effective until 11 p.m. This watch includes the following county: Lincoln, Missouri. Remember, a tornado watch means the conditions are favorable for the development of severe weather, including tornadoes, large hail and damaging winds, in and close to the watch area. While severe weather may not be imminent, persons should remain alert for rapidly changing weather conditions and listen for later statements and possible warnings. Stay tuned to NOAA Weather Radio, commercial radio and television outlets, or internet sources for the latest severe weather information. Repeating, Tornado Watch number 305 has been issued from 4 p.m. until 11 p.m. for the following county: Lincoln, Missouri. The current time is 7:03 p.m. Central Daylight Time. 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Tonight, partly cloudy with a chance of showers with a slight chance of thunderstorms. Lows in the mid-70s. South winds 10 to 15 miles per hour. Chance of rain 40%. Heat index values up to 103 early this evening. Thursday, sunny, hot with highs in the mid-90s. South winds 15 to 20 miles per hour with gusts up to 30 miles per hour. Heat index values up to 106. Thursday night, mostly cloudy. Showers with a chance of thunderstorms in the evening. Cooler with lows in the mid-60s. Southwest winds 15 to 20 miles per hour with gusts up to 30 miles per hour, becoming northwest 5 to 10 miles per hour after midnight. Chance of rain 90%. Heat index values up to 103 early in the evening. Friday, sunny, cooler with highs in the mid-80s. Northwest winds around 5 miles per hour. Friday night, mostly clear. Lows in the mid-60s. North winds around 5 miles per hour, becoming south after midnight. Saturday, mostly sunny with a chance of showers and thunderstorms. Highs in the upper 80s. Chance of rain 50%. Saturday night, a chance of thunderstorms. Showers. Lows in the upper 60s. Chance of rain 80%. Sunday, mostly cloudy with a chance of showers and thunderstorms in the morning, then partly sunny with a slight chance of showers and thunderstorms in the afternoon. Highs around 80. Chance of rain 40%. Sunday night, mostly cloudy with a 30% chance of showers. Lows in the lower 60s. Monday, partly sunny with a slight chance of thunderstorms. A chance of showers, mainly in the morning. Highs in the mid-70s. Chance of rain 30%. Monday night, partly cloudy. A slight chance of showers in the evening. Lows in the upper 50s. Chance of rain 20%. Tuesday, mostly sunny. Highs around 80. Tuesday night, mostly clear. A slight chance of showers and thunderstorms after midnight. Lows in the lower 60s. Chance of rain 20%. Wednesday, mostly sunny. Highs in the mid-80s. At 6 p.m. at Lambert Field in St. Louis, it was partly sunny with a temperature of 90 degrees. The dew point was 72, giving us a relative humidity of 55%, producing a heat index of 97. The wind was south at 18 miles an hour, gusting to 29, and the pressure was 29.75 inches and falling. Elsewhere in the metro area, in Chesterfield, it was mostly sunny and the temperature was 89. In Cahokia, it was mostly sunny and 91 degrees. In St. Charles, it was mostly sunny and 89. Across the region, it was mostly sunny in Columbia, Missouri, with a temperature of 88. In Quincy, it was partly sunny and 78 degrees. In Kansas City, it was mostly sunny and the temperature was 87. It was mostly sunny in Springfield, Missouri, with a temperature of 85. In Rolla,
was mostly sunny and the temperature was 86. In Farmington it was 88 degrees. It was sunny in Cape Girardeau, with 89 degrees. It was mostly sunny in Springfield, Illinois, with a temperature of 80. Once again in St. Louis, it was partly sunny, the temperature was 90 degrees and the wind was south at 18 miles an hour, gusting to 29. The St. Louis climate summary is at 5 p.m., June 10, 2026. So far today the high temperature has been 92 degrees, which occurred at 3:56 p.m. The normal high is 85. The record high is 100 degrees, which was set in 1953. So far today the low temperature has been 78 degrees, which occurred at 5:49 a.m. The normal low is 66. The record low is 48 degrees, which was last set in 1972. No precipitation has fallen, which leaves the monthly total at 2.89 inches. The total precipitation for the season since June 1st still stands at 2.89 inches and the total precipitation for the year is still 21.56 inches. The normal high temperature for tomorrow is 85 degrees and the normal low is 66. The record high for tomorrow is 98, which last occurred in 1902, and the record low is 45, which occurred in 1972. Sunset tonight is at 8:26 p.m. Sunrise tomorrow is at 5:36 a.m. The National Weather Service has issued Tornado Watch number 305, effective until 11 p.m. This watch includes the following county: Lincoln, Missouri. Remember, a tornado watch means the conditions are favorable for the development of severe weather, including tornadoes, large hail and damaging winds, in and close to the watch area. While severe weather may not be imminent, persons should remain alert for rapidly changing weather conditions and listen for later statements and possible warnings. Stay tuned to NOAA Weather Radio, commercial radio and television outlets, or internet sources for the latest severe weather information. Repeating, Tornado Watch number 305 has been issued from 4 p.m. until 11 p.m. for the following county: Lincoln, Missouri. The current time is 7:10 p.m. Central Daylight Time. 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Tonight, partly cloudy with a chance of showers with a slight chance of thunderstorms. Lows in the mid-70s. South winds 10 to 15 miles per hour. Chance of rain 40%. Heat index values up to 103 early this evening. Thursday, sunny, hot with highs in the mid-90s. South winds 15 to 20 miles per hour with gusts up to 30 miles per hour. Heat index values up to 106. Thursday night, mostly cloudy. Showers with a chance of thunderstorms in the evening. Cooler with lows in the mid-60s. Southwest winds 15 to 20 miles per hour with gusts up to 30 miles per hour, becoming northwest 5 to 10 miles per hour after midnight. Chance of rain 90%. Heat index values up to 103 early in the evening. Friday, sunny, cooler with highs in the mid-80s. Northwest winds around 5 miles per hour. Friday night, mostly clear. Lows in the mid-60s. North winds around 5 miles per hour, becoming south after midnight. Saturday, mostly sunny with a chance of showers and thunderstorms. Highs in the upper 80s. Chance of rain 50%. Saturday night, a chance of thunderstorms. Showers. Lows in the upper 60s. Chance of rain 80%. Sunday, mostly cloudy with a chance of showers and thunderstorms in the morning, then partly sunny with a slight chance of showers and thunderstorms in the afternoon. Highs around 80. Chance of rain 40%. Sunday night, mostly cloudy with a 30% chance of showers. Lows in the lower 60s.
Monday, partly sunny with a slight chance of thunderstorms. A chance of showers, mainly in the morning. Highs in the mid-70s. Chance of rain 30%. Monday night, partly cloudy. A slight chance of showers in the evening. Lows in the upper 50s. Chance of rain 20%. Tuesday, mostly sunny. Highs around 80. Tuesday night, mostly clear. A slight chance of showers and thunderstorms after midnight. Lows in the lower 60s. Chance of rain 20%. Wednesday, mostly sunny. Highs in the mid-80s. At 7 p.m. a report from St. Louis was not available. Elsewhere in the metro area, in Chesterfield it was sunny and the temperature was 88. In Belleville it was 89 degrees. In Cahokia, it was mostly sunny and 89 degrees. In St. Charles it was sunny and 89. Across the region, it was sunny in Columbia, Missouri, with a temperature of 86. In Quincy, it was partly sunny and 77 degrees. In Kansas City, it was mostly sunny and the temperature was 86. It was sunny in Springfield, Missouri, with a temperature of 84. In Rolla, it was mostly sunny and the temperature was 84. In Farmington, it was 86 degrees. It was sunny in Cape Girardeau, with 87 degrees. Light rain was falling in Springfield, Illinois, with a temperature of 81. Once again, the report from St. Louis was not available. The St. Louis climate summary is at 5 p.m., June 10, 2026. So far today, the high temperature has been 92 degrees, which occurred at 3:56 p.m. The normal high is 85. The record high is 100 degrees, which was set in 1953. So far today, the low temperature has been 78 degrees, which occurred at 5:49 a.m. The normal low is 66. The record low is 48 degrees, which was last set in 1972. No precipitation has fallen, which leaves the monthly total at 2.89 inches. The total precipitation for the season since June 1st still stands at 2.89 inches and the total precipitation for the year is still 21.56 inches. The normal high temperature for tomorrow is 85 degrees and the normal low is 66. The record high for tomorrow is 98, which last occurred in 1902, and the record low is 45, which occurred in 1972. Sunset tonight is at 8:26 p.m. Sunrise tomorrow is at 5:36 a.m. The National Weather Service has issued tornado watch number 305, effective until 11 p.m. This watch includes the following county: Lincoln, Missouri. Remember, a tornado watch means the conditions are favorable for the development of severe weather, including tornadoes, large hail and damaging winds, in and close to the watch area. While severe weather may not be imminent, persons should remain alert for rapidly changing weather conditions and listen for later statements and possible warnings. Stay tuned to NOAA Weather Radio, commercial radio and television outlets, or internet sources for the latest severe weather information. Repeating, Tornado Watch number 305 has been issued from 4 p.m. until 11 p.m. for the following county: Lincoln, Missouri. The current time is 7:17 p.m. Central Daylight Time. 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Tonight, partly cloudy with a chance of showers with a slight chance of thunderstorms. Lows in the mid-70s. South winds 10 to 15 miles per hour. Chance of rain 40%. Heat index values up to 103 early this evening. Thursday, sunny, hot with highs in the mid-90s. South winds 15 to 20 miles per hour with gusts up to 30 miles per hour. Heat index values up to 106.
Thursday night, mostly cloudy. Showers with a chance of thunderstorms in the evening. Cooler with lows in the mid-60s. Southwest winds 15 to 20 miles per hour with gusts up to 30 miles per hour, becoming northwest 5 to 10 miles per hour after midnight. Chance of rain 90%. Heat index values up to 103 early in the evening. Friday, sunny, cooler with highs in the mid-80s. Northwest winds around 5 miles per hour. Friday night, mostly clear. Lows in the mid-60s. North winds around 5 miles per hour, becoming south after midnight. Saturday, mostly sunny with a chance of showers and thunderstorms. Highs in the upper 80s. Chance of rain 50%. Saturday night, a chance of thunderstorms. Showers. Lows in the upper 60s. Chance of rain 80%. Sunday, mostly cloudy with a chance of showers and thunderstorms in the morning, then partly sunny with a slight chance of showers and thunderstorms in the afternoon. Highs around 80. Chance of rain 40%. Sunday night, mostly cloudy with a 30% chance of showers. Lows in the lower 60s. Monday, partly sunny with a slight chance of thunderstorms. A chance of showers, mainly in the morning. Highs in the mid-70s. Chance of rain 30%. Monday night, partly cloudy. A slight chance of showers in the evening. Lows in the upper 50s. Chance of rain 20%. Tuesday, mostly sunny. Highs around 80. Tuesday night, mostly clear. A slight chance of showers and thunderstorms after midnight. Lows in the lower 60s. Chance of rain 20%. Wednesday, mostly sunny. Highs in the mid-80s. At 7 p.m. the report from St. Louis was not available. Elsewhere in the metro area, in Chesterfield it was sunny and the temperature was 88. In Belleville it was 89 degrees. In Cahokia, it was mostly sunny and 89 degrees. In St. Charles it was sunny and 89. Across the region, it was sunny in Columbia, Missouri, with a temperature of 86. In Quincy, it was partly sunny, and 77 degrees. In Kansas City, it was mostly sunny, and the temperature was 86. It was sunny in Springfield, Missouri, with a temperature of 84. In Rolla, it was mostly sunny, and the temperature was 84. In Farmington, it was 86 degrees. It was sunny in Cape Girardeau, with 87 degrees. Light rain was falling in Springfield, Illinois, with a temperature of 81. Once again, the report from St. Louis was not available. The St. Louis climate summary is at 5 p.m., June 10, 2026. So far today, the high temperature has been 92 degrees, which occurred at 3:56 p.m. The normal high is 85. The record high is 100 degrees, which was set in 1953. So far today, the low temperature has been 78 degrees, which occurred at 5:49 a.m. The normal low is 66. The record low is 48 degrees, which was last set in 1972. No precipitation has fallen, which leaves the monthly total at 2.89 inches. The total precipitation for the season since June 1st still stands at 2.89 inches and the total precipitation for the year is still 21.56 inches. The normal high temperature for tomorrow is 85 degrees and the normal low is 66. The record high for tomorrow is 98, which last occurred in 1902, and the record low is 45, which occurred in 1972. Sunset tonight is at 8:26 p.m. Sunrise tomorrow is at 5:36 a.m. The National Weather Service has issued Tornado Watch number 305, effective until 11 p.m. This watch includes the following county, Lincoln, Missouri. Remember, a tornado watch means the conditions are favorable for the development of severe weather, including tornadoes, large hail and damaging winds, in and close to the watch area.
While severe weather may not be imminent, persons should remain alert for rapidly changing weather conditions and listen for later states and possible warnings. 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Repeating, Tornado Watch number 305 has been issued from 4 p.m. until 11 p.m. for the following county, Lincoln, Missouri. The current time is 7:23 p.m. Central Daylight Time. 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Tonight, partly cloudy with a chance of showers with a slight chance of thunderstorms. Lows in the mid-70s. South winds 10 to 15 miles per hour. Chance of rain 40%. Heat index values up to 103 early this evening. Thursday, sunny, hot with highs in the mid-90s. South winds 15 to 20 miles per hour with gusts up to 30 miles per hour. Heat index values up to 106. Thursday night, mostly cloudy. Showers with a chance of thunderstorms in the evening. Cooler with lows in the mid-60s. Southwest winds 15 to 20 miles per hour with gusts up to 30 miles per hour, becoming northwest 5 to 10 miles per hour after midnight. Chance of rain 90%. Heat index values up to 103 early in the evening. Friday, sunny, cooler with highs in the mid-80s. Northwest winds around 5 miles per hour. Friday night, mostly clear. Lows in the mid-60s. North winds around 5 miles per hour, becoming south after midnight. Saturday, mostly sunny with a chance of showers and thunderstorms. Highs in the upper 80s. Chance of rain 50%. Saturday night, a chance of thunderstorms. Showers. Lows in the upper 60s. Chance of rain 80%. Sunday, mostly cloudy with a chance of showers and thunderstorms in the morning, then partly sunny with a slight chance of showers and thunderstorms in the afternoon. Highs around 80. Chance of rain 40%. Sunday night, mostly cloudy with a 30% chance of showers. Lows in the lower 60s. Monday, partly sunny with a slight chance of thunderstorms. A chance of showers, mainly in the morning. Highs in the mid-70s. Chance of rain 30%. Monday night, partly cloudy. A slight chance of showers in the evening. Lows in the upper 50s. Chance of rain 20%. Tuesday, mostly sunny. Highs around 80. Tuesday night, mostly clear. A slight chance of showers and thunderstorms after midnight. Lows in the lower 60s. Chance of rain 20%. Wednesday, mostly sunny. Highs in the mid-80s. At 7 p.m., the report from St. Louis was not available. Elsewhere in the metro area, in Chesterfield, it was sunny and the temperature was 88. In Belleville, it was 89 degrees. In Cahokia, it was mostly sunny and 89 degrees. In St. Charles, it was sunny and 89. Across the region, it was sunny in Columbia, Missouri, with a temperature of 86. In Quincy, it was partly sunny and 77 degrees. In Kansas City, it was mostly sunny and the temperature was 86. It was sunny in Springfield, Missouri, with a temperature of 84. In Rolla, it was mostly sunny and the temperature was 84. In Farmington, it was 86 degrees. It was sunny in Cape Girardeau, with 87 degrees. Light rain was falling in Springfield, Illinois, with a temperature of 81. Once again, the report from St. Louis was not available. The St. Louis climate summary is at 5 p.m., June 10, 2026. So far today, the high temperature has been 92 degrees, which occurred at 3:56 p.m.
The normal high is 85. The record high is 100 degrees, which was set in 1953. So far today, the low temperature has been 78 degrees, which occurred at 5:49 a.m. The normal low is 66. The record low is 48 degrees, which was last set in 1972. No precipitation has fallen, which leaves the monthly total at 2.89 inches. The total precipitation for the season since June 1st still stands at 2.89 inches, and the total precipitation for the year is still 21.56 inches. The normal high temperature for tomorrow is 85 degrees, and the normal low is 66. The record high for tomorrow is 98, which last occurred in 1902, and the record low is 45, which occurred in 1972. Sunset tonight is at 8:26 p.m. Sunrise tomorrow is at 5:36 a.m. The National Weather Service has issued tornado watch number 305, effective until 11 p.m. This watch includes the following county: Lincoln, Missouri. Remember, temperature has been 78 degrees, which occurred at

1985, which occurred in 1972. Sunset tonight is at 8:26 p.m. Sunrise tomorrow is at 5:36 a.m. The National Weather Service has issued Tornado Watch number 305, effective until 11 p.m. This watch includes the following county: Lincoln, Missouri. Remember, a tornado watch means the conditions are favorable for the development of severe weather, including tornadoes, large hail and damaging winds, in and close to the watch area. While severe weather may not be imminent, persons should remain alert for rapidly changing weather conditions and listen for later statements and possible warnings. 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Repeating, Tornado Watch number 305 has been issued from 4 p.m. until 11 p.m. for the following county: Lincoln, Missouri. The current time is 7:29 p.m. Central Daylight Time. 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Tonight, partly cloudy with a chance of showers with a slight chance of thunderstorms. Lows in the mid-70s. South winds 10 to 15 miles per hour. Chance of rain 40%. Heat index values up to 103 early this evening. Thursday, sunny, hot with highs in the mid-90s. South winds 15 to 20 miles per hour with gusts up to 30 miles per hour. Heat index values up to 106. Thursday night, mostly cloudy. Showers with a chance of thunderstorms in the evening. Cooler with lows in the mid-60s. Southwest winds 15 to 20 miles per hour with gusts up to 30 miles per hour, becoming northwest 5 to 10 miles per hour after midnight. Chance of rain 90%. Heat index values up to 103 early in the evening. Friday, sunny, cooler with highs in the mid-80s. Northwest winds around 5 miles per hour. Friday night, mostly clear. Lows in the mid-60s. North winds around 5 miles per hour, becoming south after midnight. Saturday, mostly sunny with a chance of showers and thunderstorms. Highs in the upper 80s. Chance of rain 50%. Saturday night, a chance of thunderstorms. Showers. Lows in the upper 60s. Chance of rain 80%. Sunday, mostly cloudy with a chance of showers and thunderstorms in the morning, then partly sunny with a slight chance of showers and thunderstorms in the afternoon. Highs around 80. Chance of rain 40%. Sunday night, mostly cloudy with a 30% chance of showers. Lows in the lower 60s. Monday, partly sunny with a slight chance of thunderstorms. A chance of showers, mainly in the morning. Highs in the mid-70s. Chance of rain 30%. Monday night, partly cloudy. A slight chance of showers in the evening. Lows in the upper 50s. Chance of rain 20%. Tuesday, mostly sunny. Highs around 80. Tuesday night, mostly clear. A slight chance of showers and thunderstorms after midnight. Lows in the lower 60s. Chance of rain 20%. Wednesday, mostly sunny. Highs in the mid-80s. At 7 p.m., the report from St. Louis was not available. Elsewhere in the metro area, in Chesterfield, it was sunny and the temperature was 88. In Belleville, it was 89 degrees. In Cahokia, it was mostly sunny and 89 degrees. In St. Charles, it was sunny and 89. Across the region, it was sunny in Columbia, Missouri, with a temperature of 86. In Quincy, it was partly sunny and 77 degrees. In Kansas City, it was mostly sunny and the temperature was 86. It was sunny in Springfield, Missouri, with a temperature of 84. In Rolla, it was mostly sunny and the

temperature was 84. In Farmington, it was 86 degrees. It was sunny in Cape Girardeau, with 87 degrees. Light rain was falling in Springfield, Illinois, with a temperature of 81. Once again, the report from St. Louis was not available. The St. Louis climate summary is at 5 p.m., June 10, 2026. So far today, the high temperature has been 92 degrees, which occurred at 3:56 p.m. The normal high is 85. The record high is 100 degrees, which was set in 1953. So far today, the low temperature has been 78 degrees, which occurred at 5:49 a.m. The normal low is 66. The record low is 48 degrees, which was last set in 1972. No precipitation has fallen, which leaves the monthly total at 2.89 inches. The total precipitation for the season since June 1st still stands at 2.89 inches, and the total precipitation for the year is still 21.56 inches. The normal high temperature for tomorrow is 85 degrees, and the normal low is 66. The record high for tomorrow is 98, which last occurred in 1902, and the record low is 45, which occurred in 1972. Sunset tonight is at 8:26 p.m. Sunrise tomorrow is at 5:36 a.m. The National Weather Service has issued Tornado Watch number 305, effective until 11 p.m. This watch includes the following county: Lincoln, Missouri. Remember, a tornado watch means the conditions are favorable for the development of severe weather, including tornadoes, large hail and damaging winds, in and close to the watch area. While severe weather may not be imminent, persons should remain alert for rapidly changing weather conditions and listen for later statements and possible warnings. Stay tuned to NOAA Weather Radio, commercial radio and television outlets, or internet sources for the latest severe weather information. Repeating, Tornado Watch number 305 has been issued from 4 p.m. until 11 p.m. for the following county: Lincoln, Missouri. The current time is 7:36 p.m. Central Daylight Time. 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Tonight, partly cloudy with a chance of showers with a slight chance of thunderstorms. Lows in the mid-70s. South winds 10 to 15 miles per hour. Chance of rain 40%. Heat index values up to 103 early this evening. Thursday, sunny, hot with highs in the mid-90s. South winds 15 to 20 miles per hour with gusts up to 30 miles per hour. Heat index values up to 106. Thursday night, mostly cloudy. Showers with a chance of thunderstorms in the evening. Cooler with lows in the mid-60s. Southwest winds 15 to 20 miles per hour with gusts up to 30 miles per hour, becoming northwest 5 to 10 miles per hour after midnight. Chance of rain 90%. Heat index values up to 103 early in the evening. Friday, sunny, cooler with highs in the mid-80s. Northwest winds around 5 miles per hour. Friday night, mostly clear. Lows in the mid-60s. North winds around 5 miles per hour, becoming south after midnight. Saturday, mostly sunny with a chance of showers and thunderstorms. Highs in the upper 80s. Chance of rain 50%. Saturday night, a chance of thunderstorms. Showers. Lows in the upper 60s. Chance of rain 80%. Sunday, mostly cloudy with a chance of showers and thunderstorms in the morning, then partly sunny with a slight chance of showers and thunderstorms in the afternoon. Highs around 80. Chance of rain 40%. Sunday night, mostly cloudy with a 30% chance of showers. Lows in the lower 60s. Monday, partly sunny with a slight chance of thunderstorms. A chance of showers, mainly in
morning. Highs in the mid-70s. Chance of rain 30%. Monday night, partly cloudy. A slight chance of showers in the evening. Lows in the upper 50s. Chance of rain 20%. Tuesday, mostly sunny. Highs around 80. Tuesday night, mostly clear. A slight chance of showers and thunderstorms after midnight. Lows in the lower 60s. Chance of rain 20%. Wednesday, mostly sunny. Highs in the mid-80s. At 7 p.m. a report from St. Louis was not available. Elsewhere in the metro area, in Chesterfield it was sunny and the temperature was 88. In Belleville it was 89 degrees. In Cahokia, it was mostly sunny and 89 degrees. In St. Charles it was sunny and 89. Across the region, it was sunny in Columbia, Missouri, with a temperature of 86. In Quincy, it was partly sunny and 77 degrees. In Kansas City, it was mostly sunny and the temperature was 86. It was sunny in Springfield, Missouri, with a temperature of 84. In Rolla, it was mostly sunny and the temperature was 84. In Farmington, it was 86 degrees. It was sunny in Cape Girardeau, with 87 degrees. Light rain was falling in Springfield, Illinois, with a temperature of 81. Once again, the report from St. Louis was not available. The St. Louis climate summary is of 5 p.m., June 10, 2026. So far today, the high temperature has been 92 degrees, which occurred at 3:56 p.m. The normal high is 85. The record high is 100 degrees, which was set in 1953. So far today, the low temperature has been 78 degrees, which occurred at 5:49 a.m. The normal low is 66. The record low is 48 degrees, which was last set in 1972. No precipitation has fallen, which leaves the monthly total at 2.89 inches. The total precipitation for the season since June 1st still stands at 2.89 inches and the total precipitation for the year is still 21.56 inches. The normal high temperature for tomorrow is 85 degrees and the normal low is 66. The record high for tomorrow is 98, which last occurred in 1902, and the record low is 45, which occurred in 1972. Sunset tonight is at 8:26 p.m. Sunrise tomorrow is at 5:36 a.m. The National Weather Service has issued Tornado Watch number 305, effective until 11 p.m. This watch includes the following county: Lincoln, Missouri. Remember, a tornado watch means the conditions are favorable for the development of severe weather, including tornadoes, large hail and damaging winds, in and close to the watch area. While severe weather may not be imminent, persons should remain alert for rapidly changing weather conditions and listen for later statements and possible warnings. 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Repeating, Tornado Watch number 305 has been issued from 4 p.m. until 11 p.m. for the following county: Lincoln, Missouri. The current time is 7:42 p.m. Central Daylight Time. 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Tonight, partly cloudy with a chance of showers with a slight chance of thunderstorms. Lows in the mid-70s. South winds 10 to 15 miles per hour. Chance of rain 40%. Heat index values up to 103 early this evening. Thursday, sunny, hot with highs in the mid-90s. South winds 15 to 20 miles per hour with gusts up to 30 miles per hour. Heat index values up to 106. Thursday night, mostly cloudy. Showers with a chance of thunderstorms in the evening.
cooler with lows in the mid-60s. Southwest winds 15 to 20 miles per hour with gusts up to 30 miles per hour, becoming northwest 5 to 10 miles per hour after midnight. Chance of rain 90%. Heat index values up to 103 early in the evening. Friday, sunny, cooler with highs in the mid-80s. Northwest winds around 5 miles per hour. Friday night, mostly clear. Lows in the mid-60s. North winds around 5 miles per hour, becoming south after midnight. Saturday, mostly sunny with a chance of showers and thunderstorms. Highs in the upper 80s. Chance of rain 50%. Saturday night, a chance of thunderstorms. Showers. Lows in the upper 60s. Chance of rain 80%. Sunday, mostly cloudy with a chance of showers and thunderstorms in the morning, then partly sunny with a slight chance of showers and thunderstorms in the afternoon. Highs around 80. Chance of rain 40%. Sunday night, mostly cloudy with a 30% chance of showers. Lows in the lower 60s. Monday, partly sunny with a slight chance of thunderstorms. A chance of showers, mainly in the morning. Highs in the mid-70s. Chance of rain 30%. Monday night, partly cloudy. A slight chance of showers in the evening. Lows in the upper 50s. Chance of rain 20%. Tuesday, mostly sunny. Highs around 80. Tuesday night, mostly clear. A slight chance of showers and thunderstorms after midnight. Lows in the lower 60s. Chance of rain 20%. Wednesday, mostly sunny. Highs in the mid-80s. At 7 p.m. the report from St. Louis was not available. Elsewhere in the metro area, in Chesterfield it was sunny and the temperature was 88. In Belleville it was 89 degrees. In Cahokia, it was mostly sunny and 89 degrees. In St. Charles it was sunny and 89. Across the region, it was sunny in Columbia, Missouri, with a temperature of 86. In Quincy, it was partly sunny, and 77 degrees. In Kansas City, it was mostly sunny, and the temperature was 86. It was sunny in Springfield, Missouri, with a temperature of 84. In Rolla, it was mostly sunny, and the temperature was 84. In Farmington, it was 86 degrees. It was sunny in Cape Girardeau, with 87 degrees. Light rain was falling in Springfield, Illinois, with a temperature of 81. Once again, the report from St. Louis was not available. The St. Louis climate summary is at 5 p.m., June 10, 2026. So far today, the high temperature has been 92 degrees, which occurred at 3:56 p.m. The normal high is 85. The record high is 100 degrees, which was set in 1953. So far today, the low temperature has been 78 degrees, which occurred at 5:49 a.m. The normal low is 66. The record low is 48 degrees, which was last set in 1972. No precipitation has fallen, which leaves the monthly total at 2.89 inches. The total precipitation for the season since June 1st still stands at 2.89 inches and the total precipitation for the year is still 21.56 inches. The normal high temperature for tomorrow is 85 degrees and the normal low is 66. The record high for tomorrow is 98, which last occurred in 1902, and the record low is 45, which occurred in 1972. Sunset tonight is at 8:26 p.m. Sunrise tomorrow is at 5:36 a.m. The National Weather Service has issued tornado watch number 305, effective until 11 p.m. This watch includes the following county: Lincoln, Missouri. Remember, a tornado watch means the conditions are favorable for the development of severe weather, including tornadoes, large hail and damaging winds, in and close to the watch area. While severe weather may not be imminent, persons should remain alert for rapidly changing weather conditions and listen for later statements and possible warnings.
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Repeating, Tornado Watch number 305 has been issued from 4 p.m. until 11 p.m. for the following county, Lincoln, Missouri. The current time is 7:49 p.m. Central Daylight Time. 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Tonight, partly cloudy with a chance of showers with a slight chance of thunderstorms. Lows in the mid-70s. South winds 10 to 15 miles per hour. Chance of rain 40%. Heat index values up to 103 early this evening. Thursday, sunny, hot with highs in the mid-90s. South winds 15 to 20 miles per hour with gusts up to 30 miles per hour. Heat index values up to 106. Thursday night, mostly cloudy. Showers with a chance of thunderstorms in the evening. Cooler with lows in the mid-60s. Southwest winds 15 to 20 miles per hour with gusts up to 30 miles per hour, becoming northwest 5 to 10 miles per hour after midnight. Chance of rain 90%. Heat index values up to 103 early in the evening. Friday, sunny, cooler with highs in the mid-80s. Northwest winds around 5 miles per hour. Friday night, mostly clear. Lows in the mid-60s. North winds around 5 miles per hour, becoming south after midnight. Saturday, mostly sunny with a chance of showers and thunderstorms. Highs in the upper 80s. Chance of rain 50%. Saturday night, a chance of thunderstorms. Showers. Lows in the upper 60s. Chance of rain 80%. Sunday, mostly cloudy with a chance of showers and thunderstorms in the morning, then partly sunny with a slight chance of showers and thunderstorms in the afternoon. Highs around 80. Chance of rain 40%. Sunday night, mostly cloudy with a 30% chance of showers. Lows in the lower 60s. Monday, partly sunny with a slight chance of thunderstorms. A chance of showers, mainly in the morning. Highs in the mid-70s. Chance of rain 30%. Monday night, partly cloudy. A slight chance of showers in the evening. Lows in the upper 50s. Chance of rain 20%. Tuesday, mostly sunny. Highs around 80. Tuesday night, mostly clear. A slight chance of showers and thunderstorms after midnight. Lows in the lower 60s. Chance of rain 20%. Wednesday, mostly sunny. Highs in the mid-80s. At 7 p.m., the report from St. Louis was not available. Elsewhere in the metro area, in Chesterfield, it was sunny and the temperature was 88. In Belleville, it was 89 degrees. In Cahokia, it was mostly sunny and 89 degrees. In St. Charles, it was sunny and 89. Across the region, it was sunny in Columbia, Missouri, with a temperature of 86. In Quincy, it was partly sunny and 77 degrees. In Kansas City, it was mostly sunny and the temperature was 86. It was sunny in Springfield, Missouri, with a temperature of 84. In Rolla, it was mostly sunny and the temperature was 84. In Farmington, it was 86 degrees. It was sunny in Cape Girardeau, with 87 degrees. Light rain was falling in Springfield, Illinois, with a temperature of 81. Once again, the report from St. Louis was not available. The St. Louis climate summary is of 5 p.m., June 10, 2026. So far today, the high temperature has been 92 degrees, which occurred at 3:56 p.m. The normal high is 85. The record high is 100 degrees, which was set in 1953.
So far today, the low temperature has been 78 degrees, which occurred at 5:49 a.m. The normal low is 66. The record low is 48 degrees, which was last set in 1972. No precipitation has fallen, which leaves the monthly total at 2.89 inches. The total precipitation for the season since June 1st still stands at 2.89 inches, and the total precipitation for the year is still 21.56 inches. The normal high temperature for tomorrow is 85 degrees, and the normal low is 66. The record high for tomorrow is 98, which last occurred in 1902, and the record low is 45, which occurred in 1972. Sunset tonight is at 8:26 p.m. Sunrise tomorrow is at 5:36 a.m. The National Weather Service has issued Tornado Watch number 305, effective until 11 p.m. This watch includes the following county: Lincoln, Missouri. Remember, a tornado watch means the conditions are favorable for the development of severe weather, including tornadoes, large hail and damaging winds, in and close to the watch area. While severe weather may not be imminent, persons should remain alert for rapidly changing weather conditions and listen for later statements and possible warnings. Stay tuned to NOAA Weather Radio, commercial radio and television outlets, or internet sources for the latest severe weather information. Repeating, Tornado Watch number 305 has been issued from 4 p.m. until 11 p.m. for the following county: Lincoln, Missouri. The current time is 7:55 p.m. Central Daylight Time. 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Tonight, partly cloudy with a chance of showers with a slight chance of thunderstorms. Lows in the mid-70s. South winds 10 to 15 miles per hour. Chance of rain 40%. Heat index values up to 103 early this evening. Thursday, sunny, hot with highs in the mid-90s. South winds 15 to 20 miles per hour with gusts up to 30 miles per hour. Heat index values up to 106. Thursday night, mostly cloudy. Showers with a chance of thunderstorms in the evening. Cooler with lows in the mid-60s. Southwest winds 15 to 20 miles per hour with gusts up to 30 miles per hour, becoming northwest 5 to 10 miles per hour after midnight. Chance of rain 90%. Heat index values up to 103 early in the evening. Friday, sunny, cooler with highs in the mid-80s. Northwest winds around 5 miles per hour. Friday night, mostly clear. Lows in the mid-60s. North winds around 5 miles per hour, becoming south after midnight. Saturday, mostly sunny with a chance of showers and thunderstorms. Highs in the upper 80s. Chance of rain 50%. Saturday night, a chance of thunderstorms. Showers. Lows in the upper 60s. Chance of rain 80%. Sunday, mostly cloudy with a chance of showers and thunderstorms in the morning, then partly sunny with a slight chance of showers and thunderstorms in the afternoon. Highs around 80. Chance of rain 40%. Sunday night, mostly cloudy with a 30% chance of showers. Lows in the lower 60s. Monday, partly sunny with a slight chance of thunderstorms. A chance of showers, mainly in the morning. Highs in the mid-70s. Chance of rain 30%. Monday night, partly cloudy. A slight chance of showers in the evening. Lows in the upper 50s. Chance of rain 20%. Tuesday, mostly sunny. Highs around 80. Tuesday night, mostly clear. A slight chance of showers and thunderstorms after midnight. Lows in the lower 60s. Chance of rain 20%. Wednesday, mostly sunny. Highs in the mid-80s.
At 7 p.m., the report from St. Louis was not available. Elsewhere in the metro area, in Chesterfield, it was sunny and the temperature was 88. In Belleville, it was 89 degrees. In Cahokia, it was mostly sunny and 89 degrees. In St. Charles, it was sunny and 89. Across the region, it was sunny in Columbia, Missouri, with a temperature of 86. In Quincy, it was partly sunny and 77 degrees. In Kansas City, it was mostly sunny and the temperature was 86. It was sunny in Springfield, Missouri, with a temperature of 84. In Rolla, it was mostly sunny and the temperature was 84. In Farmington, it was 86 degrees. It was sunny in Cape Girardeau, with 87 degrees. Light rain was falling in Springfield, Illinois, with a temperature of 81. Once again, the report from St. Louis was not available. The St. Louis climate summary is at 5 p.m., June 10, 2026. So far today, the high temperature has been 92 degrees, which occurred at 3:56 p.m. The normal high is 85. The record high is 100 degrees, which was set in 1953. So far today, the low temperature has been 78 degrees, which occurred at 5:49 a.m. The normal low is 66. The record low is 48 degrees, which was last set in 1972. No precipitation has fallen, which leaves the monthly total at 2.89 inches. The total precipitation for the season since June 1st still stands at 2.89 inches, and the total precipitation for the year is still 21.56 inches. The normal high temperature for tomorrow is 85 degrees, and the normal low is 66. The record high for tomorrow is 98, which last occurred in 1902, and the record low is 45, which occurred in 1972. Sunset tonight is at 8:26 p.m. Sunrise tomorrow is at 5:36 a.m. The National Weather Service has issued tornado watch number 305, effective until 11 p.m. This watch includes the following county: Lincoln, Missouri. Remember, a tornado watch means the conditions are favorable for the development of severe weather, including tornadoes, large hail and damaging winds, in and close to the watch area. While severe weather may not be imminent, persons should remain alert for rapidly changing weather conditions and listen for later statements and possible warnings. Stay tuned to NOAA Weather Radio, commercial radio and television outlets, or internet sources for the latest severe weather information. Repeating, tornado watch number 305 has been issued from 4 p.m. until 11 p.m. for the following county: Lincoln, Missouri. The current time is 8:01 p.m. Central Daylight Time. 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Tonight, partly cloudy with a chance of showers with a slight chance of thunderstorms. Lows in the mid-70s. South winds 10 to 15 miles per hour. Chance of rain 40%. Heat index values up to 103 early this evening. Thursday, sunny, hot with highs in the mid-90s. South winds 15 to 20 miles per hour with gusts up to 30 miles per hour. Heat index values up to 106. Thursday night, mostly cloudy. Showers with a chance of thunderstorms in the evening. Cooler with lows in the mid-60s. Southwest winds 15 to 20 miles per hour with gusts up to 30 miles per hour, becoming northwest 5 to 10 miles per hour after midnight. Chance of rain 90%. Heat index values up to 103 early in the evening. Friday, sunny, cooler with highs in the mid-80s. Northwest winds around 5 miles per hour. Friday night, mostly clear. Lows in the mid-60s. North winds around 5 miles per hour, becoming south after midnight.
Saturday, mostly sunny with a chance of showers and thunderstorms. Highs in the upper 80s. Chance of rain 50%. Saturday night, a chance of thunderstorms. Showers. Lows in the upper 60s. Chance of rain 80%. Sunday, mostly cloudy with a chance of showers and thunderstorms in the morning, then partly sunny with a slight chance of showers and thunderstorms in the afternoon. Highs around 80. Chance of rain 40%. Sunday night, mostly cloudy with a 30% chance of showers. Lows in the lower 60s. Monday, partly sunny with a slight chance of thunderstorms. A chance of showers, mainly in the morning. Highs in the mid-70s. Chance of rain 30%. Monday night, partly cloudy. A slight chance of showers in the evening. Lows in the upper 50s. Chance of rain 20%. Tuesday, mostly sunny. Highs around 80. Tuesday night, mostly clear. A slight chance of showers and thunderstorms after midnight. Lows in the lower 60s. Chance of rain 20%. Wednesday, mostly sunny. Highs in the mid-80s. At 7 p.m. the report from St. Louis was not available. Elsewhere in the metro area, in Chesterfield, it was sunny and the temperature was 88. In Belleville, it was 89 degrees. In Cahokia, it was mostly sunny and 89 degrees. In St. Charles, it was sunny and 89. Across the region, it was sunny in Columbia, Missouri, with a temperature of 86. In Quincy, it was partly sunny and 77 degrees. In Kansas City, it was mostly sunny and the temperature was 86. It was sunny in Springfield, Missouri, with a temperature of 84. In Rolla, it was mostly sunny and the temperature was 84. In Farmington, it was 86 degrees. It was sunny in Cape Girardeau, with 87 degrees. Light rain was falling in Springfield, Illinois, with a temperature of 81. Once again, the report from St. Louis was not available. The St. Louis climate summary is of 5 p.m., June 10, 2026. So far today, the high temperature has been 92 degrees, which occurred at 3:56 p.m. The normal high is 85. The record high is 100 degrees, which was set in 1953. So far today, the low temperature has been 78 degrees, which occurred at 5:49 a.m. The normal low is 66. The record low is 48 degrees, which was last set in 1972. No precipitation has fallen, which leaves the monthly total at 2.89 inches. The total precipitation for the season since June 1st still stands at 2.89 inches and the total precipitation for the year is still 21.56 inches. The normal high temperature for tomorrow is 85 degrees and the normal low is 66. The record high for tomorrow is 98, which last occurred in 1902, and the record low is 45, which occurred in 1972. Sunset tonight is at 8:26 p.m. Sunrise tomorrow is at 5:36 a.m. The National Weather Service has issued Tornado Watch number 305, effective until 11 p.m. This watch includes the following county: Lincoln, Missouri. Remember, a tornado watch means the conditions are favorable for the development of severe weather, including tornadoes, large hail and damaging winds, in and close to the watch area. While severe weather may not be imminent, persons should remain alert for rapidly changing weather conditions and listen for later statements and possible warnings. 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Repeating, Tornado Watch number 305 has been issued from 4 p.m. until 11 p.m. for the following county: Lincoln, Missouri. The current time is 8:08 p.m. Central Daylight Time. 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
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Tonight, partly cloudy with a chance of showers with a slight chance of thunderstorms. Lows in the mid-70s. South winds 10 to 15 miles per hour. Chance of rain 40%. Heat index values up to 103 early this evening. Thursday, sunny, hot with highs in the mid-90s. South winds 15 to 20 miles per hour with gusts up to 30 miles per hour. Heat index values up to 106. Thursday night, mostly cloudy. Showers with a chance of thunderstorms in the evening. Cooler with lows in the mid-60s. Southwest winds 15 to 20 miles per hour with gusts up to 30 miles per hour, becoming northwest 5 to 10 miles per hour after midnight. Chance of rain 90%. Heat index values up to 103 early in the evening. Friday, sunny, cooler with highs in the mid-80s. Northwest winds around 5 miles per hour. Friday night, mostly clear. Lows in the mid-60s. North winds around 5 miles per hour, becoming south after midnight. Saturday, mostly sunny with a chance of showers and thunderstorms. Highs in the upper 80s. Chance of rain 50%. Saturday night, a chance of thunderstorms. Showers. Lows in the upper 60s. Chance of rain 80%. Sunday, mostly cloudy with a chance of showers and thunderstorms in the morning, then partly sunny with a slight chance of showers and thunderstorms in the afternoon. Highs around 80. Chance of rain 40%. Sunday night, mostly cloudy with a 30% chance of showers. Lows in the lower 60s. Monday, partly sunny with a slight chance of thunderstorms. A chance of showers, mainly in the morning. Highs in the mid-70s. Chance of rain 30%. Monday night, partly cloudy. A slight chance of showers in the evening. Lows in the upper 50s. Chance of rain 20%. Tuesday, mostly sunny. Highs around 80. Tuesday night, mostly clear. A slight chance of showers and thunderstorms after midnight. Lows in the lower 60s. Chance of rain 20%. Wednesday, mostly sunny. Highs in the mid-80s. At 8 p.m. at Lambert Field in St. Louis, it was mostly cloudy with a temperature of 88 degrees. The dew point was 73, giving us a relative humidity of 61%, producing a heat index of 95. The wind was south at 14 miles an hour, gusting to 25, and the pressure was 29.77 inches and rising. Elsewhere in the metro area, in Chesterfield it was clear and the temperature was 87. In Belleville it was 87 degrees. In Cahokia, it was clear and 88 degrees. In St. Charles it was clear and 86. Across the region, it was clear in Columbia, Missouri, with a temperature of 84. In Quincy, it was cloudy and 77 degrees. In Kansas City, it was mostly cloudy and the temperature was 84. It was clear in Springfield, Missouri, with a temperature of 82. In Rolla, it was partly cloudy and the temperature was 82. In Farmington, it was 84 degrees. It was clear in Cape Girardeau, with 86 degrees. It was partly cloudy in Springfield, Illinois, with a temperature of 79. Once again in St. Louis, it was mostly cloudy, the temperature was 88 degrees and the wind was south at 14 miles an hour, gusting to 25. The St. Louis climate summary is at 5 p.m., June 10, 2026. So far today, the high temperature has been 92 degrees, which occurred at 3:56 p.m. The normal high is 85. The record high is 100 degrees, which was set in 1953. So far today, the low temperature has been 78 degrees, which occurred at 5:49 a.m. The normal low is 66. The record low is 48 degrees, which was last set in 1972.
no precipitation has fallen, which leaves the monthly total at 2.89 inches. The total precipitation for the season since June 1st still stands at 2.89 inches, and the total precipitation for the year is still 21.56 inches. The normal high temperature for tomorrow is 85 degrees, and the normal low is 66. The record high for tomorrow is 98, which last occurred in 1902, and the record low is 45, which occurred in 1972. Sunset tonight is at 8:26 p.m. Sunrise tomorrow is at 5:36 a.m. The National Weather Service has issued Tornado Watch number 305, effective until 11 p.m. This watch includes the following county: Lincoln, Missouri. Remember, a tornado watch means the conditions are favorable for the development of severe weather, including tornadoes, large hail and damaging winds, in and close to the watch area. While severe weather may not be imminent, persons should remain alert for rapidly changing weather conditions and listen for later statements and possible warnings. 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Repeating, Tornado Watch number 305 has been issued from 4 p.m. until 11 p.m. for the following county: Lincoln, Missouri. The current time is 8:15 p.m. Central Daylight Time. 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Tonight, partly cloudy with a chance of showers with a slight chance of thunderstorms. Lows in the mid-70s. South winds 10 to 15 miles per hour. Chance of rain 40%. Heat index values up to 103 early this evening. Thursday, sunny, hot with highs in the mid-90s. South winds 15 to 20 miles per hour with gusts up to 30 miles per hour. Heat index values up to 106. Thursday night, mostly cloudy. Showers with a chance of thunderstorms in the evening. Cooler with lows in the mid-60s. Southwest winds 15 to 20 miles per hour with gusts up to 30 miles per hour, becoming northwest 5 to 10 miles per hour after midnight. Chance of rain 90%. Heat index values up to 103 early in the evening. Friday, sunny, cooler with highs in the mid-80s. Northwest winds around 5 miles per hour. Friday night, mostly clear. Lows in the mid-60s. North winds around 5 miles per hour, becoming south after midnight. Saturday, mostly sunny with a chance of showers and thunderstorms. Highs in the upper 80s. Chance of rain 50%. Saturday night, a chance of thunderstorms. Showers. Lows in the upper 60s. Chance of rain 80%. Sunday, mostly cloudy with a chance of showers and thunderstorms in the morning, then partly sunny with a slight chance of showers and thunderstorms in the afternoon. Highs around 80. Chance of rain 40%. Sunday night, mostly cloudy with a 30% chance of showers. Lows in the lower 60s. Monday, partly sunny with a slight chance of thunderstorms. A chance of showers, mainly in the morning. Highs in the mid-70s. Chance of rain 30%. Monday night, partly cloudy. A slight chance of showers in the evening. Lows in the upper 50s. Chance of rain 20%. Tuesday, mostly sunny. Highs around 80. Tuesday night, mostly clear. A slight chance of showers and thunderstorms after midnight. Lows in the lower 60s. Chance of rain 20%. Wednesday, mostly sunny. Highs in the mid-80s. At 8 p.m. at Lambert Field in St. Louis, it was mostly cloudy with a temperature of 88 degrees. The dew point was 73, giving us a relative humidity of 61%, producing a heat index of 95.
The wind was south at 14 miles an hour, gusting to 25, and the pressure was 29.77 inches and rising. Elsewhere in the metro area, in Chesterfield, it was clear and the temperature was 87. In Belleville, it was 87 degrees. In Cahokia, it was clear and 88 degrees. In St. Charles, it was clear and 86. Across the region, it was clear in Columbia, Missouri, with a temperature of 84. In Quincy, it was cloudy and 77 degrees. In Kansas City, it was mostly cloudy and the temperature was 84. It was clear in Springfield, Missouri, with a temperature of 82. In Rolla, it was partly cloudy and the temperature was 82. In Farmington, it was 84 degrees. It was clear in Cape Girardeau, with 86 degrees. It was partly cloudy in Springfield, Illinois, with a temperature of 79. Once again in St. Louis, it was mostly cloudy, the temperature was 88 degrees and the wind was south at 14 miles an hour, gusting to 25. The St. Louis climate summary is of 5 p.m., June 10, 2026. So far today the high temperature has been 92 degrees, which occurred at 3:56 p.m. The normal high is 85. The record high is 100 degrees, which was set in 1953. So far today the low temperature has been 78 degrees, which occurred at 5:49 a.m. The normal low is 66. The record low is 48 degrees, which was last set in 1972. No precipitation has fallen, which leaves the monthly total at 2.89 inches. The total precipitation for the season since June 1st still stands at 2.89 inches and the total precipitation for the year is still 21.56 inches. The normal high temperature for tomorrow is 85 degrees and the normal low is 66. The record high for tomorrow is 98, which last occurred in 1902, and the record low is 45, which occurred in 1972. Sunset tonight is at 8:26 p.m. Sunrise tomorrow is at 5:36 a.m. The National Weather Service has issued tornado watch number 305, effective until 11 p.m. This watch includes the following county: Lincoln, Missouri. Remember, a tornado watch means the conditions are favorable for the development of severe weather, including tornadoes, large hail and damaging winds, in and close to the watch area. While severe weather may not be imminent, persons should remain alert for rapidly changing weather conditions and listen for later statements and possible warnings. 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Repeating, Tornado Watch number 305 has been issued from 4 p.m. until 11 p.m. for the following county: Lincoln, Missouri. The current time is 8:21 p.m. Central Daylight Time. 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Tonight, partly cloudy with a chance of showers with a slight chance of thunderstorms. Lows in the mid-70s. South winds 10 to 15 miles per hour. Chance of rain 40%. Heat index values up to 103 early this evening. Thursday, sunny, hot with highs in the mid-90s. South winds 15 to 20 miles per hour with gusts up to 30 miles per hour. Heat index values up to 106. Thursday night, mostly cloudy. Showers with a chance of thunderstorms in the evening. Cooler with lows in the mid-60s. Southwest winds 15 to 20 miles per hour with gusts up to 30 miles per hour, becoming northwest 5 to 10 miles per hour after midnight. Chance of rain 90%. Heat index values up to 103 early in the evening. Friday, sunny, cooler with highs in the mid-80s. Northwest winds around 5 miles per hour. Friday night, mostly clear. Lows in the mid-60s.
North winds around 5 miles per hour, becoming south after midnight. Saturday, mostly sunny with a chance of showers and thunderstorms. Highs in the upper 80s. Chance of rain 50%. Saturday night, a chance of thunderstorms. Showers. Lows in the upper 60s. Chance of rain 80%. Sunday, mostly cloudy with a chance of showers and thunderstorms in the morning, then partly sunny with a slight chance of showers and thunderstorms in the afternoon. Highs around 80. Chance of rain 40%. Sunday night, mostly cloudy with a 30% chance of showers. Lows in the lower 60s. Monday, partly sunny with a slight chance of thunderstorms. A chance of showers, mainly in the morning. Highs in the mid-70s. Chance of rain 30%. Monday night, partly cloudy. A slight chance of showers in the evening. Lows in the upper 50s. Chance of rain 20%. Tuesday, mostly sunny. Highs around 80. Tuesday night, mostly clear. A slight chance of showers and thunderstorms after midnight. Lows in the lower 60s. Chance of rain 20%. Wednesday, mostly sunny. Highs in the mid-80s. At 8 p.m. at Lambert Field in St. Louis, it was mostly cloudy with a temperature of 88 degrees. The dew point was 73, giving us a relative humidity of 61%, producing a heat index of 95. The wind was south at 14 miles an hour, gusting to 25, and the pressure was 29.77 inches and rising. Elsewhere in the metro area, in Chesterfield it was clear and the temperature was 87. In Belleville it was 87 degrees. In Cahokia, it was clear and 88 degrees. In St. Charles it was clear and 86. Across the region, it was clear in Columbia, Missouri, with a temperature of 84. In Quincy, it was cloudy and 77 degrees. In Kansas City, it was mostly cloudy and the temperature was 84. It was clear in Springfield, Missouri, with a temperature of 82. In Rolla, it was partly cloudy and the temperature was 82. In Farmington, it was 84 degrees. It was clear in Cape Girardeau, with 86 degrees. It was partly cloudy in Springfield, Illinois, with a temperature of 79. Once again in St. Louis, it was mostly cloudy, the temperature was 88 degrees and the wind was south at 14 miles. Tornado watch number 305 has been canceled for the following county, Lincoln, Missouri. Repeating, the tornado watch number 305 has been canceled for the following county, Lincoln, Missouri. At 8 p.m. at Lambert Field in St. Louis, it was mostly cloudy with a temperature of 88 degrees. The dew point was 73, giving us a relative humidity of 61%, producing a heat index of 95. The wind was south at 14 miles an hour, gusting to 25, and the pressure was 29.77 inches and rising. Elsewhere in the metro area, in Chesterfield it was clear and the temperature was 87. In Belleville it was 87 degrees. In Cahokia, it was clear and 88 degrees. In St. Charles it was clear and 86. Across the region, it was clear in Columbia, Missouri, with a temperature of 84. In Quincy, it was cloudy and 77 degrees. In Kansas City, it was mostly cloudy and the temperature was 84. It was clear in Springfield, Missouri, with a temperature of 82. In Rolla, it was partly cloudy and the temperature was 82. In Farmington, it was 84 degrees. It was clear in Cape Girardeau, with 86 degrees. It was partly cloudy in Springfield, Illinois, with a temperature of 79. Once again in St. Louis, it was mostly cloudy, the temperature was 88 degrees and the wind was south at 14 miles an hour, gusting to 25. Tornado watch number 305 has been canceled for the following county, Lincoln, Missouri. Repeating, the tornado watch number 305 has been canceled for the following county, Lincoln, Missouri. The current time is 8:28 p.m. Central Daylight Time.
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Tonight, partly cloudy with a chance of showers with a slight chance of thunderstorms. Lows in the mid-70s. South winds 10 to 15 miles per hour. Chance of rain 40%. Heat index values up to 103 early this evening. Thursday, sunny, hot with highs in the mid-90s. South winds 15 to 20 miles per hour with gusts up to 30 miles per hour. Heat index values up to 106. Thursday night, mostly cloudy. Showers with a chance of thunderstorms in the evening. Cooler with lows in the mid-60s. Southwest winds 15 to 20 miles per hour with gusts up to 30 miles per hour, becoming northwest 5 to 10 miles per hour after midnight. Chance of rain 90%. Heat index values up to 103 early in the evening. Friday, sunny, cooler with highs in the mid-80s. Northwest winds around 5 miles per hour. Tonight, partly cloudy with

Thunderstorms in the evening. Cooler with lows in the mid-60s. Southwest winds 15 to 20 miles per hour with gusts up to 30 miles per hour, becoming northwest 5 to 10 miles per hour after midnight. Chance of rain 90%. Heat index values up to 103 early in the evening. Friday, sunny, cooler with highs in the mid-80s. Northwest winds around 5 miles per hour. Friday night, mostly clear. Lows in the mid-60s. North winds around 5 miles per hour, becoming south after midnight. Saturday, mostly sunny with a chance of showers and thunderstorms. Highs in the upper 80s. Chance of rain 50%. Saturday night, a chance of thunderstorms. Showers. Lows in the upper 60s. Chance of rain 80%. Sunday, mostly cloudy with a chance of showers and thunderstorms in the morning, then partly sunny with a slight chance of showers and thunderstorms in the afternoon. Highs around 80. Chance of rain 40%. Sunday night, mostly cloudy with a 30% chance of showers. Lows in the lower 60s. Monday, partly sunny with a slight chance of thunderstorms. A chance of showers, mainly in the morning. Highs in the mid-70s. Chance of rain 30%. Monday night, partly cloudy. A slight chance of showers in the evening. Lows in the upper 50s. Chance of rain 20%. Tuesday, mostly sunny. Highs around 80. Tuesday night, mostly clear. A slight chance of showers and thunderstorms after midnight. Lows in the lower 60s. Chance of rain 20%. Wednesday, mostly sunny. Highs in the mid-80s. At 8 p.m. at Lambert Field in St. Louis, it was mostly cloudy with a temperature of 88 degrees. The dew point was 73, giving us a relative humidity of 61%, producing a heat index of 95. The wind was south at 14 miles an hour, gusting to 25, and the pressure was 29.77 inches and rising. Elsewhere in the metro area, in Chesterfield it was clear and the temperature was 87. In Belleville it was 87 degrees. In Cahokia, it was clear and 88 degrees. In St. Charles it was clear and 86. Across the region, it was clear in Columbia, Missouri, with a temperature of 84. In Quincy, it was cloudy, and 77 degrees. In Kansas City, it was mostly cloudy and the temperature was 84. It was clear in Springfield, Missouri, with a temperature of 82. In Rolla, it was partly cloudy and the temperature was 82. In Farmington, it was 84 degrees. It was clear in Cape Girardeau, with 86 degrees. It was partly cloudy in Springfield, Illinois, with a temperature of 79. Once again in St. Louis, it was mostly cloudy, the temperature was 88 degrees and the wind was south at 14 miles an hour, gusting to 25. Tornado watch number 305 has been canceled for the following county, Lincoln, Missouri. Repeating, the tornado watch number 305 has been canceled for the following county, Lincoln, Missouri. The current time is 8:33 p.m. Central Daylight Time. 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Tonight, partly cloudy with a chance of showers with a slight chance of thunderstorms. Lows in the mid-70s. South winds 10 to 15 miles per hour. Chance of rain 40%. Heat index values up to 103 early this evening. Thursday, sunny, hot with highs in the mid-90s. South winds 15 to 20 miles per hour with gusts up to 30 miles per hour. Heat index values up to 106. Thursday night, mostly cloudy. Showers with a chance of thunderstorms in the evening. Cooler with lows in the mid-60s. Southwest

15 to 20 miles per hour with gusts up to 30 miles per hour, becoming northwest 5 to 10 miles per hour after midnight. Chance of rain 90%. Heat index values up to 103 early in the evening. Friday, sunny, cooler with highs in the mid-80s. Northwest winds around 5 miles per hour. Friday night, mostly clear. Lows in the mid-60s. North winds around 5 miles per hour, becoming south after midnight. Saturday, mostly sunny with a chance of showers and thunderstorms. Highs in the upper 80s. Chance of rain 50%. Saturday night, a chance of thunderstorms. Showers. Lows in the upper 60s. Chance of rain 80%. Sunday, mostly cloudy with a chance of showers and thunderstorms in the morning, then partly sunny with a slight chance of showers and thunderstorms in the afternoon. Highs around 80. Chance of rain 40%. Sunday night, mostly cloudy with a 30% chance of showers. Lows in the lower 60s. Monday, partly sunny with a slight chance of thunderstorms. A chance of showers, mainly in the morning. Highs in the mid-70s. Chance of rain 30%. Monday night, partly cloudy. A slight chance of showers in the evening. Lows in the upper 50s. Chance of rain 20%. Tuesday, mostly sunny. Highs around 80. Tuesday night, mostly clear. A slight chance of showers and thunderstorms after midnight. Lows in the lower 60s. Chance of rain 20%. Wednesday, mostly sunny. Highs in the mid-80s. Tonight, partly cloudy with a chance of showers with a slight chance of thunderstorms. Lows in the mid-70s. South winds 10 to 15 miles per hour. Chance of rain 40%. Heat index values up to 103 early this evening. Thursday, sunny, hot with highs in the mid-90s. South winds 15 to 20 miles per hour with gusts up to 30 miles per hour. Heat index values up to 106. Thursday night, mostly cloudy. Showers with a chance of thunderstorms in the evening. Cooler with lows in the mid-60s. Southwest winds 15 to 20 miles per hour with gusts up to 30 miles per hour, becoming northwest 5 to 10 miles per hour after midnight. Chance of rain 90%. Heat index values up to 103 early in the evening. Friday, sunny, cooler with highs in the mid-80s. Northwest winds around 5 miles per hour. Friday night, mostly clear. Lows in the mid-60s. North winds around 5 miles per hour, becoming south after midnight. Saturday, mostly sunny with a chance of showers and thunderstorms. Highs in the upper 80s. Chance of rain 50%. Saturday night, a chance of thunderstorms. Showers. Lows in the upper 60s. Chance of rain 80%. Sunday, mostly cloudy with a chance of showers and thunderstorms in the morning, then partly sunny with a slight chance of showers and thunderstorms in the afternoon. Highs around 80. Chance of rain 40%. Sunday night, mostly cloudy with a 30% chance of showers. Lows in the lower 60s. Monday, partly sunny with a slight chance of thunderstorms. A chance of showers, mainly in the morning. Highs in the mid-70s. Chance of rain 30%. Monday night, partly cloudy. A slight chance of showers in the evening. Lows in the upper 50s. Chance of rain 20%. Tuesday, mostly sunny. Highs around 80. Tuesday night, mostly clear. A slight chance of showers and thunderstorms after midnight. Lows in the lower 60s. Chance of rain 20%. Wednesday, mostly sunny. Highs in the mid-80s. At 8 p.m. at Lambert Field in St. Louis, it was mostly cloudy with a temperature of 88 degrees. The dew point was 73, giving us a relative humidity of 61%, producing a heat index of 95. The wind was south at 14 miles an hour.
gusting to 25, and the pressure was 29.77 inches and rising. Elsewhere in the metro area, in Chesterfield, it was clear and the temperature was 87. In Belleville, it was 87 degrees. In Cahokia, it was clear and 88 degrees. In St. Charles, it was clear and 86. Across the region, it was clear in Columbia, Missouri, with a temperature of 84. In Quincy, it was cloudy and 77 degrees. In Kansas City, it was mostly cloudy and the temperature was 84. It was clear in Springfield, Missouri, with a temperature of 82. In Rolla, it was partly cloudy and the temperature was 82. In Farmington, it was 84 degrees. It was clear in Cape Girardeau, with 86 degrees. It was partly cloudy in Springfield, Illinois, with a temperature of 79. Once again in St. Louis, it was mostly cloudy, the temperature was 88 degrees and the wind was south at 14 miles an hour, gusting to 25. The current time is 8:40 p.m. Central Daylight Time. 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Tonight, partly cloudy with a chance of showers with a slight chance of thunderstorms. Lows in the mid-70s. South winds 10 to 15 miles per hour. Chance of rain 40%. Heat index values up to 103 early this evening. Thursday, sunny, hot with highs in the mid-90s. South winds 15 to 20 miles per hour with gusts up to 30 miles per hour. Heat index values up to 106. Thursday night, mostly cloudy. Showers with a chance of thunderstorms in the evening. Cooler with lows in the mid-60s. Southwest winds 15 to 20 miles per hour with gusts up to 30 miles per hour, becoming northwest 5 to 10 miles per hour after midnight. Chance of rain 90%. Heat index values up to 103 early in the evening. Friday, sunny, cooler with highs in the mid-80s. Northwest winds around 5 miles per hour. Friday night, mostly clear. Lows in the mid-60s. North winds around 5 miles per hour, becoming south after midnight. Saturday, mostly sunny with a chance of showers and thunderstorms. Highs in the upper 80s. Chance of rain 50%. Saturday night, a chance of thunderstorms. Showers. Lows in the upper 60s. Chance of rain 80%. Sunday, mostly cloudy with a chance of showers and thunderstorms in the morning, then partly sunny with a slight chance of showers and thunderstorms in the afternoon. Highs around 80. Chance of rain 40%. Sunday night, mostly cloudy with a 30% chance of showers. Lows in the lower 60s. Monday, partly sunny with a slight chance of thunderstorms. A chance of showers, mainly in the morning. Highs in the mid-70s. Chance of rain 30%. Monday night, partly cloudy. A slight chance of showers in the evening. Lows in the upper 50s. Chance of rain 20%. Tuesday, mostly sunny. Highs around 80. Tuesday night, mostly clear. A slight chance of showers and thunderstorms after midnight. Lows in the lower 60s. Chance of rain 20%. Wednesday, mostly sunny. Highs in the mid-80s. At 8 p.m. at Lambert Field in St. Louis, it was mostly cloudy with a temperature of 88 degrees. The dew point was 73, giving us a relative humidity of 61%, producing a heat index of 95. The wind was south at 14 miles an hour, gusting to 25, and the pressure was 29.77 inches and rising. Elsewhere in the metro area, in Chesterfield, it was clear and the temperature was 87. In Belleville, it was 87 degrees. In Cahokia, it was clear and 88 degrees.
In St. Charles, it was clear and 86. Across the region, it was clear in Columbia, Missouri, with a temperature of 84. In Quincy, it was cloudy and 77 degrees. In Kansas City, it was mostly cloudy and the temperature was 84. It was clear in Springfield, Missouri, with a temperature of 82. In Rolla, it was partly cloudy and the temperature was 82. In Farmington, it was 84 degrees. It was clear in Cape Girardeau, with 86 degrees. It was partly cloudy in Springfield, Illinois, with a temperature of 79. Once again in St. Louis, it was mostly cloudy. The temperature was 88 degrees and the wind was south at 14 miles an hour, gusting to 25. The current time is 8:45 p.m. Central Daylight Time. 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Tonight, partly cloudy with a chance of showers with a slight chance of thunderstorms. Lows in the mid-70s. South winds 10 to 15 miles per hour. Chance of rain 40%. Heat index values up to 103 early this evening. Thursday, sunny, hot with highs in the mid-90s. South winds 15 to 20 miles per hour with gusts up to 30 miles per hour. Heat index values up to 106. Thursday night, mostly cloudy. Showers with a chance of thunderstorms in the evening. Cooler with lows in the mid-60s. Southwest winds 15 to 20 miles per hour with gusts up to 30 miles per hour, becoming northwest 5 to 10 miles per hour after midnight. Chance of rain 90%. Heat index values up to 103 early in the evening. Friday, sunny, cooler with highs in the mid-80s. Northwest winds around 5 miles per hour. Friday night, mostly clear. Lows in the mid-60s. North winds around 5 miles per hour, becoming south after midnight. Saturday, mostly sunny with a chance of showers and thunderstorms. Highs in the upper 80s. Chance of rain 50%. Saturday night, a chance of thunderstorms. Showers. Lows in the upper 60s. Chance of rain 80%. Sunday, mostly cloudy with a chance of showers and thunderstorms in the morning, then partly sunny with a slight chance of showers and thunderstorms in the afternoon. Highs around 80. Chance of rain 40%. Sunday night, mostly cloudy with a 30% chance of showers. Lows in the lower 60s. Monday, partly sunny with a slight chance of thunderstorms. A chance of showers, mainly in the morning. Highs in the mid-70s. Chance of rain 30%. Monday night, partly cloudy. A slight chance of showers in the evening. Lows in the upper 50s. Chance of rain 20%. Tuesday, mostly sunny. Highs around 80. Tuesday night, mostly clear. A slight chance of showers and thunderstorms after midnight. Lows in the lower 60s. Chance of rain 20%. Wednesday, mostly sunny. Highs in the mid-80s. At 8 p.m. at Lambert Field in St. Louis, it was mostly cloudy with a temperature of 88 degrees. The dew point was 73, giving us a relative humidity of 61%, producing a heat index of 95. The wind was south at 14 miles an hour, gusting to 25, and the pressure was 29.77 inches and rising. Elsewhere in the metro area, in Chesterfield it was clear and the temperature was 87. In Belleville it was 87 degrees. In Cahokia, it was clear and 88 degrees. In St. Charles it was clear and 86. Across the region, it was clear in Columbia, Missouri, with a temperature of 84. In Quincy, it was cloudy and 77 degrees. In Kansas City, it was mostly cloudy and the temperature was 84.
It was clear in Springfield, Missouri, with a temperature of 82. In Rolla, it was partly cloudy and the temperature was 82. In Farmington, it was 84 degrees. It was clear in Cape Girardeau, with 86 degrees. It was partly cloudy in Springfield, Illinois, with a temperature of 79. Once again in St. Louis, it was mostly cloudy, the temperature was 88 degrees and the wind was south at 14 miles an hour, gusting to 25. The current time is 8:49 p.m. Central Daylight Time. 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Tonight, partly cloudy with a chance of showers with a slight chance of thunderstorms. Lows in the mid-70s. South winds 10 to 15 miles per hour. Chance of rain 40%. Heat index values up to 103 early this evening. Thursday, sunny, hot with highs in the mid-90s. South winds 15 to 20 miles per hour with gusts up to 30 miles per hour. Heat index values up to 106. Thursday night, mostly cloudy. Showers with a chance of thunderstorms in the evening. Cooler with lows in the mid-60s. Southwest winds 15 to 20 miles per hour with gusts up to 30 miles per hour, becoming northwest 5 to 10 miles per hour after midnight. Chance of rain 90%. Heat index values up to 103 early in the evening. Friday, sunny, cooler with highs in the mid-80s. Northwest winds around 5 miles per hour. Friday night, mostly clear. Lows in the mid-60s. North winds around 5 miles per hour, becoming south after midnight. Saturday, mostly sunny with a chance of showers and thunderstorms. Highs in the upper 80s. Chance of rain 50%. Saturday night, a chance of thunderstorms. Showers. Lows in the upper 60s. Chance of rain 80%. Sunday, mostly cloudy with a chance of showers and thunderstorms in the morning, then partly sunny with a slight chance of showers and thunderstorms in the afternoon. Highs around 80. Chance of rain 40%. Sunday night, mostly cloudy with a 30% chance of showers. Lows in the lower 60s. Monday, partly sunny with a slight chance of thunderstorms. A chance of showers, mainly in the morning. Highs in the mid-70s. Chance of rain 30%. Monday night, partly cloudy. A slight chance of showers in the evening. Lows in the upper 50s. Chance of rain 20%. Tuesday, mostly sunny. Highs around 80. Tuesday night, mostly clear. A slight chance of showers and thunderstorms after midnight. Lows in the lower 60s. Chance of rain 20%. Wednesday, mostly sunny. Highs in the mid-80s. At 8 p.m. at Lambert Field in St. Louis, it was mostly cloudy with a temperature of 88 degrees. The dew point was 73, giving us a relative humidity of 61%, producing a heat index of 95. The wind was south at 14 miles an hour, gusting to 25, and the pressure was 29.77 inches and rising. Elsewhere in the metro area, in Chesterfield it was clear and the temperature was 87. In Belleville it was 87 degrees. In Cahokia, it was clear and 88 degrees. In St. Charles it was clear and 86. Across the region, it was clear in Columbia, Missouri, with a temperature of 84. In Quincy, it was cloudy and 77 degrees. In Kansas City, it was mostly cloudy and the temperature was 84. It was clear in Springfield, Missouri, with a temperature of 82. In Rolla, it was partly cloudy and the temperature was 82. In Farmington, it was 84 degrees. It was clear in Cape Girardeau, with 86 degrees.
It was partly cloudy in Springfield, Illinois, with a temperature of 79. Once again in St. Louis, it was mostly cloudy. The temperature was 88 degrees and the wind was south at 14 miles an hour, gusting to 25. The current time is 8:54 p.m. Central Daylight Time. 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Tonight, partly cloudy with a chance of showers with a slight chance of thunderstorms. Lows in the mid-70s. South winds 10 to 15 miles per hour. Chance of rain 40%. Heat index values up to 103 early this evening. Thursday, sunny, hot with highs in the mid-90s. South winds 15 to 20 miles per hour with gusts up to 30 miles per hour. Heat index values up to 106. Thursday night, mostly cloudy. Showers with a chance of thunderstorms in the evening. Cooler with lows in the mid-60s. Southwest winds 15 to 20 miles per hour with gusts up to 30 miles per hour, becoming northwest 5 to 10 miles per hour after midnight. Chance of rain 90%. Heat index values up to 103 early in the evening. Friday, sunny, cooler with highs in the mid-80s. Northwest winds around 5 miles per hour. Friday night, mostly clear. Lows in the mid-60s. North winds around 5 miles per hour, becoming south after midnight. Saturday, mostly sunny with a chance of showers and thunderstorms. Highs in the upper 80s. Chance of rain 50%. Saturday night, a chance of thunderstorms. Showers. Lows in the upper 60s. Chance of rain 80%. Sunday, mostly cloudy with a chance of showers and thunderstorms in the morning, then partly sunny with a slight chance of showers and thunderstorms in the afternoon. Highs around 80. Chance of rain 40%. Sunday night, mostly cloudy with a 30% chance of showers. Lows in the lower 60s. Monday, partly sunny with a slight chance of thunderstorms. A chance of showers, mainly in the morning. Highs in the mid-70s. Chance of rain 30%. Monday night, partly cloudy. A slight chance of showers in the evening. Lows in the upper 50s. Chance of rain 20%. Tuesday, mostly sunny. Highs around 80. Tuesday night, mostly clear. A slight chance of showers and thunderstorms after midnight. Lows in the lower 60s. Chance of rain 20%. Wednesday, mostly sunny. Highs in the mid-80s. At 8 p.m. at Lambert Field in St. Louis, it was mostly cloudy with a temperature of 88 degrees. The dew point was 73, giving us a relative humidity of 61%, producing a heat index of 95. The wind was south at 14 miles an hour, gusting to 25, and the pressure was 29.77 inches and rising. Elsewhere in the metro area, in Chesterfield it was clear and the temperature was 87. In Belleville it was 87 degrees. In Cahokia, it was clear and 88 degrees. In St. Charles it was clear and 86. Across the region, it was clear in Columbia, Missouri, with a temperature of 84. In Quincy, it was cloudy and 77 degrees. In Kansas City, it was mostly cloudy and the temperature was 84. It was clear in Springfield, Missouri, with a temperature of 82. In Rolla, it was partly cloudy and the temperature was 82. In Farmington, it was 84 degrees. It was clear in Cape Girardeau, with 86 degrees. It was partly cloudy in Springfield, Illinois, with a temperature of 79. Once again in St. Louis, it was mostly cloudy. The temperature was 88 degrees and the wind was south at 14 miles an hour, gusting to 25.
The current time is 8:59 p.m. Central Daylight Time. 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Tonight, partly cloudy with a chance of showers with a slight chance of thunderstorms. Lows in the mid-70s. South winds 10 to 15 miles per hour. Chance of rain 40%. Heat index values up to 103 early this evening. Thursday, sunny, hot with highs in the mid-90s. South winds 15 to 20 miles per hour with gusts up to 30 miles per hour. Heat index values up to 106. Thursday night, mostly cloudy. Showers with a chance of thunderstorms in the evening. Cooler with lows in the mid-60s. Southwest winds 15 to 20 miles per hour with gusts up to 30 miles per hour, becoming northwest 5 to 10 miles per hour after midnight. Chance of rain 90%. Heat index values up to 103 early in the evening. Friday, sunny, cooler with highs in the mid-80s. Northwest winds around 5 miles per hour. Friday night, mostly clear. Lows in the mid-60s. North winds around 5 miles per hour, becoming south after midnight. Saturday, mostly sunny with a chance of showers and thunderstorms. Highs in the upper 80s. Chance of rain 50%. Saturday night, a chance of thunderstorms. Showers. Lows in the upper 60s. Chance of rain 80%. Sunday, mostly cloudy with a chance of showers and thunderstorms in the morning, then partly sunny with a slight chance of showers and thunderstorms in the afternoon. Highs around 80. Chance of rain 40%. Sunday night, mostly cloudy with a 30% chance of showers. Lows in the lower 60s. Monday, partly sunny with a slight chance of thunderstorms. A chance of showers, mainly in the morning. Highs in the mid-70s. Chance of rain 30%. Monday night, partly cloudy. A slight chance of showers in the evening. Lows in the upper 50s. Chance of rain 20%. Tuesday, mostly sunny. Highs around 80. Tuesday night, mostly clear. A slight chance of showers and thunderstorms after midnight. Lows in the lower 60s. Chance of rain 20%. Wednesday, mostly sunny. Highs in the mid-80s. At 8 p.m. at Lambert Field in St. Louis, it was mostly cloudy with a temperature of 88 degrees. The dew point was 73, giving us a relative humidity of 61%, producing a heat index of 95. The wind was south at 14 miles an hour, gusting to 25, and the pressure was 29.77 inches and rising. Elsewhere in the metro area, in Chesterfield it was clear and the temperature was 87. In Belleville it was 87 degrees. In Cahokia, it was clear and 88 degrees. In St. Charles it was clear and 86. Across the region, it was clear in Columbia, Missouri, with a temperature of 84. In Quincy, it was cloudy and 77 degrees. In Kansas City, it was mostly cloudy and the temperature was 84. It was clear in Springfield, Missouri, with a temperature of 82. In Rolla, it was partly cloudy and the temperature was 82. In Farmington, it was 84 degrees. It was clear in Cape Girardeau, with 86 degrees. It was partly cloudy in Springfield, Illinois, with a temperature of 79. Once again in St. Louis, it was mostly cloudy, the temperature was 88 degrees and the wind was south at 14 miles an hour, gusting to 25. The current time is 9:03 p.m. Central Daylight Time. 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
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Tonight, partly cloudy with a chance of showers with a slight chance of thunderstorms. Lows in the mid-70s. South winds 10 to 15 miles per hour. Chance of rain 40%. Heat index values up to 103 early this evening. Thursday, sunny, hot with highs in the mid-90s. South winds 15 to 20 miles per hour with gusts up to 30 miles per hour. Heat index values up to 106. Thursday night, mostly cloudy. Showers with a chance of thunderstorms in the evening. Cooler with lows in the mid-60s. Southwest winds 15 to 20 miles per hour with gusts up to 30 miles per hour, becoming northwest 5 to 10 miles per hour after midnight. Chance of rain 90%. Heat index values up to 103 early in the evening. Friday, sunny, cooler with highs in the mid-80s. Northwest winds around 5 miles per hour. Friday night, mostly clear. Lows in the mid-60s. North winds around 5 miles per hour, becoming south after midnight. Saturday, mostly sunny with a chance of showers and thunderstorms. Highs in the upper 80s. Chance of rain 50%. Saturday night, a chance of thunderstorms. Showers. Lows in the upper 60s. Chance of rain 80%. Sunday, mostly cloudy with a chance of showers and thunderstorms in the morning, then partly sunny with a slight chance of showers and thunderstorms in the afternoon. Highs around 80. Chance of rain 40%. Sunday night, mostly cloudy with a 30% chance of showers. Lows in the lower 60s. Monday, partly sunny with a slight chance of thunderstorms. A chance of showers, mainly in the morning. Highs in the mid-70s. Chance of rain 30%. Monday night, partly cloudy. A slight chance of showers in the evening. Lows in the upper 50s. Chance of rain 20%. Tuesday, mostly sunny. Highs around 80. Tuesday night, mostly clear. A slight chance of showers and thunderstorms after midnight. Lows in the lower 60s. Chance of rain 20%. Wednesday, mostly sunny. Highs in the mid-80s. At 8 p.m. at Lambert Field in St. Louis, it was mostly cloudy with a temperature of 88 degrees. The dew point was 73, giving us a relative humidity of 61%, producing a heat index of 95. The wind was south at 14 miles an hour, gusting to 25, and the pressure was 29.77 inches and rising. Elsewhere in the metro area, in Chesterfield it was clear and the temperature was 87. In Belleville it was 87 degrees. In Cahokia, it was clear and 88 degrees. In St. Charles it was clear and 86. Across the region, it was clear in Columbia, Missouri, with a temperature of 84. In Quincy, it was cloudy and 77 degrees. In Kansas City, it was mostly cloudy and the temperature was 84. It was clear in Springfield, Missouri, with a temperature of 82. In Rolla, it was partly cloudy and the temperature was 82. In Farmington, it was 84 degrees. It was clear in Cape Girardeau, with 86 degrees. It was partly cloudy in Springfield, Illinois, with a temperature of 79. Once again in St. Louis, it was mostly cloudy, the temperature was 88 degrees and the wind was south at 14 miles an hour, gusting to 25. The current time is 9:08 p.m. Central Daylight Time. 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Tonight, partly cloudy with a chance of showers with a slight chance of thunderstorms.
lows in the mid-70s. South winds 10 to 15 miles per hour. Chance of rain 40%. Heat index values up to 130 early this evening. Thursday, sunny, hot with highs in the mid-90s. South winds 50 to 20 miles per hour with gusts up to 30 miles per hour. Heat index values up to 106. Thursday night, mostly cloudy. Showers with a chance of thunderstorms in the evening. Cooler with lows in the mid-60s. Southwest winds 15 to 20 miles per hour with gusts up to 30 miles per hour, becoming northwest 5 to 10 miles per hour after midnight. Chance of rain 90%. Heat index values up to 103 early in the evening. Friday, sunny, cooler with highs in the mid-80s. Northwest winds around 5 miles per hour. Friday night, mostly clear. Lows in the mid-60s. North winds around 5 miles per hour, becoming south after midnight. Saturday, mostly sunny with a chance of showers and thunderstorms. Highs in the upper 80s. Chance of rain 50%. Saturday night, a chance of thunderstorms. Showers. Lows in the upper 60s. Chance of rain 80%. Sunday, mostly cloudy with a chance of showers and thunderstorms in the morning, then partly sunny with a slight chance of showers and thunderstorms in the afternoon. Highs around 80. Chance of rain 40%. Sunday night, mostly cloudy with a 30% chance of showers. Lows in the lower 60s. Monday, partly sunny with a slight chance of thunderstorms. A chance of showers, mainly in the morning. Highs in the mid-70s. Chance of rain 30%. Monday night, partly cloudy. A slight chance of showers in the evening. Lows in the upper 50s. Chance of rain 20%. Tuesday, mostly sunny. Highs around 80. Tuesday night, mostly clear. A slight chance of showers and thunderstorms after midnight. Lows in the lower 60s. Chance of rain 20%. Wednesday, mostly sunny. Highs in the mid-80s. At 9 p.m. at Lambert Field in St. Louis, it was partly cloudy with a temperature of 86 degrees. The dew point was 73, giving us a relative humidity of 65%, producing a heat index of 93. The wind was south at 16 miles an hour, gusting to 26, and the pressure was 29.74 inches and falling. Elsewhere in the metro area, in Chesterfield it was clear and the temperature was 85. In Belleville it was 85 degrees. In Cahokia, it was clear and 86 degrees. In St. Charles it was partly cloudy and 86. Across the region, it was partly cloudy in Columbia, Missouri, with a temperature of 81. In Quincy, it was cloudy, and 80 degrees. In Kansas City, light rain was falling and the temperature was 83. It was clear in Springfield, Missouri, with a temperature of 80. In Rolla, it was clear and the temperature was 80. In Farmington, it was 82 degrees. It was clear in Cape Girardeau, with 83 degrees. It was mostly cloudy in Springfield, Illinois, with a temperature of 82. Once again in St. Louis, it was partly cloudy, the temperature was 86 degrees and the wind was south at 16 miles an hour, gusting to 26. The current time is 9:13 p.m. Central Daylight Time. 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Tonight, partly cloudy with a chance of showers with a slight chance of thunderstorms. Lows in the mid-70s. South winds 10 to 15 miles per hour. Chance of rain 40%. Heat index values up to 103 early this evening. Thursday, sunny, hot with highs in the mid-90s.
south winds 15 to 20 miles per hour with gusts up to 30 miles per hour. Heat index values up to 106. Thursday night, mostly cloudy. Showers with a chance of thunderstorms in the evening. Cooler with lows in the mid-60s. Southwest winds 15 to 20 miles per hour with gusts up to 30 miles per hour, becoming northwest 5 to 10 miles per hour after midnight. Chance of rain 90%. Heat index values up to 103 early in the evening. Friday, sunny, cooler with highs in the mid-80s. Northwest winds around 5 miles per hour. Friday night, mostly clear. Lows in the mid-60s. North winds around 5 miles per hour, becoming south after midnight. Saturday, mostly sunny with a chance of showers and thunderstorms. Highs in the upper 80s. Chance of rain 50%. Saturday night, a chance of thunderstorms. Showers. Lows in the upper 60s. Chance of rain 80%. Sunday, mostly cloudy with a chance of showers and thunderstorms in the morning, then partly sunny with a slight chance of showers and thunderstorms in the afternoon. Highs around 80. Chance of rain 40%. Sunday night, mostly cloudy with a 30% chance of showers. Lows in the lower 60s. Monday, partly sunny with a slight chance of thunderstorms. A chance of showers, mainly in the morning. Highs in the mid-70s. Chance of rain 30%. Monday night, partly cloudy. A slight chance of showers in the evening. Lows in the upper 50s. Chance of rain 20%. Tuesday, mostly sunny. Highs around 80. Tuesday night, mostly clear. A slight chance of showers and thunderstorms after midnight. Lows in the lower 60s. Chance of rain 20%. Wednesday, mostly sunny. Highs in the mid-80s. At 9 p.m. at Lambert Field in St. Louis, it was partly cloudy with a temperature of 86 degrees. The dew point was 73, giving us a relative humidity of 65%, producing a heat index of 93. The wind was south at 16 miles an hour, gusting to 26, and the pressure was 29.74 inches and falling. Elsewhere in the metro area, in Chesterfield it was clear and the temperature was 85. In Belleville it was 85 degrees. In Cahokia, it was clear and 86 degrees. In St. Charles it was partly cloudy and 86. Across the region, it was partly cloudy in Columbia, Missouri, with a temperature of 81. In Quincy, it was cloudy and 80 degrees. In Kansas City, light rain was falling and the temperature was 83. It was clear in Springfield, Missouri, with a temperature of 80. In Rolla, it was clear and the temperature was 80. In Farmington, it was 82 degrees. It was clear in Cape Girardeau, with 83 degrees. It was mostly cloudy in Springfield, Illinois, with a temperature of 82. Once again in St. Louis, it was partly cloudy, the temperature was 86 degrees and the wind was south at 16 miles an hour, gusting to 26. The current time is 9:17 p.m. Central Daylight Time. 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Tonight, partly cloudy with a chance of showers with a slight chance of thunderstorms. Lows in the mid-70s. South winds 10 to 15 miles per hour. Chance of rain 40%. Heat index values up to 103 early this evening. Thursday, sunny, hot with highs in the mid-90s. South winds 15 to 20 miles per hour with gusts up to 30 miles per hour. Heat index values up to 106. Thursday night, mostly cloudy. Showers with a chance of thunderstorms in the evening. Cooler with lows in the mid-60s.
Southwest winds 15 to 20 miles per hour with gusts up to 30 miles per hour. Becoming northwest 5 to 10 miles per hour after midnight. Chance of rain 90%. Heat index values up to 103 early in the evening. Friday, sunny, cooler with highs in the mid-80s. Northwest winds around 5 miles per hour. Friday night, mostly clear. Lows in the mid-60s. North winds around 5 miles per hour, becoming south after midnight. Saturday, mostly sunny with a chance of showers and thunderstorms. Highs in the upper 80s. Chance of rain 50%. Saturday night, a chance of thunderstorms. Showers. Lows in the upper 60s. Chance of rain 80%. Sunday, mostly cloudy with a chance of showers and thunderstorms in the morning, then partly sunny with a slight chance of showers and thunderstorms in the afternoon. Highs around 80. Chance of rain 40%. Sunday night, mostly cloudy with a 30% chance of showers. Lows in the lower 60s. Monday, partly sunny with a slight chance of thunderstorms. A chance of showers, mainly in the morning. Highs in the mid-70s. Chance of rain 30%. Monday night, partly cloudy. A slight chance of showers in the evening. Lows in the upper 50s. Chance of rain 20%. Tuesday, mostly sunny. Highs around 80. Tuesday night, mostly clear. A slight chance of showers and thunderstorms after midnight. Lows in the lower 60s. Chance of rain 20%. Wednesday, mostly sunny. Highs in the mid-80s. At 9 p.m. at Lambert Field in St. Louis, it was partly cloudy with a temperature of 86 degrees. The dew point was 73, giving us a relative humidity of 65%, producing a heat index of 93. The wind was south at 16 miles an hour, gusting to 26, and the pressure was 29.74 inches and falling. Elsewhere in the metro area, in Chesterfield it was clear and the temperature was 85. In Belleville it was 85 degrees. In Cahokia, it was clear and 86 degrees. In St. Charles it was partly cloudy and 86. Across the region, it was partly cloudy in Columbia, Missouri, with a temperature of 81. In Quincy, it was cloudy and 80 degrees. In Kansas City, light rain was falling and the temperature was 83. It was clear in Springfield, Missouri, with a temperature of 80. In Rolla, it was clear and the temperature was 80. In Farmington, it was 82 degrees. It was clear in Cape Girardeau, with 83 degrees. It was mostly cloudy in Springfield, Illinois, with a temperature of 82. Once again in St. Louis, it was partly cloudy, the temperature was 86 degrees and the wind was south at 16 miles an hour, gusting to 26. The current time is 9:22 p.m. Central Daylight Time. 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Tonight, partly cloudy with a chance of showers with a slight chance of thunderstorms. Lows in the mid-70s. South winds 10 to 15 miles per hour. Chance of rain 40%. Heat index values up to 103 early this evening. Thursday, sunny, hot with highs in the mid-90s. South winds 15 to 20 miles per hour with gusts up to 30 miles per hour. Heat index values up to 106. Thursday night, mostly cloudy. Showers with a chance of thunderstorms in the evening. Cooler with lows in the mid-60s. Southwest winds 15 to 20 miles per hour with gusts up to 30 miles per hour, becoming northwest 5 to 10 miles per hour after midnight. Chance of rain 90%. Heat index values up to 103 early in the evening. Friday, sunny, cooler with highs in the mid-80s.
Northwest winds around 5 miles per hour. Friday night, mostly clear. Lows in the mid-60s. North winds around 5 miles per hour, becoming south after midnight. Saturday, mostly sunny with a chance of showers and thunderstorms. Highs in the upper 80s. Chance of rain 50%. Saturday night, a chance of thunderstorms. Showers. Lows in the upper 60s. Chance of rain 80%. Sunday, mostly cloudy with a chance of showers and thunderstorms in the morning, then partly sunny with a slight chance of showers and thunderstorms in the afternoon. Highs around 80. Chance of rain 40%. Sunday night, mostly cloudy with a 30% chance of showers. Lows in the lower 60s. Monday, partly sunny with a slight chance of thunderstorms. A chance of showers, mainly in the morning. Highs in the mid-70s. Chance of rain 30%. Monday night, partly cloudy. A slight chance of showers in the evening. Lows in the upper 50s. Chance of rain 20%. Tuesday, mostly sunny. Highs around 80. Tuesday night, mostly clear. A slight chance of showers and thunderstorms after midnight. Lows in the lower 60s. Chance of rain 20%. Wednesday, mostly sunny. Highs in the mid-80s. At 9 p.m. at Lambert Field in St. Louis, it was partly cloudy with a temperature of 86 degrees. The dew point was 73, giving us a relative humidity of 65%, producing a heat index of 93. The wind was south at 16 miles an hour, gusting to 26, and the pressure was 29.74 inches and falling. Elsewhere in the metro area, in Chesterfield it was clear and the temperature was 85. In Belleville it was 85 degrees. In Cahokia, it was clear and 86 degrees. In St. Charles it was partly cloudy and 86. Across the region, it was partly cloudy in Columbia, Missouri, with a temperature of 81. In Quincy, it was cloudy and 80 degrees. In Kansas City, light rain was falling and the temperature was 83. It was clear in Springfield, Missouri, with a temperature of 80. In Rolla, it was clear and the temperature was 80. In Farmington, it was 82 degrees. It was clear in Cape Girardeau, with 83 degrees. It was mostly cloudy in Springfield, Illinois, with a temperature of 82. Once again in St. Louis, it was partly cloudy, the temperature was 86 degrees and the wind was south at 16 miles an hour, gusting to 26. The current time is 9:27 p.m. Central Daylight Time. 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This program originates from the National Weather Service Forecast Office in St. Louis, Missouri, and serves parts of East Central Missouri and Southwest Illinois, including the St. Louis metro area and surrounding counties. Tonight, partly cloudy with a chance of showers with a slight chance of thunderstorms. Lows in the mid-70s. South winds 10 to 15 miles per hour. Chance of rain 40%. Heat index values up to 103 early this evening. Thursday, sunny, hot with highs in the mid-90s. South winds 15 to 20 miles per hour with gusts up to 30 miles per hour. Heat index values up to 106. Thursday night, mostly cloudy. Showers with a chance of thunderstorms in the evening. Cooler with lows in the mid-60s. Southwest winds 15 to 20 miles per hour with gusts up to 30 miles per hour, becoming northwest 5 to 10 miles per hour after midnight. Chance of rain 90%. Heat index values up to 103 early in the evening. Friday, sunny, cooler with highs in the mid-80s. Northwest winds around 5 miles per hour. Friday night, mostly clear. Lows in the mid-60s. North winds around 5 miles per hour, becoming south after midnight. Saturday, mostly sunny with a chance of showers and thunderstorms. High
highs in the upper 80s. Chance of rain 50%. Saturday night, a chance of thunderstorms. Showers. Lows in the upper 60s. Chance of rain 80%. Sunday, mostly cloudy with a chance of showers and thunderstorms in the morning, then partly sunny with a slight chance of showers and thunderstorms in the afternoon. Highs around 80. Chance of rain 40%. Sunday night, mostly cloudy with a 30% chance of showers. Lows in the lower 60s. Monday, partly sunny with a slight chance of thunderstorms. A chance of showers, mainly in the morning. Highs in the mid-70s. Chance of rain 30%. Monday night, partly cloudy. A slight chance of showers in the evening. Lows in the upper 50s. Chance of rain 20%. Tuesday, mostly sunny. Highs around 80. Tuesday night, mostly clear. A slight chance of showers and thunderstorms after midnight. Lows in the lower 60s. Chance of rain 20%. Wednesday, mostly sunny. Highs in the mid-80s. At 9 p.m. at Lambert Field in St. Louis, it was partly cloudy with a temperature of 86 degrees. The dew point was 73 degrees. Chance of rain 40%. Sunday

Tuesday night, mostly clear. A slight chance of showers and thunderstorms after midnight. Lows in the lower 60s. Chance of rain 20%. Wednesday, mostly sunny. Highs in the mid-80s. At 9 p.m. at Lambert Field in St. Louis, it was partly cloudy with a temperature of 86 degrees. The dew point was 73, giving us a relative humidity of 65%, producing a heat index of 93. The wind was south at 16 miles an hour, gusting to 26, and the pressure was 29.74 inches and falling. Elsewhere in the metro area, in Chesterfield it was clear and the temperature was 85. In Belleville it was 85 degrees. In Cahokia, it was clear and 86 degrees. In St. Charles it was partly cloudy and 86. Across the region, it was partly cloudy in Columbia, Missouri, with a temperature of 81. In Quincy it was cloudy and 80 degrees. In Kansas City, light rain was falling and the temperature was 83. It was clear in Springfield, Missouri, with a temperature of 80. In Rolla, it was clear and the temperature was 80. In Farmington, it was 82 degrees. It was clear in Cape Girardeau, with 83 degrees. It was mostly cloudy in Springfield, Illinois, with a temperature of 82. Once again in St. Louis, it was partly cloudy, the temperature was 86 degrees and the wind was south at 16 miles an hour, gusting to 26. The current time is 9:31 p.m. Central Daylight Time. 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Tonight, partly cloudy with a chance of showers with a slight chance of thunderstorms. Lows in the mid-70s. South winds 10 to 15 miles per hour. Chance of rain 40%. Heat index values up to 103 early this evening. Thursday, sunny, hot with highs in the mid-90s. South winds 15 to 20 miles per hour with gusts up to 30 miles per hour. Heat index values up to 106. Thursday night, mostly cloudy. Showers with a chance of thunderstorms in the evening. Cooler with lows in the mid-60s. Southwest winds 15 to 20 miles per hour with gusts up to 30 miles per hour, becoming northwest 5 to 10 miles per hour after midnight. Chance of rain 90%. Heat index values up to 103 early in the evening. Friday, sunny, cooler with highs in the mid-80s. Northwest winds around 5 miles per hour. Friday night, mostly clear. Lows in the mid-60s. North winds around 5 miles per hour, becoming south after midnight. Saturday, mostly sunny with a chance of showers and thunderstorms. Highs in the upper 80s. Chance of rain 50%. Saturday night, a chance of thunderstorms. Showers. Lows in the upper 60s. Chance of rain 80%. Sunday, mostly cloudy with a chance of showers and thunderstorms in the morning, then partly sunny with a slight chance of showers and thunderstorms in the afternoon. Highs around 80. Chance of rain 40%. Sunday night, mostly cloudy with a 30% chance of showers. Lows in the lower 60s. Monday, partly sunny with a slight chance of thunderstorms. A chance of showers, mainly in the morning. Highs in the mid-70s. Chance of rain 30%. Monday night, partly cloudy. A slight chance of showers in the evening. Lows in the upper 50s. Chance of rain 20%. Tuesday, mostly sunny. Highs around 80. Tuesday night, mostly clear. A slight chance of showers and thunderstorms after midnight. Lows in the lower 60s. Chance of rain 20%. Wednesday, mostly sunny. Highs in the mid-80s. At 9 p.m. at Lambert Field in St. Louis.

It was partly cloudy with a temperature of 86 degrees. The dew point was 73, giving us a relative humidity of 65%, producing a heat index of 93. The wind was south at 16 miles an hour, gusting to 26, and the pressure was 29.74 inches and falling. Elsewhere in the metro area, in Chesterfield it was clear and the temperature was 85. In Belleville it was 85 degrees. In Cahokia, it was clear and 86 degrees. In St. Charles it was partly cloudy and 86. Across the region, it was partly cloudy in Columbia, Missouri, with a temperature of 81. In Quincy, it was cloudy and 80 degrees. In Kansas City, light rain was falling and the temperature was 83. It was clear in Springfield, Missouri, with a temperature of 80. In Rolla, it was clear and the temperature was 80. In Farmington, it was 82 degrees. It was clear in Cape Girardeau, with 83 degrees. It was mostly cloudy in Springfield, Illinois, with a temperature of 82. Once again in St. Louis, it was partly cloudy, the temperature was 86 degrees and the wind was south at 16 miles an hour, gusting to 26. The current time is 9:36 p.m. Central Daylight Time. 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Tonight, partly cloudy with a chance of showers with a slight chance of thunderstorms. Lows in the mid-70s. South winds 10 to 15 miles per hour. Chance of rain 40%. Heat index values up to 103 early this evening. Thursday, sunny, hot with highs in the mid-90s. South winds 15 to 20 miles per hour with gusts up to 30 miles per hour. Heat index values up to 106. Thursday night, mostly cloudy. Showers with a chance of thunderstorms in the evening. Cooler with lows in the mid-60s. Southwest winds 15 to 20 miles per hour with gusts up to 30 miles per hour, becoming northwest 5 to 10 miles per hour after midnight. Chance of rain 90%. Heat index values up to 103 early in the evening. Friday, sunny, cooler with highs in the mid-80s. Northwest winds around 5 miles per hour. Friday night, mostly clear. Lows in the mid-60s. North winds around 5 miles per hour, becoming south after midnight. Saturday, mostly sunny with a chance of showers and thunderstorms. Highs in the upper 80s. Chance of rain 50%. Saturday night, a chance of thunderstorms. Showers. Lows in the upper 60s. Chance of rain 80%. Sunday, mostly cloudy with a chance of showers and thunderstorms in the morning, then partly sunny with a slight chance of showers and thunderstorms in the afternoon. Highs around 80. Chance of rain 40%. Sunday night, mostly cloudy with a 30% chance of showers. Lows in the lower 60s. Monday, partly sunny with a slight chance of thunderstorms. A chance of showers, mainly in the morning. Highs in the mid-70s. Chance of rain 30%. Monday night, partly cloudy. A slight chance of showers in the evening. Lows in the upper 50s. Chance of rain 20%. Tuesday, mostly sunny. Highs around 80. Tuesday night, mostly clear. A slight chance of showers and thunderstorms after midnight. Lows in the lower 60s. Chance of rain 20%. Wednesday, mostly sunny. Highs in the mid-80s. At 9 p.m. at Lambert Field in St. Louis, it was partly cloudy with a temperature of 86 degrees. The dew point was 73, giving us a relative humidity of 65%, producing a heat index of 93. The wind was south at 16 miles an hour, gusting to 26, and the pressure was 29.74 inches and falling.
Elsewhere in the metro area, in Chesterfield, it was clear and the temperature was 85. In Belleville, it was 85 degrees. In Cahokia, it was clear and 86 degrees. In St. Charles, it was partly cloudy and 86. Across the region, it was partly cloudy in Columbia, Missouri, with a temperature of 81. In Quincy, it was cloudy and 80 degrees. In Kansas City, light rain was falling and the temperature was 83. It was clear in Springfield, Missouri, with a temperature of 80. In Rolla, it was clear and the temperature was 80. In Farmington, it was 82 degrees. It was clear in Cape Girardeau, with 83 degrees. It was mostly cloudy in Springfield, Illinois, with a temperature of 82. Once again in St. Louis, it was partly cloudy, the temperature was 86 degrees and the wind was south at 16 miles an hour, gusting to 26. The current time is 9:41 p.m. Central Daylight Time. 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Tonight, partly cloudy with a chance of showers with a slight chance of thunderstorms. Lows in the mid-70s. South winds 10 to 15 miles per hour. Chance of rain 40%. Heat index values up to 103 early this evening. Thursday, sunny, hot with highs in the mid-90s. South winds 15 to 20 miles per hour with gusts up to 30 miles per hour. Heat index values up to 106. Thursday night, mostly cloudy. Showers with a chance of thunderstorms in the evening. Cooler with lows in the mid-60s. Southwest winds 15 to 20 miles per hour with gusts up to 30 miles per hour, becoming northwest 5 to 10 miles per hour after midnight. Chance of rain 90%. Heat index values up to 103 early in the evening. Friday, sunny, cooler with highs in the mid-80s. Northwest winds around 5 miles per hour. Friday night, mostly clear. Lows in the mid-60s. North winds around 5 miles per hour, becoming south after midnight. Saturday, mostly sunny with a chance of showers and thunderstorms. Highs in the upper 80s. Chance of rain 50%. Saturday night, a chance of thunderstorms. Showers. Lows in the upper 60s. Chance of rain 80%. Sunday, mostly cloudy with a chance of showers and thunderstorms in the morning, then partly sunny with a slight chance of showers and thunderstorms in the afternoon. Highs around 80. Chance of rain 40%. Sunday night, mostly cloudy with a 30% chance of showers. Lows in the lower 60s. Monday, partly sunny with a slight chance of thunderstorms. A chance of showers, mainly in the morning. Highs in the mid-70s. Chance of rain 30%. Monday night, partly cloudy. A slight chance of showers in the evening. Lows in the upper 50s. Chance of rain 20%. Tuesday, mostly sunny. Highs around 80. Tuesday night, mostly clear. A slight chance of showers and thunderstorms after midnight. Lows in the lower 60s. Chance of rain 20%. Wednesday, mostly sunny. Highs in the mid-80s. At 9 p.m. at Lambert Field in St. Louis, it was partly cloudy with a temperature of 86 degrees. The dew point was 73, giving us a relative humidity of 65%, producing a heat index of 93. The wind was south at 16 miles an hour, gusting to 26, and the pressure was 29.74 inches and falling. Elsewhere in the metro area, in Chesterfield, it was clear and the temperature was 85. In Belleville, it was 85 degrees. In Cahokia, it was clear and 86 degrees. In St. Charles, it was partly cloudy and 86. Across the region, it was partly cloudy in Columbia, Missouri.
Missouri, with a temperature of 81. In Quincy, it was cloudy and 80 degrees. In Kansas City, light rain was falling and the temperature was 83. It was clear in Springfield, Missouri, with a temperature of 80. In Rolla, it was clear and the temperature was 80. In Farmington, it was 82 degrees. It was clear in Cape Girardeau, with 83 degrees. It was mostly cloudy in Springfield, Illinois, with a temperature of 82. Once again in St. Louis, it was partly cloudy. The temperature was 86 degrees and the wind was south at 16 miles an hour, gusting to 26. The current time is 9:45 p.m. Central Daylight Time. 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Tonight, partly cloudy with a chance of showers with a slight chance of thunderstorms. Lows in the mid-70s. South winds 10 to 15 miles per hour. Chance of rain 40%. Heat index values up to 103 early this evening. Thursday, sunny, hot with highs in the mid-90s. South winds 15 to 20 miles per hour with gusts up to 30 miles per hour. Heat index values up to 106. Thursday night, mostly cloudy. Showers with a chance of thunderstorms in the evening. Cooler with lows in the mid-60s. Southwest winds 15 to 20 miles per hour with gusts up to 30 miles per hour, becoming northwest 5 to 10 miles per hour after midnight. Chance of rain 90%. Heat index values up to 103 early in the evening. Friday, sunny, cooler with highs in the mid-80s. Northwest winds around 5 miles per hour. Friday night, mostly clear. Lows in the mid-60s. North winds around 5 miles per hour, becoming south after midnight. Saturday, mostly sunny with a chance of showers and thunderstorms. Highs in the upper 80s. Chance of rain 50%. Saturday night, a chance of thunderstorms. Showers. Lows in the upper 60s. Chance of rain 80%. Sunday, mostly cloudy with a chance of showers and thunderstorms in the morning, then partly sunny with a slight chance of showers and thunderstorms in the afternoon. Highs around 80. Chance of rain 40%. Sunday night, mostly cloudy with a 30% chance of showers. Lows in the lower 60s. Monday, partly sunny with a slight chance of thunderstorms. A chance of showers, mainly in the morning. Highs in the mid-70s. Chance of rain 30%. Monday night, partly cloudy. A slight chance of showers in the evening. Lows in the upper 50s. Chance of rain 20%. Tuesday, mostly sunny. Highs around 80. Tuesday night, mostly clear. A slight chance of showers and thunderstorms after midnight. Lows in the lower 60s. Chance of rain 20%. Wednesday, mostly sunny. Highs in the mid-80s. At 9 p.m. at Lambert Field in St. Louis, it was partly cloudy with a temperature of 86 degrees. The dew point was 73, giving us a relative humidity of 65%, producing a heat index of 93. The wind was south at 16 miles an hour, gusting to 26, and the pressure was 29.74 inches and falling. Elsewhere in the metro area, in Chesterfield it was clear and the temperature was 85. In Belleville it was 85 degrees. In Cahokia, it was clear and 86 degrees. In St. Charles it was partly cloudy and 86. Across the region, it was partly cloudy in Columbia, Missouri, with a temperature of 81. In Quincy, it was cloudy and 80 degrees. In Kansas City, light rain was falling and the temperature was 83. It was clear in Springfield, Missouri, with a temperature of 80. In Rolla, it was clear and the temperature was 80. In Farmington, it was 80.
82 degrees. It was clear in Cape Girardeau, with 83 degrees. It was mostly cloudy in Springfield, Illinois, with a temperature of 82. Once again in St. Louis, it was partly cloudy, the temperature was 86 degrees and the wind was south at 16 miles an hour, gusting to 26. The current time is 9:50 p.m. Central Daylight Time. 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Tonight, partly cloudy with a chance of showers with a slight chance of thunderstorms. Lows in the mid-70s. South winds 10 to 15 miles per hour. Chance of rain 40%. Heat index values up to 103 early this evening. Thursday, sunny, hot with highs in the mid-90s. South winds 15 to 20 miles per hour with gusts up to 30 miles per hour. Heat index values up to 106. Thursday night, mostly cloudy. Showers with a chance of thunderstorms in the evening. Cooler with lows in the mid-60s. Southwest winds 15 to 20 miles per hour with gusts up to 30 miles per hour, becoming northwest 5 to 10 miles per hour after midnight. Chance of rain 90%. Heat index values up to 103 early in the evening. Friday, sunny, cooler with highs in the mid-80s. Northwest winds around 5 miles per hour. Friday night, mostly clear. Lows in the mid-60s. North winds around 5 miles per hour, becoming south after midnight. Saturday, mostly sunny with a chance of showers and thunderstorms. Highs in the upper 80s. Chance of rain 50%. Saturday night, a chance of thunderstorms. Showers. Lows in the upper 60s. Chance of rain 80%. Sunday, mostly cloudy with a chance of showers and thunderstorms in the morning, then partly sunny with a slight chance of showers and thunderstorms in the afternoon. Highs around 80. Chance of rain 40%. Sunday night, mostly cloudy with a 30% chance of showers. Lows in the lower 60s. Monday, partly sunny with a slight chance of thunderstorms. A chance of showers, mainly in the morning. Highs in the mid-70s. Chance of rain 30%. Monday night, partly cloudy. A slight chance of showers in the evening. Lows in the upper 50s. Chance of rain 20%. Tuesday, mostly sunny. Highs around 80. Tuesday night, mostly clear. A slight chance of showers and thunderstorms after midnight. Lows in the lower 60s. Chance of rain 20%. Wednesday, mostly sunny. Highs in the mid-80s. At 9 p.m. at Lambert Field in St. Louis, it was partly cloudy with a temperature of 86 degrees. The dew point was 73, giving us a relative humidity of 65%, producing a heat index of 93. The wind was south at 16 miles an hour, gusting to 26, and the pressure was 29.74 inches and falling. Elsewhere in the metro area, in Chesterfield, it was clear and the temperature was 85. In Belleville, it was 85 degrees. In Cahokia, it was clear and 86 degrees. In St. Charles, it was partly cloudy and 86. Across the region, it was partly cloudy in Columbia, Missouri, with a temperature of 81. In Quincy, it was cloudy and 80 degrees. In Kansas City, light rain was falling and the temperature was 83. It was clear in Springfield, Missouri, with a temperature of 80. In Rolla, it was clear and the temperature was 80. In Farmington, it was 82 degrees. It was clear in Cape Girardeau, with 83 degrees. It was mostly cloudy in Springfield, Illinois, with a temperature of 82. Once again in St. Louis, it was partly cloudy. The temperature was 86 degrees and the wind was south at 16 miles an hour, gusting to 26.
The current time is 9:55 p.m. Central Daylight Time. 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Tonight, partly cloudy with a chance of showers with a slight chance of thunderstorms. Lows in the mid-70s. South winds 10 to 15 miles per hour. Chance of rain 40%. Heat index values up to 103 early this evening. Thursday, sunny, hot with highs in the mid-90s. South winds 15 to 20 miles per hour with gusts up to 30 miles per hour. Heat index values up to 106. Thursday night, mostly cloudy. Showers with a chance of thunderstorms in the evening. Cooler with lows in the mid-60s. Southwest winds 15 to 20 miles per hour with gusts up to 30 miles per hour, becoming northwest 5 to 10 miles per hour after midnight. Chance of rain 90%. Heat index values up to 103 early in the evening. Friday, sunny, cooler with highs in the mid-80s. Northwest winds around 5 miles per hour. Friday night, mostly clear. Lows in the mid-60s. North winds around 5 miles per hour, becoming south after midnight. Saturday, mostly sunny with a chance of showers and thunderstorms. Highs in the upper 80s. Chance of rain 50%. Saturday night, a chance of thunderstorms. Showers. Lows in the upper 60s. Chance of rain 80%. Sunday, mostly cloudy with a chance of showers and thunderstorms in the morning, then partly sunny with a slight chance of showers and thunderstorms in the afternoon. Highs around 80. Chance of rain 40%. Sunday night, mostly cloudy with a 30% chance of showers. Lows in the lower 60s. Monday, partly sunny with a slight chance of thunderstorms. A chance of showers, mainly in the morning. Highs in the mid-70s. Chance of rain 30%. Monday night, partly cloudy. A slight chance of showers in the evening. Lows in the upper 50s. Chance of rain 20%. Tuesday, mostly sunny. Highs around 80. Tuesday night, mostly clear. A slight chance of showers and thunderstorms after midnight. Lows in the lower 60s. Chance of rain 20%. Wednesday, mostly sunny. Highs in the mid-80s. At 9 p.m. at Lambert Field in St. Louis, it was partly cloudy with a temperature of 86 degrees. The dew point was 73, giving us a relative humidity of 65%, producing a heat index of 93. The wind was south at 16 miles an hour, gusting to 26, and the pressure was 29.74 inches and falling. Elsewhere in the metro area, in Chesterfield it was clear and the temperature was 85. In Belleville it was 85 degrees. In Cahokia, it was clear and 86 degrees. In St. Charles it was partly cloudy and 86. Across the region, it was partly cloudy in Columbia, Missouri, with a temperature of 81. In Quincy, it was cloudy and 80 degrees. In Kansas City, light rain was falling and the temperature was 83. It was clear in Springfield, Missouri, with a temperature of 80. In Rolla, it was clear and the temperature was 80. In Farmington, it was 82 degrees. It was clear in Cape Girardeau, with 83 degrees. It was mostly cloudy in Springfield, Illinois, with a temperature of 82. Once again in St. Louis, it was partly cloudy, the temperature was 86 degrees and the wind was south at 16 miles an hour, gusting to 26. The current time is 9:59 p.m. Central Daylight Time. 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
Louis, Missouri, and serves parts of east central Missouri and southwest Illinois, including the St. Louis metro area and surrounding counties. Tonight, partly cloudy with a chance of showers with a slight chance of thunderstorms. Lows in the mid-70s. South winds 10 to 15 miles per hour. Chance of rain 40%. Heat index values up to 103 early this evening. Thursday, sunny, hot with highs in the mid-90s. South winds 15 to 20 miles per hour with gusts up to 30 miles per hour. Heat index values up to 106. Thursday night, mostly cloudy. Minor flooding is occurring from Missouri River at St. Charles until late Thursday night. At 9 p.m. Wednesday, the stage was 25.2 feet. Recent activity, the maximum river stage in the 24 hours ending at 9 p.m. Wednesday was 27.2 feet. Forecast, the river is expected to fall below flood stage late this evening and continue falling to 21.9 feet Monday evening. Flood stage is 25.0 feet. Tonight, partly cloudy with a chance of showers with a slight chance of thunderstorms. Lows in the mid-70s. South winds 10 to 15 miles per hour. Chance of rain 40%. Heat index values up to 103 early this evening. Thursday, sunny, hot with highs in the mid-90s. South winds 15 to 20 miles per hour with gusts up to 30 miles per hour. Heat index values up to 106. Thursday night, mostly cloudy. Showers with a chance of thunderstorms in the evening. Cooler with lows in the mid-60s. Southwest winds 15 to 20 miles per hour with gusts up to 30 miles per hour, becoming northwest 5 to 10 miles per hour after midnight. Chance of rain 90%. Heat index values up to 103 early in the evening. Friday, sunny, cooler with highs in the mid-80s. Northwest winds around 5 miles per hour. Friday night, mostly clear. Lows in the mid-60s. North winds around 5 miles per hour, becoming south after midnight. Saturday, mostly sunny with a chance of showers and thunderstorms. Highs in the upper 80s. Chance of rain 50%. Saturday night, a chance of thunderstorms. Showers. Lows in the upper 60s. Chance of rain 80%. Sunday, mostly cloudy with a chance of showers and thunderstorms in the morning, then partly sunny with a slight chance of showers and thunderstorms in the afternoon. Highs around 80. Chance of rain 40%. Sunday night, mostly cloudy with a 30% chance of showers. Lows in the lower 60s. Monday, partly sunny with a slight chance of thunderstorms. A chance of showers, mainly in the morning. Highs in the mid-70s. Chance of rain 30%. Monday night, partly cloudy. A slight chance of showers in the evening. Lows in the upper 50s. Chance of rain 20%. Tuesday, mostly sunny. Highs around 80. Tuesday night, mostly clear. A slight chance of showers and thunderstorms after midnight. Lows in the lower 60s. Chance of rain 20%. Wednesday, mostly sunny. Highs in the mid-80s. At 9 p.m. at Lambert Field in St. Louis, it was partly cloudy with a temperature of 86 degrees. The dew point was 73, giving us a relative humidity of 65%, producing a heat index of 93. The wind was south at 16 miles an hour, gusting to 26, and the pressure was 29.74 inches and falling. Elsewhere in the metro area, in Chesterfield it was clear and the temperature was 85. In Belleville it was 85 degrees. In Cahokia, it was clear and 86 degrees. In St. Charles it was partly cloudy and 86. Across the region, it was partly cloudy in Columbia, Missouri, with a temperature of 81. In Quincy, it was cloudy and 80 degrees. In Kansas City, light rain was falling and the temperature was 83. It was clear in Springfield, Missouri, with a temperature of 80. In Rolla,
It was clear and the temperature was 80. In Farmington, it was 82 degrees. It was clear in Cape Girardeau, with 83 degrees. It was mostly cloudy in Springfield, Illinois, with a temperature of 82. Once again in St. Louis, it was partly cloudy, the temperature was 86 degrees and the wind was south at 16 miles an hour, gusting to 26. Minor flooding is occurring from Missouri River at St. Charles until late Thursday night. At 9 p.m. Wednesday, the stage was 25.2 feet. Recent activity, the maximum river stage in the 24 hours ending at 9 p.m. Wednesday was 27.2 feet. Forecast, the river is expected to fall below flood stage late this evening and continue falling to 21.9 feet Monday evening. Flood stage is 25.0 feet. The current time is 10:06 p.m. Central Daylight Time. This is NOAA, Weather Radio KDO 89 St. Louis, Missouri, broadcasting on 162.550 MHz. This program originates from the National Weather Service Forecast Office in St. Louis, Missouri, and serves parts of East Central Missouri and Southwest Illinois, including the St. Louis metro area and surrounding counties. Tonight, partly cloudy with a chance of showers with a slight chance of thunderstorms. Lows in the mid-70s. South winds 10 to 15 miles per hour. Chance of rain 40%. Heat index values up to 103 early this evening. Thursday, sunny, hot with highs in the mid-90s. South winds 15 to 20 miles per hour with gusts up to 30 miles per hour. Heat index values up to 106. Thursday night, mostly cloudy. Showers with a chance of thunderstorms in the evening. Cooler with lows in the mid-60s. Southwest winds 15 to 20 miles per hour with gusts up to 30 miles per hour, becoming northwest 5 to 10 miles per hour after midnight. Chance of rain 90%. Heat index values up to 103 early in the evening. Friday, sunny, cooler with highs in the mid-80s. Northwest winds around 5 miles per hour. Friday night, mostly clear. Lows in the mid-60s. North winds around 5 miles per hour, becoming south after midnight. Saturday, mostly sunny with a chance of showers and thunderstorms. Highs in the upper 80s. Chance of rain 50%. Saturday night, a chance of thunderstorms. Showers. Lows in the upper 60s. Chance of rain 80%. Sunday, mostly cloudy with a chance of showers and thunderstorms in the morning, then partly sunny with a slight chance of showers and thunderstorms in the afternoon. Highs around 80. Chance of rain 40%. Sunday night, mostly cloudy with a 30% chance of showers. Lows in the lower 60s. Monday, partly sunny with a slight chance of thunderstorms. A chance of showers, mainly in the morning. Highs in the mid-70s. Chance of rain 30%. Monday night, partly cloudy. A slight chance of showers in the evening. Lows in the upper 50s. Chance of rain 20%. Tuesday, mostly sunny. Highs around 80. Tuesday night, mostly clear. A slight chance of showers and thunderstorms after midnight. Lows in the lower 60s. Chance of rain 20%. Wednesday, mostly sunny. Highs in the mid-80s. At 9 p.m. at Lambert Field in St. Louis, it was partly cloudy with a temperature of 86 degrees. The dew point was 73, giving us a relative humidity of 65%, producing a heat index of 93. The wind was south at 16 miles an hour, gusting to 26, and the pressure was 29.74 inches and falling. Elsewhere in the metro area, in Chesterfield it was clear and the temperature was 85. In Belleville it was 85 degrees. In Cahokia, it was clear and 86 degrees. In St. Charles it was partly cloudy and 86. Across the region, it was partly cloudy in Columbia, Missouri, with a temperature of 81. In Quincy, it was cloudy and 80 degrees.
degrees. In Kansas City, light rain was falling and the temperature was 83. It was clear in Springfield, Missouri, with a temperature of 80. In Rolla, it was clear and the temperature was 80. In Farmington, it was 82 degrees. It was clear in Cape Girardeau, with 83 degrees. It was mostly cloudy in Springfield, Illinois, with a temperature of 82. Once again in St. Louis, it was partly cloudy. The temperature was 86 degrees and the wind was south at 16 miles an hour, gusting to 26. At 10 p.m. at Lambert Field in St. Louis, it was partly cloudy with a temperature of 85 degrees. The dew point was 73, giving us a relative humidity of 67%, producing a heat index of 91. The wind was south at 12 miles an hour, and the pressure was 29.77 inches and rising. Elsewhere in the metro area, in Chesterfield, it was partly cloudy and the temperature was 84. In Belleville, it was 85 degrees. In Cahokia, it was partly cloudy and 85 degrees. In St. Charles, it was partly cloudy and 84. Across the region, it was cloudy in Columbia, Missouri, with a temperature of 82. In Quincy, heavy rain and fog were reported, reducing the visibility to 3/4 of a mile and 68 degrees. In Kansas City, it was cloudy and the temperature was 83. It was clear in Springfield, Missouri, with a temperature of 79. In Rolla, it was clear and the temperature was 79. In Farmington, it was 81 degrees. It was clear in Cape Girardeau, with 83 degrees. It was cloudy in Springfield, Illinois, with a temperature of 82. Once again in St. Louis, it was partly cloudy. The temperature was 85 degrees and the wind was south at 12 miles an hour. Minor flooding is occurring from Missouri River at St. Charles until late Thursday night. At 9 p.m. Wednesday, the stage was 25.2 feet. Recent activity, the maximum river stage in the 24 hours ending at 9 p.m. Wednesday was 27.2 feet. Forecast, the river is expected to fall below flood stage late this evening and continue falling to 21.9 feet Monday evening. Flood stage is 25.0 feet. The current time is 10:12 p.m. Central Daylight Time. 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Tonight, partly cloudy with a chance of showers with a slight chance of thunderstorms. Lows in the mid-70s. South winds 10 to 15 miles per hour. Chance of rain 40%. Heat index values up to 103 early this evening. Thursday, sunny, hot with highs in the mid-90s. South winds 15 to 20 miles per hour with gusts up to 30 miles per hour. Heat index values up to 106. Thursday night, mostly cloudy. Showers with a chance of thunderstorms in the evening. Cooler with lows in the mid-60s. Southwest winds 15 to 20 miles per hour with gusts up to 30 miles per hour, becoming northwest 5 to 10 miles per hour after midnight. Chance of rain 90%. Heat index values up to 103 early in the evening. Friday, sunny, cooler with highs in the mid-80s. Northwest winds around 5 miles per hour. Friday night, mostly clear. Lows in the mid-60s. North winds around 5 miles per hour, becoming south after midnight. Saturday, mostly sunny with a chance of showers and thunderstorms. Highs in the upper 80s. Chance of rain 50%. Saturday night, a chance of thunderstorms. Showers. Lows in the upper 60s. Chance of rain 80%. Sunday, mostly cloudy with a chance of showers and thunderstorms in the morning, then partly sunny with a slight chance of showers and thunderstorms in the afternoon. Highs around 80. Chance of rain 40%. Sunday night, mostly cloudy with
30% chance of showers. Lows in the lower 60s. Monday, partly sunny with a slight chance of thunderstorms. A chance of showers, mainly in the morning. Highs in the mid-70s. Chance of rain 30%. Monday night, partly cloudy. A slight chance of showers in the evening. Lows in the upper 50s. Chance of rain 20%. Tuesday, mostly sunny. Highs around 80. Tuesday night, mostly clear. A slight chance of showers and thunderstorms after midnight. Lows in the lower 60s. Chance of rain 20%. Wednesday, mostly sunny. Highs in the mid-80s. At 10 p.m. at Lambert Field in St. Louis, it was partly cloudy with a temperature of 85 degrees. The dew point was 73, giving us a relative humidity of 67%, producing a heat index of 91. The wind was south at 12 miles an hour, and the pressure was 29.77 inches and rising. Elsewhere in the metro area, in Chesterfield, it was partly cloudy and the temperature was 84. In Belleville, it was 85 degrees. In Cahokia, it was partly cloudy and 85 degrees. In St. Charles, it was partly cloudy and 84. Across the region, it was cloudy in Columbia, Missouri, with a temperature of 82. In Quincy, heavy rain and fog were reported, reducing the visibility to 3/4 of a mile and 68 degrees. In Kansas City, it was cloudy and the temperature was 83. It was clear in Springfield, Missouri, with a temperature of 79. In Rolla, it was clear and the temperature was 79. In Farmington, it was 81 degrees. It was clear in Cape Girardeau, with 83 degrees. It was cloudy in Springfield, Illinois, with a temperature of 82. Once again in St. Louis, it was partly cloudy. The temperature was 85 degrees and the wind was south at 12 miles an hour. Minor flooding is occurring from Missouri River at St. Charles until late Thursday night. At 9 p.m. Wednesday, the stage was 25.2 feet. Recent activity, the maximum river stage in the 24 hours ending at 9 p.m. Wednesday was 27.2 feet. Forecast, the river is expected to fall below flood stage late this evening and continue falling to 21.9 feet Monday evening. Flood stage is 25.0 feet. The current time is 10:17 p.m. Central Daylight Time. 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Tonight, partly cloudy with a chance of showers with a slight chance of thunderstorms. Lows in the mid-70s. South winds 10 to 15 miles per hour. Chance of rain 40%. Heat index values up to 103 early this evening. Thursday, sunny, hot with highs in the mid-90s. South winds 15 to 20 miles per hour with gusts up to 30 miles per hour. Heat index values up to 106. Thursday night, mostly cloudy. Showers with a chance of thunderstorms in the evening. Cooler with lows in the mid-60s. Southwest winds 15 to 20 miles per hour with gusts up to 30 miles per hour, becoming northwest 5 to 10 miles per hour after midnight. Chance of rain 90%. Heat index values up to 103 early in the evening. Friday, sunny, cooler with highs in the mid-80s. Northwest winds around 5 miles per hour. Friday night, mostly clear. Lows in the mid-60s. North winds around 5 miles per hour, becoming south after midnight. Saturday, mostly sunny with a chance of showers and thunderstorms. Highs in the upper 80s. Chance of rain 50%. Saturday night, a chance of thunderstorms. Showers. Lows in the upper 60s. Chance of rain 80%. Sunday, mostly cloudy with a chance of showers and thunderstorms in the
morning, then partly sunny with a slight chance of showers and thunderstorms in the afternoon. Highs around 80. Chance of rain 40%. Sunday night, mostly cloudy with a 30% chance of showers. Lows in the lower 60s. Monday, partly sunny with a slight chance of thunderstorms. A chance of showers, mainly in the morning. Highs in the mid-70s. Chance of rain 30%. Monday night, partly cloudy. A slight chance of showers in the evening. Lows in the upper 50s. Chance of rain 20%. Tuesday, mostly sunny. Highs around 80. Tuesday night, mostly clear. A slight chance of showers and thunderstorms after midnight. Lows in the lower 60s. Chance of rain 20%. Wednesday, mostly sunny. Highs in the mid-80s. At 10 p.m. at Lambert Field in St. Louis, it was partly cloudy with a temperature of 85 degrees. The dew point was 73, giving us a relative humidity of 67%, producing a heat index of 91. The wind was south at 12 miles an hour, and the pressure was 29.77 inches and rising. Elsewhere in the metro area, in Chesterfield, it was partly cloudy and the temperature was 84. In Belleville, it was 85 degrees. In Cahokia, it was partly cloudy and 85 degrees. In St. Charles, it was partly cloudy and 84. Across the region, it was cloudy in Columbia, Missouri, with a temperature of 82. In Quincy, heavy rain and fog were reported, reducing the visibility to 3/4 of a mile and 68 degrees. In Kansas City, it was cloudy and the temperature was 83. It was clear in Springfield, Missouri, with a temperature of 79. In Rolla, it was clear and the temperature was 79. In Farmington, it was 81 degrees. It was clear in Cape Girardeau, with 83 degrees. It was cloudy in Springfield, Illinois, with a temperature of 82. Once again in St. Louis, it was partly cloudy, the temperature was 85 degrees and the wind was south at 12 miles an hour. Minor flooding is occurring from Missouri River at St. Charles until late Thursday night. At 9 p.m. Wednesday, the stage was 25.2 feet. Recent activity, the maximum river stage in the 24 hours ending at 9 p.m. Wednesday was 27.2 feet. Forecast, the river is expected to fall below flood stage late this evening and continue falling to 21.9 feet Monday evening. Flood stage is 25.0 feet. 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This is NOAA, Weather Radio KDO 89 St. Louis, Missouri, broadcasting on 162.550 MHz. This program originates from the National Weather Service Forecast Office in St. Louis, Missouri, and serves parts of East Central Missouri and Southwest Illinois, including the St. Louis metro area and surrounding counties. Tonight, partly cloudy with a chance of showers with a slight chance of thunderstorms. Lows in the mid-70s. South winds 10 to 15 miles per hour. Chance of rain 40%. Heat index values up to 103 early this evening. Thursday, sunny, hot with highs in the mid-90s. South winds 15 to 20 miles per hour with gusts up to 30 miles per hour. Heat index values up to 106. Thursday night, mostly cloudy. Showers with a chance of thunderstorms in the evening. Cooler with lows in the mid-60s. Southwest winds 15 to 20 miles per hour with gusts up to 30 miles per hour, becoming northwest 5 to 10 miles per hour after midnight. Chance of rain 90%. Heat index values up to 103 early in the evening. Friday, sunny, cooler with highs in the mid-80s. Northwest winds around 5 miles per hour. Friday night, mostly clear. Lows in the mid-60s. North winds around 5 miles per hour, becoming south after midnight. Saturday, mostly sunny with a chance of showers and thunderstorms. Highs in the upper 80s. Chance of rain 50%.
Saturday night, a chance of thunderstorms. Showers. Lows in the upper 60s. Chance of rain 80%. Sunday, mostly cloudy with a chance of showers and thunderstorms in the morning, then partly sunny with a slight chance of showers and thunderstorms in the afternoon. Highs around 80. Chance of rain 40%. Sunday night, mostly cloudy with a 30% chance of showers. Lows in the lower 60s. Monday, partly sunny with a slight chance of thunderstorms. A chance of showers, mainly in the morning. Highs in the mid-70s. Chance of rain 30%. Monday night, partly cloudy. A slight chance of showers in the evening. Lows in the upper 50s. Chance of rain 20%. Tuesday, mostly sunny. Highs around 80. Tuesday night, mostly clear. A slight chance of showers and thunderstorms after midnight. Lows in the lower 60s. Chance of rain 20%. Wednesday, mostly sunny. Highs in the mid-80s. At 10 p.m. at Lambert Field in St. Louis, it was partly cloudy with a temperature of 85 degrees. The dew point was 73, giving us a relative humidity of 67%, producing a heat index of 91. The wind was south at 12 miles an hour, and the pressure was 29.77 inches and rising. Elsewhere in the metro area, in Chesterfield, it was partly cloudy and the temperature was 84. In Belleville, it was 85 degrees. In Cahokia, it was partly cloudy and 85 degrees. In St. Charles, it was partly cloudy and 84. Across the region, it was cloudy in Columbia, Missouri, with a temperature of 82. In Quincy, heavy rain and fog were reported, reducing the visibility to 3/4 of a mile and 68 degrees. In Kansas City, it was cloudy and the temperature was 83. It was clear in Springfield, Missouri, with a temperature of 79. In Rolla, it was clear and the temperature was 79. In Farmington, it was 81 degrees. It was clear in Cape Girardeau, with 83 degrees. It was cloudy in Springfield, Illinois, with a temperature of 82. Once again in St. Louis, it was partly cloudy, the temperature was 85 degrees and the wind was south at 12 miles an hour. Minor flooding is occurring from Missouri River at St. Charles until late Thursday night. At 9 p.m. Wednesday, the stage was 25.2 feet. Recent activity, the maximum river stage in the 24 hours ending at 9 p.m. Wednesday was 27.2 feet. Forecast, the river is expected to fall below flood stage late this evening and continue falling to 21.9 feet Monday evening. Flood stage is 25.0 feet. The current time is 10:28 p.m. Central Daylight Time. 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This program originates from the National Weather Service Forecast Office in St. Louis, Missouri, and serves parts of East Central Missouri and Southwest Illinois, including the St. Louis metro area and surrounding counties. Tonight, partly cloudy with a chance of showers with a slight chance of thunderstorms. Lows in the mid-70s. South winds 10 to 15 miles per hour. Chance of rain 40%. Heat index values up to 103 early this evening. Thursday, sunny, hot with highs in the mid-90s. South winds 15 to 20 miles per hour with gusts up to 30 miles per hour. Heat index values up to 106. Thursday night, mostly cloudy. Showers with a chance of thunderstorms in the evening. Cooler with lows in the mid-60s. Southwest winds 15 to 20 miles per hour with gusts up to 30 miles per hour, becoming northwest 5 to 10 miles per hour after midnight. Chance of rain 90%. Heat index values up to 103 early in the evening. Friday, sunny, cooler with highs in the mid-80s. Northwest winds around 5 miles per hour. Friday night, mostly clear. Lows in the mid-60s.
North winds around 5 miles per hour, becoming south after midnight. Saturday, mostly sunny with a chance of showers and thunderstorms. Highs in the upper 80s. Chance of rain 50%. Saturday night, a chance of thunderstorms. Showers. Lows in the upper 60s. Chance of rain 80%. Sunday, mostly cloudy with a chance of showers and thunderstorms in the morning, then partly sunny with a slight chance of showers and thunderstorms in the afternoon. Highs around 80. Chance of rain 40%. Sunday night, mostly cloudy with a 30% chance of showers. Lows in the lower 60s. Monday, partly sunny with a slight chance of thunderstorms. A chance of showers, mainly in the morning. Highs in the mid-70s. Chance of rain 30%. Monday night, partly cloudy. A slight chance of showers in the evening. Lows in the upper 50s. Chance of rain 20% after midnight. Saturday, mostly sunny.

Sunday night, mostly cloudy with a 30% chance of showers. Lows in the lower 60s. Monday, partly sunny with a slight chance of thunderstorms. A chance of showers, mainly in the morning. Highs in the mid-70s. Chance of rain 30%. Monday night, partly cloudy. A slight chance of showers in the evening. Lows in the upper 50s. Chance of rain 20%. Tuesday, mostly sunny. Highs around 80. Tuesday night, mostly clear. A slight chance of showers and thunderstorms after midnight. Lows in the lower 60s. Chance of rain 20%. Wednesday, mostly sunny. Highs in the mid-80s. At 10 p.m. at Lambert Field in St. Louis, it was partly cloudy with a temperature of 85 degrees. The dew point was 73, giving us a relative humidity of 67%, producing a heat index of 91. The wind was south at 12 miles an hour, and the pressure was 29.77 inches and rising. Elsewhere in the metro area, in Chesterfield, it was partly cloudy and the temperature was 84. In Belleville, it was 85 degrees. In Cahokia, it was partly cloudy and 85 degrees. In St. Charles, it was partly cloudy and 84. Across the region, it was cloudy in Columbia, Missouri, with a temperature of 82. In Quincy, heavy rain and fog were reported, reducing the visibility to 3/4 of a mile and 68 degrees. In Kansas City, it was cloudy and the temperature was 83. It was clear in Springfield, Missouri, with a temperature of 79. In Rolla, it was clear and the temperature was 79. In Farmington, it was 81 degrees. It was clear in Cape Girardeau, with 83 degrees. It was cloudy in Springfield, Illinois, with a temperature of 82. Once again in St. Louis, it was partly cloudy, the temperature was 85 degrees and the wind was south at 12 miles an hour. Minor flooding is occurring from Missouri River at St. Charles until late Thursday night. At 9 p.m. Wednesday, the stage was 25.2 feet. Recent activity, the maximum river stage in the 24 hours ending at 9 p.m. Wednesday was 27.2 feet. Forecast, the river is expected to fall below flood stage late this evening and continue falling to 21.9 feet Monday evening. Flood stage is 25.0 feet. The current time is 10:33 p.m. Central Daylight Time. 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This program originates from the National Weather Service Forecast Office in St. Louis, Missouri, and serves parts of East Central Missouri and Southwest Illinois, including the St. Louis metro area and surrounding counties. Tonight, partly cloudy with a chance of showers with a slight chance of thunderstorms. Lows in the mid-70s. South winds 10 to 15 miles per hour. Chance of rain 40%. Heat index values up to 103 early this evening. Thursday, sunny, hot with highs in the mid-90s. South winds 15 to 20 miles per hour with gusts up to 30 miles per hour. Heat index values up to 106. Thursday night, mostly cloudy. Showers with a chance of thunderstorms in the evening. Cooler with lows in the mid-60s. Southwest winds 15 to 20 miles per hour with gusts up to 30 miles per hour, becoming northwest 5 to 10 miles per hour after midnight. Chance of rain 90%. Heat index values up to 103 early in the evening. Friday, sunny, cooler with highs in the mid-80s. Northwest winds around 5 miles per hour. Friday night, mostly clear. Lows in the mid-60s. North winds around 5 miles per hour, becoming south after midnight. Saturday, mostly sunny with a chance of showers and thunderstorms. Highs in the upper 80s. Chance of rain 50%. Saturday night, a chance of thunderstorms. Showers. Lows in the upper 60s. Chance of rain 80%. Sunday, mostly cloudy.

with a chance of showers and thunderstorms in the morning, then partly sunny with a slight chance of showers and thunderstorms in the afternoon. Highs around 80. Chance of rain 40%. Sunday night, mostly cloudy with a 30% chance of showers. Lows in the lower 60s. Monday, partly sunny with a slight chance of thunderstorms. A chance of showers, mainly in the morning. Highs in the mid-70s. Chance of rain 30%. Monday night, partly cloudy. A slight chance of showers in the evening. Lows in the upper 50s. Chance of rain 20%. Tuesday, mostly sunny. Highs around 80. Tuesday night, mostly clear. A slight chance of showers and thunderstorms after midnight. Lows in the lower 60s. Chance of rain 20%. Wednesday, mostly sunny. Highs in the mid-80s. At 10 p.m. at Lambert Field in St. Louis, it was partly cloudy with a temperature of 85 degrees. The dew point was 73, giving us a relative humidity of 67%, producing a heat index of 91. The wind was south at 12 miles an hour, and the pressure was 29.77 inches and rising. Elsewhere in the metro area, in Chesterfield, it was partly cloudy and the temperature was 84. In Belleville, it was 85 degrees. In Cahokia, it was partly cloudy and 85 degrees. In St. Charles, it was partly cloudy and 84. Across the region, it was cloudy in Columbia, Missouri, with a temperature of 82. In Quincy, heavy rain and fog were reported, reducing the visibility to 3/4 of a mile and 68 degrees. In Kansas City, it was cloudy and the temperature was 83. It was clear in Springfield, Missouri, with a temperature of 79. In Rolla, it was clear and the temperature was 79. In Farmington, it was 81 degrees. It was clear in Cape Girardeau, with 83 degrees. It was cloudy in Springfield, Illinois, with a temperature of 82. Once again in St. Louis, it was partly cloudy, the temperature was 85 degrees and the wind was south at 12 miles an hour. Minor flooding is occurring from Missouri River at St. Charles until late Thursday night. At 9 p.m. Wednesday, the stage was 25.2 feet. Recent activity, the maximum river stage in the 24 hours ending at 9 p.m. Wednesday was 27.2 feet. Forecast, the river is expected to fall below flood stage late this evening and continue falling to 21.9 feet Monday evening. Flood stage is 25.0 feet. The current time is 10:38 p.m. Central Daylight Time. 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This program originates from the National Weather Service Forecast Office in St. Louis, Missouri, and serves parts of East Central Missouri and Southwest Illinois, including the St. Louis metro area and surrounding counties. Tonight, partly cloudy with a chance of showers with a slight chance of thunderstorms. Lows in the mid-70s. South winds 10 to 15 miles per hour. Chance of rain 40%. Heat index values up to 103 early this evening. Thursday, sunny, hot with highs in the mid-90s. South winds 15 to 20 miles per hour with gusts up to 30 miles per hour. Heat index values up to 106. Thursday night, mostly cloudy. Showers with a chance of thunderstorms in the evening. Cooler with lows in the mid-60s. Southwest winds 15 to 20 miles per hour with gusts up to 30 miles per hour, becoming northwest 5 to 10 miles per hour after midnight. Chance of rain 90%. Heat index values up to 103 early in the evening. Friday, sunny, cooler with highs in the mid-80s. Northwest winds around 5 miles per hour. Friday night, mostly clear. Lows in the mid-60s. North winds around 5 miles per hour, becoming south after midnight. Saturday, mostly sunny with a chance of showers and thunderstorms. Highs in the upper 80s. Chance of rain 50%.
Saturday night, a chance of thunderstorms. Showers. Lows in the upper 60s. Chance of rain 80%. Sunday, mostly cloudy with a chance of showers and thunderstorms in the morning, then partly sunny with a slight chance of showers and thunderstorms in the afternoon. Highs around 80. Chance of rain 40%. Sunday night, mostly cloudy with a 30% chance of showers. Lows in the lower 60s. Monday, partly sunny with a slight chance of thunderstorms. A chance of showers, mainly in the morning. Highs in the mid-70s. Chance of rain 30%. Monday night, partly cloudy. A slight chance of showers in the evening. Lows in the upper 50s. Chance of rain 20%. Tuesday, mostly sunny. Highs around 80. Tuesday night, mostly clear. A slight chance of showers and thunderstorms after midnight. Lows in the lower 60s. Chance of rain 20%. Wednesday, mostly sunny. Highs in the mid-80s. At 10 p.m. at Lambert Field in St. Louis, it was partly cloudy with a temperature of 85 degrees. The dew point was 73, giving us a relative humidity of 67%, producing a heat index of 91. The wind was south at 12 miles an hour, and the pressure was 29.77 inches and rising. Elsewhere in the metro area, in Chesterfield, it was partly cloudy and the temperature was 84. In Belleville, it was 85 degrees. In Cahokia, it was partly cloudy and 85 degrees. In St. Charles, it was partly cloudy and 84. Across the region, it was cloudy in Columbia, Missouri, with a temperature of 82. In Quincy, heavy rain and fog were reported, reducing the visibility to 3/4 of a mile and 68 degrees. In Kansas City, it was cloudy and the temperature was 83. It was clear in Springfield, Missouri, with a temperature of 79. In Rolla, it was clear and the temperature was 79. In Farmington, it was 81 degrees. It was clear in Cape Girardeau, with 83 degrees. It was cloudy in Springfield, Illinois, with a temperature of 82. Once again in St. Louis, it was partly cloudy, the temperature was 85 degrees and the wind was south at 12 miles an hour. Minor flooding is occurring from Missouri River at St. Charles until late Thursday night. At 9 p.m. Wednesday, the stage was 25.2 feet. Recent activity, the maximum river stage in the 24 hours ending at 9 p.m. Wednesday was 27.2 feet. Forecast, the river is expected to fall below flood stage late this evening and continue falling to 21.9 feet Monday evening. Flood stage is 25.0 feet. The current time is 10:43 p.m. Central Daylight Time. 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This program originates from the National Weather Service Forecast Office in St. Louis, Missouri, and serves parts of East Central Missouri and Southwest Illinois, including the St. Louis metro area and surrounding counties. Tonight, partly cloudy with a chance of showers with a slight chance of thunderstorms. Lows in the mid-70s. South winds 10 to 15 miles per hour. Chance of rain 40%. Heat index values up to 103 early this evening. Thursday, sunny, hot with highs in the mid-90s. South winds 15 to 20 miles per hour with gusts up to 30 miles per hour. Heat index values up to 106. Thursday night, mostly cloudy. Showers with a chance of thunderstorms in the evening. Cooler with lows in the mid-60s. Southwest winds 15 to 20 miles per hour with gusts up to 30 miles per hour, becoming northwest 5 to 10 miles per hour after midnight. Chance of rain 90%. Heat index values up to 103 early in the evening. Friday, sunny, cooler with highs in the mid-80s. Northwest winds around 5 miles per hour. Friday night, mostly clear. Lows in the mid-60s. North winds around 5 miles per hour.
mostly coming south after midnight. Saturday, mostly sunny with a chance of showers and thunderstorms. Highs in the upper 80s. Chance of rain 50%. Saturday night, a chance of thunderstorms. Showers. Lows in the upper 60s. Chance of rain 80%. Sunday, mostly cloudy with a chance of showers and thunderstorms in the morning, then partly sunny with a slight chance of showers and thunderstorms in the afternoon. Highs around 80. Chance of rain 40%. Sunday night, mostly cloudy with a 30% chance of showers. Lows in the lower 60s. Monday, partly sunny with a slight chance of thunderstorms. A chance of showers, mainly in the morning. Highs in the mid-70s. Chance of rain 30%. Monday night, partly cloudy. A slight chance of showers in the evening. Lows in the upper 50s. Chance of rain 20%. Tuesday, mostly sunny. Highs around 80. Tuesday night, mostly clear. A slight chance of showers and thunderstorms after midnight. Lows in the lower 60s. Chance of rain 20%. Wednesday, mostly sunny. Highs in the mid-80s. At 10 p.m. at Lambert Field in St. Louis, it was partly cloudy with a temperature of 85 degrees. The dew point was 73, giving us a relative humidity of 67%, producing a heat index of 91. The wind was south at 12 miles an hour, and the pressure was 29.77 inches and rising. Elsewhere in the metro area, in Chesterfield, it was partly cloudy and the temperature was 84. In Belleville, it was 85 degrees. In Cahokia, it was partly cloudy and 85 degrees. In St. Charles, it was partly cloudy and 84. Across the region, it was cloudy in Columbia, Missouri, with a temperature of 82. In Quincy, heavy rain and fog were reported, reducing the visibility to 3/4 of a mile and 68 degrees. In Kansas City, it was cloudy and the temperature was 83. It was clear in Springfield, Missouri, with a temperature of 79. In Rolla, it was clear and the temperature was 79. In Farmington, it was 81 degrees. It was clear in Cape Girardeau, with 83 degrees. It was cloudy in Springfield, Illinois, with a temperature of 82. Once again in St. Louis, it was partly cloudy, the temperature was 85 degrees and the wind was south at 12 miles an hour. Minor flooding is occurring from Missouri River at St. Charles until late Thursday night. At 9 p.m. Wednesday, the stage was 25.2 feet. Recent activity, the maximum river stage in the 24 hours ending at 9 p.m. Wednesday was 27.2 feet. Forecast, the river is expected to fall below flood stage late this evening and continue falling to 21.9 feet Monday evening. Flood stage is 25.0 feet. The current time is 10:49 p.m. Central Daylight Time. 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This program originates from the National Weather Service Forecast Office in St. Louis, Missouri, and serves parts of East Central Missouri and Southwest Illinois, including the St. Louis metro area and surrounding counties. Overnight, mostly cloudy with a slight chance of showers and thunderstorms. Lows in the mid-70s. South winds 5 to 10 miles per hour with gusts up to 25 miles per hour. Chance of rain 20%. Thursday, mostly sunny. Humid with highs in the mid-90s. South winds 15 to 20 miles per hour with gusts up to 30 miles per hour. Heat index values up to 107. Thursday night, showers with a chance of thunderstorms in the evening, then partly cloudy after midnight. Cooler with lows in the mid-60s. West winds 15 to 20 miles per hour with gusts up to 30 miles per hour, becoming northwest 5 to 10 miles per hour after midnight. Chance of rain near 100%. Heat index values up to 103 early in the evening. Friday, sunny, cooler with highs in the mid-80s.
Northwest winds around 5 miles per hour. Friday night, mostly clear. Lows in the mid-60s. North winds around 5 miles per hour, becoming south after midnight. Saturday, mostly sunny with a chance of showers and thunderstorms. Highs in the upper 80s. Chance of rain 50%. Saturday night, a chance of thunderstorms. Showers. Lows in the upper 60s. Chance of rain 80%. Sunday, mostly cloudy with a chance of showers and thunderstorms in the morning, then partly sunny with a slight chance of showers and thunderstorms in the afternoon. Highs around 80. Chance of rain 40%. Sunday night, mostly cloudy with a 30% chance of showers. Lows in the lower 60s. Monday, partly sunny with a slight chance of thunderstorms. A chance of showers, mainly in the morning. Highs in the mid-70s. Chance of rain 30%. Monday night, partly cloudy. A slight chance of showers in the evening. Lows in the upper 50s. Chance of rain 20%. Tuesday, mostly sunny. Highs around 80. Tuesday night, mostly clear. A slight chance of showers and thunderstorms after midnight. Lows in the lower 60s. Chance of rain 20%. Wednesday, mostly sunny. Highs in the mid-80s. At 10 p.m. at Lambert Field in St. Louis, it was partly cloudy with a temperature of 85 degrees. The dew point was 73, giving us a relative humidity of 67%, producing a heat index of 91. The wind was south at 12 miles an hour, and the pressure was 29.77 inches and rising. Elsewhere in the metro area, in Chesterfield, it was partly cloudy and the temperature was 84. In Belleville, it was 85 degrees. In Cahokia, it was partly cloudy and 85 degrees. In St. Charles, it was partly cloudy and 84. Across the region, it was cloudy in Columbia, Missouri, with a temperature of 82. In Quincy, heavy rain and fog were reported, reducing the visibility to 3/4 of a mile and 68 degrees. In Kansas City, it was cloudy and the temperature was 83. It was clear in Springfield, Missouri, with a temperature of 79. In Rolla, it was clear and the temperature was 79. In Farmington, it was 81 degrees. It was clear in Cape Girardeau, with 83 degrees. It was cloudy in Springfield, Illinois, with a temperature of 82. Once again in St. Louis, it was partly cloudy. The temperature was 85 degrees and the wind was south at 12 miles an hour. Minor flooding is occurring from Missouri River at St. Charles until late Thursday night. At 9 p.m. Wednesday, the stage was 25.2 feet. Recent activity, the maximum river stage in the 24 hours ending at 9 p.m. Wednesday was 27.2 feet. Forecast, the river is expected to fall below flood stage late this evening and continue falling to 21.9 feet Monday evening. Flood stage is 25.0 feet. The current time is 10:54 p.m. Central Daylight Time. 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Overnight, mostly cloudy with a slight chance of showers and thunderstorms. Lows in the mid-70s. South winds 5 to 10 miles per hour with gusts up to 25 miles per hour. Chance of rain 20%. Thursday, mostly sunny. Humid with highs in the mid-90s. South winds 15 to 20 miles per hour with gusts up to 30 miles per hour. Heat index values up to 107. Thursday night, showers with a chance of thunderstorms in the evening, then partly cloudy after midnight. Cooler with lows in the mid-60s. West winds 15 to 20 miles per hour with gusts up to 30 miles per hour, becoming northwest 5 to 10 miles per hour after midnight.
chance of rain near 100%. Heat index values up to 103 early in the evening. Friday, sunny, cooler with highs in the mid-80s. Northwest winds around 5 miles per hour. Friday night, mostly clear. Lows in the mid-60s. North winds around 5 miles per hour, becoming south after midnight. Saturday, mostly sunny with a chance of showers and thunderstorms. Highs in the upper 80s. Chance of rain 50%. Saturday night, a chance of thunderstorms. Showers. Lows in the upper 60s. Chance of rain 80%. Sunday, mostly cloudy with a chance of showers and thunderstorms in the morning, then partly sunny with a slight chance of showers and thunderstorms in the afternoon. Highs around 80. Chance of rain 40%. Sunday night, mostly cloudy with a 30% chance of showers. Lows in the lower 60s. Monday, partly sunny with a slight chance of thunderstorms. A chance of showers, mainly in the morning. Highs in the mid-70s. Chance of rain 30%. Monday night, partly cloudy. A slight chance of showers in the evening. Lows in the upper 50s. Chance of rain 20%. Tuesday, mostly sunny. Highs around 80. Tuesday night, mostly clear. A slight chance of showers and thunderstorms after midnight. Lows in the lower 60s. Chance of rain 20%. Wednesday, mostly sunny. Highs in the mid-80s. At 10 p.m. at Lambert Field in St. Louis, it was partly cloudy with a temperature of 85 degrees. The dew point was 73, giving us a relative humidity of 67%, producing a heat index of 91. The wind was south at 12 miles an hour, and the pressure was 29.77 inches and rising. Elsewhere in the metro area, in Chesterfield, it was partly cloudy and the temperature was 84. In Belleville, it was 85 degrees. In Cahokia, it was partly cloudy and 85 degrees. In St. Charles, it was partly cloudy and 84. Across the region, it was cloudy in Columbia, Missouri, with a temperature of 82. In Quincy, heavy rain and fog were reported, reducing the visibility to 3/4 of a mile and 68 degrees. In Kansas City, it was cloudy and the temperature was 83. It was clear in Springfield, Missouri, with a temperature of 79. In Rolla, it was clear and the temperature was 79. In Farmington, it was 81 degrees. It was clear in Cape Girardeau, with 83 degrees. It was cloudy in Springfield, Illinois, with a temperature of 82. Once again in St. Louis, it was partly cloudy, the temperature was 85 degrees and the wind was south at 12 miles an hour. Minor flooding is occurring from Missouri River at St. Charles until late Thursday night. At 9 p.m. Wednesday, the stage was 25.2 feet. Recent activity, the maximum river stage in the 24 hours ending at 9 p.m. Wednesday was 27.2 feet. Forecast, the river is expected to fall below flood stage late this evening and continue falling to 21.9 feet Monday evening. Flood stage is 25.0 feet. The current time is 10:59 p.m. Central Daylight Time. 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Overnight, mostly cloudy with a slight chance of showers and thunderstorms. Lows in the mid-70s. South winds 5 to 10 miles per hour with gusts up to 25 miles per hour. Chance of rain 20%. Thursday, mostly sunny. Humid with highs in the mid-90s. South winds 15 to 20 miles per hour with gusts up to 30 miles per hour. Heat index values up to 107. Thursday night, showers with a chance of thunderstorms in the evening, then partly cloudy after midnight.
cooler with lows in the mid-60s. West winds 15 to 20 miles per hour with gusts up to 30 miles per hour, becoming northwest 5 to 10 miles per hour after midnight. Chance of rain near 100%. Heat index values up to 103 early in the evening. Friday, sunny, cooler with highs in the mid-80s. Northwest winds around 5 miles per hour. Friday night, mostly clear. Lows in the mid-60s. North winds around 5 miles per hour, becoming south after midnight. Saturday, mostly sunny with a chance of showers and thunderstorms. Highs in the upper 80s. Chance of rain 50%. Saturday night, a chance of thunderstorms. Showers. Lows in the upper 60s. Chance of rain 80%. Sunday, mostly cloudy with a chance of showers and thunderstorms in the morning, then partly sunny with a slight chance of showers and thunderstorms in the afternoon. Highs around 80. Chance of rain 40%. Sunday night, mostly cloudy with a 30% chance of showers. Lows in the lower 60s. Monday, partly sunny with a slight chance of thunderstorms. A chance of showers, mainly in the morning. Highs in the mid-70s. Chance of rain 30%. Monday night, partly cloudy. A slight chance of showers in the evening. Lows in the upper 50s. Chance of rain 20%. Tuesday, mostly sunny. Highs around 80. Tuesday night, mostly clear. A slight chance of showers and thunderstorms after midnight. Lows in the lower 60s. Chance of rain 20%. Wednesday, mostly sunny. Highs in the mid-80s. At 10 p.m. at Lambert Field in St. Louis, it was partly cloudy with a temperature of 85 degrees. The dew point was 73, giving us a relative humidity of 67%, producing a heat index of 91. The wind was south at 12 miles an hour, and the pressure was 29.77 inches and rising. Elsewhere in the metro area, in Chesterfield, it was partly cloudy and the temperature was 84. In Belleville, it was 85 degrees. In Cahokia, it was partly cloudy and 85 degrees. In St. Charles, it was partly cloudy and 84. Across the region, it was cloudy in Columbia, Missouri, with a temperature of 82. In Quincy, heavy rain and fog were reported, reducing the visibility to 3/4 of a mile and 68 degrees. In Kansas City, it was cloudy and the temperature was 83. It was clear in Springfield, Missouri, with a temperature of 79. In Rolla, it was clear and the temperature was 79. In Farmington, it was 81 degrees. It was clear in Cape Girardeau, with 83 degrees. It was cloudy in Springfield, Illinois, with a temperature of 82. Once again in St. Louis, it was partly cloudy. The temperature was 85 degrees and the wind was south at 12 miles an hour. Minor flooding is occurring. From Missouri River at St. Charles. Until late Thursday night. At 9 p.m. Wednesday, the stage was 25.2 feet. Recent activity, the maximum river stage in the 24 hours ending at 9 p.m. Wednesday was 27.2 feet. Forecast, the river is expected to fall below flood stage late this evening and continue falling to 21.9 feet Monday evening. Flood stage is 25.0 feet. The current time is 11:04 p.m. Central Daylight Time. 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This program originates from the National Weather Service Forecast Office in St. Louis, Missouri, and serves parts of East Central Missouri and Southwest Illinois, including the St. Louis metro area and surrounding counties. Overnight, mostly cloudy with a slight chance of showers and thunderstorms. Lows in the mid-70s. South winds 5 to 10 miles per hour with gusts up to 25 miles per hour. Chance of rain 20%. Thursday, mostly sunny. Humid with highs in the mid-90s. South winds 15 to 20 miles per hour with gusts up to
30 miles per hour. Heat index values up to 107. Thursday night, showers with a chance of thunderstorms in the evening, then partly cloudy after midnight. Cooler with lows in the mid-60s. West winds 15 to 20 miles per hour with gusts up to 30 miles per hour, becoming northwest 5 to 10 miles per hour after midnight. Chance of rain near 100%. Heat index values up to 103 early in the evening. Friday, sunny, cooler with highs in the mid-80s. Northwest winds around 5 miles per hour. Friday night, mostly clear. Lows in the mid-60s. North winds around 5 miles per hour, becoming south after midnight. Saturday, mostly sunny with a chance of showers and thunderstorms. Highs in the upper 80s. Chance of rain 50%. Saturday night, a chance of thunderstorms. Showers. Lows in the upper 60s. Chance of rain 80%. Sunday, mostly cloudy with a chance of showers and thunderstorms in the morning, then partly sunny with a slight chance of showers and thunderstorms in the afternoon. Highs around 80. Chance of rain 40%. Sunday night, mostly cloudy with a 30% chance of showers. Lows in the lower 60s. Monday, partly sunny with a slight chance of thunderstorms. A chance of showers, mainly in the morning. Highs in the mid-70s. Chance of rain 30%. Monday night, partly cloudy. A slight chance of showers in the evening. Lows in the upper 50s. Chance of rain 20%. Tuesday, mostly sunny. Highs around 80. Tuesday night, mostly clear. A slight chance of showers and thunderstorms after midnight. Lows in the lower 60s. Chance of rain 20%. Wednesday, mostly sunny. Highs in the mid-80s. At 10 p.m. at Lambert Field in St. Louis, it was partly cloudy with a temperature of 85 degrees. The dew point was 73, giving us a relative humidity of 67%, producing a heat index of 91. The wind was south at 12 miles an hour, and the pressure was 29.77 inches and rising. Elsewhere in the metro area, in Chesterfield, it was partly cloudy and the temperature was 84. In Belleville, it was 85 degrees. In Cahokia, it was partly cloudy and 85 degrees. In St. Charles, it was partly cloudy and 84. Across the region, it was cloudy in Columbia, Missouri, with a temperature of 82. In Quincy, heavy rain and fog were reported, reducing the visibility to 3/4 of a mile and 68 degrees. In Kansas City, it was cloudy and the temperature was 83. It was clear in Springfield, Missouri, with a temperature of 79. In Rolla, it was clear and the temperature was 79. In Farmington, it was 81 degrees. It was clear in Cape Girardeau, with 83 degrees. It was cloudy in Springfield, Illinois, with a temperature of 82. Once again in St. Louis, it was partly cloudy, the temperature was 85 degrees and the wind was south at 12 miles an hour. Minor flooding is occurring. From Missouri River at St. Charles, until late Thursday night. At 9 p.m. Wednesday, the stage was 25.2 feet. Recent activity, the maximum river stage in the 24 hours ending at 9 p.m. Wednesday was 27.2 feet. Forecast, the river is expected to fall below flood stage late this evening and continue falling to 21.9 feet Monday evening. Flood stage is 25.0 feet. The current time is 11:09 p.m. Central Daylight Time. 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Overnight, mostly cloudy with a slight chance of showers and thunderstorms. Lows in the mid-70s. South winds 5 to 10 miles per hour with gusts up to 25 miles per hour.
chance of rain 20%. Thursday, mostly sunny. Humid with highs in the mid-90s. South winds 15 to 20 miles per hour with gusts up to 30 miles per hour. Heat index values up to 107. Thursday night, showers with a chance of thunderstorms in the evening, then partly cloudy after midnight. Cooler with lows in the mid-60s. West winds 15 to 20 miles per hour with gusts up to 30 miles per hour, becoming northwest 5 to 10 miles per hour after midnight. Chance of rain near 100%. Heat index values up to 103 early in the evening. Friday, sunny, cooler with highs in the mid-80s. Northwest winds around 5 miles per hour. Friday night, mostly clear. Lows in the mid-60s. North winds around 5 miles per hour, becoming south after midnight. Saturday, mostly sunny with a chance of showers and thunderstorms. Highs in the upper 80s. Chance of rain 50%. Saturday night, a chance of thunderstorms. Showers. Lows in the upper 60s. Chance of rain 80%. Sunday, mostly cloudy with a chance of showers and thunderstorms in the morning, then partly sunny with a slight chance of showers and thunderstorms in the afternoon. Highs around 80. Chance of rain 40%. Sunday night, mostly cloudy with a 30% chance of showers. Lows in the lower 60s. Monday, partly sunny with a slight chance of thunderstorms. A chance of showers, mainly in the morning. Highs in the mid-70s. Chance of rain 30%. Monday night, partly cloudy. A slight chance of showers in the evening. Lows in the upper 50s. Chance of rain 20%. Tuesday, mostly sunny. Highs around 80. Tuesday night, mostly clear. A slight chance of showers and thunderstorms after midnight. Lows in the lower 60s. Chance of rain 20%. Wednesday, mostly sunny. Highs in the mid-80s. At 11 p.m. at Lambert Field in St. Louis, it was mostly cloudy with a temperature of 84 degrees. The dew point was 72, giving us a relative humidity of 67%. The wind was southwest at 18 miles an hour, and the pressure was 29.79 inches and rising. Elsewhere in the metro area, in Chesterfield it was clear and the temperature was 82. In Cahokia, it was partly cloudy and 84 degrees. In St. Charles, it was partly cloudy and 83. Across the region, it was mostly cloudy in Columbia, Missouri, with a temperature of 81. In Quincy, light rain and fog were reported, and 67 degrees. In Kansas City, it was cloudy and the temperature was 82. It was mostly cloudy in Springfield, Missouri, with a temperature of 78. In Rolla, it was partly cloudy and the temperature was 78. In Farmington, it was 80 degrees. It was clear in Cape Girardeau, with 82 degrees. It was mostly cloudy in Springfield, Illinois, with a temperature of 83. Once again in St. Louis, it was mostly cloudy, the temperature was 84 degrees and the wind was southwest at 18 miles an hour. Minor flooding is occurring from Missouri River at St. Charles until late Thursday night. At 9 p.m. Wednesday, the stage was 25.2 feet. Recent activity, the maximum river stage in the 24 hours ending at 9 p.m. Wednesday was 27.2 feet. Forecast, the river is expected to fall below flood stage late this evening and continue falling to 21.9 feet Monday evening. Flood stage is 25.0 feet. The current time is 11:15 p.m. Central Daylight Time. 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This program originates from the National Weather Service Forecast Office in St. Louis, Missouri, and serves parts of East Central Missouri and Southwest Illinois, including the St. Louis metro area and surrounding counties. Overnight, mostly cloudy with a slight chance of showers and thunderstorms. Lows in the mid-70s.
south winds 5 to 10 miles per hour with gusts up to 25 miles per hour. Chance of rain 20%. Thursday, mostly sunny. Humid with highs in the mid-90s. South winds 15 to 20 miles per hour with gusts up to 30 miles per hour. Heat index values up to 107. Thursday night, showers with a chance of thunderstorms in the evening, then partly cloudy after midnight. Cooler with lows in the mid-60s. West winds 15 to 20 miles per hour with gusts up to 30 miles per hour, becoming northwest 5 to 10 miles per hour after midnight. Chance of rain near 100%. Heat index values up to 103 early in the evening. Friday, sunny, cooler with highs in the mid-80s. Northwest winds around 5 miles per hour. Friday night, mostly clear. Lows in the mid-60s. North winds around 5 miles per hour, becoming south after midnight. Saturday, mostly sunny with a chance of showers and thunderstorms. Highs in the upper 80s. Chance of rain 50%. Saturday night, a chance of thunderstorms. Showers. Lows in the upper 60s. Chance of rain 80%. Sunday, mostly cloudy with a chance of showers and thunderstorms in the morning, then partly sunny with a slight chance of showers and thunderstorms in the afternoon. Highs around 80. Chance of rain 40%. Sunday night, mostly cloudy with a 30% chance of showers. Lows in the lower 60s. Monday, partly sunny with a slight chance of thunderstorms. A chance of showers, mainly in the morning. Highs in the mid-70s. Chance of rain 30%. Monday night, partly cloudy. A slight chance of showers in the evening. Lows in the upper 50s. Chance of rain 20%. Tuesday, mostly sunny. Highs around 80. Tuesday night, mostly clear. A slight chance of showers and thunderstorms after midnight. Lows in the lower 60s. Chance of rain 20%. Wednesday, mostly sunny. Highs in the mid-80s. At 11 p.m. at Lambert Field in St. Louis, it was mostly cloudy with a temperature of 84 degrees. The dew point was 72, giving us a relative humidity of 67%. The wind was southwest at 18 miles an hour, and the pressure was 29.79 inches and rising. Elsewhere in the metro area, in Chesterfield, it was clear and the temperature was 82. In Cahokia, it was partly cloudy and 84 degrees. In St. Charles, it was partly cloudy and 83. Across the region, it was mostly cloudy in Columbia, Missouri, with a temperature of 81. In Quincy, light rain and fog were reported, and 67 degrees. In Kansas City, it was cloudy and the temperature was 82. It was mostly cloudy in Springfield, Missouri, with a temperature of 78. In Rolla, it was partly cloudy and the temperature was 78. In Farmington, it was 80 degrees. It was clear in Cape Girardeau, with 82 degrees. It was mostly cloudy in Springfield, Illinois, with a temperature of 83. Once again in St. Louis, it was mostly cloudy, the temperature was 84 degrees and the wind was southwest at 18 miles an hour. Minor flooding is occurring from Missouri River at St. Charles until late Thursday night. At 9 p.m. Wednesday, the stage was 25.2 feet. Recent activity, the maximum river stage in the 24 hours ending at 9 p.m. Wednesday was 27.2 feet. Forecast, the river is expected to fall below flood stage late this evening and continue falling to 21.9 feet Monday evening. Flood stage is 25.0 feet. The current time is 11:20 p.m. Central Daylight Time. 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Overnight,
mostly cloudy with a slight chance of showers and thunderstorms. Lows in the mid-70s. South winds 5 to 10 miles per hour with gusts up to 25 miles per hour. Chance of rain 20%. Thursday, mostly sunny. Humid with highs in the mid-90s. South winds 15 to 20 miles per hour with gusts up to 30 miles per hour. Heat index values up to 107. Thursday night, showers with a chance of thunderstorms in the evening, then partly cloudy after midnight. Cooler with lows in the mid-60s. West winds 15 to 20 miles per hour with gusts up to 30 miles per hour, becoming northwest 5 to 10 miles per hour after midnight. Chance of rain near 100%. Heat index values up to 103 early in the evening. Friday, sunny, cooler with highs in the mid-80s. Northwest winds around 5 miles per hour. Friday night, mostly clear. Lows in the mid-60s. North winds around 5 miles per hour, becoming south after midnight. Saturday, mostly sunny with a chance of showers and thunderstorms. Highs in the upper 80s. Chance of rain 50%. Saturday night, a chance of thunderstorms. Showers. Lows in the upper 60s. Chance of rain 80%. Sunday, mostly cloudy with a chance of showers and thunderstorms in the morning, then partly sunny with a slight chance of showers and thunderstorms in the afternoon. Highs around 80. Chance of rain 40%. Sunday night, mostly cloudy with a 30% chance of showers. Lows in the lower 60s. Monday, partly sunny with a slight chance of thunderstorms. A chance of showers, mainly in the morning. Highs in the mid-70s. Chance of rain 30%. Monday night, partly cloudy. A slight chance of showers in the evening. Lows in the upper 50s. Chance of rain 20%. Tuesday, mostly sunny. Highs around 80. Tuesday night, mostly clear. A slight chance of showers and thunderstorms after midnight. Lows in the lower 60s. Chance of rain 20%. Wednesday, mostly sunny. Highs in the mid-80s. At 11 p.m. at Lambert Field in St. Louis, it was mostly cloudy with a temperature of 84 degrees. The dew point was 72, giving us a relative humidity of 67%. The wind was southwest at 18 miles an hour, and the pressure was 29.79 inches and rising. Elsewhere in the metro area, in Chesterfield it was clear and the temperature was 82. In Cahokia, it was partly cloudy and 84 degrees. In St. Charles, it was partly cloudy and 83. Across the region, it was mostly cloudy in Columbia, Missouri, with a temperature of 81. In Quincy, light rain and fog were reported, and 67 degrees. In Kansas City, it was cloudy and the temperature was 82. It was mostly cloudy in Springfield, Missouri, with a temperature of 78. In Rolla, it was partly cloudy and the temperature was 78. In Farmington, it was 80 degrees. It was clear in Cape Girardeau, with 82 degrees. It was mostly cloudy in Springfield, Illinois, with a temperature of 83. Once again in St. Louis, it was mostly cloudy, the temperature was 84 degrees and the wind was southwest at 18 miles an hour. Minor flooding is occurring from Missouri River at St. Charles until late Thursday night. At 9 p.m. Wednesday, the stage was 25.2 feet. Recent activity, the maximum river stage in the 24 hours ending at 9 p.m. Wednesday was 27.2 feet. Forecast, the river is expected to fall below flood stage late this evening and continue falling to 21.9 feet Monday evening. Flood stage is 25.0 feet. The current time is 11:25 p.m. Central Daylight Time. 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This program originates from the National Weather Service Forecast Office in St. Louis, Missouri, and serves parts of east central Missouri and southwest.
Illinois, including the St. Louis metro area and surrounding counties. Overnight, mostly cloudy with a slight chance of showers and thunderstorms. Lows in the mid-70s. South winds 5 to 10 miles per hour with gusts up to 25 miles per hour. Chance of rain 20%. Thursday, mostly sunny. Humid with highs in the mid-90s. South winds 15 to 20 miles per hour with gusts up to 30 miles per hour. Heat index values up to 107. Thursday night, showers with a chance of thunderstorms in the evening, then partly cloudy after midnight. Cooler with lows in the mid-60s. West winds 15 to 20 miles per hour with gusts up to 30 miles per hour, becoming northwest 5 to 10 miles per hour after midnight. Chance of rain near 100%. Heat index values up to 103 early in the evening. Friday, sunny, cooler with highs in the mid-80s. Northwest winds around 5 miles per hour. Friday night, mostly clear. Lows in the mid-60s. North winds around 5 miles per hour, becoming south after midnight. Saturday, mostly sunny with a chance of showers and thunderstorms. Highs in the upper 80s. Chance of rain 50%. Saturday night, a chance of thunderstorms. Showers. Lows in the upper 60s. Chance of rain 80%. Sunday, mostly cloudy with a chance of showers and thunderstorms in the morning, then partly sunny with a slight chance of showers and thunderstorms in the afternoon. Highs around 80. Chance of rain 40%. Sunday night, mostly cloudy with a 30% chance of showers. Lows in the lower 60s. Monday, partly sunny with a slight chance of thunderstorms. A chance of showers, mainly in the morning. Highs in the mid-70s. Chance of rain 30%. Monday night, partly cloudy. A slight chance of showers in the evening. Lows in the upper 50s. Chance of rain 20%. Tuesday, mostly sunny. Highs around 80. Tuesday night, mostly clear. A slight chance of showers and thunderstorms after midnight. Lows in the lower 60s. Chance of rain 20%. Wednesday, mostly sunny. Highs in the mid-80s. At 11 p.m. at Lambert Field in St. Louis, it was mostly cloudy with a temperature of 84 degrees. The dew point was 72, giving us a relative humidity of 67%. The wind was southwest at 18 miles an hour, and the pressure was 29.79 inches and rising. Elsewhere in the metro area, in Chesterfield, it was clear and the temperature was 82. In Cahokia, it was partly cloudy and 84 degrees. In St. Charles, it was partly cloudy and 83. Across the region, it was mostly cloudy in Columbia, Missouri, with a temperature of 81. In Quincy, light rain and fog were reported, and 67 degrees. In Kansas City, it was cloudy and the temperature was 82. It was mostly cloudy in Springfield, Missouri, with a temperature of 78. In Rolla, it was partly cloudy and the temperature was 78. In Farmington, it was 80 degrees. It was clear in Cape Girardeau, with 82 degrees. It was mostly cloudy in Springfield, Illinois, with a temperature of 83. Once again in St. Louis, it was mostly cloudy, the temperature was 84 degrees, and the wind was southwest at 18 miles an hour. Minor flooding is occurring from Missouri River at St. Charles until late Thursday night. At 9 p.m. Wednesday, the stage was 25.2 feet. Recent activity, the maximum river stage in the 24 hours ending at 9 p.m. Wednesday was 27.2 feet. Forecast, the river is expected to fall below flood stage late this evening and continue falling to 21.9 feet Monday evening. Flood stage is 25.0 feet. The current time is 11:30 p.m. Central Daylight Time. 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This program originates from the National
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Overnight, mostly cloudy with a slight chance of showers and thunderstorms. Lows in the mid-70s. South winds 5 to 10 miles per hour with gusts up to 25 miles per hour. Chance of rain 20%. Thursday, mostly sunny. Humid with highs in the mid-90s. South winds 15 to 20 miles per hour with gusts up to 30 miles per hour. Heat index values up to 107. Thursday night, showers with a chance of thunderstorms in the evening, then partly cloudy after midnight. Cooler with lows in the mid-60s. West winds 15 to 20 miles per hour with gusts up to 30 miles per hour, becoming northwest 5 to 10 miles per hour after midnight. Chance of rain near 100%. The National Weather Service Forecast Office in St. Louis, Missouri.

heat index values up to 107. Thursday night, showers with a chance of thunderstorms in the evening, then partly cloudy after midnight. Cooler with lows in the mid-60s. West winds 15 to 20 miles per hour with gusts up to 30 miles per hour, becoming northwest 5 to 10 miles per hour after midnight. Chance of rain near 100%. Heat index values up to 103 early in the evening. Friday, sunny, cooler with highs in the mid-80s. Northwest winds around 5 miles per hour. Friday night, mostly clear. Lows in the mid-60s. North winds around 5 miles per hour, becoming south after midnight. Saturday, mostly sunny with a chance of showers and thunderstorms. Highs in the upper 80s. Chance of rain 50%. Saturday night, a chance of thunderstorms. Showers. Lows in the upper 60s. Chance of rain 80%. Sunday, mostly cloudy with a chance of showers and thunderstorms in the morning, then partly sunny with a slight chance of showers and thunderstorms in the afternoon. Highs around 80. Chance of rain 40%. Sunday night, mostly cloudy with a 30% chance of showers. Lows in the lower 60s. Monday, partly sunny with a slight chance of thunderstorms. But chance of showers, mainly in the morning. Highs in the mid-70s. Chance of rain 30%. Monday night, partly cloudy. A slight chance of showers in the evening. Lows in the upper 50s. Chance of rain 20%. Tuesday, mostly sunny. Highs around 80. Tuesday night, mostly clear. A slight chance of showers and thunderstorms after midnight. Lows in the lower 60s. Chance of rain 20%. Wednesday, mostly sunny. Highs in the mid-80s. At 11 p.m. at Lambert Field in St. Louis, it was mostly cloudy with a temperature of 84 degrees. The dew point was 72, giving us a relative humidity of 67%. The wind was southwest at 18 miles an hour, and the pressure was 29.79 inches and rising. Elsewhere in the metro area, in Chesterfield, it was clear and the temperature was 82. In Cahokia, it was partly cloudy and 84 degrees. In St. Charles, it was partly cloudy and 83. Across the region, it was mostly cloudy in Columbia, Missouri, with a temperature of 81. In Quincy, light rain and fog were reported, and 67 degrees. In Kansas City, it was cloudy and the temperature was 82. It was mostly cloudy in Springfield, Missouri, with a temperature of 78. In Rolla, it was partly cloudy and the temperature was 78. In Farmington, it was 80 degrees. It was clear in Cape Girardeau, with 82 degrees. It was mostly cloudy in Springfield, Illinois, with a temperature of 83. Once again in St. Louis, it was mostly cloudy, the temperature was 84 degrees and the wind was southwest at 18 miles an hour. Minor flooding is occurring from Missouri River at St. Charles until late Thursday night. At 9 p.m. Wednesday, the stage was 25.2 feet. Recent activity, the maximum river stage in the 24 hours ending at 9 p.m. Wednesday was 27.2 feet. Forecast, the river is expected to fall below flood stage late this evening and continue falling to 21.9 feet Monday evening. Flood stage is 25.0 feet. The current time is 11:35 p.m. Central Daylight Time. 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Overnight, mostly cloudy with a slight chance of showers and thunderstorms. Lows in the mid-70s. South winds 5 to 10 miles per hour with gusts up to 25 miles per hour. Chance of rain 20%. Thursday, mostly sunny. Humid with highs in the mid-90s.

south winds 15 to 20 miles per hour with gusts up to 30 miles per hour. Heat index values up to 107. Thursday night, showers with a chance of thunderstorms in the evening, then partly cloudy after midnight. Cooler with lows in the mid-60s. West winds 15 to 20 miles per hour with gusts up to 30 miles per hour, becoming northwest 5 to 10 miles per hour after midnight. Chance of rain near 100%. Heat index values up to 103 early in the evening. Friday, sunny, cooler with highs in the mid-80s. Northwest winds around 5 miles per hour. Friday night, mostly clear. Lows in the mid-60s. North winds around 5 miles per hour, becoming south after midnight. Saturday, mostly sunny with a chance of showers and thunderstorms. Highs in the upper 80s. Chance of rain 50%. Saturday night, a chance of thunderstorms. Showers. Lows in the upper 60s. Chance of rain 80%. Sunday, mostly cloudy with a chance of showers and thunderstorms in the morning, then partly sunny with a slight chance of showers and thunderstorms in the afternoon. Highs around 80. Chance of rain 40%. Sunday night, mostly cloudy with a 30% chance of showers. Lows in the lower 60s. Monday, partly sunny with a slight chance of thunderstorms. A chance of showers, mainly in the morning. Highs in the mid-70s. Chance of rain 30%. Monday night, partly cloudy. A slight chance of showers in the evening. Lows in the upper 50s. Chance of rain 20%. Tuesday, mostly sunny. Highs around 80. Tuesday night, mostly clear. A slight chance of showers and thunderstorms after midnight. Lows in the lower 60s. Chance of rain 20%. Wednesday, mostly sunny. Highs in the mid-80s. At 11 p.m. at Lambert Field in St. Louis, it was mostly cloudy with a temperature of 84 degrees. The dew point was 72, giving us a relative humidity of 67%. The wind was southwest at 18 miles an hour, and the pressure was 29.79 inches and rising. Elsewhere in the metro area, in Chesterfield, it was clear and the temperature was 82. In Cahokia, it was partly cloudy and 84 degrees. In St. Charles, it was partly cloudy and 83. Across the region, it was mostly cloudy in Columbia, Missouri, with a temperature of 81. In Quincy, light rain and fog were reported, and 67 degrees. In Kansas City, it was cloudy and the temperature was 82. It was mostly cloudy in Springfield, Missouri, with a temperature of 78. In Rolla, it was partly cloudy and the temperature was 78. In Farmington, it was 80 degrees. It was clear in Cape Girardeau, with 82 degrees. It was mostly cloudy in Springfield, Illinois, with a temperature of 83. Once again in St. Louis, it was mostly cloudy, the temperature was 84 degrees and the wind was southwest at 18 miles an hour. The current time is 11:40 p.m. Central Daylight Time. 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Overnight, mostly cloudy with a slight chance of showers and thunderstorms. Lows in the mid-70s. South winds 5 to 10 miles per hour with gusts up to 25 miles per hour. Chance of rain 20%. Thursday, mostly sunny. Humid with highs in the mid-90s. South winds 15 to 20 miles per hour with gusts up to 30 miles per hour. Heat index values up to 107. Thursday night, showers with a chance of thunderstorms in the evening, then partly cloudy after midnight. Cooler with lows in the mid-60s. West winds 15 to 20 miles per hour with gusts up to 30 miles per hour, becoming northwest 5.
to 10 miles per hour after midnight. Chance of rain near 100%. Heat index values up to 103 early in the evening. Friday, sunny, cooler with highs in the mid-80s. Northwest winds around 5 miles per hour. Friday night, mostly clear. Lows in the mid-60s. North winds around 5 miles per hour, becoming south after midnight. Saturday, mostly sunny with a chance of showers and thunderstorms. Highs in the upper 80s. Chance of rain 50%. Saturday night, a chance of thunderstorms. Showers. Lows in the upper 60s. Chance of rain 80%. Sunday, mostly cloudy with a chance of showers and thunderstorms in the morning, then partly sunny with a slight chance of showers and thunderstorms in the afternoon. Highs around 80. Chance of rain 40%. Sunday night, mostly cloudy with a 30% chance of showers. Lows in the lower 60s. Monday, partly sunny with a slight chance of thunderstorms. A chance of showers, mainly in the morning. Highs in the mid-70s. Chance of rain 30%. Monday night, partly cloudy. A slight chance of showers in the evening. Lows in the upper 50s. Chance of rain 20%. Tuesday, mostly sunny. Highs around 80. Tuesday night, mostly clear. A slight chance of showers and thunderstorms after midnight. Lows in the lower 60s. Chance of rain 20%. Wednesday, mostly sunny. Highs in the mid-80s. At 11 p.m. at Lambert Field in St. Louis, it was mostly cloudy with a temperature of 84 degrees. The dew point was 72, giving us a relative humidity of 67%. The wind was southwest at 18 miles an hour, and the pressure was 29.79 inches and rising. Elsewhere in the metro area, in Chesterfield, it was clear and the temperature was 82. In Cahokia, it was partly cloudy and 84 degrees. In St. Charles, it was partly cloudy and 83. Across the region, it was mostly cloudy in Columbia, Missouri, with a temperature of 81. In Quincy, light rain and fog were reported, and 67 degrees. In Kansas City, it was cloudy and the temperature was 82. It was mostly cloudy in Springfield, Missouri, with a temperature of 78. In Rolla, it was partly cloudy and the temperature was 78. In Farmington, it was 80 degrees. It was clear in Cape Girardeau, with 82 degrees. It was mostly cloudy in Springfield, Illinois, with a temperature of 83. Once again in St. Louis, it was mostly cloudy, the temperature was 84 degrees and the wind was southwest at 18 miles an hour. The current time is 11:44 p.m. Central Daylight Time. 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Overnight, mostly cloudy with a slight chance of showers and thunderstorms. Lows in the mid-70s. South winds 5 to 10 miles per hour with gusts up to 25 miles per hour. Chance of rain 20%. Thursday, mostly sunny. Humid with highs in the mid-90s. South winds 15 to 20 miles per hour with gusts up to 30 miles per hour. Heat index values up to 107. Thursday night, showers with a chance of thunderstorms in the evening, then partly cloudy after midnight. Cooler with lows in the mid-60s. West winds 15 to 20 miles per hour with gusts up to 30 miles per hour, becoming northwest 5 to 10 miles per hour after midnight. Chance of rain near 100%. Heat index values up to 103 early in the evening. Friday, sunny, cooler with highs in the mid-80s. Northwest winds around 5 miles per hour. Friday night, mostly clear. Lows in the mid-60s. North winds around 5 miles per hour.
coming south after midnight. Saturday, mostly sunny with a chance of showers and thunderstorms. Highs in the upper 80s. Chance of rain 50%. Saturday night, a chance of thunderstorms. Showers. Lows in the upper 60s. Chance of rain 80%. Sunday, mostly cloudy with a chance of showers and thunderstorms in the morning, then partly sunny with a slight chance of showers and thunderstorms in the afternoon. Highs around 80. Chance of rain 40%. Sunday night, mostly cloudy with a 30% chance of showers. Lows in the lower 60s. Monday, partly sunny with a slight chance of thunderstorms. A chance of showers, mainly in the morning. Highs in the mid-70s. Chance of rain 30%. Monday night, partly cloudy. A slight chance of showers in the evening. Lows in the upper 50s. Chance of rain 20%. Tuesday, mostly sunny. Highs around 80. Tuesday night, mostly clear. A slight chance of showers and thunderstorms after midnight. Lows in the lower 60s. Chance of rain 20%. Wednesday, mostly sunny. Highs in the mid-80s. At 11 p.m. at Lambert Field in St. Louis, it was mostly cloudy with a temperature of 84 degrees. The dew point was 72, giving us a relative humidity of 67%. The wind was southwest at 18 miles an hour, and the pressure was 29.79 inches and rising. Elsewhere in the metro area, in Chesterfield, it was clear and the temperature was 82. In Cahokia, it was partly cloudy and 84 degrees. In St. Charles, it was partly cloudy and 83. Across the region, it was mostly cloudy in Columbia, Missouri, with a temperature of 81. In Quincy, light rain and fog were reported, and 67 degrees. In Kansas City, it was cloudy and the temperature was 82. It was mostly cloudy in Springfield, Missouri, with a temperature of 78. In Rolla, it was partly cloudy and the temperature was 78. In Farmington, it was 80 degrees. It was clear in Cape Girardeau, with 82 degrees. It was mostly cloudy in Springfield, Illinois, with a temperature of 83. Once again in St. Louis, it was mostly cloudy, the temperature was 84 degrees and the wind was southwest at 18 miles an hour. The current time is 11:49 p.m. Central Daylight Time. 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Overnight, mostly cloudy with a slight chance of showers and thunderstorms. Lows in the mid-70s. South winds 5 to 10 miles per hour with gusts up to 25 miles per hour. Chance of rain 20%. Thursday, mostly sunny. Humid with highs in the mid-90s. South winds 15 to 20 miles per hour with gusts up to 30 miles per hour. Heat index values up to 107. Thursday night, showers with a chance of thunderstorms in the evening, then partly cloudy after midnight. Cooler with lows in the mid-60s. West winds 15 to 20 miles per hour with gusts up to 30 miles per hour, becoming northwest 5 to 10 miles per hour after midnight. Chance of rain near 100%. Heat index values up to 103 early in the evening. Friday, sunny, cooler with highs in the mid-80s. Northwest winds around 5 miles per hour. Friday night, mostly clear. Lows in the mid-60s. North winds around 5 miles per hour, becoming south after midnight. Saturday, mostly sunny with a chance of showers and thunderstorms. Highs in the upper 80s. Chance of rain 50%. Saturday night, a chance of thunderstorms. Showers. Lows in the upper 60s. Chance of rain 80%. Sunday, mostly cloudy with a chance of showers and thunderstorms.
in the morning, then partly sunny with a slight chance of showers and thunderstorms in the afternoon. Highs around 80. Chance of rain 40%. Sunday night, mostly cloudy with a 30% chance of showers. Lows in the lower 60s. Monday, partly sunny with a slight chance of thunderstorms. A chance of showers, mainly in the morning. Highs in the mid-70s. Chance of rain 30%. Monday night, partly cloudy. A slight chance of showers in the evening. Lows in the upper 50s. Chance of rain 20%. Tuesday, mostly sunny. Highs around 80. Tuesday night, mostly clear. A slight chance of showers and thunderstorms after midnight. Lows in the lower 60s. Chance of rain 20%. Wednesday, mostly sunny. Highs in the mid-80s. At 11 p.m. at Lambert Field in St. Louis, it was mostly cloudy with a temperature of 84 degrees. The dew point was 72, giving us a relative humidity of 67%. The wind was southwest at 18 miles an hour, and the pressure was 29.79 inches and rising. Elsewhere in the metro area, in Chesterfield, it was clear and the temperature was 82. In Cahokia, it was partly cloudy and 84 degrees. In St. Charles, it was partly cloudy and 83. Across the region, it was mostly cloudy in Columbia, Missouri, with a temperature of 81. In Quincy, light rain and fog were reported, and 67 degrees. In Kansas City, it was cloudy and the temperature was 82. It was mostly cloudy in Springfield, Missouri, with a temperature of 78. In Rolla, it was partly cloudy and the temperature was 78. In Farmington, it was 80 degrees. It was clear in Cape Girardeau, with 82 degrees. It was mostly cloudy in Springfield, Illinois, with a temperature of 83. Once again in St. Louis, it was mostly cloudy, the temperature was 84 degrees and the wind was southwest at 18 miles an hour. The current time is 11:53 p.m. Central Daylight Time. 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Overnight, mostly cloudy with a slight chance of showers and thunderstorms. Lows in the mid-70s. South winds 5 to 10 miles per hour with gusts up to 25 miles per hour. Chance of rain 20%. Thursday, mostly sunny. Humid with highs in the mid-90s. South winds 15 to 20 miles per hour with gusts up to 30 miles per hour. Heat index values up to 107. Thursday night, showers with a chance of thunderstorms in the evening, then partly cloudy after midnight. Cooler with lows in the mid-60s. West winds 15 to 20 miles per hour with gusts up to 30 miles per hour, becoming northwest 5 to 10 miles per hour after midnight. Chance of rain near 100%. Heat index values up to 103 early in the evening. Friday, sunny, cooler with highs in the mid-80s. Northwest winds around 5 miles per hour. Friday night, mostly clear. Lows in the mid-60s. North winds around 5 miles per hour, becoming south after midnight. Saturday, mostly sunny with a chance of showers and thunderstorms. Highs in the upper 80s. Chance of rain 50%. Saturday night, a chance of thunderstorms. Showers. Lows in the upper 60s. Chance of rain 80%. Sunday, mostly cloudy with a chance of showers and thunderstorms in the morning, then partly sunny with a slight chance of showers and thunderstorms in the afternoon. Highs around 80. Chance of rain 40%. Sunday night, mostly cloudy with a 30% chance of showers. Lows in the lower 60s. Monday, partly sunny with a slight chance of thunderstorms. A chance of showers, mainly in the morning.
mid-70s. Chance of rain 30%. Monday night, partly cloudy. A slight chance of showers in the evening. Lows in the upper 50s. Chance of rain 20%. Tuesday, mostly sunny. Highs around 80. Tuesday night, mostly clear. A slight chance of showers and thunderstorms after midnight. Lows in the lower 60s. Chance of rain 20%. Wednesday, mostly sunny. Highs in the mid-80s. At 11 p.m. at Lambert Field in St. Louis, it was mostly cloudy with a temperature of 84 degrees. The dew point was 72, giving us a relative humidity of 67%. The wind was southwest at 18 miles an hour, and the pressure was 29.79 inches and rising. Elsewhere in the metro area, in Chesterfield, it was clear and the temperature was 82. In Cahokia, it was partly cloudy and 84 degrees. In St. Charles, it was partly cloudy and 83. Across the region, it was mostly cloudy in Columbia, Missouri, with a temperature of 81. In Quincy, light rain and fog were reported, and 67 degrees. In Kansas City, it was cloudy and the temperature was 82. It was mostly cloudy in Springfield, Missouri, with a temperature of 78. In Rolla, it was partly cloudy and the temperature was 78. In Farmington, it was 80 degrees. It was clear in Cape Girardeau, with 82 degrees. It was mostly cloudy in Springfield, Illinois, with a temperature of 83. Once again in St. Louis, it was mostly cloudy, the temperature was 84 degrees and the wind was southwest at 18 miles an hour. The current time is 11:58 p.m. Central Daylight Time. 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Overnight, mostly cloudy with a slight chance of showers and thunderstorms. Lows in the mid-70s. South winds 5 to 10 miles per hour with gusts up to 25 miles per hour. Chance of rain 20%. Thursday, mostly sunny. Humid with highs in the mid-90s. South winds 15 to 20 miles per hour with gusts up to 30 miles per hour. Heat index values up to 107. Thursday night, showers with a chance of thunderstorms in the evening, then partly cloudy after midnight. Cooler with lows in the mid-60s. West winds 15 to 20 miles per hour with gusts up to 30 miles per hour, becoming northwest 5 to 10 miles per hour after midnight. Chance of rain near 100%. Heat index values up to 103 early in the evening. Friday, sunny, cooler with highs in the mid-80s. Northwest winds around 5 miles per hour. Friday night, mostly clear. Lows in the mid-60s. North winds around 5 miles per hour, becoming south after midnight. Saturday, mostly sunny with a chance of showers and thunderstorms. Highs in the upper 80s. Chance of rain 50%. Saturday night, a chance of thunderstorms. Showers. Lows in the upper 60s. Chance of rain 80%. Sunday, mostly cloudy with a chance of showers and thunderstorms in the morning, then partly sunny with a slight chance of showers and thunderstorms in the afternoon. Highs around 80. Chance of rain 40%. Sunday night, mostly cloudy with a 30% chance of showers. Lows in the lower 60s. Monday, partly sunny with a slight chance of thunderstorms. A chance of showers, mainly in the morning. Highs in the mid-70s. Chance of rain 30%. Monday night, partly cloudy. A slight chance of showers in the evening. Lows in the upper 50s. Chance of rain 20%. Tuesday, mostly sunny. Highs around 80. Tuesday night, mostly clear. A slight chance of showers and thunderstorms after midnight.
Lows in the lower 60s. Chance of rain 20%. Wednesday, mostly sunny. Highs in the mid-80s. At 11 p.m. at Lambert Field in St. Louis, it was mostly cloudy with a temperature of 84 degrees. The dew point was 72, giving us a relative humidity of 67%. The wind was southwest at 18 miles an hour, and the pressure was 29.79 inches and rising. Elsewhere in the metro area, in Chesterfield, it was clear and the temperature was 82. In Cahokia, it was partly cloudy and 84 degrees. In St. Charles, it was partly cloudy and 83. Across the region, it was mostly cloudy in Columbia, Missouri, with a temperature of 81. In Quincy, light rain and fog were reported, and 67 degrees. In Kansas City, it was cloudy and the temperature was 82. It was mostly cloudy in Springfield, Missouri, with a temperature of 78. In Rolla, it was partly cloudy and the temperature was 78. In Farmington, it was 80 degrees. It was clear in Cape Girardeau, with 82 degrees. It was mostly cloudy in Springfield, Illinois, with a temperature of 83. Once again in St. Louis, it was mostly cloudy, the temperature was 84 degrees, and the wind was southwest at 18 miles an hour. The current time is 12:02 a.m. Central Daylight Time. 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Overnight, mostly cloudy with a slight chance of showers and thunderstorms. Lows in the mid-70s. South winds 5 to 10 miles per hour with gusts up to 25 miles per hour. Chance of rain 20%. Thursday, mostly sunny. Humid with highs in the mid-90s. South winds 15 to 20 miles per hour with gusts up to 30 miles per hour. Heat index values up to 107. Thursday night, showers with a chance of thunderstorms in the evening, then partly cloudy after midnight. Cooler with lows in the mid-60s. West winds 15 to 20 miles per hour with gusts up to 30 miles per hour, becoming northwest 5 to 10 miles per hour after midnight. Chance of rain near 100%. Heat index values up to 103 early in the evening. Friday, sunny, cooler with highs in the mid-80s. Northwest winds around 5 miles per hour. Friday night, mostly clear. Lows in the mid-60s. North winds around 5 miles per hour, becoming south after midnight. Saturday, mostly sunny with a chance of showers and thunderstorms. Highs in the upper 80s. Chance of rain 50%. Saturday night, a chance of thunderstorms. Showers. Lows in the upper 60s. Chance of rain 80%. Sunday, mostly cloudy with a chance of showers and thunderstorms in the morning, then partly sunny with a slight chance of showers and thunderstorms in the afternoon. Highs around 80. Chance of rain 40%. Sunday night, mostly cloudy with a 30% chance of showers. Lows in the lower 60s. Monday, partly sunny with a slight chance of thunderstorms. A chance of showers, mainly in the morning. Highs in the mid-70s. Chance of rain 30%. Monday night, partly cloudy. A slight chance of showers in the evening. Lows in the upper 50s. Chance of rain 20%. Tuesday, mostly sunny. Highs around 80. Tuesday night, mostly clear. A slight chance of showers and thunderstorms after midnight. Lows in the lower 60s. Chance of rain 20%. Wednesday, mostly sunny. Highs in the mid-80s. At 11 p.m. at Lambert Field in St. Louis, it was mostly cloudy with a temperature of 84 degrees. The dew point was 72, giving us a relative humidity of 67%. The wind was southwest at 18.
miles an hour, and the pressure was 29.79 inches and rising. Elsewhere in the metro area, in Chesterfield, it was clear and the temperature was 82. In Cahokia, it was partly cloudy and 84 degrees. In St. Charles, it was partly cloudy and 83. Across the region, it was mostly cloudy in Columbia, Missouri, with a temperature of 81. In Quincy, light rain and fog were reported, and 67 degrees. In Kansas City, it was cloudy and the temperature was 82. It was mostly cloudy in Springfield, Missouri, with a temperature of 78. In Rolla, it was partly cloudy and the temperature was 78. In Farmington, it was 80 degrees. It was clear in Cape Girardeau, with 82 degrees. It was mostly cloudy in Springfield, Illinois, with a temperature of 83. Once again in St. Louis, it was mostly cloudy, the temperature was 84 degrees and the wind was southwest at 18 miles an hour. The current time is 12:07 a.m. Central Daylight Time. 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Overnight, mostly cloudy with a slight chance of showers and thunderstorms. Lows in the mid-70s. South winds 5 to 10 miles per hour with gusts up to 25 miles per hour. Chance of rain 20%. Thursday, mostly sunny. Humid with highs in the mid-90s. South winds 15 to 20 miles per hour with gusts up to 30 miles per hour. Heat index values up to 107. Thursday night, showers with a chance of thunderstorms in the evening, then partly cloudy after midnight. Cooler with lows in the mid-60s. West winds 15 to 20 miles per hour with gusts up to 30 miles per hour, becoming northwest 5 to 10 miles per hour after midnight. Chance of rain near 100%. Heat index values up to 103 early in the evening. Friday, sunny, cooler with highs in the mid-80s. Northwest winds around 5 miles per hour. Friday night, mostly clear. Lows in the mid-60s. North winds around 5 miles per hour, becoming south after midnight. Saturday, mostly sunny with a chance of showers and thunderstorms. Highs in the upper 80s. Chance of rain 50%. Saturday night, a chance of thunderstorms. Showers. Lows in the upper 60s. Chance of rain 80%. Sunday, mostly cloudy with a chance of showers and thunderstorms in the morning, then partly sunny with a slight chance of showers and thunderstorms in the afternoon. Highs around 80. Chance of rain 40%. Sunday night, mostly cloudy with a 30% chance of showers. Lows in the lower 60s. Monday, partly sunny with a slight chance of thunderstorms. A chance of showers, mainly in the morning. Highs in the mid-70s. Chance of rain 30%. Monday night, partly cloudy. A slight chance of showers in the evening. Lows in the upper 50s. Chance of rain 20%. Tuesday, mostly sunny. Highs around 80. Tuesday night, mostly clear. A slight chance of showers and thunderstorms after midnight. Lows in the lower 60s. Chance of rain 20%. Wednesday, mostly sunny. Highs in the mid-80s. At midnight at Lambert Field in St. Louis, it was mostly cloudy with a temperature of 83 degrees. The dew point was 71, giving us a relative humidity of 67%. The wind was southwest at 15 miles an hour, and the pressure was 29.81 inches and rising. Elsewhere in the metro area, in Chesterfield, it was partly cloudy and the temperature was 81. In Belleville, it was 82 degrees. In Cahokia, it was partly cloudy and 83 degrees. In St. Charles, it was mostly cloudy and 80. Across the region, it was mostly cloudy in Columbia, Missouri.
Missouri, with a temperature of 80. In Quincy, light rain was falling, and 68 degrees. In Kansas City, it was cloudy, and the temperature was 78. It was mostly cloudy in Springfield, Missouri, with a temperature of 77. In Rolla, it was partly cloudy, and the temperature was 78. In Farmington, it was 80 degrees. It was clear in Cape Girardeau, with 80 degrees. A thunderstorm was reported in Springfield, Illinois, with a temperature of 69. Once again in St. Louis, it was mostly cloudy, the temperature was 83 degrees and the wind was southwest at 15 miles an hour. The current time is 12:12 a.m. Central Daylight Time. 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Overnight, mostly cloudy with a slight chance of showers and thunderstorms. Lows in the mid-70s. South winds 5 to 10 miles per hour with gusts up to 25 miles per hour. Chance of rain 20%. Thursday, mostly sunny. Humid with highs in the mid-90s. South winds 15 to 20 miles per hour with gusts up to 30 miles per hour. Heat index values up to 107. Thursday night, showers with a chance of thunderstorms in the evening, then partly cloudy after midnight. Cooler with lows in the mid-60s. West winds 15 to 20 miles per hour with gusts up to 30 miles per hour, becoming northwest 5 to 10 miles per hour after midnight. Chance of rain near 100%. Heat index values up to 103 early in the evening. Friday, sunny, cooler with highs in the mid-80s. Northwest winds around 5 miles per hour. Friday night, mostly clear. Lows in the mid-60s. North winds around 5 miles per hour, becoming south after midnight. Saturday, mostly sunny with a chance of showers and thunderstorms. Highs in the upper 80s. Chance of rain 50%. Saturday night, a chance of thunderstorms. Showers. Lows in the upper 60s. Chance of rain 80%. Sunday, mostly cloudy with a chance of showers and thunderstorms in the morning, then partly sunny with a slight chance of showers and thunderstorms in the afternoon. Highs around 80. Chance of rain 40%. Sunday night, mostly cloudy with a 30% chance of showers. Lows in the lower 60s. Monday, partly sunny with a slight chance of thunderstorms. A chance of showers, mainly in the morning. Highs in the mid-70s. Chance of rain 30%. Monday night, partly cloudy. A slight chance of showers in the evening. Lows in the upper 50s. Chance of rain 20%. Tuesday, mostly sunny. Highs around 80. Tuesday night, mostly clear. A slight chance of showers and thunderstorms after midnight. Lows in the lower 60s. Chance of rain 20%. Wednesday, mostly sunny. Highs in the mid-80s. At midnight at Lambert Field in St. Louis, it was mostly cloudy with a temperature of 83 degrees. The dew point was 71, giving us a relative humidity of 67%. The wind was southwest at 15 miles an hour, and the pressure was 29.81 inches and rising. Elsewhere in the metro area, in Chesterfield it was partly cloudy and the temperature was 81. In Belleville it was 82 degrees. In Cahokia, it was partly cloudy and 83 degrees. In St. Charles it was mostly cloudy and 80. Across the region, it was mostly cloudy in Columbia, Missouri, with a temperature of 80. In Quincy, light rain was falling and 68 degrees. In Kansas City, it was cloudy and the temperature was 78. It was mostly cloudy in Springfield, Missouri, with a temperature of 77. In Rolla, it was partly cloudy and the temperature was 78. In Farmington, it was 80 degrees.
It was clear in Cape Girardeau, with 80 degrees. A thunderstorm was reported in Springfield, Illinois, with a temperature of 69. Once again in St. Louis, it was mostly cloudy, the temperature was 83 degrees and the wind was southwest at 15 miles an hour. The current time is 12:16 a.m. Central Daylight Time. 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Overnight, mostly cloudy with a slight chance of showers and thunderstorms. Lows in the mid-70s. South winds 5 to 10 miles per hour with gusts up to 25 miles per hour. Chance of rain 20%. Thursday, mostly sunny. Humid with highs in the mid-90s. South winds 15 to 20 miles per hour with gusts up to 30 miles per hour. Heat index values up to 107. Thursday night, showers with a chance of thunderstorms in the evening, then partly cloudy after midnight. Cooler with lows in the mid-60s. West winds 15 to 20 miles per hour with gusts up to 30 miles per hour, becoming northwest 5 to 10 miles per hour after midnight. Chance of rain near 100%. Heat index values up to 103 early in the evening. Friday, sunny, cooler with highs in the mid-80s. Northwest winds around 5 miles per hour. Friday night, mostly clear. Lows in the mid-60s. North winds around 5 miles per hour, becoming south after midnight. Saturday, mostly sunny with a chance of showers and thunderstorms. Highs in the upper 80s. Chance of rain 50%. Saturday night, a chance of thunderstorms. Showers. Lows in the upper 60s. Chance of rain 80%. Sunday, mostly cloudy with a chance of showers and thunderstorms in the morning, then partly sunny with a slight chance of showers and thunderstorms in the afternoon. Highs around 80. Chance of rain 40%. Sunday night, mostly cloudy with a 30% chance of showers. Lows in the lower 60s. Monday, partly sunny with a slight chance of thunderstorms. A chance of showers, mainly in the morning. Highs in the mid-70s. Chance of rain 30%. Monday night, partly cloudy. A slight chance of showers in the evening. Lows in the upper 50s. Chance of rain 20%. Tuesday, mostly sunny. Highs around 80. Tuesday night, mostly clear. A slight chance of showers and thunderstorms after midnight. Lows in the lower 60s. Chance of rain 20%. Wednesday, mostly sunny. Highs in the mid-80s. At midnight at Lambert Field in St. Louis, it was mostly cloudy with a temperature of 83 degrees. The dew point was 71, giving us a relative humidity of 67%. The wind was southwest at 15 miles an hour, and the pressure was 29.81 inches and rising. Elsewhere in the metro area, in Chesterfield it was partly cloudy and the temperature was 81. In Belleville it was 82 degrees. In Cahokia, it was partly cloudy and 83 degrees. In St. Charles it was mostly cloudy and 80. Across the region, it was mostly cloudy in Columbia, Missouri, with a temperature of 80. In Quincy, light rain was falling, and 68 degrees. In Kansas City, it was cloudy and the temperature was 78. It was mostly cloudy in Springfield, Missouri, with a temperature of 77. In Rolla, it was partly cloudy and the temperature was 78. In Farmington, it was 80 degrees. It was clear in Cape Girardeau, with 80 degrees. A thunderstorm was reported in Springfield, Illinois, with a temperature of 69. Once again in St. Louis, it was mostly cloudy, the temperature was 83 degrees and the wind was southwest at 15 miles an hour. The current time is 12:21 a.m. Central Daylight Time.
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This program originates from the National Weather Service Forecast Office in St. Louis, Missouri, and serves parts of East Central Missouri and Southwest Illinois, including the St. Louis metro area and surrounding counties. Overnight, mostly cloudy with a slight chance of showers and thunderstorms. Lows in the mid-70s. South winds 5 to 10 miles per hour with gusts up to 25 miles per hour. Chance of rain 20%. Thursday, mostly sunny. Humid with highs in the mid-90s. South winds 15 to 20 miles per hour with gusts up to 30 miles per hour. Heat index values up to 107. Thursday night, showers with a chance of thunderstorms in the evening, then partly cloudy after midnight. Cooler with lows in the mid-60s. West winds 15 to 20 miles per hour with gusts up to 30 miles per hour, becoming northwest 5 to 10 miles per hour after midnight. Chance of rain near 100%. Heat index values up to 103 early in the evening. Friday, sunny, cooler with highs in the mid-80s. Northwest winds around 5 miles per hour. Friday night, mostly clear. Lows in the mid-60s. North winds around 5 miles per hour, becoming south after midnight. Saturday, mostly sunny with a chance of showers and thunderstorms. Highs in the upper 80s. Chance of rain 50%. Saturday night, a chance of thunderstorms. Showers. Lows in the upper 60s. Chance of rain 80%. Sunday, mostly cloudy with a chance of showers and thunderstorms in the morning, then partly sunny with a slight chance of showers and thunderstorms in the afternoon. Highs around 80. Chance of rain 40%. Sunday night, mostly cloudy with a 30% chance of showers. Lows in the lower 60s. Monday, partly sunny with a slight chance of thunderstorms. A chance of showers, mainly in the morning. Highs in the mid-70s. Chance of rain 30%. Monday night, partly cloudy. A slight chance of showers in the evening. Lows in the upper 50s. Chance of rain 20%. Tuesday, mostly sunny. Highs around 80. Tuesday night, mostly clear. A slight chance of showers and thunderstorms after midnight. Lows in the lower 60s. Chance of rain 20%. Wednesday, mostly sunny. Highs in the mid-80s. At midnight at Lambert Field in St. Louis, it was mostly cloudy with a temperature of 83 degrees. The dew point was 71, giving us a relative humidity of 67%. The wind was southwest at 15 miles an hour, and the pressure was 29.81 inches and rising. Elsewhere in the metro area, in Chesterfield, it was partly cloudy and the temperature was 81. In Belleville, it was 82 degrees. In Cahokia, it was partly cloudy and 83 degrees. In St. Charles, it was mostly cloudy and 80. Across the region, it was mostly cloudy in Columbia, Missouri, with a temperature of 80. In Quincy, light rain was falling and 68 degrees. In Kansas City, it was cloudy and the temperature was 78. It was mostly cloudy in Springfield, Missouri, with a temperature of 77. In Rolla, it was partly cloudy and the temperature was 78. In Farmington, it was 80 degrees. It was clear in Cape Girardeau, with 80 degrees. A thunderstorm was reported in Springfield, Illinois, with a temperature of 69. Once again in St. Louis, it was mostly cloudy, the temperature was 83 degrees and the wind was southwest at 15 miles an hour. The current time is 12:25 a.m. Central Daylight Time. 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
Overnight, mostly cloudy with a slight chance of showers and thunderstorms. Lows in the mid-70s. South winds 5 to 10 miles per hour with gusts up to 25 miles per hour. Chance of rain 20%. Thursday, mostly sunny. Humid with highs in the mid-90s. South winds 15 to 20 miles per hour with gusts up to 30 miles per hour. Heat index values up to 107. Thursday night, showers with a chance of thunderstorms in the evening, then partly cloudy after midnight. Cooler with lows in the mid-60s. West winds 15 to 20 miles per hour with gusts up to 30 miles per hour, becoming northwest 5 to 10 miles per hour after midnight. Chance of rain near 100%. Heat index values up to 103 early in the evening. Friday, sunny, cooler with highs in the mid-80s. Northwest winds around 5 miles per hour. Friday night, mostly clear. Lows in the mid-60s. North winds around 5 miles per hour, becoming south after midnight. Saturday, mostly sunny with a chance of showers and thunderstorms. Highs in the upper 80s. Chance of rain 50%. Saturday night, a chance of thunderstorms. Showers. Lows in the upper 60s. Chance of rain 80%. Sunday, mostly cloudy with a chance of showers and thunderstorms in the morning, then partly sunny with a slight chance of showers and thunderstorms in the afternoon. Highs around 80. Chance of rain 40%. Sunday night, mostly cloudy with a 30% chance of showers. Lows in the lower 60s. Monday, partly sunny with a slight chance of thunderstorms. A chance of showers, mainly in the morning. Highs in the mid-70s. Chance of rain 30%. Monday night, partly cloudy. A slight chance of showers in the evening. Lows in the upper 50s. Chance of rain 20%. Tuesday, mostly sunny. Highs around 80. Tuesday night, mostly clear. A slight chance of showers and thunderstorms after midnight. Lows in the lower 60s. Chance of rain 20%. Wednesday, mostly sunny. Highs in the mid-80s. At midnight at Lambert Field in St. Louis, it was mostly cloudy with a temperature of 83 degrees. The dew point was 71, giving us a relative humidity of 67%. The wind was southwest at 15 miles an hour, and the pressure was 29.81 inches and rising. Elsewhere in the metro area, in Chesterfield, it was partly cloudy and the temperature was 81. In Belleville, it was 82 degrees. In Cahokia, it was partly cloudy and 83 degrees. In St. Charles, it was mostly cloudy and 80. Across the region, it was mostly cloudy in Columbia, Missouri, with a temperature of 80. In Quincy, light rain was falling and 68 degrees. In Kansas City, it was cloudy and the temperature was 78. It was mostly cloudy in Springfield, Missouri, with a temperature of 77. In Rolla, it was partly cloudy and the temperature was 78. In Farmington, it was 80 degrees. It was clear in Cape Girardeau, with 80 degrees. A thunderstorm was reported in Springfield, Illinois, with a temperature of 69. Once again in St. Louis, it was mostly cloudy, the temperature was 83 degrees and the wind was southwest at 15 miles an hour. The current time is 12:30 a.m. Central Daylight Time. 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Overnight, mostly cloudy with a slight chance of showers and thunderstorms. Lows in the mid-70s. South winds 5 to 10 miles per hour with gusts up to 25 miles per hour. Chance of rain 20%. Thursday, mostly sunny. Humid with highs in the mid-90s. South winds 15 to 20 miles per hour.
gusts up to 30 miles per hour. Heat index values up to 107. Thursday night, showers with a chance of thunderstorms in the evening, then partly cloudy after midnight. Cooler with lows in the mid-60s. West winds 15 to 20 miles per hour with gusts up to 30 miles per hour, becoming northwest 5 to 10 miles per hour after midnight. Chance of rain near 100%. Heat index values up to 103 early in the evening. Friday, sunny, cooler with highs in the mid-80s. Northwest winds around 5 miles per hour. Friday night, mostly clear. Lows in the mid-60s. North winds around 5 miles per hour, becoming south after midnight. Saturday, mostly sunny with a chance of showers and thunderstorms. Highs in the upper 80s. Chance of rain 50%. Saturday night, a chance of thunderstorms. Up to 30 miles per hour. Heat index value.

mid-80s. Northwest winds around 5 miles per hour. Friday night, mostly clear. Lows in the mid-60s. North winds around 5 miles per hour, becoming south after midnight. Saturday, mostly sunny with a chance of showers and thunderstorms. Highs in the upper 80s. Chance of rain 50%. Saturday night, a chance of thunderstorms. Showers. Lows in the upper 60s. Chance of rain 80%. Sunday, mostly cloudy with a chance of showers and thunderstorms in the morning, then partly sunny with a slight chance of showers and thunderstorms in the afternoon. Highs around 80. Chance of rain 40%. Sunday night, mostly cloudy with a 30% chance of showers. Lows in the lower 60s. Monday, partly sunny with a slight chance of thunderstorms. A chance of showers, mainly in the morning. Highs in the mid-70s. Chance of rain 30%. Monday night, partly cloudy. A slight chance of showers in the evening. Lows in the upper 50s. Chance of rain 20%. Tuesday, mostly sunny. Highs around 80. Tuesday night, mostly clear. A slight chance of showers and thunderstorms after midnight. Lows in the lower 60s. Chance of rain 20%. Wednesday, mostly sunny. Highs in the mid-80s. At midnight at Lambert Field in St. Louis, it was mostly cloudy with a temperature of 83 degrees. The dew point was 71, giving us a relative humidity of 67%. The wind was southwest at 15 miles an hour, and the pressure was 29.81 inches and rising. Elsewhere in the metro area, in Chesterfield it was partly cloudy and the temperature was 81. In Belleville it was 82 degrees. In Cahokia, it was partly cloudy and 83 degrees. In St. Charles it was mostly cloudy and 80. Across the region, it was mostly cloudy in Columbia, Missouri, with a temperature of 80. In Quincy, light rain was falling and 68 degrees. In Kansas City, it was cloudy and the temperature was 78. It was mostly cloudy in Springfield, Missouri, with a temperature of 77. In Rolla, it was partly cloudy and the temperature was 78. In Farmington, it was 80 degrees. It was clear in Cape Girardeau, with 80 degrees. A thunderstorm was reported in Springfield, Illinois, with a temperature of 69. Once again in St. Louis, it was mostly cloudy, the temperature was 83 degrees and the wind was southwest at 15 miles an hour. The current time is 12:34 a.m. Central Daylight Time. 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Overnight, mostly cloudy with a slight chance of showers and thunderstorms. Lows in the mid-70s. South winds 5 to 10 miles per hour with gusts up to 25 miles per hour. Chance of rain 20%. Thursday, mostly sunny. Humid with highs in the mid-90s. South winds 15 to 20 miles per hour with gusts up to 30 miles per hour. Heat index values up to 107. Thursday night, showers with a chance of thunderstorms in the evening, then partly cloudy after midnight. Cooler with lows in the mid-60s. West winds 15 to 20 miles per hour with gusts up to 30 miles per hour, becoming northwest 5 to 10 miles per hour after midnight. Chance of rain near 100%. Heat index values up to 103 early in the evening. Friday, sunny, cooler with highs in the mid-80s. Northwest winds around 5 miles per hour. Friday night, mostly clear. Lows in the mid-60s. North winds around 5 miles per hour, becoming south after midnight. Saturday, mostly sunny with a chance of showers and thunderstorms. Highs in the upper 80s. Chance of rain 50%.

8%. Saturday night, a chance of thunderstorms, showers, lows in the upper 60s, chance of rain 80%. Sunday, mostly cloudy with a chance of showers and thunderstorms in the morning, then partly sunny with a slight chance of showers and thunderstorms in the afternoon. Highs around 80. Chance of rain 40%. Sunday night, mostly cloudy with a 30% chance of showers. Lows in the lower 60s. Monday, partly sunny with a slight chance of thunderstorms. A chance of showers, mainly in the morning. Highs in the mid-70s. Chance of rain 30%. Monday night, partly cloudy. A slight chance of showers in the evening. Lows in the upper 50s. Chance of rain 20%. Tuesday, mostly sunny. Highs around 80. Tuesday night, mostly clear. A slight chance of showers and thunderstorms after midnight. Lows in the lower 60s. Chance of rain 20%. Wednesday, mostly sunny. Highs in the mid-80s. At midnight at Lambert Field in St. Louis, it was mostly cloudy with a temperature of 83 degrees. The dew point was 71, giving us a relative humidity of 67%. The wind was southwest at 15 miles an hour, and the pressure was 29.81 inches and rising. Elsewhere in the metro area, in Chesterfield, it was partly cloudy and the temperature was 81. In Belleville, it was 82 degrees. In Cahokia, it was partly cloudy and 83 degrees. In St. Charles, it was mostly cloudy and 80. Across the region, it was mostly cloudy in Columbia, Missouri, with a temperature of 80. In Quincy, light rain was falling and 68 degrees. In Kansas City, it was cloudy and the temperature was 78. It was mostly cloudy in Springfield, Missouri, with a temperature of 77. In Rolla, it was partly cloudy and the temperature was 78. In Farmington, it was 80 degrees. It was clear in Cape Girardeau, with 80 degrees. A thunderstorm was reported in Springfield, Illinois, with a temperature of 69. Once again in St. Louis, it was mostly cloudy, the temperature was 83 degrees and the wind was southwest at 15 miles an hour. The current time is 12:39 a.m. Central Daylight Time. 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Overnight, mostly cloudy with a slight chance of showers and thunderstorms. Lows in the mid-70s. South winds 5 to 10 miles per hour with gusts up to 25 miles per hour. Chance of rain 20%. Thursday, mostly sunny. Humid with highs in the mid-90s. South winds 15 to 20 miles per hour with gusts up to 30 miles per hour. Heat index values up to 107. Thursday night, showers with a chance of thunderstorms in the evening, then partly cloudy after midnight. Cooler with lows in the mid-60s. West winds 15 to 20 miles per hour with gusts up to 30 miles per hour, becoming northwest 5 to 10 miles per hour after midnight. Chance of rain near 100%. Heat index values up to 103 early in the evening. Friday, sunny, cooler with highs in the mid-80s. Northwest winds around 5 miles per hour. Friday night, mostly clear. Lows in the mid-60s. North winds around 5 miles per hour, becoming south after midnight. Saturday, mostly sunny with a chance of showers and thunderstorms. Highs in the upper 80s. Chance of rain 50%. Saturday night, a chance of thunderstorms. Showers. Lows in the upper 60s. Chance of rain 80%. Sunday, mostly cloudy with a chance of showers and thunderstorms in the morning, then partly sunny with a slight chance of showers and thunderstorms in the afternoon. Highs around 80. Chance of rain.
40%. Sunday night, mostly cloudy with a 30% chance of showers. Lows in the lower 60s. Monday, partly sunny with a slight chance of thunderstorms. A chance of showers, mainly in the morning. Highs in the mid-70s. Chance of rain 30%. Monday night, partly cloudy. A slight chance of showers in the evening. Lows in the upper 50s. Chance of rain 20%. Tuesday, mostly sunny. Highs around 80. Tuesday night, mostly clear. A slight chance of showers and thunderstorms after midnight. Lows in the lower 60s. Chance of rain 20%. Wednesday, mostly sunny. Highs in the mid-80s. At midnight at Lambert Field in St. Louis, it was mostly cloudy with a temperature of 83 degrees. The dew point was 71, giving us a relative humidity of 67%. The wind was southwest at 15 miles an hour, and the pressure was 29.81 inches and rising. Elsewhere in the metro area, in Chesterfield, it was partly cloudy and the temperature was 81. In Belleville, it was 82 degrees. In Cahokia, it was partly cloudy and 83 degrees. In St. Charles, it was mostly cloudy and 80. Across the region, it was mostly cloudy in Columbia, Missouri, with a temperature of 80. In Quincy, light rain was falling and 68 degrees. In Kansas City, it was cloudy and the temperature was 78. It was mostly cloudy in Springfield, Missouri, with a temperature of 77. In Rolla, it was partly cloudy and the temperature was 78. In Farmington, it was 80 degrees. It was clear in Cape Girardeau, with 80 degrees. A thunderstorm was reported in Springfield, Illinois, with a temperature of 69. Once again in St. Louis, it was mostly cloudy, the temperature was 83 degrees and the wind was southwest at 15 miles an hour. The current time is 12:44 a.m. Central Daylight Time. 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Overnight, mostly cloudy with a slight chance of showers and thunderstorms. Lows in the mid-70s. South winds 5 to 10 miles per hour with gusts up to 25 miles per hour. Chance of rain 20%. Thursday, mostly sunny. Humid with highs in the mid-90s. South winds 15 to 20 miles per hour with gusts up to 30 miles per hour. Heat index values up to 107. Thursday night, showers with a chance of thunderstorms in the evening, then partly cloudy after midnight. Cooler with lows in the mid-60s. West winds 15 to 20 miles per hour with gusts up to 30 miles per hour, becoming northwest 5 to 10 miles per hour after midnight. Chance of rain near 100%. Heat index values up to 103 early in the evening. Friday, sunny, cooler with highs in the mid-80s. Northwest winds around 5 miles per hour. Friday night, mostly clear. Lows in the mid-60s. North winds around 5 miles per hour, becoming south after midnight. Saturday, mostly sunny with a chance of showers and thunderstorms. Highs in the upper 80s. Chance of rain 50%. Saturday night, a chance of thunderstorms. Showers. Lows in the upper 60s. Chance of rain 80%. Sunday, mostly cloudy with a chance of showers and thunderstorms in the morning, then partly sunny with a slight chance of showers and thunderstorms in the afternoon. Highs around 80. Chance of rain 40%. Sunday night, mostly cloudy with a 30% chance of showers. Lows in the lower 60s. Monday, partly sunny with a slight chance of thunderstorms. A chance of showers, mainly in the morning. Highs in the mid-70s. Chance of rain 30%. Monday night, partly cloudy. A
Chance of showers in the evening. Lows in the upper 50s. Chance of rain 20%. Tuesday, mostly sunny. Highs around 80. Tuesday night, mostly clear. A slight chance of showers and thunderstorms after midnight. Lows in the lower 60s. Chance of rain 20%. Wednesday, mostly sunny. Highs in the mid-80s. At midnight at Lambert Field in St. Louis, it was mostly cloudy with a temperature of 83 degrees. The dew point was 71, giving us a relative humidity of 67%. The wind was southwest at 15 miles an hour, and the pressure was 29.81 inches and rising. Elsewhere in the metro area, in Chesterfield, it was partly cloudy and the temperature was 81. In Belleville, it was 82 degrees. In Cahokia, it was partly cloudy and 83 degrees. In St. Charles, it was mostly cloudy and 80. Across the region, it was mostly cloudy in Columbia, Missouri, with a temperature of 80. In Quincy, light rain was falling and 68 degrees. In Kansas City, it was cloudy and the temperature was 78. It was mostly cloudy in Springfield, Missouri, with a temperature of 77. In Rolla, it was partly cloudy and the temperature was 78. In Farmington, it was 80 degrees. It was clear in Cape Girardeau, with 80 degrees. A thunderstorm was reported in Springfield, Illinois, with a temperature of 69. Once again in St. Louis, it was mostly cloudy, the temperature was 83 degrees and the wind was southwest at 15 miles an hour. The current time is 12:48 a.m. Central Daylight Time. 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Overnight, mostly cloudy with a slight chance of showers and thunderstorms. Lows in the mid-70s. South winds 5 to 10 miles per hour with gusts up to 25 miles per hour. Chance of rain 20%. Thursday, mostly sunny. Humid with highs in the mid-90s. South winds 15 to 20 miles per hour with gusts up to 30 miles per hour. Heat index values up to 107. Thursday night, showers with a chance of thunderstorms in the evening, then partly cloudy after midnight. Cooler with lows in the mid-60s. West winds 15 to 20 miles per hour with gusts up to 30 miles per hour, becoming northwest 5 to 10 miles per hour after midnight. Chance of rain near 100%. Heat index values up to 103 early in the evening. Friday, sunny, cooler with highs in the mid-80s. Northwest winds around 5 miles per hour. Friday night, mostly clear. Lows in the mid-60s. North winds around 5 miles per hour, becoming south after midnight. Saturday, mostly sunny with a chance of showers and thunderstorms. Highs in the upper 80s. Chance of rain 50%. Saturday night, a chance of thunderstorms. Showers. Lows in the upper 60s. Chance of rain 80%. Sunday, mostly cloudy with a chance of showers and thunderstorms in the morning, then partly sunny with a slight chance of showers and thunderstorms in the afternoon. Highs around 80. Chance of rain 40%. Sunday night, mostly cloudy with a 30% chance of showers. Lows in the lower 60s. Monday, partly sunny with a slight chance of thunderstorms. A chance of showers, mainly in the morning. Highs in the mid-70s. Chance of rain 30%. Monday night, partly cloudy. A slight chance of showers in the evening. Lows in the upper 50s. Chance of rain 20%. Tuesday, mostly sunny. Highs around 80. Tuesday night, mostly clear. A slight chance of showers and thunderstorms after midnight. Lows in the lower 60s. Chance of rain 20%.
Wednesday, mostly sunny. Highs in the mid-80s. At midnight at Lambert Field in St. Louis, it was mostly cloudy with a temperature of 83 degrees. The dew point was 71, giving us a relative humidity of 67%. The wind was southwest at 15 miles an hour, and the pressure was 29.81 inches and rising. Elsewhere in the metro area, in Chesterfield, it was partly cloudy and the temperature was 81. In Belleville, it was 82 degrees. In Cahokia, it was partly cloudy and 83 degrees. In St. Charles, it was mostly cloudy and 80. Across the region, it was mostly cloudy in Columbia, Missouri, with a temperature of 80. In Quincy, light rain was falling and 68 degrees. In Kansas City, it was cloudy and the temperature was 78. It was mostly cloudy in Springfield, Missouri, with a temperature of 77. In Rolla, it was partly cloudy and the temperature was 78. In Farmington, it was 80 degrees. It was clear in Cape Girardeau, with 80 degrees. A thunderstorm was reported in Springfield, Illinois, with a temperature of 69. Once again in St. Louis, it was mostly cloudy. The temperature was 83 degrees and the wind was southwest at 15 miles an hour. The current time is 12:53 a.m. Central Daylight Time. 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Overnight, mostly cloudy with a slight chance of showers and thunderstorms. Lows in the mid-70s. South winds 5 to 10 miles per hour with gusts up to 25 miles per hour. Chance of rain 20%. Thursday, mostly sunny. Humid with highs in the mid-90s. South winds 15 to 20 miles per hour with gusts up to 30 miles per hour. Heat index values up to 107. Thursday night, showers with a chance of thunderstorms in the evening, then partly cloudy after midnight. Cooler with lows in the mid-60s. West winds 15 to 20 miles per hour with gusts up to 30 miles per hour, becoming northwest 5 to 10 miles per hour after midnight. Chance of rain near 100%. Heat index values up to 103 early in the evening. Friday, sunny, cooler with highs in the mid-80s. Northwest winds around 5 miles per hour. Friday night, mostly clear. Lows in the mid-60s. North winds around 5 miles per hour, becoming south after midnight. Saturday, mostly sunny with a chance of showers and thunderstorms. Highs in the upper 80s. Chance of rain 50%. Saturday night, a chance of thunderstorms. Showers. Lows in the upper 60s. Chance of rain 80%. Sunday, mostly cloudy with a chance of showers and thunderstorms in the morning, then partly sunny with a slight chance of showers and thunderstorms in the afternoon. Highs around 80. Chance of rain 40%. Sunday night, mostly cloudy with a 30% chance of showers. Lows in the lower 60s. Monday, partly sunny with a slight chance of thunderstorms. A chance of showers, mainly in the morning. Highs in the mid-70s. Chance of rain 30%. Monday night, partly cloudy. A slight chance of showers in the evening. Lows in the upper 50s. Chance of rain 20%. Tuesday, mostly sunny. Highs around 80. Tuesday night, mostly clear. A slight chance of showers and thunderstorms after midnight. Lows in the lower 60s. Chance of rain 20%. Wednesday, mostly sunny. Highs in the mid-80s. At midnight at Lambert Field in St. Louis, it was mostly cloudy with a temperature of 83 degrees. The dew point was 71, giving us a relative humidity of 67%. The wind was southwest at 15 miles an hour, and the pressure was 29.81 inches.
rising. Elsewhere in the metro area, in Chesterfield, it was partly cloudy and the temperature was 81. In Belleville, it was 82 degrees. In Cahokia, it was partly cloudy and 83 degrees. In St. Charles, it was mostly cloudy and 80. Across the region, it was mostly cloudy in Columbia, Missouri, with a temperature of 80. In Quincy, light rain was falling and 68 degrees. In Kansas City, it was cloudy and the temperature was 78. It was mostly cloudy in Springfield, Missouri, with a temperature of 77. In Rolla, it was partly cloudy and the temperature was 78. In Farmington, it was 80 degrees. It was clear in Cape Girardeau, with 80 degrees. A thunderstorm was reported in Springfield, Illinois, with a temperature of 69. Once again in St. Louis, it was mostly cloudy, the temperature was 83 degrees and the wind was southwest at 15 miles an hour. The current time is 12:57 a.m. Central Daylight Time. 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Overnight, mostly cloudy with a slight chance of showers and thunderstorms. Lows in the mid-70s. South winds 5 to 10 miles per hour with gusts up to 25 miles per hour. Chance of rain 20%. Thursday, mostly sunny. Humid with highs in the mid-90s. South winds 15 to 20 miles per hour with gusts up to 30 miles per hour. Heat index values up to 107. Thursday night, showers with a chance of thunderstorms in the evening, then partly cloudy after midnight. Cooler with lows in the mid-60s. West winds 15 to 20 miles per hour with gusts up to 30 miles per hour, becoming northwest 5 to 10 miles per hour after midnight. Chance of rain near 100%. Heat index values up to 103 early in the evening. Friday, sunny, cooler with highs in the mid-80s. Northwest winds around 5 miles per hour. Friday night, mostly clear. Lows in the mid-60s. North winds around 5 miles per hour, becoming south after midnight. Saturday, mostly sunny with a chance of showers and thunderstorms. Highs in the upper 80s. Chance of rain 50%. Saturday night, a chance of thunderstorms. Showers. Lows in the upper 60s. Chance of rain 80%. Sunday, mostly cloudy with a chance of showers and thunderstorms in the morning, then partly sunny with a slight chance of showers and thunderstorms in the afternoon. Highs around 80. Chance of rain 40%. Sunday night, mostly cloudy with a 30% chance of showers. Lows in the lower 60s. Monday, partly sunny with a slight chance of thunderstorms. A chance of showers, mainly in the morning. Highs in the mid-70s. Chance of rain 30%. Monday night, partly cloudy. A slight chance of showers in the evening. Lows in the upper 50s. Chance of rain 20%. Tuesday, mostly sunny. Highs around 80. Tuesday night, mostly clear. A slight chance of showers and thunderstorms after midnight. Lows in the lower 60s. Chance of rain 20%. Wednesday, mostly sunny. Highs in the mid-80s. At midnight at Lambert Field in St. Louis, it was mostly cloudy with a temperature of 83 degrees. The dew point was 71, giving us a relative humidity of 67%. The wind was southwest at 15 miles an hour, and the pressure was 29.81 inches and rising. Elsewhere in the metro area, in Chesterfield, it was partly cloudy and the temperature was 81. In Belleville, it was 82 degrees. In Cahokia, it was partly cloudy and 83 degrees. In St. Charles, it was mostly cloudy and 80. Across the region, it was mostly cloudy in Columbia, Missouri, with a temperature of 80.
In Quincy, light rain was falling and 68 degrees. In Kansas City, it was cloudy and the temperature was 78. It was mostly cloudy in Springfield, Missouri, with a temperature of 77. In Rolla, it was partly cloudy and the temperature was 78. In Farmington, it was 80 degrees. It was clear in Cape Girardeau, with 80 degrees. A thunderstorm was reported in Springfield, Illinois, with a temperature of 69. Once again in St. Louis, it was mostly cloudy, the temperature was 83 degrees and the wind was southwest at 15 miles an hour. The current time is 1:02 a.m. Central Daylight Time. 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Overnight, mostly cloudy with a slight chance of showers and thunderstorms. Lows in the mid-70s. South winds 5 to 10 miles per hour with gusts up to 25 miles per hour. Chance of rain 20%. Thursday, mostly sunny. Humid with highs in the mid-90s. South winds 15 to 20 miles per hour with gusts up to 30 miles per hour. Heat index values up to 107. Thursday night, showers with a chance of thunderstorms in the evening, then partly cloudy after midnight. Cooler with lows in the mid-60s. West winds 15 to 20 miles per hour with gusts up to 30 miles per hour, becoming northwest 5 to 10 miles per hour after midnight. Chance of rain near 100%. Heat index values up to 103 early in the evening. Friday, sunny, cooler with highs in the mid-80s. Northwest winds around 5 miles per hour. Friday night, mostly clear. Lows in the mid-60s. North winds around 5 miles per hour, becoming south after midnight. Saturday, mostly sunny with a chance of showers and thunderstorms. Highs in the upper 80s. Chance of rain 50%. Saturday night, a chance of thunderstorms. Showers. Lows in the upper 60s. Chance of rain 80%. Sunday, mostly cloudy with a chance of showers and thunderstorms in the morning, then partly sunny with a slight chance of showers and thunderstorms in the afternoon. Highs around 80. Chance of rain 40%. Sunday night, mostly cloudy with a 30% chance of showers. Lows in the lower 60s. Monday, partly sunny with a slight chance of thunderstorms. A chance of showers, mainly in the morning. Highs in the mid-70s. Chance of rain 30%. Monday night, partly cloudy. A slight chance of showers in the evening. Lows in the upper 50s. Chance of rain 20%. Tuesday, mostly sunny. Highs around 80. Tuesday night, mostly clear. A slight chance of showers and thunderstorms after midnight. Lows in the lower 60s. Chance of rain 20%. Wednesday, mostly sunny. Highs in the mid-80s. At midnight at Lambert Field in St. Louis, it was mostly cloudy with a temperature of 83 degrees. The dew point was 71, giving us a relative humidity of 67%. The wind was southwest at 15 miles an hour, and the pressure was 29.81 inches and rising. Elsewhere in the metro area, in Chesterfield, it was partly cloudy and the temperature was 81. In Belleville, it was 82 degrees. In Cahokia, it was partly cloudy and 83 degrees. In St. Charles, it was mostly cloudy and 80. Across the region, it was mostly cloudy in Columbia, Missouri, with a temperature of 80. In Quincy, light rain was falling and 68 degrees. In Kansas City, it was cloudy and the temperature was 78. It was mostly cloudy in Springfield, Missouri, with a temperature of 77. In Rolla, it was partly cloudy and the temperature was 78. In Farmington, it was 80 degrees.
It was clear in Cape Verde, with 80 degrees. A thunderstorm was reported in Springfield, Illinois, with a temperature of 69. Once again in St. Louis, it was mostly cloudy, the temperature was 83 degrees and the wind was southwest at 15 miles an hour. The current time is 1:07 a.m. Central Daylight Time. 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Overnight, mostly cloudy with a slight chance of showers and thunderstorms. Lows in the mid-70s. South winds 5 to 10 miles per hour with gusts up to 25 miles per hour. Chance of rain 20%. Thursday, mostly sunny. Humid with highs in the mid-90s. South winds 15 to 20 miles per hour with gusts up to 30 miles per hour. Heat index values up to 107. Thursday night, showers with a chance of thunderstorms in the evening, then partly cloudy after midnight. Cooler with lows in the mid-60s. West winds 15 to 20 miles per hour with gusts up to 30 miles per hour, becoming northwest 5 to 10 miles per hour after midnight. Chance of rain near 100%. Heat index values up to 103 early in the evening. Friday, sunny, cooler with highs in the mid-80s. Northwest winds around 5 miles per hour. Friday night, mostly clear. Lows in the mid-60s. North winds around 5 miles per hour, becoming south after midnight. Saturday, mostly sunny with a chance of showers and thunderstorms. Highs in the upper 80s. Chance of rain 50%. Saturday night, a chance of thunderstorms. Showers. Lows in the upper 60s. Chance of rain 80%. Sunday, mostly cloudy with a chance of showers and thunderstorms in the morning, then partly sunny with a slight chance of showers and thunderstorms in the afternoon. Highs around 80. Chance of rain 40%. Sunday night, mostly cloudy with a 30% chance of showers. Lows in the lower 60s. Monday, partly sunny with a slight chance of thunderstorms. A chance of showers, mainly in the morning. Highs in the mid-70s. Chance of rain 30%. Monday night, partly cloudy. A slight chance of showers in the evening. Lows in the upper 50s. Chance of rain 20%. Tuesday, mostly sunny. Highs around 80. Tuesday night, mostly clear. A slight chance of showers and thunderstorms after midnight. Lows in the lower 60s. Chance of rain 20%. Wednesday, mostly sunny. Highs in the mid-80s. At 1 a.m. at Lambert Field in St. Louis, it was mostly cloudy with a temperature of 82 degrees. The dew point was 71, giving us a relative humidity of 69%. The wind was southwest at 9 miles an hour, and the pressure was 29.82 inches and rising. Elsewhere in the metro area, in Chesterfield, it was mostly cloudy and the temperature was 80. In Belleville, it was 79 degrees. In Cahokia, it was partly cloudy and 80 degrees. In St. Charles, it was cloudy and 82. Across the region, it was mostly cloudy in Columbia, Missouri, with a temperature of 79. In Kansas City, it was cloudy and the temperature was 80. It was cloudy in Springfield, Missouri, with a temperature of 77. In Rolla, it was partly cloudy and the temperature was 77. In Farmington, it was 78 degrees. It was clear in Cape Girardeau, with 79 degrees. Light rain was falling in Springfield, Illinois, with a temperature of 68. Once again in St. Louis, it was mostly cloudy, the temperature was 82 degrees, and the wind was southwest at 9 miles an hour. The current time is 1:11 a.m. Central Daylight Time.
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Overnight, mostly cloudy with a slight chance of showers and thunderstorms. Lows in the mid-70s. South winds 5 to 10 miles per hour with gusts up to 25 miles per hour. Chance of rain 20%. Thursday, mostly sunny. Humid with highs in the mid-90s. South winds 15 to 20 miles per hour with gusts up to 30 miles per hour. Heat index values up to 107. Thursday night, showers with a chance of thunderstorms in the evening, then partly cloudy after midnight. Cooler with lows in the mid-60s. West winds 15 to 20 miles per hour with gusts up to 30 miles per hour, becoming northwest 5 to 10 miles per hour after midnight. Chance of rain near 100%. Heat index values up to 103 early in the evening. Friday, sunny, cooler with highs in the mid-80s. Northwest winds around 5 miles per hour. Friday night, mostly clear. Lows in the mid-60s. North winds around 5 miles per hour, becoming south after midnight. Saturday, mostly sunny with a chance of showers and thunderstorms. Highs in the upper 80s. Chance of rain 50%. Saturday night, a chance of thunderstorms. Showers. Lows in the upper 60s. Chance of rain 80%. Sunday, mostly cloudy with a chance of showers and thunderstorms in the morning, then partly sunny with a slight chance of showers and thunderstorms in the afternoon. Highs around 80. Chance of rain 40%. Sunday night, mostly cloudy with a 30% chance of showers. Lows in the lower 60s. Monday, partly sunny with a slight chance of thunderstorms. A chance of showers, mainly in the morning. Highs in the mid-70s. Chance of rain 30%. Monday night, partly cloudy. A slight chance of showers in the evening. Lows in the upper 50s. Chance of rain 20%. Tuesday, mostly sunny. Highs around 80. Tuesday night, mostly clear. A slight chance of showers and thunderstorms after midnight. Lows in the lower 60s. Chance of rain 20%. Wednesday, mostly sunny. Highs in the mid-80s. At 1 a.m. at Lambert Field in St. Louis, it was mostly cloudy with a temperature of 82 degrees. The dew point was 71, giving us a relative humidity of 69%. The wind was southwest at 9 miles an hour, and the pressure was 29.82 inches and rising. Elsewhere in the metro area, in Chesterfield, it was mostly cloudy and the temperature was 80. In Belleville, it was 79 degrees. In Cahokia, it was partly cloudy and 80 degrees. In St. Charles, it was cloudy and 82. Across the region, it was mostly cloudy in Columbia, Missouri, with a temperature of 79. In Kansas City, it was cloudy and the temperature was 80. It was cloudy in Springfield, Missouri, with a temperature of 77. In Rolla, it was partly cloudy and the temperature was 77. In Farmington, it was 78 degrees. It was clear in Cape Girardeau, with 79 degrees. Light rain was falling in Springfield, Illinois, with a temperature of 68. Once again in St. Louis, it was mostly cloudy, the temperature was 82 degrees, and the wind was southwest at 9 miles an hour. The current time is 1:16 a.m. Central Daylight Time. 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Overnight, mostly cloudy with a slight chance of showers and thunderstorms.
lows in the mid-70s. South winds 5 to 10 miles per hour with gusts up to 25 miles per hour. Chance of rain 20%. Thursday, mostly sunny. Humid with highs in the mid-90s. South winds 15 to 20 miles per hour with gusts up to 30 miles per hour. Heat index values up to 107. Thursday night, showers with a chance of thunderstorms in the evening, then partly cloudy after midnight. Cooler with lows in the mid-60s. West winds 15 to 20 miles per hour with gusts up to 30 miles per hour, becoming northwest 5 to 10 miles per hour after midnight. Chance of rain near 100%. Heat index values up to 103 early in the evening. Friday, sunny, cooler with highs in the mid-80s. Northwest winds around 5 miles per hour. Friday night, mostly clear. Lows in the mid-60s. North winds around 5 miles per hour, becoming south after midnight. Saturday, mostly sunny with a chance of showers and thunderstorms. Highs in the upper 80s. Chance of rain 50%. Saturday night, a chance of thunderstorms. Showers. Lows in the upper 60s. Chance of rain 80%. Sunday, mostly cloudy with a chance of showers and thunderstorms in the morning, then partly sunny with a slight chance of showers and thunderstorms in the afternoon. Highs around 80. Chance of rain 40%. Sunday night, mostly cloudy with a 30% chance of showers. Lows in the lower 60s. Monday, partly sunny with a slight chance of thunderstorms. A chance of showers, mainly in the morning. Highs in the mid-70s. Chance of rain 30%. Monday night, partly cloudy. A slight chance of showers in the evening. Lows in the upper 50s. Chance of rain 20%. Tuesday, mostly sunny. Highs around 80. Tuesday night, mostly clear. A slight chance of showers and thunderstorms after midnight. Lows in the lower 60s. Chance of rain 20%. Wednesday, mostly sunny. Highs in the mid-80s. At 1 a.m. at Lambert Field in St. Louis, it was mostly cloudy with a temperature of 82 degrees. The dew point was 71, giving us a relative humidity of 69%. The wind was southwest at 9 miles an hour, and the pressure was 29.82 inches and rising. Elsewhere in the metro area, in Chesterfield, it was mostly cloudy and the temperature was 80. In Belleville, it was 79 degrees. In Cahokia, it was partly cloudy and 80 degrees. In St. Charles, it was cloudy and 82. Across the region, it was mostly cloudy in Columbia, Missouri, with a temperature of 79. In Kansas City, it was cloudy and the temperature was 80. It was cloudy in Springfield, Missouri, with a temperature of 77. In Rolla, it was partly cloudy and the temperature was 77. In Farmington, it was 78 degrees. It was clear in Cape Girardeau, with 79 degrees. Light rain was falling in Springfield, Illinois, with a temperature of 68. Once again in St. Louis, it was mostly cloudy, the temperature was 82 degrees, and the wind was southwest at 9 miles an hour. The current time is 1:20 a.m. Central Daylight Time. 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Overnight, mostly cloudy with a slight chance of showers and thunderstorms. Lows in the mid-70s. South winds 5 to 10 miles per hour with gusts up to 25 miles per hour. Chance of rain 20%. Thursday, mostly sunny. Humid with highs in the mid-90s. South winds 15 to 20 miles per hour with gusts up to 30 miles per hour. Heat index values up to 107.
Thursday night, showers with a chance of thunderstorms in the evening, then partly cloudy after midnight. Cooler with lows in the mid-60s. West winds 15 to 20 miles per hour with gusts up to 30 miles per hour, becoming northwest 5 to 10 miles per hour after midnight. Chance of rain near 100%. Heat index values up to 103 early in the evening. Friday, sunny, cooler with highs in the mid-80s. Northwest winds around 5 miles per hour. Friday night, mostly clear. Lows in the mid-60s. North winds around 5 miles per hour, becoming south after midnight. Saturday, mostly sunny with a chance of showers and thunderstorms. Highs in the upper 80s. Chance of rain 50%. Saturday night, a chance of thunderstorms. Showers. Lows in the upper 60s. Chance of rain 80%. Sunday, mostly cloudy with a chance of showers and thunderstorms in the morning, then partly sunny with a slight chance of showers and thunderstorms in the afternoon. Highs around 80. Chance of rain 40%. Sunday night, mostly cloudy with a 30% chance of showers. Lows in the lower 60s. Monday, partly sunny with a slight chance of thunderstorms. A chance of showers, mainly in the morning. Highs in the mid-70s. Chance of rain 30%. Monday night, partly cloudy. A slight chance of showers in the evening. Lows in the upper 50s. Chance of rain 20%. Tuesday, mostly sunny. Highs around 80. Tuesday night, mostly clear. A slight chance of showers and thunderstorms after midnight. Lows in the lower 60s. Chance of rain 20%. Wednesday, mostly sunny. Highs in the mid-80s. At 1 a.m. at Lambert Field in St. Louis, it was mostly cloudy with a temperature of 82 degrees. The dew point was 71, giving us a relative humidity of 69%. The wind was southwest at 9 miles an hour, and the pressure was 29.82 inches and rising. Elsewhere in the metro area, in Chesterfield, it was mostly cloudy and the temperature was 80. In Belleville, it was 79 degrees. In Cahokia, it was partly cloudy and 80 degrees. In St. Charles, it was cloudy and 82. Across the region, it was mostly cloudy in Columbia, Missouri, with a temperature of 79. In Kansas City, it was cloudy and the temperature was 80. It was cloudy in Springfield, Missouri, with a temperature of 77. In Rolla, it was partly cloudy and the temperature was 77. In Farmington, it was 78 degrees. It was clear in Cape Girardeau, with 79 degrees. Light rain was falling in Springfield, Illinois, with a temperature of 68. Once again in St. Louis, it was mostly cloudy, the temperature was 82 degrees, and the wind was southwest at 9 miles an hour. The current time is 1:25 a.m. Central Daylight Time. 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Overnight, mostly cloudy with a slight chance of showers and thunderstorms. Lows in the mid-70s. South winds 5 to 10 miles per hour with gusts up to 25 miles per hour. Chance of rain 20%. Thursday, mostly sunny. Humid with highs in the mid-90s. South winds 15 to 20 miles per hour with gusts up to 30 miles per hour. Heat index values up to 107. Thursday night, showers with a chance of thunderstorms in the evening, then partly cloudy after midnight. Cooler with lows in the mid-60s. West winds 15 to 20 miles per hour with gusts up to 30 miles per hour, becoming northwest 5 to 10 miles per hour after midnight. Chance of rain near 100%. Heat index values up to 103 early in the evening.
Friday, sunny, cooler with highs in the mid-80s. Northwest winds around 5 miles per hour. Friday night, mostly clear. Lows in the mid-60s. North winds around 5 miles per hour, becoming south after midnight. Saturday, mostly sunny with a chance of showers and thunderstorms. Highs in the upper 80s. Chance of rain 50%. Saturday night, a chance of thunderstorms. Showers. Lows in the upper 60s. Chance of rain 80%. Sunday, mostly cloudy with a chance of showers and thunderstorms in the morning, then partly sunny with a slight chance of showers and thunderstorms in the afternoon. Highs around 80. Chance of rain 40%. Sunday night, mostly cloudy with a 30% chance of showers. Lows in the lower 60s. Monday, partly sunny with a slight chance of thunderstorms. A chance of showers, mainly in the morning. Highs in the mid-70s. Chance of rain 30%. Monday night, partly cloudy. A slight chance of showers in the evening. Lows in the upper 50s. Chance of rain 20%. Tuesday, mostly sunny. Highs around 80. Tuesday night, mostly clear. A slight chance of showers and thunderstorms after midnight. Lows in the lower 60s. Chance of rain 20%. Wednesday, mostly sunny. Highs in the mid-80s. Rest of tonight, mostly cloudy with a chance of showers with a slight chance of thunderstorms. Lows in the mid-70s. South winds 5 to 10 miles per hour with gusts up to 20 miles per hour. Chance of rain 50%. Thursday, mostly sunny. Humid with highs in the mid-90s. South winds 15 to 20 miles per hour with gusts up to 30 miles per hour. Heat index values up to 104. Thursday night, showers with a chance of thunderstorms in the evening, then partly cloudy after midnight. Cooler with lows in the mid-60s. West winds 15 to 20 miles per hour with gusts up to 30 miles per hour, becoming northwest 5 to 10 miles per hour after midnight. Chance of rain near 100%. Heat index values up to 101 early in the evening. Friday, sunny, cooler with highs in the mid-80s. Northwest winds around 5 miles per hour. Friday night, mostly clear. Lows in the mid-60s. North winds around 5 miles per hour, becoming south after midnight. Saturday, partly sunny. A chance of showers with a slight chance of thunderstorms in the morning, then a chance of showers and thunderstorms in the afternoon. Highs in the mid-80s. Chance of rain 50%. Saturday night, showers with a chance of thunderstorms. Lows in the upper 60s. Chance of rain 90%. Sunday, partly sunny. A chance of showers with a slight chance of thunderstorms in the morning. Highs in the upper 70s. Chance of rain 30%. Sunday night through Monday night, partly cloudy. Lows in the upper 50s. Highs in the upper 70s. Tuesday through Wednesday, partly cloudy with a slight chance of showers and thunderstorms. Highs in the lower 80s. Lows in the lower 60s. Chance of rain 20%. At 1 a.m. at Lambert Field in St. Louis, it was mostly cloudy with a temperature of 82 degrees. The dew point was 71, giving us a relative humidity of 69%. The wind was southwest at 9 miles an hour, and the pressure was 29.82 inches and rising. Elsewhere in the metro area, in Chesterfield, it was mostly cloudy and the temperature was 80. In Belleville, it was 79 degrees. In Cahokia, it was partly cloudy and 80 degrees. In St. Charles, it was cloudy and 82. Across the region, it was mostly cloudy in Columbia, Missouri, with a temperature of 79. In Kansas City, it was cloudy and the temperature was 80. It was cloudy in Springfield, Missouri, with a temperature of 77. In Rolla, it was partly cloudy and the temperature was 77. In Farmington, it was 78 degrees.
It was clear in Cape Girardeau, with 79 degrees. Light rain was falling in Springfield, Illinois, with a temperature of 68. Once again in St. Louis, it was mostly cloudy, the temperature was 82 degrees and the wind was southwest at 9 miles an hour. The current time is 1:31 a.m. Central Daylight Time. 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Rest of tonight, mostly cloudy with a chance of showers with a slight chance of thunderstorms. Lows in the mid-70s. South winds 5 to 10 miles per hour with gusts up to 20 miles per hour. Chance of rain 50%. Thursday, mostly sunny. Humid with highs in the mid-90s. South winds 15 to 20 miles per hour with gusts up to 30 miles per hour. Heat index values up to 104. Thursday night, showers with a chance of 9 miles an hour.

A chance of showers with a slight chance of thunderstorms. Lows in the mid-70s. South winds 5 to 10 miles per hour with gusts up to 20 miles per hour. Chance of rain 50%. Thursday, mostly sunny. Humid with highs in the mid-90s. South winds 15 to 20 miles per hour with gusts up to 30 miles per hour. Heat index values up to 104. Thursday night, showers with a chance of thunderstorms in the evening, then partly cloudy after midnight. Cooler with lows in the mid-60s. West winds 15 to 20 miles per hour with gusts up to 30 miles per hour, becoming northwest 5 to 10 miles per hour after midnight. Chance of rain near 100%. Heat index values up to 101 early in the evening. Friday, sunny, cooler with highs in the mid-80s. Northwest winds around 5 miles per hour. Friday night, mostly clear. Lows in the mid-60s. North winds around 5 miles per hour, becoming south after midnight. Saturday, partly sunny. A chance of showers with a slight chance of thunderstorms in the morning, then a chance of showers and thunderstorms in the afternoon. Highs in the mid-80s. Chance of rain 50%. Saturday night, showers with a chance of thunderstorms. Lows in the upper 60s. Chance of rain 90%. Sunday, partly sunny. A chance of showers with a slight chance of thunderstorms in the morning. Highs in the upper 70s. Chance of rain 30%. Sunday night through Monday night, partly cloudy. Lows in the upper 50s. Highs in the upper 70s. Tuesday through Wednesday, partly cloudy with a slight chance of showers and thunderstorms. Highs in the lower 80s. Lows in the lower 60s. Chance of rain 20%. At 1 a.m. at Lambert Field in St. Louis, it was mostly cloudy with a temperature of 82 degrees. The dew point was 71, giving us a relative humidity of 69%. The wind was southwest at 9 miles an hour, and the pressure was 29.82 inches and rising. Elsewhere in the metro area, in Chesterfield, it was mostly cloudy and the temperature was 80. In Belleville, it was 79 degrees. In Cahokia, it was partly cloudy and 80 degrees. In St. Charles, it was cloudy and 82. Across the region, it was mostly cloudy in Columbia, Missouri, with a temperature of 79. In Kansas City, it was cloudy and the temperature was 80. It was cloudy in Springfield, Missouri, with a temperature of 77. In Rolla, it was partly cloudy and the temperature was 77. In Farmington, it was 78 degrees. It was clear in Cape Girardeau, with 79 degrees. Light rain was falling in Springfield, Illinois, with a temperature of 68. Once again in St. Louis, it was mostly cloudy, the temperature was 82 degrees, and the wind was southwest at 9 miles an hour. The current time is 1:35 a.m. Central Daylight Time. 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Rest of tonight, mostly cloudy with a chance of showers with a slight chance of thunderstorms. Lows in the mid-70s. South winds 5 to 10 miles per hour with gusts up to 20 miles per hour. Chance of rain 50%. Thursday, mostly sunny. Humid with highs in the mid-90s. South winds 15 to 20 miles per hour with gusts up to 30 miles per hour. Heat index values up to 104. Thursday night, showers with a chance of thunderstorms in the evening, then partly cloudy after midnight. Cooler with lows in the mid-60s. West winds 15 to 20 miles per hour with gusts up to 30 miles per hour, becoming northwest 5 to 10 miles per hour after midnight. Chance of rain near 100%. Heat index values up to 101 early in the evening. Friday, sunny, cooler with highs in the mid-80s.

Northwest winds around 5 miles per hour. Friday night, mostly clear. Lows in the mid-60s. North winds around 5 miles per hour, becoming south after midnight. Saturday, partly sunny. A chance of showers with a slight chance of thunderstorms in the morning, then a chance of showers and thunderstorms in the afternoon. Highs in the mid-80s. Chance of rain 50%. Saturday night, showers with a chance of thunderstorms. Lows in the upper 60s. Chance of rain 90%. Sunday, partly sunny. A chance of showers with a slight chance of thunderstorms in the morning. Highs in the upper 70s. Chance of rain 30%. Sunday night through Monday night, partly cloudy. Lows in the upper 50s. Highs in the upper 70s. Tuesday through Wednesday, partly cloudy with a slight chance of showers and thunderstorms. Highs in the lower 80s. Lows in the lower 60s. Chance of rain 20%. At 1 a.m. at Lambert Field in St. Louis, it was mostly cloudy with a temperature of 82 degrees. The dew point was 71, giving us a relative humidity of 69%. The wind was southwest at 9 miles an hour, and the pressure was 29.82 inches and rising. Elsewhere in the metro area, in Chesterfield, it was mostly cloudy and the temperature was 80. In Belleville, it was 79 degrees. In Cahokia, it was partly cloudy and 80 degrees. In St. Charles, it was cloudy and 82. Across the region, it was mostly cloudy in Columbia, Missouri, with a temperature of 79. In Kansas City, it was cloudy and the temperature was 80. It was cloudy in Springfield, Missouri, with a temperature of 77. In Rolla, it was partly cloudy and the temperature was 77. In Farmington, it was 78 degrees. It was clear in Cape Girardeau, with 79 degrees. Light rain was falling in Springfield, Illinois, with a temperature of 68. Once again in St. Louis, it was mostly cloudy, the temperature was 82 degrees, and the wind was southwest at 9 miles an hour. The current time is 1:39 a.m. Central Daylight Time. 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Rest of tonight, mostly cloudy with a chance of showers with a slight chance of thunderstorms. Lows in the mid-70s. South winds 5 to 10 miles per hour with gusts up to 20 miles per hour. Chance of rain 50%. Thursday, mostly sunny. The flood warning is canceled for the Missouri River at St. Charles. At 1 a.m. Thursday, the stage was 24.7 feet. Forecast, the river is expected to fall to 21.9 feet Monday evening. Rest of tonight, mostly cloudy with a chance of showers with a slight chance of thunderstorms. Lows in the mid-70s. South winds 5 to 10 miles per hour with gusts up to 20 miles per hour. Chance of rain 50%. Thursday, mostly sunny. Humid with highs in the mid-90s. South winds 15 to 20 miles per hour with gusts up to 30 miles per hour. Heat index values up to 104. Thursday night, showers with a chance of thunderstorms in the evening, then partly cloudy after midnight. Cooler with lows in the mid-60s. West winds 15 to 20 miles per hour with gusts up to 30 miles per hour, becoming northwest 5 to 10 miles per hour after midnight. Chance of rain near 100%. Heat index values up to 101 early in the evening. Friday, sunny, cooler with highs in the mid-80s. Northwest winds around 5 miles per hour. Friday night, mostly clear. Lows in the mid-60s. North winds around 5 miles per hour, becoming south after midnight. Saturday, partly sunny.
a chance of showers with a slight chance of thunderstorms in the morning, then a chance of showers and thunderstorms in the afternoon. Highs in the mid-80s. Chance of rain 50%. Saturday night, showers with a chance of thunderstorms. Lows in the upper 60s. Chance of rain 90%. Sunday, partly sunny. A chance of showers with a slight chance of thunderstorms in the morning. Highs in the upper 70s. Chance of rain 30%. Sunday night through Monday night, partly cloudy. Lows in the upper 50s. Highs in the upper 70s. Tuesday through Wednesday, partly cloudy with a slight chance of showers and thunderstorms. Highs in the lower 80s. Lows in the lower 60s. Chance of rain 20%. At 1 a.m. at Lambert Field in St. Louis, it was mostly cloudy with a temperature of 82 degrees. The dew point was 71, giving us a relative humidity of 69%. The wind was southwest at 9 miles an hour, and the pressure was 29.82 inches and rising. Elsewhere in the metro area, in Chesterfield, it was mostly cloudy and the temperature was 80. In Belleville, it was 79 degrees. In Cahokia, it was partly cloudy and 80 degrees. In St. Charles, it was cloudy and 82. Across the region, it was mostly cloudy in Columbia, Missouri, with a temperature of 79. In Kansas City, it was cloudy and the temperature was 80. It was cloudy in Springfield, Missouri, with a temperature of 77. In Rolla, it was partly cloudy and the temperature was 77. In Farmington, it was 78 degrees. It was clear in Cape Girardeau, with 79 degrees. Light rain was falling in Springfield, Illinois, with a temperature of 68. Once again in St. Louis, it was mostly cloudy. The temperature was 82 degrees and the wind was southwest at 9 miles an hour. The flood warning is canceled for the Missouri River at St. Charles. At 1 a.m. Thursday, the stage was 24.7 feet. Forecast, the river is expected to fall to 21.9 feet Monday evening. The current time is 1:44 a.m. Central Daylight Time. 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Rest of tonight, mostly cloudy with a chance of showers with a slight chance of thunderstorms. Lows in the mid-70s. South winds 5 to 10 miles per hour with gusts up to 20 miles per hour. Chance of rain 50%. Thursday, mostly sunny. Humid with highs in the mid-90s. South winds 15 to 20 miles per hour with gusts up to 30 miles per hour. Heat index values up to 104. Thursday night, showers with a chance of thunderstorms in the evening, then partly cloudy after midnight. Cooler with lows in the mid-60s. West winds 15 to 20 miles per hour with gusts up to 30 miles per hour, becoming northwest 5 to 10 miles per hour after midnight. Chance of rain near 100%. Heat index values up to 101 early in the evening. Friday, sunny, cooler with highs in the mid-80s. Northwest winds around 5 miles per hour. Friday night, mostly clear. Lows in the mid-60s. North winds around 5 miles per hour, becoming south after midnight. Saturday, partly sunny. A chance of showers with a slight chance of thunderstorms in the morning, then a chance of showers and thunderstorms in the afternoon. Highs in the mid-80s. Chance of rain 50%. Saturday night, showers with a chance of thunderstorms. Lows in the upper 60s. Chance of rain 90%. Sunday, partly sunny. A chance of showers with a slight chance of thunderstorms in the morning. Highs in the upper 70s. Chance of rain 30%. Sunday night through Monday night, partly cloudy. Lows in the upper 50s. Highs in the upper 70s.
Tuesday through Wednesday, partly cloudy with a slight chance of showers and thunderstorms. Highs in the low 80s. Lows in the lower 60s. Chance of rain 20%. At 1 a.m. at Lambert Field in St. Louis, it was mostly cloudy with a temperature of 82 degrees. The dew point was 71, giving us a relative humidity of 69%. The wind was southwest at 9 miles an hour, and the pressure was 29.82 inches and rising. Elsewhere in the metro area, in Chesterfield, it was mostly cloudy and the temperature was 80. In Belleville, it was 79 degrees. In Cahokia, it was partly cloudy and 80 degrees. In St. Charles, it was cloudy and 82. Across the region, it was mostly cloudy in Columbia, Missouri, with a temperature of 79. In Kansas City, it was cloudy and the temperature was 80. It was cloudy in Springfield, Missouri, with a temperature of 77. In Rolla, it was partly cloudy and the temperature was 77. In Farmington, it was 78 degrees. It was clear in Cape Girardeau, with 79 degrees. Light rain was falling in Springfield, Illinois, with a temperature of 68. Once again in St. Louis, it was mostly cloudy. The temperature was 82 degrees and the wind was southwest at 9 miles an hour. The current time is 1:48 a.m. Central Daylight Time. 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Rest of tonight, mostly cloudy with a chance of showers with a slight chance of thunderstorms. Lows in the mid-70s. South winds 5 to 10 miles per hour with gusts up to 20 miles per hour. Chance of rain 50%. Thursday, mostly sunny. Humid with highs in the mid-90s. South winds 15 to 20 miles per hour with gusts up to 30 miles per hour. Heat index values up to 104. Thursday night, showers with a chance of thunderstorms in the evening, then partly cloudy after midnight. Cooler with lows in the mid-60s. West winds 15 to 20 miles per hour with gusts up to 30 miles per hour, becoming northwest 5 to 10 miles per hour after midnight. Chance of rain near 100%. Heat index values up to 101 early in the evening. Friday, sunny, cooler with highs in the mid-80s. Northwest winds around 5 miles per hour. Friday night, mostly clear. Lows in the mid-60s. North winds around 5 miles per hour, becoming south after midnight. Saturday, partly sunny. A chance of showers with a slight chance of thunderstorms in the morning, then a chance of showers and thunderstorms in the afternoon. Highs in the mid-80s. Chance of rain 50%. Saturday night, showers with a chance of thunderstorms. Lows in the upper 60s. Chance of rain 90%. Sunday, partly sunny. A chance of showers with a slight chance of thunderstorms in the morning. Highs in the upper 70s. Chance of rain 30%. Sunday night through Monday night, partly cloudy. Lows in the upper 50s. Highs in the upper 70s. Tuesday through Wednesday, partly cloudy with a slight chance of showers and thunderstorms. Highs in the lower 80s. Lows in the lower 60s. Chance of rain 20%. At 1 a.m. at Lambert Field in St. Louis, it was mostly cloudy with a temperature of 82 degrees. The dew point was 71, giving us a relative humidity of 69%. The wind was southwest at 9 miles an hour, and the pressure was 29.82 inches and rising. Elsewhere in the metro area, in Chesterfield, it was mostly cloudy and the temperature was 80. In Belleville, it was 79 degrees. In Cahokia, it was partly cloudy and 80 degrees. In St. Charles, it was cloudy and 82. Across the region, it was mostly cloudy in Columbia, Missouri, with a temperature of 79.
In Kansas City, it was cloudy and the temperature was 80. It was cloudy in Springfield, Missouri, with a temperature of 77. In Rolla, it was partly cloudy and the temperature was 77. In Farmington, it was 78 degrees. It was clear in Cape Girardeau, with 79 degrees. Light rain was falling in Springfield, Illinois, with a temperature of 68. Once again in St. Louis, it was mostly cloudy, the temperature was 82 degrees and the wind was southwest at 9 miles an hour. The current time is 1:52 a.m. Central Daylight Time. 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Rest of tonight, mostly cloudy with a chance of showers with a slight chance of thunderstorms. Lows in the mid-70s. South winds 5 to 10 miles per hour with gusts up to 20 miles per hour. Chance of rain 50%. Thursday, mostly sunny. Humid with highs in the mid-90s. South winds 15 to 20 miles per hour with gusts up to 30 miles per hour. Heat index values up to 104. Thursday night, showers with a chance of thunderstorms in the evening, then partly cloudy after midnight. Cooler with lows in the mid-60s. West winds 15 to 20 miles per hour with gusts up to 30 miles per hour, becoming northwest 5 to 10 miles per hour after midnight. Chance of rain near 100%. Heat index values up to 101 early in the evening. Friday, sunny, cooler with highs in the mid-80s. Northwest winds around 5 miles per hour. Friday night, mostly clear. Lows in the mid-60s. North winds around 5 miles per hour, becoming south after midnight. Saturday, partly sunny. A chance of showers with a slight chance of thunderstorms in the morning, then a chance of showers and thunderstorms in the afternoon. Highs in the mid-80s. Chance of rain 50%. Saturday night, showers with a chance of thunderstorms. Lows in the upper 60s. Chance of rain 90%. Sunday, partly sunny. A chance of showers with a slight chance of thunderstorms in the morning. Highs in the upper 70s. Chance of rain 30%. Sunday night through Monday night, partly cloudy. Lows in the upper 50s. Highs in the upper 70s. Tuesday through Wednesday, partly cloudy with a slight chance of showers and thunderstorms. Highs in the lower 80s. Lows in the lower 60s. Chance of rain 20%. At 1 a.m. at Lambert Field in St. Louis, it was mostly cloudy with a temperature of 82 degrees. The dew point was 71, giving us a relative humidity of 69%. The wind was southwest at 9 miles an hour, and the pressure was 29.82 inches and rising. Elsewhere in the metro area, in Chesterfield, it was mostly cloudy and the temperature was 80. In Belleville, it was 79 degrees. In Cahokia, it was partly cloudy and 80 degrees. In St. Charles, it was cloudy and 82. Across the region, it was mostly cloudy in Columbia, Missouri, with a temperature of 79. In Kansas City, it was cloudy and the temperature was 80. It was cloudy in Springfield, Missouri, with a temperature of 77. In Rolla, it was partly cloudy and the temperature was 77. In Farmington, it was 78 degrees. It was clear in Cape Girardeau, with 79 degrees. Light rain was falling in Springfield, Illinois, with a temperature of 68. Once again in St. Louis, it was mostly cloudy, the temperature was 82 degrees, and the wind was southwest at 9 miles an hour. The current time is 1:56 a.m. Central Daylight Time. 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
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Rest of tonight, mostly cloudy with a chance of showers with a slight chance of thunderstorms. Lows in the mid-70s. South winds 5 to 10 miles per hour with gusts up to 20 miles per hour. Chance of rain 50%. Thursday, mostly sunny. Humid with highs in the mid-90s. South winds 15 to 20 miles per hour with gusts up to 30 miles per hour. Heat index values up to 104. Thursday night, showers with a chance of thunderstorms in the evening, then partly cloudy after midnight. Cooler with lows in the mid-60s. West winds 15 to 20 miles per hour with gusts up to 30 miles per hour, becoming northwest 5 to 10 miles per hour after midnight. Chance of rain near 100%. Heat index values up to 101 early in the evening. Friday, sunny, cooler with highs in the mid-80s. Northwest winds around 5 miles per hour. Friday night, mostly clear. Lows in the mid-60s. North winds around 5 miles per hour, becoming south after midnight. Saturday, partly sunny. A chance of showers with a slight chance of thunderstorms in the morning, then a chance of showers and thunderstorms in the afternoon. Highs in the mid-80s. Chance of rain 50%. Saturday night, showers with a chance of thunderstorms. Lows in the upper 60s. Chance of rain 90%. Sunday, partly sunny. A chance of showers with a slight chance of thunderstorms in the morning. Highs in the upper 70s. Chance of rain 30%. Sunday night through Monday night, partly cloudy. Lows in the upper 50s. Highs in the upper 70s. Tuesday through Wednesday, partly cloudy with a slight chance of showers and thunderstorms. Highs in the lower 80s. Lows in the lower 60s. Chance of rain 20%. At 1 a.m. at Lambert Field in St. Louis, it was mostly cloudy with a temperature of 82 degrees. The dew point was 71, giving us a relative humidity of 69%. The wind was southwest at 9 miles an hour, and the pressure was 29.82 inches and rising. Elsewhere in the metro area, in Chesterfield, it was mostly cloudy and the temperature was 80. In Belleville, it was 79 degrees. In Cahokia, it was partly cloudy and 80 degrees. In St. Charles, it was cloudy and 82. Across the region, it was mostly cloudy in Columbia, Missouri, with a temperature of 79. In Kansas City, it was cloudy and the temperature was 80. It was cloudy in Springfield, Missouri, with a temperature of 77. In Rolla, it was partly cloudy and the temperature was 77. In Farmington, it was 78 degrees. It was clear in Cape Girardeau, with 79 degrees. Light rain was falling in Springfield, Illinois, with a temperature of 68. Once again in St. Louis, it was mostly cloudy, the temperature was 82 degrees, and the wind was southwest at 9 miles an hour. The current time is 2 a.m. Central Daylight Time. This is NOAA, Weather Radio KDO 89 St. Louis, Missouri, broadcasting on 162.550 MHz. 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Rest of tonight, mostly cloudy with a chance of showers with a slight chance of thunderstorms. Lows in the mid-70s. South winds 5 to 10 miles per hour with gusts up to 20 miles per hour. Chance of rain 50%. Thursday, mostly sunny. Humid with highs in the mid-90s. South winds 15 to 20 miles per hour with gusts up to 30 miles per hour. Heat index values up to 104. Thursday night, showers with a chance of thunderstorms in the evening, then partly cloudy after midnight. Cooler with lows in the mid-60s.
West winds 15 to 20 miles per hour with gusts up to 30 miles per hour, becoming northwest 5 to 10 miles per hour after midnight. Chance of rain near 100%. Heat index values up to 101 early in the evening. Friday, sunny, cooler with highs in the mid-80s. Northwest winds around 5 miles per hour. Friday night, mostly clear. Lows in the mid-60s. North winds around 5 miles per hour, becoming south after midnight. Saturday, partly sunny. A chance of showers with a slight chance of thunderstorms in the morning, then a chance of showers and thunderstorms in the afternoon. Highs in the mid-80s. Chance of rain 50%. Saturday night, showers with a chance of thunderstorms. Lows in the upper 60s. Chance of rain 90%. Sunday, partly sunny. A chance of showers with a slight chance of thunderstorms in the morning. Highs in the upper 70s. Chance of rain 30%. Sunday night through Monday night, partly cloudy. Lows in the upper 50s. Highs in the upper 70s. Tuesday through Wednesday, partly cloudy with a slight chance of showers and thunderstorms. Highs in the lower 80s. Lows in the lower 60s. Chance of rain 20%. At 1 a.m. at Lambert Field in St. Louis, it was mostly cloudy with a temperature of 82 degrees. The dew point was 71, giving us a relative humidity of 69%. The wind was southwest at 9 miles an hour, and the pressure was 29.82 inches and rising. Elsewhere in the metro area, in Chesterfield, it was mostly cloudy and the temperature was 80. In Belleville, it was 79 degrees. In Cahokia, it was partly cloudy and 80 degrees. In St. Charles, it was cloudy and 82. Across the region, it was mostly cloudy in Columbia, Missouri, with a temperature of 79. In Kansas City, it was cloudy and the temperature was 80. It was cloudy in Springfield, Missouri, with a temperature of 77. In Rolla, it was partly cloudy and the temperature was 77. In Farmington, it was 78 degrees. It was clear in Cape Girardeau, with 79 degrees. Light rain was falling in Springfield, Illinois, with a temperature of 68. Once again in St. Louis, it was mostly cloudy, the temperature was 82 degrees, and the wind was southwest at 9 miles an hour. The current time is 2:05 a.m. Central Daylight Time. 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Rest of tonight, mostly cloudy with a chance of showers with a slight chance of thunderstorms. Lows in the mid-70s. South winds 5 to 10 miles per hour with gusts up to 20 miles per hour. Chance of rain 50%. Thursday, mostly sunny. Humid with highs in the mid-90s. South winds 15 to 20 miles per hour with gusts up to 30 miles per hour. Heat index values up to 104. Thursday night, showers with a chance of thunderstorms in the evening, then partly cloudy after midnight. Cooler with lows in the mid-60s. West winds 15 to 20 miles per hour with gusts up to 30 miles per hour, becoming northwest 5 to 10 miles per hour after midnight. Chance of rain near 100%. Heat index values up to 101 early in the evening. Friday, sunny, cooler with highs in the mid-80s. Northwest winds around 5 miles per hour. Friday night, mostly clear. Lows in the mid-60s. North winds around 5 miles per hour, becoming south after midnight. Saturday, partly sunny. A chance of showers with a slight chance of thunderstorms in the morning, then a chance of showers and thunderstorms in the afternoon. Highs in the mid-80s. Chance of rain 50%. Saturday night, showers with a chance of thunderstorms. Lows in the upper 60s. Chance of rain 90%.
Sunday, partly sunny. A chance of showers with a slight chance of thunderstorms in the morning. Highs in the upper 70s. Chance of rain 30%. Sunday night through Monday night, partly cloudy. Lows in the upper 50s. Highs in the upper 70s. Tuesday through Wednesday, partly cloudy with a slight chance of showers and thunderstorms. Highs in the lower 80s. Lows in the lower 60s. Chance of rain 20%. At 1 a.m. at Lambert Field in St. Louis, it was mostly cloudy with a temperature of 82 degrees. The dew point was 71, giving us a relative humidity of 69%. The wind was southwest at 9 miles an hour, and the pressure was 29.82 inches and rising. Elsewhere in the metro area, in Chesterfield, it was mostly cloudy and the temperature was 80. In Belleville, it was 79 degrees. In Cahokia, it was partly cloudy and 80 degrees. In St. Charles, it was cloudy and 82. Across the region, it was mostly cloudy in Columbia, Missouri, with a temperature of 79. In Kansas City, it was cloudy and the temperature was 80. It was cloudy in Springfield, Missouri, with a temperature of 77. In Rolla, it was partly cloudy and the temperature was 77. In Farmington, it was 78 degrees. It was clear in Cape Girardeau, with 79 degrees. Light rain was falling in Springfield, Illinois, with a temperature of 68. Once again in St. Louis, it was mostly cloudy, the temperature was 82 degrees, and the wind was southwest at 9 miles an hour. The current time is 2:09 a.m. Central Daylight Time. 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Rest of tonight, mostly cloudy with a chance of showers with a slight chance of thunderstorms. Lows in the mid-70s. South winds 5 to 10 miles per hour with gusts up to 20 miles per hour. Chance of rain 50%. Thursday, mostly sunny. Humid with highs in the mid-90s. South winds 15 to 20 miles per hour with gusts up to 30 miles per hour. Heat index values up to 104. Thursday night, showers with a chance of thunderstorms in the evening, then partly cloudy after midnight. Cooler with lows in the mid-60s. West winds 15 to 20 miles per hour with gusts up to 30 miles per hour, becoming northwest 5 to 10 miles per hour after midnight. Chance of rain near 100%. Heat index values up to 101 early in the evening. Friday, sunny, cooler with highs in the mid-80s. Northwest winds around 5 miles per hour. Friday night, mostly clear. Lows in the mid-60s. North winds around 5 miles per hour, becoming south after midnight. Saturday, partly sunny. A chance of showers with a slight chance of thunderstorms in the morning, then a chance of showers and thunderstorms in the afternoon. Highs in the mid-80s. Chance of rain 50%. Saturday night, showers with a chance of thunderstorms. Lows in the upper 60s. Chance of rain 90%. Sunday, partly sunny. A chance of showers with a slight chance of thunderstorms in the morning. Highs in the upper 70s. Chance of rain 30%. Sunday night through Monday night, partly cloudy. Lows in the upper 50s. Highs in the upper 70s. Tuesday through Wednesday, partly cloudy with a slight chance of showers and thunderstorms. Highs in the lower 80s. Lows in the lower 60s. Chance of rain 20%. At 2 a.m. at Lambert Field in St. Louis, it was mostly cloudy with a temperature of 82 degrees. The dew point was 72, giving us a relative humidity of 71%. The wind was south at 9 miles an hour, and the pressure was 29.83 inches and rising.
Elsewhere in the metro area, in Chesterfield, it was mostly cloudy and the temperature was 78. In Belleville, it was 79 degrees. In Cahokia, it was mostly cloudy and 80 degrees. In St. Charles, it was cloudy and 80. Across the region, it was mostly cloudy in Columbia, Missouri, with a temperature of 78. In Quincy, light rain was falling and 69 degrees. In Kansas City, it was cloudy and the temperature was 78. It was cloudy in Springfield, Missouri, with a temperature of 77. In Rolla, it was partly cloudy and the temperature was 77. In Farmington, it was 78 degrees. It was clear in Cape Girardeau, with 79 degrees. A thunderstorm was reported in Springfield, Illinois, with a temperature of 68. Once again in St. Louis, it was mostly cloudy, the temperature was 82 degrees and the wind was south at 9 miles an hour. The current time is 2:13 a.m. Central Daylight Time. 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Rest of tonight, mostly cloudy with a chance of showers with a slight chance of thunderstorms. Lows in the mid-70s. South winds 5 to 10 miles per hour with gusts up to 20 miles per hour. Chance of rain 50%. Thursday, mostly sunny. Humid with highs in the mid-90s. South winds 15 to 20 miles per hour with gusts up to 30 miles per hour. Heat index values up to 104. Thursday night, showers with a chance of thunderstorms in the evening, then partly cloudy after midnight. Cooler with lows in the mid-60s. West winds 15 to 20 miles per hour with gusts up to 30 miles per hour, becoming northwest 5 to 10 miles per hour after midnight. Chance of rain near 100%. Heat index values up to 101 early in the evening. Friday, sunny, cooler with highs in the mid-80s. Northwest winds around 5 miles per hour. Friday night, mostly clear. Lows in the mid-60s. North winds around 5 miles per hour, becoming south after midnight. Saturday, partly sunny. A chance of showers with a slight chance of thunderstorms in the morning, then a chance of showers and thunderstorms in the afternoon. Highs in the mid-80s. Chance of rain 50%. Saturday night, showers with a chance of thunderstorms. Lows in the upper 60s. Chance of rain 90%. Sunday, partly sunny. A chance of showers with a slight chance of thunderstorms in the morning. Highs in the upper 70s. Chance of rain 30%. Sunday night through Monday night, partly cloudy. Lows in the upper 50s. Highs in the upper 70s. Tuesday through Wednesday, partly cloudy with a slight chance of showers and thunderstorms. Highs in the lower 80s. Lows in the lower 60s. Chance of rain 20%. At 2 a.m. at Lambert Field in St. Louis, it was mostly cloudy with a temperature of 82 degrees. The dew point was 72, giving us a relative humidity of 71%. The wind was south at 9 miles an hour, and the pressure was 29.83 inches and rising. Elsewhere in the metro area, in Chesterfield, it was mostly cloudy and the temperature was 78. In Belleville, it was 79 degrees. In Cahokia, it was mostly cloudy and 80 degrees. In St. Charles, it was cloudy and 80. Across the region, it was mostly cloudy in Columbia, Missouri, with a temperature of 78. In Quincy, light rain was falling and 69 degrees. In Kansas City, it was cloudy and the temperature was 78. It was cloudy in Springfield, Missouri, with a temperature of 77. In Rolla, it was partly cloudy and the temperature was 77. In Farmington, it was 78 degrees. It was clear in Cape Girardeau, with 79 degrees.
A thunderstorm was reported in Springfield, Illinois, with a temperature of 68. Once again in St. Louis, it was mostly cloudy, the temperature was 82 degrees and the wind was out at 9 miles an hour. The current time is 2:17 a.m. Central Daylight Time. 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Rest of tonight, mostly cloudy with a chance of showers with a slight chance of thunderstorms. Lows in the mid-70s. South winds 5 to 10 miles per hour with gusts up to 20 miles per hour. Chance of rain 50%. Thursday, mostly sunny. Humid with highs in the mid-90s. South winds 15 to 20 miles per hour with gusts up to 30 miles per hour. Heat index values up to 104. Thursday night, showers with a chance of thunderstorms in the evening, then partly cloudy after midnight. Cooler with lows in the mid-60s. West winds 15 to 20 miles per hour with gusts up to 30 miles per hour, becoming northwest 5 to 10 miles per hour after midnight. Chance of rain near 100%. Heat index values up to 101 early in the evening. Friday, sunny, cooler with highs in the mid-80s. Northwest winds around 5 miles per hour. Friday night, mostly clear. Lows in the mid-60s. North winds around 5 miles per hour, becoming south after midnight. Saturday, partly sunny. A chance of showers with a slight chance of thunderstorms in the morning, then a chance of showers and thunderstorms in the afternoon. Highs in the mid-80s. Chance of rain 50%. Saturday night, showers with a chance of thunderstorms. Lows in the upper 60s. Chance of rain 90%. Sunday, partly sunny. A chance of showers with a slight chance of thunderstorms in the morning. Highs in the upper 70s. Chance of rain 30%. Sunday night through Monday night, partly cloudy. Lows in the upper 50s. Highs in the upper 70s. Tuesday through Wednesday, partly cloudy with a slight chance of showers and thunderstorms. Highs in the lower 80s. Lows in the lower 60s. Chance of rain 20%. At 2 a.m. at Lambert Field in St. Louis, it was mostly cloudy with a temperature of 82 degrees. The dew point was 72, giving us a relative humidity of 71%. The wind was south at 9 miles an hour, and the pressure was 29.83 inches and rising. Elsewhere in the metro area, in Chesterfield, it was mostly cloudy and the temperature was 78. In Belleville, it was 79 degrees. In Cahokia, it was mostly cloudy and 80 degrees. In St. Charles, it was cloudy and 80. Across the region, it was mostly cloudy in Columbia, Missouri, with a temperature of 78. In Quincy, light rain was falling, and 69 degrees. In Kansas City, it was cloudy and the temperature was 78. It was cloudy in Springfield, Missouri, with a temperature of 77. In Rolla, it was partly cloudy and the temperature was 77. In Farmington, it was 78 degrees. It was clear in Cape Girardeau, with 79 degrees. A thunderstorm was reported in Springfield, Illinois, with a temperature of 68. Once again in St. Louis, it was mostly cloudy, the temperature was 82 degrees and the wind was south at 9 miles an hour. The current time is 2:21 a.m. Central Daylight Time. 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Rest of tonight, mostly cloudy with a chance of showers with a slight chance of thunderstorms. Lows in the mid-70s.
South winds 5 to 10 miles per hour with gusts up to 20 miles per hour. Chance of rain 50%. Thursday, mostly sunny. Humid with highs in the mid-90s. South winds 15 to 20 miles per hour with gusts up to 30 miles per hour. Heat index values up to 104. Thursday night, showers with a chance of thunderstorms in the evening, then partly cloudy after midnight. Cooler with lows in the mid-60s. West winds 15 to 20 miles per hour with gusts up to 30 miles per hour, becoming northwest 5 to 10 miles per hour after midnight. Chance of rain near 100%. Heat index values up to 101 early in the evening. Friday, sunny, cooler with highs in the mid-80s. Northwest winds around 5 miles per hour. Friday night, mostly clear. Lows in the mid-60s. North winds around 5 miles per hour, becoming south after midnight. Saturday, partly sunny. A chance of showers with a slight chance of thunderstorms in the morning, then a chance of showers and thunderstorms in the afternoon. Highs in the mid-80s. Chance of rain 50%. Saturday night, showers with a chance of thunderstorms. Lows in the upper 60s. Chance of rain 90%. Sunday, partly sunny. A chance of showers with a slight chance of thunderstorms in the morning. Highs in the upper 70s. Chance of rain 30%. Sunday night through Monday night, partly cloudy. Lows in the upper 50s. Highs in the upper 70s. Tuesday through Wednesday, partly cloudy with a slight chance of showers and thunderstorms. Highs in the lower 80s. Lows in the lower 60s. Chance of rain 20%. At 2 a.m. at Lambert Field in St. Louis, it was mostly cloudy with a temperature of 82 degrees. The dew point was 72, giving us a relative humidity of 71%. The wind was south at 9 miles an hour, and the pressure was 29.83 inches and rising. Elsewhere in the metro area, in Chesterfield, it was mostly cloudy and the temperature was 78. In Belleville, it was 79 degrees. In Cahokia, it was mostly cloudy and 80 degrees. In St. Charles, it was cloudy and 80. Across the region, it was mostly cloudy in Columbia, Missouri, with a temperature of 78. In Quincy, light rain was falling and 69 degrees. In Kansas City, it was cloudy and the temperature was 78. It was cloudy in Springfield, Missouri, with a temperature of 77. In Rolla, it was partly cloudy and the temperature was 77. In Farmington, it was 78 degrees. It was clear in Cape Girardeau, with 79 degrees. A thunderstorm was reported in Springfield, Illinois, with a temperature of 68. Once again in St. Louis, it was mostly cloudy, the temperature was 82 degrees, and the wind was south at 9 miles an hour. The current time is 2:25 a.m. Central Daylight Time. 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Rest of tonight, mostly cloudy with a chance of showers with a slight chance of thunderstorms. Lows in the mid-70s. South winds 5 to 10 miles per hour with gusts up to 20 miles per hour. Chance of rain 50%. Thursday, mostly sunny. Humid with highs in the mid-90s. South winds 15 to 20 miles per hour with gusts up to 30 miles per hour. Heat index values up to 104. Thursday night, showers with a chance of thunderstorms in the evening, then partly cloudy after midnight. Cooler with lows in the mid-60s. West winds 15 to 20 miles per hour with gusts up to 30 miles per hour, becoming northwest 5 to 10 miles per hour after midnight. Chance of rain near 100%. Heat index values up to 101 early in the evening. Friday, sunny, cooler with highs in the mid-80s.
Northwest winds around 5 miles per hour. Friday night, mostly clear. Lows in the mid-60s. North winds around 5 miles per hour, becoming south after midnight. Saturday, partly sunny. A chance of showers with a slight chance of thunderstorms in the morning, then a chance of showers and thunderstorms in the afternoon. Highs in the mid-80s. Chance of rain 50%. Saturday night, showers with a chance of thunderstorms. Lows in the upper 60s. Chance of rain 90%. Sunday, partly sunny. A chance of showers with a slight chance of thunderstorms in the morning. Highs in the upper 70s. Chance of rain 30%. Sunday night through Monday night, partly cloudy. Lows in the upper 50s. Highs in the upper 70s. Tuesday through Wednesday, partly cloudy with a slight chance of showers and thunderstorms. Highs in the lower 80s. Lows in the lower 60s. Chance of rain 20%. At 2 a.m. at Lambert Field in St. Louis, it was mostly cloudy with a temperature of 82 degrees. The dew point was 72, giving us a relative humidity of 71%. The wind was south at 9 miles an hour, and the pressure was 29.83 inches and rising. Elsewhere in the metro area, in Chesterfield, it was mostly cloudy and the temperature was 78. In Belleville, it was 79 degrees. In Cahokia, it was mostly cloudy and 80 degrees. In St. Charles, it was cloudy and 80. Across the region, it was mostly cloudy in Columbia, Missouri, with a temperature of 78. In Quincy, light rain was falling and 69 degrees. In Kansas City, it was cloudy and the temperature was 78. It was cloudy in Springfield, Missouri, with a temperature of 77. In Rolla, it was partly cloudy and the temperature was 77. In Farmington, it was 78 degrees. It was clear in Cape Girardeau, with 79 degrees. A thunderstorm was reported in Springfield, Illinois, with a temperature of 68. Once again in St. Louis, it was mostly cloudy, the temperature was 82 degrees, and the wind was south at 9 miles an hour. The current time is 2:29 a.m. Central Daylight Time. 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Rest of tonight, mostly cloudy with a chance of showers with a slight chance of thunderstorms. Lows in the mid-70s. South winds 5 to 10 miles per hour with gusts up to 20 miles per hour. Chance of rain 50%. Thursday, mostly sunny. Humid with highs in the mid-90s. South winds 15 to 20 miles per hour with gusts up to 30 miles per hour. Heat index values up to 104. Thursday night, showers with a chance of thunderstorms in the evening, then partly cloudy after midnight. Cooler with lows in the mid-60s. West winds 15 to 20 miles per hour with gusts up to 30 miles per hour, becoming northwest 5 to 10 miles per hour after midnight. Chance of rain near 100%. Heat index values up to 101 early in the evening. Friday, sunny, cooler with highs in the mid-80s. Northwest winds around 5 miles per hour. Friday night, mostly clear. Lows in the mid-60s. North winds around 5 miles per hour, becoming south after midnight. Saturday, partly sunny. A chance of showers with a slight chance of thunderstorms in the morning, then a chance of showers and thunderstorms in the afternoon. Highs in the mid-80s. Chance of rain 50%. Saturday night, showers with a chance of thunderstorms. Lows in the upper 60s. Chance of rain 90%. Sunday, partly sunny. A chance of showers with a slight chance of thunderstorms in the morning. Highs in the upper 70s. Chance of rain 30%. Sunday night through Monday night, partly cloudy.
lows in the upper 50s, highs in the upper 70s. Tuesday through Wednesday, partly cloudy with a slight chance of showers and thunderstorms. Highs in the lower 80s. Lows in the lower 60s. Chance of rain 20%. At 2 a.m. at Lambert Field in St. Louis, it was mostly cloudy with a temperature of 82 degrees. The dew point was 72, giving us a relative humidity of 71%. The wind was south at 9 miles an hour, and the pressure was 29.83 inches and rising. Elsewhere in the metro area, in Chesterfield, it was mostly cloudy and the temperature was 78. In Belleville, it was 79 degrees. In Cahokia, it was mostly cloudy and 80 degrees. In St. Charles, it was cloudy and 80. Across the region, it was mostly cloudy in Columbia, Missouri, with a temperature of 78. In Quincy, light rain was falling, and 69 degrees. In Kansas City, it was cloudy and the temperature was 78. It was cloudy in Springfield, Missouri, with a temperature of 77. In Rolla, it was partly cloudy and the temperature was 77. In Farmington, it was 78 degrees. It was clear in Cape Girardeau, with 79 degrees. A thunderstorm was reported in Springfield. The dew point was 72, giving us a relative humidity.

In Quincy, light rain was falling and 69 degrees. In Kansas City, it was cloudy and the temperature was 78. It was cloudy in Springfield, Missouri, with a temperature of 77. In Rolla, it was partly cloudy and the temperature was 77. In Farmington, it was 78 degrees. It was clear in Cape Girardeau, with 79 degrees. A thunderstorm was reported in Springfield, Illinois, with a temperature of 68. Once again in St. Louis, it was mostly cloudy. The temperature was 82 degrees and the wind was south at 9 miles an hour. The current time is 2:33 a.m. Central Daylight Time. 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Rest of tonight, mostly cloudy with a chance of showers with a slight chance of thunderstorms. Lows in the mid-70s. South winds 5 to 10 miles per hour with gusts up to 20 miles per hour. Chance of rain 50%. Thursday, mostly sunny. Humid with highs in the mid-90s. South winds 15 to 20 miles per hour with gusts up to 30 miles per hour. Heat index values up to 104. Thursday night, showers with a chance of thunderstorms in the evening, then partly cloudy after midnight. Cooler with lows in the mid-60s. West winds 15 to 20 miles per hour with gusts up to 30 miles per hour, becoming northwest 5 to 10 miles per hour after midnight. Chance of rain near 100%. Heat index values up to 101 early in the evening. Friday, sunny, cooler with highs in the mid-80s. Northwest winds around 5 miles per hour. Friday night, mostly clear. Lows in the mid-60s. North winds around 5 miles per hour, becoming south after midnight. Saturday, partly sunny. A chance of showers with a slight chance of thunderstorms in the morning, then a chance of showers and thunderstorms in the afternoon. Highs in the mid-80s. Chance of rain 50%. Saturday night, showers with a chance of thunderstorms. Lows in the upper 60s. Chance of rain 90%. Sunday, partly sunny. A chance of showers with a slight chance of thunderstorms in the morning. Highs in the upper 70s. Chance of rain 30%. Sunday night through Monday night, partly cloudy. Lows in the upper 50s. Highs in the upper 70s. Tuesday through Wednesday, partly cloudy with a slight chance of showers and thunderstorms. Highs in the lower 80s. Lows in the lower 60s. Chance of rain 20%. At 2 a.m. at Lambert Field in St. Louis, it was mostly cloudy with a temperature of 82 degrees. The dew point was 72, giving us a relative humidity of 71%. The wind was south at 9 miles an hour, and the pressure was 29.83 inches and rising. Elsewhere in the metro area, in Chesterfield, it was mostly cloudy and the temperature was 78. In Belleville, it was 79 degrees. In Cahokia, it was mostly cloudy and 80 degrees. In St. Charles, it was cloudy and 80. Across the region, it was mostly cloudy in Columbia, Missouri, with a temperature of 78. In Quincy, light rain was falling and 69 degrees. In Kansas City, it was cloudy and the temperature was 78. It was cloudy in Springfield, Missouri, with a temperature of 77. In Rolla, it was partly cloudy and the temperature was 77. In Farmington, it was 78 degrees. It was clear in Cape Girardeau, with 79 degrees. A thunderstorm was reported in Springfield, Illinois, with a temperature of 68. Once again in St. Louis, it was mostly cloudy. The temperature was 82 degrees and the wind was south at 9 miles an hour. The current time is 2:37 a.m. Central Daylight Time. 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

162.550 megahertz. This program originates from the National Weather Service Forecast Office in St. Louis, Missouri, and serves parts of East Central Missouri and Southwest Illinois, including the St. Louis metro area and surrounding counties. Rest of tonight, mostly cloudy with a chance of showers with a slight chance of thunderstorms. Lows in the mid-70s. South winds 5 to 10 miles per hour with gusts up to 20 miles per hour. Chance of rain 50%. Thursday, mostly sunny. Humid with highs in the mid-90s. South winds 15 to 20 miles per hour with gusts up to 30 miles per hour. Heat index values up to 104. Thursday night, showers with a chance of thunderstorms in the evening, then partly cloudy after midnight. Cooler with lows in the mid-60s. West winds 15 to 20 miles per hour with gusts up to 30 miles per hour, becoming northwest 5 to 10 miles per hour after midnight. Chance of rain near 100%. Heat index values up to 101 early in the evening. Friday, sunny, cooler with highs in the mid-80s. Northwest winds around 5 miles per hour. Friday night, mostly clear. Lows in the mid-60s. North winds around 5 miles per hour, becoming south after midnight. Saturday, partly sunny. A chance of showers with a slight chance of thunderstorms in the morning, then a chance of showers and thunderstorms in the afternoon. Highs in the mid-80s. Chance of rain 50%. Saturday night, showers with a chance of thunderstorms. Lows in the upper 60s. Chance of rain 90%. Sunday, partly sunny. A chance of showers with a slight chance of thunderstorms in the morning. Highs in the upper 70s. Chance of rain 30%. Sunday night through Monday night, partly cloudy. Lows in the upper 50s. Highs in the upper 70s. Tuesday through Wednesday, partly cloudy with a slight chance of showers and thunderstorms. Highs in the lower 80s. Lows in the lower 60s. Chance of rain 20%. At 2 a.m. at Lambert Field in St. Louis, it was mostly cloudy with a temperature of 82 degrees. The dew point was 72, giving us a relative humidity of 71%. The wind was south at 9 miles an hour, and the pressure was 29.83 inches and rising. Elsewhere in the metro area, in Chesterfield, it was mostly cloudy and the temperature was 78. In Belleville, it was 79 degrees. In Cahokia, it was mostly cloudy and 80 degrees. In St. Charles, it was cloudy and 80. Across the region, it was mostly cloudy in Columbia, Missouri, with a temperature of 78. In Quincy, light rain was falling and 69 degrees. In Kansas City, it was cloudy and the temperature was 78. It was cloudy in Springfield, Missouri, with a temperature of 77. In Rolla, it was partly cloudy and the temperature was 77. In Farmington, it was 78 degrees. It was clear in Cape Girardeau, with 79 degrees. A thunderstorm was reported in Springfield, Illinois, with a temperature of 68. Once again in St. Louis, it was mostly cloudy, the temperature was 82 degrees, and the wind was south at 9 miles an hour. The current time is 2:41 a.m. Central Daylight Time. 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Rest of tonight, mostly cloudy with a chance of showers with a slight chance of thunderstorms. Lows in the mid-70s. South winds 5 to 10 miles per hour with gusts up to 20 miles per hour. Chance of rain 50%. Thursday, mostly sunny. Humid with highs in the mid-90s. South winds 15 to 20 miles per hour with gusts up to 30 miles per hour. Heat index values up to 104. Thursday night, showers with a chance of thunderstorms in the evening.
partly cloudy after midnight. Cooler with lows in the mid-60s. West winds 15 to 20 miles per hour with gusts up to 30 miles per hour, becoming northwest 5 to 10 miles per hour after midnight. Chance of rain near 100%. Heat index values up to 101 early in the evening. Friday, sunny, cooler with highs in the mid-80s. Northwest winds around 5 miles per hour. Friday night, mostly clear. Lows in the mid-60s. North winds around 5 miles per hour, becoming south after midnight. Saturday, partly sunny. A chance of showers with a slight chance of thunderstorms in the morning, then a chance of showers and thunderstorms in the afternoon. Highs in the mid-80s. Chance of rain 50%. Saturday night, showers with a chance of thunderstorms. Lows in the upper 60s. Chance of rain 90%. Sunday, partly sunny. A chance of showers with a slight chance of thunderstorms in the morning. Highs in the upper 70s. Chance of rain 30%. Sunday night through Monday night, partly cloudy. Lows in the upper 50s. Highs in the upper 70s. Tuesday through Wednesday, partly cloudy with a slight chance of showers and thunderstorms. Highs in the lower 80s. Lows in the lower 60s. Chance of rain 20%. At 2 a.m. at Lambert Field in St. Louis, it was mostly cloudy with a temperature of 82 degrees. The dew point was 72, giving us a relative humidity of 71%. The wind was south at 9 miles an hour, and the pressure was 29.83 inches and rising. Elsewhere in the metro area, in Chesterfield, it was mostly cloudy and the temperature was 78. In Belleville, it was 79 degrees. In Cahokia, it was mostly cloudy and 80 degrees. In St. Charles, it was cloudy and 80. Across the region, it was mostly cloudy in Columbia, Missouri, with a temperature of 78. In Quincy, light rain was falling and 69 degrees. In Kansas City, it was cloudy and the temperature was 78. It was cloudy in Springfield, Missouri, with a temperature of 77. In Rolla, it was partly cloudy and the temperature was 77. In Farmington, it was 78 degrees. It was clear in Cape Girardeau, with 79 degrees. A thunderstorm was reported in Springfield, Illinois, with a temperature of 68. Once again in St. Louis, it was mostly cloudy, the temperature was 82 degrees, and the wind was south at 9 miles an hour. The current time is 2:46 a.m. Central Daylight Time. 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Rest of tonight, mostly cloudy with a chance of showers with a slight chance of thunderstorms. Lows in the mid-70s. South winds 5 to 10 miles per hour with gusts up to 20 miles per hour. Chance of rain 50%. Thursday, mostly sunny. Humid with highs in the mid-90s. South winds 15 to 20 miles per hour with gusts up to 30 miles per hour. Heat index values up to 104. Thursday night, showers with a chance of thunderstorms in the evening, then partly cloudy after midnight. Cooler with lows in the mid-60s. West winds 15 to 20 miles per hour with gusts up to 30 miles per hour, becoming northwest 5 to 10 miles per hour after midnight. Chance of rain near 100%. Heat index values up to 101 early in the evening. Friday, sunny, cooler with highs in the mid-80s. Northwest winds around 5 miles per hour. Friday night, mostly clear. Lows in the mid-60s. North winds around 5 miles per hour, becoming south after midnight. Saturday, partly sunny. A chance of showers with a slight chance of thunderstorms in the morning, then a chance of showers and thunderstorms in the afternoon. Highs in the mid-80s. Chance of
rain 50%. Saturday night, showers with a chance of thunderstorms. Lows in the upper 60s. Chance of rain 90%. Sunday, partly sunny. A chance of showers with a slight chance of thunderstorms in the morning. Highs in the upper 70s. Chance of rain 30%. Sunday night through Monday night, partly cloudy. Lows in the upper 50s. Highs in the upper 70s. Tuesday through Wednesday, partly cloudy with a slight chance of showers and thunderstorms. Highs in the lower 80s. Lows in the lower 60s. Chance of rain 20%. At 2 a.m. at Lambert Field in St. Louis, it was mostly cloudy with a temperature of 82 degrees. The dew point was 72, giving us a relative humidity of 71%. The wind was south at 9 miles an hour, and the pressure was 29.83 inches and rising. Elsewhere in the metro area, in Chesterfield, it was mostly cloudy and the temperature was 78. In Belleville, it was 79 degrees. In Cahokia, it was mostly cloudy and 80 degrees. In St. Charles, it was cloudy and 80. Across the region, it was mostly cloudy in Columbia, Missouri, with a temperature of 78. In Quincy, light rain was falling and 69 degrees. In Kansas City, it was cloudy and the temperature was 78. It was cloudy in Springfield, Missouri, with a temperature of 77. In Rolla, it was partly cloudy and the temperature was 77. In Farmington, it was 78 degrees. It was clear in Cape Girardeau, with 79 degrees. A thunderstorm was reported in Springfield, Illinois, with a temperature of 68. Once again in St. Louis, it was mostly cloudy, the temperature was 82 degrees, and the wind was south at 9 miles an hour. The current time is 2:50 a.m. Central Daylight Time. 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Rest of tonight, mostly cloudy with a chance of showers with a slight chance of thunderstorms. Lows in the mid-70s. South winds 5 to 10 miles per hour with gusts up to 20 miles per hour. Chance of rain 50%. Thursday, mostly sunny. Humid with highs in the mid-90s. South winds 15 to 20 miles per hour with gusts up to 30 miles per hour. Heat index values up to 104. Thursday night, showers with a chance of thunderstorms in the evening, then partly cloudy after midnight. Cooler with lows in the mid-60s. West winds 15 to 20 miles per hour with gusts up to 30 miles per hour, becoming northwest 5 to 10 miles per hour after midnight. Chance of rain near 100%. Heat index values up to 101 early in the evening. Friday, sunny, cooler with highs in the mid-80s. Northwest winds around 5 miles per hour. Friday night, mostly clear. Lows in the mid-60s. North winds around 5 miles per hour, becoming south after midnight. Saturday, partly sunny. A chance of showers with a slight chance of thunderstorms in the morning, then a chance of showers and thunderstorms in the afternoon. Highs in the mid-80s. Chance of rain 50%. Saturday night, showers with a chance of thunderstorms. Lows in the upper 60s. Chance of rain 90%. Sunday, partly sunny. A chance of showers with a slight chance of thunderstorms in the morning. Highs in the upper 70s. Chance of rain 30%. Sunday night through Monday night, partly cloudy. Lows in the upper 50s. Highs in the upper 70s. Tuesday through Wednesday, partly cloudy with a slight chance of showers and thunderstorms. Highs in the lower 80s. Lows in the lower 60s. Chance of rain 20%. At 2 a.m. at Lambert Field in St. Louis, it was mostly cloudy with a temperature of 82 degrees. The dew point was 72.
2, giving us a relative humidity of 71%. The wind was south at 9 miles an hour, and the pressure was 29.83 inches and rising. Elsewhere in the metro area, in Chesterfield, it was mostly cloudy and the temperature was 78. In Belleville, it was 79 degrees. In Cahokia, it was mostly cloudy and 80 degrees. In St. Charles, it was cloudy and 80. Across the region, it was mostly cloudy in Columbia, Missouri, with a temperature of 78. In Quincy, light rain was falling and 69 degrees. In Kansas City, it was cloudy and the temperature was 78. It was cloudy in Springfield, Missouri, with a temperature of 77. In Rolla, it was partly cloudy and the temperature was 77. In Farmington, it was 78 degrees. It was clear in Cape Girardeau, with 79 degrees. A thunderstorm was reported in Springfield, Illinois, with a temperature of 68. Once again in St. Louis, it was mostly cloudy, the temperature was 82 degrees, and the wind was south at 9 miles an hour. The current time is 2:54 a.m. Central Daylight Time. 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Rest of tonight, mostly cloudy with a chance of showers with a slight chance of thunderstorms. Lows in the mid-70s. South winds 5 to 10 miles per hour with gusts up to 20 miles per hour. Chance of rain 50%. Thursday, mostly sunny. Humid with highs in the mid-90s. South winds 15 to 20 miles per hour with gusts up to 30 miles per hour. Heat index values up to 104. Thursday night, showers with a chance of thunderstorms in the evening, then partly cloudy after midnight. Cooler with lows in the mid-60s. West winds 15 to 20 miles per hour with gusts up to 30 miles per hour, becoming northwest 5 to 10 miles per hour after midnight. Chance of rain near 100%. Heat index values up to 101 early in the evening. Friday, sunny, cooler with highs in the mid-80s. Northwest winds around 5 miles per hour. Friday night, mostly clear. Lows in the mid-60s. North winds around 5 miles per hour, becoming south after midnight. Saturday, partly sunny. A chance of showers with a slight chance of thunderstorms in the morning, then a chance of showers and thunderstorms in the afternoon. Highs in the mid-80s. Chance of rain 50%. Saturday night, showers with a chance of thunderstorms. Lows in the upper 60s. Chance of rain 90%. Sunday, partly sunny. A chance of showers with a slight chance of thunderstorms in the morning. Highs in the upper 70s. Chance of rain 30%. Sunday night through Monday night, partly cloudy. Lows in the upper 50s. Highs in the upper 70s. Tuesday through Wednesday, partly cloudy with a slight chance of showers and thunderstorms. Highs in the lower 80s. Lows in the lower 60s. Chance of rain 20%. At 2 a.m. at Lambert Field in St. Louis, it was mostly cloudy with a temperature of 82 degrees. The dew point was 72, giving us a relative humidity of 71%. The wind was south at 9 miles an hour, and the pressure was 29.83 inches and rising. Elsewhere in the metro area, in Chesterfield, it was mostly cloudy and the temperature was 78. In Belleville, it was 79 degrees. In Cahokia, it was mostly cloudy and 80 degrees. In St. Charles, it was cloudy and 80. Across the region, it was mostly cloudy in Columbia, Missouri, with a temperature of 78. In Quincy, light rain was falling and 69 degrees. In Kansas City, it was cloudy and the temperature was 78. It was cloudy in Springfield, Missouri, with a temperature of 77. In Rolla, it was partly cloudy and the temperature was 77.
In Farmington, it was 78 degrees. It was clear in Cape Girardeau, with 79 degrees. A thunderstorm was reported in Springfield, Illinois, with a temperature of 68. Once again in St. Louis, it was mostly cloudy, the temperature was 82 degrees and the wind was south at 9 miles an hour. The current time is 2:58 a.m. Central Daylight Time. 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Rest of tonight, mostly cloudy with a chance of showers with a slight chance of thunderstorms. Lows in the mid-70s. South winds 5 to 10 miles per hour with gusts up to 20 miles per hour. Chance of rain 50%. Thursday, mostly sunny. Humid with highs in the mid-90s. South winds 15 to 20 miles per hour with gusts up to 30 miles per hour. Heat index values up to 104. Thursday night, showers with a chance of thunderstorms in the evening, then partly cloudy after midnight. Cooler with lows in the mid-60s. West winds 15 to 20 miles per hour with gusts up to 30 miles per hour, becoming northwest 5 to 10 miles per hour after midnight. Chance of rain near 100%. Heat index values up to 101 early in the evening. Friday, sunny, cooler with highs in the mid-80s. Northwest winds around 5 miles per hour. Friday night, mostly clear. Lows in the mid-60s. North winds around 5 miles per hour, becoming south after midnight. Saturday, partly sunny. A chance of showers with a slight chance of thunderstorms in the morning, then a chance of showers and thunderstorms in the afternoon. Highs in the mid-80s. Chance of rain 50%. Saturday night, showers with a chance of thunderstorms. Lows in the upper 60s. Chance of rain 90%. Sunday, partly sunny. A chance of showers with a slight chance of thunderstorms in the morning. Highs in the upper 70s. Chance of rain 30%. Sunday night through Monday night, partly cloudy. Lows in the upper 50s. Highs in the upper 70s. Tuesday through Wednesday, partly cloudy with a slight chance of showers and thunderstorms. Highs in the lower 80s. Lows in the lower 60s. Chance of rain 20%. At 2 a.m. at Lambert Field in St. Louis, it was mostly cloudy with a temperature of 82 degrees. The dew point was 72, giving us a relative humidity of 71%. The wind was south at 9 miles an hour, and the pressure was 29.83 inches and rising. Elsewhere in the metro area, in Chesterfield, it was mostly cloudy and the temperature was 78. In Belleville, it was 79 degrees. In Cahokia, it was mostly cloudy and 80 degrees. In St. Charles, it was cloudy and 80. Across the region, it was mostly cloudy in Columbia, Missouri, with a temperature of 78. In Quincy, light rain was falling and 69 degrees. In Kansas City, it was cloudy and the temperature was 78. It was cloudy in Springfield, Missouri, with a temperature of 77. In Rolla, it was partly cloudy and the temperature was 77. In Farmington, it was 78 degrees. It was clear in Cape Girardeau, with 79 degrees. A thunderstorm was reported in Springfield, Illinois, with a temperature of 68. Once again in St. Louis, it was mostly cloudy, the temperature was 82 degrees and the wind was south at 9 miles an hour. The current time is 3:02 a.m. Central Daylight Time. 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Rest of tonight,
mostly cloudy with a chance of showers with a slight chance of thunderstorms. Lows in the mid-70s. South winds 5 to 10 miles per hour with gusts up to 20 miles per hour. Chance of rain 50%. Thursday, mostly sunny. Humid with highs in the mid-90s. South winds 15 to 20 miles per hour with gusts up to 30 miles per hour. Heat index values up to 104. Thursday night, showers with a chance of thunderstorms in the evening, then partly cloudy after midnight. Cooler with lows in the mid-60s. West winds 15 to 20 miles per hour with gusts up to 30 miles per hour, becoming northwest 5 to 10 miles per hour after midnight. Chance of rain near 100%. Heat index values up to 101 early in the evening. Friday, sunny, cooler with highs in the mid-80s. Northwest winds around 5 miles per hour. Friday night, mostly clear. Lows in the mid-60s. North winds around 5 miles per hour, becoming south after midnight. Saturday, partly sunny. A chance of showers with a slight chance of thunderstorms in the morning, then a chance of showers and thunderstorms in the afternoon. Highs in the mid-80s. Chance of rain 50%. Saturday night, showers with a chance of thunderstorms. Lows in the upper 60s. Chance of rain 90%. Sunday, partly sunny. A chance of showers with a slight chance of thunderstorms in the morning. Highs in the upper 70s. Chance of rain 30%. Sunday night through Monday night, partly cloudy. Lows in the upper 50s. Highs in the upper 70s. Tuesday through Wednesday, partly cloudy with a slight chance of showers and thunderstorms. Highs in the lower 80s. Lows in the lower 60s. Chance of rain 20%. At 2 a.m. at Lambert Field in St. Louis, it was mostly cloudy with a temperature of 82 degrees. The dew point was 72, giving us a relative humidity of 71%. The wind was south at 9 miles an hour, and the pressure was 29.83 inches and rising. Elsewhere in the metro area, in Chesterfield, it was mostly cloudy and the temperature was 78. In Belleville, it was 79 degrees. In Cahokia, it was mostly cloudy and 80 degrees. In St. Charles, it was cloudy and 80. Across the region, it was mostly cloudy in Columbia, Missouri, with a temperature of 78. In Quincy, light rain was falling and 69 degrees. In Kansas City, it was cloudy and the temperature was 78. It was cloudy in Springfield, Missouri, with a temperature of 77. In Rolla, it was partly cloudy and the temperature was 77. In Farmington, it was 78 degrees. It was clear in Cape Girardeau, with 79 degrees. A thunderstorm was reported in Springfield, Illinois, with a temperature of 68. Once again in St. Louis, it was mostly cloudy, the temperature was 82 degrees and the wind was south at 9 miles an hour. The current time is 3:06 a.m. Central Daylight Time. 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Rest of tonight, mostly cloudy with a chance of showers with a slight chance of thunderstorms. Lows in the mid-70s. South winds 5 to 10 miles per hour with gusts up to 20 miles per hour. Chance of rain 50%. Thursday, mostly sunny. Humid with highs in the mid-90s. South winds 15 to 20 miles per hour with gusts up to 30 miles per hour. Heat index values up to 104. Thursday night, showers with a chance of thunderstorms in the evening, then partly cloudy after midnight. Cooler with lows in the mid-60s. West winds 15 to 20 miles per hour with gusts up to 30 miles per hour, becoming northwest 5 to 10 miles per hour after midnight. Chance of rain near 100%. Heat index.
values up to 101 early in the evening. Friday, sunny, cooler with highs in the mid-80s. Northwest winds around 5 miles per hour. Friday night, mostly clear. Lows in the mid-60s. North winds around 5 miles per hour, becoming south after midnight. Saturday, partly sunny. A chance of showers with a slight chance of thunderstorms in the morning, then a chance of showers and thunderstorms in the afternoon. Highs in the mid-80s. Chance of rain 50%. Saturday night, showers with a chance of thunderstorms. Lows in the upper 60s. Chance of rain 90%. Sunday, partly sunny. A chance of showers with a slight chance of thunderstorms in the morning. Highs in the upper 70s. Chance of rain 30%. Sunday night through Monday night, partly cloudy. Lows in the upper 50s. Highs in the upper 70s. Tuesday through Wednesday, partly cloudy with a slight chance of showers and thunderstorms. Highs in the lower 80s. Lows in the lower 60s. Chance of rain 20%. At 2 a.m. at Lambert Field in St. Louis, it was mostly cloudy with a temperature of 82 degrees. The dew point was 72, giving us a relative humidity of 71%. The wind was south at 9 miles an hour, and the pressure was 29.83 inches and rising. Elsewhere in the metro area, in Chesterfield, it was mostly cloudy and the temperature was 78. In Belleville, it was 79 degrees. In Cahokia, it was mostly cloudy and 80 degrees. In St. Charles, it was cloudy and 80. Across the region, it was mostly cloudy in Columbia, Missouri, with a temperature of 78. In Quincy, light rain was falling and 69 degrees. In Kansas City, it was cloudy and the temperature was 78. It was cloudy in Springfield, Missouri, with a temperature of 77. In Rolla, it was partly cloudy and the temperature was 77. In Farmington, it was 78 degrees. It was clear in Cape Girardeau, with 79 degrees. A thunderstorm was reported in Springfield, Illinois, with a temperature of 68. Once again in St. Louis, it was mostly cloudy, the temperature was 82 degrees and the wind was south at 9 miles an hour. At 3 a.m. at Lambert Field in St. Louis, it was mostly cloudy with a temperature of 82 degrees. The dew point was 71, giving us a relative humidity of 69%. The wind was south at 5 miles an hour, and the pressure was 29.83 inches and steady. Elsewhere in the metro area, in Chesterfield, it was mostly cloudy and the temperature was 79. In Belleville, it was 77 degrees. In Cahokia, it was mostly cloudy and 80 degrees. In St. Charles, light rain was falling and 70. Across the region, it was mostly cloudy in Columbia, Missouri, with a temperature of 77. In Kansas City, it was cloudy and the temperature was 79. It was partly cloudy in Springfield, Missouri, with a temperature of 77. In Rolla, it was partly cloudy and the temperature was 76. In Farmington, it was 78 degrees. It was partly cloudy in Cape Girardeau, with 78 degrees. Light rain was falling in Springfield, Illinois, with a temperature of 68. Once again in St. Louis, it was mostly cloudy, the temperature was 82 degrees, and the wind was south at 5 miles an hour. The current time is 3:12 a.m. Central Daylight Time. 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Rest of tonight, mostly cloudy with a chance of showers with a slight chance of thunderstorms. Lows in the mid-70s. South winds 5 to 10 miles per hour with gusts up to 20 miles per hour. Chance of rain 50%. Thursday, mostly sunny. Humid with highs in the mid-90s. South winds 15 to 20 miles per hour with gusts up to 30 miles per hour.
miles per hour. Heat index values up to 104. Thursday night, showers with a chance of thunderstorms in the evening, then partly cloudy after midnight. Cooler with lows in the mid-60s. West winds 15 to 20 miles per hour with gusts up to 30 miles per hour, becoming northwest 5 to 10 miles per hour after midnight. Chance of rain near 100%. Heat index values up to 101 early in the evening. Friday, sunny, cooler with highs in the mid-80s. Northwest winds around 5 miles per hour. Friday night, mostly clear. Lows in the mid-60s. North winds around 5 miles per hour, becoming south after midnight. Saturday, partly sunny. A chance of showers with a slight chance of thunderstorms in the morning, then a chance of showers and thunderstorms in the afternoon. Highs in the mid-80s. Chance of rain 50%. Saturday night, showers with a chance of thunderstorms. Lows in the upper 60s. Chance of rain 90%. Sunday, partly sunny. A chance of showers with a slight chance of thunderstorms in the morning. Highs in the upper 70s. Chance of rain 30%. Sunday night through Monday night, partly cloudy. Lows in the upper 50s. Highs in the upper 70s. Tuesday through Wednesday, partly cloudy with a slight chance of showers and thunderstorms. Highs in the lower 80s. Lows in the lower 60s. Chance of rain 20%. At 3 a.m. at Lambert Field in St. Louis, it was mostly cloudy with a temperature of 82 degrees. The dew point was 71, giving us a relative humidity of 69%. The wind was south at 5 miles an hour, and the pressure was 29.83 inches and steady. Elsewhere in the metro area, in Chesterfield, it was mostly cloudy and the temperature was 79. In Belleville, it was 77 degrees. In Cahokia, it was mostly cloudy and 80 degrees. In St. Charles, light rain was falling and 70. Across the region, it was mostly cloudy in Columbia, Missouri, with a temperature of 77. In Kansas City, it was cloudy and the temperature was 79. It was partly cloudy in Springfield, Missouri, with a temperature of 77. In Rolla, it was partly cloudy and the temperature was 76. In Farmington, it was 78 degrees. It was partly cloudy in Cape Girardeau, with 78 degrees. Light rain was falling in Springfield, Illinois, with a temperature of 68. Once again in St. Louis, it was mostly cloudy, the temperature was 82 degrees, and the wind was south at 5 miles an hour. The current time is 3:16 a.m. Central Daylight Time. 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Rest of tonight, mostly cloudy with a chance of showers with a slight chance of thunderstorms. Lows in the mid-70s. South winds 5 to 10 miles per hour with gusts up to 20 miles per hour. Chance of rain 50%. Thursday, mostly sunny. Humid with highs in the mid-90s. South winds 15 to 20 miles per hour with gusts up to 30 miles per hour. Heat index values up to 104. Thursday night, showers with a chance of thunderstorms in the evening, then partly cloudy after midnight. Cooler with lows in the mid-60s. West winds 15 to 20 miles per hour with gusts up to 30 miles per hour, becoming northwest 5 to 10 miles per hour after midnight. Chance of rain near 100%. Heat index values up to 101 early in the evening. Friday, sunny, cooler with highs in the mid-80s. Northwest winds around 5 miles per hour. Friday night, mostly clear. Lows in the mid-60s. North winds around 5 miles per hour, becoming south after midnight. Saturday, partly sunny. A chance of showers with a slight chance of thunderstorms in the morning, then a chance of
showers and thunderstorms in the afternoon. Highs in the mid-80s. Chance of rain 50%. Saturday night, showers with a chance of thunderstorms. Lows in the upper 60s. Chance of rain 90%. Sunday, partly sunny. A chance of showers with a slight chance of thunderstorms in the morning. Highs in the upper 70s. Chance of rain 30%. Sunday night through Monday night, partly cloudy. Lows in the upper 50s. Highs in the upper 70s. Tuesday through Wednesday, partly cloudy with a slight chance of showers and thunderstorms. Highs in the lower 80s. Lows in the lower 60s. Chance of rain 20%. At 3 a.m. at Lambert Field in St. Louis, it was mostly cloudy with a temperature of 82 degrees. The dew point was 71, giving us a relative humidity of 69%. The wind was south at 5 miles an hour, and the pressure was 29.83 inches and steady. Elsewhere in the metro area, in Chesterfield, it was mostly cloudy and the temperature was 79. In Belleville, it was 77 degrees. In Cahokia, it was mostly cloudy and 80 degrees. In St. Charles, light rain was falling and 70. Across the region, it was mostly cloudy in Columbia, Missouri, with a temperature of 77. In Kansas City, it was cloudy and the temperature was 79. It was partly cloudy in Springfield, Missouri, with a temperature of 77. In Rolla, it was partly cloudy and the temperature was 76. In Farmington, it was 78 degrees. It was partly cloudy in Cape Girardeau, with 78 degrees. Light rain was falling in Springfield, Illinois, with a temperature of 68. Once again in St. Louis, it was mostly cloudy, the temperature was 82 degrees, and the wind was south at 5 miles an hour. The current time is 3:20 a.m. Central Daylight Time. 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Rest of tonight, mostly cloudy with a chance of showers with a slight chance of thunderstorms. Lows in the mid-70s. South winds 5 to 10 miles per hour with gusts up to 20 miles per hour. Chance of rain 50%. Thursday, mostly sunny. Humid with highs in the mid-90s. South winds 15 to 20 miles per hour with gusts up to 30 miles per hour. Heat index values up to 104. Thursday night, showers with a chance of thunderstorms in the evening, then partly cloudy after midnight. Cooler with lows in the mid-60s. West winds 15 to 20 miles per hour with gusts up to 30 miles per hour, becoming northwest 5 to 10 miles per hour after midnight. Chance of rain near 100%. Heat index values up to 101 early in the evening. Friday, sunny, cooler with highs in the mid-80s. Northwest winds around 5 miles per hour. Friday night, mostly clear. Lows in the mid-60s. North winds around 5 miles per hour, becoming south after midnight. Saturday, partly sunny. A chance of showers with a slight chance of thunderstorms in the morning, then a chance of showers and thunderstorms in the afternoon. Highs in the mid-80s. Chance of rain 50%. Saturday night, showers with a chance of thunderstorms. Lows in the upper 60s. Chance of rain 90%. Sunday, partly sunny. A chance of showers with a slight chance of thunderstorms in the morning. Highs in the upper 70s. Chance of rain 30%. Sunday night through Monday night, partly cloudy. Lows in the upper 50s. Highs in the upper 70s. Tuesday through Wednesday, partly cloudy with a slight chance of showers and thunderstorms. Highs in the lower 80s. Lows in the lower 60s. Chance of rain 20%. At 3 a.m. at Lambert Field in St. Louis, it was mostly cloudy with a temperature of 82 degrees.
The dew point was 71, giving us a relative humidity of 69%. The wind was south at 5 miles an hour, and the pressure was 29.83 inches and steady. Elsewhere in the metro area, in Chesterfield, it was mostly cloudy and the temperature was 79. In Belleville, it was 77 degrees. In Cahokia, it was mostly cloudy and 80 degrees. In St. Charles, light rain was falling and 70. Across the region, it was mostly cloudy in Columbia, Missouri, with a temperature of 77. In Kansas City, it was cloudy and the temperature was 79. It was partly cloudy in Springfield, Missouri, with a temperature of 77. In Rolla, it was partly cloudy and the temperature was 76. In Farmington, it was 78 degrees. It was partly cloudy in Cape Girardeau, with 78 degrees. Light rain was falling in Springfield, Illinois, with a temperature of 68. Once again in St. Louis, it was mostly cloudy, the temperature was 82 degrees and the wind was south at 5 miles an hour. The current time is 3:24 a.m. Central Daylight Time. 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Rest of tonight, mostly cloudy with a chance of showers with a slight chance of thunderstorms. Lows in the mid-70s. South winds 5 to 10 miles per hour with gusts up to 20 miles per hour. Chance of rain 50%. Thursday, mostly sunny. Humid with highs in the mid-90s. South winds 15 to 20 miles per hour with gusts up to 30 miles per hour. Heat index values up to 104. Thursday night, showers with a chance of thunderstorms in the evening, then partly cloudy after midnight. Cooler with lows in the mid-60s. West winds 15 to 20 miles per hour with gusts up to 30 miles per hour, becoming northwest 5 to 10 miles per hour after midnight. Chance of rain near 100%. Heat index values up to 101 early in the evening. Friday, sunny, cooler with highs in the mid-80s. Northwest winds around 5 miles per hour. Friday night, mostly clear. Lows in the mid-60s. North winds around 5 miles per hour, becoming south after midnight. Saturday, partly sunny. A chance of showers with a slight chance of thunderstorms in the morning, then a chance of showers and thunderstorms in the afternoon. Highs in the mid-80s. Chance of rain 50%. Saturday night, showers with a chance of thunderstorms. Lows in the upper 60s. Chance of rain 90%. Sunday, partly sunny. A chance of showers with a slight chance of thunderstorms in the morning. Highs in the upper 70s. Chance of rain 30%. Sunday night through Monday night, partly cloudy. Lows in the upper 50s. Highs in the upper 70s. Tuesday through Wednesday, partly cloudy with a slight chance of showers and thunderstorms. Highs in the lower 80s. Lows in the lower 60s. Chance of rain 20%. At 3 a.m. at Lambert Field in St. Louis, it was mostly cloudy with a temperature of 82 degrees. The dew point was 71, giving us a relative humidity of 69%. The wind was south at 5 miles an hour, and the pressure was 29.83 inches and steady. Elsewhere in the metro area, in Chesterfield, it was mostly cloudy and the temperature was 79. In Belleville, it was 77 degrees. In Cahokia, it was mostly cloudy and 80 degrees. In St. Charles, light rain was falling and 70. Across the region, it was mostly cloudy in Columbia, Missouri, with a temperature of 77. In Kansas City, it was cloudy and the temperature was 79. It was partly cloudy in Springfield, Missouri, with a temperature of 77. In Rolla, it was partly cloudy and the temperature was 76. In Farmington, it was 78 degrees. It was partly
cloudy in Cape Girardeau, with 78 degrees. Light rain was falling in Springfield, Illinois, with a temperature of 68. Once again in St. Louis, it was mostly cloudy, the temperature was 82 degrees and the wind was south at 5 miles an hour. The current time is 3:28 a.m. Central Daylight Time. 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Rest of tonight, mostly cloudy with a chance of showers with a slight chance of thunderstorms. Lows in the mid-70s. South winds 5 to 10 miles per hour with gusts up to 20 miles per hour. Chance of rain 50%. Thursday, mostly sunny. Humid with highs in the mid-90s. South winds 15 to 20 miles per hour with gusts up to 30 miles per hour. Heat index values up to 104. Thursday night, showers with a chance of thunderstorms in the evening, then partly cloudy after midnight. Cooler with lows in the mid-60s. West winds 15 to 20 miles per hour with gusts up to 30 miles per hour, becoming northwest 5 to 10 miles per hour after midnight. Chance of rain near 100%. Heat index values up to 101 early in the evening. Friday, sunny, cooler with highs in the mid-80s. Northwest winds around 5 miles per hour. Friday night, mostly clear. Lows in the mid-60s. North winds around 5 miles per hour, becoming south after midnight. Saturday, partly sunny. A chance of showers with a slight chance of thunderstorms in the morning, then a chance of showers and thunderstorms in the afternoon. Highs in the mid-80s. Chance of rain 50%. Saturday night, showers with a chance of thunderstorms. Lows in the upper 60s. Chance of rain 90%. Sunday, partly sunny. A chance of showers with a slight chance of thunderstorms in the morning. Highs in the upper 70s. Chance of rain 30%. Sunday night through Monday night, partly cloudy. Lows in the upper 50s. Highs in the upper 70s. Tuesday through Wednesday, partly cloudy with a slight chance of showers and thunderstorms. Highs in the lower 80s. Lows in the lower 60s. Chance of rain 20%. At 3 a.m. at Lambert Field in St. Louis, it was mostly cloudy with a temperature of 82 degrees. The dew point was 71, giving us a relative humidity of 69%. The wind was south at 5 miles an hour, and the pressure was 29.83 inches and steady. Elsewhere in the metro area, in Chesterfield, it was mostly cloudy and the temperature was 79. In Belleville, it was 77 degrees. In Cahokia, it was mostly cloudy and 80 degrees. In St. Charles, light rain was falling and 70. Across the region, it was mostly cloudy in Columbia, Missouri, with a temperature of 77. In Kansas City, it was cloudy and the temperature was 79. It was partly cloudy in Springfield, Missouri, with a temperature of 77. In Rolla, it was partly cloudy and the temperature was 76. In Farmington, it was 78 degrees. It was partly cloudy in Cape Girardeau, with 78 degrees. Light rain was falling in Springfield, Illinois, with a temperature of 68. Once again in St. Louis, it was mostly cloudy, the temperature was 82 degrees and the wind was south at 5 miles an hour. The current time is 3:32 a.m. Central Daylight Time. 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Rest of tonight, mostly cloudy with a chance of showers with a slight chance of thunderstorms. Lows in the mid-70s. South winds.
5 to 10 miles per hour with gusts up to 20 miles per hour. Chance of rain 50%. Thursday, mostly sunny. Humid with highs in the mid-90s. South winds 15 to 20 miles per hour with gusts up to 30 miles per hour. Heat index values up to 104. Thursday night, showers with a chance of thunderstorms in the evening, then partly cloudy after midnight. Cooler with lows in the mid-60s. West winds 15 to 20 miles per hour with gusts up to 30 miles per hour, becoming northwest 5 to 10 miles per hour after midnight. Chance of rain near 100%. Heat index values up to 101 early in the evening. Friday, sunny, cooler with highs in the mid-80s. Northwest winds around 5 miles per hour. Friday night, mostly clear. Lows in the mid-60s. North winds around 5 miles per hour, becoming south winds 5 to 10 miles per hour with gusts up.

per hour with gusts up to 30 miles per hour, becoming northwest 5 to 10 miles per hour after midnight. Chance of rain near 100%. Heat index values up to 101 early in the evening. Friday, sunny, cooler with highs in the mid-80s. Northwest winds around 5 miles per hour. Friday night, mostly clear. Lows in the mid-60s. North winds around 5 miles per hour, becoming south after midnight. Saturday, partly sunny. A chance of showers with a slight chance of thunderstorms in the morning, then a chance of showers and thunderstorms in the afternoon. Highs in the mid-80s. Chance of rain 50%. Saturday night, showers with a chance of thunderstorms. Lows in the upper 60s. Chance of rain 90%. Sunday, partly sunny. A chance of showers with a slight chance of thunderstorms in the morning. Highs in the upper 70s. Chance of rain 30%. Sunday night through Monday night, partly cloudy. Lows in the upper 50s. Highs in the upper 70s. Tuesday through Wednesday, partly cloudy with a slight chance of showers and thunderstorms. Highs in the lower 80s. Lows in the lower 60s. Chance of rain 20%. At 3 a.m. at Lambert Field in St. Louis, it was mostly cloudy with a temperature of 82 degrees. The dew point was 71, giving us a relative humidity of 69%. The wind was south at 5 miles an hour, and the pressure was 29.83 inches and steady. Elsewhere in the metro area, in Chesterfield, it was mostly cloudy and the temperature was 79. In Belleville, it was 77 degrees. In Cahokia, it was mostly cloudy and 80 degrees. In St. Charles, light rain was falling and 70. Across the region, it was mostly cloudy in Columbia, Missouri, with a temperature of 77. In Kansas City, it was cloudy and the temperature was 79. It was partly cloudy in Springfield, Missouri, with a temperature of 77. In Rolla, it was partly cloudy and the temperature was 76. In Farmington, it was 78 degrees. It was partly cloudy in Cape Girardeau, with 78 degrees. Light rain was falling in Springfield, Illinois, with a temperature of 68. Once again in St. Louis, it was mostly cloudy, the temperature was 82 degrees, and the wind was south at 5 miles an hour. The current time is 3:36 a.m. Central Daylight Time. 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Rest of tonight, mostly cloudy with a chance of showers with a slight chance of thunderstorms. Lows in the mid-70s. South winds 5 to 10 miles per hour with gusts up to 20 miles per hour. Chance of rain 50%. Thursday, mostly sunny. Humid with highs in the mid-90s. South winds 15 to 20 miles per hour with gusts up to 30 miles per hour. Heat index values up to 104. Thursday night, showers with a chance of thunderstorms in the evening, then partly cloudy after midnight. Cooler with lows in the mid-60s. West winds 15 to 20 miles per hour with gusts up to 30 miles per hour, becoming northwest 5 to 10 miles per hour after midnight. Chance of rain near 100%. Heat index values up to 101 early in the evening. Friday, sunny, cooler with highs in the mid-80s. Northwest winds around 5 miles per hour. Friday night, mostly clear. Lows in the mid-60s. North winds around 5 miles per hour, becoming south after midnight. Saturday, partly sunny. A chance of showers with a slight chance of thunderstorms in the morning, then a chance of showers and thunderstorms in the afternoon. Highs in the mid-80s. Chance of rain 50%. Saturday night, showers with a chance of thunderstorms. Lows in the upper 60s. Chance of rain 90%.

Monday, partly sunny. A chance of showers with a slight chance of thunderstorms in the morning. Highs in the upper 70s. Chance of rain 30%. Sunday night through Monday night, partly cloudy. Lows in the upper 50s. Highs in the upper 70s. Tuesday through Wednesday, partly cloudy with a slight chance of showers and thunderstorms. Highs in the lower 80s. Lows in the lower 60s. Chance of rain 20%. At 3 a.m. at Lambert Field in St. Louis, it was mostly cloudy with a temperature of 82 degrees. The dew point was 71, giving us a relative humidity of 69%. The wind was south at 5 miles an hour, and the pressure was 29.83 inches and steady. Elsewhere in the metro area, in Chesterfield, it was mostly cloudy and the temperature was 79. In Belleville, it was 77 degrees. In Cahokia, it was mostly cloudy and 80 degrees. In St. Charles, light rain was falling and 70. Across the region, it was mostly cloudy in Columbia, Missouri, with a temperature of 77. In Kansas City, it was cloudy and the temperature was 79. It was partly cloudy in Springfield, Missouri, with a temperature of 77. In Rolla, it was partly cloudy and the temperature was 76. In Farmington, it was 78 degrees. It was partly cloudy in Cape Girardeau, with 78 degrees. Light rain was falling in Springfield, Illinois, with a temperature of 68. Once again in St. Louis, it was mostly cloudy, the temperature was 82 degrees, and the wind was south at 5 miles an hour. The current time is 3:40 a.m. Central Daylight Time. 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Rest of tonight, mostly cloudy with a chance of showers with a slight chance of thunderstorms. Lows in the mid-70s. South winds 5 to 10 miles per hour with gusts up to 20 miles per hour. Chance of rain 50%. Thursday, mostly sunny. Humid with highs in the mid-90s. South winds 15 to 20 miles per hour with gusts up to 30 miles per hour. Heat index values up to 104. Thursday night, showers with a chance of thunderstorms in the evening, then partly cloudy after midnight. Cooler with lows in the mid-60s. West winds 15 to 20 miles per hour with gusts up to 30 miles per hour, becoming northwest 5 to 10 miles per hour after midnight. Chance of rain near 100%. Heat index values up to 101 early in the evening. Friday, sunny, cooler with highs in the mid-80s. Northwest winds around 5 miles per hour. Friday night, mostly clear. Lows in the mid-60s. North winds around 5 miles per hour, becoming south after midnight. Saturday, partly sunny. A chance of showers with a slight chance of thunderstorms in the morning, then a chance of showers and thunderstorms in the afternoon. Highs in the mid-80s. Chance of rain 50%. Saturday night, showers with a chance of thunderstorms. Lows in the upper 60s. Chance of rain 90%. Sunday, partly sunny. A chance of showers with a slight chance of thunderstorms in the morning. Highs in the upper 70s. Chance of rain 30%. Sunday night through Monday night, partly cloudy. Lows in the upper 50s. Highs in the upper 70s. Tuesday through Wednesday, partly cloudy with a slight chance of showers and thunderstorms. Highs in the lower 80s. Lows in the lower 60s. Chance of rain 20%. At 3 a.m. at Lambert Field in St. Louis, it was mostly cloudy with a temperature of 82 degrees. The dew point was 71, giving us a relative humidity of 69%. The wind was south at 5 miles an hour, and the pressure was 29.83 inches and steady. Elsewhere in the metro area, in Chesterfield, it was mostly cloudy and
temperature was 79. In Belleville, it was 77 degrees. In Cahokia, it was mostly cloudy and 80 degrees. In St. Charles, light rain was falling and 70. Across the region, it was mostly cloudy in Columbia, Missouri, with a temperature of 77. In Kansas City, it was cloudy and the temperature was 79. It was partly cloudy in Springfield, Missouri, with a temperature of 77. In Rolla, it was partly cloudy and the temperature was 76. In Farmington, it was 78 degrees. It was partly cloudy in Cape Girardeau, with 78 degrees. Light rain was falling in Springfield, Illinois, with a temperature of 68. Once again in St. Louis, it was mostly cloudy, the temperature was 82 degrees and the wind was south at 5 miles an hour. The current time is 3:44 a.m. Central Daylight Time. 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Rest of tonight, mostly cloudy with a chance of showers with a slight chance of thunderstorms. Lows in the mid-70s. South winds 5 to 10 miles per hour with gusts up to 20 miles per hour. Chance of rain 50%. Thursday, mostly sunny. Humid with highs in the mid-90s. South winds 15 to 20 miles per hour with gusts up to 30 miles per hour. Heat index values up to 104. Thursday night, showers with a chance of thunderstorms in the evening, then partly cloudy after midnight. Cooler with lows in the mid-60s. West winds 15 to 20 miles per hour with gusts up to 30 miles per hour, becoming northwest 5 to 10 miles per hour after midnight. Chance of rain near 100%. Heat index values up to 101 early in the evening. Friday, sunny, cooler with highs in the mid-80s. Northwest winds around 5 miles per hour. Friday night, mostly clear. Lows in the mid-60s. North winds around 5 miles per hour, becoming south after midnight. Saturday, partly sunny. A chance of showers with a slight chance of thunderstorms in the morning, then a chance of showers and thunderstorms in the afternoon. Highs in the mid-80s. Chance of rain 50%. Saturday night, showers with a chance of thunderstorms. Lows in the upper 60s. Chance of rain 90%. Sunday, partly sunny. A chance of showers with a slight chance of thunderstorms in the morning. Highs in the upper 70s. Chance of rain 30%. Sunday night through Monday night, partly cloudy. Lows in the upper 50s. Highs in the upper 70s. Tuesday through Wednesday, partly cloudy with a slight chance of showers and thunderstorms. Highs in the lower 80s. Lows in the lower 60s. Chance of rain 20%. At 3 a.m. at Lambert Field in St. Louis, it was mostly cloudy with a temperature of 82 degrees. The dew point was 71, giving us a relative humidity of 69%. The wind was south at 5 miles an hour, and the pressure was 29.83 inches and steady. Elsewhere in the metro area, in Chesterfield, it was mostly cloudy and the temperature was 79. In Belleville, it was 77 degrees. In Cahokia, it was mostly cloudy and 80 degrees. In St. Charles, light rain was falling and 70. Across the region, it was mostly cloudy in Columbia, Missouri, with a temperature of 77. In Kansas City, it was cloudy and the temperature was 79. It was partly cloudy in Springfield, Missouri, with a temperature of 77. In Rolla, it was partly cloudy and the temperature was 76. In Farmington, it was 78 degrees. It was partly cloudy in Cape Girardeau, with 78 degrees. Light rain was falling in Springfield, Illinois, with a temperature of 68. Once again in St. Louis, it was mostly cloudy. The temperature was 82 degrees and the wind was south at 5 miles an hour.
The current time is 3:48 a.m. Central Daylight Time. 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Today, mostly sunny. Highs in the mid-90s. South winds 15 to 20 miles per hour with gusts up to 30 miles per hour. Heat index values up to 104. Tonight, showers with a chance of thunderstorms in the evening, then partly cloudy after midnight. Cooler with lows in the mid-60s. West winds 15 to 20 miles per hour with gusts up to 30 miles per hour, becoming northwest 5 to 10 miles per hour after midnight. Chance of rain near 100%. Heat index values up to 101 early in the evening. Friday, sunny, cooler with highs in the mid-80s. Northwest winds around 5 miles per hour. Friday night, mostly clear. Lows in the mid-60s. North winds around 5 miles per hour, becoming south after midnight. Saturday, partly sunny. A chance of showers with a slight chance of thunderstorms in the morning, then a chance of showers and thunderstorms in the afternoon. Highs in the mid-80s. South winds 5 to 10 miles per hour. Chance of rain 50%. Saturday night, showers with a chance of thunderstorms. Lows in the upper 60s. Chance of rain 90%. Sunday, partly sunny. A chance of showers with a slight chance of thunderstorms in the morning. Highs in the upper 70s. Chance of rain 30%. Sunday night through Monday night, partly cloudy. Lows in the upper 50s. Highs in the upper 70s. Tuesday through Wednesday, partly cloudy with a slight chance of showers and thunderstorms. Highs in the lower 80s. Lows in the lower 60s. Chance of rain 20%. At 3 a.m. at Lambert Field in St. Louis, it was mostly cloudy with a temperature of 82 degrees. The dew point was 71, giving us a relative humidity of 69%. The wind was south at 5 miles an hour, and the pressure was 29.83 inches and steady. Elsewhere in the metro area, in Chesterfield, it was mostly cloudy and the temperature was 79. In Belleville, it was 77 degrees. In Cahokia, it was mostly cloudy and 80 degrees. In St. Charles, light rain was falling and 70. Across the region, it was mostly cloudy in Columbia, Missouri, with a temperature of 77. In Kansas City, it was cloudy and the temperature was 79. It was partly cloudy in Springfield, Missouri, with a temperature of 77. In Rolla, it was partly cloudy and the temperature was 76. In Farmington, it was 78 degrees. It was partly cloudy in Cape Girardeau, with 78 degrees. Light rain was falling in Springfield, Illinois, with a temperature of 68. Once again in St. Louis, it was mostly cloudy, the temperature was 82 degrees and the wind was south at 5 miles an hour. The current time is 3:52 a.m. Central Daylight Time. 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Today, mostly sunny. Highs in the mid-90s. South winds 15 to 20 miles per hour with gusts up to 30 miles per hour. Heat index values up to 104. Tonight, showers with a chance of thunderstorms in the evening, then partly cloudy after midnight. Cooler with lows in the mid-60s. West winds 15 to 20 miles per hour with gusts up to 30 miles per hour, becoming northwest 5 to 10 miles per hour after midnight. Chance of rain near 100%. Heat index values up to 101 early in the evening. Friday,
sunny, cooler with highs in the mid-80s. Northwest winds around 5 miles per hour. Friday night, mostly clear. Lows in the mid-60s. North winds around 5 miles per hour, becoming south after midnight. Saturday, partly sunny. A chance of showers with a slight chance of thunderstorms in the morning, then a chance of showers and thunderstorms in the afternoon. Highs in the mid-80s. South winds 5 to 10 miles per hour. Chance of rain 50%. Saturday night, showers with a chance of thunderstorms. Lows in the upper 60s. Chance of rain 90%. Sunday, partly sunny. A chance of showers with a slight chance of thunderstorms in the morning. Highs in the upper 70s. Chance of rain 30%. Sunday night through Monday night, partly cloudy. Lows in the upper 50s. Highs in the upper 70s. Tuesday through Wednesday, partly cloudy with a slight chance of showers and thunderstorms. Highs in the lower 80s. Lows in the lower 60s. Chance of rain 20%. At 3 a.m. at Lambert Field in St. Louis, it was mostly cloudy with a temperature of 82 degrees. The dew point was 71, giving us a relative humidity of 69%. The wind was south at 5 miles an hour, and the pressure was 29.83 inches and steady. Elsewhere in the metro area, in Chesterfield, it was mostly cloudy and the temperature was 79. In Belleville, it was 77 degrees. In Cahokia, it was mostly cloudy and 80 degrees. In St. Charles, light rain was falling and 70. Across the region, it was mostly cloudy in Columbia, Missouri, with a temperature of 77. In Kansas City, it was cloudy and the temperature was 79. It was partly cloudy in Springfield, Missouri, with a temperature of 77. In Rolla, it was partly cloudy and the temperature was 76. In Farmington, it was 78 degrees. It was partly cloudy in Cape Girardeau, with 78 degrees. Light rain was falling in Springfield, Illinois, with a temperature of 68. Once again in St. Louis, it was mostly cloudy, the temperature was 82 degrees, and the wind was south at 5 miles an hour. The current time is 3:56 a.m. Central Daylight Time. 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Today, mostly sunny. Highs in the mid-90s. South winds 15 to 20 miles per hour with gusts up to 30 miles per hour. Heat index values up to 104. Tonight, showers with a chance of thunderstorms in the evening, then partly cloudy after midnight. Cooler with lows in the mid-60s. West winds 15 to 20 miles per hour with gusts up to 30 miles per hour, becoming northwest 5 to 10 miles per hour after midnight. Chance of rain near 100%. Heat index values up to 101 early in the evening. Friday, sunny, cooler with highs in the mid-80s. Northwest winds around 5 miles per hour. Friday night, mostly clear. Lows in the mid-60s. North winds around 5 miles per hour, becoming south after midnight. Saturday, partly sunny. A chance of showers with a slight chance of thunderstorms in the morning, then a chance of showers and thunderstorms in the afternoon. Highs in the mid-80s. South winds 5 to 10 miles per hour. Chance of rain 50%. Saturday night, showers with a chance of thunderstorms. Lows in the upper 60s. Chance of rain 90%. Sunday, partly sunny. A chance of showers with a slight chance of thunderstorms in the morning. Highs in the upper 70s. Chance of rain 30%. Sunday night through Monday night, partly cloudy. Lows in the upper 50s. Highs in the upper 70s. Tuesday through Wednesday, partly cloudy with a slight chance of showers and thunderstorms.
Highs in the lower 80s. Lows in the lower 60s. Chance of rain 20%. At 3 a.m. at Lambert Field in St. Louis, it was mostly cloudy with a temperature of 82 degrees. The dew point was 71, giving us a relative humidity of 69%. The wind was south at 5 miles an hour, and the pressure was 29.83 inches and steady. Elsewhere in the metro area, in Chesterfield, it was mostly cloudy and the temperature was 79. In Belleville, it was 77 degrees. In Cahokia, it was mostly cloudy and 80 degrees. In St. Charles, light rain was falling and 70. Across the region, it was mostly cloudy in Columbia, Missouri, with a temperature of 77. In Kansas City, it was cloudy and the temperature was 79. It was partly cloudy in Springfield, Missouri, with a temperature of 77. In Rolla, it was partly cloudy and the temperature was 76. In Farmington, it was 78 degrees. It was partly cloudy in Cape Girardeau, with 78 degrees. Light rain was falling in Springfield, Illinois, with a temperature of 68. Once again in St. Louis, it was mostly cloudy, the temperature was 82 degrees, and the wind was south at 5 miles an hour. The current time is 4 a.m. Central Daylight Time. This is NOAA, Weather Radio KDO 89 St. Louis, Missouri, broadcasting on 162.550 MHz. 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Today, mostly sunny. Highs in the mid-90s. South winds 15 to 20 miles per hour with gusts up to 30 miles per hour. Heat index values up to 104. Tonight, showers with a chance of thunderstorms in the evening, then partly cloudy after midnight. Cooler with lows in the mid-60s. West winds 15 to 20 miles per hour with gusts up to 30 miles per hour, becoming northwest 5 to 10 miles per hour after midnight. Chance of rain near 100%. Heat index values up to 101 early in the evening. Friday, sunny, cooler with highs in the mid-80s. Northwest winds around 5 miles per hour. Friday night, mostly clear. Lows in the mid-60s. North winds around 5 miles per hour, becoming south after midnight. Saturday, partly sunny. A chance of showers with a slight chance of thunderstorms in the morning, then a chance of showers and thunderstorms in the afternoon. Highs in the mid-80s. South winds 5 to 10 miles per hour. Chance of rain 50%. Saturday night, showers with a chance of thunderstorms. Lows in the upper 60s. Chance of rain 90%. Sunday, partly sunny. A chance of showers with a slight chance of thunderstorms in the morning. Highs in the upper 70s. Chance of rain 30%. Sunday night through Monday night, partly cloudy. Lows in the upper 50s. Highs in the upper 70s. Tuesday through Wednesday, partly cloudy with a slight chance of showers and thunderstorms. Highs in the lower 80s. Lows in the lower 60s. Chance of rain 20%. At 3 a.m. at Lambert Field in St. Louis, it was mostly cloudy with a temperature of 82 degrees. The dew point was 71, giving us a relative humidity of 69%. The wind was south at 5 miles an hour, and the pressure was 29.83 inches and steady. Elsewhere in the metro area, in Chesterfield, it was mostly cloudy and the temperature was 79. In Belleville, it was 77 degrees. In Cahokia, it was mostly cloudy and 80 degrees. In St. Charles, light rain was falling and 70. Across the region, it was mostly cloudy in Columbia, Missouri, with a temperature of 77. In Kansas City, it was cloudy and the temperature was 79. It was partly cloudy in Springfield, Missouri, with a temperature of 77. In Rolla, it was partly cloudy and the temperature was 76. In Farmington, it was 78 degrees. It was partly cloudy in Cape Girardeau.
with 78 degrees. Light rain was falling in Springfield, Illinois, with a temperature of 68. Once again in St. Louis, it was mostly cloudy, the temperature was 82 degrees and the wind was south at 5 miles an hour. The current time is 4:03 a.m. Central Daylight Time. 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Today, mostly sunny. Highs in the mid-90s. South winds 15 to 20 miles per hour with gusts up to 30 miles per hour. Heat index values up to 104. Tonight, showers with a chance of thunderstorms in the evening, then partly cloudy after midnight. Cooler with lows in the mid-60s. West winds 15 to 20 miles per hour with gusts up to 30 miles per hour, becoming northwest 5 to 10 miles per hour after midnight. Chance of rain near 100%. Heat index values up to 101 early in the evening. Friday, sunny, cooler with highs in the mid-80s. Northwest winds around 5 miles per hour. Friday night, mostly clear. Lows in the mid-60s. North winds around 5 miles per hour, becoming south after midnight. Saturday, partly sunny. A chance of showers with a slight chance of thunderstorms in the morning, then a chance of showers and thunderstorms in the afternoon. Highs in the mid-80s. South winds 5 to 10 miles per hour. Chance of rain 50%. Saturday night, showers with a chance of thunderstorms. Lows in the upper 60s. Chance of rain 90%. Sunday, partly sunny. A chance of showers with a slight chance of thunderstorms in the morning. Highs in the upper 70s. Chance of rain 30%. Sunday night through Monday night, partly cloudy. Lows in the upper 50s. Highs in the upper 70s. Tuesday through Wednesday, partly cloudy with a slight chance of showers and thunderstorms. Highs in the lower 80s. Lows in the lower 60s. Chance of rain 20%. At 3 a.m. at Lambert Field in St. Louis, it was mostly cloudy with a temperature of 82 degrees. The dew point was 71, giving us a relative humidity of 69%. The wind was south at 5 miles an hour, and the pressure was 29.83 inches and steady. Elsewhere in the metro area, in Chesterfield, it was mostly cloudy and the temperature was 79. In Belleville, it was 77 degrees. In Cahokia, it was mostly cloudy and 80 degrees. In St. Charles, light rain was falling and 70. Across the region, it was mostly cloudy in Columbia, Missouri, with a temperature of 77. In Kansas City, it was cloudy and the temperature was 79. It was partly cloudy in Springfield, Missouri, with a temperature of 77. In Rolla, it was partly cloudy and the temperature was 76. In Farmington, it was 78 degrees. It was partly cloudy in Cape Girardeau, with 78 degrees. Light rain was falling in Springfield, Illinois, with a temperature of 68. Once again in St. Louis, it was mostly cloudy, the temperature was 82 degrees and the wind was south at 5 miles an hour. The current time is 4:07 a.m. Central Daylight Time. 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Today, mostly sunny. Highs in the mid-90s. South winds 15 to 20 miles per hour with gusts up to 30 miles per hour. Heat index values up to 104. Tonight, showers with a chance of thunderstorms in the evening, then partly cloudy after midnight. Cooler with lows in the mid-60s. West winds
into 20 miles per hour with gusts up to 30 miles per hour, becoming northwest 5 to 10 miles per hour after midnight. Chance of rain near 100%. Heat index values up to 101 early in the evening. Friday, sunny, cooler with highs in the mid-80s. Northwest winds around 5 miles per hour. Friday night, mostly clear. Lows in the mid-60s. North winds around 5 miles per hour, becoming south after midnight. Saturday, partly sunny. A chance of showers with a slight chance of thunderstorms in the morning, then a chance of showers and thunderstorms in the afternoon. Highs in the mid-80s. South winds 5 to 10 miles per hour. Chance of rain 50%. Saturday night, showers with a chance of thunderstorms. Lows in the upper 60s. Chance of rain 90%. Sunday, partly sunny. A chance of showers with a slight chance of thunderstorms in the morning. Highs in the upper 70s. Chance of rain 30%. Sunday night through Monday night, partly cloudy. Lows in the upper 50s. Highs in the upper 70s. Tuesday through Wednesday, partly cloudy with a slight chance of showers and thunderstorms. Highs in the lower 80s. Lows in the lower 60s. Chance of rain 20%. At 3 a.m. at Lambert Field in St. Louis, it was mostly cloudy with a temperature of 82 degrees. The dew point was 71, giving us a relative humidity of 69%. The wind was south at 5 miles an hour, and the pressure was 29.83 inches and steady. Elsewhere in the metro area, in Chesterfield, it was mostly cloudy and the temperature was 79. In Belleville, it was 77 degrees. In Cahokia, it was mostly cloudy and 80 degrees. In St. Charles, light rain was falling and 70. Across the region, it was mostly cloudy in Columbia, Missouri, with a temperature of 77. In Kansas City, it was cloudy and the temperature was 79. It was partly cloudy in Springfield, Missouri, with a temperature of 77. In Rolla, it was partly cloudy and the temperature was 76. In Farmington, it was 78 degrees. It was partly cloudy in Cape Girardeau, with 78 degrees. Light rain was falling in Springfield, Illinois, with a temperature of 68. Once again in St. Louis, it was mostly cloudy, the temperature was 82 degrees and the wind was south at 5 miles an hour. At 4 a.m. at Lambert Field in St. Louis, light rain was falling with a temperature of 70 degrees. The dew point was 67, giving us a relative humidity of 90%. The wind was east at 9 miles an hour, and the pressure was 29.86 inches and rising. Elsewhere in the metro area, in Chesterfield, light rain was falling and the temperature was 73. In Belleville, it was 76 degrees. In Cahokia, it was cloudy and 74 degrees. In St. Charles, light rain was falling and 69. Across the region, it was mostly cloudy in Columbia, Missouri, with a temperature of 76. In Kansas City, it was mostly cloudy and the temperature was 79. It was clear in Springfield, Missouri, with a temperature of 76. In Rolla, it was mostly cloudy and the temperature was 74. In Farmington, it was 76 degrees. It was partly cloudy in Cape Girardeau, with 77 degrees. It was cloudy in Springfield, Illinois, with a temperature of 68. Once again in St. Louis, light rain was falling, the temperature was 70 degrees and the wind was east at 9 miles an hour. The current time is 4:12 a.m. Central Daylight Time. 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Today, mostly sunny. Highs in the mid-90s. South winds 15 to 20 miles per hour with gusts up to 30 miles per hour. Heat index values up to 104. Tonight, shower.
with a chance of thunderstorms in the evening, then partly cloudy after midnight. Cooler with lows in the mid-60s. West winds 15 to 20 miles per hour with gusts up to 30 miles per hour, becoming northwest 5 to 10 miles per hour after midnight. Chance of rain near 100%. Heat index values up to 101 early in the evening. Friday, sunny, cooler with highs in the mid-80s. Northwest winds around 5 miles per hour. Friday night, mostly clear. Lows in the mid-60s. North winds around 5 miles per hour, becoming south after midnight. Saturday, partly sunny. A chance of showers with a slight chance of thunderstorms in the morning, then a chance of showers and thunderstorms in the afternoon. Highs in the mid-80s. South winds 5 to 10 miles per hour. Chance of rain 50%. Saturday night, showers with a chance of thunderstorms. Lows in the upper 60s. Chance of rain 90%. Sunday, partly sunny. A chance of showers with a slight chance of thunderstorms in the morning. Highs in the upper 70s. Chance of rain 30%. Sunday night through Monday night, partly cloudy. Lows in the upper 50s. Highs in the upper 70s. Tuesday through Wednesday, partly cloudy with a slight chance of showers and thunderstorms. Highs in the lower 80s. Lows in the lower 60s. Chance of rain 20%. At 4 a.m. at Lambert Field in St. Louis, light rain was falling with a temperature of 70 degrees. The dew point was 67, giving us a relative humidity of 90%. The wind was east at 9 miles an hour, and the pressure was 29.86 inches and rising. Elsewhere in the metro area, in Chesterfield, light rain was falling and the temperature was 73. In Belleville, it was 76 degrees. In Cahokia, it was cloudy and 74 degrees. In St. Charles, light rain was falling and 69. Across the region, it was mostly cloudy in Columbia, Missouri, with a temperature of 76. In Kansas City, it was mostly cloudy and the temperature was 79. It was clear in Springfield, Missouri, with a temperature of 76. In Rolla, it was mostly cloudy and the temperature was 74. In Farmington, it was 76 degrees. It was partly cloudy in Cape Girardeau, with 77 degrees. It was cloudy in Springfield, Illinois, with a temperature of 68. Once again in St. Louis, light rain was falling, the temperature was 70 degrees and the wind was east at 9 miles an hour. The current time is 4:16 a.m. Central Daylight Time. 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Today, mostly sunny. Highs in the mid-90s. South winds 15 to 20 miles per hour with gusts up to 30 miles per hour. Heat index values up to 104. Tonight, showers with a chance of thunderstorms in the evening, then partly cloudy after midnight. Cooler with lows in the mid-60s. West winds 15 to 20 miles per hour with gusts up to 30 miles per hour, becoming northwest 5 to 10 miles per hour after midnight. Chance of rain near 100%. Heat index values up to 101 early in the evening. Friday, sunny, cooler with highs in the mid-80s. Northwest winds around 5 miles per hour. Friday night, mostly clear. Lows in the mid-60s. North winds around 5 miles per hour, becoming south after midnight. Saturday, partly sunny. A chance of showers with a slight chance of thunderstorms in the morning, then a chance of showers and thunderstorms in the afternoon. Highs in the mid-80s. South winds 5 to 10 miles per hour. Chance of rain 50%. Saturday night, showers with a chance of thunderstorms. Lows in the upper 60s. Chance of rain 90%. Sunday, partly sunny.
A chance of showers with a slight chance of thunderstorms in the morning. Highs in the upper 70s. Chance of rain 30%. Sunday night through Monday night, partly cloudy. Lows in the upper 50s. Highs in the upper 70s. Tuesday through Wednesday, partly cloudy with a slight chance of showers and thunderstorms. Highs in the lower 80s. Lows in the lower 60s. Chance of rain 20%. At 4 a.m. at Lambert Field in St. Louis, light rain was falling with a temperature of 70 degrees. The dew point was 67, giving us a relative humidity of 90%. The wind was east at 9 miles an hour, and the pressure was 29.86 inches and rising. Elsewhere in the metro area, in Chesterfield, light rain was falling and the temperature was 73. In Belleville, it was 76 degrees. In Cahokia, it was cloudy and 74 degrees. In St. Charles, light rain was falling and 69. Across the region, it was mostly cloudy in Columbia, Missouri, with a temperature of 76. In Kansas City, it was mostly cloudy and the temperature was 79. It was clear in Springfield, Missouri, with a temperature of 76. In Rolla, it was mostly cloudy and the temperature was 74. In Farmington, it was 76 degrees. It was partly cloudy in Cape Girardeau, with 77 degrees. It was cloudy in Springfield, Illinois, with a temperature of 68. Once again in St. Louis, light rain was falling, the temperature was 70 degrees and the wind was east at 9 miles an hour. The current time is 4:20 a.m. Central Daylight Time. 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Today, mostly sunny. Highs in the mid-90s. South winds 15 to 20 miles per hour with gusts up to 30 miles per hour. Heat index values up to 104. Tonight, showers with a chance of thunderstorms in the evening, then partly cloudy after midnight. Cooler with lows in the mid-60s. West winds 15 to 20 miles per hour with gusts up to 30 miles per hour, becoming northwest 5 to 10 miles per hour after midnight. Chance of rain near 100%. Heat index values up to 101 early in the evening. Friday, sunny, cooler with highs in the mid-80s. Northwest winds around 5 miles per hour. Friday night, mostly clear. Lows in the mid-60s. North winds around 5 miles per hour, becoming south after midnight. Saturday, partly sunny. A chance of showers with a slight chance of thunderstorms in the morning, then a chance of showers and thunderstorms in the afternoon. Highs in the mid-80s. South winds 5 to 10 miles per hour. Chance of rain 50%. Saturday night, showers with a chance of thunderstorms. Lows in the upper 60s. Chance of rain 90%. Sunday, partly sunny. A chance of showers with a slight chance of thunderstorms in the morning. Highs in the upper 70s. Chance of rain 30%. Sunday night through Monday night, partly cloudy. Lows in the upper 50s. Highs in the upper 70s. Tuesday through Wednesday, partly cloudy with a slight chance of showers and thunderstorms. Highs in the lower 80s. Lows in the lower 60s. Chance of rain 20%. At 4 a.m. at Lambert Field in St. Louis, light rain was falling with a temperature of 70 degrees. The dew point was 67, giving us a relative humidity of 90%. The wind was east at 9 miles an hour, and the pressure was 29.86 inches and rising. Elsewhere in the metro area, in Chesterfield, light rain was falling and the temperature was 73. In Belleville, it was 76 degrees. In Cahokia, it was cloudy and 74 degrees. In St. Charles, light rain was falling and 69. Across the region, it was mostly
cloudy in Columbia, Missouri, with a temperature of 76. In Kansas City, it was mostly cloudy and the temperature was 79. It was clear in Springfield, Missouri, with a temperature of 76. In Rolla, it was mostly cloudy and the temperature was 74. In Farmington, it was 76 degrees. It was partly cloudy in Cape Girardeau, with 77 degrees. It was cloudy in Springfield, Illinois, with a temperature of 68. Once again in St. Louis, light rain was falling, the temperature was 70 degrees and the wind was east at 9 miles an hour. The current time is 4:24 a.m. Central Daylight Time. 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Today, mostly sunny. Highs in the mid-90s. South winds 15 to 20 miles per hour with gusts up to 30 miles per hour. Heat index values up to 104. Tonight, showers with a chance of thunderstorms in the evening, then partly cloudy after midnight. Cooler with lows in the mid-60s. West winds 15 to 20 miles per hour with gusts up to 30 miles per hour, becoming northwest 5 to 10 miles per hour after midnight. Chance of rain near 100%. Heat index values up to 101 early in the evening. Friday, sunny, cooler with highs in the mid-80s. Northwest winds around 5 miles per hour. Friday night, mostly clear. Lows in the mid-60s. North winds around 5 miles per hour, becoming south after midnight. Saturday, partly sunny. A chance of showers with a slight chance of thunderstorms in the morning, then a chance of showers and thunderstorms in the afternoon. Highs in the mid-80s. South winds 5 to 10 miles per hour. Chance of rain 50%. Saturday night, showers with a chance of thunderstorms. Lows in the upper 60s. Chance of rain 90%. Sunday, partly sunny. A chance of showers with a slight chance of thunderstorms in the morning. Highs in the upper 70s. Chance of rain 30%. Sunday night through Monday night, partly cloudy. Lows in the upper 50s. Highs in the upper 70s. Tuesday through Wednesday, partly cloudy with a slight chance of showers and thunderstorms. Highs in the lower 80s. Lows in the lower 60s. Chance of rain 20%. At 4 a.m. at Lambert Field in St. Louis, light rain was falling with a temperature of 70 degrees. The dew point was 67, giving us a relative humidity of 90%. The wind was east at 9 miles an hour, and the pressure was 29.86 inches and rising. Elsewhere in the metro area, in Chesterfield, light rain was falling and the temperature was 73. In Belleville, it was 76 degrees. In Cahokia, it was cloudy and 74 degrees. In St. Charles, light rain was falling and 69. Across the region, it was mostly cloudy in Columbia, Missouri, with a temperature of 76. In Kansas City, it was mostly cloudy and the temperature was 79. It was clear in Springfield, Missouri, with a temperature of 76. In Rolla, it was mostly cloudy and the temperature was 74. In Farmington, it was 76 degrees. It was partly cloudy in Cape Girardeau, with 77 degrees. It was cloudy in Springfield, Illinois, with a temperature of 68. Once again in St. Louis, light rain was falling, the temperature was 70 degrees and the wind was east at 9 miles an hour. The current time is 4:28 a.m. Central Daylight Time. 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
Today, mostly sunny. Highs in the mid-90s. South winds 15 to 20 miles per hour with gusts up to 30 miles per hour. Heat index values up to 104. Tonight, showers with a chance of thunderstorms in the evening, then partly cloudy after midnight. Cooler with lows in the mid-60s. West winds 15 to 20 miles per hour with gusts up to 30 miles per hour, becoming northwest 5 to 10 miles per hour after midnight. Chance of rain near 100%. Heat index values up to 101 early in the evening. Friday, sunny, cooler with highs in the mid-80s. Northwest winds around 5 miles per hour. Friday night, mostly clear. Lows in the mid-60s. North winds around 5 miles per hour, becoming south after midnight. Saturday, partly sunny. A chance of showers with a slight chance of thunderstorms in the morning, then a chance of showers and thunderstorms in the afternoon. Highs in the mid-80s. South winds 5 to 10 miles per hour. Chance of rain 50%. Saturday night, showers with a chance of thunderstorms. Lows in the upper 60s. Chance of rain 90%. Sunday, partly sunny. A chance of showers with a slight chance of thunderstorms in the morning. Highs in the upper 70s. Chance of rain 30%. Sunday night through Monday night, partly cloudy. Lows in the upper 50s. Highs in the upper 70s. Tuesday through Wednesday, partly cloudy with a slight chance of showers and thunderstorms. Highs in the lower 80s. Lows in the lower 60s. Chance of rain 20%. At 4 a.m. at Lambert Field in St. Louis, light rain was falling with a temperature of 70 degrees. The dew point was 67, giving us a relative humidity of 90%. The wind was east at 9 miles an hour, and the pressure was 29.86 inches and rising. Elsewhere in the metro area, in Chesterfield, light rain was falling and the temperature was 73. In Belleville, it was 76 degrees. In Cahokia, it was cloudy and 74 degrees. In St. Charles, light rain was falling and 69. Across the region, it was mostly cloudy in Columbia, Missouri, with a temperature of 76. In Kansas City, it was mostly cloudy and the temperature was 79. It was clear in Springfield, Missouri, with a temperature of 76. In Rolla, it was mostly cloudy and the temperature was 74. In Farmington, it was 76 degrees. It was partly cloudy in Cape Girardeau, with 77 degrees. It was cloudy in Springfield, Illinois, with a temperature of 68. Once again in St. Louis, light rain was falling, the temperature was 70 degrees and the wind was east at 9 miles an hour. The current time is 4:31 a.m. Central Daylight Time. 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Today, mostly sunny. Highs in the mid-90s. South winds 15 to 20 miles per hour with gusts up to 30 miles per hour. Heat index values up to 104. Tonight, showers with a chance of thunderstorms in the evening, then partly cloudy after midnight. Cooler with lows in the mid-60s. West winds 15 to 20 miles per hour with gusts up to 30 miles per hour, becoming northwest 5 to 10 miles per hour after midnight. Chance of rain near 100%. Heat index values up to 101 early in the evening. Friday, sunny, cooler with highs in the mid-80s. Northwest winds around 5 miles per hour. Friday night, mostly clear. Lows in the mid-60s. North winds around 5 miles per hour, becoming south after midnight. Saturday, partly sunny. A chance of showers with a slight chance of thunderstorms in the morning, then a chance of showers and thunderstorms in the afternoon. Highs in the mid-80s.
South winds 5 to 10 miles per hour. Chance of rain 50%. Saturday night, showers with a chance of thunderstorms. Lows in the upper 60s. Chance of rain 90%. Sunday, partly sunny. A chance of showers with a slight chance of thunderstorms in the morning. Highs in the upper 70s. Chance of rain 30%. Sunday night through Monday night, partly cloudy. Lows in the upper 50s. Highs in the upper 70s. Tuesday through Wednesday, partly cloudy with a slight chance of showers and thunderstorms. Highs in the lower 80s. Lows in the lower 60s. Chance of rain 20%. At 4 a.m. at Lambert Field in St. Louis, light rain was falling with a temperature of 70 degrees. The dew point was 67, giving us a relative humidity of 90%. The wind was east at 9 miles an hour, and the pressure was 29.86 inches and rising. Chance of rain 50%.

highs in the lower 80s, lows in the lower 60s, chance of rain 20%. At 4 a.m. at Lambert Field in St. Louis, light rain was falling with a temperature of 70 degrees. The dew point was 67, giving us a relative humidity of 90%. The wind was east at 9 miles an hour, and the pressure was 29.86 inches and rising. Elsewhere in the metro area, in Chesterfield, light rain was falling and the temperature was 73. In Belleville, it was 76 degrees. In Cahokia, it was cloudy and 74 degrees. In St. Charles, light rain was falling and 69. Across the region, it was mostly cloudy in Columbia, Missouri, with a temperature of 76. In Kansas City, it was mostly cloudy and the temperature was 79. It was clear in Springfield, Missouri, with a temperature of 76. In Rolla, it was mostly cloudy and the temperature was 74. In Farmington, it was 76 degrees. It was partly cloudy in Cape Girardeau, with 77 degrees. It was cloudy in Springfield, Illinois, with a temperature of 68. Once again in St. Louis, light rain was falling, the temperature was 70 degrees and the wind was east at 9 miles an hour. The current time is 4:35 a.m. Central Daylight Time. 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Today, mostly sunny. Highs in the mid-90s. South winds 15 to 20 miles per hour with gusts up to 30 miles per hour. Heat index values up to 104. Tonight, showers with a chance of thunderstorms in the evening, then partly cloudy after midnight. Cooler with lows in the mid-60s. West winds 15 to 20 miles per hour with gusts up to 30 miles per hour, becoming northwest 5 to 10 miles per hour after midnight. Chance of rain near 100%. Heat index values up to 101 early in the evening. Friday, sunny, cooler with highs in the mid-80s. Northwest winds around 5 miles per hour. Friday night, mostly clear. Lows in the mid-60s. North winds around 5 miles per hour, becoming south after midnight. Saturday, partly sunny. A chance of showers with a slight chance of thunderstorms in the morning, then a chance of showers and thunderstorms in the afternoon. Highs in the mid-80s. South winds 5 to 10 miles per hour. Chance of rain 50%. Saturday night, showers with a chance of thunderstorms. Lows in the upper 60s. Chance of rain 90%. Sunday, partly sunny. A chance of showers with a slight chance of thunderstorms in the morning. Highs in the upper 70s. Chance of rain 30%. Sunday night through Monday night, partly cloudy. Lows in the upper 50s. Highs in the upper 70s. Tuesday through Wednesday, partly cloudy with a slight chance of showers and thunderstorms. Highs in the lower 80s. Lows in the lower 60s. Chance of rain 20%. At 4 a.m. at Lambert Field in St. Louis, light rain was falling with a temperature of 70 degrees. The dew point was 67, giving us a relative humidity of 90%. The wind was east at 9 miles an hour, and the pressure was 29.86 inches and rising. Elsewhere in the metro area, in Chesterfield, light rain was falling and the temperature was 73. In Belleville, it was 76 degrees. In Cahokia, it was cloudy and 74 degrees. In St. Charles, light rain was falling and 69. Across the region, it was mostly cloudy in Columbia, Missouri, with a temperature of 76. In Kansas City, it was mostly cloudy and the temperature was 79. It was clear in Springfield, Missouri, with a temperature of 76. In Rolla, it was mostly cloudy and the temperature was 74. In Farmington, it was 76 degrees. It was partly

cloudy in Cape Girardeau, with 77 degrees. It was cloudy in Springfield, Illinois, with a temperature of 68. Once again in St. Louis, light rain was falling, the temperature was 70 degrees and the wind was east at 9 miles an hour. The current time is 4:39 a.m. Central Daylight Time. 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Today, mostly sunny. Highs in the mid-90s. South winds 15 to 20 miles per hour with gusts up to 30 miles per hour. Heat index values up to 104. Tonight, showers with a chance of thunderstorms in the evening, then partly cloudy after midnight. Cooler with lows in the mid-60s. West winds 15 to 20 miles per hour with gusts up to 30 miles per hour, becoming northwest 5 to 10 miles per hour after midnight. Chance of rain near 100%. Heat index values up to 101 early in the evening. Friday, sunny, cooler with highs in the mid-80s. Northwest winds around 5 miles per hour. Friday night, mostly clear. Lows in the mid-60s. North winds around 5 miles per hour, becoming south after midnight. Saturday, partly sunny. A chance of showers with a slight chance of thunderstorms in the morning, then a chance of showers and thunderstorms in the afternoon. Highs in the mid-80s. South winds 5 to 10 miles per hour. Chance of rain 50%. Saturday night, showers with a chance of thunderstorms. Lows in the upper 60s. Chance of rain 90%. Sunday, partly sunny. A chance of showers with a slight chance of thunderstorms in the morning. Highs in the upper 70s. Chance of rain 30%. Sunday night through Monday night, partly cloudy. Lows in the upper 50s. Highs in the upper 70s. Tuesday through Wednesday, partly cloudy with a slight chance of showers and thunderstorms. Highs in the lower 80s. Lows in the lower 60s. Chance of rain 20%. At 4 a.m. at Lambert Field in St. Louis, light rain was falling with a temperature of 70 degrees. The dew point was 67, giving us a relative humidity of 90%. The wind was east at 9 miles an hour, and the pressure was 29.86 inches and rising. Elsewhere in the metro area, in Chesterfield, light rain was falling and the temperature was 73. In Belleville, it was 76 degrees. In Cahokia, it was cloudy and 74 degrees. In St. Charles, light rain was falling and 69. Across the region, it was mostly cloudy in Columbia, Missouri, with a temperature of 76. In Kansas City, it was mostly cloudy and the temperature was 79. It was clear in Springfield, Missouri, with a temperature of 76. In Rolla, it was mostly cloudy and the temperature was 74. In Farmington, it was 76 degrees. It was partly cloudy in Cape Girardeau, with 77 degrees. It was cloudy in Springfield, Illinois, with a temperature of 68. Once again in St. Louis, light rain was falling, the temperature was 70 degrees and the wind was east at 9 miles an hour. The current time is 4:43 a.m. Central Daylight Time. 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Today, mostly sunny. Highs in the mid-90s. South winds 15 to 20 miles per hour with gusts up to 30 miles per hour. Heat index values up to 104. Tonight, showers with a chance of thunderstorms in the evening, then partly cloudy after midnight. Cooler with lows in the mid-60s. West winds 15 to
20 miles per hour with gusts up to 30 miles per hour, becoming northwest 5 to 10 miles per hour after midnight. Chance of rain near 100%. Heat index values up to 101 early in the evening. Friday, sunny, cooler with highs in the mid-80s. Northwest winds around 5 miles per hour. Friday night, mostly clear. Lows in the mid-60s. North winds around 5 miles per hour, becoming south after midnight. Saturday, partly sunny. A chance of showers with a slight chance of thunderstorms in the morning, then a chance of showers and thunderstorms in the afternoon. Highs in the mid-80s. South winds 5 to 10 miles per hour. Chance of rain 50%. Saturday night, showers with a chance of thunderstorms. Lows in the upper 60s. Chance of rain 90%. Sunday, partly sunny. A chance of showers with a slight chance of thunderstorms in the morning. Highs in the upper 70s. Chance of rain 30%. Sunday night through Monday night, partly cloudy. Lows in the upper 50s. Highs in the upper 70s. Tuesday through Wednesday, partly cloudy with a slight chance of showers and thunderstorms. Highs in the lower 80s. Lows in the lower 60s. Chance of rain 20%. At 4 a.m. at Lambert Field in St. Louis, light rain was falling with a temperature of 70 degrees. The dew point was 67, giving us a relative humidity of 90%. The wind was east at 9 miles an hour, and the pressure was 29.86 inches and rising. Elsewhere in the metro area, in Chesterfield, light rain was falling and the temperature was 73. In Belleville, it was 76 degrees. In Cahokia, it was cloudy and 74 degrees. In St. Charles, light rain was falling and 69. Across the region, it was mostly cloudy in Columbia, Missouri, with a temperature of 76. In Kansas City, it was mostly cloudy and the temperature was 79. It was clear in Springfield, Missouri, with a temperature of 76. In Rolla, it was mostly cloudy and the temperature was 74. In Farmington, it was 76 degrees. It was partly cloudy in Cape Girardeau, with 77 degrees. It was cloudy in Springfield, Illinois, with a temperature of 68. Once again in St. Louis, light rain was falling, the temperature was 70 degrees and the wind was east at 9 miles an hour. The current time is 4:47 a.m. Central Daylight Time. 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Today, mostly sunny. Highs in the mid-90s. South winds 15 to 20 miles per hour with gusts up to 30 miles per hour. Heat index values up to 104. Tonight, showers with a chance of thunderstorms in the evening, then partly cloudy after midnight. Cooler with lows in the mid-60s. West winds 15 to 20 miles per hour with gusts up to 30 miles per hour, becoming northwest 5 to 10 miles per hour after midnight. Chance of rain near 100%. Heat index values up to 101 early in the evening. Friday, sunny, cooler with highs in the mid-80s. Northwest winds around 5 miles per hour. Friday night, mostly clear. Lows in the mid-60s. North winds around 5 miles per hour, becoming south after midnight. Saturday, partly sunny. A chance of showers with a slight chance of thunderstorms in the morning, then a chance of showers and thunderstorms in the afternoon. Highs in the mid-80s. South winds 5 to 10 miles per hour. Chance of rain 50%. Saturday night, showers with a chance of thunderstorms. Lows in the upper 60s. Chance of rain 90%. Sunday, partly sunny. A chance of showers with a slight chance of thunderstorms in the morning. Highs in the upper 70s.
chance of rain 30%. Sunday night through Monday night, partly cloudy. Lows in the upper 50s. Highs in the upper 70s. Tuesday through Wednesday, partly cloudy with a slight chance of showers and thunderstorms. Highs in the lower 80s. Lows in the lower 60s. Chance of rain 20%. At 4 a.m. at Lambert Field in St. Louis, light rain was falling with a temperature of 70 degrees. The dew point was 67, giving us a relative humidity of 90%. The wind was east at 9 miles an hour, and the pressure was 29.86 inches and rising. Elsewhere in the metro area, in Chesterfield, light rain was falling and the temperature was 73. In Belleville, it was 76 degrees. In Cahokia, it was cloudy and 74 degrees. In St. Charles, light rain was falling and 69. Across the region, it was mostly cloudy in Columbia, Missouri, with a temperature of 76. In Kansas City, it was mostly cloudy and the temperature was 79. It was clear in Springfield, Missouri, with a temperature of 76. In Rolla, it was mostly cloudy and the temperature was 74. In Farmington, it was 76 degrees. It was partly cloudy in Cape Girardeau, with 77 degrees. It was cloudy in Springfield, Illinois, with a temperature of 68. Once again in St. Louis, light rain was falling, the temperature was 70 degrees and the wind was east at 9 miles an hour. The current time is 4:50 a.m. Central Daylight Time. 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Today, mostly sunny. Highs in the mid-90s. South winds 15 to 20 miles per hour with gusts up to 30 miles per hour. Heat index values up to 104. Tonight, showers with a chance of thunderstorms in the evening, then partly cloudy after midnight. Cooler with lows in the mid-60s. West winds 15 to 20 miles per hour with gusts up to 30 miles per hour, becoming northwest 5 to 10 miles per hour after midnight. Chance of rain near 100%. Heat index values up to 101 early in the evening. Friday, sunny, cooler with highs in the mid-80s. Northwest winds around 5 miles per hour. Friday night, mostly clear. Lows in the mid-60s. North winds around 5 miles per hour, becoming south after midnight. Saturday, partly sunny. A chance of showers with a slight chance of thunderstorms in the morning, then a chance of showers and thunderstorms in the afternoon. Highs in the mid-80s. South winds 5 to 10 miles per hour. Chance of rain 50%. Saturday night, showers with a chance of thunderstorms. Lows in the upper 60s. Chance of rain 90%. Sunday, partly sunny. A chance of showers with a slight chance of thunderstorms in the morning. Highs in the upper 70s. Chance of rain 30%. Sunday night through Monday night, partly cloudy. Lows in the upper 50s. Highs in the upper 70s. Tuesday through Wednesday, partly cloudy with a slight chance of showers and thunderstorms. Highs in the lower 80s. Lows in the lower 60s. Chance of rain 20%. At 4 a.m. at Lambert Field in St. Louis, light rain was falling with a temperature of 70 degrees. The dew point was 67, giving us a relative humidity of 90%. The wind was east at 9 miles an hour, and the pressure was 29.86 inches and rising. Elsewhere in the metro area, in Chesterfield, light rain was falling and the temperature was 73. In Belleville, it was 76 degrees. In Cahokia, it was cloudy and 74 degrees. In St. Charles, light rain was falling and 69. Across the region, it was mostly cloudy in Columbia, Missouri, with a temperature of 76.
in Kansas City, it was mostly cloudy and the temperature was 79. It was clear in Springfield, Missouri, with a temperature of 76. In Rolla, it was mostly cloudy and the temperature was 74. In Farmington, it was 76 degrees. It was partly cloudy in Cape Girardeau, with 77 degrees. It was cloudy in Springfield, Illinois, with a temperature of 68. Once again in St. Louis, light rain was falling, the temperature was 70 degrees and the wind was east at 9 miles an hour. The current time is 4:54 a.m. Central Daylight Time. 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Today, mostly sunny. Highs in the mid-90s. South winds 15 to 20 miles per hour with gusts up to 30 miles per hour. Heat index values up to 104. Tonight, showers with a chance of thunderstorms in the evening, then partly cloudy after midnight. Cooler with lows in the mid-60s. West winds 15 to 20 miles per hour with gusts up to 30 miles per hour, becoming northwest 5 to 10 miles per hour after midnight. Chance of rain near 100%. Heat index values up to 101 early in the evening. Friday, sunny, cooler with highs in the mid-80s. Northwest winds around 5 miles per hour. Friday night, mostly clear. Lows in the mid-60s. North winds around 5 miles per hour, becoming south after midnight. Saturday, partly sunny. A chance of showers with a slight chance of thunderstorms in the morning, then a chance of showers and thunderstorms in the afternoon. Highs in the mid-80s. South winds 5 to 10 miles per hour. Chance of rain 50%. Saturday night, showers with a chance of thunderstorms. Lows in the upper 60s. Chance of rain 90%. Sunday, partly sunny. A chance of showers with a slight chance of thunderstorms in the morning. Highs in the upper 70s. Chance of rain 30%. Sunday night through Monday night, partly cloudy. Lows in the upper 50s. Highs in the upper 70s. Tuesday through Wednesday, partly cloudy with a slight chance of showers and thunderstorms. Highs in the lower 80s. Lows in the lower 60s. Chance of rain 20%. At 4 a.m. at Lambert Field in St. Louis, light rain was falling with a temperature of 70 degrees. The dew point was 67, giving us a relative humidity of 90%. The wind was east at 9 miles an hour, and the pressure was 29.86 inches and rising. Elsewhere in the metro area, in Chesterfield, light rain was falling and the temperature was 73. In Belleville, it was 76 degrees. In Cahokia, it was cloudy and 74 degrees. In St. Charles, light rain was falling and 69. Across the region, it was mostly cloudy in Columbia, Missouri, with a temperature of 76. In Kansas City, it was mostly cloudy and the temperature was 79. It was clear in Springfield, Missouri, with a temperature of 76. In Rolla, it was mostly cloudy and the temperature was 74. In Farmington, it was 76 degrees. It was partly cloudy in Cape Girardeau, with 77 degrees. It was cloudy in Springfield, Illinois, with a temperature of 68. Once again in St. Louis, light rain was falling, the temperature was 70 degrees and the wind was east at 9 miles an hour. The current time is 4:58 a.m. Central Daylight Time. 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Today, mostly sunny. Highs in the mid-90s.
south winds 15 to 20 miles per hour with gusts up to 30 miles per hour. Heat index values up to 104. Tonight, showers with a chance of thunderstorms in the evening, then partly cloudy after midnight. Cooler with lows in the mid-60s. West winds 15 to 20 miles per hour with gusts up to 30 miles per hour, becoming northwest 5 to 10 miles per hour after midnight. Chance of rain near 100%. Heat index values up to 101 early in the evening. Friday, sunny, cooler with highs in the mid-80s. Northwest winds around 5 miles per hour. Friday night, mostly clear. Lows in the mid-60s. North winds around 5 miles per hour, becoming south after midnight. Saturday, partly sunny. A chance of showers with a slight chance of thunderstorms in the morning, then a chance of showers and thunderstorms in the afternoon. Highs in the mid-80s. South winds 5 to 10 miles per hour. Chance of rain 50%. Saturday night, showers with a chance of thunderstorms. Lows in the upper 60s. Chance of rain 90%. Sunday, partly sunny. A chance of showers with a slight chance of thunderstorms in the morning. Highs in the upper 70s. Chance of rain 30%. Sunday night through Monday night, partly cloudy. Lows in the upper 50s. Highs in the upper 70s. Tuesday through Wednesday, partly cloudy with a slight chance of showers and thunderstorms. Highs in the lower 80s. Lows in the lower 60s. Chance of rain 20%. At 4 a.m. at Lambert Field in St. Louis, light rain was falling with a temperature of 70 degrees. The dew point was 67, giving us a relative humidity of 90%. The wind was east at 9 miles an hour, and the pressure was 29.86 inches and rising. Elsewhere in the metro area, in Chesterfield, light rain was falling and the temperature was 73. In Belleville, it was 76 degrees. In Cahokia, it was cloudy and 74 degrees. In St. Charles, light rain was falling and 69. Across the region, it was mostly cloudy in Columbia, Missouri, with a temperature of 76. In Kansas City, it was mostly cloudy and the temperature was 79. It was clear in Springfield, Missouri, with a temperature of 76. In Rolla, it was mostly cloudy and the temperature was 74. In Farmington, it was 76 degrees. It was partly cloudy in Cape Girardeau, with 77 degrees. It was cloudy in Springfield, Illinois, with a temperature of 68. Once again in St. Louis, light rain was falling, the temperature was 70 degrees and the wind was east at 9 miles an hour. The current time is 5:02 a.m. Central Daylight Time. 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Today, mostly sunny. Highs in the mid-90s. South winds 15 to 20 miles per hour with gusts up to 30 miles per hour. Heat index values up to 104. Tonight, showers with a chance of thunderstorms in the evening, then partly cloudy after midnight. Cooler with lows in the mid-60s. West winds 15 to 20 miles per hour with gusts up to 30 miles per hour, becoming northwest 5 to 10 miles per hour after midnight. Chance of rain near 100%. Heat index values up to 101 early in the evening. Friday, sunny, cooler with highs in the mid-80s. Northwest winds around 5 miles per hour. Friday night, mostly clear. Lows in the mid-60s. North winds around 5 miles per hour, becoming south after midnight. Saturday, partly sunny. A chance of showers with a slight chance of thunderstorms in the morning, then a chance of showers and thunderstorms in the afternoon. Highs in the mid-80s. South winds 5 to 10 miles per hour. Chance of rain 50%.
Saturday night, showers with a chance of thunderstorms. Lows in the upper 60s. Chance of rain 90%. Sunday, partly sunny. A chance of showers with a slight chance of thunderstorms in the morning. Highs in the upper 70s. Chance of rain 30%. Sunday night through Monday night, partly cloudy. Lows in the upper 50s. Highs in the upper 70s. Tuesday through Wednesday, partly cloudy with a slight chance of showers and thunderstorms. Highs in the lower 80s. Lows in the lower 60s. Chance of rain 20%. At 4 a.m. at Lambert Field in St. Louis, light rain was falling with a temperature of 70 degrees. The dew point was 67, giving us a relative humidity of 90%. The wind was east at 9 miles an hour, and the pressure was 29.86 inches and rising. Elsewhere in the metro area, in Chesterfield, light rain was falling and the temperature was 73. In Belleville, it was 76 degrees. In Cahokia, it was cloudy and 74 degrees. In St. Charles, light rain was falling and 69. Across the region, it was mostly cloudy in Columbia, Missouri, with a temperature of 76. In Kansas City, it was mostly cloudy and the temperature was 79. It was clear in Springfield, Missouri, with a temperature of 76. In Rolla, it was mostly cloudy and the temperature was 74. In Farmington, it was 76 degrees. It was partly cloudy in Cape Girardeau, with 77 degrees. It was cloudy in Springfield, Illinois, with a temperature of 68. Once again in St. Louis, light rain was falling, the temperature was 70 degrees and the wind was east at 9 miles an hour. The current time is 5:06 a.m. Central Daylight Time. 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Today, mostly sunny. Highs in the mid-90s. South winds 15 to 20 miles per hour with gusts up to 30 miles per hour. Heat index values up to 104. Tonight, showers with a chance of thunderstorms in the evening, then partly cloudy after midnight. Cooler with lows in the mid-60s. West winds 15 to 20 miles per hour with gusts up to 30 miles per hour, becoming northwest 5 to 10 miles per hour after midnight. Chance of rain near 100%. Heat index values up to 101 early in the evening. Friday, sunny, cooler with highs in the mid-80s. Northwest winds around 5 miles per hour. Friday night, mostly clear. Lows in the mid-60s. North winds around 5 miles per hour, becoming south after midnight. Saturday, partly sunny. A chance of showers with a slight chance of thunderstorms in the morning, then a chance of showers and thunderstorms in the afternoon. Highs in the mid-80s. South winds 5 to 10 miles per hour. Chance of rain 50%. Saturday night, showers with a chance of thunderstorms. Lows in the upper 60s. Chance of rain 90%. Sunday, partly sunny. A chance of showers with a slight chance of thunderstorms in the morning. Highs in the upper 70s. Chance of rain 30%. Sunday night through Monday night, partly cloudy. Lows in the upper 50s. Highs in the upper 70s. Tuesday through Wednesday, partly cloudy with a slight chance of showers and thunderstorms. Highs in the lower 80s. Lows in the lower 60s. Chance of rain 20%. At 4 a.m. at Lambert Field in St. Louis, light rain was falling with a temperature of 70 degrees. The dew point was 67, giving us a relative humidity of 90%. The wind was east at 9 miles an hour, and the pressure was 29.86 inches and rising. Elsewhere in the metro area, in Chesterfield, light rain was falling and the temperature was 73. In Belleville, it was 76 degrees.
In Cahokia, it was cloudy and 74 degrees. In St. Charles, light rain was falling and 69. Across the region, it was mostly cloudy in Columbia, Missouri, with a temperature of 76. In Kansas City, it was mostly cloudy and the temperature was 79. It was clear in Springfield, Missouri, with a temperature of 76. In Rolla, it was mostly cloudy and the temperature was 74. In Farmington, it was 76 degrees. It was partly cloudy in Cape Girardeau, with 77 degrees. It was cloudy in Springfield, Illinois, with a temperature of 68. Once again in St. Louis, light rain was falling, the temperature was 70 degrees and the wind was east at 9 miles an hour. The current time is 5:09 a.m. Central Daylight Time. 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Today, mostly sunny. Highs in the mid-90s. South winds 15 to 20 miles per hour with gusts up to 30 miles per hour. Heat index values up to 104. Tonight, showers with a chance of thunderstorms in the evening, then partly cloudy after midnight. Cooler with lows in the mid-60s. West winds 15 to 20 miles per hour with gusts up to 30 miles per hour, becoming northwest 5 to 10 miles per hour after midnight. Chance of rain near 100%. Heat index values up to 101 early in the evening. Friday, sunny, cooler with highs in the mid-80s. Northwest winds around 5 miles per hour. Friday night, mostly clear. Lows in the mid-60s. North winds around 5 miles per hour, becoming south after midnight. Saturday, partly sunny. A chance of showers with a slight chance of thunderstorms in the morning, then a chance of showers and thunderstorms in the afternoon. Highs in the mid-80s. South winds 5 to 10 miles per hour. Chance of rain 50%. Saturday night, showers with a chance of thunderstorms. Lows in the upper 60s. Chance of rain 90%. Sunday, partly sunny. A chance of showers with a slight chance of thunderstorms in the morning. Highs in the upper 70s. Chance of rain 30%. Sunday night through Monday night, partly cloudy. Lows in the upper 50s. Highs in the upper 70s. Tuesday through Wednesday, partly cloudy with a slight chance of showers and thunderstorms. Highs in the lower 80s. Lows in the lower 60s. Chance of rain 20%. At 5 a.m. at Lambert Field in St. Louis, rain was falling with a temperature of 69 degrees. The dew point was 67, giving us a relative humidity of 93%. The wind was southeast at 10 miles an hour, and the pressure was 29.84 inches and falling. Elsewhere in the metro area, in Chesterfield, it was mostly cloudy and the temperature was 70. In Belleville, it was 70 degrees. In Cahokia, light rain was falling, and 70 degrees. In St. Charles, it was mostly cloudy and 69. Across the region, it was partly cloudy in Columbia, Missouri, with a temperature of 75. In Kansas City, it was partly cloudy and the temperature was 78. It was clear in Springfield, Missouri, with a temperature of 75. In Rolla, it was partly cloudy and the temperature was 73. In Farmington, it was 76 degrees. It was partly cloudy in Cape Girardeau, with 76 degrees. It was cloudy in Springfield, Illinois, with a temperature of 68. Once again in St. Louis, rain was falling, the temperature was 69 degrees, and the wind was southeast at 10 miles an hour. The current time is 5:13 a.m. Central Daylight Time. 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
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Today, mostly sunny. Highs in the mid-90s. South winds 15 to 20 miles per hour with gusts up to 30 miles per hour. Heat index values up to 104. Tonight, showers with a chance of thunderstorms in the evening, then partly cloudy after midnight. Cooler with lows in the mid-60s. West winds 15 to 20 miles per hour with gusts up to 30 miles per hour, becoming northwest 5 to 10 miles per hour after midnight. Chance of rain near 100%. Heat index values up to 101 early in the evening. Friday, sunny, cooler with highs in the mid-80s. Northwest winds around 5 miles per hour. Friday night, mostly clear. Lows in the mid-60s. North winds around 5 miles per hour, becoming south after midnight. Saturday, partly sunny. A chance of showers with a slight chance of thunderstorms in the morning, then a chance of showers and thunderstorms in the afternoon. Highs in the mid-80s. South winds 5 to 10 miles per hour. Chance of rain 50%. Saturday night, showers with a chance of thunderstorms. Lows in the upper 60s. Chance of rain 90%. Sunday, partly sunny. A chance of showers with a slight chance of thunderstorms in the morning. Highs in the upper 70s. Chance of rain 30%. Sunday night through Monday night, partly cloudy. Lows in the upper 50s. Highs in the upper 70s. Tuesday through Wednesday, partly cloudy with a slight chance of showers and thunderstorms. Highs in the lower 80s. Lows in the lower 60s. Chance of rain 20%. At 5 a.m. at Lambert Field in St. Louis, rain was falling with a temperature of 69 degrees. The dew point was 67, giving us a relative humidity of 93%. The wind was southeast at 10 miles an hour, and the pressure was 29.84 inches and falling. Elsewhere in the metro area, in Chesterfield it was mostly cloudy and the temperature was 70. In Belleville it was 70 degrees. In Cahokia, light rain was falling, and 70 degrees. In St. Charles it was mostly cloudy and 69. Across the region, it was partly cloudy in Columbia, Missouri, with a temperature of 75. In Kansas City it was partly cloudy and the temperature was 78. It was clear in Springfield, Missouri, with a temperature of 75. In Rolla, it was partly cloudy and the temperature was 73. In Farmington, it was 76 degrees. It was partly cloudy in Cape Girardeau, with 76 degrees. It was cloudy in Springfield, Illinois, with a temperature of 68. Once again in St. Louis, rain was falling, the temperature was 69 degrees, and the wind was southeast at 10 miles an hour. The current time is 5:17 a.m. Central Daylight Time. 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Today, mostly sunny. Highs in the mid-90s. South winds 15 to 20 miles per hour with gusts up to 30 miles per hour. Heat index values up to 104. Tonight, showers with a chance of thunderstorms in the evening, then partly cloudy after midnight. Cooler with lows in the mid-60s. West winds 15 to 20 miles per hour with gusts up to 30 miles per hour, becoming northwest 5 to 10 miles per hour after midnight. Chance of rain near 100%. Heat index values up to 101 early in the evening. Friday, sunny, cooler with highs in the mid-80s. Northwest winds around 5 miles per hour. Friday night, mostly clear. Lows in the mid-60s.
North winds around 5 miles per hour, becoming south after midnight. Saturday, partly sunny. A chance of showers with a slight chance of thunderstorms in the morning, then a chance of showers and thunderstorms in the afternoon. Highs in the mid-80s. South winds 5 to 10 miles per hour. Chance of rain 50%. Saturday night, showers with a chance of thunderstorms. Lows in the upper 60s. Chance of rain 90%. Sunday, partly sunny. A chance of showers with a slight chance of thunderstorms in the morning. Highs in the upper 70s. Chance of rain 30%. Sunday night through Monday night, partly cloudy. Lows in the upper 50s. Highs in the upper 70s. Tuesday through Wednesday, partly cloudy with a slight chance of showers and thunderstorms. Highs in the lower 80s. Lows in the lower 60s. Chance of rain 20%. At 5 a.m. at Lambert Field in St. Louis, rain was falling with a temperature of 69 degrees. The dew point was 67, giving us a relative humidity of 93%. The wind was southeast at 10 miles an hour, and the pressure was 29.84 inches and falling. Elsewhere in the metro area, in Chesterfield, it was mostly cloudy and the temperature was 70. In Belleville, it was 70 degrees. In Cahokia, light rain was falling, and 70 degrees. In St. Charles, it was mostly cloudy and 69. Across the region, it was partly cloudy in Columbia, Missouri, with a temperature of 75. In Kansas City, it was partly cloudy and the temperature was 78. It was clear in Springfield, Missouri, with a temperature of 75. In Rolla, it was partly cloudy and the temperature was 73. In Farmington, it was 76 degrees. It was partly cloudy in Cape Girardeau, with 76 degrees. It was cloudy in Springfield, Illinois, with a temperature of 68. Once again in St. Louis, rain was falling, the temperature was 69 degrees, and the wind was southeast at 10 miles an hour. The current time is 5:21 a.m. Central Daylight Time. 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Today, mostly sunny. Highs in the mid-90s. South winds 15 to 20 miles per hour with gusts up to 30 miles per hour. Heat index values up to 104. Tonight, showers with a chance of thunderstorms in the evening, then partly cloudy after midnight. Cooler with lows in the mid-60s. West winds 15 to 20 miles per hour with gusts up to 30 miles per hour, becoming northwest 5 to 10 miles per hour after midnight. Chance of rain near 100%. Heat index values up to 101 early in the evening. Friday, sunny, cooler with highs in the mid-80s. Northwest winds around 5 miles per hour. Friday night, mostly clear. Lows in the mid-60s. North winds around 5 miles per hour, becoming south after midnight. Saturday, partly sunny. A chance of showers with a slight chance of thunderstorms in the morning, then a chance of showers and thunderstorms in the afternoon. Highs in the mid-80s. South winds 5 to 10 miles per hour. Chance of rain 50%. Saturday night, showers with a chance of thunderstorms. Lows in the upper 60s. Chance of rain 90%. Sunday, partly sunny. A chance of showers with a slight chance of thunderstorms in the morning. Highs in the upper 70s. Chance of rain 30%. Sunday night through Monday night, partly cloudy. Lows in the upper 50s. Highs in the upper 70s. Tuesday through Wednesday, partly cloudy with a slight chance of showers and thunderstorms. Highs in the lower 80s. Lows in the lower 60s. Chance of rain 20%.
at 5 a.m. at Lambert Field in St. Louis, rain was falling with a temperature of 69 degrees. The dew point was 67, giving us a relative humidity of 93%. The wind was southeast at 10 miles an hour, and the pressure was 29.84 inches and falling. Elsewhere in the metro area, in Chesterfield, it was mostly cloudy and the temperature was 70. In Belleville, it was 70 degrees. In Cahokia, light rain was falling, and 70 degrees. In St. Charles, it was mostly cloudy and 69. Across the region, it was partly cloudy in Columbia, Missouri, with a temperature of 75. In Kansas City, it was partly cloudy and the temperature was 78. It was clear in Springfield, Missouri, with a temperature of 75. In Rolla, it was partly cloudy and the temperature was 73. In Farmington, it was 76 degrees. It was partly cloudy in Cape Girardeau, with 76 degrees. It was cloudy in Springfield, Illinois, with a temperature of 68. Once again in St. Louis, rain was falling, the temperature was 69 degrees, and the wind was southeast at 10 miles an hour. The current time is 5:25 a.m. Central Daylight Time. 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Today, mostly sunny. Highs in the mid-90s. South winds 15 to 20 miles per hour with gusts up to 30 miles per hour. Heat index values up to 104. Tonight, showers with a chance of thunderstorms in the evening, then partly cloudy after midnight. Cooler with lows in the mid-60s. West winds 15 to 20 miles per hour with gusts up to 30 miles per hour, becoming northwest 5 to 10 miles per hour after midnight. Chance of rain near 100%. Heat index values up to 101 early in the evening. Friday, sunny, cooler with highs in the mid-80s. Northwest winds around 5 miles per hour. Friday night, mostly clear. Lows in the mid-60s. North winds around 5 miles per hour, becoming south after midnight. Saturday, partly sunny. A chance of showers with a slight chance of thunderstorms in the morning, then a chance of showers and thunderstorms in the afternoon. Highs in the mid-80s. South winds 5 to 10 miles per hour. Chance of rain 50%. Saturday night, showers with a chance of thunderstorms. Lows in the upper 60s. Chance of rain 90%. Sunday, partly sunny. A chance of showers with a slight chance of thunderstorms in the morning. Highs in the upper 70s. Chance of rain 30%. Sunday night through Monday night, partly cloudy. Lows in the upper 50s. Highs in the upper 70s. Tuesday through Wednesday, partly cloudy with a slight chance of showers and thunderstorms. Highs in the lower 80s. Lows in the lower 60s. Chance of rain 20%. At 5 a.m. at Lambert Field in St. Louis, rain was falling with a temperature of 69 degrees. The dew point was 67, giving us a relative humidity of 93%. The wind was southeast at 10 miles an hour, and the pressure was 29.84 inches and falling. Elsewhere in the metro area, in Chesterfield, it was mostly cloudy and the temperature was 70. In Belleville, it was 70 degrees. In Cahokia, light rain was falling, and 70 degrees. In St. Charles, it was mostly cloudy and 69. Across the region, it was partly cloudy in Columbia, Missouri, with a temperature of 75. In Kansas City, it was partly cloudy and the temperature was 78. It was clear in Springfield, Missouri, with a temperature of 75. In Rolla, it was partly cloudy and the temperature was 73. In Farmington, it was 76 degrees. It was partly cloudy in Cape Girardeau, with 76 degrees.
It was cloudy in Springfield, Illinois, with a temperature of 68. Once again in St. Louis, rain was falling, the temperature was 69 degrees, and the wind was southeast at 10 miles an hour. The current time is 5:29 a.m. Central Daylight Time. 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Today, mostly sunny. Highs in the mid-90s. South winds 15 to 20 miles per hour with gusts up to 30 miles per hour. Heat index values up to 104. Tonight, showers with a chance of thunderstorms in the evening, then partly cloudy after midnight. Cooler with lows in the mid-60s. West winds 15 to 20 miles per hour with gusts up to 30 miles per hour, becoming northwest 5 to 10 miles per hour after midnight. Chance of rain near 100%. Heat index values up to 101 early in the evening. Friday, sunny, cooler with highs in the mid-80s. Northwest winds around 5 miles per hour. Friday night, mostly clear. Lows in the mid-60s. North winds around 5 miles per hour, becoming south after midnight. Saturday, partly sunny. A chance of showers with a slight chance of thunderstorms in the morning, then a chance of showers and thunderstorms in the afternoon. Highs in the mid-80s. South winds 5 to 10 miles per hour. Chance of rain 50%. Saturday night, showers with a chance of thunderstorms. Lows in the upper 60s. Chance of rain 90%. Sunday, partly sunny. A chance of showers with a slight chance of thunderstorms in the morning. Highs in the upper 70s. Chance of rain 30%. Sunday night through Monday night, partly cloudy. Lows in the upper 50s. Highs in the upper 70s. Tuesday through Wednesday, partly cloudy with a slight chance of showers and thunderstorms. Highs in the lower 80s. Lows in the lower 60s. Chance of rain 20%. At 5 a.m. at Lambert Field in St. Louis, rain was falling with a temperature of 69 degrees. The dew point was 67, giving us a relative humidity of 93%. The wind was southeast at 10 miles an hour, and the pressure was 29.84 inches and falling. Elsewhere in the metro area, in Chesterfield it was mostly cloudy and the temperature was 70. In Belleville it was 70 degrees. In Cahokia, light rain was falling, and 70 degrees. In St. Charles it was mostly cloudy and 69. Across the region, it was partly cloudy in Columbia, Missouri, with a temperature of 75. In Kansas City, it was partly cloudy and the temperature was 78. It was clear in Springfield, Missouri, with a temperature of 75. In Rolla, it was partly cloudy and the temperature was 73. In Farmington, it was 76 degrees. It was partly cloudy in Cape Girardeau, with 76 degrees. It was cloudy in Springfield, Illinois, with a temperature of 68. Once again in St. Louis, rain was falling, the temperature was 69 degrees, and the wind was southeast at 10 miles an hour. The current time is 5:32 a.m. Central Daylight Time. 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Today, mostly sunny. Highs in the mid-90s. South winds 15 to 20 miles per hour with gusts up to 30 miles per hour. Heat index values up to 104. Tonight, showers with a chance of thunderstorms in the evening, then partly cloudy after midnight. Cooler with lows in the mid-60s.
West winds 15 to 20 miles per hour with gusts up to 30 miles per hour, becoming northwest 5 to 10 miles per hour after midnight. Chance of rain near 100%. Heat index values up to 101 early in the evening. Friday, sunny, cooler with highs in the mid-80s. Northwest winds around 5 miles per hour. Friday night, mostly clear. Lows in the mid-60s. North winds around 5 miles per hour, becoming south after midnight. Saturday, partly sunny. A chance of showers with a slight chance of thunderstorms in the morning, then a chance of showers and thunderstorms in the afternoon. Highs in the mid-80s. South winds 5 to 10 miles per hour. Chance of rain 50%. Saturday night, showers with a chance of thunderstorms. Lows in the upper 60s. Chance of rain 90%. Sunday, partly sunny. A chance of showers with a slight chance of thunderstorms in the morning. Highs in the upper 70s. Chance of rain 30%. Sunday night through Monday night, partly cloudy. Lows in the upper 50s. Highs in the upper 70s. Tuesday through Wednesday, partly cloudy with a slight chance of showers and thunderstorms. Highs in the lower 80s. Lows in the lower 60s. Chance of 60s. North winds around.

a chance of showers with a slight chance of thunderstorms in the morning. Highs in the upper 70s. Chance of rain 30%. Sunday night through Monday night, partly cloudy. Lows in the upper 50s. Highs in the upper 70s. Tuesday through Wednesday, partly cloudy with a slight chance of showers and thunderstorms. Highs in the lower 80s. Lows in the lower 60s. Chance of rain 20%. At 5 a.m. at Lambert Field in St. Louis, rain was falling with a temperature of 69 degrees. The dew point was 67, giving us a relative humidity of 93%. The wind was southeast at 10 miles an hour, and the pressure was 29.84 inches and falling. Elsewhere in the metro area, in Chesterfield, it was mostly cloudy and the temperature was 70. In Belleville, it was 70 degrees. In Cahokia, light rain was falling and 70 degrees. In St. Charles, it was mostly cloudy and 69. Across the region, it was partly cloudy in Columbia, Missouri, with a temperature of 75. In Kansas City, it was partly cloudy and the temperature was 78. It was clear in Springfield, Missouri, with a temperature of 75. In Rolla, it was partly cloudy and the temperature was 73. In Farmington, it was 76 degrees. It was partly cloudy in Cape Girardeau, with 76 degrees. It was cloudy in Springfield, Illinois, with a temperature of 68. Once again in St. Louis, rain was falling, the temperature was 69 degrees, and the wind was southeast at 10 miles an hour. The current time is 5:36 a.m. Central Daylight Time. 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Today, mostly sunny. Highs in the mid-90s. South winds 15 to 20 miles per hour with gusts up to 30 miles per hour. Heat index values up to 104. Tonight, showers with a chance of thunderstorms in the evening, then partly cloudy after midnight. Cooler with lows in the mid-60s. West winds 15 to 20 miles per hour with gusts up to 30 miles per hour, becoming northwest 5 to 10 miles per hour after midnight. Chance of rain near 100%. Heat index values up to 101 early in the evening. Friday, sunny, cooler with highs in the mid-80s. Northwest winds around 5 miles per hour. Friday night, mostly clear. Lows in the mid-60s. North winds around 5 miles per hour, becoming south after midnight. Saturday, partly sunny. A chance of showers with a slight chance of thunderstorms in the morning, then a chance of showers and thunderstorms in the afternoon. Highs in the mid-80s. South winds 5 to 10 miles per hour. Chance of rain 50%. Saturday night, showers with a chance of thunderstorms. Lows in the upper 60s. Chance of rain 90%. Sunday, partly sunny. A chance of showers with a slight chance of thunderstorms in the morning. Highs in the upper 70s. Chance of rain 30%. Sunday night through Monday night, partly cloudy. Lows in the upper 50s. Highs in the upper 70s. Tuesday through Wednesday, partly cloudy with a slight chance of showers and thunderstorms. Highs in the lower 80s. Lows in the lower 60s. Chance of rain 20%. At 5 a.m. at Lambert Field in St. Louis, rain was falling with a temperature of 69 degrees. The dew point was 67, giving us a relative humidity of 93%. The wind was southeast at 10 miles an hour, and the pressure was 29.84 inches and falling. Elsewhere in the metro area, in Chesterfield, it was mostly cloudy and the temperature was 70. In Belleville, it was 70 degrees. In Cahokia, light rain was falling and 70 degrees. In St. Charles, it was mostly cloudy and 69. Across the region,

It was partly cloudy in Columbia, Missouri, with a temperature of 75. In Kansas City, it was partly cloudy and the temperature was 78. It was clear in Springfield, Missouri, with a temperature of 75. In Rolla, it was partly cloudy and the temperature was 73. In Farmington, it was 76 degrees. It was partly cloudy in Cape Girardeau, with 76 degrees. It was cloudy in Springfield, Illinois, with a temperature of 68. Once again in St. Louis, rain was falling, the temperature was 69 degrees, and the wind was southeast at 10 miles an hour. The current time is 5:40 a.m. Central Daylight Time. 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Today, mostly sunny. Highs in the mid-90s. South winds 15 to 20 miles per hour with gusts up to 30 miles per hour. Heat index values up to 104. Tonight, showers with a chance of thunderstorms in the evening, then partly cloudy after midnight. Cooler with lows in the mid-60s. West winds 15 to 20 miles per hour with gusts up to 30 miles per hour, becoming northwest 5 to 10 miles per hour after midnight. Chance of rain near 100%. Heat index values up to 101 early in the evening. Friday, sunny, cooler with highs in the mid-80s. Northwest winds around 5 miles per hour. Friday night, mostly clear. Lows in the mid-60s. North winds around 5 miles per hour, becoming south after midnight. Saturday, partly sunny. A chance of showers with a slight chance of thunderstorms in the morning, then a chance of showers and thunderstorms in the afternoon. Highs in the mid-80s. South winds 5 to 10 miles per hour. Chance of rain 50%. Saturday night, showers with a chance of thunderstorms. Lows in the upper 60s. Chance of rain 90%. Sunday, partly sunny. A chance of showers with a slight chance of thunderstorms in the morning. Highs in the upper 70s. Chance of rain 30%. Sunday night through Monday night, partly cloudy. Lows in the upper 50s. Highs in the upper 70s. Tuesday through Wednesday, partly cloudy with a slight chance of showers and thunderstorms. Highs in the lower 80s. Lows in the lower 60s. Chance of rain 20%. At 5 a.m. at Lambert Field in St. Louis, rain was falling with a temperature of 69 degrees. The dew point was 67, giving us a relative humidity of 93%. The wind was southeast at 10 miles an hour, and the pressure was 29.84 inches and falling. Elsewhere in the metro area, in Chesterfield, it was mostly cloudy and the temperature was 70. In Belleville, it was 70 degrees. In Cahokia, light rain was falling and 70 degrees. In St. Charles, it was mostly cloudy and 69. Across the region, it was partly cloudy in Columbia, Missouri, with a temperature of 75. In Kansas City, it was partly cloudy and the temperature was 78. It was clear in Springfield, Missouri, with a temperature of 75. In Rolla, it was partly cloudy and the temperature was 73. In Farmington, it was 76 degrees. It was partly cloudy in Cape Girardeau, with 76 degrees. It was cloudy in Springfield, Illinois, with a temperature of 68. Once again in St. Louis, rain was falling, the temperature was 69 degrees, and the wind was southeast at 10 miles an hour. The current time is 5:44 a.m. Central Daylight Time. 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
Today, mostly sunny. Highs in the mid-90s. South winds 15 to 20 miles per hour with gusts up to 30 miles per hour. Heat index values up to 104. Tonight, showers with a chance of thunderstorms in the evening, then partly cloudy after midnight. Cooler with lows in the mid-60s. West winds 15 to 20 miles per hour with gusts up to 30 miles per hour, becoming northwest 5 to 10 miles per hour after midnight. Chance of rain near 100%. Heat index values up to 101 early in the evening. Friday, sunny, cooler with highs in the mid-80s. Northwest winds around 5 miles per hour. Friday night, mostly clear. Lows in the mid-60s. North winds around 5 miles per hour, becoming south after midnight. Saturday, partly sunny. A chance of showers with a slight chance of thunderstorms in the morning, then a chance of showers and thunderstorms in the afternoon. Highs in the mid-80s. South winds 5 to 10 miles per hour. Chance of rain 50%. Saturday night, showers with a chance of thunderstorms. Lows in the upper 60s. Chance of rain 90%. Sunday, partly sunny. A chance of showers with a slight chance of thunderstorms in the morning. Highs in the upper 70s. Chance of rain 30%. Sunday night through Monday night, partly cloudy. Lows in the upper 50s. Highs in the upper 70s. Tuesday through Wednesday, partly cloudy with a slight chance of showers and thunderstorms. Highs in the lower 80s. Lows in the lower 60s. Chance of rain 20%. At 5 a.m. at Lambert Field in St. Louis, rain was falling with a temperature of 69 degrees. The dew point was 67, giving us a relative humidity of 93%. The wind was southeast at 10 miles an hour, and the pressure was 29.84 inches and falling. Elsewhere in the metro area, in Chesterfield, it was mostly cloudy and the temperature was 70. In Belleville, it was 70 degrees. In Cahokia, light rain was falling, and 70 degrees. In St. Charles, it was mostly cloudy and 69. Across the region, it was partly cloudy in Columbia, Missouri, with a temperature of 75. In Kansas City, it was partly cloudy and the temperature was 78. It was clear in Springfield, Missouri, with a temperature of 75. In Rolla, it was partly cloudy and the temperature was 73. In Farmington, it was 76 degrees. It was partly cloudy in Cape Girardeau, with 76 degrees. It was cloudy in Springfield, Illinois, with a temperature of 68. Once again in St. Louis, rain was falling, the temperature was 69 degrees, and the wind was southeast at 10 miles an hour. The current time is 5:48 a.m. Central Daylight Time. 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Today, mostly sunny. Highs in the mid-90s. South winds 15 to 20 miles per hour with gusts up to 30 miles per hour. Heat index values up to 104. Tonight, showers with a chance of thunderstorms in the evening, then partly cloudy after midnight. Cooler with lows in the mid-60s. West winds 15 to 20 miles per hour with gusts up to 30 miles per hour, becoming northwest 5 to 10 miles per hour after midnight. Chance of rain near 100%. Heat index values up to 101 early in the evening. Friday, sunny, cooler with highs in the mid-80s. Northwest winds around 5 miles per hour. Friday night, mostly clear. Lows in the mid-60s. North winds around 5 miles per hour, becoming south after midnight. Saturday, partly sunny. A chance of showers with a slight chance of thunderstorms in the morning, then a chance of showers and thunderstorms in the afternoon. Highs in the mid-80s. South
winds 5 to 10 miles per hour. Chance of rain 50%. Saturday night, showers with a chance of thunderstorms. Lows in the upper 60s. Chance of rain 90%. Sunday, partly sunny. A chance of showers with a slight chance of thunderstorms in the morning. Highs in the upper 70s. Chance of rain 30%. Sunday night through Monday night, partly cloudy. Lows in the upper 50s. Highs in the upper 70s. Tuesday through Wednesday, partly cloudy with a slight chance of showers and thunderstorms. Highs in the lower 80s. Lows in the lower 60s. Chance of rain 20%. At 5 a.m. at Lambert Field in St. Louis, rain was falling with a temperature of 69 degrees. The dew point was 67, giving us a relative humidity of 93%. The wind was southeast at 10 miles an hour, and the pressure was 29.84 inches and falling. Elsewhere in the metro area, in Chesterfield, it was mostly cloudy and the temperature was 70. In Belleville, it was 70 degrees. In Cahokia, light rain was falling, and 70 degrees. In St. Charles, it was mostly cloudy and 69. Across the region, it was partly cloudy in Columbia, Missouri, with a temperature of 75. In Kansas City, it was partly cloudy and the temperature was 78. It was clear in Springfield, Missouri, with a temperature of 75. In Rolla, it was partly cloudy and the temperature was 73. In Farmington, it was 76 degrees. It was partly cloudy in Cape Girardeau, with 76 degrees. It was cloudy in Springfield, Illinois, with a temperature of 68. Once again in St. Louis, rain was falling, the temperature was 69 degrees, and the wind was southeast at 10 miles an hour. The current time is 5:51 a.m. Central Daylight Time. 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Today, mostly sunny. Highs in the mid-90s. South winds 15 to 20 miles per hour with gusts up to 30 miles per hour. Heat index values up to 104. Tonight, showers with a chance of thunderstorms in the evening, then partly cloudy after midnight. Cooler with lows in the mid-60s. West winds 15 to 20 miles per hour with gusts up to 30 miles per hour, becoming northwest 5 to 10 miles per hour after midnight. Chance of rain near 100%. Heat index values up to 101 early in the evening. Friday, sunny, cooler with highs in the mid-80s. Northwest winds around 5 miles per hour. Friday night, mostly clear. Lows in the mid-60s. North winds around 5 miles per hour, becoming south after midnight. Saturday, partly sunny. A chance of showers with a slight chance of thunderstorms in the morning, then a chance of showers and thunderstorms in the afternoon. Highs in the mid-80s. South winds 5 to 10 miles per hour. Chance of rain 50%. Saturday night, showers with a chance of thunderstorms. Lows in the upper 60s. Chance of rain 90%. Sunday, partly sunny. A chance of showers with a slight chance of thunderstorms in the morning. Highs in the upper 70s. Chance of rain 30%. Sunday night through Monday night, partly cloudy. Lows in the upper 50s. Highs in the upper 70s. Tuesday through Wednesday, partly cloudy with a slight chance of showers and thunderstorms. Highs in the lower 80s. Lows in the lower 60s. Chance of rain 20%. At 5 a.m. at Lambert Field in St. Louis, rain was falling with a temperature of 69 degrees. The dew point was 67, giving us a relative humidity of 93%. The wind was southeast at 10 miles an hour, and the pressure was 29.84 inches and falling. Elsewhere in the metro area, in Chesterfield, it was mostly
partly cloudy and the temperature was 70. In Belleville, it was 70 degrees. In Cahokia, light rain was falling, and 70 degrees. In St. Charles, it was mostly cloudy and 69. Across the region, it was partly cloudy in Columbia, Missouri, with a temperature of 75. In Kansas City, it was partly cloudy and the temperature was 78. It was clear in Springfield, Missouri, with a temperature of 75. In Rolla, it was partly cloudy and the temperature was 73. In Farmington, it was 76 degrees. It was partly cloudy in Cape Girardeau, with 76 degrees. It was cloudy in Springfield, Illinois, with a temperature of 68. Once again in St. Louis, rain was falling, the temperature was 69 degrees, and the wind was southeast at 10 miles an hour. The current time is 5:55 a.m. Central Daylight Time. 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Today, mostly sunny. Highs in the mid-90s. South winds 15 to 20 miles per hour with gusts up to 30 miles per hour. Heat index values up to 104. Tonight, showers with a chance of thunderstorms in the evening, then partly cloudy after midnight. Cooler with lows in the mid-60s. West winds 15 to 20 miles per hour with gusts up to 30 miles per hour, becoming northwest 5 to 10 miles per hour after midnight. Chance of rain near 100%. Heat index values up to 101 early in the evening. Friday, sunny, cooler with highs in the mid-80s. Northwest winds around 5 miles per hour. Friday night, mostly clear. Lows in the mid-60s. North winds around 5 miles per hour, becoming south after midnight. Saturday, partly sunny. A chance of showers with a slight chance of thunderstorms in the morning, then a chance of showers and thunderstorms in the afternoon. Highs in the mid-80s. South winds 5 to 10 miles per hour. Chance of rain 50%. Saturday night, showers with a chance of thunderstorms. Lows in the upper 60s. Chance of rain 90%. Sunday, partly sunny. A chance of showers with a slight chance of thunderstorms in the morning. Highs in the upper 70s. Chance of rain 30%. Sunday night through Monday night, partly cloudy. Lows in the upper 50s. Highs in the upper 70s. Tuesday through Wednesday, partly cloudy with a slight chance of showers and thunderstorms. Highs in the lower 80s. Lows in the lower 60s. Chance of rain 20%. At 5 a.m. at Lambert Field in St. Louis, rain was falling with a temperature of 69 degrees. The dew point was 67, giving us a relative humidity of 93%. The wind was southeast at 10 miles an hour, and the pressure was 29.84 inches and falling. Elsewhere in the metro area, in Chesterfield, it was mostly cloudy and the temperature was 70. In Belleville, it was 70 degrees. In Cahokia, light rain was falling, and 70 degrees. In St. Charles, it was mostly cloudy and 69. Across the region, it was partly cloudy in Columbia, Missouri, with a temperature of 75. In Kansas City, it was partly cloudy and the temperature was 78. It was clear in Springfield, Missouri, with a temperature of 75. In Rolla, it was partly cloudy and the temperature was 73. In Farmington, it was 76 degrees. It was partly cloudy in Cape Girardeau, with 76 degrees. It was cloudy in Springfield, Illinois, with a temperature of 68. Once again in St. Louis, rain was falling, the temperature was 69 degrees, and the wind was southeast at 10 miles an hour. The current time is 5:59 a.m. Central Daylight Time. 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
megahertz. 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Today, mostly sunny. Highs in the mid-90s. South winds 15 to 20 miles per hour with gusts up to 30 miles per hour. Heat index values up to 104. Tonight, showers with a chance of thunderstorms in the evening, then partly cloudy after midnight. Cooler with lows in the mid-60s. West winds 15 to 20 miles per hour with gusts up to 30 miles per hour, becoming northwest 5 to 10 miles per hour after midnight. Chance of rain near 100%. Heat index values up to 101 early in the evening. Friday, sunny, cooler with highs in the mid-80s. Northwest winds around 5 miles per hour. Friday night, mostly clear. Lows in the mid-60s. North winds around 5 miles per hour, becoming south after midnight. Saturday, partly sunny. A chance of showers with a slight chance of thunderstorms in the morning, then a chance of showers and thunderstorms in the afternoon. Highs in the mid-80s. South winds 5 to 10 miles per hour. Chance of rain 50%. Saturday night, showers with a chance of thunderstorms. Lows in the upper 60s. Chance of rain 90%. Sunday, partly sunny. A chance of showers with a slight chance of thunderstorms in the morning. Highs in the upper 70s. Chance of rain 30%. Sunday night through Monday night, partly cloudy. Lows in the upper 50s. Highs in the upper 70s. Tuesday through Wednesday, partly cloudy with a slight chance of showers and thunderstorms. Highs in the lower 80s. Lows in the lower 60s. Chance of rain 20%. At 5 a.m. at Lambert Field in St. Louis, rain was falling with a temperature of 69 degrees. The dew point was 67, giving us a relative humidity of 93%. The wind was southeast at 10 miles an hour, and the pressure was 29.84 inches and falling. Elsewhere in the metro area, in Chesterfield, it was mostly cloudy and the temperature was 70. In Belleville, it was 70 degrees. In Cahokia, light rain was falling, and 70 degrees. In St. Charles, it was mostly cloudy and 69. Across the region, it was partly cloudy in Columbia, Missouri, with a temperature of 75. In Kansas City, it was partly cloudy and the temperature was 78. It was clear in Springfield, Missouri, with a temperature of 75. In Rolla, it was partly cloudy and the temperature was 73. In Farmington, it was 76 degrees. It was partly cloudy in Cape Girardeau, with 76 degrees. It was cloudy in Springfield, Illinois, with a temperature of 68. Once again in St. Louis, rain was falling, the temperature was 69 degrees, and the wind was southeast at 10 miles an hour. The current time is 6:03 a.m. Central Daylight Time. 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Today, mostly sunny. Highs in the mid-90s. South winds 15 to 20 miles per hour with gusts up to 30 miles per hour. Heat index values up to 104. Tonight, showers with a chance of thunderstorms in the evening, then partly cloudy after midnight. Cooler with lows in the mid-60s. West winds 15 to 20 miles per hour with gusts up to 30 miles per hour, becoming northwest 5 to 10 miles per hour after midnight. Chance of rain near 100%. Heat index values up to 101 early in the evening. Friday, sunny, cooler with highs in the mid-80s. Northwest winds around 5 miles per hour. Friday night, mostly clear. Lows in the mid-60s. North winds around 5 miles per hour.
becoming south after midnight. Saturday, partly sunny. A chance of showers with a slight chance of thunderstorms in the morning, then a chance of showers and thunderstorms in the afternoon. Highs in the mid-80s. South winds 5 to 10 miles per hour. Chance of rain 50%. Saturday night, showers with a chance of thunderstorms. Lows in the upper 60s. Chance of rain 90%. Sunday, partly sunny. A chance of showers with a slight chance of thunderstorms in the morning. Highs in the upper 70s. Chance of rain 30%. Sunday night through Monday night, partly cloudy. Lows in the upper 50s. Highs in the upper 70s. Tuesday through Wednesday, partly cloudy with a slight chance of showers and thunderstorms. Highs in the lower 80s. Lows in the lower 60s. Chance of rain 20%. At 5 a.m. at Lambert Field in St. Louis, rain was falling with a temperature of 69 degrees. The dew point was 67, giving us a relative humidity of 93%. The wind was southeast at 10 miles an hour, and the pressure was 29.84 inches and falling. Elsewhere in the metro area, in Chesterfield, it was mostly cloudy and the temperature was 70. In Belleville, it was 70 degrees. In Cahokia, light rain was falling, and 70 degrees. In St. Charles, it was mostly cloudy and 69. Across the region, it was partly cloudy in Columbia, Missouri, with a temperature of 75. In Kansas City, it was partly cloudy and the temperature was 78. It was clear in Springfield, Missouri, with a temperature of 75. In Rolla, it was partly cloudy and the temperature was 73. In Farmington, it was 76 degrees. It was partly cloudy in Cape Girardeau, with 76 degrees. It was cloudy in Springfield, Illinois, with a temperature of 68. Once again in St. Louis, rain was falling, the temperature was 69 degrees, and the wind was southeast at 10 miles an hour. The current time is 6:07 a.m. Central Daylight Time. 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Today, mostly sunny. Highs in the mid-90s. South winds 15 to 20 miles per hour with gusts up to 30 miles per hour. Heat index values up to 104. Tonight, showers with a chance of thunderstorms in the evening, then partly cloudy after midnight. Cooler with lows in the mid-60s. West winds 15 to 20 miles per hour with gusts up to 30 miles per hour, becoming northwest 5 to 10 miles per hour after midnight. Chance of rain near 100%. Heat index values up to 101 early in the evening. Friday, sunny, cooler with highs in the mid-80s. Northwest winds around 5 miles per hour. Friday night, mostly clear. Lows in the mid-60s. North winds around 5 miles per hour, becoming south after midnight. Saturday, partly sunny. A chance of showers with a slight chance of thunderstorms in the morning, then a chance of showers and thunderstorms in the afternoon. Highs in the mid-80s. South winds 5 to 10 miles per hour. Chance of rain 50%. Saturday night, showers with a chance of thunderstorms. Lows in the upper 60s. Chance of rain 90%. Sunday, partly sunny. A chance of showers with a slight chance of thunderstorms in the morning. Highs in the upper 70s. Chance of rain 30%. Sunday night through Monday night, partly cloudy. Lows in the upper 50s. Highs in the upper 70s. Tuesday through Wednesday, partly cloudy with a slight chance of showers and thunderstorms. Highs in the lower 80s. Lows in the lower 60s. Chance of rain 20%. At 5 a.m. at Lambert Field in St. Louis, rain was falling with a temperature of 69 degrees.
dew point was 67, giving us a relative humidity of 93%. The wind was southeast at 10 miles an hour, and the pressure was 29.84 inches and falling. Elsewhere in the metro area, in Chesterfield, it was mostly cloudy and the temperature was 70. In Belleville, it was 70 degrees. In Cahokia, light rain was falling, and 70 degrees. In St. Charles, it was mostly cloudy and 69. Across the region, it was partly cloudy in Columbia, Missouri, with a temperature of 75. In Kansas City, it was partly cloudy and the temperature was 78. It was clear in Springfield, Missouri, with a temperature of 75. In Rolla, it was partly cloudy and the temperature was 73. In Farmington, it was 76 degrees. It was partly cloudy in Cape Girardeau, with 76 degrees. It was cloudy in Springfield, Illinois, with a temperature of 68. Once again in St. Louis, rain was falling, the temperature was 69 degrees, and the wind was southeast at 10 miles an hour. At 6 a.m. at Lambert Field in St. Louis, it was mostly cloudy with a temperature of 70 degrees. The dew point was 68, giving us a relative humidity of 93%. The wind was southeast at 10 miles an hour, and the pressure was 29.82 inches and falling. Elsewhere in the metro area, in Chesterfield, it was cloudy and the temperature was 70. In Belleville, it was 70 degrees. In Cahokia, it was mostly cloudy and 69 degrees. In St. Charles, it was mostly cloudy and 69. Across the region, it was clear in Columbia, Missouri, with a temperature of 74. In Kansas City, it was mostly cloudy and the temperature was 78. It was mostly cloudy in Springfield, Missouri, with a temperature of 74. In Rolla, it was clear and the temperature was 73. In Farmington, it was 75 degrees. It was cloudy in Cape Girardeau, with 76 degrees. It was mostly cloudy in Springfield, Illinois, with a temperature of 67. Once again in St. Louis, it was mostly cloudy, the temperature was 70 degrees and the wind was southeast at 10 miles an hour. The current time is 6:12 a.m. Central Daylight Time. 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Today, mostly sunny. Highs in the mid-90s. South winds 15 to 20 miles per hour with gusts up to 30 miles per hour. Heat index values up to 104. Tonight, showers with a chance of thunderstorms in the evening, then partly cloudy after midnight. Cooler with lows in the mid-60s. West winds 15 to 20 miles per hour with gusts up to 30 miles per hour, becoming northwest 5 to 10 miles per hour after midnight. Chance of rain near 100%. Heat index values up to 101 early in the evening. Friday, sunny, cooler with highs in the mid-80s. Northwest winds around 5 miles per hour. Friday night, mostly clear. Lows in the mid-60s. North winds around 5 miles per hour, becoming south after midnight. Saturday, partly sunny. A chance of showers with a slight chance of thunderstorms in the morning, then a chance of showers and thunderstorms in the afternoon. Highs in the mid-80s. South winds 5 to 10 miles per hour. Chance of rain 50%. Saturday night, showers with a chance of thunderstorms. Lows in the upper 60s. Chance of rain 90%. Sunday, partly sunny. A chance of showers with a slight chance of thunderstorms in the morning. Highs in the upper 70s. Chance of rain 30%. Sunday night through Monday night, partly cloudy. Lows in the upper 50s. Highs in the upper 70s. Tuesday through Wednesday, partly cloudy with a slight chance of showers and thunderstorms. Highs in the lower 80s. Lows in the lower 60s. Chance of rain.
20%. At 6 a.m. at Lambert Field in St. Louis, it was mostly cloudy with a temperature of 70 degrees. The dew point was 68, giving us a relative humidity of 93%. The wind was southeast at 10 miles an hour, and the pressure was 29.82 inches and falling. Elsewhere in the metro area, in Chesterfield, it was cloudy and the temperature was 70. In Belleville, it was 70 degrees. In Cahokia, it was mostly cloudy and 69 degrees. In St. Charles, it was mostly cloudy and 69. Across the region, it was clear in Columbia, Missouri, with a temperature of 74. In Kansas City, it was mostly cloudy and the temperature was 78. It was mostly cloudy in Springfield, Missouri, with a temperature of 74. In Rolla, it was clear and the temperature was 73. In Farmington, it was 75 degrees. It was cloudy in Cape Girardeau, with 76 degrees. It was mostly cloudy in Springfield, Illinois, with a temperature of 67. Once again in St. Louis, it was mostly cloudy, the temperature was 70 degrees and the wind was southeast at 10 miles an hour. The current time is 6:16 a.m. Central Daylight Time. 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Today, mostly sunny. Highs in the mid-90s. South winds 15 to 20 miles per hour with gusts up to 30 miles per hour. Heat index values up to 104. Tonight, showers with a chance of thunderstorms in the evening, then partly cloudy after midnight. Cooler with lows in the mid-60s. West winds 15 to 20 miles per hour with gusts up to 30 miles per hour, becoming northwest 5 to 10 miles per hour after midnight. Chance of rain near 100%. Heat index values up to 101 early in the evening. Friday, sunny, cooler with highs in the mid-80s. Northwest winds around 5 miles per hour. Friday night, mostly clear. Lows in the mid-60s. North winds around 5 miles per hour, becoming south after midnight. Saturday, partly sunny. A chance of showers with a slight chance of thunderstorms in the morning, then a chance of showers and thunderstorms in the afternoon. Highs in the mid-80s. South winds 5 to 10 miles per hour. Chance of rain 50%. Saturday night, showers with a chance of thunderstorms. Lows in the upper 60s. Chance of rain 90%. Sunday, partly sunny. A chance of showers with a slight chance of thunderstorms in the morning. Highs in the upper 70s. Chance of rain 30%. Sunday night through Monday night, partly cloudy. Lows in the upper 50s. Highs in the upper 70s. Tuesday through Wednesday, partly cloudy with a slight chance of showers and thunderstorms. Highs in the lower 80s. Lows in the lower 60s. Chance of rain 20%. Today, mostly sunny. A slight chance of showers this morning. Highs in the mid-90s. South winds 15 to 20 miles per hour with gusts up to 30 miles per hour. Chance of rain 20%. Heat index values up to 104. Tonight, mostly cloudy. Showers and thunderstorms, mainly in the evening. Lows in the mid-60s. West winds 15 to 20 miles per hour with gusts up to 30 miles per hour, becoming northwest 5 to 10 miles per hour after midnight. Chance of rain 90%. Heat index values up to 101 early in the evening. Friday, sunny, cooler with highs in the mid-80s. Northwest winds around 5 miles per hour. Friday night, mostly clear. Lows in the mid-60s. North winds around 5 miles per hour, becoming south after midnight. Saturday, partly sunny. A chance of showers with a slight chance of thunderstorms in the morning, then
chance of showers and thunderstorms in the afternoon. Highs in the mid-80s. South winds 5 to 10 miles per hour. Chance of rain 50%. Saturday night, showers with a chance of thunderstorms. Lows in the upper 60s. Chance of rain 90%. Sunday, partly sunny. A chance of showers with a slight chance of thunderstorms in the morning. Highs in the upper 70s. Chance of rain 30%. Sunday night through Monday night, partly cloudy. Lows in the upper 50s. Highs in the upper 70s. Tuesday through Wednesday, partly cloudy with a slight chance of showers and thunderstorms. Highs in the lower 80s. Lows in the lower 60s. Chance of rain 20%. At 6 a.m. at Lambert Field in St. Louis, it was mostly cloudy with a temperature of 70 degrees. The dew point was 68, giving us a relative humidity of 93%. The wind was southeast at 10 miles an hour, and the pressure was 29.82 inches and falling. Elsewhere in the metro area, in Chesterfield it was cloudy and the temperature was 70. In Belleville it was 70 degrees. In Cahokia, it was mostly cloudy and 69 degrees. In St. Charles it was mostly cloudy and 69. Across the region, it was clear in Columbia, Missouri, with a temperature of 74. In Kansas City, it was mostly cloudy and the temperature was 78. It was mostly cloudy in Springfield, Missouri, with a temperature of 74. In Rolla, it was clear and the temperature was 73. In Farmington, it was 75 degrees. It was cloudy in Cape Girardeau, with 76 degrees. It was mostly cloudy in Springfield, Illinois, with a temperature of 67. Once again in St. Louis, it was mostly cloudy, the temperature was 70 degrees and the wind was southeast at 10 miles an hour. The current time is 6:22 a.m. Central Daylight Time. 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Today, mostly sunny. A slight chance of showers this morning. Highs in the mid-90s. South winds 15 to 20 miles per hour with gusts up to 30 miles per hour. Chance of rain 20%. Heat index values up to 104. Tonight, mostly cloudy. Showers and thunderstorms, mainly in the evening. Lows in the mid-60s. West winds 15 to 20 miles per hour with gusts up to 30 miles per hour, becoming northwest 5 to 10 miles per hour after midnight. Chance of rain 90%. Heat index values up to 101 early in the evening. Friday, sunny, cooler with highs in the mid-80s. Northwest winds around 5 miles per hour. Friday night, mostly clear. Lows in the mid-60s. North winds around 5 miles per hour, becoming south after midnight. Saturday, partly sunny. A chance of showers with a slight chance of thunderstorms in the morning, then a chance of showers and thunderstorms in the afternoon. Highs in the mid-80s. South winds 5 to 10 miles per hour. Chance of rain 50%. Saturday night, showers with a chance of thunderstorms. Lows in the upper 60s. Chance of rain 90%. Sunday, partly sunny. A chance of showers with a slight chance of thunderstorms in the morning. Highs in the upper 70s. Chance of rain 30%. Sunday night through Monday night, partly cloudy. Lows in the upper 50s. Highs in the upper 70s. Tuesday through Wednesday, partly cloudy with a slight chance of showers and thunderstorms. Highs in the lower 80s. Lows in the lower 60s. Chance of rain 20%. At 6 a.m. at Lambert Field in St. Louis, it was mostly cloudy with a temperature of 70 degrees. The dew point was 68, giving us a relative humidity of 93%.
was southeast at 10 miles an hour, and the pressure was 29.82 inches and falling. Elsewhere in the metro area, in Chesterfield, it was cloudy and the temperature was 70. In Belleville, it was 70 degrees. In Cahokia, it was mostly cloudy and 69 degrees. In St. Charles, it was mostly cloudy and 69. Across the region, it was clear in Columbia, Missouri, with a temperature of 74. In Kansas City, it was mostly cloudy and the temperature was 78. It was mostly cloudy in Springfield, Missouri, with a temperature of 74. In Rolla, it was clear and the temperature was 73. In Farmington, it was 75 degrees. It was cloudy in Cape Girardeau, with 76 degrees. It was mostly cloudy in Springfield, Illinois, with a temperature of 67. Once again in St. Louis, it was mostly cloudy, the temperature was 70 degrees and the wind was southeast at 10 miles an hour. The current time is 6:25 a.m. Central Daylight Time. 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Today, mostly sunny. A slight chance of showers this morning. Highs in the mid-90s. South winds 15 to 20 miles per hour with gusts up to 30 miles per hour. Chance of rain 20%. Heat index values up to 104. Tonight, mostly cloudy. Showers and thunderstorms, mainly in the evening. Lows in the mid-60s. West winds 15 to 20 miles per hour with gusts up to 30 miles per hour, becoming northwest 5 to 10 miles per hour after midnight. Chance of rain 90%. Heat index values up to 101 early in the evening. Friday, sunny, cooler with highs in the mid-80s. Northwest winds around 5 miles per hour. Friday night, mostly clear. Lows in the mid-60s. North winds around 5 miles per hour, becoming south after midnight. Saturday, partly sunny. A chance of showers with a slight chance of thunderstorms in the morning, then a chance of showers and thunderstorms in the afternoon. Highs in the mid-80s. South winds 5 to 10 miles per hour. Chance of rain 50%. Saturday night, showers with a chance of thunderstorms. Lows in the upper 60s. Chance of rain 90%. Sunday, partly sunny. A chance of showers with a slight chance of thunderstorms in the morning. Highs in the upper 70s. Chance of rain 30%. Sunday night through Monday night, partly cloudy. Lows in the upper 50s. Highs in the upper 70s. Tuesday through Wednesday, partly cloudy with a slight chance of showers and thunderstorms. Highs in the lower 80s. Lows in the lower 60s. Chance of rain 20%. At 6 a.m. at Lambert Field in St. Louis, it was mostly cloudy with a temperature of 70 degrees. The dew point was 68, giving us a relative humidity of 93%. The wind was southeast at 10 miles an hour, and the pressure was 29.82 inches and falling. Elsewhere in the metro area, in Chesterfield, it was cloudy and the temperature was 70. In Belleville, it was 70 degrees. In Cahokia, it was mostly cloudy and 69 degrees. In St. Charles, it was mostly cloudy and 69. Across the region, it was clear in Columbia, Missouri, with a temperature of 74. In Kansas City, it was mostly cloudy and the temperature was 78. It was mostly cloudy in Springfield, Missouri, with a temperature of 74. In Rolla, it was clear and the temperature was 73. In Farmington, it was 75 degrees. It was cloudy in Cape Girardeau, with 76 degrees. It was mostly cloudy in Springfield, Illinois, with a temperature of 67. Once again in St. Louis, it was mostly cloudy, the temperature was 70 degrees and the wind was southeast at 10 miles an hour.
The current time is 6:29 a.m. Central Daylight Time. 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Today, mostly sunny. A slight chance of showers this morning. Highs in the mid-90s. South winds 15 to 20 miles per hour with gusts up to 30 miles per hour. Chance of rain 20%. Heat index values up to 104. Tonight, mostly cloudy. Showers and thunderstorms, mainly in the evening. Lows in the mid-60s. West winds 15 to 20 miles per hour with gusts up to 30 miles per hour, becoming northwest 5 to 10 miles per hour after midnight. Chance of rain 90%. Heat index values up to 101 early in the evening. Friday, sunny, cooler with highs in the mid-80s. Northwest winds around 5 miles per hour. Friday night, mostly clear. Lows in the mid-60s. North winds around 5 miles per hour, becoming south after midnight. Saturday, partly sunny. A chance of showers with a slight chance of thunderstorms in the morning, then a chance of showers and thunderstorms in the afternoon. Highs in the mid-80s. South winds 5 to 10 miles per hour. Chance of rain 50%. Saturday night, showers with a chance of thunderstorms. Lows in the upper 60s. Chance of rain 90%. Sunday, partly sunny. A chance of showers with a slight chance of thunderstorms in the morning. Highs in the upper 70s. Chance of rain 30%. Sunday night through Monday night, partly cloudy. Lows in the upper 50s. Highs in the upper 70s. Tuesday through Wednesday, partly cloudy with a slight chance of showers and thunderstorms. Highs in the lower 80s. Lows in the lower 60s. Chance of rain 20%. At 6 a.m. at Lambert Field in St. Louis, it was mostly cloudy with a temperature of 70 degrees. The dew point was 68, giving us a relative humidity of 93%. The wind was southeast at 10 miles an hour, and the pressure was 29.82 inches and falling. Elsewhere in the metro area, in Chesterfield, it was cloudy and the temperature was 70. In Belleville, it was 70 degrees. In Cahokia, it was mostly cloudy and 69 degrees. In St. Charles, it was mostly cloudy and 69. Across the region, it was clear in Columbia, Missouri, with a temperature of 74. In Kansas City, it was mostly cloudy and the temperature was 78. It was mostly cloudy in Springfield, Missouri, with a temperature of 74. In Rolla, it was clear and the temperature was 73. In Farmington, it was 75 degrees. It was cloudy in Cape Girardeau, with 76 degrees. It was mostly cloudy in Springfield, Illinois, with a temperature of 67. Once again in St. Louis, it was mostly cloudy, the temperature was 70 degrees and the wind was southeast at 10 miles an hour. The St. Louis climate summary for yesterday, June 10, 2026. Yesterday's high temperature of 92 degrees occurred at 3:56 p.m. The normal high is 85. The record high is 100 degrees, which was set in 1953. Yesterday's low temperature of 78 degrees occurred at 5:49 a.m. The normal low is 66. The record low is 48 degrees, which was last set in 1972. No precipitation fell yesterday, which leaves the monthly total at 2.89 inches. This is 1.38 inches above the normal amount of 1.51 inches for June. The total precipitation for the season since June 1st still stands at 2.89 inches, which is 1.38 inches above normal. The total precipitation for the year is still 21.56 inches, which is 2.18 inches above normal. There were no heating degree days yesterday, which is normal.
This leaves the monthly total at zero, which is one below normal. The yearly total since July 1st is 3,868, which is 562 below normal. There were 20 cooling degree days yesterday, which is 10 above normal. This brings the monthly total to 127, which is 34 above normal. The yearly total since January 1st is 399, which is 111 above normal. The normal high temperature for today is 85 degrees, and the normal low is 66. The record high for today is 98, which last occurred in 1902, and the record low is 45, which occurred in 1972. Sunrise today is at 5:36 a.m. and sunset is at 8:26 p.m. The current time is 6:35 a.m. Central Daylight Time. 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

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Sunrise today is at 5:36 a.m. and sunset is at 8:26 p.m. The current time is 6:35 a.m. Central Daylight Time. 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Today, mostly sunny. A slight chance of showers this morning. Highs in the mid-90s. South winds 15 to 20 miles per hour with gusts up to 30 miles per hour. Chance of rain 20%. Heat index values up to 104. Tonight, mostly cloudy. Showers and thunderstorms, mainly in the evening. Lows in the mid-60s. West winds 15 to 20 miles per hour with gusts up to 30 miles per hour, becoming northwest 5 to 10 miles per hour after midnight. Chance of rain 90%. Heat index values up to 101 early in the evening. Friday, sunny, cooler with highs in the mid-80s. Northwest winds around 5 miles per hour. Friday night, mostly clear. Lows in the mid-60s. North winds around 5 miles per hour, becoming south after midnight. Saturday, partly sunny. A chance of showers with a slight chance of thunderstorms in the morning, then a chance of showers and thunderstorms in the afternoon. Highs in the mid-80s. South winds 5 to 10 miles per hour. Chance of rain 50%. Saturday night, showers with a chance of thunderstorms. Lows in the upper 60s. Chance of rain 90%. Sunday, partly sunny. A chance of showers with a slight chance of thunderstorms in the morning. Highs in the upper 70s. Chance of rain 30%. Sunday night through Monday night, partly cloudy. Lows in the upper 50s. Highs in the upper 70s. Tuesday through Wednesday, partly cloudy with a slight chance of showers and thunderstorms. Highs in the lower 80s. Lows in the lower 60s. Chance of rain 20%. At 6 a.m. at Lambert Field in St. Louis, it was mostly cloudy with a temperature of 70 degrees. The dew point was 68, giving us a relative humidity of 93%. The wind was southeast at 10 miles an hour, and the pressure was 29.82 inches and falling. Elsewhere in the metro area, in Chesterfield it was cloudy and the temperature was 70. In Belleville it was 70 degrees. In Cahokia, it was mostly cloudy and 69 degrees. In St. Charles it was mostly cloudy and 69. Across the region, it was clear in Columbia, Missouri, with a temperature of 74. In Kansas City, it was mostly cloudy and the temperature was 78. It was mostly cloudy in Springfield, Missouri, with a temperature of 74. In Rolla, it was clear and the temperature was 73. In Farmington, it was 75 degrees. It was cloudy in Cape Girardeau, with 76 degrees. It was mostly cloudy in Springfield, Illinois, with a temperature of 67. Once again in St. Louis, it was mostly cloudy, the temperature was 70 degrees and the wind was southeast at 10 miles an hour. The St. Louis climate summary for yesterday, June 10, 2026. Yesterday's high temperature of 92 degrees occurred at 3:56 p.m. The normal high is 85. The record high is 100 degrees, which was set in 1953. Yesterday's low temperature of 78 degrees occurred at 5:49 a.m. The normal low is 66. The record low is 48 degrees, which was last set in 1972. No precipitation fell yesterday, which leaves the monthly total at 2.89 inches. This is 1.38 inches above the normal amount of 1.51 inches for June. The total precipitation for the season since June 1st still stands at 2.89 inches, which is 1.38 inches.

of normal. The total precipitation for the year is still 21.56 inches, which is 2.18 inches above normal. There were no heating degree days yesterday, which is normal. This leaves the monthly total at zero, which is one below normal. The yearly total since July 1st is 3,868, which is 562 below normal. There were 20 cooling degree days yesterday, which is 10 above normal. This brings the monthly total to 127, which is 34 above normal. The yearly total since January 1st is 399, which is 111 above normal. The normal high temperature for today is 85 degrees, and the normal low is 66. The record high for today is 98, which last occurred in 1902, and the record low is 45, which occurred in 1972. Sunrise today is at 5:36 a.m. and sunset is at 8:26 p.m. The current time is 6:41 a.m. Central Daylight Time. 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Today, mostly sunny. A slight chance of showers this morning. Highs in the mid-90s. South winds 15 to 20 miles per hour with gusts up to 30 miles per hour. Chance of rain 20%. Heat index values up to 104. Tonight, mostly cloudy. Showers and thunderstorms, mainly in the evening. Lows in the mid-60s. West winds 15 to 20 miles per hour with gusts up to 30 miles per hour, becoming northwest 5 to 10 miles per hour after midnight. Chance of rain 90%. Heat index values up to 101 early in the evening. Friday, sunny, cooler with highs in the mid-80s. Northwest winds around 5 miles per hour. Friday night, mostly clear. Lows in the mid-60s. North winds around 5 miles per hour, becoming south after midnight. Saturday, partly sunny. A chance of showers with a slight chance of thunderstorms in the morning, then a chance of showers and thunderstorms in the afternoon. Highs in the mid-80s. South winds 5 to 10 miles per hour. Chance of rain 50%. Saturday night, showers with a chance of thunderstorms. Lows in the upper 60s. Chance of rain 90%. Sunday, partly sunny. A chance of showers with a slight chance of thunderstorms in the morning. Highs in the upper 70s. Chance of rain 30%. Sunday night through Monday night, partly cloudy. Lows in the upper 50s. Highs in the upper 70s. Tuesday through Wednesday, partly cloudy with a slight chance of showers and thunderstorms. Highs in the lower 80s. Lows in the lower 60s. Chance of rain 20%. At 6 a.m. at Lambert Field in St. Louis, it was mostly cloudy with a temperature of 70 degrees. The dew point was 68, giving us a relative humidity of 93%. The wind was southeast at 10 miles an hour, and the pressure was 29.82 inches and falling. Elsewhere in the metro area, in Chesterfield, it was cloudy and the temperature was 70. In Belleville, it was 70 degrees. In Cahokia, it was mostly cloudy and 69 degrees. In St. Charles, it was mostly cloudy and 69. Across the region, it was clear in Columbia, Missouri, with a temperature of 74. In Kansas City, it was mostly cloudy and the temperature was 78. It was mostly cloudy in Springfield, Missouri, with a temperature of 74. In Rolla, it was clear and the temperature was 73. In Farmington, it was 75 degrees. It was cloudy in Cape Girardeau, with 76 degrees. It was mostly cloudy in Springfield, Illinois, with a temperature of 67. Once again in St. Louis, it was mostly cloudy, the temperature was 70 degrees and the wind was southeast at 10 miles an hour. The St. Louis.
summary for yesterday, June 10, 2026. Yesterday's high temperature of 92 degrees occurred at 3:56 p.m. The normal high is 85. The record high is 100 degrees, which was set in 1953. Yesterday's low temperature of 78 degrees occurred at 5:49 a.m. The normal low is 66. The record low is 48 degrees, which was last set in 1972. No precipitation fell yesterday, which leaves the monthly total at 2.89 inches. This is 1.38 inches above the normal amount of 1.51 inches for June. The total precipitation for the season since June 1st still stands at 2.89 inches, which is 1.38 inches above normal. The total precipitation for the year is still 21.56 inches, which is 2.18 inches above normal. There were no heating degree days yesterday, which is normal. This leaves the monthly total at zero, which is one below normal. The yearly total since July 1st is 3,868, which is 562 below normal. There were 20 cooling degree days yesterday, which is 10 above normal. This brings the monthly total to 127, which is 34 above normal. The yearly total since January 1st is 399, which is 111 above normal. The normal high temperature for today is 85 degrees, and the normal low is 66. The record high for today is 98, which last occurred in 1902, and the record low is 45, which occurred in 1972. Sunrise today is at 5:36 a.m. and sunset is at 8:26 p.m. The current time is 6:47 a.m. Central Daylight Time. 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Today, mostly sunny. A slight chance of showers this morning. Highs in the mid-90s. South winds 15 to 20 miles per hour with gusts up to 30 miles per hour. Chance of rain 20%. Heat index values up to 104. Tonight, mostly cloudy. Showers and thunderstorms, mainly in the evening. Lows in the mid-60s. West winds 15 to 20 miles per hour with gusts up to 30 miles per hour, becoming northwest 5 to 10 miles per hour after midnight. Chance of rain 90%. Heat index values up to 101 early in the evening. Friday, sunny, cooler with highs in the mid-80s. Northwest winds around 5 miles per hour. Friday night, mostly clear. Lows in the mid-60s. North winds around 5 miles per hour, becoming south after midnight. Saturday, partly sunny. A chance of showers with a slight chance of thunderstorms in the morning, then a chance of showers and thunderstorms in the afternoon. Highs in the mid-80s. South winds 5 to 10 miles per hour. Chance of rain 50%. Saturday night, showers with a chance of thunderstorms. Lows in the upper 60s. Chance of rain 90%. Sunday, partly sunny. A chance of showers with a slight chance of thunderstorms in the morning. Highs in the upper 70s. Chance of rain 30%. Sunday night through Monday night, partly cloudy. Lows in the upper 50s. Highs in the upper 70s. Tuesday through Wednesday, partly cloudy with a slight chance of showers and thunderstorms. Highs in the lower 80s. Lows in the lower 60s. Chance of rain 20%. At 6 a.m. at Lambert Field in St. Louis, it was mostly cloudy with a temperature of 70 degrees. The dew point was 68, giving us a relative humidity of 93%. The wind was southeast at 10 miles an hour, and the pressure was 29.82 inches and falling. Elsewhere in the metro area, in Chesterfield it was cloudy and the temperature was 70. In Belleville it was 70 degrees. In Cahokia, it was mostly cloudy and 69 degrees.
In St. Charles, it was mostly cloudy and 69. Across the region, it was clear in Columbia, Missouri, with a temperature of 74. In Kansas City, it was mostly cloudy and the temperature was 78. It was mostly cloudy in Springfield, Missouri, with a temperature of 74. In Rolla, it was clear and the temperature was 73. In Farmington, it was 75 degrees. It was cloudy in Cape Girardeau, with 76 degrees. It was mostly cloudy in Springfield, Illinois, with a temperature of 67. Once again in St. Louis, it was mostly cloudy, the temperature was 70 degrees and the wind was southeast at 10 miles an hour. The St. Louis climate summary for yesterday, June 10, 2026. Yesterday's high temperature of 92 degrees occurred at 3:56 p.m. The normal high is 85. The record high is 100 degrees, which was set in 1953. Yesterday's low temperature of 78 degrees occurred at 5:49 a.m. The normal low is 66. The record low is 48 degrees, which was last set in 1972. No precipitation fell yesterday, which leaves the monthly total at 2.89 inches. This is 1.38 inches above the normal amount of 1.51 inches for June. The total precipitation for the season since June 1st still stands at 2.89 inches, which is 1.38 inches above normal. The total precipitation for the year is still 21.56 inches, which is 2.18 inches above normal. There were no heating degree days yesterday, which is normal. This leaves the monthly total at zero, which is one below normal. The yearly total since July 1st is 3,868, which is 562 below normal. There were 20 cooling degree days yesterday, which is 10 above normal. This brings the monthly total to 127, which is 34 above normal. The yearly total since January 1st is 399, which is 111 above normal. The normal high temperature for today is 85 degrees, and the normal low is 66. The record high for today is 98, which last occurred in 1902, and the record low is 45, which occurred in 1972. Sunrise today is at 5:36 a.m. and sunset is at 8:26 p.m. The current time is 6:53 a.m. Central Daylight Time. 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Today, mostly sunny. A slight chance of showers this morning. Highs in the mid-90s. South winds 15 to 20 miles per hour with gusts up to 30 miles per hour. Chance of rain 20%. Heat index values up to 104. Tonight, mostly cloudy. Showers and thunderstorms, mainly in the evening. Lows in the mid-60s. West winds 15 to 20 miles per hour with gusts up to 30 miles per hour, becoming northwest 5 to 10 miles per hour after midnight. Chance of rain 90%. Heat index values up to 101 early in the evening. Friday, sunny, cooler with highs in the mid-80s. Northwest winds around 5 miles per hour. Friday night, mostly clear. Lows in the mid-60s. North winds around 5 miles per hour, becoming south after midnight. Saturday, partly sunny. A chance of showers with a slight chance of thunderstorms in the morning, then a chance of showers and thunderstorms in the afternoon. Highs in the mid-80s. South winds 5 to 10 miles per hour. Chance of rain 50%. Saturday night, showers with a chance of thunderstorms. Lows in the upper 60s. Chance of rain 90%. Sunday, partly sunny. A chance of showers with a slight chance of thunderstorms in the morning. Highs in the upper 70s. Chance of rain 30%. Sunday night through Monday night, partly cloudy. Lows in the upper 50s.
highs in the upper 70s. Tuesday through Wednesday, partly cloudy with a slight chance of showers and thunderstorms. Highs in the lower 80s. Lows in the lower 60s. Chance of rain 20%. At 6 a.m. at Lambert Field in St. Louis, it was mostly cloudy with a temperature of 70 degrees. The dew point was 68, giving us a relative humidity of 93%. The wind was southeast at 10 miles an hour, and the pressure was 29.82 inches and falling. Elsewhere in the metro area, in Chesterfield, it was cloudy and the temperature was 70. In Belleville, it was 70 degrees. In Cahokia, it was mostly cloudy and 69 degrees. In St. Charles, it was mostly cloudy and 69. Across the region, it was clear in Columbia, Missouri, with a temperature of 74. In Kansas City, it was mostly cloudy and the temperature was 78. It was mostly cloudy in Springfield, Missouri, with a temperature of 74. In Rolla, it was clear and the temperature was 73. In Farmington, it was 75 degrees. It was cloudy in Cape Girardeau, with 76 degrees. It was mostly cloudy in Springfield, Illinois, with a temperature of 67. Once again in St. Louis, it was mostly cloudy, the temperature was 70 degrees and the wind was southeast at 10 miles an hour. The St. Louis climate summary for yesterday, June 10, 2026. Yesterday's high temperature of 92 degrees occurred at 3:56 p.m. The normal high is 85. The record high is 100 degrees, which was set in 1953. Yesterday's low temperature of 78 degrees occurred at 5:49 a.m. The normal low is 66. The record low is 48 degrees, which was last set in 1972. No precipitation fell yesterday, which leaves the monthly total at 2.89 inches. This is 1.38 inches above the normal amount of 1.51 inches for June. The total precipitation for the season since June 1st still stands at 2.89 inches, which is 1.38 inches above normal. The total precipitation for the year is still 21.56 inches, which is 2.18 inches above normal. There were no heating degree days yesterday, which is normal. This leaves the monthly total at zero, which is one below normal. The yearly total since July 1st is 3,868, which is 562 below normal. There were 20 cooling degree days yesterday, which is 10 above normal. This brings the monthly total to 127, which is 34 above normal. The yearly total since January 1st is 399, which is 111 above normal. The normal high temperature for today is 85 degrees, and the normal low is 66. The record high for today is 98, which last occurred in 1902, and the record low is 45, which occurred in 1972. Sunrise today is at 5:36 a.m. and sunset is at 8:26 p.m. The current time is 6:58 a.m. Central Daylight Time. 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Today, mostly sunny. A slight chance of showers this morning. Highs in the mid-90s. South winds 15 to 20 miles per hour with gusts up to 30 miles per hour. Chance of rain 20%. Heat index values up to 104. Tonight, mostly cloudy. Showers and thunderstorms, mainly in the evening. Lows in the mid-60s. West winds 15 to 20 miles per hour with gusts up to 30 miles per hour, becoming northwest 5 to 10 miles per hour after midnight. Chance of rain 90%. Heat index values up to 101 early in the evening. Friday, sunny, cooler with highs in the mid-80s. Northwest winds around 5 miles per hour. Friday night, mostly clear. Lows in the mid-60s.
North winds around 5 miles per hour, becoming south after midnight. Saturday, partly sunny. A chance of showers with a slight chance of thunderstorms in the morning, then a chance of showers and thunderstorms in the afternoon. Highs in the mid-80s. South winds 5 to 10 miles per hour. Chance of rain 50%. Saturday night, showers with a chance of thunderstorms. Lows in the upper 60s. Chance of rain 90%. Sunday, partly sunny. A chance of showers with a slight chance of thunderstorms in the morning. Highs in the upper 70s. Chance of rain 30%. Sunday night through Monday night, partly cloudy. Lows in the upper 50s. Highs in the upper 70s. Tuesday through Wednesday, partly cloudy with a slight chance of showers and thunderstorms. Highs in the lower 80s. Lows in the lower 60s. Chance of rain 20%. At 6 a.m. at Lambert Field in St. Louis, it was mostly cloudy with a temperature of 70 degrees. The dew point was 68, giving us a relative humidity of 93%. The wind was southeast at 10 miles an hour, and the pressure was 29.82 inches and falling. Elsewhere in the metro area, in Chesterfield it was cloudy and the temperature was 70. In Belleville it was 70 degrees. In Cahokia, it was mostly cloudy and 69 degrees. In St. Charles it was mostly cloudy and 69. Across the region, it was clear in Columbia, Missouri, with a temperature of 74. In Kansas City it was mostly cloudy and the temperature was 78. It was mostly cloudy in Springfield, Missouri, with a temperature of 74. In Rolla, it was clear and the temperature was 73. In Farmington, it was 75 degrees. It was cloudy in Cape Girardeau, with 76 degrees. It was mostly cloudy in Springfield, Illinois, with a temperature of 67. Once again in St. Louis, it was mostly cloudy, the temperature was 70 degrees and the wind was southeast at 10 miles an hour. The St. Louis climate summary for yesterday, June 10, 2026. Yesterday's high temperature of 92 degrees occurred at 3:56 p.m. The normal high is 85. The record high is 100 degrees, which was set in 1953. Yesterday's low temperature of 78 degrees occurred at 5:49 a.m. The normal low is 66. The record low is 48 degrees, which was last set in 1972. No precipitation fell yesterday, which leaves the monthly total at 2.89 inches. This is 1.38 inches above the normal amount of 1.51 inches for June. The total precipitation for the season since June 1st still stands at 2.89 inches, which is 1.38 inches above normal. The total precipitation for the year is still 21.56 inches, which is 2.18 inches above normal. There were no heating degree days yesterday, which is normal. This leaves the monthly total at zero, which is one below normal. The yearly total since July 1st is 3,868, which is 562 below normal. There were 20 cooling degree days yesterday, which is 10 above normal. This brings the monthly total to 127, which is 34 above normal. The yearly total since January 1st is 399, which is 111 above normal. The normal high temperature for today is 85 degrees, and the normal low is 66. The record high for today is 98, which last occurred in 1902, and the record low is 45, which occurred in 1972. Sunrise today is at 5:36 a.m. and sunset is at 8:26 p.m. The current time is 7:04 a.m. Central Daylight Time. 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Today, mostly sunny. A slight chance of showers this morning. Highs in the 90s.
South winds 15 to 20 miles per hour with gusts up to 30 miles per hour. Chance of rain 20%. Heat index values up to 104. Tonight, mostly cloudy. Showers and thunderstorms, mainly in the evening. Lows in the mid-60s. West winds 15 to 20 miles per hour with gusts up to 30 miles per hour, becoming northwest 5 to 10 miles per hour after midnight. Chance of rain 90%. Heat index values up to 101 early in the evening. Friday, sunny, cooler with highs in the mid-80s. Northwest winds around 5 miles per hour. Friday night, mostly clear. Lows in the mid-60s. North winds around 5 miles per hour, becoming south after midnight. Saturday, partly sunny. A chance of showers with a slight chance of thunderstorms in the morning, then a chance of showers and thunderstorms in the afternoon. Highs in the mid-80s. South winds 5 to 10 miles per hour. Chance of rain 50%. Saturday night, showers with a chance of thunderstorms. Lows in the upper 60s. Chance of rain 90%. Sunday, partly sunny. A chance of showers with a slight chance of thunderstorms in the morning. Highs in the upper 70s. Chance of rain 30%. Sunday night through Monday night, partly cloudy. Lows in the upper 50s. Highs in the upper 70s. Tuesday through Wednesday, partly cloudy with a slight chance of showers and thunderstorms. Highs in the lower 80s. Lows in the lower 60s. Chance of rain 20%. At 6 a.m. at Lambert Field in St. Louis, it was mostly cloudy with a temperature of 70 degrees. The dew point was 68, giving us a relative humidity of 93%. The wind was southeast at 10 miles an hour, and the pressure was 29.82 inches and falling. Elsewhere in the metro area, in Chesterfield it was cloudy and the temperature was 70. In Belleville it was 70 degrees. In Cahokia, it was mostly cloudy and 69 degrees. In St. Charles it was mostly cloudy and 69. Across the region, it was clear in Columbia, Missouri, with a temperature of 74. In Kansas City, it was mostly cloudy and the temperature was 78. It was mostly cloudy in Springfield, Missouri, with a temperature of 74. In Rolla, it was clear and the temperature was 73. In Farmington, it was 75 degrees. It was cloudy in Cape Girardeau, with 76 degrees. It was mostly cloudy in Springfield, Illinois, with a temperature of 67. Once again in St. Louis, it was mostly cloudy, the temperature was 70 degrees and the wind was southeast at 10 miles an hour. The St. Louis climate summary for yesterday, June 10, 2026. Yesterday's high temperature of 92 degrees occurred at 3:56 p.m. The normal high is 85. The record high is 100 degrees, which was set in 1953. Yesterday's low temperature of 78 degrees occurred at 5:49 a.m. The normal low is 66. The record low is 48 degrees, which was last set in 1972. No precipitation fell yesterday, which leaves the monthly total at 2.89 inches. This is 1.38 inches above the normal amount of 1.51 inches for June. The total precipitation for the season since June 1st still stands at 2.89 inches, which is 1.38 inches above normal. The total precipitation for the year is still 21.56 inches, which is 2.18 inches above normal. There were no heating degree days yesterday, which is normal. This leaves the monthly total at zero, which is one below normal. The yearly total since July 1st is 3,868, which is 562 below normal. There were 20 cooling degree days yesterday, which is 10 above normal. This brings the monthly total to 127, which is 34 above normal. The yearly total since January 1st is 399, which is 111 above normal. The normal high temperature for today is 85 degrees, and the normal low is 66. The record high
Today is 98, which last occurred in 1902, and the record low is 45, which occurred in 1972. Sunrise today is at 5:36 a.m. and sunset is at 8:26 p.m. The current time is 7:10 a.m. Central Daylight Time. 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Today, mostly sunny. A slight chance of showers this morning. Highs in the mid-90s. South winds 15 to 20 miles per hour with gusts up to 30 miles per hour. Chance of rain 20%. Heat index values up to 104. Tonight, mostly cloudy. Showers and thunderstorms, mainly in the evening. Lows in the mid-60s. West winds 15 to 20 miles per hour with gusts up to 30 miles per hour, becoming northwest 5 to 10 miles per hour after midnight. Chance of rain 90%. Heat index values up to 101 early in the evening. Friday, sunny, cooler with highs in the mid-80s. Northwest winds around 5 miles per hour. Friday night, mostly clear. Lows in the mid-60s. North winds around 5 miles per hour, becoming south after midnight. Saturday, partly sunny. A chance of showers with a slight chance of thunderstorms in the morning, then a chance of showers and thunderstorms in the afternoon. Highs in the mid-80s. South winds 5 to 10 miles per hour. Chance of rain 50%. Saturday night, showers with a chance of thunderstorms. Lows in the upper 60s. Chance of rain 90%. Sunday, partly sunny. A chance of showers with a slight chance of thunderstorms in the morning. Highs in the upper 70s. Chance of rain 30%. Sunday night through Monday night, partly cloudy. Lows in the upper 50s. Highs in the upper 70s. Tuesday through Wednesday, partly cloudy with a slight chance of showers and thunderstorms. Highs in the lower 80s. Lows in the lower 60s. Chance of rain 20%. At 7 a.m. at Lambert Field in St. Louis, it was partly sunny with a temperature of 70 degrees. The dew point was 68, giving us a relative humidity of 93%. The wind was east at 10 miles an hour, and the pressure was 29.83 inches and rising. Elsewhere in the metro area, in Chesterfield, it was cloudy and the temperature was 71. In Cahokia, it was cloudy and 70 degrees. In St. Charles, it was cloudy and 70. Across the region, it was sunny in Columbia, Missouri, with a temperature of 76. In Kansas City, it was partly sunny and the temperature was 78. It was mostly sunny in Springfield, Missouri, with a temperature of 76. In Rolla, it was sunny and the temperature was 75. In Farmington, it was 76 degrees. It was cloudy in Cape Girardeau, with 77 degrees. It was sunny in Springfield, Illinois, with a temperature of 68. Once again in St. Louis, it was partly sunny, the temperature was 70 degrees and the wind was east at 10 miles an hour. The St. Louis climate summary for yesterday, June 10, 2026. Yesterday's high temperature of 92 degrees occurred at 3:56 p.m. The normal high is 85. The record high is 100 degrees, which was set in 1953. Yesterday's low temperature of 78 degrees occurred at 5:49 a.m. The normal low is 66. The record low is 48 degrees, which was last set in 1972. No precipitation fell yesterday, which leaves the monthly total at 2.89 inches. This is 1.38 inches above the normal amount of 1.51 inches for June. The total precipitation for the season since June 1st still stands at 2.89 inches, which is 1.38 inches above normal. The total precipitation for the year is still 21.56 inches, which is
2.18 inches above normal. There were no heating degree days yesterday, which is normal. This leaves the monthly total at zero, which is one below normal. The yearly total since July 1st is 3,868, which is 562 below normal. There were 20 cooling degree days yesterday, which is 10 above normal. This brings the monthly total to 127, which is 34 above normal. The yearly total since January 1st is 399, which is 111 above normal. The normal high temperature for today is 85 degrees, and the normal low is 66. The record high for today is 98, which last occurred in 1902, and the record low is 45, which occurred in 1972. Sunrise today is at 5:36 a.m. and sunset is at 8:26 p.m. The current time is 7:16 a.m. Central Daylight Time. 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Today, mostly sunny. A slight chance of showers this morning. Highs in the mid-90s. South winds 15 to 20 miles per hour with gusts up to 30 miles per hour. Chance of rain 20%. Heat index values up to 104. Tonight, mostly cloudy. Showers and thunderstorms, mainly in the evening. Lows in the mid-60s. West winds 15 to 20 miles per hour with gusts up to 30 miles per hour, becoming northwest 5 to 10 miles per hour after midnight. Chance of rain 90%. Heat index values up to 101 early in the evening. Friday, sunny, cooler with highs in the mid-80s. Northwest winds around 5 miles per hour. Friday night, mostly clear. Lows in the mid-60s. North winds around 5 miles per hour, becoming south after midnight. Saturday, partly sunny. A chance of showers with a slight chance of thunderstorms in the morning, then a chance of showers and thunderstorms in the afternoon. Highs in the mid-80s. South winds 5 to 10 miles per hour. Chance of rain 50%. Saturday night, showers with a chance of thunderstorms. Lows in the upper 60s. Chance of rain 90%. Sunday, partly sunny. A chance of showers with a slight chance of thunderstorms in the morning. Highs in the upper 70s. Chance of rain 30%. Sunday night through Monday night, partly cloudy. Lows in the upper 50s. Highs in the upper 70s. Tuesday through Wednesday, partly cloudy with a slight chance of showers and thunderstorms. Highs in the lower 80s. Lows in the lower 60s. Chance of rain 20%. At 7 a.m. at Lambert Field in St. Louis, it was partly sunny with a temperature of 70 degrees. The dew point was 68, giving us a relative humidity of 93%. The wind was east at 10 miles an hour, and the pressure was 29.83 inches and rising. Elsewhere in the metro area, in Chesterfield, it was cloudy and the temperature was 71. In Cahokia, it was cloudy and 70 degrees. In St. Charles, it was cloudy and 70. Across the region, it was sunny in Columbia, Missouri, with a temperature of 76. In Kansas City, it was partly sunny and the temperature was 78. It was mostly sunny in Springfield, Missouri, with a temperature of 76. In Rolla, it was sunny and the temperature was 75. In Farmington, it was 76 degrees. It was cloudy in Cape Girardeau, with 77 degrees. It was sunny in Springfield, Illinois, with a temperature of 68. Once again in St. Louis, it was partly sunny, the temperature was 70 degrees and the wind was east at 10 miles an hour. The St. Louis climate summary for yesterday, June 10, 2026. Yesterday's high temperature of 92 degrees occurred at 3:56 p.m. The normal high is 85. The record high
100 degrees, which was set in 1953. Yesterday's low temperature of 78 degrees occurred at 5:49 a.m. The normal low is 66. The record low is 48 degrees, which was last set in 1972. No precipitation fell yesterday, which leaves the monthly total at 2.89 inches. This is 1.38 inches above the normal amount of 1.51 inches for June. The total precipitation for the season since June 1st still stands at 2.89 inches, which is 1.38 inches above normal. The total precipitation for the year is still 21.56 inches, which is 2.18 inches above normal. There were no heating degree days yesterday, which is normal. This leaves the monthly total at zero, which is one below normal. The yearly total since July 1st is 3,868, which is 562 below normal. There were 20 cooling degree days yesterday, which is 10 above normal. This brings the monthly total to 127, which is 34 above normal. The yearly total since January 1st is 399, which is 111 above normal. The normal high temperature for today is 85 degrees, and the normal low is 66. The record high for today is 98, which last occurred in 1902, and the record low is 45, which occurred in 1972. Sunrise today is at 5:36 a.m. and sunset is at 8:26 p.m. The current time is 7:22 a.m. Central Daylight Time. 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Today, mostly sunny. A slight chance of showers this morning. Highs in the mid-90s. South winds 15 to 20 miles per hour with gusts up to 30 miles per hour. Chance of rain 20%. Heat index values up to 104. Tonight, mostly cloudy. Showers and thunderstorms, mainly in the evening. Lows in the mid-60s. West winds 15 to 20 miles per hour with gusts up to 30 miles per hour, becoming northwest 5 to 10 miles per hour after midnight. Chance of rain 90%. Heat index values up to 101 early in the evening. Friday, sunny, cooler with highs in the mid-80s. Northwest winds around 5 miles per hour. Friday night, mostly clear. Lows in the mid-60s. North winds around 5 miles per hour, becoming south after midnight. Saturday, partly sunny. A chance of showers with a slight chance of thunderstorms in the morning, then a chance of showers and thunderstorms in the afternoon. Highs in the mid-80s. South winds 5 to 10 miles per hour. Chance of rain 50%. Saturday night, showers with a chance of thunderstorms. Lows in the upper 60s. Chance of rain 90%. Sunday, partly sunny. A chance of showers with a slight chance of thunderstorms in the morning. Highs in the upper 70s. Chance of rain 30%. Sunday night through Monday night, partly cloudy. Lows in the upper 50s. Highs in the upper 70s. Tuesday through Wednesday, partly cloudy with a slight chance of showers and thunderstorms. Highs in the lower 80s. Lows in the lower 60s. Chance of rain 20%. At 7 a.m. at Lambert Field in St. Louis, it was partly sunny with a temperature of 70 degrees. The dew point was 68, giving us a relative humidity of 93%. The wind was east at 10 miles an hour, and the pressure was 29.83 inches and rising. Elsewhere in the metro area, in Chesterfield, it was cloudy and the temperature was 71. In Cahokia, it was cloudy and 70 degrees. In St. Charles, it was cloudy and 70. Across the region, it was sunny in Columbia, Missouri, with a temperature of 76. In Kansas City, it was partly sunny and the temperature was 78. It was mostly sunny in Springfield.
Missouri, with a temperature of 76. In Rolla, it was sunny and the temperature was 75. In Farmington, it was 76 degrees. It was cloudy in Cape Girardeau, with 77 degrees. It was sunny in Springfield, Illinois, with a temperature of 68. Once again in St. Louis, it was partly sunny, the temperature was 70 degrees and the wind was east at 10 miles an hour. The St. Louis climate summary for yesterday, June 10, 2026. Yesterday's high temperature of 92 degrees occurred at 3:56 p.m. The normal high is 85. The record high is 100 degrees, which was set in 1953. Yesterday's low temperature of 78 degrees occurred at 5:49 a.m. The normal low is 66. The record low is 48 degrees, which was last set in 1972. No precipitation fell yesterday, which leaves the monthly total at 2.89 inches. This is 1.38 inches above the normal amount of 1.51 inches for June. The total precipitation for the season since June 1st still stands at 2.89 inches, which is 1.38 inches above normal. The total precipitation for the year is still 21.56 inches, which is 2.18 inches above normal. There were no heating degree days yesterday, which is normal. This leaves the monthly total at zero, which is one below normal. The yearly total since July 1st is 3,868, which is 562 below normal. There were 20 cooling degree days yesterday, which is 10 above normal. This brings the monthly total to 127, which is 34 above normal. The yearly total since January 1st is 399, which is 111 above normal. The normal high temperature for today is 85 degrees, and the normal low is 66. The record high for today is 98, which last occurred in 1902, and the record low is 45, which occurred in 1972. Sunrise today is at 5:36 a.m. and sunset is at 8:26 p.m. The current time is 7:27 a.m. Central Daylight Time. 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Today, mostly sunny. A slight chance of showers this morning. Highs in the mid-90s. South winds 15 to 20 miles per hour with gusts up to 30 miles per hour. Chance of rain 20%. Heat index values up to 104. Tonight, mostly cloudy. Showers and thunderstorms, mainly in the evening. Lows in the mid-60s. West winds 15 to 20 miles per hour with gusts up to 30 miles per hour, becoming northwest 5 to 10 miles per hour after midnight. Chance of rain 90%. Heat index values up to 101 early in the evening. Friday, sunny, cooler with highs in the mid-80s. Northwest winds around 5 miles per hour. Friday night, mostly clear. Lows in the mid-60s. North winds around 5 miles per hour, becoming south after midnight. Saturday, partly sunny. A chance of showers with a slight chance of thunderstorms in the morning, then a chance of showers and thunderstorms in the afternoon. Highs in the mid-80s. South winds 5 to 10 miles per hour. Chance of rain 50%. Saturday night, showers with a chance of thunderstorms. Lows in the upper 60s. Chance of rain 90%. Sunday, partly sunny. A chance of showers with a slight chance of thunderstorms in the morning. Highs in the upper 70s. Chance of rain 30%. Sunday night through Monday night, partly cloudy. Lows in the upper 50s. Highs in the upper 70s. Tuesday through Wednesday, partly cloudy with a slight chance of showers and thunderstorms. Highs in the lower 80s. Lows in the lower 60s. Chance of rain 20%.
at 7 a.m. at Lambert Field in St. Louis. It was partly sunny with a temperature of 70 degrees. The dew point was 68, giving us a relative humidity of 93%. The wind was east at 10 miles an hour, and the pressure was 29.83 inches and rising. Elsewhere in the metro area, in Chesterfield, it was cloudy and the temperature was 71. In Cahokia, it was cloudy and 70 degrees. In St. Charles, it was cloudy and 70. Across the region, it was sunny in Columbia, Missouri, with a temperature of 76. In Kansas City, it was partly sunny and the temperature was 78. It was mostly sunny in Springfield, Missouri, with a temperature of 76. In Rolla, it was sunny and the temperature was 75. In Farmington, it was 76 degrees. It was cloudy in Cape Girardeau, with 77 degrees. It was sunny in Springfield, Illinois, with a temperature of 68. Once again in St. Louis, it was partly sunny, the temperature was 70 degrees and the wind was east at 10 miles an hour. The St. Louis climate summary for yesterday, June 10, 2026. Yesterday's high temperature of 92 degrees occurred at 3:56 p.m. The normal high is 85. The record high is 100 degrees, which was set in 1953. Yesterday's low temperature of 78 degrees occurred at 5:49 a.m. The normal low is 66. The record low is 48 degrees, which was last set in 1972. No precipitation fell yesterday, which leaves the monthly total at 2.89 inches. This is 1.38 inches above the normal amount of 1.51 inches for June. The total precipitation for the season since June 1st still stands at 2.89 inches, which is 1.38 inches above normal. The total precipitation for the year is still 21.56 inches, which is 2.18 inches above normal. There were no heating degree days yesterday, which is normal. This leaves the monthly total at zero, which is one below normal. The yearly total since July 1st is 3,868, which is 562 below normal. There were 20 cooling degree days yesterday, which is 10 above normal. This brings the monthly total to 127, which is 34 above normal. The yearly total since January 1st is 399, which is 111 above normal. The normal high temperature for today is 85 degrees, and the normal low is 66. The record high for today is 98, which last occurred in 1902, and the record low is 45, which occurred in 1972. Sunrise today is at 5:36 a.m. and sunset is at 8:26 p.m. The current time is 7:33 a.m. Central Daylight Time. 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Today, mostly sunny. A slight chance of showers this morning. Highs in the mid-90s. South winds 15 to 20 miles per hour with gusts up to 30 miles per hour. Chance of rain 20%. Heat index values up to 104. Tonight, mostly cloudy. Showers and thunderstorms, mainly in the evening. Lows in the mid-60s. West winds 15 to 20 miles per hour with gusts up to 30 miles per hour, becoming northwest 5 to 10 miles per hour after midnight. Chance of rain 90%. Heat index values up to 101 early in the evening. Friday, sunny, cooler with highs in the mid-80s. Northwest winds around 5 miles per hour. Friday night, mostly clear. Lows in the mid-60s. North winds around 5 miles per hour, becoming south after midnight. Saturday, partly sunny. A chance of showers with a slight chance of thunderstorms in the morning, then a chance of showers and thunderstorms in the afternoon. Highs in the mid-80s. South winds 5 to 10 miles per hour.
chance of rain 50%. Saturday night, showers with a chance of thunderstorms. Lows in the upper 60s. Chance of rain 90%. Sunday, partly sunny. A chance of showers with a slight chance of thunderstorms in the morning. Highs in the upper 70s. Chance of rain 30%. Sunday night through Monday night, partly cloudy. Lows in the upper 50s. Highs in the upper 70s. Tuesday through Wednesday, partly cloudy with a slight chance of showers and thunderstorms. Highs in the lower 80s. Lows in the lower 60s. Chance of rain 20%. At 7 a.m. at Lambert Field in St. Louis, it was partly sunny with a temperature of 70 degrees. The dew point was 68, giving us a relative humidity of 93%. The wind was east at 10 miles an hour, and the pressure was 29.83 inches and rising. Elsewhere in the metro area, in Chesterfield, it was cloudy and the temperature was showers with a chance of thunderstorms.

50s. Chance of rain 20%. At 7 a.m. at Lambert Field in St. Louis, it was partly sunny with a temperature of 70 degrees. The dew point was 68, giving us a relative humidity of 93%. The wind was east at 10 miles an hour, and the pressure was 29.83 inches and rising. Elsewhere in the metro area, in Chesterfield, it was cloudy and the temperature was 71. In Cahokia, it was cloudy and 70 degrees. In St. Charles, it was cloudy and 70. Across the region, it was sunny in Columbia, Missouri, with a temperature of 76. In Kansas City, it was partly sunny and the temperature was 78. It was mostly sunny in Springfield, Missouri, with a temperature of 76. In Rolla, it was sunny and the temperature was 75. In Farmington, it was 76 degrees. It was cloudy in Cape Girardeau, with 77 degrees. It was sunny in Springfield, Illinois, with a temperature of 68. Once again in St. Louis, it was partly sunny, the temperature was 70 degrees and the wind was east at 10 miles an hour. The St. Louis climate summary for yesterday, June 10, 2026. Yesterday's high temperature of 92 degrees occurred at 3:56 p.m. The normal high is 85. The record high is 100 degrees, which was set in 1953. Yesterday's low temperature of 78 degrees occurred at 5:49 a.m. The normal low is 66. The record low is 48 degrees, which was last set in 1972. No precipitation fell yesterday, which leaves the monthly total at 2.89 inches. This is 1.38 inches above the normal amount of 1.51 inches for June. The total precipitation for the season since June 1st still stands at 2.89 inches, which is 1.38 inches above normal. The total precipitation for the year is still 21.56 inches, which is 2.18 inches above normal. There were no heating degree days yesterday, which is normal. This leaves the monthly total at zero, which is one below normal. The yearly total since July 1st is 3,868, which is 562 below normal. There were 20 cooling degree days yesterday, which is 10 above normal. This brings the monthly total to 127, which is 34 above normal. The yearly total since January 1st is 399, which is 111 above normal. The normal high temperature for today is 85 degrees, and the normal low is 66. The record high for today is 98, which last occurred in 1902, and the record low is 45, which occurred in 1972. Sunrise today is at 5:36 a.m. and sunset is at 8:26 p.m. The current time is 7:39 a.m. Central Daylight Time. 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Today, mostly sunny. A slight chance of showers this morning. Highs in the mid-90s. South winds 15 to 20 miles per hour with gusts up to 30 miles per hour. Chance of rain 20%. Heat index values up to 104. Tonight, mostly cloudy. Showers and thunderstorms, mainly in the evening. Lows in the mid-60s. West winds 15 to 20 miles per hour with gusts up to 30 miles per hour, becoming northwest 5 to 10 miles per hour after midnight. Chance of rain 90%. Heat index values up to 101 early in the evening. Friday, sunny, cooler with highs in the mid-80s. Northwest winds around 5 miles per hour. Friday night, mostly clear. Lows in the mid-60s. North winds around 5 miles per hour, becoming south after midnight. Saturday, partly sunny. A chance of showers with a slight chance of thunderstorms in the morning, then a chance of showers and thunderstorms in the afternoon. Highs in the mid-80s.

Winds 5 to 10 miles per hour. Chance of rain 50%. Saturday night, showers with a chance of thunderstorms. Lows in the upper 60s. Chance of rain 90%. Sunday, partly sunny. A chance of showers with a slight chance of thunderstorms in the morning. Highs in the upper 70s. Chance of rain 30%. Sunday night through Monday night, partly cloudy. Lows in the upper 50s. Highs in the upper 70s. Tuesday through Wednesday, partly cloudy with a slight chance of showers and thunderstorms. Highs in the lower 80s. Lows in the lower 60s. Chance of rain 20%. At 7 a.m. at Lambert Field in St. Louis, it was partly sunny with a temperature of 70 degrees. The dew point was 68, giving us a relative humidity of 93%. The wind was east at 10 miles an hour, and the pressure was 29.83 inches and rising. Elsewhere in the metro area, in Chesterfield, it was cloudy and the temperature was 71. In Cahokia, it was cloudy and 70 degrees. In St. Charles, it was cloudy and 70. Across the region, it was sunny in Columbia, Missouri, with a temperature of 76. In Kansas City, it was partly sunny and the temperature was 78. It was mostly sunny in Springfield, Missouri, with a temperature of 76. In Rolla, it was sunny and the temperature was 75. In Farmington, it was 76 degrees. It was cloudy in Cape Girardeau, with 77 degrees. It was sunny in Springfield, Illinois, with a temperature of 68. Once again in St. Louis, it was partly sunny, the temperature was 70 degrees and the wind was east at 10 miles an hour. The St. Louis climate summary for yesterday, June 10, 2026. Yesterday's high temperature of 92 degrees occurred at 3:56 p.m. The normal high is 85. The record high is 100 degrees, which was set in 1953. Yesterday's low temperature of 78 degrees occurred at 5:49 a.m. The normal low is 66. The record low is 48 degrees, which was last set in 1972. No precipitation fell yesterday, which leaves the monthly total at 2.89 inches. This is 1.38 inches above the normal amount of 1.51 inches for June. The total precipitation for the season since June 1st still stands at 2.89 inches, which is 1.38 inches above normal. The total precipitation for the year is still 21.56 inches, which is 2.18 inches above normal. There were no heating degree days yesterday, which is normal. This leaves the monthly total at zero, which is one below normal. The yearly total since July 1st is 3,868, which is 562 below normal. There were 20 cooling degree days yesterday, which is 10 above normal. This brings the monthly total to 127, which is 34 above normal. The yearly total since January 1st is 399, which is 111 above normal. The normal high temperature for today is 85 degrees, and the normal low is 66. The record high for today is 98, which last occurred in 1902, and the record low is 45, which occurred in 1972. Sunrise today is at 5:36 a.m., and sunset is at 8:26 p.m. The current time is 7:45 a.m. Central Daylight Time. 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Today, mostly sunny. A slight chance of showers this morning. Highs in the mid-90s. South winds 15 to 20 miles per hour with gusts up to 30 miles per hour. Chance of rain 20%. Heat index values up to 104. Tonight, mostly cloudy. Showers and thunderstorms, mainly in the evening. Lows in the mid-60s. West winds 15 to 20 miles per hour with gusts.
Up to 30 miles per hour, becoming northwest 5 to 10 miles per hour after midnight. Chance of rain 90%. Heat index values up to 101 early in the evening. Friday, sunny, cooler with highs in the mid-80s. Northwest winds around 5 miles per hour. Friday night, mostly clear. Lows in the mid-60s. North winds around 5 miles per hour, becoming south after midnight. Saturday, partly sunny. A chance of showers with a slight chance of thunderstorms in the morning, then a chance of showers and thunderstorms in the afternoon. Highs in the mid-80s. South winds 5 to 10 miles per hour. Chance of rain 50%. Saturday night, showers with a chance of thunderstorms. Lows in the upper 60s. Chance of rain 90%. Sunday, partly sunny. A chance of showers with a slight chance of thunderstorms in the morning. Highs in the upper 70s. Chance of rain 30%. Sunday night through Monday night, partly cloudy. Lows in the upper 50s. Highs in the upper 70s. Tuesday through Wednesday, partly cloudy with a slight chance of showers and thunderstorms. Highs in the lower 80s. Lows in the lower 60s. Chance of rain 20%. At 7 a.m. at Lambert Field in St. Louis, it was partly sunny with a temperature of 70 degrees. The dew point was 68, giving us a relative humidity of 93%. The wind was east at 10 miles an hour, and the pressure was 29.83 inches and rising. Elsewhere in the metro area, in Chesterfield, it was cloudy and the temperature was 71. In Cahokia, it was cloudy and 70 degrees. In St. Charles, it was cloudy and 70. Across the region, it was sunny in Columbia, Missouri, with a temperature of 76. In Kansas City, it was partly sunny and the temperature was 78. It was mostly sunny in Springfield, Missouri, with a temperature of 76. In Rolla, it was sunny and the temperature was 75. In Farmington, it was 76 degrees. It was cloudy in Cape Girardeau, with 77 degrees. It was sunny in Springfield, Illinois, with a temperature of 68. Once again in St. Louis, it was partly sunny, the temperature was 70 degrees and the wind was east at 10 miles an hour. The St. Louis climate summary for yesterday, June 10, 2026. Yesterday's high temperature of 92 degrees occurred at 3:56 p.m. The normal high is 85. The record high is 100 degrees, which was set in 1953. Yesterday's low temperature of 78 degrees occurred at 5:49 a.m. The normal low is 66. The record low is 48 degrees, which was last set in 1972. No precipitation fell yesterday, which leaves the monthly total at 2.89 inches. This is 1.38 inches above the normal amount of 1.51 inches for June. The total precipitation for the season since June 1st still stands at 2.89 inches, which is 1.38 inches above normal. The total precipitation for the year is still 21.56 inches, which is 2.18 inches above normal. There were no heating degree days yesterday, which is normal. This leaves the monthly total at zero, which is one below normal. The yearly total since July 1st is 3,868, which is 562 below normal. There were 20 cooling degree days yesterday, which is 10 above normal. This brings the monthly total to 127, which is 34 above normal. The yearly total since January 1st is 399, which is 111 above normal. The normal high temperature for today is 85 degrees, and the normal low is 66. The record high for today is 98, which last occurred in 1902, and the record low is 45, which occurred in 1972. Sunrise today is at 5:36 a.m., and sunset is at 8:26 p.m. The current time is 7:50 a.m. Central Daylight Time. 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
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Today, mostly sunny. A slight chance of showers this morning. Highs in the mid-90s. South winds 15 to 20 miles per hour with gusts up to 30 miles per hour. Chance of rain 20%. Heat index values up to 104. Tonight, mostly cloudy. Showers and thunderstorms, mainly in the evening. Lows in the mid-60s. West winds 15 to 20 miles per hour with gusts up to 30 miles per hour, becoming northwest 5 to 10 miles per hour after midnight. Chance of rain 90%. Heat index values up to 101 early in the evening. Friday, sunny, cooler with highs in the mid-80s. Northwest winds around 5 miles per hour. Friday night, mostly clear. Lows in the mid-60s. North winds around 5 miles per hour, becoming south after midnight. Saturday, partly sunny. A chance of showers with a slight chance of thunderstorms in the morning, then a chance of showers and thunderstorms in the afternoon. Highs in the mid-80s. South winds 5 to 10 miles per hour. Chance of rain 50%. Saturday night, showers with a chance of thunderstorms. Lows in the upper 60s. Chance of rain 90%. Sunday, partly sunny. A chance of showers with a slight chance of thunderstorms in the morning. Highs in the upper 70s. Chance of rain 30%. Sunday night through Monday night, partly cloudy. Lows in the upper 50s. Highs in the upper 70s. Tuesday through Wednesday, partly cloudy with a slight chance of showers and thunderstorms. Highs in the lower 80s. Lows in the lower 60s. Chance of rain 20%. At 7 a.m. at Lambert Field in St. Louis, it was partly sunny with a temperature of 70 degrees. The dew point was 68, giving us a relative humidity of 93%. The wind was east at 10 miles an hour, and the pressure was 29.83 inches and rising. Elsewhere in the metro area, in Chesterfield, it was cloudy and the temperature was 71. In Cahokia, it was cloudy and 70 degrees. In St. Charles, it was cloudy and 70. Across the region, it was sunny in Columbia, Missouri, with a temperature of 76. In Kansas City, it was partly sunny and the temperature was 78. It was mostly sunny in Springfield, Missouri, with a temperature of 76. In Rolla, it was sunny and the temperature was 75. In Farmington, it was 76 degrees. It was cloudy in Cape Girardeau, with 77 degrees. It was sunny in Springfield, Illinois, with a temperature of 68. Once again in St. Louis, it was partly sunny, the temperature was 70 degrees and the wind was east at 10 miles an hour. The St. Louis climate summary for yesterday, June 10, 2026. Yesterday's high temperature of 92 degrees occurred at 3:56 p.m. The normal high is 85. The record high is 100 degrees, which was set in 1953. Yesterday's low temperature of 78 degrees occurred at 5:49 a.m. The normal low is 66. The record low is 48 degrees, which was last set in 1972. No precipitation fell yesterday, which leaves the monthly total at 2.89 inches. This is 1.38 inches above the normal amount of 1.51 inches for June. The total precipitation for the season since June 1st still stands at 2.89 inches, which is 1.38 inches above normal. The total precipitation for the year is still 21.56 inches, which is 2.18 inches above normal. There were no heating degree days yesterday, which is normal. This leaves the monthly total at zero, which is one below normal. The yearly total since July 1st is 3,868, which is 562 below normal. There were 20 cooling degree days yesterday, which is 10 above normal. This brings the monthly total to 127, which is 34 above normal.
The yearly total since January 1st is 399, which is 111 above normal. The normal high temperature for today is 85 degrees, and the normal low is 66. The record high for today is 98, which last occurred in 1902, and the record low is 45, which occurred in 1972. Sunrise today is at 5:36 a.m. and sunset is at 8:26 p.m. The current time is 7:56 a.m. Central Daylight Time. 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Today, mostly sunny. A slight chance of showers this morning. Highs in the mid-90s. South winds 15 to 20 miles per hour with gusts up to 30 miles per hour. Chance of rain 20%. Heat index values up to 104. Tonight, mostly cloudy. Showers and thunderstorms, mainly in the evening. Lows in the mid-60s. West winds 15 to 20 miles per hour with gusts up to 30 miles per hour, becoming northwest 5 to 10 miles per hour after midnight. Chance of rain 90%. Heat index values up to 101 early in the evening. Friday, sunny, cooler with highs in the mid-80s. Northwest winds around 5 miles per hour. Friday night, mostly clear. Lows in the mid-60s. North winds around 5 miles per hour, becoming south after midnight. Saturday, partly sunny. A chance of showers with a slight chance of thunderstorms in the morning, then a chance of showers and thunderstorms in the afternoon. Highs in the mid-80s. South winds 5 to 10 miles per hour. Chance of rain 50%. Saturday night, showers with a chance of thunderstorms. Lows in the upper 60s. Chance of rain 90%. Sunday, partly sunny. A chance of showers with a slight chance of thunderstorms in the morning. Highs in the upper 70s. Chance of rain 30%. Sunday night through Monday night, partly cloudy. Lows in the upper 50s. Highs in the upper 70s. Tuesday through Wednesday, partly cloudy with a slight chance of showers and thunderstorms. Highs in the lower 80s. Lows in the lower 60s. Chance of rain 20%. At 7 a.m. at Lambert Field in St. Louis, it was partly sunny with a temperature of 70 degrees. The dew point was 68, giving us a relative humidity of 93%. The wind was east at 10 miles an hour, and the pressure was 29.83 inches and rising. Elsewhere in the metro area, in Chesterfield, it was cloudy and the temperature was 71. In Cahokia, it was cloudy and 70 degrees. In St. Charles, it was cloudy and 70. Across the region, it was sunny in Columbia, Missouri, with a temperature of 76. In Kansas City, it was partly sunny and the temperature was 78. It was mostly sunny in Springfield, Missouri, with a temperature of 76. In Rolla, it was sunny and the temperature was 75. In Farmington, it was 76 degrees. It was cloudy in Cape Girardeau, with 77 degrees. It was sunny in Springfield, Illinois, with a temperature of 68. Once again in St. Louis, it was partly sunny. The temperature was 70 degrees and the wind was east at 10 miles an hour. The St. Louis climate summary for yesterday, June 10, 2026. Yesterday's high temperature of 92 degrees occurred at 3:56 p.m. The normal high is 85. The record high is 100 degrees, which was set in 1953. Yesterday's low temperature of 78 degrees occurred at 5:49 a.m. The normal low is 66. The record low is 48 degrees, which was last set in 1972. No precipitation fell yesterday, which leaves the monthly total at 2.89 inches. This is 1.38 inches above the normal amount of 1.51 inches for June.
The total precipitation for the season since June 1st still stands at 2.89 inches, which is 1.38 inches above normal. The total precipitation for the year is still 21.56 inches, which is 2.18 inches above normal. There were no heating degree days yesterday, which is normal. This leaves the monthly total at zero, which is one below normal. The yearly total since July 1st is 3,868, which is 562 below normal. There were 20 cooling degree days yesterday, which is 10 above normal. This brings the monthly total to 127, which is 34 above normal. The yearly total since January 1st is 399, which is 111 above normal. The normal high temperature for today is 85 degrees, and the normal low is 66. The record high for today is 98, which last occurred in 1902, and the record low is 45, which occurred in 1972. Sunrise today is at 5:36 a.m. and sunset is at 8:26 p.m. The current time is 8:02 a.m. Central Daylight Time. 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Today, mostly sunny. A slight chance of showers this morning. Highs in the mid-90s. South winds 15 to 20 miles per hour with gusts up to 30 miles per hour. Chance of rain 20%. Heat index values up to 104. Tonight, mostly cloudy. Showers and thunderstorms, mainly in the evening. Lows in the mid-60s. West winds 15 to 20 miles per hour with gusts up to 30 miles per hour, becoming northwest 5 to 10 miles per hour after midnight. Chance of rain 90%. Heat index values up to 101 early in the evening. Friday, sunny, cooler with highs in the mid-80s. Northwest winds around 5 miles per hour. Friday night, mostly clear. Lows in the mid-60s. North winds around 5 miles per hour, becoming south after midnight. Saturday, partly sunny. A chance of showers with a slight chance of thunderstorms in the morning, then a chance of showers and thunderstorms in the afternoon. Highs in the mid-80s. South winds 5 to 10 miles per hour. Chance of rain 50%. Saturday night, showers with a chance of thunderstorms. Lows in the upper 60s. Chance of rain 90%. Sunday, partly sunny. A chance of showers with a slight chance of thunderstorms in the morning. Highs in the upper 70s. Chance of rain 30%. Sunday night through Monday night, partly cloudy. Lows in the upper 50s. Highs in the upper 70s. Tuesday through Wednesday, partly cloudy with a slight chance of showers and thunderstorms. Highs in the lower 80s. Lows in the lower 60s. Chance of rain 20%. At 7 a.m. at Lambert Field in St. Louis, it was partly sunny with a temperature of 70 degrees. The dew point was 68, giving us a relative humidity of 93%. The wind was east at 10 miles an hour, and the pressure was 29.83 inches and rising. Elsewhere in the metro area, in Chesterfield, it was cloudy and the temperature was 71. In Cahokia, it was cloudy and 70 degrees. In St. Charles, it was cloudy and 70. Across the region, it was sunny in Columbia, Missouri, with a temperature of 76. In Kansas City, it was partly sunny and the temperature was 78. It was mostly sunny in Springfield, Missouri, with a temperature of 76. In Rolla, it was sunny and the temperature was 75. In Farmington, it was 76 degrees. It was cloudy in Cape Girardeau, with 77 degrees. It was sunny in Springfield, Illinois, with a temperature of 68. Once again in St. Louis, it was partly sunny, the temperature was 70 degrees and the wind was east at 10 miles an hour. The St. Louis,
climate summary yesterday, June 10, 2026. Yesterday's high temperature of 92 degrees occurred at 3:56 p.m. The normal high is 85. The record high is 100 degrees, which was set in 1953. Yesterday's low temperature of 78 degrees occurred at 5:49 a.m. The normal low is 66. The record low is 48 degrees, which was last set in 1972. No precipitation fell yesterday, which leaves the monthly total at 2.89 inches. This is 1.38 inches above the normal amount of 1.51 inches for June. The total precipitation for the season since June 1st still stands at 2.89 inches, which is 1.38 inches above normal. The total precipitation for the year is still 21.56 inches, which is 2.18 inches above normal. There were no heating degree days yesterday, which is normal. This leaves the monthly total at zero, which is one below normal. The yearly total since July 1st is 3,868, which is 562 below normal. There were 20 cooling degree days yesterday, which is 10 above normal. This brings the monthly total to 127, which is 34 above normal. The yearly total since January 1st is 399, which is 111 above normal. The normal high temperature for today is 85 degrees, and the normal low is 66. The record high for today is 98, which last occurred in 1902, and the record low is 45, which occurred in 1972. Sunrise today is at 5:36 a.m. and sunset is at 8:26 p.m. The current time is 8:07 a.m. Central Daylight Time. 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Today, mostly sunny. A slight chance of showers this morning. Highs in the mid-90s. South winds 15 to 20 miles per hour with gusts up to 30 miles per hour. Chance of rain 20%. Heat index values up to 104. Tonight, mostly cloudy. Showers and thunderstorms, mainly in the evening. Lows in the mid-60s. West winds 15 to 20 miles per hour with gusts up to 30 miles per hour, becoming northwest 5 to 10 miles per hour after midnight. Chance of rain 90%. Heat index values up to 101 early in the evening. Friday, sunny, cooler with highs in the mid-80s. Northwest winds around 5 miles per hour. Friday night, mostly clear. Lows in the mid-60s. North winds around 5 miles per hour, becoming south after midnight. Saturday, partly sunny. A chance of showers with a slight chance of thunderstorms in the morning, then a chance of showers and thunderstorms in the afternoon. Highs in the mid-80s. South winds 5 to 10 miles per hour. Chance of rain 50%. Saturday night, showers with a chance of thunderstorms. Lows in the upper 60s. Chance of rain 90%. Sunday, partly sunny. A chance of showers with a slight chance of thunderstorms in the morning. Highs in the upper 70s. Chance of rain 30%. Sunday night through Monday night, partly cloudy. Lows in the upper 50s. Highs in the upper 70s. Tuesday through Wednesday, partly cloudy with a slight chance of showers and thunderstorms. Highs in the lower 80s. Lows in the lower 60s. Chance of rain 20%. At 8 a.m. at Lambert Field in St. Louis, it was partly sunny with a temperature of 73 degrees. The dew point was 69, giving us a relative humidity of 87%. The wind was southeast at 12 miles an hour, and the pressure was 29.82 inches and falling. Elsewhere in the metro area, in Chesterfield, it was mostly sunny and the temperature was 74. In Belleville, it was 74 degrees.
In Cahokia, it was partly sunny and 73 degrees. In St. Charles, it was cloudy and 72. Across the region, it was mostly sunny in Columbia, Missouri, with a temperature of 78. In Kansas City, it was partly sunny and the temperature was 78. It was sunny in Springfield, Missouri, with a temperature of 78. In Rolla, it was mostly sunny and the temperature was 79. In Farmington, it was 80 degrees. It was partly sunny in Cape Girardeau, with 79 degrees. It was partly sunny in Springfield, Illinois, with a temperature of 72. Once again in St. Louis, it was partly sunny, the temperature was 73 degrees, and the wind was southeast at 12 miles an hour. The St. Louis climate summary for yesterday, June 10, 2026. Yesterday's high temperature of 92 degrees occurred at 3:56 p.m. The normal high is 85. The record high is 100 degrees, which was set in 1953. Yesterday's low temperature of 78 degrees occurred at 5:49 a.m. The normal low is 66. The record low is 48 degrees, which was last set in 1972. No precipitation fell yesterday, which leaves the monthly total at 2.89 inches. This is 1.38 inches above the normal amount of 1.51 inches for June. The total precipitation for the season since June 1st still stands at 2.89 inches, which is 1.38 inches above normal. The total precipitation for the year is still 21.56 inches, which is 2.18 inches above normal. There were no heating degree days yesterday, which is normal. This leaves the monthly total at zero, which is one below normal. The yearly total since July 1st is 3,868, which is 562 below normal. There were 20 cooling degree days yesterday, which is 10 above normal. This brings the monthly total to 127, which is 34 above normal. The yearly total since January 1st is 399, which is 111 above normal. The normal high temperature for today is 85 degrees, and the normal low is 66. The record high for today is 98, which last occurred in 1902, and the record low is 45, which occurred in 1972. Sunrise today is at 5:36 a.m., and sunset is at 8:26 p.m. The current time is 8:13 a.m. Central Daylight Time. 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Today, mostly sunny. A slight chance of showers this morning. Highs in the mid-90s. South winds 15 to 20 miles per hour with gusts up to 30 miles per hour. Chance of rain 20%. Heat index values up to 104. Tonight, mostly cloudy. Showers and thunderstorms, mainly in the evening. Lows in the mid-60s. West winds 15 to 20 miles per hour with gusts up to 30 miles per hour, becoming northwest 5 to 10 miles per hour after midnight. Chance of rain 90%. Heat index values up to 101 early in the evening. Friday, sunny, cooler with highs in the mid-80s. Northwest winds around 5 miles per hour. Friday night, mostly clear. Lows in the mid-60s. North winds around 5 miles per hour, becoming south after midnight. Saturday, partly sunny. A chance of showers with a slight chance of thunderstorms in the morning, then a chance of showers and thunderstorms in the afternoon. Highs in the mid-80s. South winds 5 to 10 miles per hour. Chance of rain 50%. Saturday night, showers with a chance of thunderstorms. Lows in the upper 60s. Chance of rain 90%. Sunday, partly sunny. A chance of showers with a slight chance of thunderstorms in the morning. Highs in the upper 70s. Chance of rain 30%.
Sunday night through Monday night, partly cloudy. Lows in the upper 50s. Highs in the upper 70s. Tuesday through Wednesday, partly cloudy with a slight chance of showers and thunderstorms. Highs in the lower 80s. Lows in the lower 60s. Chance of rain 20%. At 8 a.m. at Lambert Field in St. Louis, it was partly sunny with a temperature of 73 degrees. The dew point was 69, giving us a relative humidity of 87%. The wind was southeast at 12 miles an hour, and the pressure was 29.82 inches and falling. Elsewhere in the metro area, in Chesterfield, it was mostly sunny and the temperature was 74. In Belleville, it was 74 degrees. In Cahokia, it was partly sunny and 73 degrees. In St. Charles, it was cloudy and 72. Across the region, it was mostly sunny in Columbia, Missouri, with a temperature of 78. In Kansas City, it was partly sunny and the temperature was 78. It was sunny in Springfield, Missouri, with a temperature of 78. In Rolla, it was mostly sunny and the temperature was 79. In Farmington, it was 80 degrees. It was partly sunny in Cape Girardeau, with 79 degrees. It was partly sunny in Springfield, Illinois, with a temperature of 72. Once again in St. Louis, it was partly sunny, the temperature was 73 degrees, and the wind was southeast at 12 miles an hour. The St. Louis climate summary for yesterday, June 10, 2026. Yesterday's high temperature of 92 degrees occurred at 3:56 p.m. The normal high is 85. The record high is 100 degrees, which was set in 1953. Yesterday's low temperature of 78 degrees occurred at 5:49 a.m. The normal low is 66. The record low is 48 degrees, which was last set in 1972. No precipitation fell yesterday, which leaves the monthly total at 2.89 inches. This is 1.38 inches above the normal amount of 1.51 inches for June. The total precipitation for the season since June 1st still stands at 2.89 inches, which is 1.38 inches above normal. The total precipitation for the year is still 21.56 inches, which is 2.18 inches above normal. There were no heating degree days yesterday, which is normal. This leaves the monthly total at zero, which is one below normal. The yearly total since July 1st is 3,868, which is 562 below normal. There were 20 cooling degree days yesterday, which is 10 above normal. This brings the monthly total to 127, which is 34 above normal. The yearly total since January 1st is 399, which is 111 above normal. The normal high temperature for today is 85 degrees, and the normal low is 66. The record high for today is 98, which last occurred in 1902, and the record low is 45, which occurred in 1972. Sunrise today is at 5:36 a.m., and sunset is at 8:26 p.m. The current time is 8:19 a.m. Central Daylight Time. 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Today, mostly sunny. A slight chance of showers this morning. Highs in the mid-90s. South winds 15 to 20 miles per hour with gusts up to 30 miles per hour. Chance of rain 20%. Heat index values up to 104. Tonight, mostly cloudy. Showers and thunderstorms, mainly in the evening. Lows in the mid-60s. West winds 15 to 20 miles per hour with gusts up to 30 miles per hour, becoming northwest 5 to 10 miles per hour after midnight. Chance of rain 90%. Heat index values up to 101 early in the evening. Friday, sunny, cooler with highs in the mid-80s.
Northwest winds around 5 miles per hour. Friday night, mostly clear. Lows in the mid-60s. North winds around 5 miles per hour, becoming south after midnight. Saturday, partly sunny. A chance of showers with a slight chance of thunderstorms in the morning, then a chance of showers and thunderstorms in the afternoon. Highs in the mid-80s. South winds 5 to 10 miles per hour. Chance of rain 50%. Saturday night, showers with a chance of thunderstorms. Lows in the upper 60s. Chance of rain 90%. Sunday, partly sunny. A chance of showers with a slight chance of thunderstorms in the morning. Highs in the upper 70s. Chance of rain 30%. Sunday night through Monday night, partly cloudy. Lows in the upper 50s. Highs in the upper 70s. Tuesday through Wednesday, partly cloudy with a slight chance of showers and thunderstorms. Highs in the lower 80s. Lows in the lower 60s. Chance of rain 20%. At 8 a.m. at Lambert Field in St. Louis, it was partly sunny with a temperature of 73 degrees. The dew point was 69, giving us a relative humidity of 87%. The wind was southeast at 12 miles an hour, and the pressure was 29.82 inches and falling. Elsewhere in the metro area, in Chesterfield, it was mostly sunny and the temperature was 74. In Belleville, it was 74 degrees. In Cahokia, it was partly sunny and 73 degrees. In St. Charles, it was cloudy and 72. Across the region, it was mostly sunny in Columbia, Missouri, with a temperature of 78. In Kansas City, it was partly sunny and the temperature was 78. It was sunny in Springfield, Missouri, with a temperature of 78. In Rolla, it was mostly sunny and the temperature was 79. In Farmington, it was 80 degrees. It was partly sunny in Cape Girardeau, with 79 degrees. It was partly sunny in Springfield, Illinois, with a temperature of 72. Once again in St. Louis, it was partly sunny, the temperature was 73 degrees and the wind was southeast at 12 miles an hour. The St. Louis climate summary for yesterday, June 10, 2026. Yesterday's high temperature of 92 degrees occurred at 3:56 p.m. The normal high is 85. The record high is 100 degrees, which was set in 1953. Yesterday's low temperature of 78 degrees occurred at 5:49 a.m. The normal low is 66. The record low is 48 degrees, which was last set in 1972. No precipitation fell yesterday, which leaves the monthly total at 2.89 inches. This is 1.38 inches above the normal amount of 1.51 inches for June. The total precipitation for the season since June 1st still stands at 2.89 inches, which is 1.38 inches above normal. The total precipitation for the year is still 21.56 inches, which is 2.18 inches above normal. There were no heating degree days yesterday, which is normal. This leaves the monthly total at zero, which is one below normal. The yearly total since July 1st is 3,868, which is 562 below normal. There were 20 cooling degree days yesterday, which is 10 above normal. This brings the monthly total to 127, which is 34 above normal. The yearly total since January 1st is 399, which is 111 above normal. The normal high temperature for today is 85 degrees, and the normal low is 66. The record high for today is 98, which last occurred in 1902, and the record low is 45, which occurred in 1972. Sunrise today is at 5:36 a.m., and sunset is at 8:26 p.m. The current time is 8:25 a.m. Central Daylight Time. 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
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Today, mostly sunny. A slight chance of showers this morning. Highs in the mid-90s. South winds 15 to 20 miles per hour with gusts up to 30 miles per hour. Chance of rain 20%. Heat index values up to 104. Tonight, mostly cloudy. Showers and thunderstorms, mainly in the evening. Lows in the mid-60s. West winds 15 to 20 miles per hour with gusts up to 30 miles per hour, becoming northwest 5 to 10 miles per hour after midnight. Chance of rain 90%. Heat index values up to 101 early in the evening. Friday, sunny, cooler with highs in the mid-80s. Northwest winds around 5 miles per hour. Friday night, mostly clear. Lows in the mid-60s. North winds around 5 miles per hour, becoming south after midnight. Saturday, partly sunny. A chance of showers with a slight chance of thunderstorms in the morning, then a chance of showers and thunderstorms in the afternoon. Highs in the mid-80s. South winds 5 to 10 miles per hour. Chance of rain 50%. Saturday night, showers with a chance of thunderstorms. Lows in the upper 60s. Chance of rain 90%. Sunday, partly sunny. A chance of showers with a slight chance of thunderstorms in the morning. Highs in the upper 70s. Chance of rain 30%. Sunday night through Monday night, partly cloudy. Lows in the upper 50s. Highs in the upper 70s. Tuesday through Wednesday, partly cloudy with a slight chance of showers and thunderstorms. Highs in the lower 80s. Lows in the lower 60s. Chance of rain 20%. At 8 a.m. at Lambert Field in St. Louis, it was partly sunny with a temperature of 73 degrees. The dew point was 69, giving us a relative humidity of 87%. The wind was southeast at 12 miles an hour, and the pressure was 29.82 inches and falling. Elsewhere in the metro area, in Chesterfield, it was mostly sunny and the temperature was 74. In Belleville, it was 74 degrees. In Cahokia, it was partly sunny and 73 degrees. In St. Charles, it was cloudy and 72. Across the region, it was mostly sunny in Columbia, Missouri, with a temperature of 78. In Kansas City, it was partly sunny and the temperature was 78. It was sunny in Springfield, Missouri, with a temperature of 78. In Rolla, it was mostly sunny and the temperature was 79. In Farmington, it was 80 degrees. It was partly sunny in Cape Girardeau, with 79 degrees. It was partly sunny in Springfield, Illinois, with a temperature of 72. Once again in St. Louis, it was partly sunny, the temperature was 73 degrees and the wind was southeast at 12 miles an hour. The St. Louis climate summary for yesterday, June 10, 2026. Yesterday's high temperature of 92 degrees occurred at 3:56 p.m. The normal high is 85. The record high is 100 degrees, which was set in 1953. Yesterday's low temperature of 78 degrees occurred at 5:49 a.m. The normal low is 66. The record low is 48 degrees, which was last set in 1972. No precipitation fell yesterday, which leaves the monthly total at 2.89 inches. This is 1.38 inches above the normal amount of 1.51 inches for June. The total precipitation for the season since June 1st still stands at 2.89 inches, which is 1.38 inches above normal. The total precipitation for the year is still 21.56 inches, which is 2.18 inches above normal. There were no heating degree days yesterday, which is normal. This leaves the monthly total at zero, which is one below normal. The yearly total since July 1st is 3,868, which is 562 below normal.
There were 20 cooling degree days yesterday, which is 10 above normal. This brings the monthly total to 127, which is 34 above normal. The yearly total since January 1st is 399, which is 111 above normal. The normal high temperature for today is 85 degrees, and the normal low is 66. The record high for today is 98, which last occurred in 1902, and the record low is 45, which occurred in 1972. Sunrise today is at 5:36 a.m. and sunset is at 8:26 p.m. The current time is 8:31 a.m. Central Daylight Time. 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Today, mostly sunny. A slight chance of showers this morning. Highs in the mid-90s. South winds 15 to 20 miles per hour with gusts up to 30 miles per hour. Chance of rain 20%. Heat index values up to 104. Tonight, mostly cloudy. Showers and thunderstorms, mainly in the evening. Lows in the mid-60s. West winds 15 to 20 miles per hour with gusts up to 30 miles per hour, becoming northwest 5 to 10 miles per hour after midnight. Chance of rain 90%. Heat index values up to 101 early in the evening. Friday, sunny, cooler with highs in the mid-80s. Northwest winds around 5 miles per hour. Friday night, mostly clear. Lows in the mid-60s. North winds around 5 miles per hour, becoming south after midnight. Saturday, partly sunny. A chance of showers with a slight chance of thunderstorms in the morning, then a chance of showers and thunderstorms in the afternoon. Highs in the mid-80s. South winds 5 to 10 miles per hour. Chance of rain 50%. Saturday night, showers with a chance of thunderstorms. Lows in the upper 60s. Chance of rain 90%. Sunday, partly sunny. A chance of showers with a slight chance of thunderstorms in the morning. Highs in the upper 70s. Chance of rain 30%. Sunday night through Monday night, partly cloudy. Lows in the upper 50s. Highs in the upper 70s. Tuesday through Wednesday, partly cloudy with a slight chance of showers and thunderstorms. Highs in the lower 80s. Lows in the lower 60s. Chance of rain 20%. At 8 a.m. at Lambert Field in St. Louis, it was partly sunny with a temperature of 73 degrees. The dew point was 69, giving us a relative humidity of 87%. The wind was southeast at 12 miles an hour, and the pressure was 29.82 inches and falling. Elsewhere in the metro area, in Chesterfield, it was mostly sunny and the temperature was 74. In Belleville, it was 74 degrees. In Cahokia, it was partly sunny and 73 degrees. In St. Charles, it was cloudy and 72. Across the region, it was mostly sunny in Columbia, Missouri, with a temperature of 78. In Kansas City, it was partly sunny and the temperature was 78. It was sunny in Springfield, Missouri, with a temperature of 78. In Rolla, it was mostly sunny and the temperature was 79. In Farmington, it was 80 degrees. It was partly sunny in Cape Girardeau, with 79 degrees. It was partly sunny in Springfield, Illinois, with a temperature of 72. Once again in St. Louis, it was partly sunny, the temperature was 73 degrees and the wind was southeast at 12 miles an hour. The St. Louis climate summary for yesterday, June 10, 2026. Yesterday's high temperature of 92 degrees occurred at 3:56 p.m. The normal high is 85. The record high is 100 degrees, which was set in 1953. Yesterday's low temperature of 78 degrees occurred at 5:49 a.m. The normal low is 66.
The record low is 48 degrees, which was last set in 1972. No precipitation fell yesterday, which leaves the monthly total at 2.89 inches. This is 1.38 inches above the normal amount of 1.51 inches for June. The total precipitation for the season since June 1st still stands at 2.89 inches, which is 1.3.

27, which is 34 above normal. The yearly total since January 1st is 399, which is 111 above normal. The normal high temperature for today is 85 degrees, and the normal low is 66. The record high for today is 98, which last occurred in 1902, and the record low is 45, which occurred in 1972. Sunrise today is at 5:36 a.m. and sunset is at 8:26 p.m. The current time is 8:37 a.m. Central Daylight Time. 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Today, mostly sunny. A slight chance of showers this morning. Highs in the mid-90s. South winds 15 to 20 miles per hour with gusts up to 30 miles per hour. Chance of rain 20%. Heat index values up to 104. Tonight, mostly cloudy. Showers and thunderstorms, mainly in the evening. Lows in the mid-60s. West winds 15 to 20 miles per hour with gusts up to 30 miles per hour, becoming northwest 5 to 10 miles per hour after midnight. Chance of rain 90%. Heat index values up to 101 early in the evening. Friday, sunny, cooler with highs in the mid-80s. Northwest winds around 5 miles per hour. Friday night, mostly clear. Lows in the mid-60s. North winds around 5 miles per hour, becoming south after midnight. Saturday, partly sunny. A chance of showers with a slight chance of thunderstorms in the morning, then a chance of showers and thunderstorms in the afternoon. Highs in the mid-80s. South winds 5 to 10 miles per hour. Chance of rain 50%. Saturday night, showers with a chance of thunderstorms. Lows in the upper 60s. Chance of rain 90%. Sunday, partly sunny. A chance of showers with a slight chance of thunderstorms in the morning. Highs in the upper 70s. Chance of rain 30%. Sunday night through Monday night, partly cloudy. Lows in the upper 50s. Highs in the upper 70s. Tuesday through Wednesday, partly cloudy with a slight chance of showers and thunderstorms. Highs in the lower 80s. Lows in the lower 60s. Chance of rain 20%. At 8 a.m. at Lambert Field in St. Louis, it was partly sunny with a temperature of 73 degrees. The dew point was 69, giving us a relative humidity of 87%. The wind was southeast at 12 miles an hour, and the pressure was 29.82 inches and falling. Elsewhere in the metro area, in Chesterfield, it was mostly sunny and the temperature was 74. In Belleville, it was 74 degrees. In Cahokia, it was partly sunny and 73 degrees. In St. Charles, it was cloudy and 72. Across the region, it was mostly sunny in Columbia, Missouri, with a temperature of 78. In Kansas City, it was partly sunny and the temperature was 78. It was sunny in Springfield, Missouri, with a temperature of 78. In Rolla, it was mostly sunny and the temperature was 79. In Farmington, it was 80 degrees. It was partly sunny in Cape Girardeau, with 79 degrees. It was partly sunny in Springfield, Illinois, with a temperature of 72. Once again in St. Louis, it was partly sunny, the temperature was 73 degrees, and the wind was southeast at 12 miles an hour. The St. Louis climate summary for yesterday, June 10, 2026. Yesterday's high temperature of 92 degrees occurred at 3:56 p.m. The normal high is 85. The record high is 100 degrees, which was set in 1953. Yesterday's low temperature of 78 degrees occurred at 5:49 a.m. The normal low is 66. The record low is 48 degrees, which was last set in 1972. No precipitation fell yesterday.

leave the monthly total at 2.89 inches. This is 1.38 inches above the normal amount of 1.51 inches for June. The total precipitation for the season since June 1st still stands at 2.89 inches, which is 1.38 inches above normal. The total precipitation for the year is still 21.56 inches, which is 2.18 inches above normal. There were no heating degree days yesterday, which is normal. This leaves the monthly total at zero, which is one below normal. The yearly total since July 1st is 3,868, which is 562 below normal. There were 20 cooling degree days yesterday, which is 10 above normal. This brings the monthly total to 127, which is 34 above normal. The yearly total since January 1st is 399, which is 111 above normal. The normal high temperature for today is 85 degrees, and the normal low is 66. The record high for today is 98, which last occurred in 1902, and the record low is 45, which occurred in 1972. Sunrise today is at 5:36 a.m. and sunset is at 8:26 p.m. The current time is 8:42 a.m. Central Daylight Time. 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Today, mostly sunny. A slight chance of showers this morning. Highs in the mid-90s. South winds 15 to 20 miles per hour with gusts up to 30 miles per hour. Chance of rain 20%. Heat index values up to 104. Tonight, mostly cloudy. Showers and thunderstorms, mainly in the evening. Lows in the mid-60s. West winds 15 to 20 miles per hour with gusts up to 30 miles per hour, becoming northwest 5 to 10 miles per hour after midnight. Chance of rain 90%. Heat index values up to 101 early in the evening. Friday, sunny, cooler with highs in the mid-80s. Northwest winds around 5 miles per hour. Friday night, mostly clear. Lows in the mid-60s. North winds around 5 miles per hour, becoming south after midnight. Saturday, partly sunny. A chance of showers with a slight chance of thunderstorms in the morning, then a chance of showers and thunderstorms in the afternoon. Highs in the mid-80s. South winds 5 to 10 miles per hour. Chance of rain 50%. Saturday night, showers with a chance of thunderstorms. Lows in the upper 60s. Chance of rain 90%. Sunday, partly sunny. A chance of showers with a slight chance of thunderstorms in the morning. Highs in the upper 70s. Chance of rain 30%. Sunday night through Monday night, partly cloudy. Lows in the upper 50s. Highs in the upper 70s. Tuesday through Wednesday, partly cloudy with a slight chance of showers and thunderstorms. Highs in the lower 80s. Lows in the lower 60s. Chance of rain 20%. At 8 a.m. at Lambert Field in St. Louis, it was partly sunny with a temperature of 73 degrees. The dew point was 69, giving us a relative humidity of 87%. The wind was southeast at 12 miles an hour, and the pressure was 29.82 inches and falling. Elsewhere in the metro area, in Chesterfield, it was mostly sunny and the temperature was 74. In Belleville, it was 74 degrees. In Cahokia, it was partly sunny and 73 degrees. In St. Charles, it was cloudy and 72. Across the region, it was mostly sunny in Columbia, Missouri, with a temperature of 78. In Kansas City, it was partly sunny and the temperature was 78. It was sunny in Springfield, Missouri, with a temperature of 78. In Rolla, it was mostly sunny and the temperature was 79. In Farmington, it was 80 degrees. It was partly sunny in Cape Girardeau, with 79 degrees.
degrees. It was partly sunny in Springfield, Illinois, with a temperature of 72. Once again in St. Louis, it was partly sunny, the temperature was 73 degrees and the wind was southeast at 12 miles an hour. The St. Louis climate summary for yesterday, June 10, 2026. Yesterday's high temperature of 92 degrees occurred at 3:56 p.m. The normal high is 85. The record high is 100 degrees, which was set in 1953. Yesterday's low temperature of 78 degrees occurred at 5:49 a.m. The normal low is 66. The record low is 48 degrees, which was last set in 1972. No precipitation fell yesterday, which leaves the monthly total at 2.89 inches. This is 1.38 inches above the normal amount of 1.51 inches for June. The total precipitation for the season since June 1st still stands at 2.89 inches, which is 1.38 inches above normal. The total precipitation for the year is still 21.56 inches, which is 2.18 inches above normal. There were no heating degree days yesterday, which is normal. This leaves the monthly total at zero, which is one below normal. The yearly total since July 1st is 3,868, which is 562 below normal. There were 20 cooling degree days yesterday, which is 10 above normal. This brings the monthly total to 127, which is 34 above normal. The yearly total since January 1st is 399, which is 111 above normal. The normal high temperature for today is 85 degrees, and the normal low is 66. The record high for today is 98, which last occurred in 1902, and the record low is 45, which occurred in 1972. Sunrise today is at 5:36 a.m. and sunset is at 8:26 p.m. The current time is 8:48 a.m. Central Daylight Time. 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Today, mostly sunny. A slight chance of showers this morning. Highs in the mid-90s. South winds 15 to 20 miles per hour with gusts up to 30 miles per hour. Chance of rain 20%. Heat index values up to 104. Tonight, mostly cloudy. Showers and thunderstorms, mainly in the evening. Lows in the mid-60s. West winds 15 to 20 miles per hour with gusts up to 30 miles per hour, becoming northwest 5 to 10 miles per hour after midnight. Chance of rain 90%. Heat index values up to 101 early in the evening. Friday, sunny, cooler with highs in the mid-80s. Northwest winds around 5 miles per hour. Friday night, mostly clear. Lows in the mid-60s. North winds around 5 miles per hour, becoming south after midnight. Saturday, partly sunny. A chance of showers with a slight chance of thunderstorms in the morning, then a chance of showers and thunderstorms in the afternoon. Highs in the mid-80s. South winds 5 to 10 miles per hour. Chance of rain 50%. Saturday night, showers with a chance of thunderstorms. Lows in the upper 60s. Chance of rain 90%. Sunday, partly sunny. A chance of showers with a slight chance of thunderstorms in the morning. Highs in the upper 70s. Chance of rain 30%. Sunday night through Monday night, partly cloudy. Lows in the upper 50s. Highs in the upper 70s. Tuesday through Wednesday, partly cloudy with a slight chance of showers and thunderstorms. Highs in the lower 80s. Lows in the lower 60s. Chance of rain 20%. At 8 a.m. at Lambert Field in St. Louis, it was partly sunny with a temperature of 73 degrees. The dew point was 69, giving us a relative humidity of 87%.
The wind was southeast at 12 miles an hour, and the pressure was 29.82 inches and falling. Elsewhere in the metro area, in Chesterfield, it was mostly sunny and the temperature was 74. In Belleville, it was 74 degrees. In Cahokia, it was partly sunny and 73 degrees. In St. Charles, it was cloudy and 72. Across the region, it was mostly sunny in Columbia, Missouri, with a temperature of 78. In Kansas City, it was partly sunny and the temperature was 78. It was sunny in Springfield, Missouri, with a temperature of 78. In Rolla, it was mostly sunny and the temperature was 79. In Farmington, it was 80 degrees. It was partly sunny in Cape Girardeau, with 79 degrees. It was partly sunny in Springfield, Illinois, with a temperature of 72. Once again in St. Louis, it was partly sunny, the temperature was 73 degrees, and the wind was southeast at 12 miles an hour. The St. Louis climate summary for yesterday, June 10, 2026. Yesterday's high temperature of 92 degrees occurred at 3:56 p.m. The normal high is 85. The record high is 100 degrees, which was set in 1953. Yesterday's low temperature of 78 degrees occurred at 5:49 a.m. The normal low is 66. The record low is 48 degrees, which was last set in 1972. No precipitation fell yesterday, which leaves the monthly total at 2.89 inches. This is 1.38 inches above the normal amount of 1.51 inches for June. The total precipitation for the season since June 1st still stands at 2.89 inches, which is 1.38 inches above normal. The total precipitation for the year is still 21.56 inches, which is 2.18 inches above normal. There were no heating degree days yesterday, which is normal. This leaves the monthly total at zero, which is one below normal. The yearly total since July 1st is 3,868, which is 562 below normal. There were 20 cooling degree days yesterday, which is 10 above normal. This brings the monthly total to 127, which is 34 above normal. The yearly total since January 1st is 399, which is 111 above normal. The normal high temperature for today is 85 degrees, and the normal low is 66. The record high for today is 98, which last occurred in 1902, and the record low is 45, which occurred in 1972. Sunrise today is at 5:36 a.m., and sunset is at 8:26 p.m. The current time is 8:54 a.m. Central Daylight Time. 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Today, mostly sunny. A slight chance of showers this morning. Highs in the mid-90s. South winds 15 to 20 miles per hour with gusts up to 30 miles per hour. Chance of rain 20%. Heat index values up to 104. Tonight, mostly cloudy. Showers and thunderstorms, mainly in the evening. Lows in the mid-60s. West winds 15 to 20 miles per hour with gusts up to 30 miles per hour, becoming northwest 5 to 10 miles per hour after midnight. Chance of rain 90%. Heat index values up to 101 early in the evening. Friday, sunny, cooler with highs in the mid-80s. Northwest winds around 5 miles per hour. Friday night, mostly clear. Lows in the mid-60s. North winds around 5 miles per hour, becoming south after midnight. Saturday, partly sunny. A chance of showers with a slight chance of thunderstorms in the morning, then a chance of showers and thunderstorms in the afternoon. Highs in the mid-80s. South winds 5 to 10 miles per hour. Chance of rain 50%. Saturday night, showers with a chance of thunderstorms.
lows in the upper 60s. Chance of rain 90%. Sunday, partly sunny. A chance of showers with a slight chance of thunderstorms in the morning. Highs in the upper 70s. Chance of rain 30%. Sunday night through Monday night, partly cloudy. Lows in the upper 50s. Highs in the upper 70s. Tuesday through Wednesday, partly cloudy with a slight chance of showers and thunderstorms. Highs in the lower 80s. Lows in the lower 60s. Chance of rain 20%. At 8 a.m. at Lambert Field in St. Louis, it was partly sunny with a temperature of 73 degrees. The dew point was 69, giving us a relative humidity of 87%. The wind was southeast at 12 miles an hour, and the pressure was 29.82 inches and falling. Elsewhere in the metro area, in Chesterfield, it was mostly sunny and the temperature was 74. In Belleville, it was 74 degrees. In Cahokia, it was partly sunny and 73 degrees. In St. Charles, it was cloudy and 72. Across the region, it was mostly sunny in Columbia, Missouri, with a temperature of 78. In Kansas City, it was partly sunny and the temperature was 78. It was sunny in Springfield, Missouri, with a temperature of 78. In Rolla, it was mostly sunny and the temperature was 79. In Farmington, it was 80 degrees. It was partly sunny in Cape Girardeau, with 79 degrees. It was partly sunny in Springfield, Illinois, with a temperature of 72. Once again in St. Louis, it was partly sunny, the temperature was 73 degrees, and the wind was southeast at 12 miles an hour. The St. Louis climate summary for yesterday, June 10, 2026. Yesterday's high temperature of 92 degrees occurred at 3:56 p.m. The normal high is 85. The record high is 100 degrees, which was set in 1953. Yesterday's low temperature of 78 degrees occurred at 5:49 a.m. The normal low is 66. The record low is 48 degrees, which was last set in 1972. No precipitation fell yesterday, which leaves the monthly total at 2.89 inches. This is 1.38 inches above the normal amount of 1.51 inches for June. The total precipitation for the season since June 1st still stands at 2.89 inches, which is 1.38 inches above normal. The total precipitation for the year is still 21.56 inches, which is 2.18 inches above normal. There were no heating degree days yesterday, which is normal. This leaves the monthly total at zero, which is one below normal. The yearly total since July 1st is 3,868, which is 562 below normal. There were 20 cooling degree days yesterday, which is 10 above normal. This brings the monthly total to 127, which is 34 above normal. The yearly total since January 1st is 399, which is 111 above normal. The normal high temperature for today is 85 degrees, and the normal low is 66. The record high for today is 98, which last occurred in 1902, and the record low is 45, which occurred in 1972. Sunrise today is at 5:36 a.m., and sunset is at 8:26 p.m. The current time is 9 a.m. Central Daylight Time. 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Today, mostly sunny. A slight chance of showers this morning. Highs in the mid-90s. South winds 15 to 20 miles per hour with gusts up to 30 miles per hour. Chance of rain 20%. Heat index values up to 104. Tonight, mostly cloudy. Showers and thunderstorms, mainly in the evening. Lows in the mid-60s.
West winds 15 to 20 miles per hour with gusts up to 30 miles per hour, becoming northwest 5 to 10 miles per hour after midnight. Chance of rain 90%. Heat index values up to 101 early in the evening. Friday, sunny, cooler with highs in the mid-80s. Northwest winds around 5 miles per hour. Friday night, mostly clear. Lows in the mid-60s. North winds around 5 miles per hour, becoming south after midnight. Saturday, partly sunny. A chance of showers with a slight chance of thunderstorms in the morning, then a chance of showers and thunderstorms in the afternoon. Highs in the mid-80s. South winds 5 to 10 miles per hour. Chance of rain 50%. Saturday night, showers with a chance of thunderstorms. Lows in the upper 60s. Chance of rain 90%. Sunday, partly sunny. A chance of showers with a slight chance of thunderstorms in the morning. Highs in the upper 70s. Chance of rain 30%. Sunday night through Monday night, partly cloudy. Lows in the upper 50s. Highs in the upper 70s. Tuesday through Wednesday, partly cloudy with a slight chance of showers and thunderstorms. Highs in the lower 80s. Lows in the lower 60s. Chance of rain 20%. At 8 a.m. at Lambert Field in St. Louis, it was partly sunny with a temperature of 73 degrees. The dew point was 69, giving us a relative humidity of 87%. The wind was southeast at 12 miles an hour, and the pressure was 29.82 inches and falling. Elsewhere in the metro area, in Chesterfield, it was mostly sunny and the temperature was 74. In Belleville, it was 74 degrees. In Cahokia, it was partly sunny and 73 degrees. In St. Charles, it was cloudy and 72. Across the region, it was mostly sunny in Columbia, Missouri, with a temperature of 78. In Kansas City, it was partly sunny and the temperature was 78. It was sunny in Springfield, Missouri, with a temperature of 78. In Rolla, it was mostly sunny and the temperature was 79. In Farmington, it was 80 degrees. It was partly sunny in Cape Girardeau, with 79 degrees. It was partly sunny in Springfield, Illinois, with a temperature of 72. Once again in St. Louis, it was partly sunny, the temperature was 73 degrees, and the wind was southeast at 12 miles an hour. The current time is 9:04 a.m. Central Daylight Time. 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Today, mostly sunny. A slight chance of showers this morning. Highs in the mid-90s. South winds 15 to 20 miles per hour with gusts up to 30 miles per hour. Chance of rain 20%. Heat index values up to 104. Tonight, mostly cloudy. Showers and thunderstorms, mainly in the evening. Lows in the mid-60s. West winds 15 to 20 miles per hour with gusts up to 30 miles per hour, becoming northwest 5 to 10 miles per hour after midnight. Chance of rain 90%. Heat index values up to 101 early in the evening. Friday, sunny, cooler with highs in the mid-80s. Northwest winds around 5 miles per hour. Friday night, mostly clear. Lows in the mid-60s. North winds around 5 miles per hour, becoming south after midnight. Saturday, partly sunny. A chance of showers with a slight chance of thunderstorms in the morning, then a chance of showers and thunderstorms in the afternoon. Highs in the mid-80s. South winds 5 to 10 miles per hour. Chance of rain 50%. Saturday night, showers with a chance of thunderstorms. Lows in the upper 60s. Chance of rain 90%. Sunday, partly sunny.
a chance of showers with a slight chance of thunderstorms in the morning. Highs in the upper 70s. Chance of rain 30%. Sunday night through Monday night, partly cloudy. Lows in the upper 50s. Highs in the upper 70s. Tuesday through Wednesday, partly cloudy with a slight chance of showers and thunderstorms. Highs in the lower 80s. Lows in the lower 60s. Chance of rain 20%. At 8 a.m. at Lambert Field in St. Louis, it was partly sunny with a temperature of 73 degrees. The dew point was 69, giving us a relative humidity of 87%. The wind was southeast at 12 miles an hour, and the pressure was 29.82 inches and falling. Elsewhere in the metro area, in Chesterfield, it was mostly sunny and the temperature was 74. In Belleville, it was 74 degrees. In Cahokia, it was partly sunny and 73 degrees. In St. Charles, it was cloudy and 72. Across the region, it was mostly sunny in Columbia, Missouri, with a temperature of 78. In Kansas City, it was partly sunny and the temperature was 78. It was sunny in Springfield, Missouri, with a temperature of 78. In Rolla, it was mostly sunny and the temperature was 79. In Farmington, it was 80 degrees. It was partly sunny in Cape Girardeau, with 79 degrees. It was partly sunny in Springfield, Illinois, with a temperature of 72. Once again in St. Louis, it was partly sunny, the temperature was 73 degrees, and the wind was southeast at 12 miles an hour. The current time is 9:08 a.m. Central Daylight Time. 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Today, mostly sunny. A slight chance of showers this morning. Highs in the mid-90s. South winds 15 to 20 miles per hour with gusts up to 30 miles per hour. Chance of rain 20%. Heat index values up to 104. Tonight, mostly cloudy. Showers and thunderstorms, mainly in the evening. Lows in the mid-60s. West winds 15 to 20 miles per hour with gusts up to 30 miles per hour, becoming northwest 5 to 10 miles per hour after midnight. Chance of rain 90%. Heat index values up to 101 early in the evening. Friday, sunny, cooler with highs in the mid-80s. Northwest winds around 5 miles per hour. Friday night, mostly clear. Lows in the mid-60s. North winds around 5 miles per hour, becoming south after midnight. Saturday, partly sunny. A chance of showers with a slight chance of thunderstorms in the morning, then a chance of showers and thunderstorms in the afternoon. Highs in the mid-80s. South winds 5 to 10 miles per hour. Chance of rain 50%. Saturday night, showers with a chance of thunderstorms. Lows in the upper 60s. Chance of rain 90%. Sunday, partly sunny. A chance of showers with a slight chance of thunderstorms in the morning. Highs in the upper 70s. Chance of rain 30%. Sunday night through Monday night, partly cloudy. Lows in the upper 50s. Highs in the upper 70s. Tuesday through Wednesday, partly cloudy with a slight chance of showers and thunderstorms. Highs in the lower 80s. Lows in the lower 60s. Chance of rain 20%. At 9 a.m. at Lambert Field in St. Louis, it was mostly sunny with a temperature of 78 degrees. The dew point was 70, giving us a relative humidity of 76%. The wind was south at 12 miles an hour, and the pressure was 29.81 inches and falling. Elsewhere in the metro area, in Chesterfield, it was sunny and the temperature was 78. In Belleville, it was 80 degrees. In Cahokia, it was mostly sunny and 78 degrees.
In St. Charles, it was sunny and 77. Across the region, it was mostly sunny in Columbia, Missouri, with a temperature of 81. In Kansas City, it was partly sunny and the temperature was 80. It was partly sunny in Springfield, Missouri, with a temperature of 80. In Rolla, it was sunny and the temperature was 81. In Farmington, it was 82 degrees. It was sunny in Cape Girardeau, with 82 degrees. It was mostly sunny in Springfield, Illinois, with a temperature of 75. Once again in St. Louis, it was mostly sunny. The temperature was 78 degrees and the wind was south at 12 miles an hour. The current time is 9:12 a.m. Central Daylight Time. 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Today, mostly sunny. A slight chance of showers this morning. Highs in the mid-90s. South winds 15 to 20 miles per hour with gusts up to 30 miles per hour. Chance of rain 20%. Heat index values up to 104. Tonight, mostly cloudy. Showers and thunderstorms, mainly in the evening. Lows in the mid-60s. West winds 15 to 20 miles per hour with gusts up to 30 miles per hour, becoming northwest 5 to 10 miles per hour after midnight. Chance of rain 90%. Heat index values up to 101 early in the evening. Friday, sunny, cooler with highs in the mid-80s. Northwest winds around 5 miles per hour. Friday night, mostly clear. Lows in the mid-60s. North winds around 5 miles per hour, becoming south after midnight. Saturday, partly sunny. A chance of showers with a slight chance of thunderstorms in the morning, then a chance of showers and thunderstorms in the afternoon. Highs in the mid-80s. South winds 5 to 10 miles per hour. Chance of rain 50%. Saturday night, showers with a chance of thunderstorms. Lows in the upper 60s. Chance of rain 90%. Sunday, partly sunny. A chance of showers with a slight chance of thunderstorms in the morning. Highs in the upper 70s. Chance of rain 30%. Sunday night through Monday night, partly cloudy. Lows in the upper 50s. Highs in the upper 70s. Tuesday through Wednesday, partly cloudy with a slight chance of showers and thunderstorms. Highs in the lower 80s. Lows in the lower 60s. Chance of rain 20%. At 9 a.m. at Lambert Field in St. Louis, it was mostly sunny with a temperature of 78 degrees. The dew point was 70, giving us a relative humidity of 76%. The wind was south at 12 miles an hour, and the pressure was 29.81 inches and falling. Elsewhere in the metro area, in Chesterfield it was sunny and the temperature was 78. In Belleville it was 80 degrees. In Cahokia, it was mostly sunny and 78 degrees. In St. Charles it was sunny and 77. Across the region, it was mostly sunny in Columbia, Missouri, with a temperature of 81. In Kansas City it was partly sunny and the temperature was 80. It was partly sunny in Springfield, Missouri, with a temperature of 80. In Rolla, it was sunny and the temperature was 81. In Farmington, it was 82 degrees. It was sunny in Cape Girardeau, with 82 degrees. It was mostly sunny in Springfield, Illinois, with a temperature of 75. Once again in St. Louis, it was mostly sunny. The temperature was 78 degrees and the wind was south at 12 miles an hour. The current time is 9:15 a.m. Central Daylight Time. 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
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Today, mostly sunny. A slight chance of showers this morning. Highs in the mid-90s. South winds 15 to 20 miles per hour with gusts up to 30 miles per hour. Chance of rain 20%. Heat index values up to 104. Tonight, mostly cloudy. Showers and thunderstorms, mainly in the evening. Lows in the mid-60s. West winds 15 to 20 miles per hour with gusts up to 30 miles per hour, becoming northwest 5 to 10 miles per hour after midnight. Chance of rain 90%. Heat index values up to 101 early in the evening. Friday, sunny, cooler with highs in the mid-80s. Northwest winds around 5 miles per hour. Friday night, mostly clear. Lows in the mid-60s. North winds around 5 miles per hour, becoming south after midnight. Saturday, partly sunny. A chance of showers with a slight chance of thunderstorms in the morning, then a chance of showers and thunderstorms in the afternoon. Highs in the mid-80s. South winds 5 to 10 miles per hour. Chance of rain 50%. Saturday night, showers with a chance of thunderstorms. Lows in the upper 60s. Chance of rain 90%. Sunday, partly sunny. A chance of showers with a slight chance of thunderstorms in the morning. Highs in the upper 70s. Chance of rain 30%. Sunday night through Monday night, partly cloudy. Lows in the upper 50s. Highs in the upper 70s. Tuesday through Wednesday, partly cloudy with a slight chance of showers and thunderstorms. Highs in the lower 80s. Lows in the lower 60s. Chance of rain 20%. At 9 a.m. at Lambert Field in St. Louis, it was mostly sunny with a temperature of 78 degrees. The dew point was 70, giving us a relative humidity of 76%. The wind was south at 12 miles an hour, and the pressure was 29.81 inches and falling. Elsewhere in the metro area, in Chesterfield it was sunny and the temperature was 78. In Belleville it was 80 degrees. In Cahokia, it was mostly sunny and 78 degrees. In St. Charles it was sunny and 77. Across the region, it was mostly sunny in Columbia, Missouri, with a temperature of 81. In Kansas City it was partly sunny and the temperature was 80. It was partly sunny in Springfield, Missouri, with a temperature of 80. In Rolla, it was sunny and the temperature was 81. In Farmington, it was 82 degrees. It was sunny in Cape Girardeau, with 82 degrees. It was mostly sunny in Springfield, Illinois, with a temperature of 75. Once again in St. Louis, it was mostly sunny. The temperature was 78 degrees and the wind was south at 12 miles an hour. The current time is 9:19 a.m. Central Daylight Time. 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Today, mostly sunny. A slight chance of showers this morning. Highs in the mid-90s. South winds 15 to 20 miles per hour with gusts up to 30 miles per hour. Chance of rain 20%. Heat index values up to 104. Tonight, mostly cloudy. Showers and thunderstorms, mainly in the evening. Lows in the mid-60s. West winds 15 to 20 miles per hour with gusts up to 30 miles per hour, becoming northwest 5 to 10 miles per hour after midnight. Chance of rain 90%. Heat index values up to 101 early in the evening. Friday, sunny, cooler with highs in the mid-80s. Northwest winds around 5 miles per hour. Friday night, mostly clear.
lows in the mid-60s. North winds around 5 miles per hour, becoming south after midnight. Saturday, partly sunny. A chance of showers with a slight chance of thunderstorms in the morning, then a chance of showers and thunderstorms in the afternoon. Highs in the mid-80s. South winds 5 to 10 miles per hour. Chance of rain 50%. Saturday night, showers with a chance of thunderstorms. Lows in the upper 60s. Chance of rain 90%. Sunday, partly sunny. A chance of showers with a slight chance of thunderstorms in the morning. Highs in the upper 70s. Chance of rain 30%. Sunday night through Monday night, partly cloudy. Lows in the upper 50s. Highs in the upper 70s. Tuesday through Wednesday, partly cloudy with a slight chance of showers and thunderstorms. Highs in the lower 80s. Lows in the lower 60s. Chance of rain 20%. At 9 a.m. at Lambert Field in St. Louis, it was mostly sunny with a temperature of 78 degrees. The dew point was 70, giving us a relative humidity of 76%. The wind was south at 12 miles an hour, and the pressure was 29.81 inches and falling. Elsewhere in the metro area, in Chesterfield it was sunny and the temperature was 78. In Belleville it was 80 degrees. In Cahokia, it was mostly sunny and 78 degrees. In St. Charles it was sunny and 77. Across the region, it was mostly sunny in Columbia, Missouri, with a temperature of 81. In Kansas City, it was partly sunny and the temperature was 80. It was partly sunny in Springfield, Missouri, with a temperature of 80. In Rolla, it was sunny and the temperature was 81. In Farmington, it was 82 degrees. It was sunny in Cape Girardeau, with 82 degrees. It was mostly sunny in Springfield, Illinois, with a temperature of 75. Once again in St. Louis, it was mostly sunny. The temperature was 78 degrees and the wind was south at 12 miles an hour. The current time is 9:23 a.m. Central Daylight Time. 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Today, mostly sunny. A slight chance of showers this morning. Highs in the mid-90s. South winds 15 to 20 miles per hour with gusts up to 30 miles per hour. Chance of rain 20%. Heat index values up to 104. Tonight, mostly cloudy. Showers and thunderstorms, mainly in the evening. Lows in the mid-60s. West winds 15 to 20 miles per hour with gusts up to 30 miles per hour, becoming northwest 5 to 10 miles per hour after midnight. Chance of rain 90%. Heat index values up to 101 early in the evening. Friday, sunny, cooler with highs in the mid-80s. Northwest winds around 5 miles per hour. Friday night, mostly clear. Lows in the mid-60s. North winds around 5 miles per hour, becoming south after midnight. Saturday, partly sunny. A chance of showers with a slight chance of thunderstorms in the morning, then a chance of showers and thunderstorms in the afternoon. Highs in the mid-80s. South winds 5 to 10 miles per hour. Chance of rain 50%. Saturday night, showers with a chance of thunderstorms. Lows in the upper 60s. Chance of rain 90%. Sunday, partly sunny. A chance of showers with a slight chance of thunderstorms in the morning. Highs in the upper 70s. Chance of rain 30%. Sunday night through Monday night, partly cloudy. Lows in the upper 50s. Highs in the upper 70s. Tuesday through Wednesday, partly cloudy with a slight chance of showers and thunderstorms. Highs in the lower 80s. Lows in the lower 60s. Chance of rain 20%.
at 9 a.m. at Lambert Field in St. Louis. It was mostly sunny with a temperature of 78 degrees. The dew point was 70, giving us a relative humidity of 76%. The wind was south at 12 miles an hour, and the pressure was 29.81 inches and falling. Elsewhere in the metro area, in Chesterfield, it was sunny and the temperature was 78. In Belleville, it was 80 degrees. In Cahokia, it was mostly sunny and 78 degrees. In St. Charles, it was sunny and 77. Across the region, it was mostly sunny in Columbia, Missouri, with a temperature of 81. In Kansas City, it was partly sunny and the temperature was 80. It was partly sunny in Springfield, Missouri, with a temperature of 80. In Rolla, it was sunny and the temperature was 81. In Farmington, it was 82 degrees. It was sunny in Cape Girardeau, with 82 degrees. It was mostly sunny in Springfield, Illinois, with a temperature of 75. Once again in St. Louis, it was mostly sunny. The temperature was 78 degrees and the wind was south at 12 miles an hour. The current time is 9:27 a.m. Central Daylight Time. 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Today, mostly sunny. A slight chance of showers this morning. Highs in the mid-90s. South winds 15 to 20 miles per hour with gusts up to 30 miles per hour. Chance of rain 20%. Heat index values up to 104. Tonight, mostly cloudy. Showers and thunderstorms, mainly in the evening. Lows in the mid-60s. West winds 15 to 20 miles per hour with gusts up to 30 miles per hour, becoming northwest 5 to 10 miles per hour after midnight. Chance of rain 90%. Heat index values up to 101 early in the evening. Friday, sunny, cooler with highs in the mid-80s. Northwest winds around 5 miles per hour. Friday night, mostly clear. Lows in the mid-60s. North winds around 5 miles per hour, becoming south after midnight. Saturday, partly sunny. A chance of showers with a slight chance of thunderstorms in the morning, then a chance of showers and thunderstorms in the afternoon. Highs in the mid-80s. South winds 5 to 10 miles per hour. Chance of rain 50%. Saturday night, showers with a chance of thunderstorms. Lows in the upper 60s. Chance of rain 90%. Sunday, partly sunny. A chance of showers with a slight chance of thunderstorms in the morning. Highs in the upper 70s. Chance of rain 30%. Sunday night through Monday night, partly cloudy. Lows in the upper 50s. Highs in the upper 70s. Tuesday through Wednesday, partly cloudy with a slight chance of showers and thunderstorms. Highs in the lower 80s. Lows in the lower 60s. Chance of rain 20%. At 9 a.m. at Lambert Field in St. Louis, it was mostly sunny with a temperature of 78 degrees. The dew point was 70, giving us a relative humidity of 76%. The wind was south at 12 miles an hour, and the pressure was 29.81 inches and falling. Elsewhere in the metro area, in Chesterfield, it was sunny and the temperature was 78. In Belleville, it was 80 degrees. In Cahokia, it was mostly sunny and 78 degrees. In St. Charles, it was sunny and 77. Across the region, it was mostly sunny in Columbia, Missouri, with a temperature of 81. In Kansas City, it was partly sunny and the temperature was 80. It was partly sunny in Springfield, Missouri, with a temperature of 80. In Rolla, it was sunny and the temperature was 81. In Farmington, it was 82 degrees. It was sunny in Cape Girardeau, with 82 degrees. It was mostly sunny in Springfield, Illinois, with a temperature of 75.
Once again in St. Louis, it was mostly sunny. The temperature was 78 degrees and the wind was south at 12 miles an hour. The current time is 9:31 a.m. Central Daylight Time. 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Today, mostly sunny. A slight chance of showers this morning. Highs in the mid-90s. South winds 15 to 20 miles per hour with gusts up to 30 miles per hour. Chance of rain 20%. Heat index values up to 104. Tonight, mostly cloudy. Showers and thunderstorms, mainly in the evening. Lows in the mid-60s. West winds 15 to 20 miles per hour with gusts up to 30 miles per hour, becoming northwest 5 to 10 miles per hour after midnight. Chance of rain 90%. Heat index values up to 101 early in the evening. Friday, sunny, cooler with highs in the mid-80s. Northwest winds around 5 miles per hour. Friday night, mostly clear. Lows in the mid-60s. North winds around 5 miles per hour, becoming south after midnight. Saturday, partly sunny. A chance of showers with a slight chance of thunderstorms in the morning, then a chance of showers and thunderstorms in the afternoon. Highs in the mid-80s. South winds 5 to 10 miles per hour. Chance of rain 50%. Saturday night, showers with a chance of thunderstorms. Lows in the upper 60s. Chance of rain 90%. Sunday, partly sunny. A chance of showers with a slight chance of thunderstorms in the morning. Highs in the upper 70s. Chance of rain 30%. Sunday night through Monday night, partly cloudy. Lows in the upper 50s. Highs in the upper 70s. Tuesday through Wednesday, partly cloudy with a slight chance of showers and thunderstorms. Highs in the lower 80s. Lows in the lower 60s. Chance of rain 20%. At 9 a.m. at Lambert Field in St. Louis, it was mostly sunny with a temperature of 78 degrees. The dew point was 70, giving us a relative humidity of 76%. The wind was south at 12 miles an hour, and the pressure was 29.81 inches and falling. Elsewhere in the metro area, in Chesterfield it was sunny and the temperature was 78. In Belleville it was 80 degrees. In Cahokia, it was mostly sunny and 78 degrees. In St. Charles it was sunny and 77. Across the region, it was mostly sunny in Columbia, Missouri, with a temperature of 81. In Kansas City it was partly sunny and the temperature was 80. It was partly sunny in Springfield, Missouri, with a temperature of 80. In Rolla, it was sunny and the temperature was 81. In Farmington, it was 82 degrees. It was sunny in Cape Girardeau, with 82 degrees. It was mostly sunny in Springfield, Illinois, with a temperature of 75. Once again in St. Louis, it was mostly sunny. The temperature was 78 degrees and the wind was south at 12 miles an hour. The current time is 9:35 a.m. Central Daylight Time. 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Today, mostly sunny. A slight chance of showers this morning. Highs in the mid-90s. South winds 15 to 20 miles per hour with gusts up to 30 miles per hour. Chance of rain 20%. Heat index values up to 104. Tonight, mostly cloudy. Showers and thunderstorms, mainly in the evening. Lows in the mid-60s.
Northwest winds 15 to 20 miles per hour with gusts up to 30 miles per hour, becoming northwest 5 to 10 miles per hour after midnight. Chance of rain 90%. Heat index values up to 101 early in the evening. Friday, sunny, cooler with highs in the mid-80s. Northwest winds around 5 miles per hour. Friday night, mostly clear. Lows in the mid-60s. North winds around 5 miles per hour, becoming south after midnight. Saturday, partly sunny. A chance of showers with a slight chance of thunderstorms in the morning, then a chance of showers and thunderstorms in the afternoon. Highs in the mid-80s. South winds 5 to 10 miles per hour. Chance of rain 50%. Saturday night, showers with a chance of thunderstorms. Lows in the upper 60s. Chance of rain 90%. Sunday, partly sunny. A chance of showers with a slight chance of thunderstorms in the morning. Highs in the upper 70s. Chance of rain 30%. Sunday night through Monday night, partly cloudy. Lows in the upper 50s. Highs in the upper 70s. Tuesday through Wednesday, partly cloudy with a slight chance of showers and thunderstorms. Highs in the lower 80s. Lows in the lower 60s. Chance of rain 20%. North winds around 5 miles per

of showers with a slight chance of thunderstorms in the morning. Highs in the upper 70s. Chance of rain 30%. Sunday night through Monday night, partly cloudy. Lows in the upper 50s. Highs in the upper 70s. Tuesday through Wednesday, partly cloudy with a slight chance of showers and thunderstorms. Highs in the lower 80s. Lows in the lower 60s. Chance of rain 20%. At 9 a.m. at Lambert Field in St. Louis, it was mostly sunny with a temperature of 78 degrees. The dew point was 70, giving us a relative humidity of 76%. The wind was south at 12 miles an hour, and the pressure was 29.81 inches and falling. Elsewhere in the metro area, in Chesterfield it was sunny and the temperature was 78. In Belleville it was 80 degrees. In Cahokia, it was mostly sunny and 78 degrees. In St. Charles it was sunny and 77. Across the region, it was mostly sunny in Columbia, Missouri, with a temperature of 81. In Kansas City, it was partly sunny and the temperature was 80. It was partly sunny in Springfield, Missouri, with a temperature of 80. In Rolla, it was sunny and the temperature was 81. In Farmington, it was 82 degrees. It was sunny in Cape Girardeau, with 82 degrees. It was mostly sunny in Springfield, Illinois, with a temperature of 75. Once again in St. Louis, it was mostly sunny. The temperature was 78 degrees and the wind was south at 12 miles an hour. The current time is 9:39 a.m. Central Daylight Time. 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Today, mostly sunny. A slight chance of showers this morning. Highs in the mid-90s. South winds 15 to 20 miles per hour with gusts up to 30 miles per hour. Chance of rain 20%. Heat index values up to 104. Tonight, mostly cloudy. Showers and thunderstorms, mainly in the evening. Lows in the mid-60s. West winds 15 to 20 miles per hour with gusts up to 30 miles per hour, becoming northwest 5 to 10 miles per hour after midnight. Chance of rain 90%. Heat index values up to 101 early in the evening. Friday, sunny, cooler with highs in the mid-80s. Northwest winds around 5 miles per hour. Friday night, mostly clear. Lows in the mid-60s. North winds around 5 miles per hour, becoming south after midnight. Saturday, partly sunny. A chance of showers with a slight chance of thunderstorms in the morning, then a chance of showers and thunderstorms in the afternoon. Highs in the mid-80s. South winds 5 to 10 miles per hour. Chance of rain 50%. Saturday night, showers with a chance of thunderstorms. Lows in the upper 60s. Chance of rain 90%. Sunday, partly sunny. A chance of showers with a slight chance of thunderstorms in the morning. Highs in the upper 70s. Chance of rain 30%. Sunday night through Monday night, partly cloudy. Lows in the upper 50s. Highs in the upper 70s. Tuesday through Wednesday, partly cloudy with a slight chance of showers and thunderstorms. Highs in the lower 80s. Lows in the lower 60s. Chance of rain 20%. At 9 a.m. at Lambert Field in St. Louis, it was mostly sunny with a temperature of 78 degrees. The dew point was 70, giving us a relative humidity of 76%. The wind was south at 12 miles an hour, and the pressure was 29.81 inches and falling. Elsewhere in the metro area, in Chesterfield it was sunny and the temperature was 78. In Belleville it was 80 degrees. In Cahokia, it was mostly sunny and 78 degrees. In St. Charles it was sunny and 77. Across the region, it was

Mostly sunny in Columbia, Missouri, with a temperature of 81. In Kansas City, it was partly sunny and the temperature was 80. It was partly sunny in Springfield, Missouri, with a temperature of 80. In Rolla, it was sunny and the temperature was 81. In Farmington, it was 82 degrees. It was sunny in Cape Girardeau, with 82 degrees. It was mostly sunny in Springfield, Illinois, with a temperature of 75. Once again in St. Louis, it was mostly sunny. The temperature was 78 degrees and the wind was south at 12 miles an hour. The current time is 9:42 a.m. Central Daylight Time. 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Today, mostly sunny. A slight chance of showers this morning. Highs in the mid-90s. South winds 15 to 20 miles per hour with gusts up to 30 miles per hour. Chance of rain 20%. Heat index values up to 104. Tonight, mostly cloudy. Showers and thunderstorms, mainly in the evening. Lows in the mid-60s. West winds 15 to 20 miles per hour with gusts up to 30 miles per hour, becoming northwest 5 to 10 miles per hour after midnight. Chance of rain 90%. Heat index values up to 101 early in the evening. Friday, sunny, cooler with highs in the mid-80s. Northwest winds around 5 miles per hour. Friday night, mostly clear. Lows in the mid-60s. North winds around 5 miles per hour, becoming south after midnight. Saturday, partly sunny. A chance of showers with a slight chance of thunderstorms in the morning, then a chance of showers and thunderstorms in the afternoon. Highs in the mid-80s. South winds 5 to 10 miles per hour. Chance of rain 50%. Saturday night, showers with a chance of thunderstorms. Lows in the upper 60s. Chance of rain 90%. Sunday, partly sunny. A chance of showers with a slight chance of thunderstorms in the morning. Highs in the upper 70s. Chance of rain 30%. Sunday night through Monday night, partly cloudy. Lows in the upper 50s. Highs in the upper 70s. Tuesday through Wednesday, partly cloudy with a slight chance of showers and thunderstorms. Highs in the lower 80s. Lows in the lower 60s. Chance of rain 20%. At 9 a.m. at Lambert Field in St. Louis, it was mostly sunny with a temperature of 78 degrees. The dew point was 70, giving us a relative humidity of 76%. The wind was south at 12 miles an hour, and the pressure was 29.81 inches and falling. Elsewhere in the metro area, in Chesterfield it was sunny and the temperature was 78. In Belleville it was 80 degrees. In Cahokia, it was mostly sunny and 78 degrees. In St. Charles it was sunny and 77. Across the region, it was mostly sunny in Columbia, Missouri, with a temperature of 81. In Kansas City it was partly sunny and the temperature was 80. It was partly sunny in Springfield, Missouri, with a temperature of 80. In Rolla, it was sunny and the temperature was 81. In Farmington, it was 82 degrees. It was sunny in Cape Girardeau, with 82 degrees. It was mostly sunny in Springfield, Illinois, with a temperature of 75. Once again in St. Louis, it was mostly sunny. The temperature was 78 degrees and the wind was south at 12 miles an hour. The current time is 9:46 a.m. Central Daylight Time. 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
Day, mostly sunny. A slight chance of showers this morning. Highs in the mid-90s. South winds 15 to 20 miles per hour with gusts up to 30 miles per hour. Chance of rain 20%. Heat index values up to 104. Tonight, mostly cloudy. Showers and thunderstorms, mainly in the evening. Lows in the mid-60s. West winds 15 to 20 miles per hour with gusts up to 30 miles per hour, becoming northwest 5 to 10 miles per hour after midnight. Chance of rain 90%. Heat index values up to 101 early in the evening. Friday, sunny, cooler with highs in the mid-80s. Northwest winds around 5 miles per hour. Friday night, mostly clear. Lows in the mid-60s. North winds around 5 miles per hour, becoming south after midnight. Saturday, partly sunny. A chance of showers with a slight chance of thunderstorms in the morning, then a chance of showers and thunderstorms in the afternoon. Highs in the mid-80s. South winds 5 to 10 miles per hour. Chance of rain 50%. Saturday night, showers with a chance of thunderstorms. Lows in the upper 60s. Chance of rain 90%. Sunday, partly sunny. A chance of showers with a slight chance of thunderstorms in the morning. Highs in the upper 70s. Chance of rain 30%. Sunday night through Monday night, partly cloudy. Lows in the upper 50s. Highs in the upper 70s. Tuesday through Wednesday, partly cloudy with a slight chance of showers and thunderstorms. Highs in the lower 80s. Lows in the lower 60s. Chance of rain 20%. At 9 a.m. at Lambert Field in St. Louis, it was mostly sunny with a temperature of 78 degrees. The dew point was 70, giving us a relative humidity of 76%. The wind was south at 12 miles an hour, and the pressure was 29.81 inches and falling. Elsewhere in the metro area, in Chesterfield it was sunny and the temperature was 78. In Belleville it was 80 degrees. In Cahokia, it was mostly sunny and 78 degrees. In St. Charles it was sunny and 77. Across the region, it was mostly sunny in Columbia, Missouri, with a temperature of 81. In Kansas City it was partly sunny and the temperature was 80. It was partly sunny in Springfield, Missouri, with a temperature of 80. In Rolla, it was sunny and the temperature was 81. In Farmington, it was 82 degrees. It was sunny in Cape Girardeau, with 82 degrees. It was mostly sunny in Springfield, Illinois, with a temperature of 75. Once again in St. Louis, it was mostly sunny. The temperature was 78 degrees and the wind was south at 12 miles an hour. The current time is 9:50 a.m. Central Daylight Time. 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Today, mostly sunny. A slight chance of showers this morning. Highs in the mid-90s. South winds 15 to 20 miles per hour with gusts up to 30 miles per hour. Chance of rain 20%. Heat index values up to 104. Tonight, mostly cloudy. Showers and thunderstorms, mainly in the evening. Lows in the mid-60s. West winds 15 to 20 miles per hour with gusts up to 30 miles per hour, becoming northwest 5 to 10 miles per hour after midnight. Chance of rain 90%. Heat index values up to 101 early in the evening. Friday, sunny, cooler with highs in the mid-80s. Northwest winds around 5 miles per hour. Friday night, mostly clear. Lows in the mid-60s. North winds around 5 miles per hour, becoming south after midnight. Saturday, partly sunny.
a chance of showers with a slight chance of thunderstorms in the morning, then a chance of showers and thunderstorms in the afternoon. Highs in the mid-80s. South winds 5 to 10 miles per hour. Chance of rain 50%. Saturday night, showers with a chance of thunderstorms. Lows in the upper 60s. Chance of rain 90%. Sunday, partly sunny. A chance of showers with a slight chance of thunderstorms in the morning. Highs in the upper 70s. Chance of rain 30%. Sunday night through Monday night, partly cloudy. Lows in the upper 50s. Highs in the upper 70s. Tuesday through Wednesday, partly cloudy with a slight chance of showers and thunderstorms. Highs in the lower 80s. Lows in the lower 60s. Chance of rain 20%. At 9 a.m. at Lambert Field in St. Louis, it was mostly sunny with a temperature of 78 degrees. The dew point was 70, giving us a relative humidity of 76%. The wind was south at 12 miles an hour, and the pressure was 29.81 inches and falling. Elsewhere in the metro area, in Chesterfield it was sunny and the temperature was 78. In Belleville it was 80 degrees. In Cahokia, it was mostly sunny and 78 degrees. In St. Charles it was sunny and 77. Across the region, it was mostly sunny in Columbia, Missouri, with a temperature of 81. In Kansas City, it was partly sunny and the temperature was 80. It was partly sunny in Springfield, Missouri, with a temperature of 80. In Rolla, it was sunny and the temperature was 81. In Farmington, it was 82 degrees. It was sunny in Cape Girardeau, with 82 degrees. It was mostly sunny in Springfield, Illinois, with a temperature of 75. Once again in St. Louis, it was mostly sunny. The temperature was 78 degrees and the wind was south at 12 miles an hour. The current time is 9:54 a.m. Central Daylight Time. 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Today, mostly sunny. A slight chance of showers this morning. Highs in the mid-90s. South winds 15 to 20 miles per hour with gusts up to 30 miles per hour. Chance of rain 20%. Heat index values up to 104. Tonight, mostly cloudy. Showers and thunderstorms, mainly in the evening. Lows in the mid-60s. West winds 15 to 20 miles per hour with gusts up to 30 miles per hour, becoming northwest 5 to 10 miles per hour after midnight. Chance of rain 90%. Heat index values up to 101 early in the evening. Friday, sunny, cooler with highs in the mid-80s. Northwest winds around 5 miles per hour. Friday night, mostly clear. Lows in the mid-60s. North winds around 5 miles per hour, becoming south after midnight. Saturday, partly sunny. A chance of showers with a slight chance of thunderstorms in the morning, then a chance of showers and thunderstorms in the afternoon. Highs in the mid-80s. South winds 5 to 10 miles per hour. Chance of rain 50%. Saturday night, showers with a chance of thunderstorms. Lows in the upper 60s. Chance of rain 90%. Sunday, partly sunny. A chance of showers with a slight chance of thunderstorms in the morning. Highs in the upper 70s. Chance of rain 30%. Sunday night through Monday night, partly cloudy. Lows in the upper 50s. Highs in the upper 70s. Tuesday through Wednesday, partly cloudy with a slight chance of showers and thunderstorms. Highs in the lower 80s. Lows in the lower 60s. Chance of rain 20%. At 9 a.m. at Lambert Field in St. Louis, it was mostly sunny with a temperature of 78 degrees.
The dew point was 70, giving us a relative humidity of 76%. The wind was south at 12 miles an hour, and pressure was 29.81 inches and falling. Elsewhere in the metro area, in Chesterfield it was sunny and the temperature was 78. In Belleville it was 80 degrees. In Cahokia, it was mostly sunny and 78 degrees. In St. Charles it was sunny and 77. Across the region, it was mostly sunny in Columbia, Missouri, with a temperature of 81. In Kansas City, it was partly sunny and the temperature was 80. It was partly sunny in Springfield, Missouri, with a temperature of 80. In Rolla, it was sunny and the temperature was 81. In Farmington, it was 82 degrees. It was sunny in Cape Girardeau, with 82 degrees. It was mostly sunny in Springfield, Illinois, with a temperature of 75. Once again in St. Louis, it was mostly sunny. The temperature was 78 degrees and the wind was south at 12 miles an hour. The current time is 9:58 a.m. Central Daylight Time. 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Today, mostly sunny. A slight chance of showers this morning. Highs in the mid-90s. South winds 15 to 20 miles per hour with gusts up to 30 miles per hour. Chance of rain 20%. Heat index values up to 104. Tonight, mostly cloudy. Showers and thunderstorms, mainly in the evening. Lows in the mid-60s. West winds 15 to 20 miles per hour with gusts up to 30 miles per hour, becoming northwest 5 to 10 miles per hour after midnight. Chance of rain 90%. Heat index values up to 101 early in the evening. Friday, sunny, cooler with highs in the mid-80s. Northwest winds around 5 miles per hour. Friday night, mostly clear. Lows in the mid-60s. North winds around 5 miles per hour, becoming south after midnight. Saturday, partly sunny. A chance of showers with a slight chance of thunderstorms in the morning, then a chance of showers and thunderstorms in the afternoon. Highs in the mid-80s. South winds 5 to 10 miles per hour. Chance of rain 50%. Saturday night, showers with a chance of thunderstorms. Lows in the upper 60s. Chance of rain 90%. Sunday, partly sunny. A chance of showers with a slight chance of thunderstorms in the morning. Highs in the upper 70s. Chance of rain 30%. Sunday night through Monday night, partly cloudy. Lows in the upper 50s. Highs in the upper 70s. Tuesday through Wednesday, partly cloudy with a slight chance of showers and thunderstorms. Highs in the lower 80s. Lows in the lower 60s. Chance of rain 20%. At 9 a.m. at Lambert Field in St. Louis, it was mostly sunny with a temperature of 78 degrees. The dew point was 70, giving us a relative humidity of 76%. The wind was south at 12 miles an hour, and the pressure was 29.81 inches and falling. Elsewhere in the metro area, in Chesterfield it was sunny and the temperature was 78. In Belleville it was 80 degrees. In Cahokia, it was mostly sunny and 78 degrees. In St. Charles it was sunny and 77. Across the region, it was mostly sunny in Columbia, Missouri, with a temperature of 81. In Kansas City it was partly sunny and the temperature was 80. It was partly sunny in Springfield, Missouri, with a temperature of 80. In Rolla, it was sunny and the temperature was 81. In Farmington, it was 82 degrees. It was sunny in Cape Girardeau, with 82 degrees. It was mostly sunny in Springfield, Illinois, with a temperature of 75.
Once again in St. Louis, it was mostly sunny. The temperature was 78 degrees and the wind was south at 12 miles an hour. The current time is 10:02 a.m. Central Daylight Time. 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Today, mostly sunny. A slight chance of showers this morning. Highs in the mid-90s. South winds 15 to 20 miles per hour with gusts up to 30 miles per hour. Chance of rain 20%. Heat index values up to 104. Tonight, mostly cloudy. Showers and thunderstorms, mainly in the evening. Lows in the mid-60s. West winds 15 to 20 miles per hour with gusts up to 30 miles per hour, becoming northwest 5 to 10 miles per hour after midnight. Chance of rain 90%. Heat index values up to 101 early in the evening. Friday, sunny, cooler with highs in the mid-80s. Northwest winds around 5 miles per hour. Friday night, mostly clear. Lows in the mid-60s. North winds around 5 miles per hour, becoming south after midnight. Saturday, partly sunny. A chance of showers with a slight chance of thunderstorms in the morning, then a chance of showers and thunderstorms in the afternoon. Highs in the mid-80s. South winds 5 to 10 miles per hour. Chance of rain 50%. Saturday night, showers with a chance of thunderstorms. Lows in the upper 60s. Chance of rain 90%. Sunday, partly sunny. A chance of showers with a slight chance of thunderstorms in the morning. Highs in the upper 70s. Chance of rain 30%. Sunday night through Monday night, partly cloudy. Lows in the upper 50s. Highs in the upper 70s. Tuesday through Wednesday, partly cloudy with a slight chance of showers and thunderstorms. Highs in the lower 80s. Lows in the lower 60s. Chance of rain 20%. At 9 a.m. at Lambert Field in St. Louis, it was mostly sunny with a temperature of 78 degrees. The dew point was 70, giving us a relative humidity of 76%. The wind was south at 12 miles an hour, and the pressure was 29.81 inches and falling. Elsewhere in the metro area, in Chesterfield it was sunny and the temperature was 78. In Belleville it was 80 degrees. In Cahokia, it was mostly sunny and 78 degrees. In St. Charles it was sunny and 77. Across the region, it was mostly sunny in Columbia, Missouri, with a temperature of 81. In Kansas City it was partly sunny and the temperature was 80. It was partly sunny in Springfield, Missouri, with a temperature of 80. In Rolla, it was sunny and the temperature was 81. In Farmington, it was 82 degrees. It was sunny in Cape Girardeau, with 82 degrees. It was mostly sunny in Springfield, Illinois, with a temperature of 75. Once again in St. Louis, it was mostly sunny. The temperature was 78 degrees and the wind was south at 12 miles an hour. The current time is 10:05 a.m. Central Daylight Time. 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Today, mostly sunny. A slight chance of showers this morning. Highs in the mid-90s. South winds 15 to 20 miles per hour with gusts up to 30 miles per hour. Chance of rain 20%. Heat index values up to 104. Tonight, mostly cloudy. Showers and thunderstorms, mainly in the evening. Lows in the mid-60s.
West winds 15 to 20 miles per hour with gusts up to 30 miles per hour, becoming northwest 5 to 10 miles per hour after midnight. Chance of rain 90%. Heat index values up to 101 early in the evening. Friday, sunny, cooler with highs in the mid-80s. Northwest winds around 5 miles per hour. Friday night, mostly clear. Lows in the mid-60s. North winds around 5 miles per hour, becoming south after midnight. Saturday, partly sunny. A chance of showers with a slight chance of thunderstorms in the morning, then a chance of showers and thunderstorms in the afternoon. Highs in the mid-80s. South winds 5 to 10 miles per hour. Chance of rain 50%. Saturday night, showers with a chance of thunderstorms. Lows in the upper 60s. Chance of rain 90%. Sunday, partly sunny. A chance of showers with a slight chance of thunderstorms in the morning. Highs in the upper 70s. Chance of rain 30%. Sunday night through Monday night, partly cloudy. Lows in the upper 50s. Highs in the upper 70s. Tuesday through Wednesday, partly cloudy with a slight chance of showers and thunderstorms. Highs in the lower 80s. Lows in the lower 60s. Chance of rain 20%. At 9 a.m. at Lambert Field in St. Louis, it was mostly sunny with a temperature of 78 degrees. The dew point was 70, giving us a relative humidity of 76%. The wind was south at 12 miles an hour, and the pressure was 29.81 inches and falling. Elsewhere in the metro area, in Chesterfield it was sunny and the temperature was 78. In Belleville it was 80 degrees. In Cahokia, it was mostly sunny and 78 degrees. In St. Charles it was sunny and 77. Across the region, it was mostly sunny in Columbia, Missouri, with a temperature of 81. In Kansas City, it was partly sunny and the temperature was 80. It was partly sunny in Springfield, Missouri, with a temperature of 80. In Rolla, it was sunny and the temperature was 81. In Farmington, it was 82 degrees. It was sunny in Cape Girardeau, with 82 degrees. It was mostly sunny in Springfield, Illinois, with a temperature of 75. Once again in St. Louis, it was mostly sunny. The temperature was 78 degrees and the wind was south at 12 miles an hour. The current time is 10:09 a.m. Central Daylight Time. 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Today, mostly sunny. A slight chance of showers this morning. Highs in the mid-90s. South winds 15 to 20 miles per hour with gusts up to 30 miles per hour. Chance of rain 20%. Heat index values up to 104. Tonight, mostly cloudy. Showers and thunderstorms, mainly in the evening. Lows in the mid-60s. West winds 15 to 20 miles per hour with gusts up to 30 miles per hour, becoming northwest 5 to 10 miles per hour after midnight. Chance of rain 90%. Heat index values up to 101 early in the evening. Friday, sunny, cooler with highs in the mid-80s. Northwest winds around 5 miles per hour. Friday night, mostly clear. Lows in the mid-60s. North winds around 5 miles per hour, becoming south after midnight. Saturday, partly sunny. A chance of showers with a slight chance of thunderstorms in the morning, then a chance of showers and thunderstorms in the afternoon. Highs in the mid-80s. South winds 5 to 10 miles per hour. Chance of rain 50%. Saturday night, showers with a chance of thunderstorms. Lows in the upper 60s. Chance of rain 90%. Sunday, partly sunny. A chance of showers with a slight chance of thunderstorms in the morning.
highs in the upper 70s. Chance of rain 30%. Sunday night through Monday night, partly cloudy. Lows in the upper 50s. Highs in the upper 70s. Tuesday through Wednesday, partly cloudy with a slight chance of showers and thunderstorms. Highs in the lower 80s. Lows in the lower 60s. Chance of rain 20%. At 10 a.m. at Lambert Field in St. Louis, it was partly sunny with a temperature of 82 degrees. The dew point was 73, giving us a relative humidity of 74%. The wind was south at 15 miles an hour, and the pressure was 29.80 inches and falling. Elsewhere in the metro area, in Chesterfield, it was mostly sunny and the temperature was 84. In Belleville, it was 85 degrees. In Cahokia, it was sunny and 83 degrees. In St. Charles, it was mostly sunny and 82. Across the region, it was partly sunny in Columbia, Missouri, with a temperature of 82. In Kansas City, it was partly sunny and the temperature was 83. It was cloudy in Springfield, Missouri, with a temperature of 81. In Rolla, it was mostly sunny and the temperature was 83. In Farmington, it was 85 degrees. It was mostly sunny in Cape Girardeau, with 83 degrees. It was mostly sunny in Springfield, Illinois, with a temperature of 79. Once again in St. Louis, it was partly sunny, the temperature was 82 degrees, and the wind was south at 15 miles an hour. The current time is 10:13 a.m. Central Daylight Time. 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Today, mostly sunny. A slight chance of showers this morning. Highs in the mid-90s. South winds 15 to 20 miles per hour with gusts up to 30 miles per hour. Chance of rain 20%. Heat index values up to 104. Tonight, mostly cloudy. Showers and thunderstorms, mainly in the evening. Lows in the mid-60s. West winds 15 to 20 miles per hour with gusts up to 30 miles per hour, becoming northwest 5 to 10 miles per hour after midnight. Chance of rain 90%. Heat index values up to 101 early in the evening. Friday, sunny, cooler with highs in the mid-80s. Northwest winds around 5 miles per hour. Friday night, mostly clear. Lows in the mid-60s. North winds around 5 miles per hour, becoming south after midnight. Saturday, partly sunny. A chance of showers with a slight chance of thunderstorms in the morning, then a chance of showers and thunderstorms in the afternoon. Highs in the mid-80s. South winds 5 to 10 miles per hour. Chance of rain 50%. Saturday night, showers with a chance of thunderstorms. Lows in the upper 60s. Chance of rain 90%. Sunday, partly sunny. A chance of showers with a slight chance of thunderstorms in the morning. Highs in the upper 70s. Chance of rain 30%. Sunday night through Monday night, partly cloudy. Lows in the upper 50s. Highs in the upper 70s. Tuesday through Wednesday, partly cloudy with a slight chance of showers and thunderstorms. Highs in the lower 80s. Lows in the lower 60s. Chance of rain 20%. At 10 a.m. at Lambert Field in St. Louis, it was partly sunny with a temperature of 82 degrees. The dew point was 73, giving us a relative humidity of 74%. The wind was south at 15 miles an hour, and the pressure was 29.80 inches and falling. Elsewhere in the metro area, in Chesterfield, it was mostly sunny and the temperature was 84. In Belleville, it was 85 degrees. In Cahokia, it was sunny and 83 degrees. In St. Charles, it was mostly sunny and 82.
Across the region, it was partly sunny in Columbia, Missouri, with a temperature of 82. In Kansas City, it was partly sunny and the temperature was 83. It was cloudy in Springfield, Missouri, with a temperature of 81. In Rolla, it was mostly sunny and the temperature was 83. In Farmington, it was 85 degrees. It was mostly sunny in Cape Girardeau, with 83 degrees. It was mostly sunny in Springfield, Illinois, with a temperature of 79. Once again in St. Louis, it was partly sunny, the temperature was 82 degrees, and the wind was south at 15 miles an hour. The current time is 10:17 a.m. Central Daylight Time. 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Today, mostly sunny. A slight chance of showers this morning. Highs in the mid-90s. South winds 15 to 20 miles per hour with gusts up to 30 miles per hour. Chance of rain 20%. Heat index values up to 104. Tonight, mostly cloudy. Showers and thunderstorms, mainly in the evening. Lows in the mid-60s. West winds 15 to 20 miles per hour with gusts up to 30 miles per hour, becoming northwest 5 to 10 miles per hour after midnight. Chance of rain 90%. Heat index values up to 101 early in the evening. Friday, sunny, cooler with highs in the mid-80s. Northwest winds around 5 miles per hour. Friday night, mostly clear. Lows in the mid-60s. North winds around 5 miles per hour, becoming south after midnight. Saturday, partly sunny. A chance of showers with a slight chance of thunderstorms in the morning, then a chance of showers and thunderstorms in the afternoon. Highs in the mid-80s. South winds 5 to 10 miles per hour. Chance of rain 50%. Saturday night, showers with a chance of thunderstorms. Lows in the upper 60s. Chance of rain 90%. Sunday, partly sunny. A chance of showers with a slight chance of thunderstorms in the morning. Highs in the upper 70s. Chance of rain 30%. Sunday night through Monday night, partly cloudy. Lows in the upper 50s. Highs in the upper 70s. Tuesday through Wednesday, partly cloudy with a slight chance of showers and thunderstorms. Highs in the lower 80s. Lows in the lower 60s. Chance of rain 20%. At 10 a.m. at Lambert Field in St. Louis, it was partly sunny with a temperature of 82 degrees. The dew point was 73, giving us a relative humidity of 74%. The wind was south at 15 miles an hour, and the pressure was 29.80 inches and falling. Elsewhere in the metro area, in Chesterfield, it was mostly sunny and the temperature was 84. In Belleville, it was 85 degrees. In Cahokia, it was sunny and 83 degrees. In St. Charles, it was mostly sunny and 82. Across the region, it was partly sunny in Columbia, Missouri, with a temperature of 82. In Kansas City, it was partly sunny and the temperature was 83. It was cloudy in Springfield, Missouri, with a temperature of 81. In Rolla, it was mostly sunny and the temperature was 83. In Farmington, it was 85 degrees. It was mostly sunny in Cape Girardeau, with 83 degrees. It was mostly sunny in Springfield, Illinois, with a temperature of 79. Once again in St. Louis, it was partly sunny, the temperature was 82 degrees, and the wind was south at 15 miles an hour. The current time is 10:21 a.m. Central Daylight Time. 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
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Today, mostly sunny. A slight chance of showers this morning. Highs in the mid-90s. South winds 15 to 20 miles per hour with gusts up to 30 miles per hour. Chance of rain 20%. Heat index values up to 104. Tonight, mostly cloudy. Showers and thunderstorms, mainly in the evening. Lows in the mid-60s. West winds 15 to 20 miles per hour with gusts up to 30 miles per hour, becoming northwest 5 to 10 miles per hour after midnight. Chance of rain 90%. Heat index values up to 101 early in the evening. Friday, sunny, cooler with highs in the mid-80s. Northwest winds around 5 miles per hour. Friday night, mostly clear. Lows in the mid-60s. North winds around 5 miles per hour, becoming south after midnight. Saturday, partly sunny. A chance of showers with a slight chance of thunderstorms in the morning, then a chance of showers and thunderstorms in the afternoon. Highs in the mid-80s. South winds 5 to 10 miles per hour. Chance of rain 50%. Saturday night, showers with a chance of thunderstorms. Lows in the upper 60s. Chance of rain 90%. Sunday, partly sunny. A chance of showers with a slight chance of thunderstorms in the morning. Highs in the upper 70s. Chance of rain 30%. Sunday night through Monday night, partly cloudy. Lows in the upper 50s. Highs in the upper 70s. Tuesday through Wednesday, partly cloudy with a slight chance of showers and thunderstorms. Highs in the lower 80s. Lows in the lower 60s. Chance of rain 20%. At 10 a.m. at Lambert Field in St. Louis, it was partly sunny with a temperature of 82 degrees. The dew point was 73, giving us a relative humidity of 74%. The wind was south at 15 miles an hour, and the pressure was 29.80 inches and falling. Elsewhere in the metro area, in Chesterfield, it was mostly sunny and the temperature was 84. In Belleville, it was 85 degrees. In Cahokia, it was sunny and 83 degrees. In St. Charles, it was mostly sunny and 82. Across the region, it was partly sunny in Columbia, Missouri, with a temperature of 82. In Kansas City, it was partly sunny and the temperature was 83. It was cloudy in Springfield, Missouri, with a temperature of 81. In Rolla, it was mostly sunny and the temperature was 83. In Farmington, it was 85 degrees. It was mostly sunny in Cape Girardeau, with 83 degrees. It was mostly sunny in Springfield, Illinois, with a temperature of 79. Once again in St. Louis, it was partly sunny, the temperature was 82 degrees, and the wind was south at 15 miles an hour. The current time is 10:25 a.m. Central Daylight Time. 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Today, mostly sunny. A slight chance of showers this morning. Highs in the mid-90s. South winds 15 to 20 miles per hour with gusts up to 30 miles per hour. Chance of rain 20%. Heat index values up to 104. Tonight, mostly cloudy. Showers and thunderstorms, mainly in the evening. Lows in the mid-60s. West winds 15 to 20 miles per hour with gusts up to 30 miles per hour, becoming northwest 5 to 10 miles per hour after midnight. Chance of rain 90%. Heat index values up to 101 early in the evening. Friday, sunny, cooler with highs in the mid-80s. Northwest winds around 5 miles per hour.
Friday night, mostly clear. Lows in the mid-60s. North winds around 5 miles per hour, becoming south after midnight. Saturday, partly sunny. A chance of showers with a slight chance of thunderstorms in the morning, then a chance of showers and thunderstorms in the afternoon. Highs in the mid-80s. South winds 5 to 10 miles per hour. Chance of rain 50%. Saturday night, showers with a chance of thunderstorms. Lows in the upper 60s. Chance of rain 90%. Sunday, partly sunny. A chance of showers with a slight chance of thunderstorms in the morning. Highs in the upper 70s. Chance of rain 30%. Sunday night through Monday night, partly cloudy. Lows in the upper 50s. Highs in the upper 70s. Tuesday through Wednesday, partly cloudy with a slight chance of showers and thunderstorms. Highs in the lower 80s. Lows in the lower 60s. Chance of rain 20%. At 10 a.m. at Lambert Field in St. Louis, it was partly sunny with a temperature of 82 degrees. The dew point was 73, giving us a relative humidity of 74%. The wind was south at 15 miles an hour, and the pressure was 29.80 inches and falling. Elsewhere in the metro area, in Chesterfield, it was mostly sunny and the temperature was 84. In Belleville, it was 85 degrees. In Cahokia, it was sunny and 83 degrees. In St. Charles, it was mostly sunny and 82. Across the region, it was partly sunny in Columbia, Missouri, with a temperature of 82. In Kansas City, it was partly sunny and the temperature was 83. It was cloudy in Springfield, Missouri, with a temperature of 81. In Rolla, it was mostly sunny and the temperature was 83. In Farmington, it was 85 degrees. It was mostly sunny in Cape Girardeau, with 83 degrees. It was mostly sunny in Springfield, Illinois, with a temperature of 79. Once again in St. Louis, it was partly sunny, the temperature was 82 degrees, and the wind was south at 15 miles an hour. The current time is 10:29 a.m. Central Daylight Time. 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Today, mostly sunny. A slight chance of showers this morning. Highs in the mid-90s. South winds 15 to 20 miles per hour with gusts up to 30 miles per hour. Chance of rain 20%. Heat index values up to 104. Tonight, mostly cloudy. Showers and thunderstorms, mainly in the evening. Lows in the mid-60s. West winds 15 to 20 miles per hour with gusts up to 30 miles per hour, becoming northwest 5 to 10 miles per hour after midnight. Chance of rain 90%. Heat index values up to 101 early in the evening. Friday, sunny, cooler with highs in the mid-80s. Northwest winds around 5 miles per hour. Friday night, mostly clear. Lows in the mid-60s. North winds around 5 miles per hour, becoming south after midnight. Saturday, partly sunny. A chance of showers with a slight chance of thunderstorms in the morning, then a chance of showers and thunderstorms in the afternoon. Highs in the mid-80s. South winds 5 to 10 miles per hour. Chance of rain 50%. Saturday night, showers with a chance of thunderstorms. Lows in the upper 60s. Chance of rain 90%. Sunday, partly sunny. A chance of showers with a slight chance of thunderstorms in the morning. Highs in the upper 70s. Chance of rain 30%. Sunday night through Monday night, partly cloudy. Lows in the upper 50s. Highs in the upper 70s. Tuesday through Wednesday, partly cloudy with a slight chance of showers and thunderstorms. Highs in the lower 80s.
lows in the lower 60s. Chance of rain 20%. At 10 a.m. at Lambert Field in St. Louis, it was partly sunny with a temperature of 82 degrees. The dew point was 73, giving us a relative humidity of 74%. The wind was south at 15 miles an hour, and the pressure was 29.80 inches and falling. Elsewhere in the metro area, in Chesterfield, it was mostly sunny and the temperature was 84. In Belleville, it was 85 degrees. In Cahokia, it was sunny and 83 degrees. In St. Charles, it was mostly sunny and 82. Across the region, it was partly sunny in Columbia, Missouri, with a temperature of 82. In Kansas City, it was partly sunny and the temperature was 83. It was cloudy in Springfield, Missouri, with a temperature of 81. In Rolla, it was mostly sunny and the temperature was 83. In Farmington, it was 85 degrees. It was mostly sunny in Cape Girardeau, with 83 degrees. It was mostly sunny in Springfield, Illinois, with a temperature of 79. Once again in St. Louis, it was partly sunny, the temperature was 82 degrees, and the wind was south at 15 miles an hour. The current time is 10:33 a.m. Central Daylight Time. 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Today, mostly sunny. A slight chance of showers this morning. Highs in the mid-90s. South winds 15 to 20 miles per hour with gusts up to 30 miles per hour. Chance of rain 20%. Heat index values up to 104. Tonight, mostly cloudy. Showers and thunderstorms, mainly in the evening. Lows in the mid-60s. West winds 15 to 20 miles per hour with gusts up to 30 miles per hour, becoming northwest 5 to 10 miles per hour after midnight. Chance of rain 90%. Heat index values up to 101 early in the evening. Friday, sunny, cooler with highs in the mid-80s. Northwest winds around 5 miles per hour. Friday night, mostly clear. Lows in the mid-60s. North winds around 5 miles per hour, becoming south after midnight. Saturday, partly sunny. A chance of showers with a slight chance of thunderstorms in the morning, then a chance of showers and thunderstorms in the afternoon. Highs in the mid-80s. South winds 5 to 10 miles per hour. Chance of rain 50%. Saturday night, showers with a chance of thunderstorms. Lows in the upper 60s. Chance of rain 90%. Sunday, partly sunny. A chance of showers with a slight chance of thunderstorms in the morning. Highs in the upper 70s. Chance of rain 30%. Sunday night through Monday night, partly cloudy. Lows in the upper 50s. Highs in the upper 70s. Tuesday through Wednesday, partly cloudy with a slight chance of showers and thunderstorms. Highs in the lower 80s. Lows in the lower 60s. Chance of rain 20%. At 10 a.m. at Lambert Field in St. Louis, it was partly sunny with a temperature of 82 degrees. The dew point was 73, giving us a relative humidity of 74%. The wind was south at 15 miles an hour, and the pressure was 29.80 inches and falling. Elsewhere in the metro area, in Chesterfield, it was mostly sunny and the temperature was 84. In Belleville, it was 85 degrees. In Cahokia, it was sunny and 83 degrees. In St. Charles, it was mostly sunny and 82. Across the region, it was partly sunny in Columbia, Missouri, with a temperature of 82. In Kansas City, it was partly sunny and the temperature was 83. It was cloudy in Springfield, Missouri, with a temperature of 81. In Rolla, it was mostly sunny and the temperature was 83. In Farmington, it was 85 degrees.
It was mostly sunny in Cape Girardeau, with 83 degrees. It was mostly sunny in Springfield, Illinois, with a temperature of 79. Once again in St. Louis, it was partly sunny, the temperature was 82 degrees, and the wind was south at 15 miles an hour. The current time is 10:36 a.m. Central Daylight Time. 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Today, mostly sunny. A slight chance of showers this morning. Highs in the mid-90s. South winds 15 to 20 miles per hour with gusts up to 30 miles per hour. Chance of rain 20%. Heat index values up to 104. Tonight, mostly cloudy. Showers and thunderstorms, mainly in the evening. Lows in the mid-60s. West winds 15 to 20 miles per hour with gusts up to 30 miles per hour, becoming northwest 5 to 10 miles per hour after midnight. Chance of rain 90%. Heat index values up to 101 early in the evening. Friday, sunny, cooler with highs in the mid-80s. Northwest winds 0 MHz. This program originates from the National

cloudy. Showers and thunderstorms, mainly in the evening. Lows in the mid-60s. West winds 15 to 20 miles per hour with gusts up to 30 miles per hour, becoming northwest 5 to 10 miles per hour after midnight. Chance of rain 90%. Heat index values up to 101 early in the evening. Friday, sunny, cooler with highs in the mid-80s. Northwest winds around 5 miles per hour. Friday night, mostly clear. Lows in the mid-60s. North winds around 5 miles per hour, becoming south after midnight. Saturday, partly sunny. A chance of showers with a slight chance of thunderstorms in the morning, then a chance of showers and thunderstorms in the afternoon. Highs in the mid-80s. South winds 5 to 10 miles per hour. Chance of rain 50%. Saturday night, showers with a chance of thunderstorms. Lows in the upper 60s. Chance of rain 90%. Sunday, partly sunny. A chance of showers with a slight chance of thunderstorms in the morning. Highs in the upper 70s. Chance of rain 30%. Sunday night through Monday night, partly cloudy. Lows in the upper 50s. Highs in the upper 70s. Tuesday through Wednesday, partly cloudy with a slight chance of showers and thunderstorms. Highs in the lower 80s. Lows in the lower 60s. Chance of rain 20%. At 10 a.m. at Lambert Field in St. Louis, it was partly sunny with a temperature of 82 degrees. The dew point was 73, giving us a relative humidity of 74%. The wind was south at 15 miles an hour, and the pressure was 29.80 inches and falling. Elsewhere in the metro area, in Chesterfield, it was mostly sunny and the temperature was 84. In Belleville, it was 85 degrees. In Cahokia, it was sunny and 83 degrees. In St. Charles, it was mostly sunny and 82. Across the region, it was partly sunny in Columbia, Missouri, with a temperature of 82. In Kansas City, it was partly sunny and the temperature was 83. It was cloudy in Springfield, Missouri, with a temperature of 81. In Rolla, it was mostly sunny and the temperature was 83. In Farmington, it was 85 degrees. It was mostly sunny in Cape Girardeau, with 83 degrees. It was mostly sunny in Springfield, Illinois, with a temperature of 79. Once again in St. Louis, it was partly sunny, the temperature was 82 degrees, and the wind was south at 15 miles an hour. The current time is 10:40 a.m. Central Daylight Time. 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Today, mostly sunny. A slight chance of showers this morning. Highs in the mid-90s. South winds 15 to 20 miles per hour with gusts up to 30 miles per hour. Chance of rain 20%. Heat index values up to 104. Tonight, mostly cloudy. Showers and thunderstorms, mainly in the evening. Lows in the mid-60s. West winds 15 to 20 miles per hour with gusts up to 30 miles per hour, becoming northwest 5 to 10 miles per hour after midnight. Chance of rain 90%. Heat index values up to 101 early in the evening. Friday, sunny, cooler with highs in the mid-80s. Northwest winds around 5 miles per hour. Friday night, mostly clear. Lows in the mid-60s. North winds around 5 miles per hour, becoming south after midnight. Saturday, partly sunny. A chance of showers with a slight chance of thunderstorms in the morning, then a chance of showers and thunderstorms in the afternoon. Highs in the mid-80s. South winds 5 to 10 miles per hour. Chance of rain 50%. Saturday night, showers with a chance of thunderstorms. Lows in the upper 60s.

Chance of rain 90%. Sunday, partly sunny. A chance of showers with a slight chance of thunderstorms in the morning. Highs in the upper 70s. Chance of rain 30%. Sunday night through Monday night, partly cloudy. Lows in the upper 50s. Highs in the upper 70s. Tuesday through Wednesday, partly cloudy with a slight chance of showers and thunderstorms. Highs in the lower 80s. Lows in the lower 60s. Chance of rain 20%. At 10 a.m. at Lambert Field in St. Louis, it was partly sunny with a temperature of 82 degrees. The dew point was 73, giving us a relative humidity of 74%. The wind was south at 15 miles an hour, and the pressure was 29.80 inches and falling. Elsewhere in the metro area, in Chesterfield, it was mostly sunny and the temperature was 84. In Belleville, it was 85 degrees. In Cahokia, it was sunny and 83 degrees. In St. Charles, it was mostly sunny and 82. Across the region, it was partly sunny in Columbia, Missouri, with a temperature of 82. In Kansas City, it was partly sunny and the temperature was 83. It was cloudy in Springfield, Missouri, with a temperature of 81. In Rolla, it was mostly sunny and the temperature was 83. In Farmington, it was 85 degrees. It was mostly sunny in Cape Girardeau, with 83 degrees. It was mostly sunny in Springfield, Illinois, with a temperature of 79. Once again in St. Louis, it was partly sunny, the temperature was 82 degrees, and the wind was south at 15 miles an hour. The current time is 10:44 a.m. Central Daylight Time. 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Today, mostly sunny. A slight chance of showers this morning. Highs in the mid-90s. South winds 15 to 20 miles per hour with gusts up to 30 miles per hour. Chance of rain 20%. Heat index values up to 104. Tonight, mostly cloudy. Showers and thunderstorms, mainly in the evening. Lows in the mid-60s. West winds 15 to 20 miles per hour with gusts up to 30 miles per hour, becoming northwest 5 to 10 miles per hour after midnight. Chance of rain 90%. Heat index values up to 101 early in the evening. Friday, sunny, cooler with highs in the mid-80s. Northwest winds around 5 miles per hour. Friday night, mostly clear. Lows in the mid-60s. North winds around 5 miles per hour, becoming south after midnight. Saturday, partly sunny. A chance of showers with a slight chance of thunderstorms in the morning, then a chance of showers and thunderstorms in the afternoon. Highs in the mid-80s. South winds 5 to 10 miles per hour. Chance of rain 50%. Saturday night, showers with a chance of thunderstorms. Lows in the upper 60s. Chance of rain 90%. Sunday, partly sunny. A chance of showers with a slight chance of thunderstorms in the morning. Highs in the upper 70s. Chance of rain 30%. Sunday night through Monday night, partly cloudy. Lows in the upper 50s. Highs in the upper 70s. Tuesday through Wednesday, partly cloudy with a slight chance of showers and thunderstorms. Highs in the lower 80s. Lows in the lower 60s. Chance of rain 20%. At 10 a.m. at Lambert Field in St. Louis, it was partly sunny with a temperature of 82 degrees. The dew point was 73, giving us a relative humidity of 74%. The wind was south at 15 miles an hour, and the pressure was 29.80 inches and falling. Elsewhere in the metro area, in Chesterfield, it was mostly sunny and the temperature was 84. In Belleville, it was 85 degrees. In Cahokia, it was sunny.
83 degrees. In St. Charles, it was mostly sunny and 82. Across the region, it was partly sunny in Columbia, Missouri, with a temperature of 82. In Kansas City, it was partly sunny and the temperature was 83. It was cloudy in Springfield, Missouri, with a temperature of 81. In Rolla, it was mostly sunny and the temperature was 83. In Farmington, it was 85 degrees. It was mostly sunny in Cape Girardeau, with 83 degrees. It was mostly sunny in Springfield, Illinois, with a temperature of 79. Once again in St. Louis, it was partly sunny, the temperature was 82 degrees, and the wind was south at 15 miles an hour. The current time is 10:48 a.m. Central Daylight Time. 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Today, mostly sunny. A slight chance of showers this morning. Highs in the mid-90s. South winds 15 to 20 miles per hour with gusts up to 30 miles per hour. Chance of rain 20%. Heat index values up to 104. Tonight, mostly cloudy. Showers and thunderstorms, mainly in the evening. Lows in the mid-60s. West winds 15 to 20 miles per hour with gusts up to 30 miles per hour, becoming northwest 5 to 10 miles per hour after midnight. Chance of rain 90%. Heat index values up to 101 early in the evening. Friday, sunny, cooler with highs in the mid-80s. Northwest winds around 5 miles per hour. Friday night, mostly clear. Lows in the mid-60s. North winds around 5 miles per hour, becoming south after midnight. Saturday, partly sunny. A chance of showers with a slight chance of thunderstorms in the morning, then a chance of showers and thunderstorms in the afternoon. Highs in the mid-80s. South winds 5 to 10 miles per hour. Chance of rain 50%. Saturday night, showers with a chance of thunderstorms. Lows in the upper 60s. Chance of rain 90%. Sunday, partly sunny. A chance of showers with a slight chance of thunderstorms in the morning. Highs in the upper 70s. Chance of rain 30%. Sunday night through Monday night, partly cloudy. Lows in the upper 50s. Highs in the upper 70s. Tuesday through Wednesday, partly cloudy with a slight chance of showers and thunderstorms. Highs in the lower 80s. Lows in the lower 60s. Chance of rain 20%. At 10 a.m. at Lambert Field in St. Louis, it was partly sunny with a temperature of 82 degrees. The dew point was 73, giving us a relative humidity of 74%. The wind was south at 15 miles an hour, and the pressure was 29.80 inches and falling. Elsewhere in the metro area, in Chesterfield, it was mostly sunny and the temperature was 84. In Belleville, it was 85 degrees. In Cahokia, it was sunny and 83 degrees. In St. Charles, it was mostly sunny and 82. Across the region, it was partly sunny in Columbia, Missouri, with a temperature of 82. In Kansas City, it was partly sunny and the temperature was 83. It was cloudy in Springfield, Missouri, with a temperature of 81. In Rolla, it was mostly sunny and the temperature was 83. In Farmington, it was 85 degrees. It was mostly sunny in Cape Girardeau, with 83 degrees. It was mostly sunny in Springfield, Illinois, with a temperature of 79. Once again in St. Louis, it was partly sunny, the temperature was 82 degrees, and the wind was south at 15 miles an hour. The current time is 10:52 a.m. Central Daylight Time. 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
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Today, mostly sunny. A slight chance of showers this morning. Highs in the mid-90s. South winds 15 to 20 miles per hour with gusts up to 30 miles per hour. Chance of rain 20%. Heat index values up to 104. Tonight, mostly cloudy. Showers and thunderstorms, mainly in the evening. Lows in the mid-60s. West winds 15 to 20 miles per hour with gusts up to 30 miles per hour, becoming northwest 5 to 10 miles per hour after midnight. Chance of rain 90%. Heat index values up to 101 early in the evening. Friday, sunny, cooler with highs in the mid-80s. Northwest winds around 5 miles per hour. Friday night, mostly clear. Lows in the mid-60s. North winds around 5 miles per hour, becoming south after midnight. Saturday, partly sunny. A chance of showers with a slight chance of thunderstorms in the morning, then a chance of showers and thunderstorms in the afternoon. Highs in the mid-80s. South winds 5 to 10 miles per hour. Chance of rain 50%. Saturday night, showers with a chance of thunderstorms. Lows in the upper 60s. Chance of rain 90%. Sunday, partly sunny. A chance of showers with a slight chance of thunderstorms in the morning. Highs in the upper 70s. Chance of rain 30%. Sunday night through Monday night, partly cloudy. Lows in the upper 50s. Highs in the upper 70s. Tuesday through Wednesday, partly cloudy with a slight chance of showers and thunderstorms. Highs in the lower 80s. Lows in the lower 60s. Chance of rain 20%. At 10 a.m. at Lambert Field in St. Louis, it was partly sunny with a temperature of 82 degrees. The dew point was 73, giving us a relative humidity of 74%. The wind was south at 15 miles an hour, and the pressure was 29.80 inches and falling. Elsewhere in the metro area, in Chesterfield, it was mostly sunny and the temperature was 84. In Belleville, it was 85 degrees. In Cahokia, it was sunny and 83 degrees. In St. Charles, it was mostly sunny and 82. Across the region, it was partly sunny in Columbia, Missouri, with a temperature of 82. In Kansas City, it was partly sunny and the temperature was 83. It was cloudy in Springfield, Missouri, with a temperature of 81. In Rolla, it was mostly sunny and the temperature was 83. In Farmington, it was 85 degrees. It was mostly sunny in Cape Girardeau, with 83 degrees. It was mostly sunny in Springfield, Illinois, with a temperature of 79. Once again in St. Louis, it was partly sunny, the temperature was 82 degrees, and the wind was south at 15 miles an hour. The current time is 10:56 a.m. Central Daylight Time. 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Today, mostly sunny. A slight chance of showers this morning. Highs in the mid-90s. South winds 15 to 20 miles per hour with gusts up to 30 miles per hour. Chance of rain 20%. Heat index values up to 104. Tonight, mostly cloudy. Showers and thunderstorms, mainly in the evening. Lows in the mid-60s. West winds 15 to 20 miles per hour with gusts up to 30 miles per hour, becoming northwest 5 to 10 miles per hour after midnight. Chance of rain 90%. Heat index values up to 101 early in the evening. Friday, sunny, cooler with highs in the mid-80s. Northwest winds around 5 miles per hour. Friday night, mostly clear. Lows in the mid-80s.
60s. North winds around 5 miles per hour, becoming south after midnight. Saturday, partly sunny. A chance of showers with a slight chance of thunderstorms in the morning, then a chance of showers and thunderstorms in the afternoon. Highs in the mid-80s. South winds 5 to 10 miles per hour. Chance of rain 50%. Saturday night, showers with a chance of thunderstorms. Lows in the upper 60s. Chance of rain 90%. Sunday, partly sunny. A chance of showers with a slight chance of thunderstorms in the morning. Highs in the upper 70s. Chance of rain 30%. Sunday night through Monday night, partly cloudy. Lows in the upper 50s. Highs in the upper 70s. Tuesday through Wednesday, partly cloudy with a slight chance of showers and thunderstorms. Highs in the lower 80s. Lows in the lower 60s. Chance of rain 20%. At 10 a.m. at Lambert Field in St. Louis, it was partly sunny with a temperature of 82 degrees. The dew point was 73, giving us a relative humidity of 74%. The wind was south at 15 miles an hour, and the pressure was 29.80 inches and falling. Elsewhere in the metro area, in Chesterfield, it was mostly sunny and the temperature was 84. In Belleville, it was 85 degrees. In Cahokia, it was sunny and 83 degrees. In St. Charles, it was mostly sunny and 82. Across the region, it was partly sunny in Columbia, Missouri, with a temperature of 82. In Kansas City, it was partly sunny and the temperature was 83. It was cloudy in Springfield, Missouri, with a temperature of 81. In Rolla, it was mostly sunny and the temperature was 83. In Farmington, it was 85 degrees. It was mostly sunny in Cape Girardeau, with 83 degrees. It was mostly sunny in Springfield, Illinois, with a temperature of 79. Once again in St. Louis, it was partly sunny, the temperature was 82 degrees, and the wind was south at 15 miles an hour. The current time is 11 a.m. Central Daylight Time. 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Today, mostly sunny. A slight chance of showers this morning. Highs in the mid-90s. South winds 15 to 20 miles per hour with gusts up to 30 miles per hour. Chance of rain 20%. Heat index values up to 104. Tonight, mostly cloudy. Showers and thunderstorms, mainly in the evening. Lows in the mid-60s. West winds 15 to 20 miles per hour with gusts up to 30 miles per hour, becoming northwest 5 to 10 miles per hour after midnight. Chance of rain 90%. Heat index values up to 101 early in the evening. Friday, sunny, cooler with highs in the mid-80s. Northwest winds around 5 miles per hour. Friday night, mostly clear. Lows in the mid-60s. North winds around 5 miles per hour, becoming south after midnight. Saturday, partly sunny. A chance of showers with a slight chance of thunderstorms in the morning, then a chance of showers and thunderstorms in the afternoon. Highs in the mid-80s. South winds 5 to 10 miles per hour. Chance of rain 50%. Saturday night, showers with a chance of thunderstorms. Lows in the upper 60s. Chance of rain 90%. Sunday, partly sunny. A chance of showers with a slight chance of thunderstorms in the morning. Highs in the upper 70s. Chance of rain 30%. Sunday night through Monday night, partly cloudy. Lows in the upper 50s. Highs in the upper 70s. Tuesday through Wednesday, partly cloudy with a slight chance of showers and thunderstorms. Highs in the lower 80s. Lows in the lower 60s. Chance of rain 20%.
At 10 a.m. at Lambert Field in St. Louis, it was partly sunny with a temperature of 82 degrees. The dew point was 73, giving us a relative humidity of 74%. The wind was south at 15 miles an hour, and the pressure was 29.80 inches and falling. Elsewhere in the metro area, in Chesterfield, it was mostly sunny and the temperature was 84. In Belleville, it was 85 degrees. In Cahokia, it was sunny and 83 degrees. In St. Charles, it was mostly sunny and 82. Across the region, it was partly sunny in Columbia, Missouri, with a temperature of 82. In Kansas City, it was partly sunny and the temperature was 83. It was cloudy in Springfield, Missouri, with a temperature of 81. In Rolla, it was mostly sunny and the temperature was 83. In Farmington, it was 85 degrees. It was mostly sunny in Cape Girardeau, with 83 degrees. It was mostly sunny in Springfield, Illinois, with a temperature of 79. Once again in St. Louis, it was partly sunny, the temperature was 82 degrees, and the wind was south at 15 miles an hour. The current time is 11:04 a.m. Central Daylight Time. 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Today, mostly sunny. A slight chance of showers this morning. Highs in the mid-90s. South winds 15 to 20 miles per hour with gusts up to 30 miles per hour. Chance of rain 20%. Heat index values up to 104. Tonight, mostly cloudy. Showers and thunderstorms, mainly in the evening. Lows in the mid-60s. West winds 15 to 20 miles per hour with gusts up to 30 miles per hour, becoming northwest 5 to 10 miles per hour after midnight. Chance of rain 90%. Heat index values up to 101 early in the evening. Friday, sunny, cooler with highs in the mid-80s. Northwest winds around 5 miles per hour. Friday night, mostly clear. Lows in the mid-60s. North winds around 5 miles per hour, becoming south after midnight. Saturday, partly sunny. A chance of showers with a slight chance of thunderstorms in the morning, then a chance of showers and thunderstorms in the afternoon. Highs in the mid-80s. South winds 5 to 10 miles per hour. Chance of rain 50%. Saturday night, showers with a chance of thunderstorms. Lows in the upper 60s. Chance of rain 90%. Sunday, partly sunny. A chance of showers with a slight chance of thunderstorms in the morning. Highs in the upper 70s. Chance of rain 30%. Sunday night through Monday night, partly cloudy. Lows in the upper 50s. Highs in the upper 70s. Tuesday through Wednesday, partly cloudy with a slight chance of showers and thunderstorms. Highs in the lower 80s. Lows in the lower 60s. Chance of rain 20%. At 10 a.m. at Lambert Field in St. Louis, it was partly sunny with a temperature of 82 degrees. The dew point was 73, giving us a relative humidity of 74%. The wind was south at 15 miles an hour, and the pressure was 29.80 inches and falling. Elsewhere in the metro area, in Chesterfield, it was mostly sunny and the temperature was 84. In Belleville, it was 85 degrees. In Cahokia, it was sunny and 83 degrees. In St. Charles, it was mostly sunny and 82. Across the region, it was partly sunny in Columbia, Missouri, with a temperature of 82. In Kansas City, it was partly sunny and the temperature was 83. It was cloudy in Springfield, Missouri, with a temperature of 81. In Rolla, it was mostly sunny and the temperature was 83. In Farmington, it was 85 degrees. It was mostly sunny in Cape Girardeau, with 83 degrees. It was mostly sunny.
in Springfield, Illinois, with a temperature of 79. Once again in St. Louis, it was partly sunny. The temperature was 82 degrees and the wind was south at 15 miles an hour. The current time is 11:07 a.m. Central Daylight Time. 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Today, mostly sunny. A slight chance of showers this morning. Highs in the mid-90s. South winds 15 to 20 miles per hour with gusts up to 30 miles per hour. Chance of rain 20%. Heat index values up to 104. Tonight, mostly cloudy. Showers and thunderstorms, mainly in the evening. Lows in the mid-60s. West winds 15 to 20 miles per hour with gusts up to 30 miles per hour, becoming northwest 5 to 10 miles per hour after midnight. Chance of rain 90%. Heat index values up to 101 early in the evening. Friday, sunny, cooler with highs in the mid-80s. Northwest winds around 5 miles per hour. Friday night, mostly clear. Lows in the mid-60s. North winds around 5 miles per hour, becoming south after midnight. Saturday, partly sunny. A chance of showers with a slight chance of thunderstorms in the morning, then a chance of showers and thunderstorms in the afternoon. Highs in the mid-80s. South winds 5 to 10 miles per hour. Chance of rain 50%. Saturday night, showers with a chance of thunderstorms. Lows in the upper 60s. Chance of rain 90%. Sunday, partly sunny. A chance of showers with a slight chance of thunderstorms in the morning. Highs in the upper 70s. Chance of rain 30%. Sunday night through Monday night, partly cloudy. Lows in the upper 50s. Highs in the upper 70s. Tuesday through Wednesday, partly cloudy with a slight chance of showers and thunderstorms. Highs in the lower 80s. Lows in the lower 60s. Chance of rain 20%. At 11 a.m. at Lambert Field in St. Louis, it was partly sunny with a temperature of 87 degrees. The dew point was 74, giving us a relative humidity of 64%, producing a heat index of 95. The wind was south at 14 miles an hour, and the pressure was 29.78 inches and falling. Elsewhere in the metro area, in Chesterfield, it was mostly sunny and the temperature was 87. In Belleville, it was 88 degrees. In Cahokia, it was mostly sunny and 87 degrees. In St. Charles, it was partly sunny and 85. Across the region, it was cloudy in Columbia, Missouri, with a temperature of 84. In Kansas City, it was partly sunny and the temperature was 85. It was mostly sunny in Springfield, Missouri, with a temperature of 83. In Rolla, it was partly sunny and the temperature was 84. In Farmington, it was 86 degrees. It was sunny in Cape Girardeau, with 85 degrees. It was cloudy in Springfield, Illinois, with a temperature of 81. Once again in St. Louis, it was partly sunny. The temperature was 87 degrees and the wind was south at 14 miles an hour. The current time is 11:11 a.m. Central Daylight Time. 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Today, mostly sunny. A slight chance of showers this morning. Highs in the mid-90s. South winds 15 to 20 miles per hour with gusts up to 30 miles per hour. Chance of rain 20%. Heat index values up to 104. Tonight, mostly cloudy. Showers.
showers and thunderstorms, mainly in the evening. Lows in the mid-60s. West winds 15 to 20 miles per hour with gusts up to 30 miles per hour, becoming northwest 5 to 10 miles per hour after midnight. Chance of rain 90%. Heat index values up to 101 early in the evening. Friday, sunny, cooler with highs in the mid-80s. Northwest winds around 5 miles per hour. Friday night, mostly clear. Lows in the mid-60s. North winds around 5 miles per hour, becoming south after midnight. Saturday, partly sunny. A chance of showers with a slight chance of thunderstorms in the morning, then a chance of showers and thunderstorms in the afternoon. Highs in the mid-80s. South winds 5 to 10 miles per hour. Chance of rain 50%. Saturday night, showers with a chance of thunderstorms. Lows in the upper 60s. Chance of rain 90%. Sunday, partly sunny. A chance of showers with a slight chance of thunderstorms in the morning. Highs in the upper 70s. Chance of rain 30%. Sunday night through Monday night, partly cloudy. Lows in the upper 50s. Highs in the upper 70s. Tuesday through Wednesday, partly cloudy with a slight chance of showers and thunderstorms. Highs in the lower 80s. Lows in the lower 60s. Chance of rain 20%. At 11 a.m. at Lambert Field in St. Louis, it was partly sunny with a temperature of 87 degrees. The dew point was 74, giving us a relative humidity of 64%, producing a heat index of 95. The wind was south at 14 miles an hour, and the pressure was 29.78 inches and falling. Elsewhere in the metro area, in Chesterfield, it was mostly sunny and the temperature was 87. In Belleville, it was 88 degrees. In Cahokia, it was mostly sunny and 87 degrees. In St. Charles, it was partly sunny and 85. Across the region, it was cloudy in Columbia, Missouri, with a temperature of 84. In Kansas City, it was partly sunny and the temperature was 85. It was mostly sunny in Springfield, Missouri, with a temperature of 83. In Rolla, it was partly sunny and the temperature was 84. In Farmington, it was 86 degrees. It was sunny in Cape Girardeau, with 85 degrees. It was cloudy in Springfield, Illinois, with a temperature of 81. Once again in St. Louis, it was partly sunny, the temperature was 87 degrees and the wind was south at 14 miles an hour. The current time is 11:15 a.m. Central Daylight Time. 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Today, mostly sunny. A slight chance of showers this morning. Highs in the mid-90s. South winds 15 to 20 miles per hour with gusts up to 30 miles per hour. Chance of rain 20%. Heat index values up to 104. Tonight, mostly cloudy. Showers and thunderstorms, mainly in the evening. Lows in the mid-60s. West winds 15 to 20 miles per hour with gusts up to 30 miles per hour, becoming northwest 5 to 10 miles per hour after midnight. Chance of rain 90%. Heat index values up to 101 early in the evening. Friday, sunny, cooler with highs in the mid-80s. Northwest winds around 5 miles per hour. Friday night, mostly clear. Lows in the mid-60s. North winds around 5 miles per hour, becoming south after midnight. Saturday, partly sunny. A chance of showers with a slight chance of thunderstorms in the morning, then a chance of showers and thunderstorms in the afternoon. Highs in the mid-80s. South winds 5 to 10 miles per hour. Chance of rain 50%. Saturday night, showers with a chance of thunderstorms. Lows in the upper 60s.
chance of rain 90%. Sunday, partly sunny. A chance of showers with a slight chance of thunderstorms in the morning. Highs in the upper 70s. Chance of rain 30%. Sunday night through Monday night, partly cloudy. Lows in the upper 50s. Highs in the upper 70s. Tuesday through Wednesday, partly cloudy with a slight chance of showers and thunderstorms. Highs in the lower 80s. Lows in the lower 60s. Chance of rain 20%. At 11 a.m. at Lambert Field in St. Louis, it was partly sunny with a temperature of 87 degrees. The dew point was 74, giving us a relative humidity of 64%, producing a heat index of 95. The wind was south at 14 miles an hour, and the pressure was 29.78 inches and falling. Elsewhere in the metro area, in Chesterfield, it was mostly sunny and the temperature was 87. In Belleville, it was 88 degrees. In Cahokia, it was mostly sunny and 87 degrees. In St. Charles, it was partly sunny and 85. Across the region, it was cloudy in Columbia, Missouri, with a temperature of 84. In Kansas City, it was partly sunny and the temperature was 85. It was mostly sunny in Springfield, Missouri, with a temperature of 83. In Rolla, it was partly sunny and the temperature was 84. In Farmington, it was 86 degrees. It was sunny in Cape Girardeau, with 85 degrees. It was cloudy in Springfield, Illinois, with a temperature of 81. Once again in St. Louis, it was partly sunny, the temperature was 87 degrees and the wind was south at 14 miles an hour. The current time is 11:19 a.m. Central Daylight Time. 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Today, mostly sunny. A slight chance of showers this morning. Highs in the mid-90s. South winds 15 to 20 miles per hour with gusts up to 30 miles per hour. Chance of rain 20%. Heat index values up to 104. Tonight, mostly cloudy. Showers and thunderstorms, mainly in the evening. Lows in the mid-60s. West winds 15 to 20 miles per hour with gusts up to 30 miles per hour, becoming northwest 5 to 10 miles per hour after midnight. Chance of rain 90%. Heat index values up to 101 early in the evening. Friday, sunny, cooler with highs in the mid-80s. Northwest winds around 5 miles per hour. Friday night, mostly clear. Lows in the mid-60s. North winds around 5 miles per hour, becoming south after midnight. Saturday, partly sunny. A chance of showers with a slight chance of thunderstorms in the morning, then a chance of showers and thunderstorms in the afternoon. Highs in the mid-80s. South winds 5 to 10 miles per hour. Chance of rain 50%. Saturday night, showers with a chance of thunderstorms. Lows in the upper 60s. Chance of rain 90%. Sunday, partly sunny. A chance of showers with a slight chance of thunderstorms in the morning. Highs in the upper 70s. Chance of rain 30%. Sunday night through Monday night, partly cloudy. Lows in the upper 50s. Highs in the upper 70s. Tuesday through Wednesday, partly cloudy with a slight chance of showers and thunderstorms. Highs in the lower 80s. Lows in the lower 60s. Chance of rain 20%. At 11 a.m. at Lambert Field in St. Louis, it was partly sunny with a temperature of 87 degrees. The dew point was 74, giving us a relative humidity of 64%, producing a heat index of 95. The wind was south at 14 miles an hour, and the pressure was 29.78 inches and falling. Elsewhere in the metro area, in Chesterfield, it was mostly sunny and the temperature was 87.
In Belleville, it was 88 degrees. In Cahokia, it was mostly sunny and 87 degrees. In St. Charles, it was partly sunny and 85. Across the region, it was cloudy in Columbia, Missouri, with a temperature of 84. In Kansas City, it was partly sunny and the temperature was 85. It was mostly sunny in Springfield, Missouri, with a temperature of 83. In Rolla, it was partly sunny and the temperature was 84. In Farmington, it was 86 degrees. It was sunny in Cape Girardeau, with 85 degrees. It was cloudy in Springfield, Illinois, with a temperature of 81. Once again in St. Louis, it was partly sunny, the temperature was 87 degrees and the wind was south at 14 miles an hour. The current time is 11:23 a.m. Central Daylight Time. 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Today, mostly sunny. A slight chance of showers this morning. Highs in the mid-90s. South winds 15 to 20 miles per hour with gusts up to 30 miles per hour. Chance of rain 20%. Heat index values up to 104. Tonight, mostly cloudy. Showers and thunderstorms, mainly in the evening. Lows in the mid-60s. West winds 15 to 20 miles per hour with gusts up to 30 miles per hour, becoming northwest 5 to 10 miles per hour after midnight. Chance of rain 90%. Heat index values up to 101 early in the evening. Friday, sunny, cooler with highs in the mid-80s. Northwest winds around 5 miles per hour. Friday night, mostly clear. Lows in the mid-60s. North winds around 5 miles per hour, becoming south after midnight. Saturday, partly sunny. A chance of showers with a slight chance of thunderstorms in the morning, then a chance of showers and thunderstorms in the afternoon. Highs in the mid-80s. South winds 5 to 10 miles per hour. Chance of rain 50%. Saturday night, showers with a chance of thunderstorms. Lows in the upper 60s. Chance of rain 90%. Sunday, partly sunny. A chance of showers with a slight chance of thunderstorms in the morning. Highs in the upper 70s. Chance of rain 30%. Sunday night through Monday night, partly cloudy. Lows in the upper 50s. Highs in the upper 70s. Tuesday through Wednesday, partly cloudy with a slight chance of showers and thunderstorms. Highs in the lower 80s. Lows in the lower 60s. Chance of rain 20%. At 11 a.m. at Lambert Field in St. Louis, it was partly sunny with a temperature of 87 degrees. The dew point was 74, giving us a relative humidity of 64%, producing a heat index of 95. The wind was south at 14 miles an hour, and the pressure was 29.78 inches and falling. Elsewhere in the metro area, in Chesterfield, it was mostly sunny and the temperature was 87. In Belleville, it was 88 degrees. In Cahokia, it was mostly sunny and 87 degrees. In St. Charles, it was partly sunny and 85. Across the region, it was cloudy in Columbia, Missouri, with a temperature of 84. In Kansas City, it was partly sunny and the temperature was 85. It was mostly sunny in Springfield, Missouri, with a temperature of 83. In Rolla, it was partly sunny and the temperature was 84. In Farmington, it was 86 degrees. It was sunny in Cape Girardeau, with 85 degrees. It was cloudy in Springfield, Illinois, with a temperature of 81. Once again in St. Louis, it was partly sunny, the temperature was 87 degrees and the wind was south at 14 miles an hour. The current time is 11:27 a.m. Central Daylight Time. 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
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Today, mostly sunny. A slight chance of showers this morning. Highs in the mid-90s. South winds 15 to 20 miles per hour with gusts up to 30 miles per hour. Chance of rain 20%. Heat index values up to 104. Tonight, mostly cloudy. Showers and thunderstorms, mainly in the evening. Lows in the mid-60s. West winds 15 to 20 miles per hour with gusts up to 30 miles per hour, becoming northwest 5 to 10 miles per hour after midnight. Chance of rain 90%. Heat index values up to 101 early in the evening. Friday, sunny, cooler with highs in the mid-80s. Northwest winds around 5 miles per hour. Friday night, mostly clear. Lows in the mid-60s. North winds around 5 miles per hour, becoming south after midnight. Saturday, partly sunny. A chance of showers with a slight chance of thunderstorms in the morning, then a chance of showers and thunderstorms in the afternoon. Highs in the mid-80s. South winds 5 to 10 miles per hour. Chance of rain 50%. Saturday night, showers with a chance of thunderstorms. Lows in the upper 60s. Chance of rain 90%. Sunday, partly sunny. A chance of showers with a slight chance of thunderstorms in the morning. Highs in the upper 70s. Chance of rain 30%. Sunday night through Monday night, partly cloudy. Lows in the upper 50s. Highs in the upper 70s. Tuesday through Wednesday, partly cloudy with a slight chance of showers and thunderstorms. Highs in the lower 80s. Lows in the lower 60s. Chance of rain 20%. At 11 a.m. at Lambert Field in St. Louis, it was partly sunny with a temperature of 87 degrees. The dew point was 74, giving us a relative humidity of 64%, producing a heat index of 95. The wind was south at 14 miles an hour, and the pressure was 29.78 inches and falling. Elsewhere in the metro area, in Chesterfield, it was mostly sunny and the temperature was 87. In Belleville, it was 88 degrees. In Cahokia, it was mostly sunny and 87 degrees. In St. Charles, it was partly sunny and 85. Across the region, it was cloudy in Columbia, Missouri, with a temperature of 84. In Kansas City, it was partly sunny and the temperature was 85. It was mostly sunny in Springfield, Missouri, with a temperature of 83. In Rolla, it was partly sunny and the temperature was 84. In Farmington, it was 86 degrees. It was sunny in Cape Girardeau, with 85 degrees. It was cloudy in Springfield, Illinois, with a temperature of 81. Once again in St. Louis, it was partly sunny, the temperature was 87 degrees and the wind was south at 14 miles an hour. The current time is 11:31 a.m. Central Daylight Time. 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This program originates from the National Weather Service Forecast Office in St. Louis, Missouri, and serves parts of East Central Missouri and Southwest Illinois, including the St. Louis metro area and surrounding counties. Today, mostly sunny. A slight chance of showers this morning. Highs in the mid-90s. South winds 15 to 20 miles per hour with gusts up to 30 miles per hour. Chance of rain 20%. Heat index values up to 104. Tonight, mostly cloudy. Showers and thunderstorms, mainly in the evening. Lows in the mid-60s. West winds 15 to 20 miles per hour with gusts up to 30 miles per hour, becoming northwest 5 to 10 miles per hour after midnight. Chance of rain 90%. Heat index values up to 101 early in the evening.
Friday, sunny, cooler with highs in the mid-80s. Northwest winds around 5 miles per hour. Friday night, mostly clear. Lows in the mid-60s. North winds around 5 miles per hour, becoming south after midnight. Saturday, partly sunny. A chance of showers with a slight chance of thunderstorms in the morning, then a chance of showers and thunderstorms in the afternoon. Highs in the mid-80s. South winds 5 to 10 miles per hour. Chance of rain 50%. Saturday night, showers with a chance of thunderstorms. Lows in the upper 60s. Chance of rain 90%. Sunday, partly sunny. A chance of showers with a slight chance of thunderstorms in the morning. Highs in the upper 70s. Chance of rain 30%. Sunday night through Monday night, partly cloudy. Lows in the upper 50s. Highs in the upper 70s. Tuesday through Wednesday, partly cloudy with a slight chance of showers and thunderstorms. Highs in the lower 80s. Lows in the lower 60s. Chance of rain 20%. At 11 a.m. at Lambert Field in St. Louis, it was partly sunny with a temperature of 87 degrees. The dew point was 74, giving us a relative humidity of 64%, producing a heat index of 95. The wind was south at 14 miles an hour, and the pressure was 29.78 inches and falling. Elsewhere in the metro area, in Chesterfield, it was mostly sunny and the temperature was 87. In Belleville, it was 88 degrees. In Cahokia, it was mostly sunny and 87 degrees. In St. Charles, it was partly sunny and 85. Across the region, it was cloudy in Columbia, Missouri, with a temperature of 84. In Kansas City, it was partly sunny and the temperature was 85. It was mostly sunny in Springfield, Missouri, with a temperature of 83. In Rolla, it was partly sunny and the temperature was 84. In Farmington, it was 86 degrees. It was sunny in Cape Girardeau, with 85 degrees. It was cloudy in Springfield, Illinois, with a temperature of 81. Once again in St. Louis, it was partly sunny, the temperature was 87 degrees and the wind was south at 14 miles an hour. The current time is 11:35 a.m. Central Daylight Time. 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Today, mostly sunny. A slight chance of showers this morning. Highs in the mid-90s. South winds 15 to 20 miles per hour with gusts up to 30 miles per hour. Chance of rain 20%. Heat index values up to 104. Tonight, mostly cloudy. Showers and thunderstorms, mainly in the evening. Lows in the mid-60s. West winds 15 to 20 miles per hour with gusts up to 30 miles per hour, becoming northwest 5 to 10 miles per hour after midnight. Chance of rain 90%. Heat index values up to 101 early in the evening. Friday, sunny, cooler with highs in the mid-80s. Northwest winds around 5 miles per hour. Friday night, mostly clear. Lows in the mid-60s. North winds around 5 miles per hour, becoming south after midnight. Saturday, partly sunny. A chance of showers with a slight chance of thunderstorms in the morning, then a chance of showers and thunderstorms in the afternoon. Highs in the mid-80s. South winds 5 to 10 miles per hour. Chance of rain 50%. Saturday night, showers with a chance of thunderstorms. Lows in the upper 60s. Chance of rain 90%. Sunday, partly sunny. A chance of showers with a slight chance of thunderstorms in the morning. Highs in the upper 70s. Chance of rain 30%. Sunday night through Monday night, partly cloudy. Lows in the upper 50s.
highs in the upper 70s. Tuesday through Wednesday, partly cloudy with a slight chance of showers and thunderstorms. Highs in the lower 80s. Lows in the lower 60s. Chance of rain 20%. At 11 a.m. at Lambert Field in St. Louis, it was partly sunny with a temperature of 87 degrees. The dew point was 74, giving us a relative humidity of 64%, producing a heat index of 95. The wind was south at 14 miles an hour, and the pressure was 29.78 inches and falling. Elsewhere in the metro area, in Chesterfield, it was mostly sunny and the temperature was 87. In Belleville, it was 88 degrees. In Cahokia, it was mostly sunny and 87 degrees. In St. Charles, it was partly sunny and 85. Across the region, it was cloudy in Columbia, Missouri, with a temperature of 84. In Kansas City, it was partly sunny and the temperature was 85. Tuesday through Wednesday, partly cloudy with

in the metro area. In Chesterfield, it was mostly sunny and the temperature was 87. In Belleville, it was 88 degrees. In Cahokia, it was mostly sunny and 87 degrees. In St. Charles, it was partly sunny and 85. Across the region, it was cloudy in Columbia, Missouri, with a temperature of 84. In Kansas City, it was partly sunny and the temperature was 85. It was mostly sunny in Springfield, Missouri, with a temperature of 83. In Rolla, it was partly sunny and the temperature was 84. In Farmington, it was 86 degrees. It was sunny in Cape Girardeau, with 85 degrees. It was cloudy in Springfield, Illinois, with a temperature of 81. Once again in St. Louis, it was partly sunny. The temperature was 87 degrees and the wind was south at 14 miles an hour. The current time is 11:39 a.m. Central Daylight Time. 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Today, mostly sunny. A slight chance of showers this morning. Highs in the mid-90s. South winds 15 to 20 miles per hour with gusts up to 30 miles per hour. Chance of rain 20%. Heat index values up to 104. Tonight, mostly cloudy. Showers and thunderstorms, mainly in the evening. Lows in the mid-60s. West winds 15 to 20 miles per hour with gusts up to 30 miles per hour, becoming northwest 5 to 10 miles per hour after midnight. Chance of rain 90%. Heat index values up to 101 early in the evening. Friday, sunny, cooler with highs in the mid-80s. Northwest winds around 5 miles per hour. Friday night, mostly clear. Lows in the mid-60s. North winds around 5 miles per hour, becoming south after midnight. Saturday, partly sunny. A chance of showers with a slight chance of thunderstorms in the morning, then a chance of showers and thunderstorms in the afternoon. Highs in the mid-80s. South winds 5 to 10 miles per hour. Chance of rain 50%. Saturday night, showers with a chance of thunderstorms. Lows in the upper 60s. Chance of rain 90%. Sunday, partly sunny. A chance of showers with a slight chance of thunderstorms in the morning. Highs in the upper 70s. Chance of rain 30%. Sunday night through Monday night, partly cloudy. Lows in the upper 50s. Highs in the upper 70s. Tuesday through Wednesday, partly cloudy with a slight chance of showers and thunderstorms. Highs in the lower 80s. Lows in the lower 60s. Chance of rain 20%. At 11 a.m. at Lambert Field in St. Louis, it was partly sunny with a temperature of 87 degrees. The dew point was 74, giving us a relative humidity of 64%, producing a heat index of 95. The wind was south at 14 miles an hour, and the pressure was 29.78 inches and falling. Elsewhere in the metro area, in Chesterfield, it was mostly sunny and the temperature was 87. In Belleville, it was 88 degrees. In Cahokia, it was mostly sunny and 87 degrees. In St. Charles, it was partly sunny and 85. Across the region, it was cloudy in Columbia, Missouri, with a temperature of 84. In Kansas City, it was partly sunny and the temperature was 85. It was mostly sunny in Springfield, Missouri, with a temperature of 83. In Rolla, it was partly sunny and the temperature was 84. In Farmington, it was 86 degrees. It was sunny in Cape Girardeau, with 85 degrees. It was cloudy in Springfield, Illinois, with a temperature of 81. Once again in St. Louis, it was partly sunny. The temperature was 87 degrees and the wind was south at 14 miles an hour. The current time is 11:43 a.m. Central Daylight Time.

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Today, mostly sunny. A slight chance of showers this morning. Highs in the mid-90s. South winds 15 to 20 miles per hour with gusts up to 30 miles per hour. Chance of rain 20%. Heat index values up to 104. Tonight, mostly cloudy. Showers and thunderstorms, mainly in the evening. Lows in the mid-60s. West winds 15 to 20 miles per hour with gusts up to 30 miles per hour, becoming northwest 5 to 10 miles per hour after midnight. Chance of rain 90%. Heat index values up to 101 early in the evening. Friday, sunny, cooler with highs in the mid-80s. Northwest winds around 5 miles per hour. Friday night, mostly clear. Lows in the mid-60s. North winds around 5 miles per hour, becoming south after midnight. Saturday, partly sunny. A chance of showers with a slight chance of thunderstorms in the morning, then a chance of showers and thunderstorms in the afternoon. Highs in the mid-80s. South winds 5 to 10 miles per hour. Chance of rain 50%. Saturday night, showers with a chance of thunderstorms. Lows in the upper 60s. Chance of rain 90%. Sunday, partly sunny. A chance of showers with a slight chance of thunderstorms in the morning. Highs in the upper 70s. Chance of rain 30%. Sunday night through Monday night, partly cloudy. Lows in the upper 50s. Highs in the upper 70s. Tuesday through Wednesday, partly cloudy with a slight chance of showers and thunderstorms. Highs in the lower 80s. Lows in the lower 60s. Chance of rain 20%. At 11 a.m. at Lambert Field in St. Louis, it was partly sunny with a temperature of 87 degrees. The dew point was 74, giving us a relative humidity of 64%, producing a heat index of 95. The wind was south at 14 miles an hour, and the pressure was 29.78 inches and falling. Elsewhere in the metro area, in Chesterfield, it was mostly sunny and the temperature was 87. In Belleville, it was 88 degrees. In Cahokia, it was mostly sunny and 87 degrees. In St. Charles, it was partly sunny and 85. Across the region, it was cloudy in Columbia, Missouri, with a temperature of 84. In Kansas City, it was partly sunny and the temperature was 85. It was mostly sunny in Springfield, Missouri, with a temperature of 83. In Rolla, it was partly sunny and the temperature was 84. In Farmington, it was 86 degrees. It was sunny in Cape Girardeau, with 85 degrees. It was cloudy in Springfield, Illinois, with a temperature of 81. Once again in St. Louis, it was partly sunny, the temperature was 87 degrees and the wind was south at 14 miles an hour. The current time is 11:47 a.m. Central Daylight Time. 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Today, mostly sunny. A slight chance of showers this morning. Highs in the mid-90s. South winds 15 to 20 miles per hour with gusts up to 30 miles per hour. Chance of rain 20%. Heat index values up to 104. Tonight, mostly cloudy. Showers and thunderstorms, mainly in the evening. Lows in the mid-60s. West winds 15 to 20 miles per hour with gusts up to 30 miles per hour, becoming northwest 5 to 10 miles per hour after midnight. Chance of rain 90%.
heat index values up to 101 early in the evening. Friday, sunny, cooler with highs in the mid-80s. Northwest winds around 5 miles per hour. Friday night, mostly clear. Lows in the mid-60s. North winds around 5 miles per hour, becoming south after midnight. Saturday, partly sunny. A chance of showers with a slight chance of thunderstorms in the morning, then a chance of showers and thunderstorms in the afternoon. Highs in the mid-80s. South winds 5 to 10 miles per hour. Chance of rain 50%. Saturday night, showers with a chance of thunderstorms. Lows in the upper 60s. Chance of rain 90%. Sunday, partly sunny. A chance of showers with a slight chance of thunderstorms in the morning. Highs in the upper 70s. Chance of rain 30%. Sunday night through Monday night, partly cloudy. Lows in the upper 50s. Highs in the upper 70s. Tuesday through Wednesday, partly cloudy with a slight chance of showers and thunderstorms. Highs in the lower 80s. Lows in the lower 60s. Chance of rain 20%. At 11 a.m. at Lambert Field in St. Louis, it was partly sunny with a temperature of 87 degrees. The dew point was 74, giving us a relative humidity of 64%, producing a heat index of 95. The wind was south at 14 miles an hour, and the pressure was 29.78 inches and falling. Elsewhere in the metro area, in Chesterfield, it was mostly sunny and the temperature was 87. In Belleville, it was 88 degrees. In Cahokia, it was mostly sunny and 87 degrees. In St. Charles, it was partly sunny and 85. Across the region, it was cloudy in Columbia, Missouri, with a temperature of 84. In Kansas City, it was partly sunny and the temperature was 85. It was mostly sunny in Springfield, Missouri, with a temperature of 83. In Rolla, it was partly sunny and the temperature was 84. In Farmington, it was 86 degrees. It was sunny in Cape Girardeau, with 85 degrees. It was cloudy in Springfield, Illinois, with a temperature of 81. Once again in St. Louis, it was partly sunny, the temperature was 87 degrees and the wind was south at 14 miles an hour. The current time is 11:51 a.m. Central Daylight Time. 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Today, mostly sunny. A slight chance of showers this morning. Highs in the mid-90s. South winds 15 to 20 miles per hour with gusts up to 30 miles per hour. Chance of rain 20%. Heat index values up to 104. Tonight, mostly cloudy. Showers and thunderstorms, mainly in the evening. Lows in the mid-60s. West winds 15 to 20 miles per hour with gusts up to 30 miles per hour, becoming northwest 5 to 10 miles per hour after midnight. Chance of rain 90%. Heat index values up to 101 early in the evening. Friday, sunny, cooler with highs in the mid-80s. Northwest winds around 5 miles per hour. Friday night, mostly clear. Lows in the mid-60s. North winds around 5 miles per hour, becoming south after midnight. Saturday, partly sunny. A chance of showers with a slight chance of thunderstorms in the morning, then a chance of showers and thunderstorms in the afternoon. Highs in the mid-80s. South winds 5 to 10 miles per hour. Chance of rain 50%. Saturday night, showers with a chance of thunderstorms. Lows in the upper 60s. Chance of rain 90%. Sunday, partly sunny. A chance of showers with a slight chance of thunderstorms in the morning. Highs in the upper 70s. Chance of rain 30%. Sunday night through Monday night, partly cloudy.
lows in the upper 50s, highs in the upper 70s. Tuesday through Wednesday, partly cloudy with a slight chance of showers and thunderstorms. Highs in the lower 80s, lows in the lower 60s. Chance of rain 20%. At 11 a.m. at Lambert Field in St. Louis, it was partly sunny with a temperature of 87 degrees. The dew point was 74, giving us a relative humidity of 64%, producing a heat index of 95. The wind was south at 14 miles an hour, and the pressure was 29.78 inches and falling. Elsewhere in the metro area, in Chesterfield, it was mostly sunny and the temperature was 87. In Belleville, it was 88 degrees. In Cahokia, it was mostly sunny and 87 degrees. In St. Charles, it was partly sunny and 85. Across the region, it was cloudy in Columbia, Missouri, with a temperature of 84. In Kansas City, it was partly sunny and the temperature was 85. It was mostly sunny in Springfield, Missouri, with a temperature of 83. In Rolla, it was partly sunny and the temperature was 84. In Farmington, it was 86 degrees. It was sunny in Cape Girardeau, with 85 degrees. It was cloudy in Springfield, Illinois, with a temperature of 81. Once again in St. Louis, it was partly sunny, the temperature was 87 degrees and the wind was south at 14 miles an hour. The current time is 11:55 a.m. Central Daylight Time. 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Today, mostly sunny. A slight chance of showers this morning. Highs in the mid-90s. South winds 15 to 20 miles per hour with gusts up to 30 miles per hour. Chance of rain 20%. Heat index values up to 104. Tonight, mostly cloudy. Showers and thunderstorms, mainly in the evening. Lows in the mid-60s. West winds 15 to 20 miles per hour with gusts up to 30 miles per hour, becoming northwest 5 to 10 miles per hour after midnight. Chance of rain 90%. Heat index values up to 101 early in the evening. Friday, sunny, cooler with highs in the mid-80s. Northwest winds around 5 miles per hour. Friday night, mostly clear. Lows in the mid-60s. North winds around 5 miles per hour, becoming south after midnight. Saturday, partly sunny. A chance of showers with a slight chance of thunderstorms in the morning, then a chance of showers and thunderstorms in the afternoon. Highs in the mid-80s. South winds 5 to 10 miles per hour. Chance of rain 50%. Saturday night, showers with a chance of thunderstorms. Lows in the upper 60s. Chance of rain 90%. Sunday, partly sunny. A chance of showers with a slight chance of thunderstorms in the morning. Highs in the upper 70s. Chance of rain 30%. Sunday night through Monday night, partly cloudy. Lows in the upper 50s. Highs in the upper 70s. Tuesday through Wednesday, partly cloudy with a slight chance of showers and thunderstorms. Highs in the lower 80s. Lows in the lower 60s. Chance of rain 20%. At 11 a.m. at Lambert Field in St. Louis, it was partly sunny with a temperature of 87 degrees. The dew point was 74, giving us a relative humidity of 64%, producing a heat index of 95. The wind was south at 14 miles an hour, and the pressure was 29.78 inches and falling. Elsewhere in the metro area, in Chesterfield, it was mostly sunny and the temperature was 87. In Belleville, it was 88 degrees. In Cahokia, it was mostly sunny and 87 degrees. In St. Charles, it was partly sunny and 85. Across the region, it was cloudy in Columbia, Missouri, with a temperature of
84. In Kansas City, it was partly sunny and the temperature was 85. It was mostly sunny in Springfield, Missouri, with a temperature of 83. In Rolla, it was partly sunny and the temperature was 84. In Farmington, it was 86 degrees. It was sunny in Cape Girardeau, with 85 degrees. It was cloudy in Springfield, Illinois, with a temperature of 81. Once again in St. Louis, it was partly sunny, the temperature was 87 degrees and the wind was south at 14 miles an hour. The current time is 11:59 a.m. Central Daylight Time. 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This afternoon, mostly sunny. Highs in the mid-90s. Southwest winds 15 to 20 miles per hour with gusts up to 30 miles per hour. Heat index values up to 104. Tonight, mostly cloudy. Showers and thunderstorms, mainly in the evening. Lows in the mid-60s. West winds 15 to 20 miles per hour with gusts up to 30 miles per hour, becoming northwest 5 to 10 miles per hour after midnight. Chance of rain 90%. Heat index values up to 101 early in the evening. Friday, sunny, cooler with highs in the mid-80s. Northwest winds around 5 miles per hour. Friday night, mostly clear. Lows in the mid-60s. North winds around 5 miles per hour, becoming south after midnight. Saturday, partly sunny. A chance of showers with a slight chance of thunderstorms in the morning, then a chance of showers and thunderstorms in the afternoon. Highs in the mid-80s. South winds 5 to 10 miles per hour. Chance of rain 50%. Saturday night, showers with a chance of thunderstorms. Lows in the upper 60s. Chance of rain 90%. Sunday, partly sunny. A chance of showers with a slight chance of thunderstorms in the morning. Highs in the upper 70s. Chance of rain 30%. Sunday night through Monday night, partly cloudy. Lows in the upper 50s. Highs in the upper 70s. Tuesday through Wednesday, partly cloudy with a slight chance of showers and thunderstorms. Highs in the lower 80s. Lows in the lower 60s. Chance of rain 20%. At 11 a.m. at Lambert Field in St. Louis, it was partly sunny with a temperature of 87 degrees. The dew point was 74, giving us a relative humidity of 64%, producing a heat index of 95. The wind was south at 14 miles an hour, and the pressure was 29.78 inches and falling. Elsewhere in the metro area, in Chesterfield, it was mostly sunny and the temperature was 87. In Belleville, it was 88 degrees. In Cahokia, it was mostly sunny and 87 degrees. In St. Charles, it was partly sunny and 85. Across the region, it was cloudy in Columbia, Missouri, with a temperature of 84. In Kansas City, it was partly sunny and the temperature was 85. It was mostly sunny in Springfield, Missouri, with a temperature of 83. In Rolla, it was partly sunny and the temperature was 84. In Farmington, it was 86 degrees. It was sunny in Cape Girardeau, with 85 degrees. It was cloudy in Springfield, Illinois, with a temperature of 81. Once again in St. Louis, it was partly sunny, the temperature was 87 degrees and the wind was south at 14 miles an hour. The current time is 12:02 p.m. Central Daylight Time. 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This afternoon, mostly sunny.
highs in the mid-90s. Southwest winds 15 to 20 miles per hour with gusts up to 30 miles per hour. Heat index values up to 104. Tonight, mostly cloudy. Showers and thunderstorms, mainly in the evening. Lows in the mid-60s. West winds 15 to 20 miles per hour with gusts up to 30 miles per hour, becoming northwest 5 to 10 miles per hour after midnight. Chance of rain 90%. Heat index values up to 101 early in the evening. Friday, sunny, cooler with highs in the mid-80s. Northwest winds around 5 miles per hour. Friday night, mostly clear. Lows in the mid-60s. North winds around 5 miles per hour, becoming south after midnight. Saturday, partly sunny. A chance of showers with a slight chance of thunderstorms in the morning, then a chance of showers and thunderstorms in the afternoon. Highs in the mid-80s. South winds 5 to 10 miles per hour. Chance of rain 50%. Saturday night, showers with a chance of thunderstorms. Lows in the upper 60s. Chance of rain 90%. Sunday, partly sunny. A chance of showers with a slight chance of thunderstorms in the morning. Highs in the upper 70s. Chance of rain 30%. Sunday night through Monday night, partly cloudy. Lows in the upper 50s. Highs in the upper 70s. Tuesday through Wednesday, partly cloudy with a slight chance of showers and thunderstorms. Highs in the lower 80s. Lows in the lower 60s. Chance of rain 20%. At 11 a.m. at Lambert Field in St. Louis, it was partly sunny with a temperature of 87 degrees. The dew point was 74, giving us a relative humidity of 64%, producing a heat index of 95. The wind was south at 14 miles an hour, and the pressure was 29.78 inches and falling. Elsewhere in the metro area, in Chesterfield, it was mostly sunny and the temperature was 87. In Belleville, it was 88 degrees. In Cahokia, it was mostly sunny and 87 degrees. In St. Charles, it was partly sunny and 85. Across the region, it was cloudy in Columbia, Missouri, with a temperature of 84. In Kansas City, it was partly sunny and the temperature was 85. It was mostly sunny in Springfield, Missouri, with a temperature of 83. In Rolla, it was partly sunny and the temperature was 84. In Farmington, it was 86 degrees. It was sunny in Cape Girardeau, with 85 degrees. It was cloudy in Springfield, Illinois, with a temperature of 81. Once again in St. Louis, it was partly sunny, the temperature was 87 degrees and the wind was south at 14 miles an hour. The current time is 12:06 p.m. Central Daylight Time. 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This afternoon, mostly sunny. Highs in the mid-90s. Southwest winds 15 to 20 miles per hour with gusts up to 30 miles per hour. Heat index values up to 104. Tonight, mostly cloudy. Showers and thunderstorms, mainly in the evening. Lows in the mid-60s. West winds 15 to 20 miles per hour with gusts up to 30 miles per hour, becoming northwest 5 to 10 miles per hour after midnight. Chance of rain 90%. Heat index values up to 101 early in the evening. Friday, sunny, cooler with highs in the mid-80s. Northwest winds around 5 miles per hour. Friday night, mostly clear. Lows in the mid-60s. North winds around 5 miles per hour, becoming south after midnight. Saturday, partly sunny. A chance of showers with a slight chance of thunderstorms in the morning, then a chance of showers and thunderstorms in the afternoon. Highs in the mid-80s. South winds.
5 to 10 miles per hour. Chance of rain 50%. Saturday night, showers with a chance of thunderstorms. Lows in the upper 60s. Chance of rain 90%. Sunday, partly sunny. A chance of showers with a slight chance of thunderstorms in the morning. Highs in the upper 70s. Chance of rain 30%. Sunday night through Monday night, partly cloudy. Lows in the upper 50s. Highs in the upper 70s. Tuesday through Wednesday, partly cloudy with a slight chance of showers and thunderstorms. Highs in the lower 80s. Lows in the lower 60s. Chance of rain 20%. At 11 a.m. at Lambert Field in St. Louis, it was partly sunny with a temperature of 87 degrees. The dew point was 74, giving us a relative humidity of 64%, producing a heat index of 95. The wind was south at 14 miles an hour, and the pressure was 29.78 inches and falling. Elsewhere in the metro area, in Chesterfield, it was mostly sunny and the temperature was 87. In Belleville, it was 88 degrees. In Cahokia, it was mostly sunny and 87 degrees. In St. Charles, it was partly sunny and 85. Across the region, it was cloudy in Columbia, Missouri, with a temperature of 84. In Kansas City, it was partly sunny and the temperature was 85. It was mostly sunny in Springfield, Missouri, with a temperature of 83. In Rolla, it was partly sunny and the temperature was 84. In Farmington, it was 86 degrees. It was sunny in Cape Girardeau, with 85 degrees. It was cloudy in Springfield, Illinois, with a temperature of 81. Once again in St. Louis, it was partly sunny, the temperature was 87 degrees and the wind was south at 14 miles an hour. At noon at Lambert Field in St. Louis, it was partly sunny with a temperature of 89 degrees. The dew point was 74, giving us a relative humidity of 60%, producing a heat index of 98. The wind was south at 13 miles an hour, gusting to 21, and the pressure was 29.79 inches and rising. Elsewhere in the metro area, in Chesterfield, it was partly sunny and the temperature was 89. In Belleville, it was 90 degrees. In Cahokia, it was mostly sunny and 90 degrees. In St. Charles, it was partly sunny and 89. Across the region, it was partly sunny in Columbia, Missouri, with a temperature of 85. In Kansas City, it was partly sunny and the temperature was 84. It was mostly sunny in Springfield, Missouri, with a temperature of 86. In Rolla, light rain was falling and the temperature was 86. In Farmington, it was 87 degrees. It was mostly sunny in Cape Girardeau, with 87 degrees. It was partly sunny in Springfield, Illinois, with a temperature of 82. Once again in St. Louis, it was partly sunny, the temperature was 89 degrees, and the wind was south at 13 miles an hour, gusting to 21. The current time is 12:11 p.m. Central Daylight Time. 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This afternoon, mostly sunny. Highs in the mid-90s. Southwest winds 15 to 20 miles per hour with gusts up to 30 miles per hour. Heat index values up to 104. Tonight, mostly cloudy. Showers and thunderstorms, mainly in the evening. Lows in the mid-60s. West winds 15 to 20 miles per hour with gusts up to 30 miles per hour, becoming northwest 5 to 10 miles per hour after midnight. Chance of rain 90%. Heat index values up to 101 early in the evening. Friday, sunny, cooler with highs in the mid-80s. Northwest winds around 5 miles per hour. Friday night, mostly clear. Lows in the mid-60s. North winds around 5 miles.
miles per hour, becoming south after midnight. Saturday, partly sunny. A chance of showers with a slight chance of thunderstorms in the morning, then a chance of showers and thunderstorms in the afternoon. Highs in the mid-80s. South winds 5 to 10 miles per hour. Chance of rain 50%. Saturday night, showers with a chance of thunderstorms. Lows in the upper 60s. Chance of rain 90%. Sunday, partly sunny. A chance of showers with a slight chance of thunderstorms in the morning. Highs in the upper 70s. Chance of rain 30%. Sunday night through Monday night, partly cloudy. Lows in the upper 50s. Highs in the upper 70s. Tuesday through Wednesday, partly cloudy with a slight chance of showers and thunderstorms. Highs in the lower 80s. Lows in the lower 60s. Chance of rain 20%. At noon at Lambert Field in St. Louis, it was partly sunny with a temperature of 89 degrees. The dew point was 74, giving us a relative humidity of 60%, producing a heat index of 98. The wind was south at 13 miles an hour, gusting to 21, and the pressure was 29.79 inches and rising. Elsewhere in the metro area, in Chesterfield, it was partly sunny and the temperature was 89. In Belleville, it was 90 degrees. In Cahokia, it was mostly sunny and 90 degrees. In St. Charles, it was partly sunny and 89. Across the region, it was partly sunny in Columbia, Missouri, with a temperature of 85. In Kansas City, it was partly sunny and the temperature was 84. It was mostly sunny in Springfield, Missouri, with a temperature of 86. In Rolla, light rain was falling and the temperature was 86. In Farmington, it was 87 degrees. It was mostly sunny in Cape Girardeau, with 87 degrees. It was partly sunny in Springfield, Illinois, with a temperature of 82. Once again in St. Louis, it was partly sunny, the temperature was 89 degrees and the wind was south at 13 miles an hour, gusting to 21. The current time is 12:15 p.m. Central Daylight Time. 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This afternoon, mostly sunny. Highs in the mid-90s. Southwest winds 15 to 20 miles per hour with gusts up to 30 miles per hour. Heat index values up to 104. Tonight, mostly cloudy. Showers and thunderstorms, mainly in the evening. Lows in the mid-60s. West winds 15 to 20 miles per hour with gusts up to 30 miles per hour, becoming northwest 5 to 10 miles per hour after midnight. Chance of rain 90%. Heat index values up to 101 early in the evening. Friday, sunny, cooler with highs in the mid-80s. Northwest winds around 5 miles per hour. Friday night, mostly clear. Lows in the mid-60s. North winds around 5 miles per hour, becoming south after midnight. Saturday, partly sunny. A chance of showers with a slight chance of thunderstorms in the morning, then a chance of showers and thunderstorms in the afternoon. Highs in the mid-80s. South winds 5 to 10 miles per hour. Chance of rain 50%. Saturday night, showers with a chance of thunderstorms. Lows in the upper 60s. Chance of rain 90%. Sunday, partly sunny. A chance of showers with a slight chance of thunderstorms in the morning. Highs in the upper 70s. Chance of rain 30%. Sunday night through Monday night, partly cloudy. Lows in the upper 50s. Highs in the upper 70s. Tuesday through Wednesday, partly cloudy with a slight chance of showers and thunderstorms. Highs in the lower 80s. Lows in the lower 60s. Chance of rain 20%. At noon at Lambert Field.
In St. Louis, it was partly sunny with a temperature of 89 degrees. The dew point was 74, giving us a relative humidity of 60%, producing a heat index of 98. The wind was south at 13 miles an hour, gusting to 21, and the pressure was 29.79 inches and rising. Elsewhere in the metro area, in Chesterfield, it was partly sunny and the temperature was 89. In Belleville, it was 90 degrees. In Cahokia, it was mostly sunny and 90 degrees. In St. Charles, it was partly sunny and 89. Across the region, it was partly sunny in Columbia, Missouri, with a temperature of 85. In Kansas City, it was partly sunny and the temperature was 84. It was mostly sunny in Springfield, Missouri, with a temperature of 86. In Rolla, light rain was falling and the temperature was 86. In Farmington, it was 87 degrees. It was mostly sunny in Cape Girardeau, with 87 degrees. It was partly sunny in Springfield, Illinois, with a temperature of 82. Once again in St. Louis, it was partly sunny, the temperature was 89 degrees, and the wind was south at 13 miles an hour, gusting to 21. The current time is 12:19 p.m. Central Daylight Time. 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This afternoon, mostly sunny. Highs in the mid-90s. Southwest winds 15 to 20 miles per hour with gusts up to 30 miles per hour. Heat index values up to 104. Tonight, mostly cloudy. Showers and thunderstorms, mainly in the evening. Lows in the mid-60s. West winds 15 to 20 miles per hour with gusts up to 30 miles per hour, becoming northwest 5 to 10 miles per hour after midnight. Chance of rain 90%. Heat index values up to 101 early in the evening. Friday, sunny, cooler with highs in the mid-80s. Northwest winds around 5 miles per hour. Friday night, mostly clear. Lows in the mid-60s. North winds around 5 miles per hour, becoming south after midnight. Saturday, partly sunny. A chance of showers with a slight chance of thunderstorms in the morning, then a chance of showers and thunderstorms in the afternoon. Highs in the mid-80s. South winds 5 to 10 miles per hour. Chance of rain 50%. Saturday night, showers with a chance of thunderstorms. Lows in the upper 60s. Chance of rain 90%. Sunday, partly sunny. A chance of showers with a slight chance of thunderstorms in the morning. Highs in the upper 70s. Chance of rain 30%. Sunday night through Monday night, partly cloudy. Lows in the upper 50s. Highs in the upper 70s. Tuesday through Wednesday, partly cloudy with a slight chance of showers and thunderstorms. Highs in the lower 80s. Lows in the lower 60s. Chance of rain 20%. At noon at Lambert Field in St. Louis, it was partly sunny with a temperature of 89 degrees. The dew point was 74, giving us a relative humidity of 60%, producing a heat index of 98. The wind was south at 13 miles an hour, gusting to 21, and the pressure was 29.79 inches and rising. Elsewhere in the metro area, in Chesterfield, it was partly sunny and the temperature was 89. In Belleville, it was 90 degrees. In Cahokia, it was mostly sunny and 90 degrees. In St. Charles, it was partly sunny and 89. Across the region, it was partly sunny in Columbia, Missouri, with a temperature of 85. In Kansas City, it was partly sunny and the temperature was 84. It was mostly sunny in Springfield, Missouri, with a temperature of 86. In Rolla, light rain was falling and the temperature was 86. In Farmington, it was 87 degrees. It was mostly sunny in Cape
Colorado, with 87 degrees. It was partly sunny in Springfield, Illinois, with a temperature of 82. Once again in St. Louis, it was partly sunny, the temperature was 89 degrees and the wind was south at 13 miles an hour, gusting to 21. The current time is 12:23 p.m. Central Daylight Time. 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This afternoon, mostly sunny. Highs in the mid-90s. Southwest winds 15 to 20 miles per hour with gusts up to 30 miles per hour. Heat index values up to 104. Tonight, mostly cloudy. Showers and thunderstorms, mainly in the evening. Lows in the mid-60s. West winds 15 to 20 miles per hour with gusts up to 30 miles per hour, becoming northwest 5 to 10 miles per hour after midnight. Chance of rain 90%. Heat index values up to 101 early in the evening. Friday, sunny, cooler with highs in the mid-80s. Northwest winds around 5 miles per hour. Friday night, mostly clear. Lows in the mid-60s. North winds around 5 miles per hour, becoming south after midnight. Saturday, partly sunny. A chance of showers with a slight chance of thunderstorms in the morning, then a chance of showers and thunderstorms in the afternoon. Highs in the mid-80s. South winds 5 to 10 miles per hour. Chance of rain 50%. Saturday night, showers with a chance of thunderstorms. Lows in the upper 60s. Chance of rain 90%. Sunday, partly sunny. A chance of showers with a slight chance of thunderstorms in the morning. Highs in the upper 70s. Chance of rain 30%. Sunday night through Monday night, partly cloudy. Lows in the upper 50s. Highs in the upper 70s. Tuesday through Wednesday, partly cloudy with a slight chance of showers and thunderstorms. Highs in the lower 80s. Lows in the lower 60s. Chance of rain 20%. At noon at Lambert Field in St. Louis, it was partly sunny with a temperature of 89 degrees. The dew point was 74, giving us a relative humidity of 60%, producing a heat index of 98. The wind was south at 13 miles an hour, gusting to 21, and the pressure was 29.79 inches and rising. Elsewhere in the metro area, in Chesterfield, it was partly sunny and the temperature was 89. In Belleville, it was 90 degrees. In Cahokia, it was mostly sunny and 90 degrees. In St. Charles, it was partly sunny and 89. Across the region, it was partly sunny in Columbia, Missouri, with a temperature of 85. In Kansas City, it was partly sunny and the temperature was 84. It was mostly sunny in Springfield, Missouri, with a temperature of 86. In Rolla, light rain was falling and the temperature was 86. In Farmington, it was 87 degrees. It was mostly sunny in Cape Girardeau, with 87 degrees. It was partly sunny in Springfield, Illinois, with a temperature of 82. Once again in St. Louis, it was partly sunny, the temperature was 89 degrees and the wind was south at 13 miles an hour, gusting to 21. The current time is 12:27 p.m. Central Daylight Time. 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This afternoon, mostly sunny. Highs in the mid-90s. Southwest winds 15 to 20 miles per hour with gusts up to 30 miles per hour. Heat index values up to 104. Tonight, mostly cloudy.
showers and thunderstorms, mainly in the evening. Lows in the mid-60s. West winds 15 to 20 miles per hour with gusts up to 30 miles per hour, becoming northwest 5 to 10 miles per hour after midnight. Chance of rain 90%. Heat index values up to 101 early in the evening. Friday, sunny, cooler with highs in the mid-80s. Northwest winds around 5 miles per hour. Friday night, mostly clear. Lows in the mid-60s. North winds around 5 miles per hour, becoming south after midnight. Saturday, partly sunny. A chance of showers with a slight chance of thunderstorms in the morning, then a chance of showers and thunderstorms in the afternoon. Highs in the mid-80s. South winds 5 to 10 miles per hour. Chance of rain 50%. Saturday night, showers with a chance of thunderstorms. Lows in the upper 60s. Chance of rain 90%. Sunday, partly sunny. A chance of showers with a slight chance of thunderstorms in the morning. Highs in the upper 70s. Chance of rain 30%. Sunday night through Monday night, partly cloudy. Lows in the upper 50s. Highs in the upper 70s. Tuesday through Wednesday, partly cloudy with a slight chance of showers and thunderstorms. Highs in the lower 80s. Lows in the lower 60s. Chance of rain 20%. At noon at Lambert Field in St. Louis, it was partly sunny with a temperature of 89 degrees. The dew point was 74, giving us a relative humidity of 60%, producing a heat index of 98. The wind was south at 13 miles an hour, gusting to 21, and the pressure was 29.79 inches and rising. Elsewhere in the metro area, in Chesterfield, it was partly sunny and the temperature was 89. In Belleville, it was 90 degrees. In Cahokia, it was mostly sunny and 90 degrees. In St. Charles, it was partly sunny and 89. Across the region, it was partly sunny in Columbia, Missouri, with a temperature of 85. In Kansas City, it was partly sunny and the temperature was 84. It was mostly sunny in Springfield, Missouri, with a temperature of 86. In Rolla, light rain was falling and the temperature was 86. In Farmington, it was 87 degrees. It was mostly sunny in Cape Girardeau, with 87 degrees. It was partly sunny in Springfield, Illinois, with a temperature of 82. Once again in St. Louis, it was partly sunny, the temperature was 89 degrees and the wind was south at 13 miles an hour, gusting to 21. The current time is 12:31 p.m. Central Daylight Time. 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This afternoon, mostly sunny. Highs in the mid-90s. Southwest winds 15 to 20 miles per hour with gusts up to 30 miles per hour. Heat index values up to 104. Tonight, mostly cloudy. Showers and thunderstorms, mainly in the evening. Lows in the mid-60s. West winds 15 to 20 miles per hour with gusts up to 30 miles per hour, becoming northwest 5 to 10 miles per hour after midnight. Chance of rain 90%. Heat index values up to 101 early in the evening. Friday, sunny, cooler with highs in the mid-80s. Northwest winds around 5 miles per hour. Friday night, mostly clear. Lows in the mid-60s. North winds around 5 miles per hour, becoming south after midnight. Saturday, partly sunny. A chance of showers with a slight chance of thunderstorms in the morning, then a chance of showers and thunderstorms in the afternoon. Highs in the mid-80s. South winds 5 to 10 miles per hour. Chance of rain 50%. Saturday night, showers with a chance of thunderstorms. Lows in the upper 60s.
Rain 90%. Sunday, partly sunny. A chance of showers with a slight chance of thunderstorms in the morning. Highs in the upper 70s. Chance of rain 30%. Sunday night through Monday night, partly cloudy. Lows in the upper 50s. Highs in the upper 70s. Tuesday through Wednesday, partly cloudy with a slight chance of showers and thunderstorms. Highs in the lower 80s. Lows in the lower 60s. Chance of rain 20%. At noon at Lambert Field in St. Louis, it was partly sunny with a temperature of 89 degrees. The dew point was 74, giving us a relative humidity of 60%, producing a heat index of 98. The wind was south at 13 miles an hour, gusting to 21, and the pressure was 29.79 inches and rising. Elsewhere in the metro area, in Chesterfield, it was partly sunny and the temperature was 89. In Belleville, it was 90 degrees. In Cahokia, it was mostly sunny and 90 degrees. In St. Charles, it was partly sunny and 89. Across the region, it was partly sunny in Columbia, Missouri, with a temperature of 85. In Kansas City, it was partly sunny and the temperature was 84. It was mostly sunny in Springfield, Missouri, with a temperature of 86. In Rolla, light rain was falling and the temperature was 86. In Farmington, it was 87 degrees. It was mostly sunny in Cape Girardeau, with 87 degrees. It was partly sunny in Springfield, Illinois, with a temperature of 82. Once again in St. Louis, it was partly sunny, the temperature was 89 degrees, and the wind was south at 13 miles an hour, gusting to 21. The current time is 12:35 p.m. Central Daylight Time. 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This afternoon, mostly sunny. Highs in the mid-90s. Southwest winds 15 to 20 miles per hour with gusts up to 30 miles per hour. Heat index values up to 104. Tonight, mostly cloudy. Showers and thunderstorms, mainly in the evening. Lows in the mid-60s. West winds 15 to 20 miles per hour with gusts up to 30 miles per hour, becoming northwest 5 to 10 miles per hour after midnight. Chance of rain 90%. Heat index values up to 101 early in the evening. Friday, sunny, cooler with highs in the mid-80s. Northwest winds around 5 miles per hour. Friday night, mostly clear. Lows in the mid-60s. North winds around 5 miles per hour, becoming south after midnight. Saturday, partly sunny. A chance of showers with a slight chance of thunderstorms in the morning, then a chance of showers and thunderstorms in the afternoon. Highs in the mid-80s. South winds 5 to 10 miles per hour. Chance of rain 50%. Saturday night, showers with a chance of thunderstorms. Lows in the upper 60s. Chance of rain 90%. Sunday, partly sunny. A chance of showers with a slight chance of thunderstorms in the morning. Highs in the upper 70s. Chance of rain 30%. Sunday night through Monday night, partly cloudy. Lows in the upper 50s. Highs in the upper 70s. Tuesday through Wednesday, partly cloudy with a slight chance of showers and thunderstorms. Highs in the lower 80s. Lows in the lower 60s. Chance of rain 20%. At noon at Lambert Field in St. Louis, it was partly sunny with a temperature of 89 degrees. The dew point was 74, giving us a relative humidity of 60%, producing a heat index of 98. The wind was south at 13 miles an hour, gusting to 21, and the pressure was 29.79 inches and rising. Elsewhere in the metro area, in Chesterfield, it was partly sunny and the temperature was 89. In Belleville,
was 90 degrees. In Cahokia, it was mostly sunny and 90 degrees. In St. Charles, it was partly sunny and 89. Across the region, it was partly sunny in Columbia, Missouri, with a temperature of 85. In Kansas City, it was partly sunny and the temperature was 84. It was mostly sunny in Springfield, Missouri, with a temperature of 86. In Rolla, light rain was falling and the temperature was 86. In Farmington, it was 87 degrees. It was mostly sunny in Cape Girardeau, with 87 degrees. It was partly sunny in Springfield, Illinois, with a temperature of 82. Once again in St. Louis, it was partly sunny, the temperature was 89 degrees and the wind was south at 13 miles an hour, gusting to 21. The current time is 12:39 p.m. Central Daylight Time. This is NOAA. Weather Radio KDO 89 Belleville. It was 90 degrees. In Cahokia.

It was partly sunny in Springfield, Illinois, with a temperature of 82. Once again in St. Louis, it was partly sunny. The temperature was 89 degrees and the wind was south at 13 miles an hour, gusting to 21. The current time is 12:39 p.m. Central Daylight Time. This is NOAA, Weather Radio KDO 89 St. Louis, Missouri, broadcasting on 162.550 MHz. 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This afternoon, mostly sunny. Highs in the mid-90s. Southwest winds 15 to 20 miles per hour with gusts up to 30 miles per hour. Heat index values up to 104. Tonight, mostly cloudy. Showers and thunderstorms, mainly in the evening. Lows in the mid-60s. West winds 15 to 20 miles per hour with gusts up to 30 miles per hour, becoming northwest 5 to 10 miles per hour after midnight. Chance of rain 90%. Heat index values up to 101 early in the evening. Friday, sunny, cooler with highs in the mid-80s. Northwest winds around 5 miles per hour. Friday night, mostly clear. Lows in the mid-60s. North winds around 5 miles per hour, becoming south after midnight. Saturday, partly sunny. A chance of showers with a slight chance of thunderstorms in the morning, then a chance of showers and thunderstorms in the afternoon. Highs in the mid-80s. South winds 5 to 10 miles per hour. Chance of rain 50%. Saturday night, showers with a chance of thunderstorms. Lows in the upper 60s. Chance of rain 90%. Sunday, partly sunny. A chance of showers with a slight chance of thunderstorms in the morning. Highs in the upper 70s. Chance of rain 30%. Sunday night through Monday night, partly cloudy. Lows in the upper 50s. Highs in the upper 70s. Tuesday through Wednesday, partly cloudy with a slight chance of showers and thunderstorms. Highs in the lower 80s. Lows in the lower 60s. Chance of rain 20%. At noon at Lambert Field in St. Louis, it was partly sunny with a temperature of 89 degrees. The dew point was 74, giving us a relative humidity of 60%, producing a heat index of 98. The wind was south at 13 miles an hour, gusting to 21, and the pressure was 29.79 inches and rising. Elsewhere in the metro area, in Chesterfield, it was partly sunny and the temperature was 89. In Belleville, it was 90 degrees. In Cahokia, it was mostly sunny and 90 degrees. In St. Charles, it was partly sunny and 89. Across the region, it was partly sunny in Columbia, Missouri, with a temperature of 85. In Kansas City, it was partly sunny and the temperature was 84. It was mostly sunny in Springfield, Missouri, with a temperature of 86. In Rolla, light rain was falling and the temperature was 86. In Farmington, it was 87 degrees. It was mostly sunny in Cape Girardeau, with 87 degrees. It was partly sunny in Springfield, Illinois, with a temperature of 82. Once again in St. Louis, it was partly sunny, the temperature was 89 degrees and the wind was south at 13 miles an hour, gusting to 21. The current time is 12:43 p.m. Central Daylight Time. 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This afternoon, sunny. Highs in the mid-90s. Southwest winds 15 to 20 miles per hour with gusts up to 30 miles per hour. Heat index values up to 106. Tonight, mostly cloudy. Showers and thunderstorms, mainly in the

Evening. Lows in the mid-60s. West winds 15 to 20 miles per hour with gusts up to 30 miles per hour, becoming northwest 5 to 10 miles per hour after midnight. Chance of rain 90%. Heat index values up to 101 early in the evening. Friday, sunny, cooler with highs in the mid-80s. Northwest winds around 5 miles per hour. Friday night, mostly clear. Lows in the mid-60s. North winds around 5 miles per hour, becoming south after midnight. Saturday, partly sunny. A chance of showers with a slight chance of thunderstorms in the morning, then a chance of showers and thunderstorms in the afternoon. Highs in the mid-80s. South winds 5 to 10 miles per hour. Chance of rain 50%. Saturday night, showers with a chance of thunderstorms. Lows in the upper 60s. Chance of rain 90%. Sunday, partly sunny. A chance of showers with a slight chance of thunderstorms in the morning. Highs in the upper 70s. Chance of rain 30%. Sunday night through Monday night, partly cloudy. Lows in the upper 50s. Highs in the upper 70s. Tuesday through Wednesday, partly cloudy with a slight chance of showers and thunderstorms. Highs in the lower 80s. Lows in the lower 60s. Chance of rain 20%. At noon at Lambert Field in St. Louis, it was partly sunny with a temperature of 89 degrees. The dew point was 74, giving us a relative humidity of 60%, producing a heat index of 98. The wind was south at 13 miles an hour, gusting to 21, and the pressure was 29.79 inches and rising. Elsewhere in the metro area, in Chesterfield, it was partly sunny and the temperature was 89. In Belleville, it was 90 degrees. In Cahokia, it was mostly sunny and 90 degrees. In St. Charles, it was partly sunny and 89. Across the region, it was partly sunny in Columbia, Missouri, with a temperature of 85. In Kansas City, it was partly sunny and the temperature was 84. It was mostly sunny in Springfield, Missouri, with a temperature of 86. In Rolla, light rain was falling and the temperature was 86. In Farmington, it was 87 degrees. It was mostly sunny in Cape Girardeau, with 87 degrees. It was partly sunny in Springfield, Illinois, with a temperature of 82. Once again in St. Louis, it was partly sunny, the temperature was 89 degrees and the wind was south at 13 miles an hour, gusting to 21. The current time is 12:47 p.m. Central Daylight Time. 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This afternoon, sunny. Highs in the mid-90s. Southwest winds 15 to 20 miles per hour with gusts up to 30 miles per hour. Heat index values up to 106. Tonight, mostly cloudy. Showers and thunderstorms, mainly in the evening. Lows in the mid-60s. West winds 15 to 20 miles per hour with gusts up to 30 miles per hour, becoming northwest 5 to 10 miles per hour after midnight. Chance of rain 90%. Heat index values up to 101 early in the evening. Friday, sunny, cooler with highs in the mid-80s. Northwest winds around 5 miles per hour. Friday night, mostly clear. Lows in the mid-60s. North winds around 5 miles per hour, becoming south after midnight. Saturday, partly sunny. A chance of showers with a slight chance of thunderstorms in the morning, then a chance of showers and thunderstorms in the afternoon. Highs in the mid-80s. South winds 5 to 10 miles per hour. Chance of rain 50%. Saturday night, showers with a chance of thunderstorms. Lows in the upper 60s. Chance of rain 90%. Sunday.
partly sunny. A chance of showers with a slight chance of thunderstorms in the morning. Highs in the upper 70s. Chance of rain 30%. Sunday night through Monday night, partly cloudy. Lows in the upper 50s. Highs in the upper 70s. Tuesday through Wednesday, partly cloudy with a slight chance of showers and thunderstorms. Highs in the lower 80s. Lows in the lower 60s. Chance of rain 20%. At noon at Lambert Field in St. Louis, it was partly sunny with a temperature of 89 degrees. The dew point was 74, giving us a relative humidity of 60%, producing a heat index of 98. The wind was south at 13 miles an hour, gusting to 21, and the pressure was 29.79 inches and rising. Elsewhere in the metro area, in Chesterfield, it was partly sunny and the temperature was 89. In Belleville, it was 90 degrees. In Cahokia, it was mostly sunny and 90 degrees. In St. Charles, it was partly sunny and 89. Across the region, it was partly sunny in Columbia, Missouri, with a temperature of 85. In Kansas City, it was partly sunny and the temperature was 84. It was mostly sunny in Springfield, Missouri, with a temperature of 86. In Rolla, light rain was falling and the temperature was 86. In Farmington, it was 87 degrees. It was mostly sunny in Cape Girardeau, with 87 degrees. It was partly sunny in Springfield, Illinois, with a temperature of 82. Once again in St. Louis, it was partly sunny, the temperature was 89 degrees, and the wind was south at 13 miles an hour, gusting to 21. The current time is 12:51 p.m. Central Daylight Time. 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This afternoon, sunny. Highs in the mid-90s. Southwest winds 15 to 20 miles per hour with gusts up to 30 miles per hour. Heat index values up to 106. Tonight, mostly cloudy. Showers and thunderstorms, mainly in the evening. Lows in the mid-60s. West winds 15 to 20 miles per hour with gusts up to 30 miles per hour, becoming northwest 5 to 10 miles per hour after midnight. Chance of rain 90%. Heat index values up to 101 early in the evening. Friday, sunny, cooler with highs in the mid-80s. Northwest winds around 5 miles per hour. Friday night, mostly clear. Lows in the mid-60s. North winds around 5 miles per hour, becoming south after midnight. Saturday, partly sunny. A chance of showers with a slight chance of thunderstorms in the morning, then a chance of showers and thunderstorms in the afternoon. Highs in the mid-80s. South winds 5 to 10 miles per hour. Chance of rain 50%. Saturday night, showers with a chance of thunderstorms. Lows in the upper 60s. Chance of rain 90%. Sunday, partly sunny. A chance of showers with a slight chance of thunderstorms in the morning. Highs in the upper 70s. Chance of rain 30%. Sunday night through Monday night, partly cloudy. Lows in the upper 50s. Highs in the upper 70s. Tuesday through Wednesday, partly cloudy with a slight chance of showers and thunderstorms. Highs in the lower 80s. Lows in the lower 60s. Chance of rain 20%. At noon at Lambert Field in St. Louis, it was partly sunny with a temperature of 89 degrees. The dew point was 74, giving us a relative humidity of 60%, producing a heat index of 98. The wind was south at 13 miles an hour, gusting to 21, and the pressure was 29.79 inches and rising. Elsewhere in the metro area, in Chesterfield, it was partly sunny and the temperature was 89. In Belleville, it was 90 degrees. In Cahokia,
It was mostly sunny and 90 degrees. In St. Charles, it was partly sunny and 89. Across the region, it was partly sunny in Columbia, Missouri, with a temperature of 85. In Kansas City, it was partly sunny and the temperature was 84. It was mostly sunny in Springfield, Missouri, with a temperature of 86. In Rolla, light rain was falling and the temperature was 86. In Farmington, it was 87 degrees. It was mostly sunny in Cape Girardeau, with 87 degrees. It was partly sunny in Springfield, Illinois, with a temperature of 82. Once again in St. Louis, it was partly sunny, the temperature was 89 degrees and the wind was south at 13 miles an hour, gusting to 21. The current time is 12:54 p.m. Central Daylight Time. 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This afternoon, sunny. Highs in the mid-90s. Southwest winds 15 to 20 miles per hour with gusts up to 30 miles per hour. Heat index values up to 106. Tonight, mostly cloudy. Showers and thunderstorms, mainly in the evening. Lows in the mid-60s. West winds 15 to 20 miles per hour with gusts up to 30 miles per hour, becoming northwest 5 to 10 miles per hour after midnight. Chance of rain 90%. Heat index values up to 101 early in the evening. Friday, sunny, cooler with highs in the mid-80s. Northwest winds around 5 miles per hour. Friday night, mostly clear. Lows in the mid-60s. North winds around 5 miles per hour, becoming south after midnight. Saturday, partly sunny. A chance of showers with a slight chance of thunderstorms in the morning, then a chance of showers and thunderstorms in the afternoon. Highs in the mid-80s. South winds 5 to 10 miles per hour. Chance of rain 50%. Saturday night, showers with a chance of thunderstorms. Lows in the upper 60s. Chance of rain 90%. Sunday, partly sunny. A chance of showers with a slight chance of thunderstorms in the morning. Highs in the upper 70s. Chance of rain 30%. Sunday night through Monday night, partly cloudy. Lows in the upper 50s. Highs in the upper 70s. Tuesday through Wednesday, partly cloudy with a slight chance of showers and thunderstorms. Highs in the lower 80s. Lows in the lower 60s. Chance of rain 20%. At noon at Lambert Field in St. Louis, it was partly sunny with a temperature of 89 degrees. The dew point was 74, giving us a relative humidity of 60%, producing a heat index of 98. The wind was south at 13 miles an hour, gusting to 21, and the pressure was 29.79 inches and rising. Elsewhere in the metro area, in Chesterfield, it was partly sunny and the temperature was 89. In Belleville, it was 90 degrees. In Cahokia, it was mostly sunny and 90 degrees. In St. Charles, it was partly sunny and 89. Across the region, it was partly sunny in Columbia, Missouri, with a temperature of 85. In Kansas City, it was partly sunny and the temperature was 84. It was mostly sunny in Springfield, Missouri, with a temperature of 86. In Rolla, light rain was falling and the temperature was 86. In Farmington, it was 87 degrees. It was mostly sunny in Cape Girardeau, with 87 degrees. It was partly sunny in Springfield, Illinois, with a temperature of 82. Once again in St. Louis, it was partly sunny, the temperature was 89 degrees and the wind was south at 13 miles an hour, gusting to 21. The current time is 12:58 p.m. Central Daylight Time. 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
950 megahertz. 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This afternoon, sunny. Highs in the mid-90s. Southwest winds 15 to 20 miles per hour with gusts up to 30 miles per hour. Heat index values up to 106. Tonight, mostly cloudy. Showers and thunderstorms, mainly in the evening. Lows in the mid-60s. West winds 15 to 20 miles per hour with gusts up to 30 miles per hour, becoming northwest 5 to 10 miles per hour after midnight. Chance of rain 90%. Heat index values up to 101 early in the evening. Friday, sunny, cooler with highs in the mid-80s. Northwest winds around 5 miles per hour. Friday night, mostly clear. Lows in the mid-60s. North winds around 5 miles per hour, becoming south after midnight. Saturday, partly sunny. A chance of showers with a slight chance of thunderstorms in the morning, then a chance of showers and thunderstorms in the afternoon. Highs in the mid-80s. South winds 5 to 10 miles per hour. Chance of rain 50%. Saturday night, showers with a chance of thunderstorms. Lows in the upper 60s. Chance of rain 90%. Sunday, partly sunny. A chance of showers with a slight chance of thunderstorms in the morning. Highs in the upper 70s. Chance of rain 30%. Sunday night through Monday night, partly cloudy. Lows in the upper 50s. Highs in the upper 70s. Tuesday through Wednesday, partly cloudy with a slight chance of showers and thunderstorms. Highs in the lower 80s. Lows in the lower 60s. Chance of rain 20%. At noon at Lambert Field in St. Louis, it was partly sunny with a temperature of 89 degrees. The dew point was 74, giving us a relative humidity of 60%, producing a heat index of 98. The wind was south at 13 miles an hour, gusting to 21, and the pressure was 29.79 inches and rising. Elsewhere in the metro area, in Chesterfield, it was partly sunny and the temperature was 89. In Belleville, it was 90 degrees. In Cahokia, it was mostly sunny and 90 degrees. In St. Charles, it was partly sunny and 89. Across the region, it was partly sunny in Columbia, Missouri, with a temperature of 85. In Kansas City, it was partly sunny and the temperature was 84. It was mostly sunny in Springfield, Missouri, with a temperature of 86. In Rolla, light rain was falling and the temperature was 86. In Farmington, it was 87 degrees. It was mostly sunny in Cape Girardeau, with 87 degrees. It was partly sunny in Springfield, Illinois, with a temperature of 82. Once again in St. Louis, it was partly sunny, the temperature was 89 degrees and the wind was south at 13 miles an hour, gusting to 21. The current time is 1:02 p.m. Central Daylight Time. 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This afternoon, sunny. Highs in the mid-90s. Southwest winds 15 to 20 miles per hour with gusts up to 30 miles per hour. Heat index values up to 106. Tonight, mostly cloudy. Showers and thunderstorms, mainly in the evening. Lows in the mid-60s. West winds 15 to 20 miles per hour with gusts up to 30 miles per hour, becoming northwest 5 to 10 miles per hour after midnight. Chance of rain 90%. Heat index values up to 101 early in the evening. Friday, sunny, cooler with highs in the mid-80s. Northwest winds around 5 miles per hour. Friday night, mostly clear.
Lows in the mid-60s. North winds around 5 miles per hour, becoming south after midnight. Saturday, partly sunny. A chance of showers with a slight chance of thunderstorms in the morning, then a chance of showers and thunderstorms in the afternoon. Highs in the mid-80s. South winds 5 to 10 miles per hour. Chance of rain 50%. Saturday night, showers with a chance of thunderstorms. Lows in the upper 60s. Chance of rain 90%. Sunday, partly sunny. A chance of showers with a slight chance of thunderstorms in the morning. Highs in the upper 70s. Chance of rain 30%. Sunday night through Monday night, partly cloudy. Lows in the upper 50s. Highs in the upper 70s. Tuesday through Wednesday, partly cloudy with a slight chance of showers and thunderstorms. Highs in the lower 80s. Lows in the lower 60s. Chance of rain 20%. At noon at Lambert Field in St. Louis, it was partly sunny with a temperature of 89 degrees. The dew point was 74, giving us a relative humidity of 60%, producing a heat index of 98. The wind was south at 13 miles an hour, gusting to 21, and the pressure was 29.79 inches and rising. Elsewhere in the metro area, in Chesterfield, it was partly sunny and the temperature was 89. In Belleville, it was 90 degrees. In Cahokia, it was mostly sunny and 90 degrees. In St. Charles, it was partly sunny and 89. Across the region, it was partly sunny in Columbia, Missouri, with a temperature of 85. In Kansas City, it was partly sunny and the temperature was 84. It was mostly sunny in Springfield, Missouri, with a temperature of 86. In Rolla, light rain was falling and the temperature was 86. In Farmington, it was 87 degrees. It was mostly sunny in Cape Girardeau, with 87 degrees. It was partly sunny in Springfield, Illinois, with a temperature of 82. Once again in St. Louis, it was partly sunny, the temperature was 89 degrees and the wind was south at 13 miles an hour, gusting to 21. The current time is 1:06 p.m. Central Daylight Time. 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This afternoon, sunny. Highs in the mid-90s. Southwest winds 15 to 20 miles per hour with gusts up to 30 miles per hour. Heat index values up to 106. Tonight, mostly cloudy. Showers and thunderstorms, mainly in the evening. Lows in the mid-60s. West winds 15 to 20 miles per hour with gusts up to 30 miles per hour, becoming northwest 5 to 10 miles per hour after midnight. Chance of rain 90%. Heat index values up to 101 early in the evening. Friday, sunny, cooler with highs in the mid-80s. Northwest winds around 5 miles per hour. Friday night, mostly clear. Lows in the mid-60s. North winds around 5 miles per hour, becoming south after midnight. Saturday, partly sunny. A chance of showers with a slight chance of thunderstorms in the morning, then a chance of showers and thunderstorms in the afternoon. Highs in the mid-80s. South winds 5 to 10 miles per hour. Chance of rain 50%. Saturday night, showers with a chance of thunderstorms. Lows in the upper 60s. Chance of rain 90%. Sunday, partly sunny. A chance of showers with a slight chance of thunderstorms in the morning. Highs in the upper 70s. Chance of rain 30%. Sunday night through Monday night, partly cloudy. Lows in the upper 50s. Highs in the upper 70s. Tuesday through Wednesday, partly cloudy with a slight chance of showers and thunderstorms. Highs in the lower 80s. Lows in the lower 60s.
Chance of rain 20%. At noon at Lambert Field in St. Louis, it was partly sunny with a temperature of 89 degrees. The dew point was 74, giving us a relative humidity of 60%, producing a heat index of 98. The wind was out at 13 miles an hour, gusting to 21, and the pressure was 29.79 inches and rising. Elsewhere in the metro area, in Chesterfield, it was partly sunny and the temperature was 89. In Belleville, it was 90 degrees. In Cahokia, it was mostly sunny and 90 degrees. In St. Charles, it was partly sunny and 89. Across the region, it was partly sunny in Columbia, Missouri, with a temperature of 85. In Kansas City, it was partly sunny and the temperature was 84. It was mostly sunny in Springfield, Missouri, with a temperature of 86. In Rolla, light rain was falling and the temperature was 86. In Farmington, it was 87 degrees. It was mostly sunny in Cape Girardeau, with 87 degrees. It was partly sunny in Springfield, Illinois, with a temperature of 82. Once again in St. Louis, it was partly sunny, the temperature was 89 degrees, and the wind was south at 13 miles an hour, gusting to 21. At 1 p.m. at Lambert Field in St. Louis, it was partly sunny with a temperature of 90 degrees. The dew point was 73, giving us a relative humidity of 57%, producing a heat index of 98. The wind was southwest at 20 miles an hour, gusting to 30, and the pressure was 29.78 inches and falling. Elsewhere in the metro area, in Chesterfield, it was mostly sunny and the temperature was 90. In Belleville, it was 91 degrees. In Cahokia, it was partly sunny and 91 degrees. In St. Charles, it was partly sunny and 91. Across the region, it was partly sunny in Columbia, Missouri, with a temperature of 85. In Kansas City, it was cloudy and the temperature was 84. It was mostly sunny in Springfield, Missouri, with a temperature of 86. In Rolla, it was partly sunny and the temperature was 86. In Farmington, it was 88 degrees. It was sunny in Cape Girardeau, with 89 degrees. Once again in St. Louis, it was partly sunny, the temperature was 90 degrees, and the wind was southwest at 20 miles an hour, gusting to 30. The current time is 1:11 p.m. Central Daylight Time. 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This afternoon, sunny. Highs in the mid-90s. Southwest winds 15 to 20 miles per hour with gusts up to 30 miles per hour. Heat index values up to 106. Tonight, mostly cloudy. Showers and thunderstorms, mainly in the evening. Lows in the mid-60s. West winds 15 to 20 miles per hour with gusts up to 30 miles per hour, becoming northwest 5 to 10 miles per hour after midnight. Chance of rain 90%. Heat index values up to 101 early in the evening. Friday, sunny, cooler with highs in the mid-80s. Northwest winds around 5 miles per hour. Friday night, mostly clear. Lows in the mid-60s. North winds around 5 miles per hour, becoming south after midnight. Saturday, partly sunny. A chance of showers with a slight chance of thunderstorms in the morning, then a chance of showers and thunderstorms in the afternoon. Highs in the mid-80s. South winds 5 to 10 miles per hour. Chance of rain 50%. Saturday night, showers with a chance of thunderstorms. Lows in the upper 60s. Chance of rain 90%. Sunday, partly sunny. A chance of showers with a slight chance of thunderstorms in the morning. Highs in the upper 70s. Chance of rain 30%. Sunday night through Monday night, partly cloudy. Lows in the upper 50s.
highs in the upper 70s. Tuesday through Wednesday, partly cloudy with a slight chance of showers and thunderstorms. Highs in the lower 80s. Lows in the lower 60s. Chance of rain 20%. At 1 p.m. at Lambert Field in St. Louis, it was partly sunny with a temperature of 90 degrees. The dew point was 73, giving us a relative humidity of 57%, producing a heat index of 98. The wind was southwest at 20 miles an hour, gusting to 30, and the pressure was 29.78 inches and falling. Elsewhere in the metro area, in Chesterfield, it was mostly sunny and the temperature was 90. In Belleville, it was 91 degrees. In Cahokia, it was partly sunny and 91 degrees. In St. Charles, it was partly sunny and 91. Across the region, it was partly sunny in Columbia, Missouri, with a temperature of 85. In Kansas City, it was cloudy and the temperature was 84. It was mostly sunny in Springfield, Missouri, with a temperature of 86. In Rolla, it was partly sunny and the temperature was 86. In Farmington, it was 88 degrees. It was sunny in Cape Girardeau, with 89 degrees. Once again in St. Louis, it was partly sunny, the temperature was 90 degrees and the wind was southwest at 20 miles an hour, gusting to 30. The current time is 1:15 p.m. Central Daylight Time. 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This afternoon, sunny. Highs in the mid-90s. Southwest winds 15 to 20 miles per hour with gusts up to 30 miles per hour. Heat index values up to 106. Tonight, mostly cloudy. Showers and thunderstorms, mainly in the evening. Lows in the mid-60s. West winds 15 to 20 miles per hour with gusts up to 30 miles per hour, becoming northwest 5 to 10 miles per hour after midnight. Chance of rain 90%. Heat index values up to 101 early in the evening. Friday, sunny, cooler with highs in the mid-80s. Northwest winds around 5 miles per hour. Friday night, mostly clear. Lows in the mid-60s. North winds around 5 miles per hour, becoming south after midnight. Saturday, partly sunny. A chance of showers with a slight chance of thunderstorms in the morning, then a chance of showers and thunderstorms in the afternoon. Highs in the mid-80s. South winds 5 to 10 miles per hour. Chance of rain 50%. Saturday night, showers with a chance of thunderstorms. Lows in the upper 60s. Chance of rain 90%. Sunday, partly sunny. A chance of showers with a slight chance of thunderstorms in the morning. Highs in the upper 70s. Chance of rain 30%. Sunday night through Monday night, partly cloudy. Lows in the upper 50s. Highs in the upper 70s. Tuesday through Wednesday, partly cloudy with a slight chance of showers and thunderstorms. Highs in the lower 80s. Lows in the lower 60s. Chance of rain 20%. At 1 p.m. at Lambert Field in St. Louis, it was partly sunny with a temperature of 90 degrees. The dew point was 73, giving us a relative humidity of 57%, producing a heat index of 98. The wind was southwest at 20 miles an hour, gusting to 30, and the pressure was 29.78 inches and falling. Elsewhere in the metro area, in Chesterfield, it was mostly sunny and the temperature was 90. In Belleville, it was 91 degrees. In Cahokia, it was partly sunny and 91 degrees. In St. Charles, it was partly sunny and 91. Across the region, it was partly sunny in Columbia, Missouri, with a temperature of 85. In Kansas City, it was cloudy and the temperature was 84. It was mostly sunny in Springfield, Missouri.
with a temperature of 86. In Rolla, it was partly sunny and the temperature was 86. In Farmington, it was 88 degrees. It was sunny in Cape Girardeau, with 89 degrees. Once again in St. Louis, it was partly sunny, the temperature was 90 degrees and the wind was southwest at 20 miles an hour, gusting to 30. The current time is 1:19 p.m. Central Daylight Time. 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This afternoon, sunny. Highs in the mid-90s. Southwest winds 15 to 20 miles per hour with gusts up to 30 miles per hour. Heat index values up to 106. Tonight, mostly cloudy. Showers and thunderstorms, mainly in the evening. Lows in the mid-60s. West winds 15 to 20 miles per hour with gusts up to 30 miles per hour, becoming northwest 5 to 10 miles per hour after midnight. Chance of rain 90%. Heat index values up to 101 early in the evening. Friday, sunny, cooler with highs in the mid-80s. Northwest winds around 5 miles per hour. Friday night, mostly clear. Lows in the mid-60s. North winds around 5 miles per hour, becoming south after midnight. Saturday, partly sunny. A chance of showers with a slight chance of thunderstorms in the morning, then a chance of showers and thunderstorms in the afternoon. Highs in the mid-80s. South winds 5 to 10 miles per hour. Chance of rain 50%. Saturday night, showers with a chance of thunderstorms. Lows in the upper 60s. Chance of rain 90%. Sunday, partly sunny. A chance of showers with a slight chance of thunderstorms in the morning. Highs in the upper 70s. Chance of rain 30%. Sunday night through Monday night, partly cloudy. Lows in the upper 50s. Highs in the upper 70s. Tuesday through Wednesday, partly cloudy with a slight chance of showers and thunderstorms. Highs in the lower 80s. Lows in the lower 60s. Chance of rain 20%. At 1 p.m. at Lambert Field in St. Louis, it was partly sunny with a temperature of 90 degrees. The dew point was 73, giving us a relative humidity of 57%, producing a heat index of 98. The wind was southwest at 20 miles an hour, gusting to 30, and the pressure was 29.78 inches and falling. Elsewhere in the metro area, in Chesterfield, it was mostly sunny and the temperature was 90. In Belleville, it was 91 degrees. In Cahokia, it was partly sunny and 91 degrees. In St. Charles, it was partly sunny and 91. Across the region, it was partly sunny in Columbia, Missouri, with a temperature of 85. In Kansas City, it was cloudy and the temperature was 84. It was mostly sunny in Springfield, Missouri, with a temperature of 86. In Rolla, it was partly sunny and the temperature was 86. In Farmington, it was 88 degrees. It was sunny in Cape Girardeau, with 89 degrees. Once again in St. Louis, it was partly sunny, the temperature was 90 degrees and the wind was southwest at 20 miles an hour, gusting to 30. The current time is 1:23 p.m. Central Daylight Time. 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This afternoon, sunny. Highs in the mid-90s. Southwest winds 15 to 20 miles per hour with gusts up to 30 miles per hour. Heat index values up to 106. Tonight, mostly cloudy.
showers and thunderstorms, mainly in the evening. Lows in the mid-60s. West winds 15 to 20 miles per hour with gusts up to 30 miles per hour, becoming northwest 5 to 10 miles per hour after midnight. Chance of rain 90%. Heat index values up to 101 early in the evening. Friday, sunny, cooler with highs in the mid-80s. Northwest winds around 5 miles per hour. Friday night, mostly clear. Lows in the mid-60s. North winds around 5 miles per hour, becoming south after midnight. Saturday, partly sunny. A chance of showers with a slight chance of thunderstorms in the morning, then a chance of showers and thunderstorms in the afternoon. Highs in the mid-80s. South winds 5 to 10 miles per hour. Chance of rain 50%. Saturday night, showers with a chance of thunderstorms. Lows in the upper 60s. Chance of rain 90%. Sunday, partly sunny. A chance of showers with a slight chance of thunderstorms in the morning. Highs in the upper 70s. Chance of rain 30%. Sunday night through Monday night, partly cloudy. Lows in the upper 50s. Highs in the upper 70s. Tuesday through Wednesday, partly cloudy with a slight chance of showers and thunderstorms. Highs in the lower 80s. Lows in the lower 60s. Chance of rain 20%. At 1 p.m. at Lambert Field in St. Louis, it was partly sunny with a temperature of 90 degrees. The dew point was 73, giving us a relative humidity of 57%, producing a heat index of 98. The wind was southwest at 20 miles an hour, gusting to 30, and the pressure was 29.78 inches and falling. Elsewhere in the metro area, in Chesterfield, it was mostly sunny and the temperature was 90. In Belleville, it was 91 degrees. In Cahokia, it was partly sunny and 91 degrees. In St. Charles, it was partly sunny and 91. Across the region, it was partly sunny in Columbia, Missouri, with a temperature of 85. In Kansas City, it was cloudy and the temperature was 84. It was mostly sunny in Springfield, Missouri, with a temperature of 86. In Rolla, it was partly sunny and the temperature was 86. In Farmington, it was 88 degrees. It was sunny in Cape Girardeau, with 89 degrees. Once again in St. Louis, it was partly sunny, the temperature was 90 degrees and the wind was southwest at 20 miles an hour, gusting to 30. The current time is 1:27 p.m. Central Daylight Time. 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This afternoon, sunny. Highs in the mid-90s. Southwest winds 15 to 20 miles per hour with gusts up to 30 miles per hour. Heat index values up to 106. Tonight, mostly cloudy. Showers and thunderstorms, mainly in the evening. Lows in the mid-60s. West winds 15 to 20 miles per hour with gusts up to 30 miles per hour, becoming northwest 5 to 10 miles per hour after midnight. Chance of rain 90%. Heat index values up to 101 early in the evening. Friday, sunny, cooler with highs in the mid-80s. Northwest winds around 5 miles per hour. Friday night, mostly clear. Lows in the mid-60s. North winds around 5 miles per hour, becoming south after midnight. Saturday, partly sunny. A chance of showers with a slight chance of thunderstorms in the morning, then a chance of showers and thunderstorms in the afternoon. Highs in the mid-80s. South winds 5 to 10 miles per hour. Chance of rain 50%. Saturday night, showers with a chance of thunderstorms. Lows in the upper 60s. Chance of rain 90%. Sunday, partly sunny. A chance of showers with a slight
Chance of thunderstorms in the morning. Highs in the upper 70s. Chance of rain 30%. Sunday night through Monday night, partly cloudy. Lows in the upper 50s. Highs in the upper 70s. Tuesday through Wednesday, partly cloudy with a slight chance of showers and thunderstorms. Highs in the lower 80s. Lows in the lower 60s. Chance of rain 20%. This afternoon, sunny. Near steady temperature in the lower 90s. Southwest winds 15 to 20 miles per hour with gusts up to 30 miles per hour. Heat index values up to 106. Tonight, showers with a chance of thunderstorms in the evening, then partly cloudy after midnight. Lows in the lower 60s. West winds 15 to 20 miles per hour with gusts up to 30 miles per hour, becoming northwest 5 to 10 miles per hour after midnight. Chance of rain near 100%. Heat index values up to 103 early in the evening. Friday, sunny, cooler with highs in the mid-80s. Northwest winds around 5 miles per hour. Friday night, mostly clear in the evening, then becoming partly cloudy. Lows in the mid-60s. North winds around 5 miles per hour, becoming south after midnight. Saturday, partly sunny in the morning, then becoming mostly cloudy. A chance of thunderstorms. A chance of showers in the morning, then showers likely in the afternoon. Highs in the mid-80s. South winds 5 to 10 miles per hour. Chance of rain 70%. Saturday night, showers with a chance of thunderstorms. Lows in the mid-60s. Chance of rain 90%. Sunday, partly sunny. Highs in the upper 70s. Sunday night through Tuesday, partly cloudy. Lows around 60. Highs in the lower 80s. Tuesday night, partly cloudy. A slight chance of showers after midnight. Lows in the lower 60s. Chance of rain 20%. Wednesday, mostly sunny. A slight chance of showers and thunderstorms in the afternoon. Highs in the upper 80s. Chance of rain 20%. At 1 p.m. at Lambert Field in St. Louis, it was partly sunny with a temperature of 90 degrees. The dew point was 73, giving us a relative humidity of 57%, producing a heat index of 98. The wind was southwest at 20 miles an hour, gusting to 30, and the pressure was 29.78 inches and falling. Elsewhere in the metro area, in Chesterfield, it was mostly sunny and the temperature was 90. In Belleville, it was 91 degrees. In Cahokia, it was partly sunny and 91 degrees. In St. Charles, it was partly sunny and 91. Across the region, it was partly sunny in Columbia, Missouri, with a temperature of 85. In Kansas City, it was cloudy and the temperature was 84. It was mostly sunny in Springfield, Missouri, with a temperature of 86. In Rolla, it was partly sunny and the temperature was 86. In Farmington, it was 88 degrees. It was sunny in Cape Girardeau, with 89 degrees. Once again in St. Louis, it was partly sunny, the temperature was 90 degrees and the wind was southwest at 20 miles an hour, gusting to 30. The current time is 1:32 p.m. Central Daylight Time. 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This afternoon, sunny. Near steady temperature in the lower 90s. Southwest winds 15 to 20 miles per hour with gusts up to 30 miles per hour. Heat index values up to 106. Tonight, showers with a chance of thunderstorms in the evening, then partly cloudy after midnight. Lows in the lower 60s. West winds 15 to 20 miles per hour with gusts up to 30 miles per hour, becoming northwest 5 to 10 miles per hour after midnight.
chance of rain near 100%. Heat index values up to 103 early in the evening. Friday, sunny, cooler with highs in the mid-80s. Northwest winds around 5 miles per hour. Friday night, mostly clear in the evening, then becoming partly cloudy. Lows in the mid-60s. North winds around 5 miles per hour, becoming south after midnight. Saturday, partly sunny in the morning, then becoming mostly cloudy. A chance of thunderstorms. A chance of showers in the morning, then showers likely in the afternoon. Highs in the mid-80s. South winds 5 to 10 miles per hour. Chance of rain 70%. Saturday night, showers with a chance of thunderstorms. Lows in the mid-60s. Chance of rain 90%. Sunday, partly sunny. Highs in the upper 70s. Sunday night through Tuesday, partly cloudy. Lows around 60. Highs in the lower 80s. Tuesday night, partly cloudy. A slight chance of showers after midnight. Lows in the lower 60s. Chance of rain 20%. Wednesday, mostly sunny. A slight chance of showers and thunderstorms in the afternoon. Highs in the upper 80s. Chance of rain 20%. At 1 p.m. at Lambert Field in St. Louis, it was partly sunny with a temperature of 90 degrees. The dew point was 73, giving us a relative humidity of 57%, producing a heat index of 98. The wind was southwest at 20 miles an hour, gusting to 30, and the pressure was 29.78 inches and falling. Elsewhere in the metro area, in Chesterfield, it was mostly sunny and the temperature was 90. In Belleville, it was 91 degrees. In Cahokia, it was partly sunny and 91 degrees. In St. Charles, it was partly sunny and 91. Across the region, it was partly sunny in Columbia, Missouri, with a temperature of 85. In Kansas City, it was cloudy and the temperature was 84. It was mostly sunny in Springfield, Missouri, with a temperature of 86. In Rolla, it was partly sunny and the temperature was 86. In Farmington, it was 88 degrees. It was sunny in Cape Girardeau, with 89 degrees. Once again in St. Louis, it was partly sunny, the temperature was 90 degrees and the wind was southwest at 20 miles an hour, gusting to 30. The current time is 1:36 p.m. Central Daylight Time. 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This afternoon, sunny. Near steady temperature in the lower 90s. Southwest winds 15 to 20 miles per hour with gusts up to 30 miles per hour. Heat index values up to 106. Tonight, showers with a chance of thunderstorms in the evening, then partly cloudy after midnight. Lows in the lower 60s. West winds 15 to 20 miles per hour with gusts up to 30 miles per hour, becoming northwest 5 to 10 miles per hour after midnight. Chance of rain near 100%. Heat index values up to 103 early in the evening. Friday, sunny, cooler with highs in the mid-80s. Northwest winds around 5 miles per hour. Friday night, mostly clear in the evening, then becoming partly cloudy. Lows in the mid-60s. North winds around 5 miles per hour, becoming south after midnight. Saturday, partly sunny in the morning, then becoming mostly cloudy. A chance of thunderstorms. A chance of showers in the morning, then showers likely in the afternoon. Highs in the mid-80s. South winds 5 to 10 miles per hour. Chance of rain 70%. Saturday night, showers with a chance of thunderstorms. Lows in the mid-60s. Chance of rain 90%. Sunday, partly sunny. Highs in the upper 70s.
Sunday night through Tuesday, partly cloudy. Lows around 60. Highs in the lower 80s. Tuesday night, partly cloudy. A slight chance of showers after midnight. Lows in the lower 60s. Chance of rain 20%. Wednesday, mostly sunny. A slight chance of showers and thunderstorms in the afternoon. Highs in the upper 80s. Chance of rain 20%. At 1 p.m. at Lambert Field in St. Louis, it was partly sunny with a temperature of 90 degrees. The dew point was 73, giving us a relative humidity of 57%, producing a heat index of 98. The wind was southwest at 20 miles an hour, gusting to 30, and the pressure was 29.78 inches and falling. Elsewhere in the metro area, in Chesterfield, it was mostly sunny and the temperature was 90. In Belleville, it was 91 degrees. In Cahokia, it was partly sunny and 91 degrees. Highs in the lower 80s.

73, giving us a relative humidity of 57%, producing a heat index of 98. The wind was southwest at 20 miles an hour, gusting to 30, and the pressure was 29.78 inches and falling. Elsewhere in the metro area, in Chesterfield, it was mostly sunny and the temperature was 90. In Belleville, it was 91 degrees. In Cahokia, it was partly sunny and 91 degrees. In St. Charles, it was partly sunny and 91. Across the region, it was partly sunny in Columbia, Missouri, with a temperature of 85. In Kansas City, it was cloudy and the temperature was 84. It was mostly sunny in Springfield, Missouri, with a temperature of 86. In Rolla, it was partly sunny and the temperature was 86. In Farmington, it was 88 degrees. It was sunny in Cape Girardeau, with 89 degrees. Once again in St. Louis, it was partly sunny, the temperature was 19 degrees and the wind was southwest at 20 miles an hour, gusting to 30. The current time is 1:40 p.m. Central Daylight Time. 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This afternoon, sunny. Near steady temperature in the lower 90s. Southwest winds 15 to 20 miles per hour with gusts up to 30 miles per hour. Heat index values up to 106. Tonight, showers with a chance of thunderstorms in the evening, then partly cloudy after midnight. Lows in the lower 60s. West winds 15 to 20 miles per hour with gusts up to 30 miles per hour, becoming northwest 5 to 10 miles per hour after midnight. Chance of rain near 100%. Heat index values up to 103 early in the evening. Friday, sunny, cooler with highs in the mid-80s. Northwest winds around 5 miles per hour. Friday night, mostly clear in the evening, then becoming partly cloudy. Lows in the mid-60s. North winds around 5 miles per hour, becoming south after midnight. Saturday, partly sunny in the morning, then becoming mostly cloudy. A chance of thunderstorms. A chance of showers in the morning, then showers likely in the afternoon. Highs in the mid-80s. South winds 5 to 10 miles per hour. Chance of rain 70%. Saturday night, showers with a chance of thunderstorms. Lows in the mid-60s. Chance of rain 90%. Sunday, partly sunny. Highs in the upper 70s. Sunday night through Tuesday, partly cloudy. Lows around 60. Highs in the lower 80s. Tuesday night, partly cloudy. A slight chance of showers after midnight. Lows in the lower 60s. Chance of rain 20%. Wednesday, mostly sunny. A slight chance of showers and thunderstorms in the afternoon. Highs in the upper 80s. Chance of rain 20%. At 1 p.m. at Lambert Field in St. Louis, it was partly sunny with a temperature of 90 degrees. The dew point was 73, giving us a relative humidity of 57%, producing a heat index of 98. The wind was southwest at 20 miles an hour, gusting to 30, and the pressure was 29.78 inches and falling. Elsewhere in the metro area, in Chesterfield, it was mostly sunny and the temperature was 90. In Belleville, it was 91 degrees. In Cahokia, it was partly sunny and 91 degrees. In St. Charles, it was partly sunny and 91. Across the region, it was partly sunny in Columbia, Missouri, with a temperature of 85. In Kansas City, it was cloudy and the temperature was 84. It was mostly sunny in Springfield, Missouri, with a temperature of 86. In Rolla, it was partly sunny and the temperature was 86. In Farmington, it was 88 degrees. It was sunny in Cape Girardeau, with 89 degrees. Once again in St. Louis, it was

mostly sunny. The temperature was 19 degrees and the wind was southwest at 20 miles an hour, gusting to 30. The current time is 1:44 p.m. Central Daylight Time. 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This afternoon, sunny. Near steady temperature in the lower 90s. Southwest winds 15 to 20 miles per hour with gusts up to 30 miles per hour. Heat index values up to 106. Tonight, showers with a chance of thunderstorms in the evening, then partly cloudy after midnight. Lows in the lower 60s. West winds 15 to 20 miles per hour with gusts up to 30 miles per hour, becoming northwest 5 to 10 miles per hour after midnight. Chance of rain near 100%. Heat index values up to 103 early in the evening. Friday, sunny, cooler with highs in the mid-80s. Northwest winds around 5 miles per hour. Friday night, mostly clear in the evening, then becoming partly cloudy. Lows in the mid-60s. North winds around 5 miles per hour, becoming south after midnight. Saturday, partly sunny in the morning, then becoming mostly cloudy. A chance of thunderstorms. A chance of showers in the morning, then showers likely in the afternoon. Highs in the mid-80s. South winds 5 to 10 miles per hour. Chance of rain 70%. Saturday night, showers with a chance of thunderstorms. Lows in the mid-60s. Chance of rain 90%. Sunday, partly sunny. Highs in the upper 70s. Sunday night through Tuesday, partly cloudy. Lows around 60. Highs in the lower 80s. Tuesday night, partly cloudy. A slight chance of showers after midnight. Lows in the lower 60s. Chance of rain 20%. Wednesday, mostly sunny. A slight chance of showers and thunderstorms in the afternoon. Highs in the upper 80s. Chance of rain 20%. At 1 p.m. at Lambert Field in St. Louis, it was partly sunny with a temperature of 90 degrees. The dew point was 73, giving us a relative humidity of 57%, producing a heat index of 98. The wind was southwest at 20 miles an hour, gusting to 30, and the pressure was 29.78 inches and falling. Elsewhere in the metro area, in Chesterfield, it was mostly sunny and the temperature was 90. In Belleville, it was 91 degrees. In Cahokia, it was partly sunny and 91 degrees. In St. Charles, it was partly sunny and 91. Across the region, it was partly sunny in Columbia, Missouri, with a temperature of 85. In Kansas City, it was cloudy and the temperature was 84. It was mostly sunny in Springfield, Missouri, with a temperature of 86. In Rolla, it was partly sunny and the temperature was 86. In Farmington, it was 88 degrees. It was sunny in Cape Girardeau, with 89 degrees. Once again in St. Louis, it was partly sunny. The temperature was 19 degrees and the wind was southwest at 20 miles an hour, gusting to 30. The current time is 1:48 p.m. Central Daylight Time. 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This afternoon, sunny. Near steady temperature in the lower 90s. Southwest winds 15 to 20 miles per hour with gusts up to 30 miles per hour. Heat index values up to 106. Tonight, showers with a chance of thunderstorms in the evening, then partly cloudy after midnight. Lows in the lower 60s. West winds 15 to 20 miles.
per hour with gusts up to 30 miles per hour, becoming northwest 5 to 10 miles per hour after midnight. Chance of rain near 100%. Heat index values up to 103 early in the evening. Friday, sunny, cooler with highs in the mid-80s. Northwest winds around 5 miles per hour. Friday night, mostly clear in the evening, then becoming partly cloudy. Lows in the mid-60s. North winds around 5 miles per hour, becoming south after midnight. Saturday, partly sunny in the morning, then becoming mostly cloudy. A chance of thunderstorms. A chance of showers in the morning, then showers likely in the afternoon. Highs in the mid-80s. South winds 5 to 10 miles per hour. Chance of rain 70%. Saturday night, showers with a chance of thunderstorms. Lows in the mid-60s. Chance of rain 90%. Sunday, partly sunny. Highs in the upper 70s. Sunday night through Tuesday, partly cloudy. Lows around 60. Highs in the lower 80s. Tuesday night, partly cloudy. A slight chance of showers after midnight. Lows in the lower 60s. Chance of rain 20%. Wednesday, mostly sunny. A slight chance of showers and thunderstorms in the afternoon. Highs in the upper 80s. Chance of rain 20%. At 1 p.m. at Lambert Field in St. Louis, it was partly sunny with a temperature of 90 degrees. The dew point was 73, giving us a relative humidity of 57%, producing a heat index of 98. The wind was southwest at 20 miles an hour, gusting to 30, and the pressure was 29.78 inches and falling. Elsewhere in the metro area, in Chesterfield, it was mostly sunny and the temperature was 90. In Belleville, it was 91 degrees. In Cahokia, it was partly sunny and 91 degrees. In St. Charles, it was partly sunny and 91. Across the region, it was partly sunny in Columbia, Missouri, with a temperature of 85. In Kansas City, it was cloudy and the temperature was 84. It was mostly sunny in Springfield, Missouri, with a temperature of 86. In Rolla, it was partly sunny and the temperature was 86. In Farmington, it was 88 degrees. It was sunny in Cape Girardeau, with 89 degrees. Once again in St. Louis, it was partly sunny, the temperature was 19 degrees, and the wind was southwest at 20 miles an hour, gusting to 30. The current time is 1:52 p.m. Central Daylight Time. 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This afternoon, sunny. Near steady temperature in the lower 90s. Southwest winds 15 to 20 miles per hour with gusts up to 30 miles per hour. Heat index values up to 106. Tonight, showers with a chance of thunderstorms in the evening, then partly cloudy after midnight. Lows in the lower 60s. West winds 15 to 20 miles per hour with gusts up to 30 miles per hour, becoming northwest 5 to 10 miles per hour after midnight. Chance of rain near 100%. Heat index values up to 103 early in the evening. Friday, sunny, cooler with highs in the mid-80s. Northwest winds around 5 miles per hour. Friday night, mostly clear in the evening, then becoming partly cloudy. Lows in the mid-60s. North winds around 5 miles per hour, becoming south after midnight. Saturday, partly sunny in the morning, then becoming mostly cloudy. A chance of thunderstorms. A chance of showers in the morning, then showers likely in the afternoon. Highs in the mid-80s. South winds 5 to 10 miles per hour. Chance of rain 70%. Saturday night, showers with a chance of thunderstorms. Lows in the mid-60s. Chance of rain 90%.
Sunday, partly sunny. Highs in the upper 70s. Sunday night through Tuesday, partly cloudy. Lows around 60. Highs in the lower 80s. Tuesday night, partly cloudy. A slight chance of showers after midnight. Lows in the lower 60s. Chance of rain 20%. Wednesday, mostly sunny. A slight chance of showers and thunderstorms in the afternoon. Highs in the upper 80s. Chance of rain 20%. At 1 p.m. at Lambert Field in St. Louis, it was partly sunny with a temperature of 90 degrees. The dew point was 73, giving us a relative humidity of 57%, producing a heat index of 98. The wind was southwest at 20 miles an hour, gusting to 30, and the pressure was 29.78 inches and falling. Elsewhere in the metro area, in Chesterfield, it was mostly sunny and the temperature was 90. In Belleville, it was 91 degrees. In Cahokia, it was partly sunny and 91 degrees. In St. Charles, it was partly sunny and 91. Across the region, it was partly sunny in Columbia, Missouri, with a temperature of 85. In Kansas City, it was cloudy and the temperature was 84. It was mostly sunny in Springfield, Missouri, with a temperature of 86. In Rolla, it was partly sunny and the temperature was 86. In Farmington, it was 88 degrees. It was sunny in Cape Girardeau, with 89 degrees. Once again in St. Louis, it was partly sunny, the temperature was 90 degrees and the wind was southwest at 20 miles an hour, gusting to 30. The current time is 1:56 p.m. Central Daylight Time. 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This afternoon, sunny. Near steady temperature in the lower 90s. Southwest winds 15 to 20 miles per hour with gusts up to 30 miles per hour. Heat index values up to 106. Tonight, showers with a chance of thunderstorms in the evening, then partly cloudy after midnight. Lows in the lower 60s. West winds 15 to 20 miles per hour with gusts up to 30 miles per hour, becoming northwest 5 to 10 miles per hour after midnight. Chance of rain near 100%. Heat index values up to 103 early in the evening. Friday, sunny, cooler with highs in the mid-80s. Northwest winds around 5 miles per hour. Friday night, mostly clear in the evening, then becoming partly cloudy. Lows in the mid-60s. North winds around 5 miles per hour, becoming south after midnight. Saturday, partly sunny in the morning, then becoming mostly cloudy. A chance of thunderstorms. A chance of showers in the morning, then showers likely in the afternoon. Highs in the mid-80s. South winds 5 to 10 miles per hour. Chance of rain 70%. Saturday night, showers with a chance of thunderstorms. Lows in the mid-60s. Chance of rain 90%. Sunday, partly sunny. Highs in the upper 70s. Sunday night through Tuesday, partly cloudy. Lows around 60. Highs in the lower 80s. Tuesday night, partly cloudy. A slight chance of showers after midnight. Lows in the lower 60s. Chance of rain 20%. Wednesday, mostly sunny. A slight chance of showers and thunderstorms in the afternoon. Highs in the upper 80s. Chance of rain 20%. At 1 p.m. at Lambert Field in St. Louis, it was partly sunny with a temperature of 90 degrees. The dew point was 73, giving us a relative humidity of 57%, producing a heat index of 98. The wind was southwest at 20 miles an hour, gusting to 30, and the pressure was 29.78 inches and falling. Elsewhere in the metro area, in Chesterfield, it was mostly sunny and the temperature
90. In Belleville, it was 91 degrees. In Cahokia, it was partly sunny and 91 degrees. In St. Charles, it was partly sunny and 91. Across the region, it was partly sunny in Columbia, Missouri, with a temperature of 85. In Kansas City, it was cloudy and the temperature was 84. It was mostly sunny in Springfield, Missouri, with a temperature of 86. In Rolla, it was partly sunny and the temperature was 86. In Farmington, it was 88 degrees. It was sunny in Cape Girardeau, with 89 degrees. Once again in St. Louis, it was partly sunny, the temperature was 19 degrees and the wind was southwest at 20 miles an hour, gusting to 30. The current time is 2 p.m. Central Daylight Time. This is NOAA, Weather Radio KDO 89 St. Louis, Missouri, broadcasting on 162.550 MHz. 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This afternoon, sunny. Near steady temperature in the lower 90s. Southwest winds 15 to 20 miles per hour with gusts up to 30 miles per hour. Heat index values up to 106. Tonight, showers with a chance of thunderstorms in the evening, then partly cloudy after midnight. Lows in the lower 60s. West winds 15 to 20 miles per hour with gusts up to 30 miles per hour, becoming northwest 5 to 10 miles per hour after midnight. Chance of rain near 100%. Heat index values up to 103 early in the evening. Friday, sunny, cooler with highs in the mid-80s. Northwest winds around 5 miles per hour. Friday night, mostly clear in the evening, then becoming partly cloudy. Lows in the mid-60s. North winds around 5 miles per hour, becoming south after midnight. Saturday, partly sunny in the morning, then becoming mostly cloudy. A chance of thunderstorms. A chance of showers in the morning, then showers likely in the afternoon. Highs in the mid-80s. South winds 5 to 10 miles per hour. Chance of rain 70%. Saturday night, showers with a chance of thunderstorms. Lows in the mid-60s. Chance of rain 90%. Sunday, partly sunny. Highs in the upper 70s. Sunday night through Tuesday, partly cloudy. Lows around 60. Highs in the lower 80s. Tuesday night, partly cloudy. A slight chance of showers after midnight. Lows in the lower 60s. Chance of rain 20%. Wednesday, mostly sunny. A slight chance of showers and thunderstorms in the afternoon. Highs in the upper 80s. Chance of rain 20%. This afternoon, sunny. Near steady temperature in the mid-90s. Southwest winds 15 to 20 miles per hour with gusts up to 30 miles per hour. Heat index values up to 106. Tonight, showers with a chance of thunderstorms in the evening, then partly cloudy after midnight. Lows in the lower 60s. West winds 15 to 20 miles per hour with gusts up to 30 miles per hour, becoming northwest 5 to 10 miles per hour after midnight. Chance of rain near 100%. Heat index values up to 103 early in the evening. Friday, sunny, cooler with highs in the mid-80s. Northwest winds around 5 miles per hour. Friday night, mostly clear in the evening, then becoming partly cloudy. Lows in the mid-60s. North winds around 5 miles per hour, becoming south after midnight. Saturday, partly sunny in the morning, then becoming mostly cloudy. A chance of thunderstorms. A chance of showers in the morning, then showers likely in the afternoon. Highs in the mid-80s. South winds 5 to 10 miles per hour. Chance of rain 70%. Saturday night, showers with a chance of thunderstorms. Lows in the mid-60s. Chance of rain 90%. Sunday, partly sunny.
highs in the upper 70s. Sunday night through Tuesday, partly cloudy. Lows around 60. Highs in the lower 80s. Tuesday night, partly cloudy. A slight chance of showers after midnight. Lows in the lower 60s. Chance of rain 20%. Wednesday, mostly sunny. A slight chance of showers and thunderstorms in the afternoon. Highs in the upper 80s. Chance of rain 20%. At 1 p.m. at Lambert Field in St. Louis, it was partly sunny with a temperature of 90 degrees. The dew point was 73, giving us a relative humidity of 57%, producing a heat index of 98. The wind was southwest at 20 miles an hour, gusting to 30, and the pressure was 29.78 inches and falling. Elsewhere in the metro area, in Chesterfield, it was mostly sunny and the temperature was 90. In Belleville, it was 91 degrees. In Cahokia, it was partly sunny and 91 degrees. In St. Charles, it was partly sunny and 91. Across the region, it was partly sunny in Columbia, Missouri, with a temperature of 85. In Kansas City, it was cloudy and the temperature was 84. It was mostly sunny in Springfield, Missouri, with a temperature of 86. In Rolla, it was partly sunny and the temperature was 86. In Farmington, it was 88 degrees. It was sunny in Cape Girardeau, with 89 degrees. Once again in St. Louis, it was partly sunny, the temperature was 90 degrees and the wind was southwest at 20 miles an hour, gusting to 30. The current time is 2:06 p.m. Central Daylight Time. 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This afternoon, sunny. Near steady temperature in the mid-90s. Southwest winds 15 to 20 miles per hour with gusts up to 30 miles per hour. Heat index values up to 106. Tonight, showers with a chance of thunderstorms in the evening, then partly cloudy after midnight. Lows in the lower 60s. West winds 15 to 20 miles per hour with gusts up to 30 miles per hour, becoming northwest 5 to 10 miles per hour after midnight. Chance of rain near 100%. Heat index values up to 103 early in the evening. Friday, sunny, cooler with highs in the mid-80s. Northwest winds around 5 miles per hour. Friday night, mostly clear in the evening, then becoming partly cloudy. Lows in the mid-60s. North winds around 5 miles per hour, becoming south after midnight. Saturday, partly sunny in the morning, then becoming mostly cloudy. A chance of thunderstorms. A chance of showers in the morning, then showers likely in the afternoon. Highs in the mid-80s. South winds 5 to 10 miles per hour. Chance of rain 70%. Saturday night, showers with a chance of thunderstorms. Lows in the mid-60s. Chance of rain 90%. Sunday, partly sunny. Highs in the upper 70s. Sunday night through Tuesday, partly cloudy. Lows around 60. Highs in the lower 80s. Tuesday night, partly cloudy. A slight chance of showers after midnight. Lows in the lower 60s. Chance of rain 20%. Wednesday, mostly sunny. A slight chance of showers and thunderstorms in the afternoon. Highs in the upper 80s. Chance of rain 20%. At 1 p.m. at Lambert Field in St. Louis, it was partly sunny with a temperature of 90 degrees. The dew point was 73, giving us a relative humidity of 57%, producing a heat index of 98. The wind was southwest at 20 miles an hour, gusting to 30, and the pressure was 29.78 inches and falling. Elsewhere in the metro area, in Chesterfield, it was mostly sunny and the temperature was 90. In Belleville, it was 90.
91 degrees. In Cahokia, it was partly sunny and 91 degrees. In St. Charles, it was partly sunny and 91. Across the region, it was partly sunny in Columbia, Missouri, with a temperature of 85. In Kansas City, it was cloudy and the temperature was 84. It was mostly sunny in Springfield, Missouri, with a temperature of 86. In Rolla, it was partly sunny and the temperature was 86. In Farmington, it was 88 degrees. It was sunny in Cape Girardeau, with 89 degrees. Once again in St. Louis, it was partly sunny, the temperature was 19 degrees and the wind was southwest at 20 miles an hour, gusting to 30. At 2 p.m. at Lambert Field in St. Louis, it was partly sunny with a temperature of 92 degrees. The dew point was 74, giving us a relative humidity of 55%, producing a heat index of 101. The wind was south at 16 miles an hour, gusting to 31, and the pressure was 29.77 inches and falling. Elsewhere in the metro area, in Chesterfield, it was mostly sunny and the temperature was 90. In Belleville, it was 92 degrees. In Cahokia, it was mostly sunny and 91 degrees. In St. Charles, it was partly sunny and 90. Across the region, it was partly sunny in Columbia, Missouri, with a temperature of 87. In Kansas City, it was cloudy and the temperature was 79. It was partly sunny in Springfield, Missouri, with a temperature of 87. In Rolla, it was mostly sunny and the temperature was 88. In Farmington, it was 88 degrees. It was sunny in Cape Girardeau, with 89 degrees. It was cloudy in Springfield, Illinois, with a temperature of 85. Once again in St. Louis, it was partly sunny, the temperature was 92 degrees, and the wind was south at 16 miles an hour, gusting to 31. The current time is 2:11 p.m. Central Daylight Time. 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This afternoon, sunny. Near steady temperature in the mid-90s. Southwest winds 15 to 20 miles per hour with gusts up to 30 miles per hour. Heat index values up to 106. Tonight, showers with a chance of thunderstorms in the evening, then partly cloudy after midnight. Lows in the lower 60s. West winds 15 to 20 miles per hour with gusts up to 30 miles per hour, becoming northwest 5 to 10 miles per hour after midnight. Chance of rain near 100%. Heat index values up to 103 early in the evening. Friday, sunny, cooler with highs in the mid-80s. Northwest winds around 5 miles per hour. Friday night, mostly clear in the evening, then becoming partly cloudy. Lows in the mid-60s. North winds around 5 miles per hour, becoming south after midnight. Saturday, partly sunny in the morning, then becoming mostly cloudy. A chance of thunderstorms. A chance of showers in the morning, then showers likely in the afternoon. Highs in the mid-80s. South winds 5 to 10 miles per hour. Chance of rain 70%. Saturday night, showers with a chance of thunderstorms. Lows in the mid-60s. Chance of rain 90%. Sunday, partly sunny. Highs in the upper 70s. Sunday night through Tuesday, partly cloudy. Lows around 60. Highs in the lower 80s. Tuesday night, partly cloudy. A slight chance of showers after midnight. Lows in the lower 60s. Chance of rain 20%. Wednesday, mostly sunny. A slight chance of showers and thunderstorms in the afternoon. Highs in the upper 80s. Chance of rain 20%. At 2 p.m. at Lambert Field in St. Louis, it was partly sunny with a temperature of 92 degrees. The dew point was 74, giving us a relative humidity of 50.
5%, producing a heat index of 101. The wind was south at 16 miles an hour, gusting to 31, and the pressure was 29.77 inches and falling. Elsewhere in the metro area, in Chesterfield, it was mostly sunny and the temperature was 90. In Belleville, it was 92 degrees. In Cahokia, it was mostly sunny and 91 degrees. In St. Charles, it was partly sunny and 90. Across the region, it was partly sunny in Columbia, Missouri, with a temperature of 87. In Kansas City, it was cloudy and the temperature was 79. It was partly sunny in Springfield, Missouri, with a temperature of 87. In Rolla, it was mostly sunny and the temperature was 88. In Farmington, it was 88 degrees. It was sunny in Cape Girardeau, with 89 degrees. It was cloudy in Springfield, Illinois, with a temperature of 85. Once again in St. Louis, it was partly sunny, the temperature was 92 degrees, and the wind was south at 16 miles an hour, gusting to 31. The current time is 2:15 p.m. Central Daylight Time. 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This afternoon, sunny. Near steady temperature in the mid-90s. Southwest winds 15 to 20 miles per hour with gusts up to 30 miles per hour. Heat index values up to 106. Tonight, showers with a chance of thunderstorms in the evening, then partly cloudy after midnight. Lows in the lower 60s. West winds 15 to 20 miles per hour with gusts up to 30 miles per hour, becoming northwest 5 to 10 miles per hour after midnight. Chance of rain near 100%. Heat index values up to 103 early in the evening. Friday, sunny, cooler with highs in the mid-80s. Northwest winds around 5 miles per hour. Friday night, mostly clear in the evening, then becoming partly cloudy. Lows in the mid-60s. North winds around 5 miles per hour, becoming south after midnight. Saturday, partly sunny in the morning, then becoming mostly cloudy. A chance of thunderstorms. A chance of showers in the morning, then showers likely in the afternoon. Highs in the mid-80s. South winds 5 to 10 miles per hour. Chance of rain 70%. Saturday night, showers with a chance of thunderstorms. Lows in the mid-60s. Chance of rain 90%. Sunday, partly sunny. Highs in the upper 70s. Sunday night through Tuesday, partly cloudy. Lows around 60. Highs in the lower 80s. Tuesday night, partly cloudy. A slight chance of showers after midnight. Lows in the lower 60s. Chance of rain 20%. Wednesday, mostly sunny. A slight chance of showers and thunderstorms in the afternoon. Highs in the upper 80s. Chance of rain 20%. At 2 p.m. at Lambert Field in St. Louis, it was partly sunny with a temperature of 92 degrees. The dew point was 74, giving us a relative humidity of 55%, producing a heat index of 101. The wind was south at 16 miles an hour, gusting to 31, and the pressure was 29.77 inches and falling. Elsewhere in the metro area, in Chesterfield, it was mostly sunny and the temperature was 90. In Belleville, it was 92 degrees. In Cahokia, it was mostly sunny and 91 degrees. In St. Charles, it was partly sunny and 90. Across the region, it was partly sunny in Columbia, Missouri, with a temperature of 87. In Kansas City, it was cloudy and the temperature was 79. It was partly sunny in Springfield, Missouri, with a temperature of 87. In Rolla, it was mostly sunny and the temperature was 88. In Farmington, it was 88 degrees. It was sunny in Cape Girardeau, with 89 degrees. It was cloudy in Springfield.
Springfield, Illinois, with a temperature of 85. Once again in St. Louis, it was partly sunny. The temperature was 92 degrees and the wind was south at 16 miles an hour, gusting to 31. The current time is 2:19 p.m. Central Daylight Time. 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This afternoon, sunny. Near steady temperature in the mid-90s. Southwest winds 15 to 20 miles per hour with gusts up to 30 miles per hour. Heat index values up to 106. Tonight, showers with a chance of thunderstorms in the evening, then partly cloudy after midnight. Lows in the lower 60s. West winds 15 to 20 miles per hour with gusts up to 30 miles per hour, becoming northwest 5 to 10 miles per hour after midnight. Chance of rain near 100%. Heat index values up to 103 early in the evening. Friday, sunny, cooler with highs in the mid-80s. Northwest winds around 5 miles per hour. Friday night, mostly clear in the evening, then becoming partly cloudy. Lows in the mid-60s. North winds around 5 miles per hour, becoming south after midnight. Saturday, partly sunny in the morning, then becoming mostly cloudy. A chance of thunderstorms. A chance of showers in the morning, then showers likely in the afternoon. Highs in the mid-80s. South winds 5 to 10 miles per hour. Chance of rain 70%. Saturday night, showers with a chance of thunderstorms. Lows in the mid-60s. Chance of rain 90%. Sunday, partly sunny. Highs in the upper 70s. Sunday night through Tuesday, partly cloudy. Lows around 60. Highs in the lower 80s. Tuesday night, partly cloudy. A slight chance of showers after midnight. Lows in the lower 60s. Chance of rain 20%. Wednesday, mostly sunny. A slight chance of showers and thunderstorms in the afternoon. Highs in the upper 80s. Chance of rain 20%. At 2 p.m. at Lambert Field in St. Louis, it was partly sunny with a temperature of 92 degrees. The dew point was 74, giving us a relative humidity of 55%, producing a heat index of 101. The wind was south at 16 miles an hour, gusting to 31, and the pressure was 29.77 inches and falling. Elsewhere in the metro area, in Chesterfield, it was mostly sunny and the temperature was 90. In Belleville, it was 92 degrees. In Cahokia, it was mostly sunny and 91 degrees. In St. Charles, it was partly sunny and 90. Across the region, it was partly sunny in Columbia, Missouri, with a temperature of 87. In Kansas City, it was cloudy and the temperature was 79. It was partly sunny in Springfield, Missouri, with a temperature of 87. In Rolla, it was mostly sunny and the temperature was 88. In Farmington, it was 88 degrees. It was sunny in Cape Girardeau, with 89 degrees. It was cloudy in Springfield, Illinois, with a temperature of 85. Once again in St. Louis, it was partly sunny. The temperature was 92 degrees and the wind was south at 16 miles an hour, gusting to 31. The current time is 2:23 p.m. Central Daylight Time. 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This afternoon, sunny. Near steady temperature in the mid-90s. Southwest winds 15 to 20 miles per hour with gusts up to 30 miles per hour. Heat index values up to 106. Tonight.
showers with a chance of thunderstorms in the evening, then partly cloudy after midnight. Lows in the lower 60s. West winds 15 to 20 miles per hour with gusts up to 30 miles per hour, becoming northwest 5 to 10 miles per hour after midnight. Chance of rain near 100%. Heat index values up to 103 early in the evening. Friday, sunny, cooler with highs in the mid-80s. Northwest winds around 5 miles per hour. Friday night, mostly clear in the evening, then becoming partly cloudy. Lows in the mid-60s. North winds around 5 miles per hour, becoming south after midnight. Saturday, partly sunny in the morning, then becoming mostly cloudy. A chance of thunderstorms. A chance of showers in the morning, then showers likely in the afternoon. Highs in the mid-80s. South winds 5 to 10 miles per hour. Chance of rain 70%. Saturday night, showers with a chance of thunderstorms. Lows in the mid-60s. Chance of rain 90%. Sunday, partly sunny. Highs in the upper 70s. Sunday night through Tuesday, partly cloudy. Lows around 60. Highs in the lower 80s. Tuesday night, partly cloudy. A slight chance of showers after midnight. Lows in the lower 60s. Chance of rain 20%. Wednesday, mostly sunny. A slight chance of showers and thunderstorms in the afternoon. Highs in the upper 80s. Chance of rain 20%. At 2 p.m. at Lambert Field in St. Louis, it was partly sunny with a temperature of 92 degrees. The dew point was 74, giving us a relative humidity of 55%, producing a heat index of 101. The wind was south at 16 miles an hour, gusting to 31, and the pressure was 29.77 inches and falling. Elsewhere in the metro area, in Chesterfield, it was mostly sunny and the temperature was 90. In Belleville, it was 92 degrees. In Cahokia, it was mostly sunny and 91 degrees. In St. Charles, it was partly sunny and 90. Across the region, it was partly sunny in Columbia, Missouri, with a temperature of 87. In Kansas City, it was cloudy and the temperature was 79. It was partly sunny in Springfield, Missouri, with a temperature of 87. In Rolla, it was mostly sunny and the temperature was 88. In Farmington, it was 88 degrees. It was sunny in Cape Girardeau, with 89 degrees. It was cloudy in Springfield, Illinois, with a temperature of 85. Once again in St. Louis, it was partly sunny, the temperature was 92 degrees, and the wind was south at 16 miles an hour, gusting to 31. The current time is 2:27 p.m. Central Daylight Time. 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This afternoon, sunny. Near steady temperature in the mid-90s. Southwest winds 15 to 20 miles per hour with gusts up to 30 miles per hour. Heat index values up to 106. Tonight, showers with a chance of thunderstorms in the evening, then partly cloudy after midnight. Lows in the lower 60s. West winds 15 to 20 miles per hour with gusts up to 30 miles per hour, becoming northwest 5 to 10 miles per hour after midnight. Chance of rain near 100%. Heat index values up to 103 early in the evening. Friday, sunny, cooler with highs in the mid-80s. Northwest winds around 5 miles per hour. Friday night, mostly clear in the evening, then becoming partly cloudy. Lows in the mid-60s. North winds around 5 miles per hour, becoming south after midnight. Saturday, partly sunny in the morning, then becoming mostly cloudy. A chance of thunderstorms. A chance of showers in the morning, then showers likely in the afternoon. Highs in the mid-80s.
South winds 5 to 10 miles per hour. Chance of rain 70%. Saturday night, showers with a chance of thunderstorms. Lows in the mid-60s. Chance of rain 90%. Sunday, partly sunny. Highs in the upper 70s. Sunday night through Tuesday, partly cloudy. Lows around 60. Highs in the lower 80s. Tuesday night, partly cloudy. A slight chance of showers after midnight. Lows in the lower 60s. Chance of rain 20%. Wednesday, mostly sunny. A slight chance of showers and thunderstorms in the afternoon. Highs in the upper 80s. Chance of rain 20%. At 2 p.m. at Lambert Field in St. Louis, it was partly sunny with a temperature of 92 degrees. The dew point was 74, giving us a relative humidity of 55%, producing a heat index of 101. The wind was south at 16 miles an hour, gusting to 31, and the pressure was 29.77 inches and falling. Elsewhere in the metro area, in Chesterfield, it was mostly sunny and the temperature was 90. In Belleville, it was 92 degrees. In Cahokia, it was mostly sunny and 91 degrees. In St. Charles, it was partly sunny and 90. Across the region, it was partly sunny in Columbia, Missouri, with a temperature of 87. In Kansas City, it was cloudy and the temperature was 79. It was partly sunny in Springfield, Missouri, with a temperature of 87. In Rolla, it was mostly sunny and the temperature was 88. In Farmington, it was 88 degrees. It was sunny in Cape Girardeau, with 89 degrees. It was cloudy in Springfield, Illinois, with a temperature of 85. Once again in St. Louis, it was partly sunny, the temperature was 92 degrees, and the wind was south at 16 miles an hour, gusting to 31. The current time is 2:31 p.m. Central Daylight Time. 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This afternoon, sunny. Near steady temperature in the mid-90s. Southwest winds 15 to 20 miles per hour with gusts up to 30 miles per hour. Heat index values up to 106. Tonight, showers with a chance of thunderstorms in the evening, then partly cloudy after midnight. Lows in the lower 60s. West winds 15 to 20 miles per hour with gusts up to 30 miles per hour, becoming northwest 5 to 10 miles per hour after midnight. Chance of rain near 100%. Heat index values up to 103 early in the evening. Friday, sunny, cooler with highs in the mid-80s. Northwest winds around 5 miles per hour. Friday night, mostly clear in the evening, then becoming partly cloudy. Lows in the mid-60s. North winds around 5 miles per hour, becoming south after midnight. Saturday, partly sunny in the morning, then becoming mostly cloudy. A chance of thunderstorms. A chance of showers in the morning, then showers likely in the afternoon. Highs in the mid-80s. South winds 5 to 10 miles per hour. Chance of rain 70%. Saturday night, showers with a chance of thunderstorms. Lows in the mid-60s. Chance of rain 90%. Sunday, partly sunny. Highs in the upper 70s. Sunday night through Tuesday, partly cloudy. Lows around 60. Highs in the lower 80s. Tuesday night, partly cloudy. A slight chance of showers after midnight. Lows in the lower 60s. Chance of rain 20%. Wednesday, mostly sunny. A slight chance of showers and thunderstorms in the afternoon. Highs in the upper 80s. Chance of rain 20%. At 2 p.m. at Lambert Field in St. Louis, it was partly sunny with a temperature of 92 degrees. The dew point was 74.
giving us a relative humidity of 55%, producing a heat index of 101. The wind was south at 16 miles an hour, gusting to 31, and the pressure was 29.77 inches and falling. Elsewhere in the metro area, in Chesterfield, it was mostly sunny and the temperature was 90. In Belleville, it was 92 degrees. In Cahokia, it was mostly sunny and 91 degrees. In St. Charles, it was partly sunny and 90. Across the region, it was partly sunny in Columbia, Missouri, with a temperature of 87. In Kansas City, it was cloudy and the temperature was 79. It was partly sunny in Springfield, Missouri, with a temperature of 87. In Rolla, it was mostly sunny and the temperature was 88. In Farmington, it was 88 degrees. It was sunny in Cape Girardeau, with 89 degrees. It was cloudy in Springfield, Illinois, with a temperature of 85. Once again in St. Louis, it was partly sunny, the temperature was 92 degrees, and the wind was south at 16 miles an hour, gusting to 31. The current time is 2:35 p.m. Central Daylight Time. 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This afternoon, sunny. Near steady temperature in the mid-90s. Southwest winds 15 to 20 miles per hour with gusts up to 30 miles per hour. Heat index values up to 106. Tonight, showers with a chance of thunderstorms in the evening, then partly cloudy after midnight. Lows in the lower 60s. West winds 15 to 20 miles per hour with gusts up to 30 miles per hour, becoming northwest 5 to 10 miles per hour after midnight. Chance of rain near 100%. Heat index values up to 103 early in the evening. Friday, sunny, cooler with highs in the mid-80s. Northwest winds around 5 miles per hour. Friday night, mostly clear in the evening, then becoming partly cloudy. Lows in the mid-60s. North winds around 5 miles per hour, becoming south after midnight. Saturday, partly sunny in the morning, then becoming mostly cloudy. A chance of thunderstorms. A chance of showers in the morning, then showers likely in the afternoon. Highs in the mid-80s. South winds 5 to 10 miles per hour. Chance of rain 70%. Saturday night, showers with a chance of thunderstorms. Lows in the mid-60s. Chance of rain 90%. Sunday, partly sunny. Highs in the upper 70s. Sunday night through Tuesday, partly cloudy. Lows around 60. Highs in the lower 80s. Tuesday night, partly cloudy. A slight chance of showers after midnight. Lows in the lower 60s. Chance of rain 20%. Wednesday, mostly sunny. A slight chance of showers and thunderstorms in the afternoon. Highs in the upper 80s. Chance of rain 20%. At 2 p.m. at Lambert Field in St. Louis, it was partly sunny with a temperature of 92 degrees. The dew point was 74, giving us a relative humidity of 55%, producing a heat index of 101. The wind was south at 16 miles an hour, gusting to 31, and the pressure was 29.77 inches and falling. Elsewhere in the metro area, in Chesterfield, it was mostly sunny and the temperature was 90. In Belleville, it was 92 degrees. In Cahokia, it was mostly sunny and 91 degrees. In St. Charles, it was partly sunny and 90. Across the region, it was partly sunny in Columbia, Missouri, with a temperature of 87. In Kansas City, it was cloudy and the temperature was 79. It was partly sunny in Springfield, Missouri, with a temperature of 87. In Rolla, it was mostly sunny and the temperature was 88. In Farmington, it was 88 degrees. It was sunny in Cape Girardeau, with 89 degrees.
It was cloudy in Springfield, Illinois, with a temperature of 85. Once again in St. Louis, it was partly sunny. The temperature was 92 degrees and the wind was south at 16 miles an hour, gusting to 31. The current time is 2:39 p.m. Central Daylight Time. 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Tonight, showers with a chance of thunderstorms this evening, then partly cloudy after midnight. Lows in the lower 60s. West winds 15 to 20 miles per hour with gusts up to 30 miles per hour, becoming northwest 5 to 10 miles per hour after midnight. Chance of Springfield, Illinois. Was part

office in St. Louis, Missouri, and serves parts of East Central Missouri and Southwest Illinois, including the St. Louis metro area and surrounding counties. Tonight, showers with a chance of thunderstorms this evening, then partly cloudy after midnight. Lows in the lower 60s. West winds 15 to 20 miles per hour with gusts up to 30 miles per hour, becoming northwest 5 to 10 miles per hour after midnight. Chance of rain near 100%. Heat index values up to 103 early this evening. Friday, sunny, cooler with highs in the mid-80s. Northwest winds around 5 miles per hour. Friday night, mostly clear in the evening, then becoming partly cloudy. Lows in the mid-60s. North winds around 5 miles per hour, becoming south after midnight. Saturday, partly sunny in the morning, then becoming mostly cloudy. A chance of thunderstorms. A chance of showers in the morning, then showers likely in the afternoon. Highs in the mid-80s. South winds 5 to 10 miles per hour. Chance of rain 70%. Saturday night, showers with a chance of thunderstorms. Lows in the mid-60s. South winds 5 to 10 miles per hour, becoming west 10 to 15 miles per hour after midnight. Chance of rain 90%. Sunday, partly sunny. Highs in the upper 70s. Sunday night through Tuesday, partly cloudy. Lows around 60. Highs in the lower 80s. Tuesday night, partly cloudy. A slight chance of showers after midnight. Lows in the lower 60s. Chance of rain 20%. Wednesday, mostly sunny. A slight chance of showers and thunderstorms in the afternoon. Highs in the upper 80s. Chance of rain 20%. Wednesday night and Thursday, partly cloudy. A chance of showers and thunderstorms. Lows around 70. Highs in the upper 80s. Chance of rain 50%. At 2 p.m. at Lambert Field in St. Louis, it was partly sunny with a temperature of 92 degrees. The dew point was 74, giving us a relative humidity of 55%, producing a heat index of 101. The wind was south at 16 miles an hour, gusting to 31, and the pressure was 29.77 inches and falling. Elsewhere in the metro area, in Chesterfield, it was mostly sunny and the temperature was 90. In Belleville, it was 92 degrees. In Cahokia, it was mostly sunny and 91 degrees. In St. Charles, it was partly sunny and 90. Across the region, it was partly sunny in Columbia, Missouri, with a temperature of 87. In Kansas City, it was cloudy and the temperature was 79. It was partly sunny in Springfield, Missouri, with a temperature of 87. In Rolla, it was mostly sunny and the temperature was 88. In Farmington, it was 88 degrees. It was sunny in Cape Girardeau, with 89 degrees. It was cloudy in Springfield, Illinois, with a temperature of 85. Once again in St. Louis, it was partly sunny, the temperature was 92 degrees, and the wind was south at 16 miles an hour, gusting to 31. The current time is 2:44 p.m. Central Daylight Time. 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Tonight, showers with a chance of thunderstorms this evening, then partly cloudy after midnight. Lows in the lower 60s. West winds 15 to 20 miles per hour with gusts up to 30 miles per hour, becoming northwest 5 to 10 miles per hour after midnight. Chance of rain near 100%. Heat index values up to 103 early this evening. Friday, sunny, cooler with highs in the mid-80s. Northwest winds around 5 miles per hour. Friday night, mostly clear in the evening, then becoming partly cloudy. Lows in the mid-60s. North winds around 5 miles per hour.

south after midnight. Saturday, partly sunny in the morning, then becoming mostly cloudy. A chance of thunderstorms. A chance of showers in the morning, then showers likely in the afternoon. Highs in the mid-80s. South winds 5 to 10 miles per hour. Chance of rain 70%. Saturday night, showers with a chance of thunderstorms. Lows in the mid-60s. South winds 5 to 10 miles per hour, becoming west 10 to 15 miles per hour after midnight. Chance of rain 90%. Sunday, partly sunny. Highs in the upper 70s.

National Weather Service has issued severe thunderstorm watch number 314, effective until 9 p.m. This watch includes the following counties in Missouri: Franklin, Jefferson, Lincoln, St. Charles, St. Louis, and Warren, and the following counties in Illinois: Madison, Monroe, and St. Clair, and the Missouri independent city of St. Louis. Remember, a severe thunderstorm watch means the conditions are favorable for the development of severe weather, including large hail and damaging winds in and close to the watch area. While severe weather may not be imminent, persons should remain alert for rapidly changing weather conditions and listen for later statements and possible warnings. Stay tuned to NOAA Weather Radio, commercial radio and television outlets, or internet sources for the latest severe weather information. Repeating, severe thunderstorm watch number 314 has been issued until 9 p.m. for the following counties in Missouri: Franklin, Jefferson, Lincoln, St. Charles, St. Louis, and Warren, and the following counties in Illinois: Madison, Monroe, and St. Clair, and the Missouri independent city of St. Louis. Tonight, showers with a chance of thunderstorms this evening, then partly cloudy after midnight. Lows in the lower 60s. West winds 15 to 20 miles per hour with gusts up to 30 miles per hour, becoming northwest 5 to 10 miles per hour after midnight. Chance of rain near 100%. Heat index values up to 103 early this evening. Friday, sunny, cooler with highs in the mid-80s. Northwest winds around 5 miles per hour. Friday night, mostly clear in the evening, then becoming partly cloudy. Lows in the mid-60s. North winds around 5 miles per hour, becoming south after midnight. Saturday, partly sunny in the morning, then becoming mostly cloudy. A chance of thunderstorms. A chance of showers in the morning, then showers likely in the afternoon. Highs in the mid-80s. South winds 5 to 10 miles per hour. Chance of rain 70%. Saturday night, showers with a chance of thunderstorms. Lows in the mid-60s. South winds 5 to 10 miles per hour, becoming west 10 to 15 miles per hour after midnight. Chance of rain 90%. Sunday, partly sunny. Highs in the upper 70s. Sunday night through Tuesday, partly cloudy. Lows around 60. Highs in the lower 80s. Tuesday night, partly cloudy. A slight chance of showers after midnight. Lows in the lower 60s. Chance of rain 20%. Wednesday, mostly sunny. A slight chance of showers and thunderstorms in the afternoon. Highs in the upper 80s. Chance of rain 20%. Wednesday night and Thursday, partly cloudy. A chance of showers and thunderstorms. Lows around 70. Highs in the upper 80s. Chance of rain 50%. At 2 p.m. at Lambert Field in St. Louis, it was partly sunny with a temperature of 92 degrees. The dew point was 74, giving us a relative humidity of 55%, producing a heat index of 101. The wind was south at 16 miles an hour, gusting to 31, and the pressure was 29.77 inches and falling. Elsewhere in the metro area, in Chesterfield, it was mostly sunny and the temperature was 90. In Belleville, it was 92 degrees. In Cahokia, it was mostly sunny and 91 degrees. In St. Charles, it was partly sunny and 90. Across the region, it was partly sunny in Columbia, Missouri, with a temperature of 87. In Kansas City, it was cloudy and the temperature was 79. It was partly sunny in Springfield, Missouri, with a temperature of 87. In Rolla, it was mostly sunny and the temperature was 88. In Farmington, it was 88 degrees. It was sunny in Cape Girardeau, with 89 degrees. It was cloudy in Springfield, Illinois, with a temperature of 85. Once again in St. Louis, it was partly sunny, the temperature was 92 degrees, and the wind was south at 16 miles an hour, gusting to 31.
The National Weather Service has issued Sophia Thunderstorm Watch number 314, effective until 9 p.m. This watch includes the following counties in Missouri: Franklin, Jefferson, Lincoln, St. Charles, St. Louis, and Warren, and the following counties in Illinois: Madison, Monroe, and St. Clair, and the Missouri Independent City of St. Louis. Remember, a severe thunderstorm watch means the conditions are favorable for the development of severe weather, including large hail and damaging winds in and close to the watch area. While severe weather may not be imminent, persons should remain alert for rapidly changing weather conditions and listen for later statements and possible warnings. Stay tuned to NOAA Weather Radio, commercial radio and television outlets, or internet sources for the latest severe weather information. Repeating, severe thunderstorm watch number 314 has been issued until 9 p.m. for the following counties in Missouri: Franklin, Jefferson, Lincoln, St. Charles, St. Louis, and Warren, and the following counties in Illinois: Madison, Monroe, and St. Clair, and the Missouri Independent City of St. Louis. The current time is 2:52 p.m. Central Daylight Time. 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This program originates from the National Weather Service Forecast Office in St. Louis, Missouri, and serves parts of East Central Missouri and Southwest Illinois, including the St. Louis metro area and surrounding counties. Tonight, showers with a chance of thunderstorms this evening, then partly cloudy after midnight. Lows in the lower 60s. West winds 15 to 20 miles per hour with gusts up to 30 miles per hour, becoming northwest 5 to 10 miles per hour after midnight. Chance of rain near 100%. Heat index values up to 103 early this evening. Friday, sunny, cooler with highs in the mid-80s. Northwest winds around 5 miles per hour. Friday night, mostly clear in the evening, then becoming partly cloudy. Lows in the mid-60s. North winds around 5 miles per hour, becoming south after midnight. Saturday, partly sunny in the morning, then becoming mostly cloudy. A chance of thunderstorms. A chance of showers in the morning, then showers likely in the afternoon. Highs in the mid-80s. South winds 5 to 10 miles per hour. Chance of rain 70%. Saturday night, showers with a chance of thunderstorms. Lows in the mid-60s. South winds 5 to 10 miles per hour, becoming west 10 to 15 miles per hour after midnight. Chance of rain 90%. Sunday, partly sunny. Highs in the upper 70s. Sunday night through Tuesday, partly cloudy. Lows around 60. Highs in the lower 80s. Tuesday night, partly cloudy. A slight chance of showers after midnight. Lows in the lower 60s. Chance of rain 20%. Wednesday, mostly sunny. A slight chance of showers and thunderstorms in the afternoon. Highs in the upper 80s. Chance of rain 20%. Wednesday night and Thursday, partly cloudy. A chance of showers and thunderstorms. Lows around 70. Highs in the upper 80s. Chance of rain 50%. At 2 p.m. at Lambert Field in St. Louis, it was partly sunny with a temperature of 92 degrees. The dew point was 74, giving us a relative humidity of 55%, producing a heat index of 101. The wind was south at 16 miles an hour, gusting to 31, and the pressure was 29.77 inches and falling. Elsewhere in the metro area, in Chesterfield, it was mostly sunny and the temperature was 90. In Belleville, it was 92 degrees. In Cahokia, it was mostly sunny and 91 degrees. In St. Charles, it was partly sunny and 90. Across the region, it was partly sunny in Columbia, Missouri, with a temperature of 87. In Kansas City, it was cloudy and the temperature was 79. It was partly sunny in Springfield, Missouri, with a temperature of 87. In Rolla, it was mostly sunny and the temperature was 88.
in Farmington it was 88 degrees. It was sunny in Cape Girardeau with 89 degrees. It was cloudy in Springfield, Illinois, with a temperature of 85. Once again in St. Louis, it was partly sunny. The temperature was 92 degrees and the wind was south at 16 miles an hour, gusting to 31. The National Weather Service has issued severe thunderstorm watch number 314, effective until 9 p.m. This watch includes the following counties in Missouri: Franklin, Jefferson, Lincoln, St. Charles, St. Louis, and Warren, and the following counties in Illinois: Madison, Monroe, and St. Clair, and the Missouri Independent City of St. Louis. Remember, a severe thunderstorm watch means the conditions are favorable for the development of severe weather, including large hail and damaging winds in and close to the watch area. While severe weather may not be imminent, persons should remain alert for rapidly changing weather conditions and listen for later statements and possible warnings. Stay tuned to NOAA Weather Radio, commercial radio and television outlets, or internet sources for the latest severe weather information. Repeating, severe thunderstorm watch number 314 has been issued until 9 p.m. for the following counties in Missouri: Franklin, Jefferson, Lincoln, St. Charles, St. Louis, and Warren, and the following counties in Illinois: Madison, Monroe, and St. Clair, and the Missouri Independent City of St. Louis. The current time is 2:57 p.m. Central Daylight Time. 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This program originates from the National Weather Service Forecast Office in St. Louis, Missouri, and serves parts of East Central Missouri and Southwest Illinois, including the St. Louis metro area and surrounding counties. Tonight, showers with a chance of thunderstorms this evening, then partly cloudy after midnight. Lows in the lower 60s. West winds 15 to 20 miles per hour with gusts up to 30 miles per hour, becoming northwest 5 to 10 miles per hour after midnight. Chance of rain near 100%. Heat index values up to 103 early this evening. Friday, sunny, cooler with highs in the mid-80s. Northwest winds around 5 miles per hour. Friday night, mostly clear in the evening, then becoming partly cloudy. Lows in the mid-60s. North winds around 5 miles per hour, becoming south after midnight. Saturday, partly sunny in the morning, then becoming mostly cloudy. A chance of thunderstorms. A chance of showers in the morning, then showers likely in the afternoon. Highs in the mid-80s. South winds 5 to 10 miles per hour. Chance of rain 70%. Saturday night, showers with a chance of thunderstorms. Lows in the mid-60s. South winds 5 to 10 miles per hour, becoming west 10 to 15 miles per hour after midnight. Chance of rain 90%. Sunday, partly sunny. Highs in the upper 70s. Sunday night through Tuesday, partly cloudy. Lows around 60. Highs in the lower 80s. Tuesday night, partly cloudy. A slight chance of showers after midnight. Lows in the lower 60s. Chance of rain 20%. Wednesday, mostly sunny. A slight chance of showers and thunderstorms in the afternoon. Highs in the upper 80s. Chance of rain 20%. Wednesday night and Thursday, partly cloudy. A chance of showers and thunderstorms. Lows around 70. Highs in the upper 80s. Chance of rain 50%. Severe thunderstorm watch 314 in effect until 9 p.m. this evening. Tonight, showers with a chance of thunderstorms this evening, then partly cloudy after midnight. Some thunderstorms may be severe with damaging winds and large hail. Lows in the lower 60s. West winds 15 to 20 miles per hour with gusts up to 30 miles per hour, becoming northwest 5 to 10 miles per hour after midnight. Chance of rain near 100%. Heat index values up to 103 early this evening.
Friday, sunny, cooler with highs in the mid-80s. Northwest winds around 5 miles per hour. Friday night, mostly clear in the evening, then becoming partly cloudy. Lows in the mid-60s. North winds around 5 miles per hour, becoming south after midnight. Saturday, partly sunny in the morning, then becoming mostly cloudy. A chance of thunderstorms. A chance of showers in the morning, then showers likely in the afternoon. Highs in the mid-80s. South winds 5 to 10 miles per hour. Chance of rain 70%. Saturday night, showers with a chance of thunderstorms. Lows in the mid-60s. South winds 5 to 10 miles per hour, becoming west 10 to 15 miles per hour after midnight. Chance of rain 90%. Sunday, partly sunny. Highs in the upper 70s. Sunday night through Tuesday, partly cloudy. Lows around 60. Highs in the lower 80s. Tuesday night, partly cloudy. A slight chance of showers after midnight. Lows in the lower 60s. Chance of rain 20%. Wednesday, mostly sunny. A slight chance of showers and thunderstorms in the afternoon. Highs in the upper 80s. Chance of rain 20%. Wednesday night and Thursday, partly cloudy. A chance of showers and thunderstorms. Lows around 70. Highs in the upper 80s. Chance of rain 50%. At 2 p.m. at Lambert Field in St. Louis, it was partly sunny with a temperature of 92 degrees. The dew point was 74, giving us a relative humidity of 55%, producing a heat index of 101. The wind was south at 16 miles an hour, gusting to 31, and the pressure was 29.77 inches and falling. Elsewhere in the metro area, in Chesterfield, it was mostly sunny and the temperature was 90. In Belleville, it was 92 degrees. In Cahokia, it was mostly sunny and 91 degrees. In St. Charles, it was partly sunny and 90. Across the region, it was partly sunny in Columbia, Missouri, with a temperature of 87. In Kansas City, it was cloudy and the temperature was 79. It was partly sunny in Springfield, Missouri, with a temperature of 87. In Rolla, it was mostly sunny and the temperature was 88. In Farmington, it was 88 degrees. It was sunny in Cape Girardeau, with 89 degrees. It was cloudy in Springfield, Illinois, with a temperature of 85. Once again in St. Louis, it was partly sunny, the temperature was 92 degrees, and the wind was south at 16 miles an hour, gusting to 31. The National Weather Service has issued severe thunderstorm watch number 314, effective until 9 p.m. This watch includes the following counties in Missouri, Franklin, Jefferson, Lincoln, St. Charles, St. Louis, and Warren, and the following counties in Illinois, Madison, Monroe, and St. Clair, and the Missouri Independent City of St. Louis. Remember, a severe thunderstorm watch means the conditions are favorable for the development of severe weather, including large hail and damaging winds in and close to the watch area. While severe weather may not be imminent, persons should remain alert for rapidly changing weather conditions and listen for later statements and possible warnings. Stay tuned to NOAA Weather Radio, commercial radio and television outlets, or internet sources for the latest severe weather information. Repeating, severe thunderstorm watch number 314 has been issued until 9 p.m. for the following counties in Missouri, Franklin, Jefferson, Lincoln, St. Charles, St. Louis, and Warren, and the following counties in Illinois, Madison, Monroe, and St. Clair, and the Missouri Independent City of St. Louis. The current time is 3:05 p.m. Central Daylight Time. 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This program originates from the National Weather Service Forecast Office in St. Louis, Missouri, and serves parts of East Central Missouri and Southwest Illinois, including the St. Louis metro area and surrounding counties.
Severe thunderstorm watch 314 in effect until 9 p.m. this evening. Tonight, showers with a chance of thunderstorms this evening, then partly cloudy after midnight. Some thunderstorms may be severe with damaging winds and large hail. Lows in the lower 60s. West winds 15 to 20 miles per hour with gusts up to 30 miles per hour, becoming northwest 5 to 10 miles per hour after midnight. Chance of rain near 100%. Heat index values up to 103 early this evening. Friday, sunny, cooler with highs in the mid-80s. Northwest winds around 5 miles per hour. Friday night, mostly clear in the evening, then becoming partly cloudy. Lows in the mid-60s. North winds around 5 miles per hour, becoming south after midnight. Saturday, partly sunny in the morning, then becoming mostly cloudy. A chance of thunderstorms. A chance of showers in the morning, then showers likely in the afternoon. Highs in the mid-80s. South winds 5 to 10 miles per hour. Chance of rain 70%. Saturday night, showers with a chance of thunderstorms. Lows in the mid-60s. South winds 5 to 10 miles per hour, becoming west 10 to 15 miles per hour after midnight. Chance of rain 90%. Sunday, partly sunny. Highs in the upper 70s. Sunday night through Tuesday, partly cloudy. Lows around 60. Highs in the lower 80s. Tuesday night, partly cloudy. A slight chance of showers after midnight. Lows in the lower 60s. Chance of rain 20%. Wednesday, mostly sunny. A slight chance of showers and thunderstorms in the afternoon. Highs in the upper 80s. Chance of rain 20%. Wednesday night and Thursday, partly cloudy. A chance of showers and thunderstorms. Lows around 70. Highs in the upper 80s. Chance of rain 50%. At 2 p.m. at Lambert Field in St. Louis, it was partly sunny with a temperature of 92 degrees. The dew point was 74, giving us a relative humidity of 55%, producing a heat index of 101. The wind was south at 16 miles an hour, gusting to 31, and the pressure was 29.77 inches and falling. Elsewhere in the metro area, in Chesterfield, it was mostly sunny and the temperature was 90. In Belleville, it was 92 degrees. In Cahokia, it was mostly sunny and 91 degrees. In St. Charles, it was partly sunny and 90. Across the region, it was partly sunny in Columbia, Missouri, with a temperature of 87. In Kansas City, it was cloudy and the temperature was 79. It was partly sunny in Springfield, Missouri, with a temperature of 87. In Rolla, it was mostly sunny and the temperature was 88. In Farmington, it was 88 degrees. It was sunny in Cape Girardeau, with 89 degrees. It was cloudy in Springfield, Illinois, with a temperature of 85. Once again in St. Louis, it was partly sunny, the temperature was 92 degrees, and the wind was south at 16 miles an hour, gusting to 31. The National Weather Service has issued severe thunderstorm watch number 314, effective until 9 p.m. This watch includes the following counties in Missouri, Franklin, Jefferson, Lincoln, St. Charles, St. Louis, and Warren, and the following counties in Illinois, Madison, Monroe, and St. Clair, and the Missouri Independent City of St. Louis. Remember, a severe thunderstorm watch means the conditions are favorable for the development of severe weather, including large hail and damaging winds, in and close to the watch area. While severe weather may not be imminent, persons should remain alert for rapidly changing weather conditions and listen for later statements and possible warnings. 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
Repeating, severe thunderstorm watch number 314 has been issued until 9 p.m. for the following counties: in Missouri, Franklin, Jefferson, Lincoln, St. Charles, St. Louis, and Warren, and the following counties: in Illinois, Madison, Monroe, and St. Clair, and the Missouri Independent City of St. Louis. The current time is 3:11 p.m. Central Daylight Time. 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This program originates from the National Weather Service Forecast Office in St. Louis, Missouri, and serves parts of East Central Missouri and Southwest Illinois, including the St. Louis metro area and surrounding counties. Severe Thunderstorm Watch 314 in effect until 9 p.m. this evening. Tonight, showers with a chance of thunderstorms this evening, then partly cloudy after midnight. Some thunderstorms may be severe with damaging winds and large hail. Lows in the lower 60s. West winds 15 to 20 miles per hour with gusts up to 30 miles per hour, becoming northwest 5 to 10 miles per hour after midnight. Chance of rain near 100%. Heat index values up to 103 early this evening. Friday, sunny, cooler with highs in the mid-80s. Northwest winds around 5 miles per hour. Friday night, mostly clear in the evening, then becoming partly cloudy. Lows in the mid-60s. North winds around 5 miles per hour, becoming south after midnight. Saturday, partly sunny in the morning, then becoming mostly cloudy. A chance of thunderstorms. A chance of showers in the morning, then showers likely in the afternoon. Highs in the mid-80s. South winds 5 to 10 miles per hour. Chance of rain 70%. Saturday night, showers with a chance of thunderstorms. Lows in the mid-60s. South winds 5 to 10 miles per hour, becoming west 10 to 15 miles per hour after midnight. Chance of rain 90%. Sunday, partly sunny. Highs in the upper 70s. Sunday night through Tuesday, partly cloudy. Lows around 60. Highs in the lower 80s. Tuesday night, partly cloudy. A slight chance of showers after midnight. Lows in the lower 60s. Chance of rain 20%. Wednesday, mostly sunny. A slight chance of showers and thunderstorms in the afternoon. Highs in the upper 80s. Chance of rain 20%. Wednesday night and Thursday, partly cloudy. A chance of showers and thunderstorms. Lows around 70. Highs in the upper 80s. Chance of rain 50%. At 3 p.m. at Lambert Field in St. Louis, it was partly sunny with a temperature of 92 degrees. The dew point was 74, giving us a relative humidity of 55%, producing a heat index of 101. The wind was south at 18 miles an hour, gusting to 33, and the pressure was 29.75 inches and falling. Elsewhere in the metro area, in Chesterfield it was sunny and the temperature was 90. In Belleville it was 92 degrees. In Cahokia, it was mostly sunny and 92 degrees. In St. Charles, it was mostly sunny and 92. Across the region, it was partly sunny in Columbia, Missouri, with a temperature of 87. In Kansas City, it was partly sunny and the temperature was 80. It was partly sunny in Springfield, Missouri, with a temperature of 86. In Rolla, it was partly sunny and the temperature was 87. In Farmington, it was 88 degrees. It was sunny in Cape Girardeau, with 90 degrees. It was partly sunny in Springfield, Illinois, with a temperature of 88. Once again in St. Louis, it was partly sunny, the temperature was 92 degrees, and the wind was south at 18 miles an hour, gusting to 33. The National Weather Service has issued severe thunderstorm watch number 314, effective until 9 p.m.
This watch includes the following counties: in Missouri, Franklin, Jefferson, Lincoln, St. Charles, St. Louis, and Warren, and the following counties: in Illinois, Madison, Monroe, and St. Clair, and the Missouri independent city of St. Louis. Remember, a severe thunderstorm watch means the conditions are favorable for the development of severe weather, including large hail and damaging winds in and close to the watched area. While severe weather may not be imminent, persons should remain alert for rapidly changing weather conditions and listen for later statements and possible warnings. 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Repeating, severe thunderstorm watch number 314 has been issued until 9 p.m. for the following counties: in Missouri, Franklin, Jefferson, Lincoln, St. Charles, St. Louis, and Warren, and the following counties: in Illinois, Madison, Monroe, and St. Clair, and the Missouri independent city of St. Louis. The current time is 3:16 p.m. Central Daylight Time. 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This program originates from the National Weather Service Forecast Office in St. Louis, Missouri, and serves parts of East Central Missouri and Southwest Illinois, including the St. Louis metro area and surrounding counties. Severe Thunderstorm Watch 314 in effect until 9 p.m. this evening. Tonight, showers with a chance of thunderstorms this evening, then partly cloudy after midnight. Some thunderstorms may be severe with damaging winds and large hail. Lows in the lower 60s. West winds 15 to 20 miles per hour with gusts up to 30 miles per hour, becoming northwest 5 to 10 miles per hour after midnight. Chance of rain near 100%. Heat index values up to 103 early this evening. Friday, sunny, cooler with highs in the mid-80s. Northwest winds around 5 miles per hour. Friday night, mostly clear in the evening, then becoming partly cloudy. Lows in the mid-60s. North winds around 5 miles per hour, becoming south after midnight. Saturday, partly sunny in the morning, then becoming mostly cloudy. A chance of thunderstorms. A chance of showers in the morning, then showers likely in the afternoon. Highs in the mid-80s. South winds 5 to 10 miles per hour. Chance of rain 70%. Saturday night, showers with a chance of thunderstorms. Lows in the mid-60s. South winds 5 to 10 miles per hour, becoming west 10 to 15 miles per hour after midnight. Chance of rain 90%. Sunday, partly sunny. Highs in the upper 70s. Sunday night through Tuesday, partly cloudy. Lows around 60. Highs in the lower 80s. Tuesday night, partly cloudy. A slight chance of showers after midnight. Lows in the lower 60s. Chance of rain 20%. Wednesday, mostly sunny. A slight chance of showers and thunderstorms in the afternoon. Highs in the upper 80s. Chance of rain 20%. Wednesday night and Thursday, partly cloudy. A chance of showers and thunderstorms. Lows around 70. Highs in the upper 80s. Chance of rain 50%. At 3 p.m. at Lambert Field in St. Louis, it was partly sunny with a temperature of 92 degrees. The dew point was 74, giving us a relative humidity of 55%, producing a heat index of 101. The wind was south at 18 miles an hour, gusting to 33, and the pressure was 29.75 inches and falling. Elsewhere in the metro area, in Chesterfield, it was sunny and the temperature was 90. In Belleville, it was 92 degrees. In Cahokia, it was mostly sunny and 92 degrees. In St. Charles, it was mostly sunny and 92. Across the region, it was partly sunny in Columbia, Missouri, with a temperature of 87. In Kansas City, it was partly sunny and the temperature was 80. It was partly sunny in Springfield, Missouri, with a temperature of 86.
In Rolla, it was partly sunny and the temperature was 87. In Farmington, it was 88 degrees. It was sunny in Cape Girardeau with 90 degrees. It was partly sunny in Springfield, Illinois, with a temperature of 88. Once again in St. Louis, it was partly sunny. The temperature was 92 degrees and the wind was south at 18 miles an hour, gusting to 33. The National Weather Service has issued severe thunderstorm watch number 314, effective until 9 p.m. This watch includes the following counties in Missouri: Franklin, Jefferson, Lincoln, St. Charles, St. Louis, and Warren, and the following counties in Illinois: Madison, Monroe, and St. Clair, and the Missouri independent city of St. Louis. Remember, a severe thunderstorm watch means the conditions are favorable for the development of severe weather, including large hail and damaging winds in and close to the watch area. While severe weather may not be imminent, persons should remain alert for rapidly changing weather conditions and listen for later statements and possible warnings. Stay tuned to NOAA Weather Radio, commercial radio and television outlets, or internet sources for the latest severe weather information. Repeating, severe thunderstorm watch number 314 has been issued until 9 p.m. for the following counties in Missouri: Franklin, Jefferson, Lincoln, St. Charles, St. Louis, and Warren, and the following counties in Illinois: Madison, Monroe, and St. Clair, and the Missouri independent city of St. Louis. The current time is 3:22 p.m. Central Daylight Time. 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This program originates from the National Weather Service Forecast Office in St. Louis, Missouri, and serves parts of East Central Missouri and Southwest Illinois, including the St. Louis metro area and surrounding counties. Severe thunderstorm watch 314 in effect until 9 p.m. this evening. Tonight, showers with a chance of thunderstorms this evening, then partly cloudy after midnight. Some thunderstorms may be severe with damaging winds and large hail. Lows in the lower 60s. West winds 15 to 20 miles per hour with gusts up to 30 miles per hour, becoming northwest 5 to 10 miles per hour after midnight. Chance of rain near 100%. Heat index values up to 103 early this evening. Friday, sunny, cooler with highs in the mid-80s. Northwest winds around 5 miles per hour. Friday night, mostly clear in the evening, then becoming partly cloudy. Lows in the mid-60s. North winds around 5 miles per hour, becoming south after midnight. Saturday, partly sunny in the morning, then becoming mostly cloudy. A chance of thunderstorms. A chance of showers in the morning, then showers likely in the afternoon. Highs in the mid-80s. South winds 5 to 10 miles per hour. Chance of rain 70%. Saturday night, showers with a chance of thunderstorms. Lows in the mid-60s. South winds 5 to 10 miles per hour, becoming west 10 to 15 miles per hour after midnight. Chance of rain 90%. Sunday, partly sunny. Highs in the upper 70s. Sunday night through Tuesday, partly cloudy. Lows around 60. Highs in the lower 80s. Tuesday night, partly cloudy. A slight chance of showers after midnight. Lows in the lower 60s. Chance of rain 20%. Wednesday, mostly sunny. A slight chance of showers and thunderstorms in the afternoon. Highs in the upper 80s. Chance of rain 20%. Wednesday night and Thursday, partly cloudy. A chance of showers and thunderstorms. Lows around 70. Highs in the upper 80s. Chance of rain 50%. At 3 p.m. at Lambert Field in St. Louis, it was partly sunny with a temperature of 92 degrees. The dew point was 74, giving us a relative humidity of 55%, producing a heat index of 101. The wind was south at 18 miles an hour, gusting to 33, and the pressure was 29.75 inches and falling.
Elsewhere in the metro area, in Chesterfield, it was sunny and the temperature was 90. In Belleville, it was 92 degrees. In Cahokia, it was mostly sunny and 92 degrees. In St. Charles, it was mostly sunny and 92. Across the region, it was partly sunny in Columbia, Missouri, with a temperature of 87. In Kansas City, it was partly sunny and the temperature was 80. It was partly sunny in Springfield, Missouri, with a temperature of 86. In Rolla, it was partly sunny and the temperature was 87. In Farmington, it was 88 degrees. It was sunny in Cape Girardeau, with 90 degrees. It was partly sunny in Springfield, Illinois, with a temperature of 88. Once again in St. Louis, it was partly sunny, the temperature was 92 degrees, and the wind was south at 18 miles an hour, gusting to 33. The National Weather Service has issued severe thunderstorm watch number 314, effective until 9 p.m. This watch includes the following counties in Missouri: Franklin, Jefferson, Lincoln, St. Charles, St. Louis, and Warren, and the following counties in Illinois: Madison, Monroe, and St. Clair, and the Missouri Independent City of St. Louis. Remember, a severe thunderstorm watch means the conditions are favorable for the development of severe weather, including large hail and damaging winds in and close to the watch area. While severe weather may not be imminent, persons should remain alert for rapidly changing weather conditions and listen for later statements and possible warnings. Stay tuned to NOAA Weather Radio, commercial radio and television outlets, or internet sources for the latest severe weather information. Repeating, severe thunderstorm watch number 314 has been issued until 9 p.m. for the following counties in Missouri: Franklin, Jefferson, Lincoln, St. Charles, St. Louis, and Warren, and the following counties in Illinois: Madison, Monroe, and St. Clair, and the Missouri Independent City of St. Louis. The current time is 3:27 p.m. Central Daylight Time. 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This program originates from the National Weather Service Forecast Office in St. Louis, Missouri, and serves parts of East Central Missouri and Southwest Illinois, including the St. Louis metro area and surrounding counties. Severe Thunderstorm Watch 314 in effect until 9 p.m. this evening. Tonight, showers with a chance of thunderstorms this evening, then partly cloudy after midnight. Some thunderstorms may be severe with damaging winds and large hail. Lows in the lower 60s. West winds 15 to 20 miles per hour with gusts up to 30 miles per hour, becoming northwest 5 to 10 miles per hour after midnight. Chance of rain near 100%. Heat index values up to 103 early this evening. Friday, sunny, cooler with highs in the mid-80s. Northwest winds around 5 miles per hour. Friday night, mostly clear in the evening, then becoming partly cloudy. Lows in the mid-60s. North winds around 5 miles per hour, becoming south after midnight. Saturday, partly sunny in the morning, then becoming mostly cloudy. A chance of thunderstorms. A chance of showers in the morning, then showers likely in the afternoon. Highs in the mid-80s. South winds 5 to 10 miles per hour. Chance of rain 70%. Saturday night, showers with a chance of thunderstorms. Lows in the mid-60s. South winds 5 to 10 miles per hour, becoming west 10 to 15 miles per hour after midnight. Chance of rain 90%. Sunday, partly sunny. Highs in the upper 70s. Sunday night through Tuesday, partly cloudy. Lows around 60. Highs in the lower 80s. Tuesday night, partly cloudy. A slight chance of showers after midnight. Lows in the lower 60s. Chance of rain 20%. Wednesday, mostly sunny. A slight chance of showers and thunderstorms in the afternoon. Highs in the upper 80s. Chance of rain 20%. Wednesday night and Thursday, partly cloudy.
severe thunderstorm watch number 314 remains in effect until 9 p.m. for the following counties: in Missouri, Franklin, Jefferson, Lincoln, St. Charles, St. Louis, and Warren, and the following counties: in Illinois, Madison, Monroe, and St. Clair, and the Missouri Independent City of St. Louis. Remember, a severe thunderstorm watch means the conditions are favorable for the development of severe weather, including large hail and damaging winds in and close to the watch area. While severe weather may not be imminent, persons should remain alert for rapidly changing weather conditions and listen for later statements and possible warnings. Stay tuned to NOAA Weather Radio, commercial radio and television outlets, or internet sources for the latest severe weather information. Repeating, severe thunderstorm watch number 314 remains in effect until 9 p.m. for the following counties: in Missouri, Franklin, Jefferson, Lincoln, St. Charles, St. Louis, and Warren, and the following counties: in Illinois, Madison, Monroe, and St. Clair, and the Missouri Independent City of St. Louis. Severe thunderstorm watch 314 in effect until 9 p.m. this evening. Tonight, showers with a chance of thunderstorms this evening, then partly cloudy after midnight. Some thunderstorms may be severe with damaging winds and large hail. Lows in the lower 60s. West winds 15 to 20 miles per hour with gusts up to 30 miles per hour, becoming northwest 5 to 10 miles per hour after midnight. Chance of rain near 100%. Heat index values up to 103 early this evening. Friday, sunny, cooler with highs in the mid-80s. Northwest winds around 5 miles per hour. Friday night, mostly clear in the evening, then becoming partly cloudy. Lows in the mid-60s. North winds around 5 miles per hour, becoming south after midnight. Saturday, partly sunny in the morning, then becoming mostly cloudy. A chance of thunderstorms. A chance of showers in the morning, then showers likely in the afternoon. Highs in the mid-80s. South winds 5 to 10 miles per hour. Chance of rain 70%. Saturday night, showers with a chance of thunderstorms. Lows in the mid-60s. South winds 5 to 10 miles per hour, becoming west 10 to 15 miles per hour after midnight. Chance of rain 90%. Sunday, partly sunny. Highs in the upper 70s. Sunday night through Tuesday, partly cloudy. Lows around 60. Highs in the lower 80s. Tuesday night, partly cloudy. A slight chance of showers after midnight. Lows in the lower 60s. Chance of rain 20%. Wednesday, mostly sunny. A slight chance of showers and thunderstorms in the afternoon. Highs in the upper 80s. Chance of rain 20%. Wednesday night and Thursday, partly cloudy. A chance of showers and thunderstorms. Lows around 70. Highs in the upper 80s. Chance of rain 50%. At 3 p.m. at Lambert Field in St. Louis, it was partly sunny with a temperature of 92 degrees. The dew point was 74, giving us a relative humidity of 55%, producing a heat index of 101. The wind was south at 18 miles an hour, gusting to 33, and the pressure was 29.75 inches and falling. Elsewhere in the metro area, in Chesterfield, it was sunny and the temperature was 90. In Belleville, it was 92 degrees. In Cahokia, it was mostly sunny and 92 degrees. In St. Charles, it was mostly sunny and 92. Across the region, it was partly sunny in Columbia, Missouri, with a temperature of 87. In Kansas City, it was partly sunny and the temperature was 80. It was partly sunny in Springfield, Missouri, with a temperature of 86. In Rolla, it was partly sunny and the temperature was 87. In Farmington, it was 88 degrees. It was sunny in Cape Girardeau with 90 degrees. It was partly sunny in Springfield, Illinois, with a temperature of 88. Once again in St. Louis, it was partly sunny, the temperature was 92 degrees, and the wind was south at 18 miles an hour, gusting to 33.
Severe thunderstorm watch number 314 remains in effect until 9 p.m. for the following counties: in Missouri, Franklin, Jefferson, Lincoln, St. Charles, St. Louis, and Warren, and the following counties: in Illinois, Madison, Monroe, and St. Clair, and the Missouri Independent City of St. Louis. Remember, a severe thunderstorm watch means the conditions are favorable for the development of severe weather, including large hail and damaging winds in and close to the watch area. While severe weather may not be imminent, persons should remain alert for rapidly changing weather conditions and listen for later statements and possible warnings. Stay tuned to NOAA Weather Radio, commercial radio and television outlets, or internet sources for the latest severe weather information. Repeating, severe thunderstorm watch number 314 remains in effect until 9 p.m. for the following counties: in Missouri, Franklin, Jefferson, Lincoln, St. Charles, St. Louis, and Warren, and the following counties: in Illinois, Madison, Monroe, and St. Clair, and the Missouri Independent City of St. Louis. The current time is 3:36 p.m. Central Daylight Time. 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This program originates from the National Weather Service Forecast Office in St. Louis, Missouri, and serves parts of East Central Missouri and Southwest Illinois, including the St. Louis metro area and surrounding counties. Severe Thunderstorm Watch 314 in effect until 9 p.m. this evening. Tonight, showers with a chance of thunderstorms this evening, then partly cloudy after midnight. Some thunderstorms may be severe with damaging winds and large hail. Lows in the lower 60s. West winds 15 to 20 miles per hour with gusts up to 30 miles per hour, becoming northwest 5 to 10 miles per hour after midnight. Chance of rain near 100%. Heat index values up to 103 early this evening. Friday, sunny, cooler with highs in the mid-80s. Northwest winds around 5 miles per hour. Friday night, mostly clear in the evening, then becoming partly cloudy. Lows in the mid-60s. North winds around 5 miles per hour, becoming south after midnight. Saturday, partly sunny in the morning, then becoming mostly cloudy. A chance of thunderstorms. A chance of showers in the morning, then showers likely in the afternoon. Highs in the mid-80s. South winds 5 to 10 miles per hour. Chance of rain 70%. Saturday night, showers with a chance of thunderstorms. Lows in the mid-60s. South winds 5 to 10 miles per hour, becoming west 10 to 15 miles per hour after midnight. Chance of rain 90%. Sunday, partly sunny. Highs in the upper 70s. Sunday night to Tuesday, partly cloudy. Lows around 60. Highs in the lower 80s. Tuesday night, partly cloudy. A slight chance of showers after midnight. Lows in the lower 60s. Chance of rain 20%. Wednesday, mostly sunny. A slight chance of showers and thunderstorms in the afternoon. Highs in the upper 80s. Chance of rain 20%. Wednesday night and Thursday, partly cloudy. A chance of showers and thunderstorms. Lows around 70. Highs in the upper 80s. Chance of rain 50%. At 3 p.m. at Lambert Field in St. Louis, it was partly sunny with a temperature of 92 degrees. The dew point was 74, giving us a relative humidity of 55%, producing a heat index of 101. The wind was south at 18 miles an hour, gusting to 33, and the pressure was 29.75 inches and falling. Elsewhere in the metro area, in Chesterfield, it was sunny and the temperature was 90. In Belleville, it was 92 degrees. In Cahokia, it was mostly sunny and 92 degrees. In St. Charles, it was mostly sunny and 92. Across the region, it was partly sunny in Columbia, Missouri, with a temperature of 87. In Kansas City, it was partly sunny and the temperature was 80.
It was partly sunny in Springfield, Missouri, with a temperature of 86. In Rolla, it was partly sunny and the temperature was 87. In Farmington, it was 88 degrees. It was sunny in Cape Girardeau, with 90 degrees. It was partly sunny in Springfield, Illinois, with a temperature of 88. Once again in St. Louis, it was partly sunny, the temperature was 92 degrees, and the wind was south at 18 miles an hour, gusting to 33. Severe thunderstorm watch number 314 remains in effect until 9 p.m. for the following counties: in Missouri, Franklin, Jefferson, Lincoln, St. Charles, St. Louis, and Warren, and the following counties: in Illinois, Madison, Monroe. In St. Charles, it was mostly sunny. And

with a temperature of 88. Once again in St. Louis, it was partly sunny. The temperature was 92 degrees and the wind was out at 18 miles an hour, gusting to 33. Severe thunderstorm watch number 314 remains in effect until 9 p.m. for the following counties: in Missouri, Franklin, Jefferson, Lincoln, St. Charles, St. Louis, and Warren, and the following counties: in Illinois, Madison, Monroe, and St. Clair, and the Missouri Independent City of St. Louis. Remember, a severe thunderstorm watch means the conditions are favorable for the development of severe weather, including large hail and damaging winds in and close to the watch area. While severe weather may not be imminent, persons should remain alert for rapidly changing weather conditions and listen for later statements and possible warnings. Stay tuned to NOAA Weather Radio, commercial radio and television outlets, or internet sources for the latest severe weather information. Repeating, severe thunderstorm watch number 314 remains in effect until 9 p.m. for the following counties: in Missouri, Franklin, Jefferson, Lincoln, St. Charles, St. Louis, and Warren, and the following counties: in Illinois, Madison, Monroe, and St. Clair, and the Missouri Independent City of St. Louis. The current time is 3:42 p.m. Central Daylight Time. 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This program originates from the National Weather Service Forecast Office in St. Louis, Missouri, and serves parts of East Central Missouri and Southwest Illinois, including the St. Louis metro area and surrounding counties. Severe thunderstorm watch 314 in effect until 9 p.m. this evening. Tonight, showers with a chance of thunderstorms this evening, then partly cloudy after midnight. Some thunderstorms may be severe with damaging winds and large hail. Lows in the lower 60s. West winds 15 to 20 miles per hour with gusts up to 30 miles per hour, becoming northwest 5 to 10 miles per hour after midnight. Chance of rain near 100%. Heat index values up to 103 early this evening. Friday, sunny, cooler with highs in the mid-80s. Northwest winds around 5 miles per hour. Friday night, mostly clear in the evening, then becoming partly cloudy. Lows in the mid-60s. North winds around 5 miles per hour, becoming south after midnight. Saturday, partly sunny in the morning, then becoming mostly cloudy. A chance of thunderstorms. A chance of showers in the morning, then showers likely in the afternoon. Highs in the mid-80s. South winds 5 to 10 miles per hour. Chance of rain 70%. Saturday night, showers with a chance of thunderstorms. Lows in the mid-60s. South winds 5 to 10 miles per hour, becoming west 10 to 15 miles per hour after midnight. Chance of rain 90%. Sunday, partly sunny. Highs in the upper 70s. Sunday night through Tuesday, partly cloudy. Lows around 60. Highs in the lower 80s. Tuesday night, partly cloudy. A slight chance of showers after midnight. Lows in the lower 60s. Chance of rain 20%. Wednesday, mostly sunny. A slight chance of showers and thunderstorms in the afternoon. Highs in the upper 80s. Chance of rain 20%. Wednesday night and Thursday, partly cloudy. A chance of showers and thunderstorms. Lows around 70. Highs in the upper 80s. Chance of rain 50%. At 3 p.m. at Lambert Field in St. Louis, it was partly sunny with a temperature of 92 degrees. The dew point was 74, giving us a relative humidity of 55%, producing a heat index of 101. The wind was south at 18 miles an hour, gusting to 33, and the pressure was 29.75 inches and falling. Elsewhere in the metro area, in Chesterfield, it was sunny and the temperature was 90. In Belleville, it was 92 degrees. In Cahokia, it was mostly sunny and 92 degrees. In St. Charles, it was mostly sunny and 92. Across the region,

It was partly sunny in Columbia, Missouri, with a temperature of 87. In Kansas City, it was partly sunny and the temperature was 80. It was partly sunny in Springfield, Missouri, with a temperature of 86. In Rolla, it was partly sunny and the temperature was 87. In Farmington, it was 88 degrees. It was sunny in Cape Girardeau, with 90 degrees. It was partly sunny in Springfield, Illinois, with a temperature of 88. Once again in St. Louis, it was partly sunny, the temperature was 92 degrees, and the wind was south at 18 miles an hour, gusting to 33. Severe thunderstorm watch number 314 remains in effect until 9 p.m. for the following counties: in Missouri, Franklin, Jefferson, Lincoln, St. Charles, St. Louis, and Warren, and the following counties: in Illinois, Madison, Monroe, and St. Clair, and the Missouri Independent City of St. Louis. Remember, a severe thunderstorm watch means the conditions are favorable for the development of severe weather, including large hail and damaging winds, in and close to the watch area. While severe weather may not be imminent, persons should remain alert for rapidly changing weather conditions and listen for later statements and possible warnings. Stay tuned to NOAA Weather Radio, commercial radio and television outlets, or internet sources for the latest severe weather information. Repeating, severe thunderstorm watch number 314 remains in effect until 9 p.m. for the following counties: in Missouri, Franklin, Jefferson, Lincoln, St. Charles, St. Louis, and Warren, and the following counties: in Illinois, Madison, Monroe, and St. Clair, and the Missouri Independent City of St. Louis. The current time is 3:47 p.m. Central Daylight Time. 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This program originates from the National Weather Service Forecast Office in St. Louis, Missouri, and serves parts of East Central Missouri and Southwest Illinois, including the St. Louis metro area and surrounding counties. Severe thunderstorm watch 314 in effect until 9 p.m. this evening. Tonight, showers with a chance of thunderstorms this evening, then partly cloudy after midnight. Some thunderstorms may be severe with damaging winds and large hail. Lows in the lower 60s. West winds 15 to 20 miles per hour with gusts up to 30 miles per hour, becoming northwest 5 to 10 miles per hour after midnight. Chance of rain near 100%. Heat index values up to 103 early this evening. Friday, sunny, cooler with highs in the mid-80s. Northwest winds around 5 miles per hour. Friday night, mostly clear in the evening, then becoming partly cloudy. Lows in the mid-60s. North winds around 5 miles per hour, becoming south after midnight. Saturday, partly sunny in the morning, then becoming mostly cloudy. A chance of thunderstorms. A chance of showers in the morning, then showers likely in the afternoon. Highs in the mid-80s. South winds 5 to 10 miles per hour. Chance of rain 70%. Saturday night, showers with a chance of thunderstorms. Lows in the mid-60s. South winds 5 to 10 miles per hour, becoming west 10 to 15 miles per hour after midnight. Chance of rain 90%. Sunday, partly sunny. Highs in the upper 70s. Sunday night through Tuesday, partly cloudy. Lows around 60. Highs in the lower 80s. Tuesday night, partly cloudy. A slight chance of showers after midnight. Lows in the lower 60s. Chance of rain 20%. Wednesday, mostly sunny. A slight chance of showers and thunderstorms in the afternoon. Highs in the upper 80s. Chance of rain 20%. Wednesday night and Thursday, partly cloudy. A chance of showers and thunderstorms. Lows around 70. Highs in the upper 80s. Chance of rain 50%. At 3 p.m. at Lambert Field in St. Louis, it was partly sunny with a temperature of 92 degrees. The dew point was 74, giving us a relative humidity of 55%, producing a heat index.
101. The wind was south at 18 miles an hour, gusting to 33, and the pressure was 29.75 inches and falling. Elsewhere in the metro area, in Chesterfield it was sunny and the temperature was 90. In Belleville it was 92 degrees. In Cahokia, it was mostly sunny and 92 degrees. In St. Charles it was mostly sunny and 92. Across the region, it was partly sunny in Columbia, Missouri, with a temperature of 87. In Kansas City, it was partly sunny and the temperature was 80. It was partly sunny in Springfield, Missouri, with a temperature of 86. In Rolla, it was partly sunny and the temperature was 87. In Farmington, it was 88 degrees. It was sunny in Cape Girardeau, with 90 degrees. It was partly sunny in Springfield, Illinois, with a temperature of 88. Once again in St. Louis, it was partly sunny, the temperature was 92 degrees, and the wind was south at 18 miles an hour, gusting to 33. Severe thunderstorm watch number 314 remains in effect until 9 p.m. for the following counties: in Missouri, Franklin, Jefferson, Lincoln, St. Charles, St. Louis, and Warren, and the following counties: in Illinois, Madison, Monroe, and St. Clair, and the Missouri Independent City of St. Louis. Remember, a severe thunderstorm watch means the conditions are favorable for the development of severe weather, including large hail and damaging winds, in and close to the watch area. While severe weather may not be imminent, persons should remain alert for rapidly changing weather conditions and listen for later statements and possible warnings. Stay tuned to NOAA Weather Radio, commercial radio and television outlets, or internet sources for the latest severe weather information. Repeating, severe thunderstorm watch number 314 remains in effect until 9 p.m. for the following counties: in Missouri, Franklin, Jefferson, Lincoln, St. Charles, St. Louis, and Warren, and the following counties: in Illinois, Madison, Monroe, and St. Clair, and the Missouri Independent City of St. Louis. The current time is 3:53 p.m. Central Daylight Time. 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This program originates from the National Weather Service Forecast Office in St. Louis, Missouri, and serves parts of East Central Missouri and Southwest Illinois, including the St. Louis metro area and surrounding counties. Severe thunderstorm watch 314 in effect until 9 p.m. this evening. Tonight, showers with a chance of thunderstorms this evening, then partly cloudy after midnight. Some thunderstorms may be severe with damaging winds and large hail. Lows in the lower 60s. West winds 15 to 20 miles per hour with gusts up to 30 miles per hour, becoming northwest 5 to 10 miles per hour after midnight. Chance of rain near 100%. Heat index values up to 103 early this evening. Friday, sunny, cooler with highs in the mid-80s. Northwest winds around 5 miles per hour. Friday night, mostly clear in the evening, then becoming partly cloudy. Lows in the mid-60s. North winds around 5 miles per hour, becoming south after midnight. Saturday, partly sunny in the morning, then becoming mostly cloudy. A chance of thunderstorms. A chance of showers in the morning, then showers likely in the afternoon. Highs in the mid-80s. South winds 5 to 10 miles per hour. Chance of rain 70%. Saturday night, showers with a chance of thunderstorms. Lows in the mid-60s. South winds 5 to 10 miles per hour, becoming west 10 to 15 miles per hour after midnight. Chance of rain 90%. Sunday, partly sunny. Highs in the upper 70s. Sunday night through Tuesday, partly cloudy. Lows around 60. Highs in the lower 80s. Tuesday night, partly cloudy. A slight chance of showers after midnight. Lows in the lower 60s. Chance of rain 20%. Wednesday, mostly sunny. A slight chance of showers and thunderstorms in the afternoon. Highs in the upper 80s.
of rain 20%. Wednesday night and Thursday, partly cloudy. A chance of showers and thunderstorms. Lows around 70. Highs in the upper 80s. Chance of rain 50%. At 3 p.m. at Lambert Field in St. Louis, it was partly sunny with a temperature of 92 degrees. The dew point was 74, giving us a relative humidity of 55%, producing a heat index of 101. The wind was south at 18 miles an hour, gusting to 33, and the pressure was 29.75 inches and falling. Elsewhere in the metro area, in Chesterfield, it was sunny and the temperature was 90. In Belleville, it was 92 degrees. In Cahokia, it was mostly sunny and 92 degrees. In St. Charles, it was mostly sunny and 92. Across the region, it was partly sunny in Columbia, Missouri, with a temperature of 87. In Kansas City, it was partly sunny and the temperature was 80. It was partly sunny in Springfield, Missouri, with a temperature of 86. In Rolla, it was partly sunny and the temperature was 87. In Farmington, it was 88 degrees. It was sunny in Cape Girardeau, with 90 degrees. It was partly sunny in Springfield, Illinois, with a temperature of 88. Once again in St. Louis, it was partly sunny, the temperature was 92 degrees, and the wind was south at 18 miles an hour, gusting to 33. Severe thunderstorm watch number 314 remains in effect until 9 p.m. for the following counties in Missouri, Franklin, Jefferson, Lincoln, St. Charles, St. Louis, and Warren, and the following counties in Illinois, Madison, Monroe, and St. Clair, and the Missouri Independent City of St. Louis. Remember, a severe thunderstorm watch means the conditions are favorable for the development of severe weather, including large hail and damaging winds, in and close to the watch area. While severe weather may not be imminent, persons should remain alert for rapidly changing weather conditions and listen for later statements and possible warnings. Stay tuned to NOAA Weather Radio, commercial radio and television outlets, or internet sources for the latest severe weather information. Repeating, severe thunderstorm watch number 314 remains in effect until 9 p.m. for the following counties in Missouri, Franklin, Jefferson, Lincoln, St. Charles, St. Louis, and Warren, and the following counties in Illinois, Madison, Monroe, and St. Clair, and the Missouri Independent City of St. Louis. The current time is 3:58 p.m. Central Daylight Time. 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This program originates from the National Weather Service Forecast Office in St. Louis, Missouri, and serves parts of East Central Missouri and Southwest Illinois, including the St. Louis metro area and surrounding counties. Severe thunderstorm watch 314 in effect until 9 p.m. this evening. Tonight, showers with a chance of thunderstorms this evening, then partly cloudy after midnight. Some thunderstorms may be severe with damaging winds and large hail. Lows in the lower 60s. West winds 15 to 20 miles per hour with gusts up to 30 miles per hour, becoming northwest 5 to 10 miles per hour after midnight. Chance of rain near 100%. Heat index values up to 103 early this evening. Friday, sunny, cooler with highs in the mid-80s. Northwest winds around 5 miles per hour. Friday night, mostly clear in the evening, then becoming partly cloudy. Lows in the mid-60s. North winds around 5 miles per hour, becoming south after midnight. Saturday, partly sunny in the morning, then becoming mostly cloudy. A chance of thunderstorms. A chance of showers in the morning, then showers likely in the afternoon. Highs in the mid-80s. South winds 5 to 10 miles per hour. Chance of rain 70%. Saturday night, showers with a chance of thunderstorms. Lows in the mid-60s. South winds 5 to 10 miles per hour, becoming west 10 to 15 miles per hour after midnight. Chance of rain 90%. Sunday, partly sunny. Highs in the upper 70s.
degrees. Sunday night through Tuesday, partly cloudy. Lows around 60. Highs in the lower 80s. Tuesday night, partly cloudy. A slight chance of showers after midnight. Lows in the lower 60s. Chance of rain 20%. Wednesday, mostly sunny. A slight chance of showers and thunderstorms in the afternoon. Highs in the upper 80s. Chance of rain 20%. Wednesday night and Thursday, partly cloudy. A chance of showers and thunderstorms. Lows around 70. Highs in the upper 80s. Chance of rain 50%. At 3 p.m. at Lambert Field in St. Louis, it was partly sunny with a temperature of 92 degrees. The dew point was 74, giving us a relative humidity of 55%, producing a heat index of 101. The wind was south at 18 miles an hour, gusting to 33, and the pressure was 29.75 inches and falling. Elsewhere in the metro area, in Chesterfield, it was sunny and the temperature was 90. In Belleville, it was 92 degrees. In Cahokia, it was mostly sunny and 92 degrees. In St. Charles, it was mostly sunny and 92. Across the region, it was partly sunny in Columbia, Missouri, with a temperature of 87. In Kansas City, it was partly sunny and the temperature was 80. It was partly sunny in Springfield, Missouri, with a temperature of 86. In Rolla, it was partly sunny and the severe thunderstorm watch number 314 remains in effect until 9 p.m. for the following counties: in Missouri, Franklin, Jefferson, Lincoln, St. Charles, St. Louis, and Warren, and the following counties: in Illinois, Madison, Monroe, and St. Clair, and the Missouri Independent City of St. Louis. Remember, a severe thunderstorm watch means the conditions are favorable for the development of severe weather, including large hail and damaging winds, in and close to the watch area. While severe weather may not be imminent, persons should remain alert for rapidly changing weather conditions and listen for later statements and possible warnings. Stay tuned to NOAA Weather Radio, commercial radio and television outlets, or internet sources for the latest severe weather information. Repeating, severe thunderstorm watch number 314 remains in effect until 9 p.m. for the following counties: in Missouri, Franklin, Jefferson, Lincoln, St. Charles, St. Louis, and Warren, and the following counties: in Illinois, Madison, Monroe, and St. Clair, and the Missouri Independent City of St. Louis. At 3 p.m. at Lambert Field in St. Louis, it was partly sunny with a temperature of 92 degrees. The dew point was 74, giving us a relative humidity of 55%, producing a heat index of 101. The wind was south at 18 miles an hour, gusting to 33, and the pressure was 29.75 inches and falling. Elsewhere in the metro area, in Chesterfield, it was sunny and the temperature was 90. In Belleville, it was 92 degrees. In Cahokia, it was mostly sunny and 92 degrees. In St. Charles, it was mostly sunny and 92. Across the region, it was partly sunny in Columbia, Missouri, with a temperature of 87. In Kansas City, it was partly sunny and the temperature was 80. It was partly sunny in Springfield, Missouri, with a temperature of 86. In Rolla, it was partly sunny and the temperature was 87. In Farmington, it was 88 degrees. It was sunny in Cape Girardeau with 90 degrees. It was partly sunny in Springfield, Illinois, with a temperature of 88. Once again in St. Louis, it was partly sunny, the temperature was 92 degrees, and the wind was south at 18 miles an hour, gusting to 33. Severe thunderstorm watch number 314 remains in effect until 9 p.m. for the following counties: in Missouri, Franklin, Jefferson, Lincoln, St. Charles, St. Louis, and Warren, and the following counties: in Illinois, Madison, Monroe, and St. Clair, and the Missouri Independent City of St. Louis. Remember, a severe thunderstorm watch means the conditions are favorable for the development of severe weather, including large hail and damaging winds, in and close to the watch area. While severe weather may not be imminent, persons should remain alert for
rapidly changing weather conditions and listen for later statements and possible warnings. Stay tuned to NOAA Weather Radio, commercial radio and television outlets, or internet sources for the latest severe weather information. Repeating, severe thunderstorm watch number 314 remains in effect until 9 p.m. for the following counties in Missouri, Franklin, Jefferson, Lincoln, St. Charles, St. Louis, and Warren, and the following counties in Illinois, Madison, Monroe, and St. Clair, and the Missouri Independent City of St. Louis. The current time is 4:06 p.m. Central Daylight Time. 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This program originates from the National Weather Service Forecast Office in St. Louis, Missouri, and serves parts of East Central Missouri and Southwest Illinois, including the St. Louis metro area and surrounding counties. Severe thunderstorm watch 314 in effect until 9 p.m. this evening. Tonight, showers with a chance of thunderstorms this evening, then partly cloudy after midnight. Some thunderstorms may be severe with damaging winds and large hail. Lows in the lower 60s. West winds 15 to 20 miles per hour with gusts up to 30 miles per hour, becoming northwest 5 to 10 miles per hour after midnight. Chance of rain near 100%. Heat index values up to 103 early this evening. Friday, sunny, cooler with highs in the mid-80s. Northwest winds around 5 miles per hour. Friday night, mostly clear in the evening, then becoming partly cloudy. Lows in the mid-60s. North winds around 5 miles per hour, becoming south after midnight. Saturday, partly sunny in the morning, then becoming mostly cloudy. A chance of thunderstorms. A chance of showers in the morning, then showers likely in the afternoon. Highs in the mid-80s. South winds 5 to 10 miles per hour. Chance of rain 70%. Saturday night, showers with a chance of thunderstorms. Lows in the mid-60s. South winds 5 to 10 miles per hour, becoming west 10 to 15 miles per hour after midnight. Chance of rain 90%. Sunday, partly sunny. Highs in the upper 70s. Sunday night through Tuesday, partly cloudy. Lows around 60. Highs in the lower 80s. Tuesday night, partly cloudy. A slight chance of showers after midnight. Lows in the lower 60s. Chance of rain 20%. Wednesday, mostly sunny. A slight chance of showers and thunderstorms in the afternoon. Highs in the upper 80s. Chance of rain 20%. Wednesday night and Thursday, partly cloudy. A chance of showers and thunderstorms. Lows around 70. Highs in the upper 80s. Chance of rain 50%. At 3 p.m. at Lambert Field in St. Louis, it was partly sunny with a temperature of 92 degrees. The dew point was 74, giving us a relative humidity of 55%, producing a heat index of 101. The wind was south at 18 miles an hour, gusting to 33, and the pressure was 29.75 inches and falling. Elsewhere in the metro area, in Chesterfield, it was sunny and the temperature was 90. In Belleville, it was 92 degrees. In Cahokia, it was mostly sunny and 92 degrees. In St. Charles, it was mostly sunny and 92. Across the region, it was partly sunny in Columbia, Missouri, with a temperature of 87. In Kansas City, it was partly sunny and the temperature was 80. It was partly sunny in Springfield, Missouri, with a temperature of 86. In Rolla, it was partly sunny and the temperature was 87. In Farmington, it was 88 degrees. It was sunny in Cape Girardeau with 19 degrees. It was partly sunny in Springfield, Illinois, with a temperature of 88. Once again in St. Louis, it was partly sunny. The temperature was 92 degrees and the wind was south at 18 miles an hour, gusting to 33. At 4 p.m. at Lambert Field in St. Louis, it was mostly sunny with a temperature of 91 degrees. The
point was 73, giving us a relative humidity of 55%, producing a heat index of 99. The wind was south at 17 miles an hour, gusting to 30, and the pressure was 29.74 inches and falling. Elsewhere in the metro area, in Chesterfield, it was mostly sunny and the temperature was 90. In Belleville, it was 90 degrees. In Cahokia, it was sunny and 92 degrees. In St. Charles, it was partly sunny and 91. Across the region, it was partly sunny in Columbia, Missouri, with a temperature of 87. In Kansas City, it was mostly sunny and the temperature was 82. It was cloudy in Springfield, Missouri, with a temperature of 85. In Rolla, it was cloudy and the temperature was 86. In Farmington, it was 89 degrees. It was sunny in Cape Girardeau, with 90 degrees. It was mostly sunny in Springfield, Illinois, with a temperature of 89. Once again in St. Louis, it was mostly sunny. The temperature was 91 degrees and the wind was south at 17 miles an hour, gusting to 30. Severe thunderstorm watch number 314 remains in effect until 9 p.m. for the following counties in Missouri, Franklin, Jefferson, Lincoln, St. Charles, St. Louis, and Warren, and the following counties in Illinois, Madison, Monroe, and St. Clair, and the Missouri Independent City of St. Louis. Remember, a severe thunderstorm watch means the conditions are favorable for the development of severe weather, including large hail and damaging winds in and close to the watch area. While severe weather may not be imminent, persons should remain alert for rapidly changing weather conditions and listen for later statements and possible warnings. 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Repeating, severe thunderstorm watch number 314 remains in effect until 9 p.m. for the following counties in Missouri, Franklin, Jefferson, Lincoln, St. Charles, St. Louis, and Warren, and the following counties in Illinois, Madison, Monroe, and St. Clair, and the Missouri Independent City of St. Louis. The current time is 4:13 p.m. Central Daylight Time. 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This program originates from the National Weather Service Forecast Office in St. Louis, Missouri, and serves parts of East Central Missouri and Southwest Illinois, including the St. Louis metro area and surrounding counties. Severe thunderstorm watch 314 in effect until 9 p.m. this evening. Tonight, showers with a chance of thunderstorms this evening, then partly cloudy after midnight. Some thunderstorms may be severe with damaging winds and large hail. Lows in the lower 60s. West winds 15 to 20 miles per hour with gusts up to 30 miles per hour, becoming northwest 5 to 10 miles per hour after midnight. Chance of rain near 100%. Heat index values up to 103 early this evening. Friday, sunny, cooler with highs in the mid-80s. Northwest winds around 5 miles per hour. Friday night, mostly clear in the evening, then becoming partly cloudy. Lows in the mid-60s. North winds around 5 miles per hour, becoming south after midnight. Saturday, partly sunny in the morning, then becoming mostly cloudy. A chance of thunderstorms. A chance of showers in the morning, then showers likely in the afternoon. Highs in the mid-80s. South winds 5 to 10 miles per hour. Chance of rain 70%. Saturday night, showers with a chance of thunderstorms. Lows in the mid-60s. South winds 5 to 10 miles per hour, becoming west 10 to 15 miles per hour after midnight. Chance of rain 90%. Sunday, partly sunny. Highs in the upper 70s. Sunday night through Tuesday, partly cloudy. Lows around 60. Highs in the lower 80s. Tuesday night, partly cloudy. A slight chance of showers after midnight. Lows in the lower 60s. Chance of rain 20%. Wednesday, mostly sunny. A slight chance of showers and thunderstorms.
storms in the afternoon. Highs in the upper 80s. Chance of rain 20%. Wednesday night and Thursday, partly cloudy. A chance of showers and thunderstorms. Lows around 70. Highs in the upper 80s. Chance of rain 50%. At 4 p.m. at Lambert Field in St. Louis, it was mostly sunny with a temperature of 91 degrees. The dew point was 73, giving us a relative humidity of 55%, producing a heat index of 99. The wind was south at 17 miles an hour, gusting to 30, and the pressure was 29.74 inches and falling. Elsewhere in the metro area, in Chesterfield, it was mostly sunny and the temperature was 90. In Belleville, it was 90 degrees. In Cahokia, it was sunny and 92 degrees. In St. Charles, it was partly sunny and 91. Across the region, it was partly sunny in Columbia, Missouri, with a temperature of 87. In Kansas City, it was mostly sunny and the temperature was 82. It was cloudy in Springfield, Missouri, with a temperature of 85. In Rolla, it was cloudy and the temperature was 86. In Farmington, it was 89 degrees. It was sunny in Cape Girardeau, with 90 degrees. It was mostly sunny in Springfield, Illinois, with a temperature of 89. Once again in St. Louis, it was mostly sunny, the temperature was 91 degrees and the wind was south at 17 miles an hour, gusting to 30. Severe thunderstorm watch number 314 remains in effect until 9 p.m. for the following counties: in Missouri, Franklin, Jefferson, Lincoln, St. Charles, St. Louis, and Warren, and the following counties: in Illinois, Madison, Monroe, and St. Clair, and the Missouri Independent City of St. Louis. Remember, a severe thunderstorm watch means the conditions are favorable for the development of severe weather, including large hail and damaging winds, in and close to the watch area. While severe weather may not be imminent, persons should remain alert for rapidly changing weather conditions and listen for later statements and possible warnings. Stay tuned to NOAA Weather Radio, commercial radio and television outlets, or internet sources for the latest severe weather information. Repeating, severe thunderstorm watch number 314 remains in effect until 9 p.m. for the following counties: in Missouri, Franklin, Jefferson, Lincoln, St. Charles, St. Louis, and Warren, and the following counties: in Illinois, Madison, Monroe, and St. Clair, and the Missouri Independent City of St. Louis. The current time is 4:18 p.m. Central Daylight Time. 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This program originates from the National Weather Service Forecast Office in St. Louis, Missouri, and serves parts of East Central Missouri and Southwest Illinois, including the St. Louis metro area and surrounding counties. Severe thunderstorm watch 314 in effect until 9 p.m. this evening. Tonight, showers with a chance of thunderstorms this evening, then partly cloudy after midnight. Some thunderstorms may be severe with damaging winds and large hail. Lows in the lower 60s. West winds 15 to 20 miles per hour with gusts up to 30 miles per hour, becoming northwest 5 to 10 miles per hour after midnight. Chance of rain near 100%. Heat index values up to 103 early this evening. Friday, sunny, cooler with highs in the mid-80s. Northwest winds around 5 miles per hour. Friday night, mostly clear in the evening, then becoming partly cloudy. Lows in the mid-60s. North winds around 5 miles per hour, becoming south after midnight. Saturday, partly sunny in the morning, then becoming mostly cloudy. A chance of thunderstorms. A chance of showers in the morning, then showers likely in the afternoon. Highs in the mid-80s. South winds 5 to 10 miles per hour. Chance of rain 70%. Saturday night, showers with a chance of thunderstorms. Lows in the mid-60s. South winds 5 to 10 miles per hour, becoming west 10 to 15 miles per hour after midnight. Chance of rain 90%.
Sunday, partly sunny. Highs in the upper 70s. Sunday night through Tuesday, partly cloudy. Lows around 60. Highs in the lower 80s. Tuesday night, partly cloudy. A slight chance of showers after midnight. Lows in the lower 60s. Chance of rain 20%. Wednesday, mostly sunny. A slight chance of showers and thunderstorms in the afternoon. Highs in the upper 80s. Chance of rain 20%. Wednesday night and Thursday, partly cloudy. A chance of showers and thunderstorms. Lows around 70. Highs in the upper 80s. Chance of rain 50%. At 4 p.m. at Lambert Field in St. Louis, it was mostly sunny with a temperature of 91 degrees. The dew point was 73, giving us a relative humidity of 55%, producing a heat index of 99. The wind was south at 17 miles an hour, gusting to 30, and the pressure was 29.74 inches and falling. Elsewhere in the metro area, in Chesterfield, it was mostly sunny and the temperature was 90. In Belleville, it was 90 degrees. In Cahokia, it was sunny and 92 degrees. In St. Charles, it was partly sunny and 91. Across the region, it was partly sunny in Columbia, Missouri, with a temperature of 87. In Kansas City, it was mostly sunny and the temperature was 82. It was cloudy in Springfield, Missouri, with a temperature of 85. In Rolla, it was cloudy and the temperature was 86. In Farmington, it was 89 degrees. It was sunny in Cape Girardeau, with 90 degrees. It was mostly sunny in Springfield, Illinois, with a temperature of 89. Once again in St. Louis, it was mostly sunny. The temperature was 91 degrees and the wind was south at 17 miles an hour, gusting to 30. Severe thunderstorm watch number 314 remains in effect until 9 p.m. for the following counties: in Missouri, Franklin, Jefferson, Lincoln, St. Charles, St. Louis, and Warren, and the following counties: in Illinois, Madison, Monroe, and St. Clair, and the Missouri Independent City of St. Louis. Remember, a severe thunderstorm watch means the conditions are favorable for the development of severe weather, including large hail and damaging winds, in and close to the watch area. While severe weather may not be imminent, persons should remain alert for rapidly changing weather conditions and listen for later statements and possible warnings. Stay tuned to NOAA Weather Radio, commercial radio and television outlets, or internet sources for the latest severe weather information. Repeating, severe thunderstorm watch number 314 remains in effect until 9 p.m. for the following counties: in Missouri, Franklin, Jefferson, Lincoln, St. Charles, St. Louis, and Warren, and the following counties: in Illinois, Madison, Monroe, and St. Clair, and the Missouri Independent City of St. Louis. The current time is 4:24 p.m. Central Daylight Time. 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This program originates from the National Weather Service Forecast Office in St. Louis, Missouri, and serves parts of East Central Missouri and Southwest Illinois, including the St. Louis metro area and surrounding counties. Severe thunderstorm watch 314 in effect until 9 p.m. this evening. Tonight, showers with a chance of thunderstorms this evening, then partly cloudy after midnight. Some thunderstorms may be severe with damaging winds and large hail. Lows in the lower 60s. West winds 15 to 20 miles per hour with gusts up to 30 miles per hour, becoming northwest 5 to 10 miles per hour after midnight. Chance of rain near 100%. Heat index values up to 103 early this evening. Friday, sunny, cooler with highs in the mid-80s. Northwest winds around 5 miles per hour. Friday night, mostly clear in the evening, then becoming partly cloudy. Lows in the mid-60s. North winds around 5 miles per hour, becoming south after midnight. Saturday, partly sunny in the morning, then becoming mostly cloudy. A chance of thunderstorms.
A chance of showers in the morning, then showers likely in the afternoon. Highs in the mid-80s. South winds 5 to 10 miles per hour. Chance of rain 70%. Saturday night, showers with a chance of thunderstorms. Lows in the mid-60s. South winds 5 to 10 miles per hour, becoming west 10 to 15 miles per hour after midnight. Chance of rain 90%. Sunday, partly sunny. Highs in the upper 70s. Sunday night through Tuesday, partly cloudy. Lows around 60. Highs in the lower 80s. Tuesday night, partly cloudy. A slight chance of showers after midnight. Lows in the lower 60s. Chance of rain 20%. Wednesday, mostly sunny. A slight chance of showers and thunderstorms in the afternoon. Highs in the upper 80s. Chance of rain 20%. Wednesday night and Thursday, partly cloudy. A chance of showers and thunderstorms. Lows around 70. Highs in the upper 80s. Chance of rain 50%. At 4 p.m. at Lambert Field in St. Louis, it was mostly sunny with a temperature of 91 degrees. The dew point was 73, giving us a relative humidity of 55%, producing a heat index of 99. The wind was south at 17 miles an hour, gusting to 30, and the pressure was 29.74 inches and falling. Elsewhere in the metro area, in Chesterfield, it was mostly sunny and the temperature was 90. In Belleville, it was 90 degrees. In Cahokia, it was sunny and 92 degrees. In St. Charles, it was partly sunny and 91. Across the region, it was partly sunny in Columbia, Missouri, with a temperature of 87. In Kansas City, it was mostly sunny and the temperature was 82. It was cloudy in Springfield, Missouri, with a temperature of 85. In Rolla, it was cloudy and the temperature was 86. In Farmington, it was 89 degrees. It was sunny in Cape Girardeau, with 90 degrees. It was mostly sunny in Springfield, Illinois, with a temperature of 89. Once again in St. Severe thunderstorm watch number 314 remains in effect until 9 p.m. for the following counties: in Missouri, Franklin, Jefferson, Lincoln, St. Charles, St. Louis, and Warren, and the following counties: in Illinois, Madison, Monroe, and St. Clair, and the Missouri Independent City of St. Louis. Remember, a severe thunderstorm watch means the conditions are favorable for the development of severe weather, including large hail and damaging winds, in and close to the watch area. While severe weather may not be imminent, persons should remain alert for rapidly changing weather conditions and listen for later statements and possible warnings. Stay tuned to NOAA Weather Radio, commercial radio and television outlets, or internet sources for the latest severe weather information. Repeating, severe thunderstorm watch number 314 remains in effect until 9 p.m. for the following counties: in Missouri, Franklin, Jefferson, Lincoln, St. Charles, St. Louis, and Warren, and the following counties: in Illinois, Madison, Monroe, and St. Clair, and the Missouri Independent City of St. Louis. At 4 p.m. at Lambert Field in St. Louis, it was mostly sunny with a temperature of 91 degrees. The dew point was 73, giving us a relative humidity of 55%, producing a heat index of 99. The wind was south at 17 miles an hour, gusting to 30, and the pressure was 29.74 inches and falling. Elsewhere in the metro area, in Chesterfield, it was mostly sunny and the temperature was 90. In Belleville, it was 90 degrees. In Cahokia, it was sunny and 92 degrees. In St. Charles, it was partly sunny and 91. Across the region, it was partly sunny in Columbia, Missouri, with a temperature of 87. In Kansas City, it was mostly sunny and the temperature was 82. It was cloudy in Springfield, Missouri, with a temperature of 85. In Rolla, it was cloudy and the temperature was 86. In Farmington, it was 89 degrees. It was sunny in Cape Girardeau, with 90 degrees. It was mostly sunny in Springfield, Illinois, with a temperature of 89.
Once again in St. Louis, it was mostly sunny. The temperature was 91 degrees and the wind was south at 17 miles an hour, gusting to 30. Severe thunderstorm watch number 314 remains in effect until 9 p.m. for the following counties in Missouri, Franklin, Jefferson, Lincoln, St. Charles, St. Louis, and Warren, and the following counties in Illinois, Madison, Monroe, and St. Clair, and the Missouri Independent City of St. Louis. Remember, a severe thunderstorm watch means the conditions are favorable for the development of severe weather, including large hail and damaging winds, in and close to the watch area. While severe weather may not be imminent, persons should remain alert for rapidly changing weather conditions and listen for later statements and possible warnings. Stay tuned to NOAA Weather Radio, commercial radio and television outlets, or internet sources for the latest severe weather information. Repeating, severe thunderstorm watch number 314 remains in effect until 9 p.m. for the following counties in Missouri, Franklin, Jefferson, Lincoln, St. Charles, St. Louis, and Warren, and the following counties in Illinois, Madison, Monroe, and St. Clair, and the Missouri Independent City of St. Louis. The current time is 4:32 p.m. Central Daylight Time. 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This program originates from the National Weather Service Forecast Office in St. Louis, Missouri, and serves parts of East Central Missouri and Southwest Illinois, including the St. Louis metro area and surrounding counties. Severe thunderstorm watch 314 in effect until 9 p.m. this evening. Tonight, showers with a chance of thunderstorms this evening, then partly cloudy after midnight. Some thunderstorms may be severe with damaging winds and large hail. Lows in the lower 60s. West winds 15 to 20 miles per hour with gusts up to 30 miles per hour, becoming northwest 5 to 10 miles per hour after midnight. Chance of rain near 100%. Heat index values up to 103 early this evening. Friday, sunny, cooler with highs in the mid-80s. Northwest winds around 5 miles per hour. Friday night, mostly clear in the evening, then becoming partly cloudy. Lows in the mid-60s. North winds around 5 miles per hour, becoming south after midnight. Saturday, partly sunny in the morning, then becoming mostly cloudy. A chance of thunderstorms. A chance of showers in the morning, then showers likely in the afternoon. Highs in the mid-80s. South winds 5 to 10 miles per hour. Chance of rain 70%. Saturday night, showers with a chance of thunderstorms. Lows in the mid-60s. South winds 5 to 10 miles per hour, becoming west 10 to 15 miles per hour after midnight. Chance of rain 90%. Sunday, partly sunny. Highs in the upper 70s. Sunday night through Tuesday, partly cloudy. Lows around 60. Highs in the lower 80s. Tuesday night, partly cloudy. A slight chance of showers after midnight. Lows in the lower 60s. Chance of rain 20%. Wednesday, mostly sunny. A slight chance of showers and thunderstorms in the afternoon. Highs in the upper 80s. Chance of rain 20%. Wednesday night and Thursday, partly cloudy. A chance of showers and thunderstorms. Lows around 70. Highs in the upper 80s. Chance of rain 50%. Severe thunderstorm watch 314 in effect until 9 p.m. this evening. Tonight, showers with a chance of thunderstorms this evening, then partly cloudy after midnight. Some thunderstorms may be severe with damaging winds and large hail. Lows in the lower 60s. West winds 15 to 20 miles per hour with gusts up to 30 miles per hour, becoming northwest 5 to 10 miles per hour after midnight. Chance of rain near 100%. Friday, sunny, cooler with highs in the mid-80s. Northwest winds around 5 miles per hour. Friday night, mostly clear in the evening, then becoming partly cloudy.
lows in the mid-60s. North winds around 5 miles per hour, becoming south after midnight. Saturday, partly sunny in the morning, then becoming mostly cloudy. A chance of thunderstorms. A chance of showers in the morning, then showers likely in the afternoon. Highs in the mid-80s. South winds 5 to 10 miles per hour. Chance of rain 70%. Saturday night, showers with a chance of thunderstorms. Lows in the mid-60s. South winds 5 to 10 miles per hour, becoming west 10 to 15 miles per hour after midnight. Chance of rain 90%. Sunday, partly sunny. Highs in the upper 70s. Sunday night through Tuesday, partly cloudy. Lows around 60. Highs in the lower 80s. Tuesday night, partly cloudy. A slight chance of showers after midnight. Lows in the lower 60s. Chance of rain 20%. Wednesday, mostly sunny. A slight chance of showers and thunderstorms in the afternoon. Highs in the upper 80s. Chance of rain 20%. Wednesday night and Thursday, partly cloudy. A chance of showers and thunderstorms. Lows around 70. Highs in the upper 80s. Chance of rain 50%. At 4 p.m. at Lambert Field in St. Louis, it was mostly sunny with a temperature of 91 degrees. The dew point was 73, giving us a relative humidity of 55%, producing a heat index of 99. The wind was south at 17 miles an hour, gusting to 30, and the pressure was 29.74 inches and falling. Elsewhere in the metro area, in Chesterfield, it was mostly sunny and the temperature was 90. In Belleville, it was 90 degrees. In Cahokia, it was sunny and 92 degrees. In St. Charles, it was partly sunny and 91. Across the region, it was partly sunny in Columbia, Missouri, with a temperature of 87. In Kansas City, it was mostly sunny and the temperature was 82. It was cloudy in Springfield, Missouri, with a temperature of 85. In Rolla, it was cloudy and the temperature was 86. In Farmington, it was 89 degrees. It was sunny in Cape Girardeau, with 90 degrees. It was mostly sunny in Springfield, Illinois, with a temperature of 89. Once again in St. Louis, it was mostly sunny. The temperature was 91 degrees and the wind was south at 17 miles an hour, gusting to 30. Severe thunderstorm watch number 314 remains in effect until 9 p.m. for the following counties in Missouri, Franklin, Jefferson, Lincoln, St. Charles, St. Louis, and Warren, and the following counties in Illinois, Madison, Monroe, and St. Clair, and the Missouri Independent City of St. Louis. Remember, a severe thunderstorm watch means the conditions are favorable for the development of severe weather, including large hail and damaging winds, in and close to the watch area. While severe weather may not be imminent, persons should remain alert for rapidly changing weather conditions and listen for later statements and possible warnings. 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Repeating, severe thunderstorm watch number 314 remains in effect until 9 p.m. for the following counties in Missouri, Franklin, Jefferson, Lincoln, St. Charles, St. Louis, and Warren, and the following counties in Illinois, Madison, Monroe, and St. Clair, and the Missouri Independent City of St. Louis. The current time is 4:39 p.m. Central Daylight Time. 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This program originates from the National Weather Service Forecast Office in St. Louis, Missouri, and serves parts of East Central Missouri and Southwest Illinois, including the St. Louis metro area and surrounding counties. Severe thunderstorm watch 314 in effect until 9 p.m. this evening. Tonight, showers with a chance of thunderstorms this evening, then partly cloudy after midnight. Some thunderstorms may be severe with damaging winds and large hail. Lows in the lower 60s. West wind.
winds 15 to 20 miles per hour with gusts up to 30 miles per hour, becoming northwest 5 to 10 miles per hour after midnight. Chance of rain near 100%. Friday, sunny, cooler with highs in the mid-80s. Northwest winds around 5 miles per hour. Friday night, mostly clear in the evening, then becoming partly cloudy. Lows in the mid-60s. North winds around 5 miles per hour, becoming south after midnight. Saturday, partly sunny in the morning, then becoming mostly cloudy. A chance of thunderstorms. A chance of showers in the morning, then showers likely in the afternoon. Highs in the mid-80s. South winds 5 to 10 miles per hour. Chance of rain 70%. Saturday night, showers with a chance of thunderstorms. Lows in the mid-60s. South winds 5 to 10 miles per hour, becoming west 10 to 15 miles per hour after winds 15 to 20 miles per hour with gusts.

storms. A chance of showers in the morning, then showers likely in the afternoon. Highs in the mid-80s. South winds 5 to 10 miles per hour. Chance of rain 70%. Saturday night, showers with a chance of thunderstorms. Lows in the mid-60s. South winds 5 to 10 miles per hour, becoming west 10 to 15 miles per hour after midnight. Chance of rain 90%. Sunday, partly sunny. Highs in the upper 70s. Sunday night through Tuesday, partly cloudy. Lows around 60. Highs in the lower 80s. Tuesday night, partly cloudy. A slight chance of showers after midnight. Lows in the lower 60s. Chance of rain 20%. Wednesday, mostly sunny. A slight chance of showers and thunderstorms in the afternoon. Highs in the upper 80s. Chance of rain 20%. Wednesday night and Thursday, partly cloudy. A chance of showers and thunderstorms. Lows around 70. Highs in the upper 80s. Chance of rain 50%. At 4 p.m. at Lambert Field in St. Louis, it was mostly sunny with a temperature of 91 degrees. The dew point was 73, giving us a relative humidity of 55%, producing a heat index of 99. The wind was south at 17 miles an hour, gusting to 30, and the pressure was 29.74 inches and falling. Elsewhere in the metro area, in Chesterfield, it was mostly sunny and the temperature was 90. In Belleville, it was 90 degrees. In Cahokia, it was sunny and 92 degrees. In St. Charles, it was partly sunny and 91. Across the region, it was partly sunny in Columbia, Missouri, with a temperature of 87. In Kansas City, it was mostly sunny and the temperature was 82. It was cloudy in Springfield, Missouri, with a temperature of 85. In Rolla, it was cloudy and the temperature was 86. In Farmington, it was 89 degrees. It was sunny in Cape Girardeau, with 90 degrees. It was mostly sunny in Springfield, Illinois, with a temperature of 89. Once again in St. Louis, it was mostly sunny. The temperature was 91 degrees and the wind was south at 17 miles an hour, gusting to 30. Severe thunderstorm watch number 314 remains in effect until 9 p.m. for the following counties in Missouri, Franklin, Jefferson, Lincoln, St. Charles, St. Louis, and Warren, and the following counties in Illinois, Madison, Monroe, and St. Clair, and the Missouri Independent City of St. Louis. Remember, a severe thunderstorm watch means the conditions are favorable for the development of severe weather, including large hail and damaging winds, in and close to the watch area. While severe weather may not be imminent, persons should remain alert for rapidly changing weather conditions and listen for later statements and possible warnings. Stay tuned to NOAA Weather Radio, commercial radio and television outlets, or internet sources for the latest severe weather information. Repeating, severe thunderstorm watch number 314 remains in effect until 9 p.m. for the following counties in Missouri, Franklin, Jefferson, Lincoln, St. Charles, St. Louis, and Warren, and the following counties in Illinois, Madison, Monroe, and St. Clair, and the Missouri Independent City of St. Louis. The current time is 4:45 p.m. Central Daylight Time. 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This program originates from the National Weather Service Forecast Office in St. Louis, Missouri, and serves parts of East Central Missouri and Southwest Illinois, including the St. Louis metro area and surrounding counties. Severe thunderstorm watch 314 in effect until 9 p.m. this evening. Tonight, showers with a chance of thunderstorms this evening, then partly cloudy after midnight. Some thunderstorms may be severe with damaging winds and large hail. Lows in the lower 60s. West winds 15 to 20 miles per hour with gusts up to 30 miles per hour, becoming northwest 5 to 10 miles per hour after midnight. Chance of rain near 100%. Friday, sunny, cooler with highs.

the mid-80s. Northwest winds around 5 miles per hour. Friday night, mostly clear in the evening, then becoming partly cloudy. Lows in the mid-60s. North winds around 5 miles per hour, becoming south after midnight. Saturday, partly sunny in the morning, then becoming mostly cloudy. A chance of thunderstorms. A chance of showers in the morning, then showers likely in the afternoon. Highs in the mid-80s. South winds 5 to 10 miles per hour. Chance of rain 70%. Saturday night, showers with a chance of thunderstorms. Lows in the mid-60s. South winds 5 to 10 miles per hour, becoming west 10 to 15 miles per hour after midnight. Chance of rain 90%. Sunday, partly sunny. Highs in the upper 70s. Sunday night through Tuesday, partly cloudy. Lows around 60. Highs in the lower 80s. Tuesday night, partly cloudy. A slight chance of showers after midnight. Lows in the lower 60s. Chance of rain 20%. Wednesday, mostly sunny. A slight chance of showers and thunderstorms in the afternoon. Highs in the upper 80s. Chance of rain 20%. Wednesday night and Thursday, partly cloudy. A chance of showers and thunderstorms. Lows around 70. Highs in the upper 80s. Chance of rain 50%. At 4 p.m. at Lambert Field in St. Louis, it was mostly sunny with a temperature of 91 degrees. The dew point was 73, giving us a relative humidity of 55%, producing a heat index of 99. The wind was south at 17 miles an hour, gusting to 30, and the pressure was 29.74 inches and falling. Elsewhere in the metro area, in Chesterfield, it was mostly sunny and the temperature was 90. In Belleville, it was 90 degrees. In Cahokia, it was sunny and 92 degrees. In St. Charles, it was partly sunny and 91. Across the region, it was partly sunny in Columbia, Missouri, with a temperature of 87. In Kansas City, it was mostly sunny and the temperature was 82. It was cloudy in Springfield, Missouri, with a temperature of 85. In Rolla, it was cloudy and the temperature was 86. In Farmington, it was 89 degrees. It was sunny in Cape Girardeau, with 90 degrees. It was mostly sunny in Springfield, Illinois, with a temperature of 89. Once again in St. Louis, it was mostly sunny, the temperature was 91 degrees and the wind was south at 17 miles an hour, gusting to 30. Severe thunderstorm watch number 314 remains in effect until 9 p.m. for the following counties: in Missouri, Franklin, Jefferson, Lincoln, St. Charles, St. Louis, and Warren, and the following counties: in Illinois, Madison, Monroe, and St. Clair, and the Missouri Independent City of St. Louis. Remember, a severe thunderstorm watch means the conditions are favorable for the development of severe weather, including large hail and damaging winds, in and close to the watch area. While severe weather may not be imminent, persons should remain alert for rapidly changing weather conditions and listen for later statements and possible warnings. 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Repeating, severe thunderstorm watch number 314 remains in effect until 9 p.m. for the following counties: in Missouri, Franklin, Jefferson, Lincoln, St. Charles, St. Louis, and Warren, and the following counties: in Illinois, Madison, Monroe, and St. Clair, and the Missouri Independent City of St. Louis. The current time is 4:50 p.m. Central Daylight Time. 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This program originates from the National Weather Service Forecast Office in St. Louis, Missouri, and serves parts of East Central Missouri and Southwest Illinois, including the St. Louis metro area and surrounding counties. Severe Thunderstorm Watch 314 in effect until 9 p.m. this evening. Tonight, showers with a chance of thunderstorms this evening, then...
cloudy after midnight. Some thunderstorms may be severe with damaging winds and large hail. Lows in the lower 60s. West winds 15 to 20 miles per hour with gusts up to 30 miles per hour, becoming northwest 5 to 10 miles per hour after midnight. Chance of rain near 100%. Friday, sunny, cooler with highs in the mid-80s. Northwest winds around 5 miles per hour. Friday night, mostly clear in the evening, then becoming partly cloudy. Lows in the mid-60s. North winds around 5 miles per hour, becoming south after midnight. Saturday, partly sunny in the morning, then becoming mostly cloudy. A chance of thunderstorms. A chance of showers in the morning, then showers likely in the afternoon. Highs in the mid-80s. South winds 5 to 10 miles per hour. Chance of rain 70%. Saturday night, showers with a chance of thunderstorms. Lows in the mid-60s. South winds 5 to 10 miles per hour, becoming west 10 to 15 miles per hour after midnight. Chance of rain 90%. Sunday, partly sunny. Highs in the upper 70s. Sunday night through Tuesday, partly cloudy. Lows around 60. Highs in the lower 80s. Tuesday night, partly cloudy. A slight chance of showers after midnight. Lows in the lower 60s. Chance of rain 20%. Wednesday, mostly sunny. A slight chance of showers and thunderstorms in the afternoon. Highs in the upper 80s. Chance of rain 20%. Wednesday night and Thursday, partly cloudy. A chance of showers and thunderstorms. Lows around 70. Highs in the upper 80s. Chance of rain 50%. At 4 p.m. at Lambert Field in St. Louis, it was mostly sunny with a temperature of 91 degrees. The dew point was 73, giving us a relative humidity of 55%, producing a heat index of 99. The wind was south at 17 miles an hour, gusting to 30, and the pressure was 29.74 inches and falling. Elsewhere in the metro area, in Chesterfield, it was mostly sunny and the temperature was 90. In Belleville, it was 90 degrees. In Cahokia, it was sunny and 92 degrees. In St. Charles, it was partly sunny and 91. Across the region, it was partly sunny in Columbia, Missouri, with a temperature of 87. In Kansas City, it was mostly sunny and the temperature was 82. It was cloudy in Springfield, Missouri, with a temperature of 85. In Rolla, it was cloudy and the temperature was 86. In Farmington, it was 89 degrees. It was sunny in Cape Girardeau, with 90 degrees. It was mostly sunny in Springfield, Illinois, with a temperature of 89. Once again in St. Louis, it was mostly sunny. The temperature was 91 degrees and the wind was south at 17 miles an hour, gusting to 30. Severe thunderstorm watch number 314 remains in effect until 9 p.m. for the following counties in Missouri, Franklin, Jefferson, Lincoln, St. Charles, St. Louis, and Warren, and the following counties in Illinois, Madison, Monroe, and St. Clair, and the Missouri Independent City of St. Louis. Remember, a severe thunderstorm watch means the conditions are favorable for the development of severe weather, including large hail and damaging winds, in and close to the watch area. While severe weather may not be imminent, persons should remain alert for rapidly changing weather conditions and listen for later statements and possible warnings. Stay tuned to NOAA Weather Radio, commercial radio and television outlets, or internet sources for the latest severe weather information. Repeating, severe thunderstorm watch number 314 remains in effect until 9 p.m. for the following counties in Missouri, Franklin, Jefferson, Lincoln, St. Charles, St. Louis, and Warren, and the following counties in Illinois, Madison, Monroe, and St. Clair, and the Missouri Independent City of St. Louis. The current time is 4:56 p.m. Central Daylight Time. 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
This program originates from the National Weather Service Forecast Office in St. Louis, Missouri, and serves parts of East Central Missouri and Southwest Illinois, including the St. Louis metro area and surrounding counties. Severe thunderstorm watch 314 in effect until 9 p.m. this evening. Tonight, showers with a chance of thunderstorms this evening, then partly cloudy after midnight. Some thunderstorms may be severe with damaging winds and large hail. Lows in the lower 60s. West winds 15 to 20 miles per hour with gusts up to 30 miles per hour, becoming northwest 5 to 10 miles per hour after midnight. Chance of rain near 100%. Friday, sunny, cooler with highs in the mid-80s. Northwest winds around 5 miles per hour. Friday night, mostly clear in the evening, then becoming partly cloudy. Lows in the mid-60s. North winds around 5 miles per hour, becoming south after midnight. Saturday, partly sunny in the morning, then becoming mostly cloudy. A chance of thunderstorms. A chance of showers in the morning, then showers likely in the afternoon. Highs in the mid-80s. South winds 5 to 10 miles per hour. Chance of rain 70%. Saturday night, showers with a chance of thunderstorms. Lows in the mid-60s. South winds 5 to 10 miles per hour, becoming west 10 to 15 miles per hour after midnight. Chance of rain 90%. Sunday, partly sunny. Highs in the upper 70s. Sunday night through Tuesday, partly cloudy. Lows around 60. Highs in the lower 80s. Tuesday night, partly cloudy. A slight chance of showers after midnight. Lows in the lower 60s. Chance of rain 20%. Wednesday, mostly sunny. A slight chance of showers and thunderstorms in the afternoon. Highs in the upper 80s. Chance of rain 20%. Wednesday night and Thursday, partly cloudy. A chance of showers and thunderstorms. Lows around 70. Highs in the upper 80s. Chance of rain 50%. At 4 p.m. at Lambert Field in St. Louis, it was mostly sunny with a temperature of 91 degrees. The dew point was 73, giving us a relative humidity of 55%, producing a heat index of 99. The wind was south at 17 miles an hour, gusting to 30, and the pressure was 29.74 inches and falling. Elsewhere in the metro area, in Chesterfield, it was mostly sunny and the temperature was 90. In Belleville, it was 90 degrees. In Cahokia, it was sunny and 92 degrees. In St. Charles, it was partly sunny and 91. Across the region, it was partly sunny in Columbia, Missouri, with a temperature of 87. In Kansas City, it was mostly sunny and the temperature was 82. It was cloudy in Springfield, Missouri, with a temperature of 85. In Rolla, it was cloudy and the temperature was 86. In Farmington, it was 89 degrees. It was sunny in Cape Girardeau, with 90 degrees. It was mostly sunny in Springfield, Illinois, with a temperature of 89. Once again in St. Louis, it was mostly sunny, the temperature was 91 degrees and the wind was south at 17 miles an hour, gusting to 30. Severe thunderstorm watch number 314 remains in effect until 9 p.m. for the following counties in Missouri, Franklin, Jefferson, Lincoln, St. Charles, St. Louis, and Warren, and the following counties in Illinois, Madison, Monroe, and St. Clair, and the Missouri Independent City of St. Louis. Remember, a severe thunderstorm watch means the conditions are favorable for the development of severe weather, including large hail and damaging winds, in and close to the watch area. While severe weather may not be imminent, persons should remain alert for rapidly changing weather conditions and listen for later statements and possible warnings. Stay tuned to NOAA Weather Radio, commercial radio and television outlets, or internet sources for the latest severe weather information. Repeating, severe thunderstorm watch number 314 remains in effect until 9 p.m. for the following counties in Missouri, Franklin, Jefferson, Lincoln, St. Charles, St. Louis,
and Warren, and the following counties, in Illinois, Madison, Monroe and St. Clair, and the Missouri independent city of St. Louis. The current time is 5:01 p.m. Central Daylight Time. 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This program originates from the National Weather Service Forecast Office in St. Louis, Missouri, and serves parts of East Central Missouri and Southwest Illinois, including the St. Louis metro area and surrounding counties. Severe Thunderstorm Watch 314 in effect until 9 p.m. this evening. Tonight, showers with a chance of thunderstorms this evening, then partly cloudy after midnight. Some thunderstorms may be severe with damaging winds and large hail. Lows in the lower 60s. West winds 15 to 20 miles per hour with gusts up to 30 miles per hour, becoming northwest 5 to 10 miles per hour after midnight. Chance of rain near 100%. Friday, sunny, cooler with highs in the mid-80s. Northwest winds around 5 miles per hour. Friday night, mostly clear in the evening, then becoming partly cloudy. Lows in the mid-60s. North winds around 5 miles per hour, becoming south after midnight. Saturday, partly sunny in the morning, then becoming mostly cloudy. A chance of thunderstorms. A chance of showers in the morning, then showers likely in the afternoon. Highs in the mid-80s. South winds 5 to 10 miles per hour. Chance of rain 70%. Saturday night, showers with a chance of thunderstorms. Lows in the mid-60s. South winds 5 to 10 miles per hour, becoming west 10 to 15 miles per hour after midnight. Chance of rain 90%. Sunday, partly sunny. Highs in the upper 70s. Sunday night through Tuesday, partly cloudy. Lows around 60. Highs in the lower 80s. Tuesday night, partly cloudy. A slight chance of showers after midnight. Lows in the lower 60s. Chance of rain 20%. Wednesday, mostly sunny. A slight chance of showers and thunderstorms in the afternoon. Highs in the upper 80s. Chance of rain 20%. Wednesday night and Thursday, partly cloudy. A chance of showers and thunderstorms. Lows around 70. Highs in the upper 80s. Chance of rain 50%. At 4 p.m. at Lambert Field in St. Louis, it was mostly sunny with a temperature of 91 degrees. The dew point was 73, giving us a relative humidity of 55%, producing a heat index of 99. The wind was south at 17 miles an hour, gusting to 30, and the pressure was 29.74 inches and falling. Elsewhere in the metro area, in Chesterfield, it was mostly sunny and the temperature was 90. In Belleville, it was 90 degrees. In Cahokia, it was sunny and 92 degrees. In St. Charles, it was partly sunny and 91. Across the region, it was partly sunny in Columbia, Missouri, with a temperature of 87. In Kansas City, it was mostly sunny and the temperature was 82. It was cloudy in Springfield, Missouri, with a temperature of 85. In Rolla, it was cloudy and the temperature was 86. In Farmington, it was 89 degrees. It was sunny in Cape Girardeau, with 90 degrees. It was mostly sunny in Springfield, Illinois, with a temperature of 89. Once again in St. Louis, it was mostly sunny. The temperature was 91 degrees and the wind was south at 17 miles an hour, gusting to 30. Severe thunderstorm watch number 314 remains in effect until 9 p.m. for the following counties in Missouri, Franklin, Jefferson, Lincoln, St. Charles, St. Louis, and Warren, and the following counties in Illinois, Madison, Monroe, and St. Clair, and the Missouri independent city of St. Louis. Remember, a severe thunderstorm watch means the conditions are favorable for the development of severe weather, including large hail and damaging winds, in and close to the watch area. While severe weather may not be imminent, persons should remain alert for rapidly changing weather conditions.
and listen for later statements and possible warnings. 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Repeating, severe thunderstorm watch number 314 remains in effect until 9 p.m. for the following counties in Missouri, Franklin, Jefferson, Lincoln, St. Charles, St. Louis, and Warren, and the following counties in Illinois, Madison, Monroe, and St. Clair, and the Missouri Independent City of St. Louis. The current time is 5:07 p.m. Central Daylight Time. 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This program originates from the National Weather Service Forecast Office in St. Louis, Missouri, and serves parts of East Central Missouri and Southwest Illinois, including the St. Louis metro area and surrounding counties. Severe thunderstorm watch 314 in effect until 9 p.m. this evening. Tonight, showers with a chance of thunderstorms this evening, then partly cloudy after midnight. Some thunderstorms may be severe with damaging winds and large hail. Lows in the lower 60s. West winds 15 to 20 miles per hour with gusts up to 30 miles per hour, becoming northwest 5 to 10 miles per hour after midnight. Chance of rain near 100%. Friday, sunny, cooler with highs in the mid-80s. Northwest winds around 5 miles per hour. Friday night, mostly clear in the evening, then becoming partly cloudy. Lows in the mid-60s. North winds around 5 miles per hour, becoming south after midnight. Saturday, partly sunny in the morning, then becoming mostly cloudy. A chance of thunderstorms. A chance of showers in the morning, then showers likely in the afternoon. Highs in the mid-80s. South winds 5 to 10 miles per hour. Chance of rain 70%. Saturday night, showers with a chance of thunderstorms. Lows in the mid-60s. South winds 5 to 10 miles per hour, becoming west 10 to 15 miles per hour after midnight. Chance of rain 90%. Sunday, partly sunny. Highs in the upper 70s. Sunday night through Tuesday, partly cloudy. Lows around 60. Highs in the lower 80s. Tuesday night, partly cloudy. A slight chance of showers after midnight. Lows in the lower 60s. Chance of rain 20%. Wednesday, mostly sunny. A slight chance of showers and thunderstorms in the afternoon. Highs in the upper 80s. Chance of rain 20%. Wednesday night and Thursday, partly cloudy. A chance of showers and thunderstorms. Lows around 70. Highs in the upper 80s. Chance of rain 50%. At 4 p.m. at Lambert Field in St. Louis, it was mostly sunny with a temperature of 91 degrees. The dew point was 73, giving us a relative humidity of 55%, producing a heat index of 99. The wind was south at 17 miles an hour, gusting to 30, and the pressure was 29.74 inches and falling. Elsewhere in the metro area, in Chesterfield, it was mostly sunny and the temperature was 90. In Belleville, it was 90 degrees. In Cahokia, it was sunny and 92 degrees. In St. Charles, it was partly sunny and 91. Across the region, it was partly sunny in Columbia, Missouri, with a temperature of 87. In Kansas City, it was mostly sunny and the temperature was 82. It was cloudy in Springfield, Missouri, with a temperature of 85. In Rolla, it was cloudy and the temperature was 86. In Farmington, it was 89 degrees. It was sunny in Cape Girardeau, with 90 degrees. It was mostly sunny in Springfield, Illinois, with a temperature of 89. Once again in St. Louis, it was mostly sunny. The temperature was 91 degrees and the wind was south at 17 miles an hour, gusting to 30. At 5 p.m. at Lambert Field in St. Louis, it was mostly sunny with a temperature of 91 degrees. The dew point was 73, giving us a relative humidity of 55%, producing a heat index of 99.
The wind was south at 18 miles an hour, gusting to 35, and the pressure was 29.72 inches and falling. Elsewhere in the metro area, in Chesterfield it was sunny and the temperature was 90. In Belleville it was 92 degrees. In Cahokia, it was mostly sunny and 91 degrees. In St. Charles it was mostly sunny and 90. Across the region, it was partly sunny in Columbia, Missouri, with a temperature of 86. In Kansas City it was mostly sunny and the temperature was 82. It was cloudy in Springfield, Missouri, with a temperature of 84. In Rolla, it was cloudy and the temperature was 85. In Farmington, it was 88 degrees. It was sunny in Cape Girardeau, with 90 degrees. It was partly sunny in Springfield, Illinois, with a temperature of 88. Once again in St. Louis, it was mostly sunny. The temperature was 91 degrees and the wind was south at 18 miles an hour, gusting to 35. Severe thunderstorm watch number 314 remains in effect until 9 p.m. for the following counties in Missouri, Franklin, Jefferson, Lincoln, St. Charles, St. Louis, and Warren, and the following counties in Illinois, Madison, Monroe, and St. Clair, and the Missouri Independent City of St. Louis. Remember, a severe thunderstorm watch means the conditions are favorable for the development of severe weather, including large hail and damaging winds, in and close to the watch area. While severe weather may not be imminent, persons should remain alert for rapidly changing weather conditions and listen for later statements and possible warnings. Stay tuned to NOAA Weather Radio, commercial radio and television outlets, or internet sources for the latest severe weather information. Repeating, severe thunderstorm watch number 314 remains in effect until 9 p.m. for the following counties in Missouri, Franklin, Jefferson, Lincoln, St. Charles, St. Louis, and Warren, and the following counties in Illinois, Madison, Monroe, and St. Clair, and the Missouri Independent City of St. Louis. The current time is 5:13 p.m. Central Daylight Time. 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This program originates from the National Weather Service Forecast Office in St. Louis, Missouri, and serves parts of East Central Missouri and Southwest Illinois, including the St. Louis metro area and surrounding counties. Severe Thunderstorm Watch 314 in effect until 9 p.m. this evening. Tonight, showers with a chance of thunderstorms this evening, then partly cloudy after midnight. Some thunderstorms may be severe with damaging winds and large hail. Lows in the lower 60s. West winds 15 to 20 miles per hour with gusts up to 30 miles per hour, becoming northwest 5 to 10 miles per hour after midnight. Chance of rain near 100%. Friday, sunny, cooler with highs in the mid-80s. Northwest winds around 5 miles per hour. Friday night, mostly clear in the evening, then becoming partly cloudy. Lows in the mid-60s. North winds around 5 miles per hour, becoming south after midnight. Saturday, partly sunny in the morning, then becoming mostly cloudy. A chance of thunderstorms. A chance of showers in the morning, then showers likely in the afternoon. Highs in the mid-80s. South winds 5 to 10 miles per hour. Chance of rain 70%. Saturday night, showers with a chance of thunderstorms. Lows in the mid-60s. South winds 5 to 10 miles per hour, becoming west 10 to 15 miles per hour after midnight. Chance of rain 90%. Sunday, partly sunny. Highs in the upper 70s. Sunday night through Tuesday, partly cloudy. Lows around 60. Highs in the lower 80s. Tuesday night, partly cloudy. A slight chance of showers after midnight. Lows in the lower 60s. Chance of rain 20%. Wednesday, mostly sunny. A slight chance of showers and thunderstorms in the afternoon. Highs in the upper 80s. Chance of rain 20%. Wednesday night and Thursday, partly cloudy. A chance of
showers and thunderstorms. Lows around 70. Highs in the upper 80s. Chance of rain 50%. At 5 p.m. at Lambert Field in St. Louis, it was mostly sunny with a temperature of 91 degrees. The dew point was 73, giving us a relative humidity of 55%, producing a heat index of 99. The wind was south at 18 miles an hour, gusting to 35, and the pressure was 29.72 inches and falling. Elsewhere in the metro area, in Chesterfield it was sunny and the temperature was 90. In Belleville it was 92 degrees. In Cahokia, it was mostly sunny and 91 degrees. In St. Charles it was mostly sunny and 90. Across the region, it was partly sunny in Columbia, Missouri, with a temperature of 86. In Kansas City it was mostly sunny and the temperature was 82. It was cloudy in Springfield, Missouri, with a temperature of 84. In Rolla, it was cloudy and the temperature was 85. In Farmington, it was 88 degrees. It was sunny in Cape Girardeau, with 90 degrees. It was partly sunny in Springfield, Illinois, with a temperature of 88. Once again in St. Louis, it was mostly sunny. The temperature was 91 degrees and the wind was south at 18 miles an hour, gusting to 35. Severe thunderstorm watch number 314 remains in effect until 9 p.m. for the following counties: in Missouri, Franklin, Jefferson, Lincoln, St. Charles, St. Louis, and Warren, and the following counties: in Illinois, Madison, Monroe, and St. Clair, and the Missouri Independent City of St. Louis. Remember, a severe thunderstorm watch means the conditions are favorable for the development of severe weather, including large hail and damaging winds, in and close to the watch area. While severe weather may not be imminent, persons should remain alert for rapidly changing weather conditions and listen for later statements and possible warnings. 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Repeating, severe thunderstorm watch number 314 remains in effect until 9 p.m. for the following counties: in Missouri, Franklin, Jefferson, Lincoln, St. Charles, St. Louis, and Warren, and the following counties: in Illinois, Madison, Monroe, and St. Clair, and the Missouri Independent City of St. Louis. The current time is 5:19 p.m. Central Daylight Time. 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This program originates from the National Weather Service Forecast Office in St. Louis, Missouri, and serves parts of East Central Missouri and Southwest Illinois, including the St. Louis metro area and surrounding counties. Severe Thunderstorm Watch 314 in effect until 9 p.m. this evening. Tonight, showers with a chance of thunderstorms this evening, then partly cloudy after midnight. Some thunderstorms may be severe with damaging winds and large hail. Lows in the lower 60s. West winds 15 to 20 miles per hour with gusts up to 30 miles per hour, becoming northwest 5 to 10 miles per hour after midnight. Chance of rain near 100%. Friday, sunny, cooler with highs in the mid-80s. Northwest winds around 5 miles per hour. Friday night, mostly clear in the evening, then becoming partly cloudy. Lows in the mid-60s. North winds around 5 miles per hour, becoming south after midnight. Saturday, partly sunny in the morning, then becoming mostly cloudy. A chance of thunderstorms. A chance of showers in the morning, then showers likely in the afternoon. Highs in the mid-80s. South winds 5 to 10 miles per hour. Chance of rain 70%. Saturday night, showers with a chance of thunderstorms. Lows in the mid-60s. South winds 5 to 10 miles per hour, becoming west 10 to 15 miles per hour after midnight. Chance of rain 90%. Sunday, partly sunny. Highs in the upper 70s. Sunday night through Tuesday, partly cloudy. Lows around 60. Highs in the lower 80s. Tuesday night, partly cloudy.
A slight chance of showers after midnight. Lows in the lower 60s. Chance of rain 20%. Wednesday, mostly sunny. A slight chance of showers and thunderstorms in the afternoon. Highs in the upper 80s. Chance of rain 20%. Wednesday night and Thursday, partly cloudy. A chance of showers and thunderstorms. Lows around 70. Highs in the upper 80s. Chance of rain 50%. At 5 p.m. at Lambert Field in St. Louis, it was mostly sunny with a temperature of 91 degrees. The dew point was 73, giving us a relative humidity of 55%, producing a heat index of 99. The wind was south at 18 miles an hour, gusting to 35, and the pressure was 29.72 inches and falling. Elsewhere in the metro area, in Chesterfield it was sunny and the temperature was 90. In Belleville it was 92 degrees. In Cahokia, it was mostly sunny and 91 degrees. In St. Charles it was mostly sunny and 90. Across the region, it was partly sunny in Columbia, Missouri, with a temperature of 86. In Kansas City, it was mostly sunny and the temperature was 82. It was cloudy in Springfield, Missouri, with a temperature of 84. In Rolla, it was cloudy and the temperature was 85. In Farmington, it was 88 degrees. It was sunny in Cape Girardeau, with 90 degrees. It was partly sunny in Springfield, Illinois, with a temperature of 88. Once again in St. Louis, it was mostly sunny. The temperature was 91 degrees and the wind was south at 18 miles an hour, gusting to 35. Severe thunderstorm watch number 314 remains in effect until 9 p.m. for the following counties: in Missouri, Franklin, Jefferson, Lincoln, St. Charles, St. Louis, and Warren, and the following counties: in Illinois, Madison, Monroe, and St. Clair, and the Missouri Independent City of St. Louis. Remember, a severe thunderstorm watch means the conditions are favorable for the development of severe weather, including large hail and damaging winds, in and close to the watch area. While severe weather may not be imminent, persons should remain alert for rapidly changing weather conditions and listen for later statements and possible warnings. 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Repeating, severe thunderstorm watch number 314 remains in effect until 9 p.m. for the following counties: in Missouri, Franklin, Jefferson, Lincoln, St. Charles, St. Louis, and Warren, and the following counties: in Illinois, Madison, Monroe, and St. Clair, and the Missouri Independent City of St. Louis. The current time is 5:24 p.m. Central Daylight Time. 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This program originates from the National Weather Service Forecast Office in St. Louis, Missouri, and serves parts of East Central Missouri and Southwest Illinois, including the St. Louis metro area and surrounding counties. Severe thunderstorm watch 314 in effect until 9 p.m. this evening. Tonight, showers with a chance of thunderstorms this evening, then partly cloudy after midnight. Some thunderstorms may be severe with damaging winds and large hail. Lows in the lower 60s. West winds 15 to 20 miles per hour with gusts up to 30 miles per hour, becoming northwest 5 to 10 miles per hour after midnight. Chance of rain near 100%. Friday, sunny, cooler with highs in the mid-80s. Northwest winds around 5 miles per hour. Friday night, mostly clear in the evening, then becoming partly cloudy. Lows in the mid-60s. North winds around 5 miles per hour, becoming south after midnight. Saturday, partly sunny in the morning, then becoming mostly cloudy. A chance of thunderstorms. A chance of showers in the morning, then showers likely in the afternoon. Highs in the mid-80s. South winds 5 to 10 miles per hour. Chance of rain 70%. Saturday night, showers with a chance of thunderstorms. Lows in the mid-60s. South
winds 5 to 10 miles per hour, becoming west 10 to 15 miles per hour after midnight. Chance of rain 90%. Sunday, partly sunny. Highs in the upper 70s. Sunday night through Tuesday, partly cloudy. Lows around 60. Highs in the lower 80s. Tuesday night, partly cloudy. A slight chance of showers after midnight. Lows in the lower 60s. Chance of rain 20%. Wednesday, mostly sunny. A slight chance of showers and thunderstorms in the afternoon. Highs in the upper 80s. Chance of rain 20%. Wednesday night and Thursday, partly cloudy. A chance of showers and thunderstorms. Lows around 70. Highs in the upper 80s. Chance of rain 50%. At 5 p.m. at Lambert Field in St. Louis, it was mostly sunny with a temperature of 91 degrees. The dew point was 73, giving us a relative humidity of 55%, producing a heat index of 99. The wind was south at 18 miles an hour, gusting to 35, and the pressure was 29.72 inches and falling. Elsewhere in the metro area, in Chesterfield it was sunny and the temperature was 90. In Belleville it was 92 degrees. In Cahokia, it was mostly sunny and 91 degrees. In St. Charles it was mostly sunny and 90. Across the region, it was partly sunny in Columbia, Missouri, with a temperature of 86. In Kansas City, it was mostly sunny and the temperature was 82. It was cloudy in Springfield, Missouri, with a temperature of 84. In Rolla, it was cloudy and the temperature was 85. In Farmington, it was 88 degrees. It was sunny in Cape Girardeau, with 90 degrees. It was partly sunny in Springfield, Illinois, with a temperature of 88. Once again in St. Louis, it was mostly sunny. The temperature was 91 degrees and the wind was south at 18 miles an hour, gusting to 35. Severe thunderstorm watch number 314 remains in effect until 9 p.m. for the following counties in Missouri, Franklin, Jefferson, Lincoln, St. Charles, St. Louis, and Warren, and the following counties in Illinois, Madison, Monroe, and St. Clair, and the Missouri Independent City of St. Louis. Remember, a severe thunderstorm watch means the conditions are favorable for the development of severe weather, including large hail and damaging winds, in and close to the watch area. While severe weather may not be imminent, persons should remain alert for rapidly changing weather conditions and listen for later statements and possible warnings. Stay tuned to NOAA Weather Radio, commercial radio and television outlets, or internet sources for the latest severe weather information. Repeating, severe thunderstorm watch number 314 remains in effect until 9 p.m. for the following counties in Missouri, Franklin, Jefferson, Lincoln, St. Charles, St. Louis, and Warren, and the following counties in Illinois, Madison, Monroe, and St. Clair, and the Missouri Independent City of St. Louis. The current time is 5:30 p.m. Central Daylight Time. 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This program originates from the National Weather Service Forecast Office in St. Louis, Missouri, and serves parts of East Central Missouri and Southwest Illinois, including the St. Louis metro area and surrounding counties. Severe thunderstorm watch 314 in effect until 9 p.m. this evening. Tonight, showers with a chance of thunderstorms this evening, then partly cloudy after midnight. Some thunderstorms. Severe thunderstorm watch number 314 remains in effect until 9 p.m. for the following counties in Missouri, Franklin, Jefferson, Lincoln, St. Charles, St. Louis, and Warren, and the following counties in Illinois, Madison, Monroe, and St. Clair, and the Missouri Independent City of St. Louis. Remember, a severe thunderstorm watch means the conditions are favorable for the development of severe weather, including large hail and damaging winds, in and close to the watch area. While severe weather may not be imminent, persons should remain alert for rapidly changing weather conditions and listen for later statements and possible warnings.
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Repeating, severe thunderstorm watch number 314 remains in effect until 9 p.m. for the following counties in Missouri, Franklin, Jefferson, Lincoln, St. Charles, St. Louis, and Warren, and the following counties in Illinois, Madison, Monroe, and St. Clair, and the Missouri Independent City of St. Louis. Severe thunderstorm watch 314 in effect until 9 p.m. this evening. Tonight, showers with a chance of thunderstorms this evening, then partly cloudy after midnight. Some thunderstorms may be severe with damaging winds and large hail. Lows in the lower 60s. West winds 15 to 20 miles per hour with gusts up to 30 miles per hour, becoming northwest 5 to 10 miles per hour after midnight. Chance of rain near 100%. Friday, sunny, cooler with highs in the mid-80s. Northwest winds around 5 miles per hour. Friday night, mostly clear in the evening, then becoming partly cloudy. Lows in the mid-60s. North winds around 5 miles per hour, becoming south after midnight. Saturday, partly sunny in the morning, then becoming mostly cloudy. A chance of thunderstorms. A chance of showers in the morning, then showers likely in the afternoon. Highs in the mid-80s. South winds 5 to 10 miles per hour. Chance of rain 70%. Saturday night, showers with a chance of thunderstorms. Lows in the mid-60s. South winds 5 to 10 miles per hour, becoming west 10 to 15 miles per hour after midnight. Chance of rain 90%. Sunday, partly sunny. Highs in the upper 70s. Sunday night through Tuesday, partly cloudy. Lows around 60. Highs in the lower 80s. Tuesday night, partly cloudy. A slight chance of showers after midnight. Lows in the lower 60s. Chance of rain 20%. Wednesday, mostly sunny. A slight chance of showers and thunderstorms in the afternoon. Highs in the upper 80s. Chance of rain 20%. Wednesday night and Thursday, partly cloudy. A chance of showers and thunderstorms. Lows around 70. Highs in the upper 80s. Chance of rain 50%. At 5 p.m. at Lambert Field in St. Louis, it was mostly sunny with a temperature of 91 degrees. The dew point was 73, giving us a relative humidity of 55%, producing a heat index of 99. The wind was south at 18 miles an hour, gusting to 35, and the pressure was 29.72 inches and falling. Elsewhere in the metro area, in Chesterfield it was sunny and the temperature was 90. In Belleville it was 92 degrees. In Cahokia, it was mostly sunny and 91 degrees. In St. Charles it was mostly sunny and 90. Across the region, it was partly sunny in Columbia, Missouri, with a temperature of 86. In Kansas City, it was mostly sunny and the temperature was 82. It was cloudy in Springfield, Missouri, with a temperature of 84. In Rolla, it was cloudy and the temperature was 85. In Farmington, it was 88 degrees. It was sunny in Cape Girardeau, with 90 degrees. It was partly sunny in Springfield, Illinois, with a temperature of 88. Once again in St. Louis, it was mostly sunny. The temperature was 91 degrees and the wind was south at 18 miles an hour, gusting to 35. Severe thunderstorm watch number 314 remains in effect until 9 p.m. for the following counties in Missouri, Franklin, Jefferson, Lincoln, St. Charles, St. Louis, and Warren, and the following counties in Illinois, Madison, Monroe, and St. Clair, and the Missouri Independent City of St. Louis. Remember, a severe thunderstorm watch means the conditions are favorable for the development of severe weather, including large hail and damaging winds, in and close to the watch area. While severe weather may not be imminent, persons should remain alert for rapidly changing weather conditions and listen for later statements and possible warnings. 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
or internet sources for the latest severe weather information. Repeating, severe thunderstorm watch number 314 remains in effect until 9 p.m. for the following counties in Missouri, Franklin, Jefferson, Lincoln, St. Charles, St. Louis, and Warren, and the following counties in Illinois, Madison, Monroe, and St. Clair, and the Missouri Independent City of St. Louis. The current time is 5:36 p.m. Central Daylight Time. 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This program originates from the National Weather Service Forecast Office in St. Louis, Missouri, and serves parts of East Central Missouri and Southwest Illinois, including the St. Louis metro area and surrounding counties. Severe Thunderstorm Watch 314 in effect until 9 p.m. this evening. Tonight, showers with a chance of thunderstorms this evening, then partly cloudy after midnight. Some thunderstorms may be severe with damaging winds and large hail. Lows in the lower 60s. West winds 15 to 20 miles per hour with gusts up to 30 miles per hour, becoming northwest 5 to 10 miles per hour after midnight. Chance of rain near 100%. Friday, sunny, cooler with highs in the mid-80s. Northwest winds around 5 miles per hour. Friday night, mostly clear in the evening, then becoming partly cloudy. Lows in the mid-60s. North winds around 5 miles per hour, becoming south after midnight. Saturday, partly sunny in the morning, then becoming mostly cloudy. A chance of thunderstorms. A chance of showers in the morning, then showers likely in the afternoon. Highs in the mid-80s. South winds 5 to 10 miles per hour. Chance of rain 70%. Saturday night, showers with a chance of thunderstorms. Lows in the mid-60s. South winds 5 to 10 miles per hour, becoming west 10 to 15 miles per hour after midnight. Chance of rain 90%. Sunday, partly sunny. Highs in the upper 70s. Sunday night through Tuesday, partly cloudy. Lows around 60. Highs in the lower 80s. Tuesday night, partly cloudy. A slight chance of showers after midnight. Lows in the lower 60s. Chance of rain 20%. Wednesday, mostly sunny. A slight chance of showers and thunderstorms in the afternoon. Highs in the upper 80s. Chance of rain 20%. Wednesday night and Thursday, partly cloudy. A chance of showers and thunderstorms. Lows around 70. Highs in the upper 80s. Chance of rain 50%. At 5 p.m. at Lambert Field in St. Louis, it was mostly sunny with a temperature of 91 degrees. The dew point was 73, giving us a relative humidity of 55%, producing a heat index of 99. The wind was south at 18 miles an hour, gusting to 35, and the pressure was 29.72 inches and falling. Elsewhere in the metro area, in Chesterfield it was sunny and the temperature was 90. In Belleville it was 92 degrees. In Cahokia, it was mostly sunny and 91 degrees. In St. Charles it was mostly sunny and 90. Across the region, it was partly sunny in Columbia, Missouri, with a temperature of 86. In Kansas City, it was mostly sunny and the temperature was 82. It was cloudy in Springfield, Missouri, with a temperature of 84. In Rolla, it was cloudy and the temperature was 85. In Farmington, it was 88 degrees. It was sunny in Cape Girardeau, with 90 degrees. It was partly sunny in Springfield, Illinois, with a temperature of 88. Once again in St. Louis, it was mostly sunny. The temperature was 91 degrees and the wind was south at 18 miles an hour, gusting to 35. Severe thunderstorm watch number 314 remains in effect until 9 p.m. for the following counties in Missouri, Franklin, Jefferson, Lincoln, St. Charles, St. Louis, and Warren, and the following counties in Illinois, Madison, Monroe, and St. Clair, and the Missouri Independent City of St. Louis. Remember, a severe thunderstorm watch.
means the conditions are favorable for the development of severe weather, including large hail and damaging winds, in and close to the watch area. While severe weather may not be imminent, persons should remain alert for rapidly changing weather conditions and listen for later statements and possible warnings. Stay tuned to NOAA Weather Radio, commercial radio and television outlets, or internet sources for the latest severe weather information. Repeating, severe thunderstorm watch number 314 remains in effect until 9 p.m. for the following counties: in Missouri, Franklin, Jefferson, Lincoln, St. Charles, St. Louis, and Warren, and the following counties: in Illinois, Madison, Monroe, and St. Clair, and the Missouri Independent City of St. Louis. The current time is 5:42 p.m. Central Daylight Time. 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

seven counties in Missouri, Franklin, Jefferson, Lincoln, St. Charles, St. Louis, and Warren, and the following counties in Illinois, Madison, Monroe, and St. Clair, and the Missouri independent city of St. Louis. The current time is 5:42 p.m. Central Daylight Time. 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This program originates from the National Weather Service Forecast Office in St. Louis, Missouri, and serves parts of East Central Missouri and Southwest Illinois, including the St. Louis metro area and surrounding counties. Severe thunderstorm watch 314 in effect until 9 p.m. this evening. Tonight, showers with a chance of thunderstorms this evening, then partly cloudy after midnight. Some thunderstorms may be severe with damaging winds and large hail. Lows in the lower 60s. West winds 15 to 20 miles per hour with gusts up to 30 miles per hour, becoming northwest 5 to 10 miles per hour after midnight. Chance of rain near 100%. Friday, sunny, cooler with highs in the mid-80s. Northwest winds around 5 miles per hour. Friday night, mostly clear in the evening, then becoming partly cloudy. Lows in the mid-60s. North winds around 5 miles per hour, becoming south after midnight. Saturday, partly sunny in the morning, then becoming mostly cloudy. A chance of thunderstorms. A chance of showers in the morning, then showers likely in the afternoon. Highs in the mid-80s. South winds 5 to 10 miles per hour. Chance of rain 70%. Saturday night, showers with a chance of thunderstorms. Lows in the mid-60s. South winds 5 to 10 miles per hour, becoming west 10 to 15 miles per hour after midnight. Chance of rain 90%. Sunday, partly sunny. Highs in the upper 70s. Sunday night through Tuesday, partly cloudy. Lows around 60. Highs in the lower 80s. Tuesday night, partly cloudy. A slight chance of showers after midnight. Lows in the lower 60s. Chance of rain 20%. Wednesday, mostly sunny. A slight chance of showers and thunderstorms in the afternoon. Highs in the upper 80s. Chance of rain 20%. Wednesday night and Thursday, partly cloudy. A chance of showers and thunderstorms. Lows around 70. Highs in the upper 80s. Chance of rain 50%. At 5 p.m. at Lambert Field in St. Louis, it was mostly sunny with a temperature of 91 degrees. The dew point was 73, giving us a relative humidity of 55%, producing a heat index of 99. The wind was south at 18 miles an hour, gusting to 35, and the pressure was 29.72 inches and falling. Elsewhere in the metro area, in Chesterfield it was sunny and the temperature was 90. In Belleville it was 92 degrees. In Cahokia, it was mostly sunny and 91 degrees. In St. Charles, it was mostly sunny and 90. Across the region, it was partly sunny in Columbia, Missouri, with a temperature of 86. In Kansas City, it was mostly sunny and the temperature was 82. It was cloudy in Springfield, Missouri, with a temperature of 84. In Rolla, it was cloudy and the temperature was 85. In Farmington, it was 88 degrees. It was sunny in Cape Girardeau, with 90 degrees. It was partly sunny in Springfield, Illinois, with a temperature of 88. Once again in St. Louis, it was mostly sunny. The temperature was 91 degrees and the wind was south at 18 miles an hour, gusting to 35. Severe thunderstorm watch number 314 remains in effect until 9 p.m. for the following counties in Missouri, Franklin, Jefferson, Lincoln, St. Charles, St. Louis, and Warren, and the following counties in Illinois, Madison, Monroe, and St. Clair, and the Missouri independent city of St. Louis. Remember, a severe thunderstorm watch means the conditions are favorable for the development of severe weather, including large hail and damaging winds, in and close to the watch area.

Their weather may not be imminent. Persons should remain alert for rapidly changing weather conditions and listen for later statements and possible warnings. Stay tuned to NOAA Weather Radio, commercial radio and television outlets, or internet sources for the latest severe weather information. Repeating, severe thunderstorm watch number 314 remains in effect until 9 p.m. for the following counties: in Missouri, Franklin, Jefferson, Lincoln, St. Charles, St. Louis, and Warren, and the following counties: in Illinois, Madison, Monroe, and St. Clair, and the Missouri Independent City of St. Louis. The current time is 5:47 p.m. Central Daylight Time. 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This program originates from the National Weather Service Forecast Office in St. Louis, Missouri, and serves parts of East Central Missouri and Southwest Illinois, including the St. Louis metro area and surrounding counties. Severe thunderstorm watch 314 in effect until 9 p.m. this evening. Tonight, showers with a chance of thunderstorms this evening, then partly cloudy after midnight. Some thunderstorms may be severe with damaging winds and large hail. Lows in the lower 60s. West winds 15 to 20 miles per hour with gusts up to 30 miles per hour, becoming northwest 5 to 10 miles per hour after midnight. Chance of rain near 100%. Friday, sunny, cooler with highs in the mid-80s. Northwest winds around 5 miles per hour. Friday night, mostly clear in the evening, then becoming partly cloudy. Lows in the mid-60s. North winds around 5 miles per hour, becoming south after midnight. Saturday, partly sunny in the morning, then becoming mostly cloudy. A chance of thunderstorms. A chance of showers in the morning, then showers likely in the afternoon. Highs in the mid-80s. South winds 5 to 10 miles per hour. Chance of rain 70%. Saturday night, showers with a chance of thunderstorms. Lows in the mid-60s. South winds 5 to 10 miles per hour, becoming west 10 to 15 miles per hour after midnight. Chance of rain 90%. Sunday, partly sunny. Highs in the upper 70s. Sunday night through Tuesday, partly cloudy. Lows around 60. Highs in the lower 80s. Tuesday night, partly cloudy. A slight chance of showers after midnight. Lows in the lower 60s. Chance of rain 20%. Wednesday, mostly sunny. A slight chance of showers and thunderstorms in the afternoon. Highs in the upper 80s. Chance of rain 20%. Wednesday night and Thursday, partly cloudy. A chance of showers and thunderstorms. Lows around 70. Highs in the upper 80s. Chance of rain 50%. At 5 p.m. at Lambert Field in St. Louis, it was mostly sunny with a temperature of 91 degrees. The dew point was 73, giving us a relative humidity of 55%, producing a heat index of 99. The wind was south at 18 miles an hour, gusting to 35, and the pressure was 29.72 inches and falling. Elsewhere in the metro area, in Chesterfield it was sunny and the temperature was 90. In Belleville it was 92 degrees. In Cahokia, it was mostly sunny and 91 degrees. In St. Charles, it was mostly sunny and 90. Across the region, it was partly sunny in Columbia, Missouri, with a temperature of 86. In Kansas City, it was mostly sunny and the temperature was 82. It was cloudy in Springfield, Missouri, with a temperature of 84. In Rolla, it was cloudy and the temperature was 85. In Farmington, it was 88 degrees. It was sunny in Cape Girardeau, with 90 degrees. It was partly sunny in Springfield, Illinois, with a temperature of 88. Once again in St. Louis, it was mostly sunny. The temperature was 91 degrees and the wind was south at 18 miles an hour, gusting to 35.
severe thunderstorm watch number 314 remains in effect until 9 p.m. for the following counties: in Missouri, Franklin, Jefferson, Lincoln, St. Charles, St. Louis, and Warren, and the following counties: in Illinois, Madison, Monroe, and St. Clair, and the Missouri Independent City of St. Louis. Remember, a severe thunderstorm watch means the conditions are favorable for the development of severe weather, including large hail and damaging winds, in and close to the watch area. While severe weather may not be imminent, persons should remain alert for rapidly changing weather conditions and listen for later statements and possible warnings. Stay tuned to NOAA Weather Radio, commercial radio and television outlets, or internet sources for the latest severe weather information. Repeating, severe thunderstorm watch number 314 remains in effect until 9 p.m. for the following counties: in Missouri, Franklin, Jefferson, Lincoln, St. Charles, St. Louis, and Warren, and the following counties: in Illinois, Madison, Monroe, and St. Clair, and the Missouri Independent City of St. Louis. The current time is 5:53 p.m. Central Daylight Time. 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This program originates from the National Weather Service Forecast Office in St. Louis, Missouri, and serves parts of East Central Missouri and Southwest Illinois, including the St. Louis metro area and surrounding counties. Severe thunderstorm watch 314 in effect until 9 p.m. this evening. Tonight, showers with a chance of thunderstorms this evening, then partly cloudy after midnight. Some thunderstorms may be severe with damaging winds and large hail. Lows in the lower 60s. West winds 15 to 20 miles per hour with gusts up to 30 miles per hour, becoming northwest 5 to 10 miles per hour after midnight. Chance of rain near 100%. Friday, sunny, cooler with highs in the mid-80s. Northwest winds around 5 miles per hour. Friday night, mostly clear in the evening, then becoming partly cloudy. Lows in the mid-60s. North winds around 5 miles per hour, becoming south after midnight. Saturday, partly sunny in the morning, then becoming mostly cloudy. A chance of thunderstorms. A chance of showers in the morning, then showers likely in the afternoon. Highs in the mid-80s. South winds 5 to 10 miles per hour. Chance of rain 70%. Saturday night, showers with a chance of thunderstorms. Lows in the mid-60s. South winds 5 to 10 miles per hour, becoming west 10 to 15 miles per hour after midnight. Chance of rain 90%. Sunday, partly sunny. Highs in the upper 70s. Sunday night through Tuesday, partly cloudy. Lows around 60. Highs in the lower 80s. Tuesday night, partly cloudy. A slight chance of showers after midnight. Lows in the lower 60s. Chance of rain 20%. Wednesday, mostly sunny. A slight chance of showers and thunderstorms in the afternoon. Highs in the upper 80s. Chance of rain 20%. Wednesday night and Thursday, partly cloudy. A chance of showers and thunderstorms. Lows around 70. Highs in the upper 80s. Chance of rain 50%. At 5 p.m. at Lambert Field in St. Louis, it was mostly sunny with a temperature of 91 degrees. The dew point was 73, giving us a relative humidity of 55%, producing a heat index of 99. The wind was south at 18 miles an hour, gusting to 35, and the pressure was 29.72 inches and falling. Elsewhere in the metro area, in Chesterfield it was sunny and the temperature was 90. In Belleville it was 92 degrees. In Cahokia, it was mostly sunny and 91 degrees. In St. Charles, it was mostly sunny and 90. Across the region, it was partly sunny in Columbia, Missouri, with a temperature of 86. In Kansas City, it was mostly sunny and the temperature was 82. It was cloudy in Springfield, Missouri, with a temperature of 84.
In Rolla, it was cloudy and the temperature was 85. In Farmington, it was 88 degrees. It was sunny in Cape Girardeau, with 19 degrees. It was partly sunny in Springfield, Illinois, with a temperature of 88. Once again in St. Louis, it was mostly sunny, the temperature was 91 degrees and the wind was south at 18 miles an hour, gusting to 35. Severe thunderstorm watch number 314 remains in effect until 9 p.m. for the following counties: in Missouri, Franklin, Jefferson, Lincoln, St. Charles, St. Louis, and Warren, and the following counties: in Illinois, Madison, Monroe, and St. Clair, and the Missouri Independent City of St. Louis. Remember, a severe thunderstorm watch means the conditions are favorable for the development of severe weather, including large hail and damaging winds, in and close to the watch area. While severe weather may not be imminent, persons should remain alert for rapidly changing weather conditions and listen for later statements and possible warnings. Stay tuned to NOAA Weather Radio, commercial radio and television outlets, or internet sources for the latest severe weather information. Repeating, severe thunderstorm watch number 314 remains in effect until 9 p.m. for the following counties: in Missouri, Franklin, Jefferson, Lincoln, St. Charles, St. Louis, and Warren, and the following counties: in Illinois, Madison, Monroe, and St. Clair, and the Missouri Independent City of St. Louis. The current time is 5:58 p.m. Central Daylight Time. 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This program originates from the National Weather Service Forecast Office in St. Louis, Missouri, and serves parts of East Central Missouri and Southwest Illinois, including the St. Louis metro area and surrounding counties. Severe Thunderstorm Watch 314 in effect until 9 p.m. this evening. Tonight, showers with a chance of thunderstorms this evening, then partly cloudy after midnight. Some thunderstorms may be severe with damaging winds and large hail. Lows in the lower 60s. West winds 15 to 20 miles per hour with gusts up to 30 miles per hour, becoming northwest 5 to 10 miles per hour after midnight. Chance of rain near 100%. Friday, sunny, cooler with highs in the mid-80s. Northwest winds around 5 miles per hour. Friday night, mostly clear in the evening, then becoming partly cloudy. Lows in the mid-60s. North winds around 5 miles per hour, becoming south after midnight. Saturday, partly sunny in the morning, then becoming mostly cloudy. A chance of thunderstorms. A chance of showers in the morning, then showers likely in the afternoon. Highs in the mid-80s. South winds 5 to 10 miles per hour. Chance of rain 70%. Saturday night, showers with a chance of thunderstorms. Lows in the mid-60s. South winds 5 to 10 miles per hour, becoming west 10 to 15 miles per hour after midnight. Chance of rain 90%. Sunday, partly sunny. Highs in the upper 70s. Sunday night through Tuesday, partly cloudy. Lows around 60. Highs in the lower 80s. Tuesday night, partly cloudy. A slight chance of showers after midnight. Lows in the lower 60s. Chance of rain 20%. Wednesday, mostly sunny. A slight chance of showers and thunderstorms in the afternoon. Highs in the upper 80s. Chance of rain 20%. Wednesday night and Thursday, partly cloudy. A chance of showers and thunderstorms. Lows around 70. Highs in the upper 80s. Chance of rain 50%. At 5 p.m. at Lambert Field in St. Louis, it was mostly sunny with a temperature of 91 degrees. The dew point was 73, giving us a relative humidity of 55%, producing a heat index of 99. The wind was south at 18 miles an hour, gusting to 35, and the pressure was 29.72 inches and falling. Elsewhere in the metro area, in Chesterfield it was sunny and the temperature was 90. In Belleville it was 92 degrees.
In Cahokia, it was mostly sunny and 91 degrees. In St. Charles, it was mostly sunny and 90. Across the region, it was partly sunny in Columbia, Missouri, with a temperature of severe thunderstorm watch number 314 remains in effect until 9 p.m. for the following counties: in Missouri, Franklin, Jefferson, Lincoln, St. Charles, St. Louis, and Warren, and the following counties: in Illinois, Madison, Monroe, and St. Clair, and the Missouri Independent City of St. Louis. Remember, a severe thunderstorm watch means the conditions are favorable for the development of severe weather, including large hail and damaging winds, in and close to the watch area. While severe weather may not be imminent, persons should remain alert for rapidly changing weather conditions and listen for later statements and possible warnings. Stay tuned to NOAA Weather Radio, commercial radio and television outlets, or internet sources for the latest severe weather information. Repeating, severe thunderstorm watch number 314 remains in effect until 9 p.m. for the following counties: in Missouri, Franklin, Jefferson, Lincoln, St. Charles, St. Louis, and Warren, and the following counties: in Illinois, Madison, Monroe, and St. Clair, and the Missouri Independent City of St. Louis. At 5 p.m. at Lambert Field in St. Louis, it was mostly sunny with a temperature of 91 degrees. The dew point was 73, giving us a relative humidity of 55%, producing a heat index of 99. The wind was south at 18 miles an hour, gusting to 35, and the pressure was 29.72 inches and falling. Elsewhere in the metro area, in Chesterfield it was sunny and the temperature was 90. In Belleville, it was 92 degrees. In Cahokia, it was mostly sunny and 91 degrees. In St. Charles, it was mostly sunny and 90. Across the region, it was partly sunny in Columbia, Missouri, with a temperature of 86. In Kansas City, it was mostly sunny and the temperature was 82. It was cloudy in Springfield, Missouri, with a temperature of 84. In Rolla, it was cloudy and the temperature was 85. In Farmington, it was 88 degrees. It was sunny in Cape Girardeau, with 90 degrees. It was partly sunny in Springfield, Illinois, with a temperature of 88. Once again in St. Louis, it was mostly sunny. The temperature was 91 degrees and the wind was south at 18 miles an hour, gusting to 35. Severe thunderstorm watch number 314 remains in effect until 9 p.m. for the following counties: in Missouri, Franklin, Jefferson, Lincoln, St. Charles, St. Louis, and Warren, and the following counties: in Illinois, Madison, Monroe, and St. Clair, and the Missouri Independent City of St. Louis. Remember, a severe thunderstorm watch means the conditions are favorable for the development of severe weather, including large hail and damaging winds, in and close to the watch area. While severe weather may not be imminent, persons should remain alert for rapidly changing weather conditions and listen for later statements and possible warnings. Stay tuned to NOAA Weather Radio, commercial radio and television outlets, or internet sources for the latest severe weather information. Repeating, severe thunderstorm watch number 314 remains in effect until 9 p.m. for the following counties: in Missouri, Franklin, Jefferson, Lincoln, St. Charles, St. Louis, and Warren, and the following counties: in Illinois, Madison, Monroe, and St. Clair, and the Missouri Independent City of St. Louis. The current time is 6:05 p.m. Central Daylight Time. 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This program originates from the National Weather Service Forecast Office in St. Louis, Missouri, and serves parts of East Central Missouri and Southwest Illinois, including the St. Louis metro area and surrounding counties. Severe thunderstorm watch 314 in effect until 9 p.m. this evening. Tonight, showers with a chance of thunderstorms this evening, then partly cloudy after midnight. Some thunderstorms may be severe with damaging winds and large hail. Lows in the lower 60s.
West winds 15 to 20 miles per hour with gusts up to 30 miles per hour, becoming northwest 5 to 10 miles per hour after midnight. Chance of rain near 100%. Friday, sunny, cooler with highs in the mid-80s. Northwest winds around 5 miles per hour. Friday night, mostly clear in the evening, then becoming partly cloudy. Lows in the mid-60s. North winds around 5 miles per hour, becoming south after midnight. Saturday, partly sunny in the morning, then becoming mostly cloudy. A chance of thunderstorms. A chance of showers in the morning, then showers likely in the afternoon. Highs in the mid-80s. South winds 5 to 10 miles per hour. Chance of rain 70%. Saturday night, showers with a chance of thunderstorms. Lows in the mid-60s. South winds 5 to 10 miles per hour, becoming west 10 to 15 miles per hour after midnight. Chance of rain 90%. Sunday, partly sunny. Highs in the upper 70s. Sunday night through Tuesday, partly cloudy. Lows around 60. Highs in the lower 80s. Tuesday night, partly cloudy. A slight chance of showers after midnight. Lows in the lower 60s. Chance of rain 20%. Wednesday, mostly sunny. A slight chance of showers and thunderstorms in the afternoon. Highs in the upper 80s. Chance of rain 20%. Wednesday night and Thursday, partly cloudy. A chance of showers and thunderstorms. Lows around 70. Highs in the upper 80s. Chance of rain 50%. At 5 p.m. at Lambert Field in St. Louis, it was mostly sunny with a temperature of 91 degrees. The dew point was 73, giving us a relative humidity of 55%, producing a heat index of 99. The wind was south at 18 miles an hour, gusting to 35, and the pressure was 29.72 inches and falling. Elsewhere in the metro area, in Chesterfield it was sunny and the temperature was 90. In Belleville it was 92 degrees. In Cahokia, it was mostly sunny and 91 degrees. In St. Charles it was mostly sunny and 90. Across the region, it was partly sunny in Columbia, Missouri, with a temperature of 86. In Kansas City, it was mostly sunny and the temperature was 82. It was cloudy in Springfield, Missouri, with a temperature of 84. In Rolla, it was cloudy and the temperature was 85. In Farmington, it was 88 degrees. It was sunny in Cape Girardeau, with 19 degrees. It was partly sunny in Springfield, Illinois, with a temperature of 88. Once again in St. Louis, it was mostly sunny, the temperature was 91 degrees and the wind was south at 18 miles an hour, gusting to 35. Severe thunderstorm watch number 314 remains in effect until 9 p.m. for the following counties: in Missouri, Franklin, Jefferson, Lincoln, St. Charles, St. Louis, and Warren, and the following counties: in Illinois, Madison, Monroe, and St. Clair, and the Missouri Independent City of St. Louis. Remember, a severe thunderstorm watch means the conditions are favorable for the development of severe weather, including large hail and damaging winds, in and close to the watch area. While severe weather may not be imminent, persons should remain alert for rapidly changing weather conditions and listen for later statements and possible warnings. 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Repeating, severe thunderstorm watch number 314 remains in effect until 9 p.m. for the following counties: in Missouri, Franklin, Jefferson, Lincoln, St. Charles, St. Louis, and Warren, and the following counties: in Illinois, Madison, Monroe, and St. Clair, and the Missouri Independent City of St. Louis. The current time is 6:11 p.m. Central Daylight Time. 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
This program originates from the National Weather Service Forecast Office in St. Louis, Missouri, and serves parts of East Central Missouri and Southwest Illinois, including the St. Louis metro area and surrounding counties. Severe thunderstorm watch 314 in effect until 9 p.m. this evening. Tonight, showers with a chance of thunderstorms this evening, then partly cloudy after midnight. Some thunderstorms may be severe with damaging winds and large hail. Lows in the lower 60s. West winds 15 to 20 miles per hour with gusts up to 30 miles per hour, becoming northwest 5 to 10 miles per hour after midnight. Chance of rain near 100%. Friday, sunny, cooler with highs in the mid-80s. Northwest winds around 5 miles per hour. Friday night, mostly clear in the evening, then becoming partly cloudy. Lows in the mid-60s. North winds around 5 miles per hour, becoming south after midnight. Saturday, partly sunny in the morning, then becoming mostly cloudy. A chance of thunderstorms. A chance of showers in the morning, then showers likely in the afternoon. Highs in the mid-80s. Severe thunderstorm watch number 314 remains in effect until 9 p.m. for the following counties in Missouri, Franklin, Jefferson, Lincoln, St. Charles, St. Louis, and Warren, and the following counties in Illinois, Madison, Monroe, and St. Clair, and the Missouri Independent City of St. Louis. Remember, a severe thunderstorm watch means the conditions are favorable for the development of severe weather, including large hail and damaging winds, in and close to the watch area. While severe weather may not be imminent, persons should remain alert for rapidly changing weather conditions and listen for later statements and possible warnings. Stay tuned to NOAA Weather Radio, commercial radio and television outlets, or internet sources for the latest severe weather information. Repeating, severe thunderstorm watch number 314 remains in effect until 9 p.m. for the following counties in Missouri, Franklin, Jefferson, Lincoln, St. Charles, St. Louis, and Warren, and the following counties in Illinois, Madison, Monroe, and St. Clair, and the Missouri Independent City of St. Louis. Severe thunderstorm watch 314 in effect until 9 p.m. this evening. Tonight, showers with a chance of thunderstorms this evening, then partly cloudy after midnight. Some thunderstorms may be severe with damaging winds and large hail. Lows in the lower 60s. West winds 15 to 20 miles per hour with gusts up to 30 miles per hour, becoming northwest 5 to 10 miles per hour after midnight. Chance of rain near 100%. Friday, sunny, cooler with highs in the mid-80s. Northwest winds around 5 miles per hour. Friday night, mostly clear in the evening, then becoming partly cloudy. Lows in the mid-60s. North winds around 5 miles per hour, becoming south after midnight. Saturday, partly sunny in the morning, then becoming mostly cloudy. A chance of thunderstorms. A chance of showers in the morning, then showers likely in the afternoon. Highs in the mid-80s. South winds 5 to 10 miles per hour. Chance of rain 70%. Saturday night, showers with a chance of thunderstorms. Lows in the mid-60s. South winds 5 to 10 miles per hour, becoming west 10 to 15 miles per hour after midnight. Chance of rain 90%. Sunday, partly sunny. Highs in the upper 70s. Sunday night through Tuesday, partly cloudy. Lows around 60. Highs in the lower 80s. Tuesday night, partly cloudy. A slight chance of showers after midnight. Lows in the lower 60s. Chance of rain 20%. Wednesday, mostly sunny. A slight chance of showers and thunderstorms in the afternoon. Highs in the upper 80s. Chance of rain 20%. Wednesday night and Thursday, partly cloudy. A chance of showers and thunderstorms. Lows around 70. Highs in the upper 80s. Chance of rain 50%. At 6 p.m. at Lambert Field in St. Louis, it was partly sunny with a temperature of 89 degrees.
The dew point was 72, giving us a relative humidity of 56%, producing a heat index of 96. The wind was southwest at 21 miles an hour, gusting to 31, and the pressure was 29.73 inches and rising. Elsewhere in the metro area, in Chesterfield, it was partly sunny and the temperature was 87. In Belleville, it was 91 degrees. In Cahokia, it was mostly sunny and 91 degrees. In St. Charles, it was cloudy and 88. Across the region, it was partly sunny in Columbia, Missouri, with a temperature of 85. In Kansas City, it was mostly sunny and the temperature was 82. It was cloudy in Springfield, Missouri, with a temperature of 83. In Rolla, it was partly sunny and the temperature was 84. In Farmington, it was 88 degrees. It was sunny in Cape Girardeau, with 88 degrees. It was mostly sunny in Springfield, Illinois, with a temperature of 87. Once again in St. Louis, it was partly sunny, the temperature was 89 degrees and the wind was southwest at 21 miles an hour, gusting to 31. Severe thunderstorm watch number 314 remains in effect until 9 p.m. for the following counties: in Missouri, Franklin, Jefferson, Lincoln, St. Charles, St. Louis, and Warren, and the following counties: in Illinois, Madison, Monroe, and St. Clair, and the Missouri Independent City of St. Louis. Remember, a severe thunderstorm watch means the conditions are favorable for the development of severe weather, including large hail and damaging winds, in and close to the watch area. While severe weather may not be imminent, persons should remain alert for rapidly changing weather conditions and listen for later statements and possible warnings. Stay tuned to NOAA Weather Radio, commercial radio and television outlets, or internet sources for the latest severe weather information. Repeating, severe thunderstorm watch number 314 remains in effect until 9 p.m. for the following counties: in Missouri, Franklin, Jefferson, Lincoln, St. Charles, St. Louis, and Warren, and the following counties: in Illinois, Madison, Monroe, and St. Clair, and the Missouri Independent City of St. Louis. The current time is 6:19 p.m. Central Daylight Time. 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This program originates from the National Weather Service Forecast Office in St. Louis, Missouri, and serves parts of East Central Missouri and Southwest Illinois, including the St. Louis metro area and surrounding counties. Severe thunderstorm watch 314 in effect until 9 p.m. this evening. Tonight, showers with a chance of thunderstorms this evening, then partly cloudy after midnight. Some thunderstorms may be severe with damaging winds and large hail. Lows in the lower 60s. West winds 15 to 20 miles per hour with gusts up to 30 miles per hour, becoming northwest 5 to 10 miles per hour after midnight. Chance of rain near 100%. Friday, sunny, cooler with highs in the mid-80s. Northwest winds around 5 miles per hour. Friday night, mostly clear in the evening, then becoming partly cloudy. Lows in the mid-60s. North winds around 5 miles per hour, becoming south after midnight. Saturday, partly sunny in the morning, then becoming mostly cloudy. A chance of thunderstorms. A chance of showers in the morning, then showers likely in the afternoon. Highs in the mid-80s. South winds 5 to 10 miles per hour. Chance of rain 70%. Saturday night, showers with a chance of thunderstorms. Lows in the mid-60s. South winds 5 to 10 miles per hour, becoming west 10 to 15 miles per hour after midnight. Chance of rain 90%. Sunday, partly sunny. Highs in the upper 70s. Sunday night through Tuesday, partly cloudy. Lows around 60. Highs in the lower 80s. Tuesday night, partly cloudy. A slight chance of showers after midnight. Lows in the lower 60s. Chance of rain 20%. Wednesday, mostly sunny. A slight chance of showers and thunderstorms in the afternoon.
highs in the upper 80s. Chance of rain 20%. Wednesday night and Thursday, partly cloudy. A chance of showers and thunderstorms. Lows around 70. Highs in the upper 80s. Chance of rain 50%. At 6 p.m. at Lambert Field in St. Louis, it was partly sunny with a temperature of 89 degrees. The dew point was 72, giving us a relative humidity of 56%, producing a heat index of 96. The wind was southwest at 21 miles an hour, gusting to 31, and the pressure was 29.73 inches and rising. Elsewhere in the metro area, in Chesterfield, it was partly sunny and the temperature was 87. In Belleville, it was 91 degrees. In Cahokia, it was mostly sunny and 91 degrees. In St. Charles, it was cloudy and 88. Across the region, it was partly sunny in Columbia, Missouri, with a temperature of 85. In Kansas City, it was mostly sunny and the temperature was 82. It was cloudy in Springfield, Missouri, with a temperature of 83. In Rolla, it was partly sunny and the temperature was 84. In Farmington, it was 88 degrees. It was sunny in Cape Girardeau, with 88 degrees. It was mostly sunny in Springfield, Illinois, with a temperature of 87. Once again in St. Louis, it was partly sunny, the temperature was 89 degrees and the wind was southwest at 21 miles an hour, gusting to 31. Severe thunderstorm watch number 314 remains in effect until 9 p.m. for the following counties in Missouri, Franklin, Jefferson, Lincoln, St. Charles, St. Louis, and Warren, and the following counties in Illinois, Madison, Monroe, and St. Clair, and the Missouri Independent City of St. Louis. Remember, a severe thunderstorm watch means the conditions are favorable for the development of severe weather, including large hail and damaging winds, in and close to the watch area. While severe weather may not be imminent, persons should remain alert for rapidly changing weather conditions and listen for later statements and possible warnings. Stay tuned to NOAA Weather Radio, commercial radio and television outlets, or internet sources for the latest severe weather information. Repeating, severe thunderstorm watch number 314 remains in effect until 9 p.m. for the following counties in Missouri, Franklin, Jefferson, Lincoln, St. Charles, St. Louis, and Warren, and the following counties in Illinois, Madison, Monroe, and St. Clair, and the Missouri Independent City of St. Louis. The current time is 6:24 p.m. Central Daylight Time. 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This program originates from the National Weather Service Forecast Office in St. Louis, Missouri, and serves parts of East Central Missouri and Southwest Illinois, including the St. Louis metro area and surrounding counties. Severe thunderstorm watch 314 in effect until 9 p.m. this evening. Tonight, showers with a chance of thunderstorms this evening, then partly cloudy after midnight. Some thunderstorms may be severe with damaging winds and large hail. Lows in the lower 60s. West winds 15 to 20 miles per hour with gusts up to 30 miles per hour, becoming northwest 5 to 10 miles per hour after midnight. Chance of rain near 100%. Friday, sunny, cooler with highs in the mid-80s. Northwest winds around 5 miles per hour. Friday night, mostly clear in the evening, then becoming partly cloudy. Lows in the mid-60s. North winds around 5 miles per hour, becoming south after midnight. Saturday, partly sunny in the morning, then becoming mostly cloudy. A chance of thunderstorms. A chance of showers in the morning, then showers likely in the afternoon. Highs in the mid-80s. South winds 5 to 10 miles per hour. Chance of rain 70%. Saturday night, showers with a chance of thunderstorms. Lows in the mid-60s. South winds 5 to 10 miles per hour, becoming west 10 to 15 miles per hour after midnight. Chance of rain 90%. Sunday, partly sunny.
highs in the upper 70s. Sunday night through Tuesday, partly cloudy. Lows around 60. Highs in the lower 80s. Tuesday night, partly cloudy. A slight chance of showers after midnight. Lows in the lower 60s. Chance of rain 20%. Wednesday, mostly sunny. A slight chance of showers and thunderstorms in the afternoon. Highs in the upper 80s. Chance of rain 20%. Wednesday night and Thursday, partly cloudy. A chance of showers and thunderstorms. Lows around 70. Highs in the upper 80s. Chance of rain 50%. At 6 p.m. at Lambert Field in St. Louis, it was partly sunny with a temperature of 89 degrees. The dew point was 72, giving us a relative humidity of 56%, producing a heat index of 96. The wind was southwest at 21 miles an hour, gusting to 31, and the pressure was 29.73 inches and rising. Elsewhere in the metro area, in Chesterfield, it was partly sunny and the temperature was 87. In Belleville, it was 91 degrees. In Cahokia, it was mostly sunny and 91 degrees. In St. Charles, it was cloudy and 88. Across the region, it was partly sunny in Columbia, Missouri, with a temperature of 85. In Kansas City, it was mostly sunny and the temperature was 82. It was cloudy in Springfield, Missouri, with a temperature of 83. In Rolla, it was partly sunny and the temperature was 84. In Farmington, it was 88 degrees. It was sunny in Cape Girardeau, with 88 degrees. It was mostly sunny in Springfield, Illinois, with a temperature of 87. Once again in St. Louis, it was partly sunny, the temperature was 89 degrees, and the wind was southwest at 21 miles an hour, gusting to 31. Severe thunderstorm watch number 314 remains in effect until 9 p.m. for the following counties: in Missouri, Franklin, Jefferson, Lincoln, St. Charles, St. Louis, and Warren, and the following counties: in Illinois, Madison, Monroe, and St. Clair, and the Missouri Independent City of St. Louis. Remember, a severe thunderstorm watch means the conditions are favorable for the development of severe weather, including large hail and damaging winds, in and close to the watch area. While severe weather may not be imminent, persons should remain alert for rapidly changing weather conditions and listen for later statements and possible warnings. Stay tuned to NOAA Weather Radio, commercial radio and television outlets, or internet sources for the latest severe weather information. Repeating, severe thunderstorm watch number 314 remains in effect until 9 p.m. for the following counties: in Missouri, Franklin, Jefferson, Lincoln, St. Charles, St. Louis, and Warren, and the following counties: in Illinois, Madison, Monroe, and St. Clair, and the Missouri Independent City of St. Louis. The current time is 6:29 p.m. Central Daylight Time. 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This program originates from the National Weather Service Forecast Office in St. Louis, Missouri, and serves parts of East Central Missouri and Southwest Illinois, including the St. Louis metro area and surrounding counties. Severe Thunderstorm Watch 314 in effect until 9 p.m. this evening. Tonight, showers with a chance of thunderstorms this evening, then partly cloudy after midnight. Some thunderstorms may be severe with damaging winds and large hail. Lows in the lower 60s. West winds 15 to 20 miles per hour with gusts up to 30 miles per hour, becoming northwest 5 to 10 miles per hour after midnight. Chance of rain near 100%. Friday, sunny, cooler with highs in the mid-80s. Northwest winds around 5 miles per hour. Friday night, mostly clear in the evening, then becoming partly cloudy. Lows in the mid-60s. North winds around 5 miles per hour, becoming south after midnight. Saturday, partly sunny in the morning, then becoming mostly cloudy. A chance of thunderstorms. A chance of showers in the morning, then showers likely in the afternoon.
Highs in the mid-80s. South winds 5 to 10 miles per hour. Chance of rain 70%. Saturday night, showers with a chance of thunderstorms. Lows in the mid-60s. South winds 5 to 10 miles per hour, becoming west 10 to 15 miles per hour after midnight. Chance of rain 90%. Sunday, partly sunny. Highs in the upper 70s. Sunday night through Tuesday, partly cloudy. Lows around 60. Highs in the lower 80s. Tuesday night, partly cloudy. A slight chance of showers after midnight. Lows in the lower 60s. Chance of rain 20%. Wednesday, mostly sunny. A slight chance of showers and thunderstorms in the afternoon. Highs in the upper 80s. Chance of rain 20%. Wednesday night and Thursday, partly cloudy. A chance of showers and thunderstorms. Lows around 70. Highs in the upper 80s. Chance of rain 50%. At 6 p.m. at Lambert Field in St. Louis, it was partly sunny with a temperature of 89 degrees. The dew point was 72, giving us a relative humidity of 56%, producing a heat index of 96. The wind was southwest at 21 miles an hour, gusting to 31, and the pressure was 29.73 inches and rising. Elsewhere in the metro area, in Chesterfield, it was partly sunny and the temperature was 87. In Belleville, it was 91 degrees. In Cahokia, it was mostly sunny and 91 degrees. In St. Charles, it was cloudy and 88. Across the region, it was partly sunny in Columbia, Missouri, with a temperature of 85. In Kansas City, it was mostly sunny and the temperature was 82. It was cloudy in Springfield, Missouri, with a temperature of 83. In Rolla, it was partly sunny and the temperature was 84. In Farmington, it was 88 degrees. It was sunny in Cape Girardeau, with 88 degrees. It was mostly sunny in Springfield, Illinois, with a temperature of 87. Once again in St. Louis, it was partly sunny, the temperature was 89 degrees and the wind was southwest at 21 miles an hour, gusting to 31. The St. Louis climate summary for this evening, as of 4 p.m., June 11, 2026. Today's high temperature of 92 degrees occurred at 2:58 p.m. The normal high is 85. The record high is 98 degrees, which was last set in 1933. Today's low temperature of 69 degrees occurred at 3:52 a.m. The normal low is 66. The record low is 45 degrees, which was set in 1972. 0.12 inches of precipitation fell today, which brings the monthly total to 3.01 inches. The total precipitation for the season since June 1st now stands at 3.01 inches and the total precipitation for the year is now 21.68 inches. The normal high temperature for tomorrow is 85 degrees and the normal low is 67. The record high for tomorrow is 98, which last occurred in 1952, and the record low is 50, which occurred in 1903. Sunset tonight is at 8:26 p.m. Sunrise tomorrow is at 5:36 a.m. Severe thunderstorm watch number 314 remains in effect until 9 p.m. for the following counties in Missouri, Franklin, Jefferson, Lincoln, St. Charles, St. Louis, and Warren, and the following counties in Illinois, Madison, Monroe, and St. Clair, and the Missouri Independent City of St. Louis. Remember, a severe thunderstorm watch means the conditions are favorable for the development of severe weather, including large hail and damaging winds, in and close to the watch area. While severe weather may not be imminent, persons should remain alert for rapidly changing weather conditions and listen for later statements and possible warnings. 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
Repeating, severe thunderstorm watch number 314 remains in effect until 9 p.m. for the following counties: in Missouri, Franklin, Jefferson, Lincoln, St. Charles, St. Louis, and Warren, and the following counties: in Illinois, Madison, Monroe, and St. Clair, and the Missouri Independent City of St. Louis. The current time is 6:36 p.m. Central Daylight Time. 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This program originates from the National Weather Service Forecast Office in St. Louis, Missouri, and serves parts of East Central Missouri and Southwest Illinois, including the St. Louis metro area and surrounding counties. Severe Thunderstorm Watch 314 in effect until 9 p.m. this evening. Tonight, showers with a chance of thunderstorms this evening, then partly cloudy after midnight. Some thunderstorms may be severe with damaging winds and large hail. Lows in the lower 60s. West winds 15 to 20 miles per hour with gusts up to 30 miles per hour, becoming northwest 5 to 10 miles per hour after midnight. Chance of rain near 100%. Friday, sunny, cooler with highs in the mid-80s. Northwest winds around 5 miles per hour. Friday night, mostly clear in the evening, then becoming partly cloudy. Lows in the mid-60s. North winds around 5 miles per hour, becoming south after midnight. Saturday, partly sunny in the morning, then becoming mostly cloudy. A chance of thunderstorms. A chance of showers in the morning, then showers likely in the afternoon. Highs in the mid-80s. South winds 5 to 10 miles per hour. Chance of rain 70%. Saturday night, showers with a chance of thunderstorms. Lows in the mid-60s. South winds 5 to 10 miles per hour, becoming west 10 to 15 miles per hour after midnight. Chance of rain 90%. Sunday, partly sunny. Highs in the upper 70s. Sunday night through Tuesday, partly cloudy. Lows around 60. Highs in the lower 80s. Tuesday night, partly cloudy. A slight chance of showers after midnight. Lows in the lower 60s. Chance of rain 20%. Wednesday, mostly sunny. A slight chance of showers and thunderstorms in the afternoon. Highs in the upper 80s. Chance of rain 20%. Wednesday night and Thursday, partly cloudy. A chance of showers and thunderstorms. Lows around 70. Highs in the upper 80s. Chance of rain 50%. At 6 p.m. at Lambert Field in St. Louis, it was partly sunny with a temperature of 89 degrees. The dew point was 72, giving us a relative humidity of 56%, producing a heat index of 96. The wind was southwest at 21 miles an hour, gusting to 31, and the pressure was 29.73 inches and rising. Elsewhere in the metro area, in Chesterfield, it was partly sunny and the temperature was 87. In Belleville, it was 91 degrees. In Cahokia, it was mostly sunny and 91 degrees. In St. Charles, it was cloudy and 88. Across the region, it was partly sunny in Columbia, Missouri, with a temperature of 85. In Kansas City, it was mostly sunny and the temperature was 82. It was cloudy in Springfield, Missouri, with a temperature of 83. In Rolla, it was partly sunny and the temperature was 84. In Farmington, it was 88 degrees. It was sunny in Cape Girardeau, with 88 degrees. It was mostly sunny in Springfield, Illinois, with a temperature of 87. Once again in St. Louis, it was partly sunny, the temperature was 89 degrees, and the wind was southwest at 21 miles an hour, gusting to 31. The St. Louis climate summary for this evening, as of 4 p.m., June 11, 2026. Today's high temperature of 92 degrees occurred at 2:58 p.m. The normal high is 85. The record high is 98 degrees, which was last set in 1933. Today's low temperature of 69 degrees occurred at 3:52 a.m.
the normal low is 66. The record low is 45 degrees, which was set in 1972. 0.12 inches of precipitation fell today, which brings the monthly total to 3.01 inches. The total precipitation for the season since June 1st now stands at 3.01 inches, and the total precipitation for the year is now 21.68 inches. The normal high temperature for tomorrow is 85 degrees, and the normal low is 67. The record high for tomorrow is 98, which last occurred in 1952, and the record low is 50, which occurred in 1903. Sunset tonight is at 8:26 p.m. Sunrise tomorrow is at 5:36 a.m. Severe thunderstorm watch number 314 remains in effect until 9 p.m. for the following counties: in Missouri, Franklin, Jefferson, Lincoln, St. Charles, St. Louis, and Warren, and the following counties: in Illinois, Madison, Monroe, and St. Clair, and the Missouri Independent City of St. Louis. Remember, a severe thunderstorm watch means the conditions are favorable for the development of severe weather, including large hail and damaging winds, in and close to the watch area. While severe weather may not be imminent, persons should remain alert for rapidly changing weather conditions and listen for later statements and possible warnings. Stay tuned to NOAA Weather Radio, commercial radio and television outlets, or internet sources for the latest severe weather information. Repeating, severe thunderstorm watch number 314 remains in effect until 9 p.m. for the following counties: in Missouri, Franklin, Jefferson, Lincoln, St. Charles, 6 a.m. Severe thunderstorm

be imminent, persons should remain alert for rapidly changing weather conditions and listen for later statements and possible warnings. Stay tuned to NOAA Weather Radio, commercial radio and television outlets, or internet sources for the latest severe weather information. Repeating, severe thunderstorm watch number 314 remains in effect until 9 p.m. for the following counties in Missouri, Franklin, Jefferson, Lincoln, St. Charles, St. Louis, and Warren, and the following counties in Illinois, Madison, Monroe, and St. Clair, and the Missouri Independent City of St. Louis. The current time is 6:43 p.m. Central Daylight Time. 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This program originates from the National Weather Service Forecast Office in St. Louis, Missouri, and serves parts of East Central Missouri and Southwest Illinois, including the St. Louis metro area and surrounding counties. Severe thunderstorm watch 314 in effect until 9 p.m. this evening. Tonight, showers with a chance of thunderstorms this evening, then partly cloudy after midnight. Some thunderstorms may be severe with damaging winds and large hail. Lows in the lower 60s. West winds 15 to 20 miles per hour with gusts up to 30 miles per hour, becoming northwest 5 to 10 miles per hour after midnight. Chance of rain near 100%. Friday, sunny, cooler with highs in the mid-80s. Northwest winds around 5 miles per hour. Friday night, mostly clear in the evening, then becoming partly cloudy. Lows in the mid-60s. North winds around 5 miles per hour, becoming south after midnight. Saturday, partly sunny in the morning, then becoming mostly cloudy. A chance of thunderstorms. A chance of showers in the morning, then showers likely in the afternoon. Highs in the mid-80s. South winds 5 to 10 miles per hour. Chance of rain 70%. Saturday night, showers with a chance of thunderstorms. Lows in the mid-60s. South winds 5 to 10 miles per hour, becoming west 10 to 15 miles per hour after midnight. Chance of rain 90%. Sunday, partly sunny. Highs in the upper 70s. Sunday night through Tuesday, partly cloudy. Lows around 60. Highs in the lower 80s. Tuesday night, partly cloudy. A slight chance of showers after midnight. Lows in the lower 60s. Chance of rain 20%. Wednesday, mostly sunny. A slight chance of showers and thunderstorms in the afternoon. Highs in the upper 80s. Chance of rain 20%. Wednesday night and Thursday, partly cloudy. A chance of showers and thunderstorms. Lows around 70. Highs in the upper 80s. Chance of rain 50%. At 6 p.m. at Lambert Field in St. Louis, it was partly sunny with a temperature of 89 degrees. The dew point was 72, giving us a relative humidity of 56%, producing a heat index of 96. The wind was southwest at 21 miles an hour, gusting to 31, and the pressure was 29.73 inches and rising. Elsewhere in the metro area, in Chesterfield, it was partly sunny and the temperature was 87. In Belleville, it was 91 degrees. In Cahokia, it was mostly sunny and 91 degrees. In St. Charles, it was cloudy and 88. Across the region, it was partly sunny in Columbia, Missouri, with a temperature of 85. In Kansas City, it was mostly sunny and the temperature was 82. It was cloudy in Springfield, Missouri, with a temperature of 83. In Rolla, it was partly sunny and the temperature was 84. In Farmington, it was 88 degrees. It was sunny in Cape Girardeau, with 88 degrees. It was mostly sunny in Springfield, Illinois, with a temperature of 87. Once again in St. Louis, it was partly sunny, the temperature was 89 degrees, and the wind was southwest at 21 miles an hour, gusting to 31. The St. Louis climate summary for this evening, as of 4 p.m., June 11th, 2026, severe.